then low to medium chances for rain late this weekend into early next week. The detailed forecast for North Dakota. Tonight, partly cloudy. Patchy smoke after midnight. Lows in the upper 40s to lower 60s. Thursday, mostly sunny. Patchy smoke in the morning. Highs in the lower 80s to mid 90s. Thursday night, partly cloudy. Lows in the mid 40s to upper 50s. Friday, sunny. Highs in the 70s to 80s. Here is the forecast for the Bismarck Minden listening area. Rest of today, sunny. Highs in the upper 80s. West winds around 5 miles per hour. Tonight, increasing clouds. Patchy smoke after midnight. Lows in the mid-50s. South winds around 5 miles per hour. Thursday, patchy smoke in the morning. Mostly sunny. Highs in the mid-90s. West winds around 10 miles per hour. Thursday night, patchy smoke in the evening. Partly cloudy. Lows in the mid-50s. North winds 5 to 15 miles per hour with gusts up to 25 miles per hour. Friday, sunny. Highs in the mid-80s. Northwest winds 5 to 10 miles per hour. Friday night, mostly clear. Lows in the mid-50s. Saturday, sunny. Highs in the upper 80s. Saturday night, mostly clear. Lows in the upper 50s. Sunday, mostly sunny. A slight chance of showers and thunderstorms in the afternoon. Highs in the mid-80s. Chance of rain 20%. Sunday night, a slight chance of thunderstorms in the evening. Partly cloudy with a chance of showers. Lows in the mid-50s. Chance of rain 40%. Monday, mostly sunny. Highs in the lower 80s. Monday night, partly cloudy. Lows in the upper 50s. Tuesday, mostly sunny. Highs in the mid-80s. For Western Lake Sakakawea, tonight, west winds 10 to 20 miles per hour shifting to the north around 10 miles per hour late in the evening, then becoming light after midnight becoming south around 10 miles per hour early in the morning. Partly cloudy. Lows in the mid-50s. Thursday, windy. West winds 10 to 20 miles per hour increasing to northwest 20 to 30 miles per hour late in the afternoon. Patchy smoke late in the afternoon. Mostly sunny. Highs around 90. For Eastern Lake Sakakawea, tonight, southwest winds 10 to 15 miles per hour in the evening becoming light. Partly cloudy. Lows in the lower 50s. Thursday, west winds 10 to 20 miles per hour. Patchy smoke late in the afternoon. Mostly sunny. Highs around 90. For Northern Lake Oahe, tonight, south winds 10 to 15 miles per hour. Patchy smoke after midnight. Mostly clear in the evening, then becoming mostly cloudy. Lows in the upper 50s. Thursday, west winds around 10 miles per hour. Patchy smoke in the morning. Mostly sunny. Highs in the mid-90s. Here are the weather conditions at 7 p.m. Central Daylight Time. Bismarck, sunny. Temperature 86 degrees, relative humidity 14%. Wind south at 9 miles an hour. Pressure 29.90 inches and falling. Minden, sunny. 84 degrees, relative humidity 24%. Wind west at 7 miles an hour. Hazen, sunny. 86 degrees, relative humidity 6%. Wind west at 10 miles an hour. Harvey, mostly sunny. 82 degrees, relative humidity 24%. Wind southwest at 10 miles an hour, gusting to 17. Minot, mostly sunny. 84 degrees, relative humidity 17%. Wind southwest at 12 miles an hour. Dickinson, sunny. 84 degrees, relative humidity 13%. Wind northwest at 14 miles an hour, gusting to 22. Elsewhere around North Dakota, it was 82 at Garrison. It was mostly sunny, with a temperature of 84 at Williston and 79 at Jamestown. It was partly sunny, with a temperature of 82 at Fargo, 78 at Grand Forks, and 77 at Devil's Lake. In northern South Dakota, it was mostly sunny.
It was 83 at Mobridge and 76 at Aberdeen. In eastern Montana, skies ranged from sunny to mostly sunny. It was 88 at Miles City, 87 at Glendive, and 87 at Sydney. Once again, at Bismarck, the temperature was 86 degrees under sunny skies. The regional weather forecast from your National Weather Service office in Bismarck. After warmer weather on Thursday, cooler but still seasonal temperatures are expected through the weekend into early next week. A red flag warning will be in effect Thursday across much of western North Dakota. Mainly dry conditions through the remainder of the week, then low to medium chances for rain late this weekend into early next week. The detailed forecast for North Dakota, tonight, partly cloudy. Patchy smoke after midnight. Lows in the upper 40s to lower 60s. Thursday, mostly sunny. Patchy smoke in the morning. Highs in the lower 80s to mid 90s. Thursday night, partly cloudy. Lows in the mid 40s to upper 50s. Friday, sunny. Highs in the 70s to 80s. Here is the forecast for the Bismarck, Minden listening area. Rest of today, sunny. Highs in the upper 80s. West winds around 5 miles per hour. Tonight, increasing clouds. Patchy smoke after midnight. Lows in the mid-50s. South winds around 5 miles per hour. Thursday, patchy smoke in the morning. Mostly sunny. Highs in the mid-90s. West winds around 10 miles per hour. Thursday night, patchy smoke in the evening. Partly cloudy. Lows in the mid-50s. North winds 5 to 15 miles per hour with gusts up to 25 miles per hour. Friday, sunny. Highs in the mid-80s. Northwest winds 5 to 10 miles per hour. Friday night, mostly clear. Lows in the mid-50s. Saturday, sunny. Highs in the upper 80s. Saturday night, mostly clear. Lows in the upper 50s. Sunday, mostly sunny. A slight chance of showers and thunderstorms in the afternoon. Highs in the mid-80s. Chance of rain 20%. Sunday night, a slight chance of thunderstorms in the evening. Partly cloudy with a chance of showers. Lows in the mid-50s. Chance of rain 40%. Monday, mostly sunny. Highs in the lower 80s. Monday night, partly cloudy. Lows in the upper 50s. Tuesday, mostly sunny. Highs in the mid-80s. For western Lake Sakakawea, tonight, west winds 10 to 20 miles per hour shifting to the north around 10 miles per hour late in the evening, then becoming light after midnight, becoming south around 10 miles per hour early in the morning. Partly cloudy. Lows in the mid-50s. Thursday, windy. West winds 10 to 20 miles per hour increasing to northwest 20 to 30 miles per hour late in the afternoon. Patchy smoke late in the afternoon. Mostly sunny. Highs around 90. For eastern Lake Sakakawea, tonight, southwest winds 10 to 15 miles per hour in the evening becoming light. Partly cloudy. Lows in the lower 50s. Thursday, west winds 10 to 20 miles per hour. Patchy smoke late in the afternoon. Mostly sunny. Highs around 90. For northern Lake Oahe, tonight, south winds 10 to 15 miles per hour. Patchy smoke after midnight. Mostly clear in the evening, then becoming mostly cloudy. Lows in the upper 50s. Thursday, west winds around 10 miles per hour. Patchy smoke in the morning. Mostly sunny. Highs in the mid-90s. Here are the weather conditions at 7 p.m. Central Daylight Time. Bismarck, sunny. Temperature 86 degrees, relative humidity 14%. Wind south at 9 miles an hour. Pressure 29.90 inches and falling. Minden, sunny. 84 degrees, relative humidity 24%. Wind west at 7 miles an hour. Hazen, sunny. 86 degrees, relative humidity 6%. Wind west at 10 miles an hour. Harvey, mostly sunny. 82 degrees, relative humidity 24%. Wind southwest at 10 miles an hour, gusting to 17. Minot, mostly sunny.
84 degrees, relative humidity 17%. Wind south.

west at 12 miles an hour. Dickinson, sunny. 84 degrees, relative humidity 13%. Wind northwest at 14 miles an hour, gusting to 22. Elsewhere around North Dakota, it was 82 at Garrison. It was mostly sunny, with a temperature of 84 at Williston and 79 at Jamestown. It was partly sunny, with a temperature of 82 at Fargo, 78 at Grand Forks, and 77 at Devil's Lake. In northern South Dakota, it was mostly sunny. It was 83 at Mobridge and 76 at Aberdeen. In eastern Montana, skies ranged from sunny to mostly sunny. It was 88 at Miles City, 87 at Glendive, and 87 at Sydney. Once again, at Bismarck, the temperature was 86 degrees under sunny skies. Here are the weather conditions at 7 p.m. Central Daylight Time. Bismarck, mostly sunny. Temperature 86 degrees, relative humidity 14%. Wind south at 9 miles an hour. Pressure 29.90 inches and falling. Mendon, sunny. 84 degrees, relative humidity 24%. Wind west at 7 miles an hour. Hazen, sunny. 86 degrees, relative humidity 6%. Wind west at 10 miles an hour. Harvey, partly sunny. 82 degrees, relative humidity 24%. Wind southwest at 10 miles an hour, gusting to 17. Minot, sunny. 84 degrees, relative humidity 17%. Wind southwest at 12 miles an hour. Dickinson, sunny. 84 degrees, relative humidity 13%. Wind northwest at 14 miles an hour, gusting to 22. Elsewhere around North Dakota, it was 82 at Garrison. It was mostly sunny, with a temperature of 84 at Williston and 79 at Jamestown. It was cloudy, with a temperature of 82 at Fargo, 78 at Grand Forks, and 77 at Devil's Lake. In northern South Dakota, it was mostly sunny. It was 83 at Mobridge and 76 at Aberdeen. In eastern Montana, skies ranged from sunny to mostly sunny. It was 88 at Miles City, 87 at Glendive, and 87 at Sydney. Once again, at Bismarck, the temperature was 86 degrees under mostly sunny skies. The regional weather forecast from your National Weather Service office in Bismarck. After warmer weather on Thursday, cooler but still seasonal temperatures are expected through the weekend into early next week. A red flag warning will be in effect Thursday across much of western North Dakota. Mainly dry conditions through the remainder of the week, then low to medium chances for rain late this weekend into early next week. The detailed forecast for North Dakota, tonight, partly cloudy. Patchy smoke after midnight. Lows in the upper 40s to lower 60s. Thursday, mostly sunny. Patchy smoke in the morning. Highs in the lower 80s to mid 90s. Thursday night, partly cloudy. Lows in the mid 40s to upper 50s. Friday, sunny. Highs in the 70s to 80s. Here is the forecast for the Bismarck Mendon listening area. Rest of today, sunny. Highs in the upper 80s. West winds around 5 miles per hour. Tonight, increasing clouds. Patchy smoke after midnight. Lows in the mid-50s. South winds around 5 miles per hour. Thursday, patchy smoke in the morning. Mostly sunny. Highs in the mid-90s. West winds around 10 miles per hour. Thursday night, patchy smoke in the evening. Partly cloudy. Lows in the mid-50s. North winds 5 to 15 miles per hour with gusts up to 25 miles per hour. Friday, sunny. Highs in the mid-80s. Northwest winds 5 to 10 miles per hour. Friday night, mostly clear. Lows in the mid-50s. Saturday, sunny. Highs in the upper 80s. Saturday night, mostly clear. Lows in the upper 50s. Sunday, mostly sunny. A slight chance of showers and thunderstorms in the afternoon. Highs in the mid-80s. Chance of rain 20%. Sunday night, a slight chance of thunderstorms in the evening. Partly cloudy with a chance of showers. Lows in the mid-50s. Chance of rain 40%.
Monday, mostly sunny. Highs in the lower 80s. Monday night, partly cloudy. Lows in the upper 50s. Tuesday, mostly sunny. Highs in the mid 80s. For Western Lake Sakakawea, tonight, west winds 10 to 20 miles per hour shifting to the north around 10 miles per hour late in the evening, then becoming light after midnight becoming south around 10 miles per hour early in the morning. Partly cloudy. Lows in the mid-50s. Thursday, windy. West winds 10 to 20 miles per hour increasing to northwest 20 to 30 miles per hour late in the afternoon. Patchy smoke late in the afternoon. Mostly sunny. Highs around 90. For Eastern Lake Sakakawea, tonight, southwest winds 10 to 15 miles per hour in the evening becoming light. Partly cloudy. Lows in the lower 50s. Thursday, west winds 10 to 20 miles per hour. Patchy smoke late in the afternoon. Mostly sunny. Highs around 90. For Northern Lake Oahe, tonight, south winds 10 to 15 miles per hour. Patchy smoke after midnight. Mostly clear in the evening, then becoming mostly cloudy. Lows in the upper 50s. Thursday, west winds around 10 miles per hour. Patchy smoke in the morning. Mostly sunny. Highs in the mid-90s. Here are the weather conditions at 7 p.m. Central Daylight Time. Bismarck, mostly sunny. Temperature 86 degrees, relative humidity 14%. Wind south at 9 miles an hour. Pressure 29.90 inches and falling. Mendon, sunny. 84 degrees, relative humidity 24%. Wind west at 7 miles an hour. Hazen, sunny. 86 degrees, relative humidity 6%. Wind west at 10 miles an hour. Harvey, partly sunny. 82 degrees, relative humidity 24%. Wind southwest at 10 miles an hour, gusting to 17. Minot, sunny. 84 degrees, relative humidity 17%. Wind southwest at 12 miles an hour. Dickinson, sunny. 84 degrees, relative humidity 13%. Wind northwest at 14 miles an hour, gusting to 22. Elsewhere around North Dakota, it was 82 at Garrison. It was mostly sunny, with a temperature of 84 at Williston and 79 at Jamestown. It was cloudy, with a temperature of 82 at Fargo, 78 at Grand Forks, and 77 at Devil's Lake. In northern South Dakota, it was mostly sunny. It was 83 at Mobridge, and 76 at Aberdeen. In eastern Montana, skies ranged from sunny to mostly sunny. It was 88 at Miles City, 87 at Glendive, and 87 at Sydney. Once again, at Bismarck, the temperature was 86 degrees under mostly sunny skies. The regional weather forecast from your National Weather Service office in Bismarck. After warmer weather on Thursday, cooler but still seasonal temperatures are expected through the weekend into early next week. A red flag warning will be in effect Thursday across much of western North Dakota. Mainly dry conditions through the remainder of the week, then low to medium chances for rain late this weekend into early next week. The detailed forecast for North Dakota, tonight, partly cloudy. Patchy smoke after midnight. Lows in the upper 40s to lower 60s. Thursday, mostly sunny. Patchy smoke in the morning. Highs in the lower 80s to mid-90s. Thursday night, partly cloudy. Lows in the mid-40s to upper 50s. Friday, sunny. Highs in the 70s to 80s. Here is the forecast for the Bismarck-Mendon listening area. Rest of today, sunny. Highs in the upper 80s. West winds around 5 miles per hour. Tonight, increasing clouds. Patchy smoke after midnight. Lows in the mid-50s. South winds around 5 miles per hour. Thursday, patchy smoke in the morning. Mostly sunny. Highs in the mid-90s. West winds around 10 miles per hour. Thursday night, patchy smoke in the evening. Partly cloudy. Lows in the mid-50s. North winds 5 to 15 miles per hour with gusts up to 25 miles per hour. Friday, sunny. Highs in the mid-80s. Northwest winds 5 to

10 miles per hour. Friday night, mostly clear. Lows in the mid-50s. Saturday, sunny. Highs in the upper 80s. Saturday night, mostly clear. Lows in the upper 50s. Sunday, mostly sunny. A slight chance of showers and thunderstorms in the afternoon. Highs in the mid-80s. Chance of rain 20%. Sunday night, a slight chance of thunderstorms in the evening. Partly cloudy with a chance of showers. Lows in the mid-50s. Chance of rain 40%. Monday, mostly sunny. Highs in the lower 80s. Monday night, partly cloudy. Lows in the upper 50s. Tuesday, mostly sunny. Highs in the mid-80s. For Western Lake Sakakawea, tonight, west winds 10 to 20 miles per hour shifting to the north around 10 miles per hour late in the evening, then becoming light after midnight, becoming south around 10 miles per hour early in the morning. Partly cloudy. Lows in the mid-50s. Thursday, windy. West winds 10 to 20 miles per hour increasing to northwest 20 to 30 miles per hour late in the afternoon. Patchy smoke late in the afternoon. Mostly sunny. Highs around 90. For Eastern Lake Sakakawea, tonight, southwest winds 10 to 15 miles per hour in the evening becoming light. Partly cloudy. Lows in the lower 50s. Thursday, west winds 10 to 20 miles per hour. Patchy smoke late in the afternoon. Mostly sunny. Highs around 90. For Northern Lake Oahe, tonight, south winds 10 to 15 miles per hour. Patchy smoke after midnight. Mostly clear in the evening, then becoming mostly cloudy. Lows in the upper 50s. Thursday, west winds around 10 miles per hour. Patchy smoke in the morning. Mostly sunny. Highs in the mid-90s. Here are the weather conditions at 7 p.m. Central Daylight Time. Bismarck, mostly sunny. Temperature 86 degrees, relative humidity 14%. Wind south at 9 miles an hour. Pressure 29.90 inches and falling. Mendham, sunny. 84 degrees, relative humidity 24%. Wind west at 7 miles an hour. Hazen, sunny. 86 degrees, relative humidity 6%. Wind west at 10 miles an hour. Harvey, partly sunny. 82 degrees, relative humidity 24%. Wind southwest at 10 miles an hour, gusting to 17. Minot, sunny. 84 degrees, relative humidity 17%. Wind southwest at 12 miles an hour. Dickinson, sunny. 84 degrees, relative humidity 13%. Wind northwest at 14 miles an hour, gusting to 22. Elsewhere around North Dakota, it was 82 at Garrison. It was mostly sunny, with a temperature of 84 at Williston and 79 at Jamestown. It was cloudy, with a temperature of 82 at Fargo, 78 at Grand Forks, and 77 at Devil's Lake. In northern South Dakota, it was mostly sunny. It was 83 at Mobridge and 76 at Aberdeen. In eastern Montana, skies ranged from sunny to mostly sunny. It was 88 at Miles City, 87 at Glendive, and 87 at Sydney. Once again, at Bismarck, the temperature was 86 degrees under mostly sunny skies. The regional weather forecast from your National Weather Service office in Bismarck. After warmer weather on Thursday, cooler but still seasonal temperatures are expected through the weekend into early next week. A red flag warning will be in effect Thursday across much of western North Dakota. Mainly dry conditions through the remainder of the week, then low to medium chances for rain late this weekend into early next week. The detailed forecast for North Dakota, tonight, partly cloudy. Patchy smoke after midnight. Lows in the upper 40s to lower 60s. Thursday, mostly sunny. Patchy smoke in the morning. Highs in the lower 80s to mid-90s. Thursday night, partly cloudy. Lows in the mid-40s to upper 50s. Friday, sunny. Highs in the 70s to 80s. Here is the forecast for the Bismarck-Mendham listening area. Rest of today, sunny. Highs in the upper 80s. West winds around 5 miles per hour.

increasing clouds. Patchy smoke after midnight. Lows in the mid-50s. South winds around 5 miles per hour. Thursday, patchy smoke in the morning. Mostly sunny. Highs in the mid-90s. West winds around 10 miles per hour. Thursday night, patchy smoke in the evening. Partly cloudy. Lows in the mid-50s. North winds 5 to 15 miles per hour with gusts up to 25 miles per hour. Friday, sunny. Highs in the mid-80s. Northwest winds 5 to 10 miles per hour. Friday night, mostly clear. Lows in the mid-50s. Saturday, sunny. Highs in the upper 80s. Saturday night, mostly clear. Lows in the upper 50s. Sunday, mostly sunny. A slight chance of showers and thunderstorms in the afternoon. Highs in the mid-80s. Chance of rain 20%. Sunday night, a slight chance of thunderstorms in the evening. Partly cloudy with a chance of showers. Lows in the mid-50s. Chance of rain 40%. Monday, mostly sunny. Highs in the lower 80s. Monday night, partly cloudy. Lows in the upper 50s. Tuesday, mostly sunny. Highs in the mid-80s. For Western Lake Sakakawea, tonight, west winds 10 to 20 miles per hour shifting to the north around 10 miles per hour late in the evening, then becoming light after midnight becoming south around 10 miles per hour early in the morning. Partly cloudy. Lows in the mid-50s. Thursday, windy. West winds 10 to 20 miles per hour increasing to northwest 20 to 30 miles per hour late in the afternoon. Patchy smoke late in the afternoon. Mostly sunny. Highs around 90. For Eastern Lake Sakakawea, tonight, southwest winds 10 to 15 miles per hour in the evening becoming light. Partly cloudy. Lows in the lower 50s. Thursday, west winds 10 to 20 miles per hour. Patchy smoke late in the afternoon. Mostly sunny. Highs around 90. For Northern Lake Oahe, tonight, south winds 10 to 15 miles per hour. Patchy smoke after midnight. Mostly clear in the evening, then becoming mostly cloudy. Lows in the upper 50s. Thursday, west winds around 10 miles per hour. Patchy smoke in the morning. Mostly sunny. Highs in the mid-90s. Here are the weather conditions at 7 p.m. Central Daylight Time. Bismarck, mostly sunny. Temperature 86 degrees, relative humidity 14%. Wind south at 9 miles an hour. Pressure 29.90 inches and falling. Mendham, sunny. 84 degrees, relative humidity 24%. Wind west at 7 miles an hour. Hazen, sunny. 86 degrees, relative humidity 6%. Wind west at 10 miles an hour. Harvey, partly sunny. 82 degrees, relative humidity 24%. Wind southwest at 10 miles an hour, gusting to 17. Minot, sunny. 84 degrees, relative humidity 17%. Wind southwest at 12 miles an hour. Dickinson, sunny. 84 degrees, relative humidity 13%. Wind northwest at 14 miles an hour, gusting to 22. Elsewhere around North Dakota, it was 82 at Garrison. It was mostly sunny, with a temperature of 84 at Williston and 79 at Jamestown. It was cloudy, with a temperature of 82 at Fargo, 78 at Grand Forks, and 77 at Devil's Lake. In northern South Dakota, it was mostly sunny. It was 83 at Mobridge and 76 at Aberdeen. In eastern Montana, skies ranged from sunny to mostly sunny. It was 88 at Miles City, 87 at Glendive, and 87 at Sydney. Once again, at Bismarck, the temperature was 86 degrees under mostly sunny skies. 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Providing weather information 24 hours a day from your National Weather Service office in Bismarck. The regional weather forecast from your National Weather Service office in Bismarck. After warmer weather on Thursday, cooler but still seasonal temperatures are expected through the weekend into early next week,

Rest of today, sunny. Highs in the upper 80s. West winds around 5 miles per hour. Tonight, increasing clouds. Patchy smoke after midnight. Lows in the mid-50s. South winds around 5 miles per hour. Thursday, patchy smoke in the morning. Mostly sunny. Highs in the mid-90s. West winds around 10 miles per hour. Thursday night, patchy smoke in the evening. Partly cloudy. Lows in the mid-50s. North winds 5 to 15 miles per hour with gusts up to 25 miles per hour. Friday, sunny. Highs in the mid-80s. Northwest winds 5 to 10 miles per hour. Friday night, mostly clear. Lows in the mid-50s. Saturday, sunny. Highs in the upper 80s. Saturday night, mostly clear. Lows in the upper 50s. Sunday, mostly sunny. A slight chance of showers and thunderstorms in the afternoon. Highs in the mid-80s. Chance of rain 20%. Sunday night, a slight chance of thunderstorms in the evening. Partly cloudy with a chance of showers. Lows in the mid-50s. Chance of rain 40%. Monday, mostly sunny. Highs in the lower 80s. Monday night, partly cloudy. Lows in the upper 50s. Tuesday, mostly sunny. Highs in the mid-80s. For Western Lake Sakakawea, tonight, west winds 10 to 20 miles per hour shifting to the north around 10 miles per hour late in the evening, then becoming sunny. Highs in the mid-80s. For Western Lake Sakakawea, tonight, west winds 10 to 20 miles per hour shifting to the north around 10 miles per hour late in the evening, then becoming light after midnight becoming south around 10 miles per hour early in the morning. Partly cloudy. Lows in the mid-50s. Thursday, windy. West winds 10 to 20 miles per hour increasing to northwest 20 to 30 miles per hour late in the afternoon. Patchy smoke late in the afternoon. Mostly sunny. Highs around 90. For Eastern Lake Sakakawea, tonight, southwest winds 10 to 15 miles per hour in the evening becoming light. Partly cloudy. Lows in the lower 50s. Thursday, west winds 10 to 20 miles per hour. Patchy smoke late in the afternoon. Mostly sunny. Highs around 90. For Northern Lake Oahe, tonight, south winds 10 to 15 miles per hour. Patchy smoke after midnight. Mostly clear in the evening, then becoming mostly cloudy. Lows in the upper 50s. Thursday, west winds around 10 miles per hour. Patchy smoke in the morning. Mostly sunny. Highs in the mid-90s. Here are the weather conditions at 7 p.m. Central Daylight Time. Bismarck, mostly sunny. Temperature 86 degrees, relative humidity 14%. Wind south at 9 miles an hour. Pressure 29.90 inches and falling. Menden, sunny. 84 degrees, relative humidity 24%. Wind west at 7 miles an hour. Hazen, sunny. 86 degrees, relative humidity 6%. Wind west at 10 miles an hour. Harvey, partly sunny. 82 degrees, relative humidity 24%. Wind southwest at 10 miles an hour, gusting to 17. Minot, sunny. 84 degrees, relative humidity 17%. Wind southwest at 12 miles an hour. Dickinson, sunny. 84 degrees, relative humidity 13%. Wind northwest at 14 miles an hour, gusting to 22. Elsewhere around North Dakota, it was 82 at Garrison. It was mostly sunny, with a temperature of 84 at Williston and 79 at Jamestown. It was cloudy, with a temperature of 82 at Fargo, 78 at Grand Forks, and 77 at Devil's Lake. In northern South Dakota, it was mostly sunny. It was 83 at Mobridge, and 76 at Aberdeen. In eastern Montana, skies ranged from sunny to mostly sunny. It was 88 at Miles City, 87 at Glendive, and 87 at Sydney. Once again, at Bismarck, the temperature was 86 degrees under mostly sunny skies. The regional weather forecast from your National Weather Service office in Bismarck. After warmer weather on Thursday,

Thursday, cooler but still seasonal temperatures are expected through the weekend into early next week. A red flag warning will be in effect Thursday across much of western North Dakota. Mainly dry conditions through the remainder of the week, then low to medium chances for rain late this weekend into early next week. The detailed forecast for North Dakota, tonight, partly cloudy. Patchy smoke after midnight. Lows in the upper 40s to lower 60s. Thursday, mostly sunny. Patchy smoke in the morning. Highs in the lower 80s to mid 90s. Thursday night, partly cloudy. Lows in the mid 40s to upper 50s. Friday, sunny. Highs in the 70s to 80s. Here is the forecast for the Bismarck, Menden listening area. Rest of today, sunny. Highs in the upper 80s. West winds around 5 miles per hour. Tonight, increasing clouds. Patchy smoke after midnight. Lows in the mid-50s. South winds around 5 miles per hour. Thursday, patchy smoke in the morning. Mostly sunny. Highs in the mid-90s. West winds around 10 miles per hour. Thursday night, patchy smoke in the evening. Partly cloudy. Lows in the mid-50s. North winds 5 to 15 miles per hour with gusts up to 25 miles per hour. Friday, sunny. Highs in the mid-80s. Northwest winds 5 to 10 miles per hour. Friday night, mostly clear. Lows in the mid-50s. Saturday, sunny. Highs in the upper 80s. Saturday night, mostly clear. Lows in the upper 50s. Sunday, mostly sunny. A slight chance of showers and thunderstorms in the afternoon. Highs in the mid-80s. Chance of rain 20%. Sunday night, a slight chance of thunderstorms in the evening. Partly cloudy with a chance of showers. Lows in the mid-50s. Chance of rain 40%. Monday, mostly sunny. Highs in the lower 80s. Monday night, partly cloudy. Lows in the upper 50s. Tuesday, mostly sunny. Highs in the mid-80s. Here is the forecast for the Bismarck, Menden listening area. Rest of today, clear. South winds 5 to 10 miles per hour. Tonight, increasing clouds. Patchy smoke after midnight. Lows in the mid-50s. South winds around 10 miles per hour. Thursday, patchy smoke in the morning. Mostly sunny. Highs in the mid-90s. West winds around 10 miles per hour. Thursday night, patchy smoke in the evening. Partly cloudy. Lows in the mid-50s. North winds 5 to 15 miles per hour with gusts up to 25 miles per hour. Friday, sunny. Highs in the mid-80s. Northwest winds 5 to 10 miles per hour. Friday night, mostly clear. Lows in the mid-50s. Saturday, sunny. Highs in the upper 80s. Saturday night, mostly clear. Lows in the upper 50s. Sunday, mostly sunny. A slight chance of showers and thunderstorms in the afternoon. Highs in the mid-80s. Chance of rain 20%. Sunday night, a slight chance of thunderstorms in the evening. Partly cloudy with a chance of showers. Lows in the mid-50s. Chance of rain 40%. Monday, mostly sunny. Highs in the lower 80s. Monday night, partly cloudy. Lows in the upper 50s. Tuesday, mostly sunny. Highs in the mid-80s. For western Lake Sakakawea, tonight, west winds 10 to 20 miles per hour shifting to the north around 10 miles per hour late in the evening, then becoming light after midnight, becoming south around 10 miles per hour early in the morning. Partly cloudy. Lows in the mid-50s. Thursday, windy. West winds 10 to 20 miles per hour increasing to northwest 20 to 30 miles per hour late in the afternoon. Patchy smoke late in the afternoon. Mostly sunny. Highs around 90. For eastern Lake Sakakawea, tonight, southwest winds 10 to 15 miles per hour in the evening becoming light. Partly cloudy. Lows in the lower 50s. Thursday, west winds 10 to 20 miles per hour. Patchy smoke late in the afternoon. Mostly sunny. Highs around 90.
for northern Lake Oahe. Tonight, south winds 10 to 15 miles per hour. Patchy smoke after midnight. Mostly clear in the evening, then becoming mostly cloudy. Lows in the upper 50s. Thursday, west winds around 10 miles per hour. Patchy smoke in the morning. Mostly sunny. Highs in the mid-90s. Here are the weather conditions at 7 p.m. Central Daylight Time. Bismarck, mostly sunny. Temperature 86 degrees, relative humidity 14%. Wind south at 9 miles an hour. Pressure 29.90 inches and falling. Mendon, sunny. 84 degrees, relative humidity 24%. Wind west at 7 miles an hour. Hazen, sunny. 86 degrees, relative humidity 6%. Wind west at 10 miles an hour. Harvey, partly sunny. 82 degrees, relative humidity 24%. Wind southwest at 10 miles an hour, gusting to 17. Minot, sunny. 84 degrees, relative humidity 17%. Wind southwest at 12 miles an hour. Dickinson, sunny. 84 degrees, relative humidity 13%. Wind northwest at 14 miles an hour, gusting to 22. Elsewhere around North Dakota, it was 82 at Garrison. It was mostly sunny, with a temperature of 84 at Williston and 79 at Jamestown. It was cloudy, with a temperature of 82 at Fargo, 78 at Grand Forks, and 77 at Devil's Lake. In northern South Dakota, it was mostly sunny. It was 83 at Mobridge and 76 at Aberdeen. In eastern Montana, skies ranged from sunny to mostly sunny. It was 88 at Miles City, 87 at Glendive, and 87 at Sydney. Once again, at Bismarck, the temperature was 86 degrees under mostly sunny skies. The regional weather forecast from your National Weather Service office in Bismarck. After warmer weather on Thursday, cooler but still seasonal temperatures are expected through the weekend into early next week. A red flag warning will be in effect Thursday across much of western North Dakota. Mainly dry conditions through the remainder of the week, then low to medium chances for rain late this weekend into early next week. The detailed forecast for North Dakota, tonight, partly cloudy. Patchy smoke after midnight. Lows in the upper 40s to lower 60s. Thursday, mostly sunny. Patchy smoke in the morning. Highs in the lower 80s to mid-90s. Thursday night, partly cloudy. Lows in the mid-40s to upper 50s. Friday, sunny. Highs in the 70s to 80s. Here is the forecast for the Bismarck Mendon listening area. Rest of today, clear. South winds 5 to 10 miles per hour. Tonight, increasing clouds. Patchy smoke after midnight. Lows in the mid-50s. South winds around 10 miles per hour. Thursday, patchy smoke in the morning. Mostly sunny. Highs in the mid-90s. West winds around 10 miles per hour. Thursday night, patchy smoke in the evening. Partly cloudy. Lows in the mid-50s. North winds 5 to 15 miles per hour with gusts up to 25 miles per hour. Friday, sunny. Highs in the mid-80s. Northwest winds 5 to 10 miles per hour. Friday night, mostly clear. Lows in the mid-50s. Saturday, sunny. Highs in the upper 80s. Saturday night, mostly clear. Lows in the upper 50s. Sunday, mostly sunny. A slight chance of showers and thunderstorms in the afternoon. Highs in the mid-80s. Chance of rain 20%. Sunday night, a slight chance of thunderstorms in the evening. Partly cloudy with a chance of showers. Lows in the mid-50s. Chance of rain 40%. Monday, mostly sunny. Highs in the lower 80s. Monday night, partly cloudy. Lows in the upper 50s. Tuesday, mostly sunny. Highs in the mid-80s. For western Lake Sakakawea, tonight, west winds 10 to 20 miles per hour shifting to the north around 10 miles per hour late in the evening, then becoming light after midnight, becoming south around 10 miles per hour early in the morning. Partly cloudy. Lows in the mid-50s.
Thursday, windy,

winds 10 to 20 miles per hour, increasing to northwest 20 to 30 miles per hour late in the afternoon. Patchy smoke late in the afternoon. Mostly sunny. Highs around 90. For eastern Lake Sakakawea, tonight, southwest winds 10 to 15 miles per hour, in the evening becoming light. Partly cloudy. Lows in the lower 50s. Thursday, west winds 10 to 20 miles per hour. Patchy smoke late in the afternoon. Mostly sunny. Highs around 90. For northern Lake Oahe, tonight, south winds 10 to 15 miles per hour. Patchy smoke after midnight. Mostly clear in the evening, then becoming mostly cloudy. Lows in the upper 50s. Thursday, west winds around 10 miles per hour. Patchy smoke in the morning. Mostly sunny. Highs in the mid-90s. Here are the weather conditions at 7 p.m. Central Daylight Time. Bismarck, mostly sunny. Temperature 86 degrees, relative humidity 14%. Wind south at 9 miles an hour. Pressure 29.90 inches and falling. Mendham, sunny. 84 degrees, relative humidity 24%. Wind west at 7 miles an hour. Hazen, sunny. 86 degrees, relative humidity 6%. Wind west at 10 miles an hour. Harvey, partly sunny. 82 degrees, relative humidity 24%. Wind southwest at 10 miles an hour, gusting to 17. Minot, sunny. 84 degrees, relative humidity 17%. Wind southwest at 12 miles an hour. Dickinson, sunny. 84 degrees, relative humidity 13%. Wind northwest at 14 miles an hour, gusting to 22. Elsewhere around North Dakota, it was 82 at Garrison. It was mostly sunny, with a temperature of 84 at Williston and 79 at Jamestown. It was cloudy, with a temperature of 82 at Fargo, 78 at Grand Forks, and 77 at Devil's Lake. In northern South Dakota, it was mostly sunny. It was 83 at Mobridge and 76 at Aberdeen. In eastern Montana, skies ranged from sunny to mostly sunny. It was 88 at Miles City, 87 at Glendive, and 87 at Sydney. Once again, at Bismarck, the temperature was 86 degrees under mostly sunny skies. The regional weather forecast from your National Weather Service office in Bismarck. After warmer weather on Thursday, cooler but still seasonal temperatures are expected through the weekend into early next week. A red flag warning will be in effect Thursday across much of western North Dakota. Mainly dry conditions through the remainder of the week, then low to medium chances for rain late this weekend into early next week. The detailed forecast for North Dakota, tonight, partly cloudy. Patchy smoke after midnight. Lows in the upper 40s to lower 60s. Thursday, mostly sunny. Patchy smoke in the morning. Highs in the lower 80s to mid-90s. Thursday night, partly cloudy. Lows in the mid-40s to upper 50s. Friday, sunny. Highs in the 70s to 80s. Here is the forecast for the Bismarck, Mendham listening area. Rest of today, clear. South winds 5 to 10 miles per hour. Tonight, increasing clouds. Patchy smoke after midnight. Lows in the mid-50s. South winds around 10 miles per hour. Thursday, patchy smoke in the morning. Mostly sunny. Highs in the mid-90s. West winds around 10 miles per hour. Thursday night, patchy smoke in the evening. Partly cloudy. Lows in the mid-50s. North winds 5 to 15 miles per hour with gusts up to 25 miles per hour. Friday, sunny. Highs in the mid-80s. Northwest winds 5 to 10 miles per hour. Friday night, mostly clear. Lows in the mid-50s. Saturday, sunny. Highs in the upper 80s. Saturday night, mostly clear. Lows in the upper 50s. Sunday, mostly sunny. A slight chance of showers and thunderstorms in the afternoon. Highs in the mid-80s. Chance of rain 20%. Sunday night, a slight chance of thunderstorms in the evening. Partly cloudy with a chance of showers. Lows in the mid-50s. Chance of rain 40%.

Monday, mostly sunny. Highs in the lower 80s. Monday night, partly cloudy. Lows in the upper 50s. Tuesday, mostly sunny. Highs in the mid 80s. For Western Lake Sakakawea, tonight, west winds 10 to 20 miles per hour, shifting to the north around 10 miles per hour late in the evening, then becoming light after midnight, becoming south around 10 miles per hour early in the morning. Partly cloudy. Lows in the mid 50s. Thursday, windy. West winds 10 to 20 miles per hour, increasing to northwest 20 to 30 miles per hour late in the afternoon. Patchy smoke late in the afternoon. Mostly sunny. Highs around 90. For Eastern Lake Sakakawea, tonight, southwest winds 10 to 15 miles per hour, in the evening becoming light. Partly cloudy. Lows in the lower 50s. Thursday, west winds 10 to 20 miles per hour. Patchy smoke late in the afternoon. Mostly sunny. Highs around 90. For Northern Lake Oahe, tonight, south winds 10 to 15 miles per hour. Patchy smoke after midnight. Mostly clear in the evening, then becoming mostly cloudy. Lows in the upper 50s. Thursday, west winds around 10 miles per hour. Patchy smoke in the morning. Mostly sunny. Highs in the mid-90s. Here are the weather conditions at 7 p.m. Central Daylight Time. Bismarck, mostly sunny. Temperature 86 degrees, relative humidity 14%. Wind south at 9 miles an hour. Pressure 29.90 inches and falling. Mendon, sunny. 84 degrees, relative humidity 24%. Wind west at 7 miles an hour. Hazen, sunny. 86 degrees, relative humidity 6%. Wind west at 10 miles an hour. Harvey, partly sunny. 82 degrees, relative humidity 24%. Wind southwest at 10 miles an hour, gusting to 17. Minot, sunny. 84 degrees, relative humidity 17%. Wind southwest at 12 miles an hour. Dickinson, sunny. 84 degrees, relative humidity 13%. Wind northwest at 14 miles an hour, gusting to 22. Elsewhere around North Dakota, it was 82 at Garrison. It was mostly sunny, with a temperature of 84 at Williston and 79 at Jamestown. It was cloudy, with a temperature of 82 at Fargo, 78 at Grand Forks, and 77 at Devil's Lake. In northern South Dakota, it was mostly sunny. It was 83 at Mobridge and 76 at Aberdeen. In eastern Montana, skies ranged from sunny to mostly sunny. It was 88 at Miles City, 87 at Glendive, and 87 at Sydney. Once again, at Bismarck, the temperature was 86 degrees under mostly sunny skies. The regional weather forecast from your National Weather Service office in Bismarck. After warmer weather on Thursday, cooler but still seasonal temperatures are expected through the weekend into early next week. A red flag warning will be in effect Thursday across much of western North Dakota. Mainly dry conditions through the remainder of the week, then low to medium chances for rain late this weekend into early next week. The detailed forecast for North Dakota, tonight, partly cloudy. Patchy smoke after midnight. Lows in the upper 40s to lower 60s. Thursday, mostly sunny. Patchy smoke in the morning. Highs in the lower 80s to mid-90s. Thursday night, partly cloudy. Lows in the mid-40s to upper 50s. Friday, sunny. Highs in the 70s to 80s. Here is the forecast for the Bismarck-Mendon listening area. Rest of today, clear. South winds 5 to 10 miles per hour. Tonight, increasing clouds. Patchy smoke after midnight. Lows in the mid-50s. South winds around 10 miles per hour. Thursday, patchy smoke in the morning. Mostly sunny. Highs in the mid-90s. West winds around 10 miles per hour. Thursday night, patchy smoke in the evening. Partly cloudy. Lows in the mid-50s. North winds 5 to 15 miles per hour with gusts up to 25 miles per hour. Friday, sunny. Highs in the mid-80s. Northwest winds 5 to 10 miles per hour.

Friday night, mostly clear. Lows in the mid-50s. Saturday, sunny. Highs in the upper 80s. Saturday night, mostly clear. Lows in the upper 50s. Sunday, mostly sunny. A slight chance of showers and thunderstorms in the afternoon. Highs in the mid-80s. Chance of rain 20%. Sunday night, a slight chance of thunderstorms in the evening. Partly cloudy with a chance of showers. Lows in the mid-50s. Chance of rain 40%. Monday, mostly sunny. Highs in the lower 80s. Monday night, partly cloudy. Lows in the upper 50s. Tuesday, mostly sunny. Highs in the mid-80s. For Western Lake Sakakawea, tonight, west winds 10 to 20 miles per hour, shifting to the north around 10 miles per hour late in the evening, then becoming light after midnight, becoming south around 10 miles per hour early in the morning. Partly cloudy. Lows in the mid-50s. Thursday, windy. West winds 10 to 20 miles per hour, increasing to northwest 20 to 30 miles per hour late in the afternoon. Patchy smoke late in the afternoon. Mostly sunny. Highs around 90. For Eastern Lake Sakakawea, tonight, southwest winds 10 to 15 miles per hour, in the evening becoming light. Partly cloudy. Lows in the lower 50s. Thursday, west winds 10 to 20 miles per hour. Patchy smoke late in the afternoon. Mostly sunny. Highs around 90. For Northern Lake Oahe, tonight, south winds 10 to 15 miles per hour. Patchy smoke after midnight. Mostly clear in the evening, then becoming mostly cloudy. Lows in the upper 50s. Thursday, west winds around 10 miles per hour. Patchy smoke in the morning. Mostly sunny. Highs in the mid-90s. Here are the weather conditions at 7 p.m. Central Daylight Time. Bismarck, mostly sunny. Temperature 86 degrees, relative humidity 14%. Wind south at 9 miles an hour. Pressure 29.90 inches and falling. Mendon, sunny. 84 degrees, relative humidity 24%. Wind west at 7 miles an hour. Hazen, sunny. 86 degrees, relative humidity 6%. Wind west at 10 miles an hour. Harvey, partly sunny. 82 degrees, relative humidity 24%. Wind southwest at 10 miles an hour, gusting to 17. Minot, sunny. 84 degrees, relative humidity 17%. Wind southwest at 12 miles an hour. Dickinson, sunny. 84 degrees, relative humidity 13%. Wind northwest at 14 miles an hour, gusting to 22. Elsewhere around North Dakota, it was 82 at Garrison. It was mostly sunny, with a temperature of 84 at Williston and 79 at Jamestown. It was cloudy, with a temperature of 82 at Fargo, 78 at Grand Forks, and 77 at Devil's Lake. In northern South Dakota, it was mostly sunny. It was 83 at Mobridge and 76 at Aberdeen. In eastern Montana, skies ranged from sunny to mostly sunny. It was 88 at Miles City, 87 at Glendive, and 87 at Sydney. Once again, at Bismarck, the temperature was 86 degrees under mostly sunny skies. 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Providing weather information 24 hours a day from your National Weather Service office in Bismarck. The Bismarck, North Dakota climate summary for this evening, as of 5 p.m., August 5, 2026. Today's high temperature of 87 degrees occurred at 4:42 p.m. The record high is 109 degrees, which was set in 1941. Today's low temperature of 44 degrees occurred at 5:46 a.m. The record low is 43 degrees, which was last set in 1992. No precipitation fell today, which leaves the monthly total at 0.06 inches. The total precipitation for the year still stands at 7.78 inches. There were no heating degree days today. The yearly total since July 1st is 3. There was one cooling degree day today. The yearly total since January 1st is 542. The normal high

temperature for tomorrow is 86 degrees and the normal low is 58. The record high for tomorrow is 104, which last occurred in 1937, and the record low is 42, which occurred in 1993. Sunset tonight is at 9:09 p.m. Sunrise tomorrow is at 6:29 a.m. The regional weather forecast from your National Weather Service office in Bismarck. After warmer weather on Thursday, cooler but still seasonal temperatures are expected through the weekend into early next week. A red flag warning will be in effect Thursday across much of western North Dakota. Mainly dry conditions through the remainder of the week, then low to medium chances for rain late this weekend into early next week. The detailed forecast for North Dakota, tonight, partly cloudy. Patchy smoke after midnight. Lows in the upper 40s to lower 60s. Thursday, mostly sunny. Patchy smoke in the morning. Highs in the lower 80s to mid 90s. Thursday night, partly cloudy. Lows in the mid 40s to upper 50s. Friday, sunny. Highs in the 70s to 80s. Here is the forecast for the Bismarck, Menden listening area. Rest of today, clear. South winds 5 to 10 miles per hour. Tonight, increasing clouds. Patchy smoke after midnight. Lows in the mid-50s. South winds around 10 miles per hour. Thursday, patchy smoke in the morning. Mostly sunny. Highs in the mid-90s. West winds around 10 miles per hour. Thursday night, patchy smoke in the evening. Partly cloudy. Lows in the mid-50s. North winds 5 to 15 miles per hour with gusts up to 25 miles per hour. Friday, sunny. Highs in the mid-80s. Northwest winds 5 to 10 miles per hour. Friday night, mostly clear. Lows in the mid-50s. Saturday, sunny. Highs in the upper 80s. Saturday night, mostly clear. Lows in the upper 50s. Sunday, mostly sunny. A slight chance of showers and thunderstorms in the afternoon. Highs in the mid-80s. Chance of rain 20%. Sunday night, a slight chance of thunderstorms in the evening. Partly cloudy with a chance of showers. Lows in the mid-50s. Chance of rain 40%. Monday, mostly sunny. Highs in the lower 80s. Monday night, partly cloudy. Lows in the upper 50s. Tuesday, mostly sunny. Highs in the mid-80s. For western Lake Sakakawea, tonight, west winds 10 to 20 miles per hour shifting to the north around 10 miles per hour late in the evening, then becoming light after midnight, becoming south around 10 miles per hour early in the morning. Partly cloudy. Lows in the mid-50s. Thursday, windy. West winds 10 to 20 miles per hour increasing to northwest 20 to 30 miles per hour late in the afternoon. Patchy smoke late in the afternoon. Mostly sunny. Highs around 90. For eastern Lake Sakakawea, tonight, southwest winds 10 to 15 miles per hour in the evening becoming light. Partly cloudy. Lows in the lower 50s. Thursday, west winds 10 to 20 miles per hour. Patchy smoke late in the afternoon. Mostly sunny. Highs around 90. For northern Lake Oahe, tonight, south winds 10 to 15 miles per hour. Patchy smoke after midnight. Mostly clear in the evening, then becoming mostly cloudy. Lows in the upper 50s. Thursday, west winds around 10 miles per hour. Patchy smoke in the morning. Mostly sunny. Highs in the mid-90s. Here are the weather conditions at 8 p.m. Central Daylight Time. Bismarck, sunny. Temperature 84 degrees, relative humidity 15%. Pressure 29.89 inches and falling. Menden, sunny. 82 degrees, relative humidity 28%. Hazen, sunny. 82 degrees, relative humidity 9%. Wind west at 7 miles an hour. Harvey, clear. 77 degrees, relative humidity 29%. Wind south at 8 miles an hour. Minot, mostly sunny. 79 degrees, relative humidity 26%. Wind northwest at 10 miles an hour. Dickinson, sunny.
81 degrees, relative humidity 17%. Wind northwest at 8 miles an hour. Elsewhere around North Dakota, it was 79 at Garrison. At Williston, it was clear, with a temperature of 82. It was partly cloudy, with a temperature of 80 at Fargo, and 75 at Devil's Lake. It was mostly cloudy, with a temperature of 78 at Jamestown, and 73 at Grand Forks. In northern South Dakota, at Aberdeen, it was partly cloudy, with a temperature of 74. At Mobridge, it was cloudy, with a temperature of 81. In eastern Montana, it was sunny. It was 86 at Miles City, 85 at Glendive, and 85 at Sydney. Once again, at Bismarck, the temperature was 84 degrees under sunny skies. The Bismarck, North Dakota climate summary for this evening, as of 5 p.m., August 5, 2026. Today's high temperature of 87 degrees occurred at 4:42 p.m. The record high is 109 degrees, which was set in 1941. Today's low temperature of 44 degrees occurred at 5:46 a.m. The record low is 43 degrees, which was last set in 1992. No precipitation fell today, which leaves the monthly total at 0.06 inches. The total precipitation for the year still stands at 7.78 inches. There were no heating degree days today. The yearly total since July 1st is 3. There was one cooling degree day today. The yearly total since January 1st is 542. The normal high temperature for tomorrow is 86 degrees, and the normal low is 58. The record high for tomorrow is 104, which last occurred in 1937, and the record low is 42, which occurred in 1993. Sunset tonight is at 9:09 p.m. Sunrise tomorrow is at 6:29 a.m. The regional weather forecast from your National Weather Service office in Bismarck. After warmer weather on Thursday, cooler but still seasonal temperatures are expected through the weekend into early next week. A red flag warning will be in effect Thursday across much of western North Dakota. Mainly dry conditions through the remainder of the week, then low to medium chances for rain late this weekend into early next week. The detailed forecast for North Dakota, tonight, partly cloudy. Patchy smoke after midnight. Lows in the upper 40s to lower 60s. Thursday, mostly sunny. Patchy smoke in the morning. Highs in the lower 80s to mid 90s. Thursday night, partly cloudy. Lows in the mid 40s to upper 50s. Friday, sunny. Highs in the 70s to 80s. Here is the forecast for the Bismarck, Minden listening area. Rest of today, clear. South winds 5 to 10 miles per hour. Tonight, increasing clouds. Patchy smoke after midnight. Lows in the mid-50s. South winds around 10 miles per hour. Thursday, patchy smoke in the morning. Mostly sunny. Highs in the mid-90s. West winds around 10 miles per hour. Thursday night, patchy smoke in the evening. Partly cloudy. Lows in the mid-50s. North winds 5 to 15 miles per hour with gusts up to 25 miles per hour. Friday, sunny. Highs in the mid-80s. Northwest winds 5 to 10 miles per hour. Friday night, mostly clear. Lows in the mid-50s. Saturday, sunny. Highs in the upper 80s. Saturday night, mostly clear. Lows in the upper 50s. Sunday, mostly sunny. A slight chance of showers and thunderstorms in the afternoon. Highs in the mid-80s. Chance of rain 20%. Sunday night, a slight chance of thunderstorms in the evening. Partly cloudy with a chance of showers. Lows in the mid-50s. Chance of rain 40%. Monday, mostly sunny. Highs in the lower 80s. Monday night, partly cloudy. Lows in the upper 50s. Tuesday, mostly sunny. Highs in the mid-80s. For western Lake Sakakawea, tonight, west winds 10 to 20 miles per hour shifting to the north around 10 miles per hour late in the evening, then becoming light after midnight, becoming south around 10 miles per hour early in the morning. Partly cloudy. Lows in the mid-50s. Thursday, windy.
west winds 10 to 20 miles per hour, increasing to northwest 20 to 30 miles per hour late in the afternoon.

patchy smoke late in the afternoon. Mostly sunny. Highs around 90. For eastern Lake Sakakawea, tonight, southwest winds 10 to 15 miles per hour, in the evening becoming light. Partly cloudy. Lows in the lower 50s. Thursday, west winds 10 to 20 miles per hour. Patchy smoke late in the afternoon. Mostly sunny. Highs around 90. For northern Lake Oahu, tonight, south winds 10 to 15 miles per hour. Patchy smoke after midnight. Mostly clear in the evening, then becoming mostly cloudy. Lows in the upper 50s. Thursday, west winds around 10 miles per hour. Patchy smoke in the morning. Mostly sunny. Highs in the mid-90s. Here are the weather conditions at 8 p.m. Central Daylight Time. Bismarck, sunny. Temperature 84 degrees, relative humidity 15%. Pressure 29.89 inches and falling. Mendon, sunny. 82 degrees, relative humidity 28%. Hazen, sunny. 82 degrees, relative humidity 9%. Wind west at 7 miles an hour. Harvey, clear. 77 degrees, relative humidity 29%. Wind south at 8 miles an hour. Minot, mostly sunny. 79 degrees, relative humidity 26%. Wind northwest at 10 miles an hour. Dickinson, sunny. 81 degrees, relative humidity 17%. Wind northwest at 8 miles an hour. Elsewhere around North Dakota, it was 79 at Garrison. At Williston, it was clear, with a temperature of 82. It was partly cloudy, with a temperature of 80 at Fargo, and 75 at Devil's Lake. It was mostly cloudy, with a temperature of 78 at Jamestown, and 73 at Grand Forks. In northern South Dakota, at Aberdeen, it was partly cloudy, with a temperature of 74. At Mobridge, it was cloudy, with a temperature of 81. In eastern Montana, it was sunny. It was 86 at Miles City, 85 at Glendive, and 85 at Sydney. Once again, at Bismarck, the temperature was 84 degrees under sunny skies. The Bismarck, North Dakota climate summary for this evening, as of 5 p.m., August 5, 2026. Today's high temperature of 87 degrees occurred at 4:42 p.m. The record high is 109 degrees, which was set in 1941. Today's low temperature of 44 degrees occurred at 5:46 a.m. The record low is 43 degrees, which was last set in 1992. No precipitation fell today, which leaves the monthly total at 0.06 inches. The total precipitation for the year still stands at 7.78 inches. There were no heating degree days today. The yearly total since July 1st is 3. There was one cooling degree day today. The yearly total since January 1st is 542. The normal high temperature for tomorrow is 86 degrees, and the normal low is 58. The record high for tomorrow is 104, which last occurred in 1937, and the record low is 42, which occurred in 1993. Sunset tonight is at 9:09 p.m. Sunrise tomorrow is at 6:29 a.m. The regional weather forecast from your National Weather Service office in Bismarck. After warmer weather on Thursday, cooler but still seasonal temperatures are expected through the weekend into early next week. A red flag warning will be in effect Thursday across much of western North Dakota. Mainly dry conditions through the remainder of the week, then low to medium chances for rain late this weekend into early next week. The detailed forecast for North Dakota, tonight, partly cloudy. Patchy smoke after midnight. Lows in the upper 40s to lower 60s. Thursday, mostly sunny. Patchy smoke in the morning. Highs in the lower 80s to mid-90s. Thursday night, partly cloudy. Lows in the mid-40s to upper 50s. Friday, sunny. Highs in the 70s to 80s. Here is the forecast for the Bismarck-Mendon listening area. Rest of today, clear. South winds 5 to 10 miles per hour. Tonight, increasing clouds. Patchy smoke after midnight. Lows in the mid-50s. South winds around 10 miles per hour. Thursday, patchy smoke in the morning. Mostly sunny.
Highs in the mid-90s. West winds around 10 miles per hour. Thursday night, patchy smoke in the evening. Partly cloudy. Lows in the mid-50s. North winds 5 to 15 miles per hour with gusts up to 25 miles per hour. Friday, sunny. Highs in the mid-80s. Northwest winds 5 to 10 miles per hour. Friday night, mostly clear. Lows in the mid-50s. Saturday, sunny. Highs in the upper 80s. Saturday night, mostly clear. Lows in the upper 50s. Sunday, mostly sunny. A slight chance of showers and thunderstorms in the afternoon. Highs in the mid-80s. Chance of rain 20%. Sunday night, a slight chance of thunderstorms in the evening. Partly cloudy with a chance of showers. Lows in the mid-50s. Chance of rain 40%. Monday, mostly sunny. Highs in the lower 80s. Monday night, partly cloudy. Lows in the upper 50s. Tuesday, mostly sunny. Highs in the mid-80s. For Western Lake Sakakawea, tonight, west winds 10 to 20 miles per hour shifting to the north around 10 miles per hour late in the evening, then becoming light after midnight becoming south around 10 miles per hour early in the morning. Partly cloudy. Lows in the mid-50s. Thursday, windy. West winds 10 to 20 miles per hour increasing to northwest 20 to 30 miles per hour late in the afternoon. Patchy smoke late in the afternoon. Mostly sunny. Highs around 90. For Eastern Lake Sakakawea, tonight, southwest winds 10 to 15 miles per hour in the evening becoming light. Partly cloudy. Lows in the lower 50s. Thursday, west winds 10 to 20 miles per hour. Patchy smoke late in the afternoon. Mostly sunny. Highs around 90. For Northern Lake Orahi, tonight, south winds 10 to 15 miles per hour. Patchy smoke after midnight. Mostly clear in the evening, then becoming mostly cloudy. Lows in the upper 50s. Thursday, west winds around 10 miles per hour. Patchy smoke in the morning. Mostly sunny. Highs in the mid-90s. Here are the weather conditions at 8 p.m. Central Daylight Time. Bismarck, sunny. Temperature 84 degrees, relative humidity 15%. Pressure 29.89 inches and falling. Mendon, sunny. 82 degrees, relative humidity 28%. Hazen, sunny. 82 degrees, relative humidity 9%. Wind west at 7 miles an hour. Harvey, clear. 77 degrees, relative humidity 29%. Wind south at 8 miles an hour. Minot, mostly sunny. 79 degrees, relative humidity 26%. Wind northwest at 10 miles an hour. Dickinson, sunny. 81 degrees, relative humidity 17%. Wind northwest at 8 miles an hour. Elsewhere around North Dakota, it was 79 at Garrison. At Williston, it was clear, with a temperature of 82. It was partly cloudy, with a temperature of 80 at Fargo, and 75 at Devil's Lake. It was mostly cloudy, with a temperature of 78 at Jamestown, and 73 at Grand Forks. In northern South Dakota, at Aberdeen, it was partly cloudy, with a temperature of 74. At Mobridge, it was cloudy, with a temperature of 81. In eastern Montana, it was sunny. It was 86 at Miles City, 85 at Glendive, and 85 at Sydney. Once again, at Bismarck, the temperature was 84 degrees under sunny skies. The Bismarck, North Dakota climate summary for this evening, as of 5 p.m., August 5, 2026. Today's high temperature of 87 degrees occurred at 4:42 p.m. The record high is 109 degrees, which was set in 1941. Today's low temperature of 44 degrees occurred at 5:46 a.m. The record low is 43 degrees, which was last set in 1992. No precipitation fell today, which leaves the monthly total at 0.06 inches. The total precipitation for the year still stands at 7.78 inches. There were no heating degree days today. The yearly total since July 1st is 3. There was one cooling degree day today. The yearly total

since January 1st is 542. The normal high temperature for tomorrow is 86 degrees, and the normal low is 58. The record high for tomorrow is 104, which last occurred in 1937, and the record low is 42, which occurred in 1993. Sunset tonight is at 9:09 p.m. Sunrise tomorrow is at 6:29 a.m. The regional weather forecast from your National Weather Service office in Bismarck. After warmer weather on Thursday, cooler but still seasonal temperatures are expected through the weekend into early next week. A red flag warning will be in effect Thursday across much of western North Dakota. Mainly dry conditions through the remainder of the week, then low to medium chances for rain late this weekend into early next week. The detailed forecast for North Dakota, tonight, partly cloudy. Patchy smoke after midnight. Lows in the upper 40s to lower 60s. Thursday, mostly sunny. Patchy smoke in the morning. Highs in the lower 80s to mid 90s. Thursday night, partly cloudy. Lows in the mid 40s to upper 50s. Friday, sunny. Highs in the 70s to 80s. Here is the forecast for the Bismarck, Minden listening area. Rest of today, clear. South winds 5 to 10 miles per hour. Tonight, increasing clouds. Patchy smoke after midnight. Lows in the mid-50s. South winds around 10 miles per hour. Thursday, patchy smoke in the morning. Mostly sunny. Highs in the mid-90s. West winds around 10 miles per hour. Thursday night, patchy smoke in the evening. Partly cloudy. Lows in the mid-50s. North winds 5 to 15 miles per hour with gusts up to 25 miles per hour. Friday, sunny. Highs in the mid-80s. Northwest winds 5 to 10 miles per hour. Friday with gusts up to 25 miles per hour. Friday, sunny. Highs in the mid-80s. Northwest winds 5 to 10 miles per hour. Friday night, mostly clear. Lows in the mid-50s. Saturday, sunny. Highs in the upper 80s. Saturday night, mostly clear. Lows in the upper 50s. Sunday, mostly sunny. A slight chance of showers and thunderstorms in the afternoon. Highs in the mid-80s. Chance of rain 20%. Sunday night, a slight chance of thunderstorms in the evening. Partly cloudy with a chance of showers. Lows in the mid-50s. Chance of rain 40%. Monday, mostly sunny. Highs in the lower 80s. Monday night, partly cloudy. Lows in the upper 50s. Tuesday, mostly sunny. Highs in the mid-80s. For western Lake Sakakawea, tonight, west winds 10 to 20 miles per hour shifting to the north around 10 miles per hour late in the evening, then becoming light after midnight becoming south around 10 miles per hour early in the morning. Partly cloudy. Lows in the mid-50s. Thursday, windy. West winds 10 to 20 miles per hour increasing to northwest 20 to 30 miles per hour late in the afternoon. Patchy smoke late in the afternoon. Mostly sunny. Highs around 90. For eastern Lake Sakakawea, tonight, southwest winds 10 to 15 miles per hour in the evening becoming light. Partly cloudy. Lows in the lower 50s. Thursday, west winds 10 to 20 miles per hour. Patchy smoke late in the afternoon. Mostly sunny. Highs around 90. For northern Lake Oahe, tonight, south winds 10 to 15 miles per hour. Patchy smoke after midnight. Mostly clear in the evening, then becoming mostly cloudy. Lows in the upper 50s. Thursday, west winds around 10 miles per hour. Patchy smoke in the morning. Mostly sunny. Highs in the mid-90s. Here are the weather conditions at 8 p.m. Central Daylight Time. Bismarck, sunny. Temperature 84 degrees, relative humidity 15%. Pressure 29.89 inches and falling. Minden, sunny. 82 degrees, relative humidity 28%. Hazen, sunny. 82 degrees, relative humidity 9%. Wind west at 7 miles an hour. Harvey, clear. 77 degrees, relative humidity 29%. Wind south at 8 miles.

an hour. Minot, mostly sunny. 79 degrees, relative humidity 26%. Wind northwest at 10 miles an hour. Dickinson, sunny. 81 degrees, relative humidity 17%. Wind northwest at 8 miles an hour. Elsewhere around North Dakota, it was 79 at Garrison. At Williston, it was clear, with a temperature of 82. It was partly cloudy, with a temperature of 80 at Fargo, and 75 at Devil's Lake. It was mostly cloudy, with a temperature of 78 at Jamestown, and 73 at Grand Forks. In northern South Dakota, at Aberdeen, it was partly cloudy, with a temperature of 74. At Mobridge, it was cloudy, with a temperature of 81. In eastern Montana, it was sunny. It was 86 at Miles City, 85 at Glendive, and 85 at Sydney. Once again, at Bismarck, the temperature was 84 degrees under sunny skies. The Bismarck, North Dakota climate summary for this evening, as of 5 p.m., August 5, 2026. Today's high temperature of 87 degrees occurred at 4:42 p.m. The record high is 109 degrees, which was set in 1941. Today's low temperature of 44 degrees occurred at 5:46 a.m. The record low is 43 degrees, which was last set in 1992. No precipitation fell today, which leaves the monthly total at 0.06 inches. The total precipitation for the year still stands at 7.78 inches. There were no heating degree days today. The yearly total since July 1st is 3. There was one cooling degree day today. The yearly total since January 1st is 542. The normal high temperature for tomorrow is 86 degrees, and the normal low is 58. The record high for tomorrow is 104, which last occurred in 1937, and the record low is 42, which occurred in 1993. Sunset tonight is at 9:09 p.m. Sunrise tomorrow is at 6:29 a.m. The regional weather forecast from your National Weather Service office in Bismarck. After warmer weather on Thursday, cooler but still seasonal temperatures are expected through the weekend into early next week. A red flag warning will be in effect Thursday across much of western North Dakota. Mainly dry conditions through the remainder of the week, then low to medium chances for rain late this weekend into early next week. The detailed forecast for North Dakota, tonight, partly cloudy. Patchy smoke after midnight. Lows in the upper 40s to lower 60s. Thursday, mostly sunny. Patchy smoke in the morning. Highs in the lower 80s to mid 90s. Thursday night, partly cloudy. Lows in the mid 40s to upper 50s. Friday, sunny. Highs in the 70s to 80s. Here is the forecast for the Bismarck, Minden listening area. Rest of today, clear. South winds 5 to 10 miles per hour. Tonight, increasing clouds. Patchy smoke after midnight. Lows in the mid-50s. South winds around 10 miles per hour. Thursday, patchy smoke in the morning. Mostly sunny. Highs in the mid-90s. West winds around 10 miles per hour. Thursday night, patchy smoke in the evening. Partly cloudy. Lows in the mid-50s. North winds 5 to 15 miles per hour with gusts up to 25 miles per hour. Friday, sunny. Highs in the mid-80s. Northwest winds 5 to 10 miles per hour. Friday night, mostly clear. Lows in the mid-50s. Saturday, sunny. Highs in the upper 80s. Saturday night, mostly clear. Lows in the upper 50s. Sunday, mostly sunny. A slight chance of showers and thunderstorms in the afternoon. Highs in the mid-80s. Chance of rain 20%. Sunday night, a slight chance of thunderstorms in the evening. Partly cloudy with a chance of showers. Lows in the mid-50s. Chance of rain 40%. Monday, mostly sunny. Highs in the lower 80s. Monday night, partly cloudy. Lows in the upper 50s. Tuesday, mostly sunny. Highs in the mid-80s. 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

tonight, south winds 10 to 15 miles per hour. Patchy smoke after midnight. Mostly clear in the evening, then becoming mostly cloudy. Lows in the upper 50s. Thursday, west winds around 10 miles per hour. Patchy smoke in the morning. Mostly sunny. Highs in the mid-90s. Here are the weather conditions at 8 p.m. Central Daylight Time. Bismarck, sunny. Temperature 84 degrees, relative humidity 15%. Pressure 29.89 inches and falling. Mendham, sunny. 82 degrees, relative humidity 28%. Hazen, sunny. 82 degrees, relative humidity 9%. Wind west at 7 miles an hour. Harvey, clear. 77 degrees, relative humidity 29%. Wind south at 8 miles an hour. Minot, mostly sunny. 79 degrees, relative humidity 26%. Wind northwest at 10 miles an hour. Dipping degrees, relative humidity 26%. Wind northwest at 10 miles an hour. Dickinson, sunny. 81 degrees, relative humidity 17%. Wind northwest at 8 miles an hour. Elsewhere around North Dakota, it was 79 at Garrison. At Williston, it was clear, with a temperature of 82. It was partly cloudy, with a temperature of 80 at Fargo, and 75 at Devil's Lake. It was mostly cloudy, with a temperature of 78 at Jamestown, and 73 at Grand Forks. In northern South Dakota, at Aberdeen, it was partly cloudy, with a temperature of 74. At Mobridge, it was cloudy, with a temperature of 81. In eastern Montana, it was sunny. It was 86 at Miles City, 85 at Glendive, and 85 at Sydney. Once again, at Bismarck, the temperature was 84 degrees under sunny skies. The Bismarck, North Dakota climate summary for this evening, as of 5 p.m., August 5, 2026. Today's high temperature of 87 degrees occurred at 4:42 p.m. The record high is 109 degrees, which was set in 1941. Today's low temperature of 44 degrees occurred at 5:46 a.m. The record low is 43 degrees, which was last set in 1992. No precipitation fell today, which leaves the monthly total at 0.06 inches. The total precipitation for the year still stands at 7.78 inches. There were no heating degree days today. The yearly total since July 1st is 3. There was one cooling degree day today. The yearly total since January 1st is 542. The normal high temperature for tomorrow is 86 degrees, and the normal low is 58. The record high for tomorrow is 104, which last occurred in 1937, and the record low is 42, which occurred in 1993. Sunset tonight is at 9:09 p.m. Sunrise tomorrow is at 6:29 a.m. The regional weather forecast from your National Weather Service office in Bismarck. After warmer weather on Thursday, cooler but still seasonal temperatures are expected through the weekend into early next week. A red flag warning will be in effect Thursday across much of western North Dakota. Mainly dry conditions through the remainder of the week, then low to medium chances for rain late this weekend into early next week. The detailed forecast for North Dakota, tonight, partly cloudy. Patchy smoke after midnight. Lows in the upper 40s to lower 60s. Thursday, mostly sunny. Patchy smoke in the morning. Highs in the lower 80s to mid 90s. Thursday night, partly cloudy. Lows in the mid 40s to upper 50s. Friday, sunny. Highs in the 70s to 80s. Here is the forecast for the Bismarck-Mendon listening area. Rest of today, clear. South winds 5 to 10 miles per hour. Tonight, increasing clouds. Patchy smoke after midnight. Lows in the mid-50s. South winds around 10 miles per hour. Thursday, patchy smoke in the morning. Mostly sunny. Highs in the mid-90s. West winds around 10 miles per hour. Thursday night, patchy smoke in the evening. Partly cloudy. Lows in the mid-50s. North winds 5 to 15 miles per hour with gusts up to 25 miles per hour. Friday, sunny. Highs in the mid-80s.

Northwest winds 5 to 10 miles per hour. Friday night, mostly clear. Lows in the mid-50s. Saturday, sunny. Highs in the upper 80s. Saturday night, mostly clear. Lows in the upper 50s. Sunday, mostly sunny. A slight chance of showers and thunderstorms in the afternoon. Highs in the mid-80s. Chance of rain 20%. Sunday night, a slight chance of thunderstorms in the evening. Partly cloudy with a chance of showers. Lows in the mid-50s. Chance of rain 40%. Monday, mostly sunny. Highs in the lower 80s. Monday night, partly cloudy. Lows in the upper 50s. Tuesday, mostly sunny. Highs in the mid-80s. For Western Lake Sakakawea, tonight, west winds 10 to 20 miles per hour shifting to the north around 10 miles per hour late in the evening, then becoming light after midnight becoming south around 10 miles per hour early in the morning. Partly cloudy. Lows in the mid-50s. Thursday, windy. West winds 10 to 20 miles per hour increasing to northwest 20 to 30 miles per hour late in the afternoon. Patchy smoke late in the afternoon. Mostly sunny. Highs around 90. For Eastern Lake Sakakawea, tonight, southwest winds 10 to 15 miles per hour in the evening becoming light. Partly cloudy. Lows in the lower 50s. Thursday, west winds 10 to 20 miles per hour. Patchy smoke late in the afternoon. Mostly sunny. Highs around 90. For Northern Lake Oahe, tonight, south winds 10 to 15 miles per hour. Patchy smoke after midnight. Mostly clear in the evening, then becoming mostly cloudy. Lows in the upper 50s. Thursday, west winds around 10 miles per hour. Patchy smoke in the morning. Mostly sunny. Highs in the mid-90s. Here are the weather conditions at 8 p.m. Central Daylight Time. Bismarck, sunny. Temperature 84 degrees, relative humidity 15%. Pressure 29.89 inches and falling. Mendham, sunny. 82 degrees, relative humidity 28%. Hazen, sunny. 82 degrees, relative humidity 9%. Wind west at 7 miles an hour. Harvey, clear. 77 degrees, relative humidity 29%. Wind south at 8 miles an hour. Minot, mostly sunny. 79 degrees, relative humidity 26%. Wind northwest at 10 miles an hour. Dickinson, sunny. 81 degrees, relative humidity 17%. Wind northwest at 8 miles an hour. Elsewhere around North Dakota, it was 79 at Garrison. At Williston, it was clear, with a temperature of 82. It was partly cloudy, with a temperature of 80 at Fargo, and 75 at Devil's Lake. It was mostly cloudy, with a temperature of 78 at Jamestown, and 73 at Grand Forks. In northern South Dakota, at Aberdeen, it was partly cloudy, with a temperature of 74. At Mobridge, it was cloudy, with a temperature of 81. In eastern Montana, it was sunny. It was 86 at Miles City, 85 at Glendive, and 85 at Sydney. Once again, at Bismarck, the temperature was 84 degrees under sunny skies. The Bismarck, North Dakota climate summary for this evening, as of 5 p.m., August 5, 2026. Today's high temperature of 87 degrees occurred at 4:42 p.m. The record high is 109 degrees, which was set in 1941. Today's low temperature of 44 degrees occurred at 5:46 a.m. The record low is 43 degrees, which was last set in 1992. No precipitation fell today, which leaves the monthly total at 0.06 inches. The total precipitation for the year still stands at 7.78 inches. There were no heating degree days today. The yearly total since July 1st is 3. There was one cooling degree day today. The yearly total since January 1st is 542. The normal high temperature for tomorrow is 86 degrees, and the normal low is 58. The record high for tomorrow is 104, which last occurred in 1937, and the record low is 42, which occurred in 1993. Sunset tonight is at 9:09 p.m.

sunrise tomorrow is at 6:29 a.m. The regional weather forecast from your National Weather Service office in Bismarck. After warmer weather on Thursday, cooler but still seasonal temperatures are expected through the weekend into early next week. A red flag warning will be in effect Thursday across much of western North Dakota. Mainly dry conditions through the remainder of the week, then low to medium chances for rain late this weekend into early next week. The detailed forecast for North Dakota, tonight, partly cloudy. Patchy smoke after midnight. Lows in the upper 40s to lower 60s. Thursday, mostly sunny. Patchy smoke in the morning. Highs in the lower 80s to mid 90s. Thursday night, partly cloudy. Lows in the mid 40s to upper 50s. Friday, sunny. Highs in the 70s to 80s. Here is the forecast for the Bismarck, Menden listening area. Rest of today, clear. South winds 5 to 10 miles per hour. Tonight, increasing clouds. Patchy smoke after midnight. Lows in the mid-50s. South winds around 10 miles per hour. Thursday, patchy smoke in the morning. Mostly sunny. Highs in the mid-90s. West winds around 10 miles per hour. Thursday night, patchy smoke in the evening. Partly cloudy. Lows in the mid-50s. North winds 5 to 15 miles per hour with gusts up to 25 miles per hour. Friday, sunny. Highs in the mid-80s. Northwest winds 5 to 10 miles per hour. Friday night, mostly clear. Lows in the mid-50s. Saturday, sunny. Highs in the upper 80s. Saturday night, mostly clear. Lows in the upper 50s. Sunday, mostly sunny. A slight chance of showers and thunderstorms in the afternoon. Highs in the mid-80s. Chance of rain 20%. Sunday night, a slight chance of thunderstorms in the evening. Partly cloudy with a chance of showers. Lows in the mid-50s. Chance of rain 40%. Monday, mostly sunny. Highs in the lower 80s. Monday night, partly cloudy. Lows in the upper 50s. Tuesday, mostly sunny. Highs in the mid-80s. For western Lake Sakakawea, tonight, west winds 10 to 20 miles per hour shifting to the north around 10 miles per hour late in the evening, then becoming light after midnight, becoming south around 10 miles per hour early in the morning. Partly cloudy. Lows in the mid-50s. Thursday, windy. West winds 10 to 20 miles per hour increasing to northwest 20 to 30 miles per hour late in the afternoon. Patchy smoke late in the afternoon. Mostly sunny. Highs around 90. For eastern Lake Sakakawea, tonight, southwest winds 10 to 15 miles per hour in the evening becoming light. Partly cloudy. Lows in the lower 50s. Thursday, west winds 10 to 20 miles per hour. Patchy smoke late in the afternoon. Mostly sunny. Highs around 90. For northern Lake Oahe, tonight, south winds 10 to 15 miles per hour. Patchy smoke after midnight. Mostly clear in the evening, then becoming mostly cloudy. Lows in the upper 50s. Thursday, west winds around 10 miles per hour. Patchy smoke in the morning. Mostly sunny. Highs in the mid-90s. Here are the weather conditions at 8 p.m. Central Daylight Time. Bismarck, sunny. Temperature 84 degrees, relative humidity 15%. Pressure 29.89 inches and falling. Menden, sunny. 82 degrees, relative humidity 28%. Hazen, sunny. 82 degrees, relative humidity 9%. Wind west at 7 miles an hour. Harvey, clear. 77 degrees, relative humidity 29%. Wind south at 8 miles an hour. Minot, mostly sunny. 79 degrees, relative humidity 26%. Wind northwest at 10 miles an hour. Dickinson, sunny. 81 degrees, relative humidity 17%. Wind northwest at 8 miles an hour. Elsewhere around North Dakota, it was 79 at Garrison. At Williston, it was clear, with a temperature of 82. It was partly cloudy, with a temperature of 80 at Fargo, and 75.

night at Devil's Lake. It was mostly cloudy, with a temperature of 78 at Jamestown and 73 at Grand Forks. In northern South Dakota, at Aberdeen, it was partly cloudy, with a temperature of 74. At Mobridge, it was cloudy, with a temperature of 81. In eastern Montana, it was sunny. It was 86 at Miles City, 85 at Glendive, and 85 at Sydney. Once again, at Bismarck, the temperature was 84 degrees under sunny skies. The Bismarck, North Dakota climate summary for this evening, as of 5 p.m., August 5, 2026. Today's high temperature of 87 degrees occurred at 4:42 p.m. The record high is 109 degrees, which was set in 1941. Today's low temperature of 44 degrees occurred at 5:46 a.m. The record low is 43 degrees, which was last set in 1992. No precipitation fell today, which leaves the monthly total at 0.06 inches. The total precipitation for the year still stands at 7.78 inches. There were no heating degree days today. The yearly total since July 1st is 3. There was one cooling degree day today. The yearly total since January 1st is 542. The normal high temperature for tomorrow is 86 degrees, and the normal low is 58. The record high for tomorrow is 104, which last occurred in 1937, and the record low is 42, which occurred in 1993. Sunset tonight is at 9:09 p.m. Sunrise tomorrow is at 6:29 a.m. The regional weather forecast from your National Weather Service office in Bismarck. After warmer weather on Thursday, cooler but still seasonal temperatures are expected through the weekend into early next week. A red flag warning will be in effect Thursday across much of western North Dakota. Mainly dry conditions through the remainder of the week, then low to medium chances for rain late this weekend into early next week. The detailed forecast for North Dakota, tonight, partly cloudy. Patchy smoke after midnight. Lows in the upper 40s to lower 60s. Thursday, mostly sunny. Patchy smoke in the morning. Highs in the lower 80s to mid 90s. Thursday night, partly cloudy. Lows in the mid 40s to upper 50s. Friday, sunny. Highs in the 70s to 80s. For western Lake Sakakawea, tonight, west winds 10 to 20 miles per hour, shifting to the north around 10 miles per hour late in the evening, then becoming light after midnight, becoming south around 10 miles per hour early in the morning. Partly cloudy. Lows in the mid-50s. Thursday, windy. West winds 10 to 20 miles per hour, increasing to northwest 20 to 30 miles per hour late in the afternoon. Patchy smoke late in the afternoon. Mostly sunny. Highs around 90. For eastern Lake Sakakawea, tonight, southwest winds 10 to 15 miles per hour, in the evening becoming light. Partly cloudy. Lows in the lower 50s. Thursday, west winds 10 to 20 miles per hour. Patchy smoke late in the afternoon. Mostly sunny. Highs around 90. For northern Lake Oahe, tonight, south winds 10 to 15 miles per hour. Patchy smoke after midnight. Mostly clear in the evening, then becoming mostly cloudy. Lows in the upper 50s. Thursday, west winds around 10 miles per hour. Patchy smoke in the morning. Mostly sunny. Highs in the mid-90s. Here are the weather conditions at 8 p.m. Central Daylight Time. Bismarck, sunny. Temperature 84 degrees, relative humidity 15%. Pressure 29.89 inches and falling. Mendon, sunny. 82 degrees, relative humidity 28%. Hazen, sunny. 82 degrees, relative humidity 9%. Wind west at 7 miles an hour. Harvey, clear. 77 degrees, relative humidity 29%. Wind south at 8 miles an hour. Minot, mostly sunny. 79 degrees, relative humidity 26%. Wind northwest at 10 miles an hour. Dickinson, sunny. 81 degrees, relative humidity 17%. Wind northwest at 8 miles an hour. Elsewhere around North Dakota, it was 79 at Garrison. At Williston, it was clear, with a temperature of 82. It was partly cloudy.

a temperature of 80 at Fargo and 75 at Devil's Lake. It was mostly cloudy, with a temperature of 78 at Jamestown and 73 at Grand Forks. In northern South Dakota, at Aberdeen, it was partly cloudy, with a temperature of 74. At Mobridge, it was cloudy, with a temperature of 81. In eastern Montana, it was sunny. It was 86 at Miles City, 85 at Glendive, and 85 at Sydney. Once again, at Bismarck, the temperature was 84 degrees under sunny skies. The Bismarck, North Dakota climate summary for this evening, as of 5 p.m., August 5, 2026. Today's high temperature of 87 degrees occurred at 4:42 p.m. The record high is 109 degrees, which was set in 1941. Today's low temperature of 44 degrees occurred at 5:46 a.m. The record low is 43 degrees, which was last set in 1992. No precipitation fell today, which leaves the monthly total at 0.06 inches. The total precipitation for the year still stands at 7.78 inches. There were no heating degree days today. The yearly total since July 1st is 3. There was one cooling degree day today. The yearly total since January 1st is 542. The normal high temperature for tomorrow is 86 degrees, and the normal low is 58. The record high for tomorrow is 104, which last occurred in 1937, and the record low is 42, which occurred in 1993. Sunset tonight is at 9:09 p.m. Sunrise tomorrow is at 6:29 a.m. The regional weather forecast from your National Weather Service office in Bismarck. After warmer weather on Thursday, cooler but still seasonal temperatures are expected through the weekend into early next week. A red flag warning will be in effect Thursday across much of western North Dakota. Mainly dry conditions through the remainder of the week, then low to medium chances for rain late this weekend into early next week. The detailed forecast for North Dakota, tonight, partly cloudy. Patchy smoke after midnight. Lows in the upper 40s to lower 60s. Thursday, mostly sunny. Patchy smoke in the morning. Highs in the lower 80s to mid 90s. Thursday night, partly cloudy. Lows in the mid 40s to upper 50s. Friday, sunny. Highs in the 70s to 80s. For western Lake Sakakawea, tonight, west winds 10 to 20 miles per hour, shifting to the north around 10 miles per hour late in the evening, then becoming light after midnight, becoming south around 10 miles per hour early in the morning. Partly cloudy. Lows in the mid-50s. Thursday, windy. West winds 10 to 20 miles per hour, increasing to northwest 20 to 30 miles per hour late in the afternoon. Patchy smoke late in the afternoon. Mostly sunny. Highs around 90. For eastern Lake Sakakawea, tonight, southwest winds 10 to 15 miles per hour, in the evening becoming light. Partly cloudy. Lows in the lower 50s. Thursday, west winds 10 to 20 miles per hour. Patchy smoke late in the afternoon. Mostly sunny. Highs around 90. For northern Lake Oahe, tonight, south winds 10 to 15 miles per hour. Patchy smoke after midnight. Mostly clear in the evening, then becoming mostly cloudy. Lows in the upper 50s. Thursday, west winds around 10 miles per hour. Patchy smoke in the morning. Mostly sunny. Highs in the mid-90s. Here are the weather conditions at 8 p.m. Central Daylight Time. Bismarck, sunny. Temperature 84 degrees, relative humidity 15%. Pressure 29.89 inches and falling. Mendon, sunny. 82 degrees, relative humidity 28%. Hazen, sunny. 82 degrees, relative humidity 9%. Wind west at 7 miles an hour. Harvey, clear. 77 degrees, relative humidity 29%. Wind south at 8 miles an hour. Minot, mostly sunny. 79 degrees, relative humidity 26%. Wind northwest at 10 miles an hour. Dickinson, sunny. 81 degrees, relative humidity 17%. Wind northwest at 8 miles an hour. Elsewhere around North Dakota, it was 79 at Garrison. At Williston, it was clear, with a temperature

of 82. It was partly cloudy, with a temperature of 80 at Fargo and 75 at Devil's Lake. It was mostly cloudy, with a temperature of 78 at Jamestown and 73 at Grand Forks. In northern South Dakota, at Aberdeen, it was partly cloudy, with a temperature of 74. At Mobridge, it was cloudy, with a temperature of 81. In eastern Montana, it was sunny. It was 86 at Miles City, 85 at Glendive, and 85 at Sydney. Once again, at Bismarck, the temperature was 84 degrees under sunny skies. The Bismarck, North Dakota climate summary for this evening, as of 5 p.m., August 5, 2026. Today's high temperature of 87 degrees occurred at 4:42 p.m. The record high is 109 degrees, which was set in 1941. Today's low temperature of 44 degrees occurred at 5:46 a.m. The record low is 43 degrees, which was last set in 1992. No precipitation fell today, which leaves the monthly total at 0.06 inches. The total precipitation for the year still stands at 7.78 inches. There were no heating degree days today. The yearly total since July 1st is 3. There was one cooling degree day today. The yearly total since January 1st is 542. The normal high temperature for tomorrow is 86 degrees, and the normal low is 58. The record high for tomorrow is 104, which last occurred in 1937, and the record low is 42, which occurred in 1993. Sunset tonight is at 9:09 p.m. Sunrise tomorrow is at 6:29 a.m. The regional weather forecast from your National Weather Service office in Bismarck. After warmer weather on Thursday, cooler but still seasonal temperatures are expected through the weekend into early next week. A red flag warning will be in effect Thursday across much of western North Dakota. Mainly dry conditions through the remainder of the week, then low to medium chances for rain late this weekend into early next week. The detailed forecast for North Dakota, tonight, partly cloudy. Patchy smoke after midnight. Lows in the upper 40s to lower 60s. Thursday, mostly sunny. Patchy smoke in the morning. Highs in the lower 80s to mid 90s. Thursday night, partly cloudy. Lows in the mid 40s to upper 50s. Friday, sunny. Highs in the 70s to 80s. Here is the forecast for the Bismarck, Minden listening area. Rest of tonight, increasing clouds. Patchy smoke after midnight. Lows in the mid-50s. South winds around 5 miles per hour. Thursday, patchy smoke in the morning. Mostly sunny. Highs in the mid-90s. West winds around 10 miles per hour. Thursday night, patchy smoke in the evening. Partly cloudy. Lows in the mid-50s. North winds 5 to 15 miles per hour with gusts up to 25 miles per hour. Friday, sunny. Highs in the mid-80s. Northwest winds 5 to 10 miles per hour. Friday night, mostly clear. Lows in the mid-50s. Northeast winds 5 to 10 miles per hour. Saturday, sunny. Highs in the upper 80s. Saturday night, mostly clear. Lows in the upper 50s. Sunday, mostly sunny. A slight chance of showers and thunderstorms in the afternoon. Highs in the mid-80s. Chance of rain 20%. Sunday night, a slight chance of thunderstorms in the evening. Partly cloudy with a chance of showers. Lows in the mid-50s. Chance of rain 40%. Monday, mostly sunny. Highs in the lower 80s. Monday night, partly cloudy. Lows in the upper 50s. Tuesday, mostly sunny. Highs in the mid-80s. Tuesday night, partly cloudy with a chance of showers. A chance of thunderstorms in the evening, then a slight chance of thunderstorms after midnight. Lows in the upper 50s. Chance of rain 30%. Wednesday, mostly sunny. A slight chance of showers in the morning, then a chance of showers and a slight chance of thunderstorms in the afternoon. Highs in the lower 80s. Chance of rain 30%. 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
providing weather information 24 hours a day from your national weather.

the service office in Bismarck. For Western Lakes Aconcagua, tonight, west winds 10 to 20 miles per hour, shifting to the north around 10 miles per hour late in the evening, then becoming light after midnight, becoming south around 10 miles per hour early in the morning. Partly cloudy. Lows in the mid-50s. Thursday, windy. West winds 10 to 20 miles per hour, increasing to northwest 20 to 30 miles per hour late in the afternoon. Patchy smoke late in the afternoon. Mostly sunny. Highs around 90. For Eastern Lakes Aconcagua, tonight, southwest winds 10 to 15 miles per hour, in the evening becoming light. Partly cloudy. Lows in the lower 50s. Thursday, west winds 10 to 20 miles per hour. Patchy smoke late in the afternoon. Mostly sunny. Highs around 90. For Northern Lake Oahe, tonight, south winds 10 to 15 miles per hour. Patchy smoke after midnight. Mostly clear in the evening, then becoming mostly cloudy. Lows in the upper 50s. Thursday, west winds around 10 miles per hour. Patchy smoke in the morning. Mostly sunny. Highs in the mid-90s. Here are the weather conditions at 9 p.m. Central Daylight Time. Bismarck, clear. Temperature 75 degrees, relative humidity 30%. Wind southeast at 6 miles an hour. Pressure 29.88 inches and falling. Mendham, clear. 77 degrees, relative humidity 31%. Wind south at 7 miles an hour. Hazen, partly cloudy. 70 degrees, relative humidity 24%. Wind southwest at 6 miles an hour. Harvey, partly cloudy. 73 degrees, relative humidity 35%. Wind south at 8 miles an hour. Minot, partly cloudy. 67 degrees, relative humidity 47%. Wind north at 7 miles an hour. Dickinson, partly cloudy. 77 degrees, relative humidity 17%. Elsewhere around North Dakota, it was 67 at Garrison. It was clear, with a temperature of 73 at Williston and 77 at Fargo. It was partly cloudy, with a temperature of 67 at Jamestown and 71 at Devil's Lake. At Grand Forks, it was mostly cloudy, with a temperature of 69. In northern South Dakota, skies ranged from clear to partly cloudy. It was 73 at Mobridge and 68 at Aberdeen. In eastern Montana, skies ranged from clear to partly cloudy. It was 82 at Miles City, 78 at Glendive, and 75 at Sydney. Once again, at Bismarck, the temperature was 75 degrees under clear skies. The Bismarck, North Dakota climate summary for this evening, as of 5 p.m., August 5, 2026. Today's high temperature of 87 degrees occurred at 4:42 p.m. The record high is 109 degrees, which was set in 1941. Today's low temperature of 44 degrees occurred at 5:46 a.m. The record low is 43 degrees, which was last set in 1992. No precipitation fell today, which leaves the monthly total at 0.06 inches. The total precipitation for the year still stands at 7.78 inches. There were no heating degree days today. The yearly total since July 1st is 3. There was one cooling degree day today. The yearly total since January 1st is 542. The normal high temperature for tomorrow is 86 degrees, and the normal low is 58. The record high for tomorrow is 104, which last occurred in 1937, and the record low is 42, which occurred in 1993. Sunset tonight is at 9:09 p.m. Sunrise tomorrow is at 6:29 a.m. The regional weather forecast from your National Weather Service office in Bismarck. After warmer weather on Thursday, cooler but still seasonal temperatures are expected through the weekend into early next week. A red flag warning will be in effect Thursday across much of western North Dakota. Mainly dry conditions through the remainder of the week, then low to medium chances for rain late this weekend into early next week. The detailed forecast for North Dakota, tonight, partly cloudy. Patchy smoke after midnight. Lows in the upper 40s to lower 60s. Thursday, mostly sunny. Patchy smoke in the morning.
Highs in the lower 80s to mid-90s. Thursday night, partly cloudy. Lows in the mid-40s to upper 50s. Friday, sunny. Highs in the 70s to 80s. Here is the forecast for the Bismarck Menden listening area. Rest of tonight, increasing clouds. Patchy smoke after midnight. Lows in the mid-50s. South winds around 5 miles per hour. Thursday, patchy smoke in the morning. Mostly sunny. Highs in the mid-90s. West winds around 10 miles per hour. Thursday night, patchy smoke in the evening. Partly cloudy. Lows in the mid-50s. North winds 5 to 15 miles per hour with gusts up to 25 miles per hour. Friday, sunny. Highs in the mid-80s. Northwest winds 5 to 10 miles per hour. Friday night, mostly clear. Lows in the mid-50s. Northeast winds 5 to 10 miles per hour. Saturday, sunny. Highs in the upper 80s. Saturday night, mostly clear. Lows in the upper 50s. Sunday, mostly sunny. A slight chance of showers and thunderstorms in the afternoon. Highs in the mid-80s. Chance of rain 20%. Sunday night, a slight chance of thunderstorms in the evening. Partly cloudy with a chance of showers. Lows in the mid-50s. Chance of rain 40%. Monday, mostly sunny. Highs in the lower 80s. Monday night, partly cloudy. Lows in the upper 50s. Tuesday, mostly sunny. Highs in the mid-80s. Tuesday night, partly cloudy with a chance of showers. A chance of thunderstorms in the evening, then a slight chance of thunderstorms after midnight. Lows in the upper 50s. Chance of rain 30%. Wednesday, mostly sunny. A slight chance of showers in the morning, then a chance of showers and a slight chance of thunderstorms in the afternoon. Highs in the lower 80s. Chance of rain 30%. For Western Lake Sakakawea, tonight, west winds 10 to 20 miles per hour shifting to the north around 10 miles per hour late in the evening, then becoming light after midnight becoming south around 10 miles per hour early in the morning. Partly cloudy. Lows in the mid-50s. Thursday, windy. West winds 10 to 20 miles per hour increasing to northwest 20 to 30 miles per hour late in the afternoon. Patchy smoke late in the afternoon. Mostly sunny. Highs around 90. For Eastern Lake Sakakawea, tonight, southwest winds 10 to 15 miles per hour in the evening becoming light. Partly cloudy. Lows in the lower 50s. Thursday, west winds 10 to 20 miles per hour. Patchy smoke late in the afternoon. Mostly sunny. Highs around 90. For Northern Lake Oahe, tonight, south winds 10 to 15 miles per hour. Patchy smoke after midnight. Mostly clear in the evening, then becoming mostly cloudy. Lows in the upper 50s. Thursday, west winds around 10 miles per hour. Patchy smoke in the morning. Mostly sunny. Highs in the mid-90s. Here are the weather conditions at 9 p.m. Central Daylight Time. Bismarck, clear. Temperature 75 degrees, relative humidity 30%. Wind southeast at 6 miles an hour. Pressure 29.88 inches and falling. Menden, clear. 77 degrees, relative humidity 31%. Wind south at 7 miles an hour. Hazen, partly cloudy. 70 degrees, relative humidity 24%. Wind southwest at 6 miles an hour. Harvey, partly cloudy. 73 degrees, relative humidity 35%. Wind south at 8 miles an hour. Minot, partly cloudy. 67 degrees, relative humidity 47%. Wind north at 7 miles an hour. Dickinson, partly cloudy. 77 degrees, relative humidity 17%. Elsewhere around North Dakota, it was 67 at Garrison. It was clear, with a temperature of 73 at Williston and 77 at Fargo. It was partly cloudy, with a temperature of 67 at Jamestown and 71 at Devil's Lake. At Grand Forks, it was mostly cloudy, with a temperature of 69.
In northern South Dakota, skies ranged from clear to partly cloudy. It was

23 at Mobridge and 68 at Aberdeen. In eastern Montana, skies ranged from clear to partly cloudy. It was 82 at Miles City, 78 at Glendive, and 75 at Sydney. Once again, at Bismarck, the temperature was 75 degrees under clear skies. Here are the weather conditions at 9 p.m. Central Daylight Time. Bismarck, clear. Temperature 75 degrees, relative humidity 30%. Wind southeast at 6 miles an hour. Pressure 29.88 inches and falling. Mendon, clear. 77 degrees, relative humidity 31%. Wind south at 7 miles an hour. Hazen, partly cloudy. 70 degrees, relative humidity 24%. Wind southwest at 6 miles an hour. Harvey, clear. 73 degrees, relative humidity 35%. Wind south at 8 miles an hour. Minot, partly cloudy. 67 degrees, relative humidity 47%. Wind north at 7 miles an hour. Dickinson, partly cloudy. 77 degrees, relative humidity 17%. Elsewhere around North Dakota, it was 67 at Garrison. It was clear, with a temperature of 73 at Williston and 77 at Fargo. It was partly cloudy, with a temperature of 67 at Jamestown and 71 at Devil's Lake. At Grand Forks, it was mostly cloudy, with a temperature of 69. In northern South Dakota, skies ranged from clear to partly cloudy. It was 73 at Mobridge and 68 at Aberdeen. In eastern Montana, skies ranged from clear to partly cloudy. It was 82 at Miles City, 78 at Glendive, and 75 at Sydney. Once again, at Bismarck, the temperature was 75 degrees under clear skies. The Bismarck, North Dakota climate summary for this evening, as of 5 p.m., August 5, 2026. Today's high temperature of 87 degrees occurred at 4:42 p.m. The record high is 109 degrees, which was set in 1941. Today's low temperature of 44 degrees occurred at 5:46 a.m. The record low is 43 degrees, which was last set in 1992. No precipitation fell today, which leaves the monthly total at 0.06 inches. The total precipitation for the year still stands at 7.78 inches. There were no heating degree days today. The yearly total since July 1st is 3. There was one cooling degree day today. The yearly total since January 1st is 542. The normal high temperature for tomorrow is 86 degrees, and the normal low is 58. The record high for tomorrow is 104, which last occurred in 1937, and the record low is 42, which occurred in 1993. Sunset tonight is at 9:09 p.m. Sunrise tomorrow is at 6:29 a.m. The regional weather forecast from your National Weather Service office in Bismarck. After warmer weather on Thursday, cooler but still seasonal temperatures are expected through the weekend into early next week. A red flag warning will be in effect Thursday across much of western North Dakota. Mainly dry conditions through the remainder of the week, then low to medium chances for rain late this weekend into early next week. The detailed forecast for North Dakota, tonight, partly cloudy. Patchy smoke after midnight. Lows in the upper 40s to lower 60s. Thursday, mostly sunny. Patchy smoke in the morning. Highs in the lower 80s to mid 90s. Thursday night, partly cloudy. Lows in the mid 40s to upper 50s. Friday, sunny. Highs in the 70s to 80s. Here is the forecast for the Bismarck, Mendon listening area. Rest of tonight, increasing clouds. Patchy smoke after midnight. Lows in the mid-50s. South winds around 5 miles per hour. Thursday, patchy smoke in the morning. Mostly sunny. Highs in the mid-90s. West winds around 10 miles per hour. Thursday night, patchy smoke in the evening. Partly cloudy. Lows in the mid-50s. North winds 5 to 15 miles per hour with gusts up to 25 miles per hour. Friday, sunny. Highs in the mid-80s. Northwest winds 5 to 10 miles per hour. Friday night, mostly clear. Lows in the mid-50s.
northeast winds.

5 to 10 miles per hour. Saturday, sunny. Highs in the upper 80s. Saturday night, mostly clear. Lows in the upper 50s. Sunday, mostly sunny. A slight chance of showers and thunderstorms in the afternoon. Highs in the mid-80s. Chance of rain 20%. Sunday night, a slight chance of thunderstorms in the evening. Partly cloudy with a chance of showers. Lows in the mid-50s. Chance of rain 40%. Monday, mostly sunny. Highs in the lower 80s. Monday night, partly cloudy. Lows in the upper 50s. Tuesday, mostly sunny. Highs in the mid-80s. Tuesday night, partly cloudy with a chance of showers. A chance of thunderstorms in the evening, then a slight chance of thunderstorms after midnight. Lows in the upper 50s. Chance of rain 30%. Wednesday, mostly sunny. A slight chance of showers in the morning, then a chance of showers and a slight chance of thunderstorms in the afternoon. Highs in the lower 80s. Chance of rain 30%. For Western Lake Sakakawea, tonight, west winds 10 to 20 miles per hour shifting to the north around 10 miles per hour late in the evening, then becoming light after midnight becoming south around 10 miles per hour early in the morning. Partly cloudy. Lows in the mid-50s. Thursday, windy. West winds 10 to 20 miles per hour increasing to northwest 20 to 30 miles per hour late in the afternoon. Patchy smoke late in the afternoon. Mostly sunny. Highs around 90. For Eastern Lake Sakakawea, tonight, southwest winds 10 to 15 miles per hour in the evening becoming light. Partly cloudy. Lows in the lower 50s. Thursday, west winds 10 to 20 miles per hour. Patchy smoke late in the afternoon. Mostly sunny. Highs around 90. For Northern Lake Oahe, tonight, south winds 10 to 15 miles per hour. Patchy smoke after midnight. Mostly clear in the evening, then becoming mostly cloudy. Lows in the upper 50s. Thursday, west winds around 10 miles per hour. Patchy smoke in the morning. Mostly sunny. Highs in the mid-90s. Here are the weather conditions at 9 p.m. Central Daylight Time. Bismarck, clear. Temperature 75 degrees, relative humidity 30%. Wind southeast at 6 miles an hour. Pressure 29.88 inches and falling. Mendham, clear. 77 degrees, relative humidity 31%. Wind south at 7 miles an hour. Hazen, partly cloudy. 70 degrees, relative humidity 24%. Wind southwest at 6 miles an hour. Harvey, clear. 73 degrees, relative humidity 35%. Wind south at 8 miles an hour. Minot, partly cloudy. 67 degrees, relative humidity 47%. Wind north at 7 miles an hour. Dickinson, partly cloudy. 77 degrees, relative humidity 17%. Elsewhere around North Dakota, it was 67 at Garrison. It was clear, with a temperature of 73 at Williston and 77 at Fargo. It was partly cloudy, with a temperature of 67 at Jamestown and 71 at Devil's Lake. At Grand Forks, it was mostly cloudy, with a temperature of 69. In northern South Dakota, skies ranged from clear to partly cloudy. It was 73 at Mobridge and 68 at Aberdeen. In eastern Montana, skies ranged from clear to partly cloudy. It was 82 at Miles City, 78 at Glendive, and 75 at Sydney. Once again, at Bismarck, the temperature was 75 degrees under clear skies. The Bismarck, North Dakota climate summary for this evening, as of 5 p.m., August 5, 2026. Today's high temperature of 87 degrees occurred at 4:42 p.m. The record high is 109 degrees, which was set in 1941. Today's low temperature of 44 degrees occurred at 5:46 a.m. The record low is 43 degrees, which was last set in 1992. No precipitation fell today, which leaves the monthly total at 0.06 inches. The total precipitation for the year still stands at 7.78 inches. There were no heating degree days today.
The yearly total since July 1st is 3. There was one cooling degree day today. The yearly total since January 1st is 542. The normal high temperature for tomorrow is 86 degrees, and the normal low is 58. The record high for tomorrow is 104, which last occurred in 1937, and the record low is 42, which occurred in 1993. Sunset tonight is at 9:09 p.m. Sunrise tomorrow is at 6:29 a.m. The regional weather forecast from your National Weather Service office in Bismarck. After warmer weather on Thursday, cooler but still seasonal temperatures are expected through the weekend into early next week. A red flag warning will be in effect Thursday across much of western North Dakota. Mainly dry conditions through the remainder of the week, then low to medium chances for rain late this weekend into early next week. The detailed forecast for North Dakota, tonight, partly cloudy. Patchy smoke after midnight. Lows in the upper 40s to lower 60s. Thursday, mostly sunny. Patchy smoke in the morning. Highs in the lower 80s to mid 90s. Thursday night, partly cloudy. Lows in the mid 40s to upper 50s. Friday, sunny. Highs in the 70s to 80s. Here is the forecast for the Bismarck, Minden listening area. Rest of tonight, increasing clouds. Patchy smoke after midnight. Lows in the mid-50s. South winds around 5 miles per hour. Thursday, patchy smoke in the morning. Mostly sunny. Highs in the mid-90s. West winds around 10 miles per hour. Thursday night, patchy smoke in the evening. Partly cloudy. Lows in the mid-50s. North winds 5 to 15 miles per hour with gusts up to 25 miles per hour. Friday, sunny. Highs in the mid-80s. Northwest winds 5 to 10 miles per hour. Friday night, mostly clear. Lows in the mid-50s. Northeast winds 5 to 10 miles per hour. Saturday, sunny. Highs in the upper 80s. Saturday night, mostly clear. Lows in the upper 50s. Sunday, mostly sunny. A slight chance of showers and thunderstorms in the afternoon. Highs in the mid-80s. Chance of rain 20%. Sunday night, a slight chance of thunderstorms in the evening. Partly cloudy with a chance of showers. Lows in the mid-50s. Chance of rain 40%. Monday, mostly sunny. Highs in the lower 80s. Monday night, partly cloudy. Lows in the upper 50s. Tuesday, mostly sunny. Highs in the mid-80s. Tuesday night, partly cloudy with a chance of showers. A chance of thunderstorms in the evening, then a slight chance of thunderstorms after midnight. Lows in the upper 50s. Chance of rain 30%. Wednesday, mostly sunny. A slight chance of showers in the morning, then a chance of showers and a slight chance of thunderstorms in the afternoon. Highs in the lower 80s. Chance of rain 30%. For western Lake Sakakawea, tonight, west winds 10 to 20 miles per hour shifting to the north around 10 miles per hour late in the evening, then becoming light after midnight becoming south around 10 miles per hour early in the morning. Partly cloudy. Lows in the mid-50s. Thursday, windy. West winds 10 to 20 miles per hour increasing to northwest 20 to 30 miles per hour late in the afternoon. Patchy smoke late in the afternoon. Mostly sunny. Highs around 90. For eastern Lake Sakakawea, tonight, southwest winds 10 to 15 miles per hour in the evening becoming light. Partly cloudy. Lows in the lower 50s. Thursday, west winds 10 to 20 miles per hour. Patchy smoke late in the afternoon. Mostly sunny. Highs around 90. For northern Lake Oahe, tonight, south winds 10 to 15 miles per hour. Patchy smoke after midnight. Mostly clear in the evening, then becoming mostly cloudy. Lows in the upper 50s. Thursday, west winds around 10 miles per hour. Patchy smoke in the morning. Mostly sunny. Highs in the mid-90s. Here are the weather conditions at 9 p.m. Central Daylight Time. Bismarck, clear. Temperature 75 degrees, relative humidity 30%. Wind southeast at 6 miles an hour.
pressure 29.88 inches and

falling. Mendham, clear. 77 degrees. Relative humidity 31%. Wind south at 7 miles an hour. Hazen, partly cloudy. 70 degrees. Relative humidity 24%. Wind southwest at 6 miles an hour. Harvey, clear. 73 degrees. Relative humidity 35%. Wind south at 8 miles an hour. Minot, partly cloudy. 67 degrees. Relative humidity 47%. Wind north at 7 miles an hour. Dickinson, partly cloudy. 77 degrees. Relative humidity 17%. Elsewhere around North Dakota, it was 67 at Garrison. It was clear, with a temperature of 73 at Williston and 77 at Fargo. It was partly cloudy, with a temperature of 67 at Jamestown and 71 at Devil's Lake. At Grand Forks, it was mostly cloudy, with a temperature of 69. In northern South Dakota, skies ranged from clear to partly cloudy. It was 73 at Mobridge and 68 at Aberdeen. In eastern Montana, skies ranged from clear to partly cloudy. It was 82 at Mile City, 78 at Glendive, and 75 at Sydney. Once again, at Bismarck, the temperature was 75 degrees under clear skies. The Bismarck, North Dakota climate summary for this evening, as of 5 p.m., August 5, 2026. Today's high temperature of 87 degrees occurred at 4:42 p.m. The record high is 109 degrees, which was set in 1941. Today's low temperature of 44 degrees occurred at 5:46 a.m. The record low is 43 degrees, which was last set in 1992. No precipitation fell today, which leaves the monthly total at 0.06 inches. The total precipitation for the year still stands at 7.78 inches. There were no heating degree days today. The yearly total since July 1st is 3. There was one cooling degree day today. The yearly total since January 1st is 542. The normal high temperature for tomorrow is 86 degrees, and the normal low is 58. The record high for tomorrow is 104, which last occurred in 1937, and the record low is 42, which occurred in 1993. Sunset tonight is at 9:09 p.m. Sunrise tomorrow is at 6:29 a.m. The regional weather forecast from your National Weather Service office in Bismarck. After warmer weather on Thursday, cooler but still seasonal temperatures are expected through the weekend into early next week. A red flag warning will be in effect Thursday across much of western North Dakota. Mainly dry conditions through the remainder of the week, then low to medium chances for rain late this weekend into early next week. The detailed forecast for North Dakota, tonight, partly cloudy. Patchy smoke after midnight. Lows in the upper 40s to lower 60s. Thursday, mostly sunny. Patchy smoke in the morning. Highs in the lower 80s to mid 90s. Thursday night, partly cloudy. Lows in the mid 40s to upper 50s. Friday, sunny. Highs in the 70s to 80s. 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Providing weather information 24 hours a day from your National Weather Service office in Bismarck. Here is the forecast for the Bismarck Mendham listening area. Rest of tonight, increasing clouds. Patchy smoke after midnight. Lows in the mid-50s. South winds around 5 miles per hour. Thursday, patchy smoke in the morning. Mostly sunny. Highs in the mid-90s. West winds around 10 miles per hour. Thursday night, patchy smoke in the evening. Partly cloudy. Lows in the mid-50s. North winds 5 to 15 miles per hour with gusts up to 25 miles per hour. Friday, sunny. Highs in the mid-80s. Northwest winds 5 to 10 miles per hour. Friday night, mostly clear. Lows in the mid-50s. Northeast winds 5 to 10 miles per hour. Saturday, sunny. Highs in the upper 80s. Saturday night, mostly clear. Lows in the upper 50s. Sunday, mostly sunny. A slight chance of showers and thunderstorms in the afternoon. Highs in the mid-80s.

a slight chance of thunderstorms in the afternoon. Highs in the lower 80s. Chance of rain 30%. For Western Lake Sakakawea, rest of tonight, northwest winds around 10 miles per hour in the evening becoming light, then becoming southwest around 10 miles per hour early in the morning. Partly cloudy. Lows in the mid-50s. Thursday, windy. West winds 10 to 20 miles per hour increasing to northwest, partly cloudy. Lows in the mid-50s. Thursday, windy. West winds 10 to 20 miles per hour increasing to northwest 20 to 30 miles per hour late in the afternoon. Patchy smoke late in the afternoon. Mostly sunny. Highs around 90. For Eastern Lake Sakakawea, rest of tonight, southwest winds around 10 miles per hour shifting to the southeast after midnight, then becoming light early in the morning. Mostly clear. Lows in the lower 50s. Thursday, west winds 10 to 20 miles per hour. Patchy smoke late in the afternoon. Mostly sunny. Highs around 90. For Northern Lake Oahe, rest of tonight, light winds becoming south 10 to 15 miles per hour in the late evening and overnight. Patchy smoke after midnight. Partly cloudy. Lows in the upper 50s. Thursday, west winds around 10 miles per hour. Patchy smoke in the morning. Mostly sunny. Highs in the mid-90s. Here are the weather conditions at 9 p.m. Central Daylight Time. Bismarck, clear. Temperature 75 degrees, relative humidity 30%. Wind southeast at 6 miles an hour. Pressure 29.88 inches and falling. Mendham, clear. 77 degrees, relative humidity 31%. Wind south at 7 miles an hour. Hazen, partly cloudy. 70 degrees, relative humidity 24%. Wind southwest at 6 miles an hour. Harvey, clear. 73 degrees, relative humidity 35%. Wind south at 8 miles an hour. Minot, partly cloudy. 67 degrees, relative humidity 47%. Wind north at 7 miles an hour. Dickinson, partly cloudy. 77 degrees, relative humidity 17%. Elsewhere around North Dakota, it was 67 at Garrison. It was clear, with a temperature of 73 at Williston and 77 at Fargo. It was partly cloudy, with a temperature of 67 at Jamestown and 71 at Devil's Lake. At Grand Forks, it was mostly cloudy, with a temperature of 69. In northern South Dakota, skies ranged from clear to partly cloudy. It was 73 at Mobridge and 68 at Aberdeen. In eastern Montana, skies ranged from clear to partly cloudy. It was 82 at Miles City, 78 at Glendive, and 75 at Sydney. Once again, at Bismarck, the temperature was 75 degrees under clear skies. The regional weather forecast from your National Weather Service office in Bismarck. After warmer weather on Thursday, cooler but still seasonal temperatures are expected through the weekend into early next week. A red flag warning will be in effect Thursday across much of western North Dakota. Mainly dry conditions through the remainder of the week, then low to medium chances for rain late this weekend into early next week. The detailed forecast for North Dakota, tonight, partly cloudy. Patchy smoke after midnight. Lows in the upper 40s to lower 60s. Thursday, mostly sunny. Patchy smoke in the morning. Highs in the lower 80s to mid-90s. Thursday night, partly cloudy. Lows in the mid-40s to upper 50s. Friday, sunny. Highs in the 70s to 80s. Here is the forecast for the Bismarck Mendham listening area. Rest of tonight, increasing clouds. Patchy smoke after midnight. Lows in the mid-50s. South winds around 5 miles per hour. Thursday, patchy smoke in the morning. Mostly sunny. Highs in the mid-90s. West winds around 10 miles per hour. Thursday night, patchy smoke in the evening. Partly cloudy. Lows in the mid-50s. North winds 5 to 15 miles per hour with gusts up to 25 miles per hour. Friday, sunny. Highs in the mid-80s. Northwest winds 5 to 10 miles per hour. Friday night, mostly

clear. Lows in the mid-50s. Northeast winds 5 to 10 miles per hour. Saturday, sunny. Highs in the upper 80s. Saturday night, mostly clear. Lows in the upper 50s. Sunday, mostly sunny. A slight chance of showers and thunderstorms in the afternoon. Highs in the mid-80s. Chance of rain 20%. Sunday night, a slight chance of thunderstorms in the evening. Partly cloudy with a chance of showers. Lows in the mid-50s. Chance of rain 40%. Monday, mostly sunny. Highs in the lower 80s. Monday night, partly cloudy. Lows in the upper 50s. Tuesday, mostly sunny. Highs in the mid-80s. Tuesday night, partly cloudy with a chance of showers. A chance of thunderstorms in the evening, then a slight chance of thunderstorms after midnight. Lows in the upper 50s. Chance of rain 30%. Wednesday, mostly sunny. A slight chance of showers in the morning, then a chance of showers and a slight chance of thunderstorms in the afternoon. Highs in the lower 80s. Chance of rain 30%. Here is the forecast for the Bismarck Minden listening area. Rest of tonight, increasing clouds. Patchy smoke after midnight. Lows in the mid-50s. South winds around 5 miles per hour. Thursday, patchy smoke in the morning. Mostly sunny. Highs in the mid-90s. West winds around 10 miles per hour. Thursday night, patchy smoke in the evening. Partly cloudy. Lows in the mid-50s. North winds 5 to 15 miles per hour with gusts up to 25 miles per hour. Friday, sunny. Highs in the mid-80s. Northwest winds 5 to 10 miles per hour. Friday night, mostly clear. Lows in the mid-50s. Northeast winds 5 to 10 miles per hour. Saturday, sunny. Highs in the upper 80s. Saturday night, mostly clear. Lows in the upper 50s. Sunday, mostly sunny. A slight chance of showers and thunderstorms in the afternoon. Highs in the mid-80s. Chance of rain 20%. Sunday night, a slight chance of thunderstorms in the evening. Partly cloudy with a chance of showers. Lows in the mid-50s. Chance of rain 40%. Monday, mostly sunny. Highs in the lower 80s. Monday night, partly cloudy. Lows in the upper 50s. Tuesday, mostly sunny. Highs in the mid-80s. Tuesday night, partly cloudy with a chance of showers. A chance of thunderstorms in the evening, then a slight chance of thunderstorms after midnight. Lows in the upper 50s. Chance of rain 30%. Wednesday, mostly sunny. A slight chance of showers in the morning, then a chance of showers and a slight chance of thunderstorms in the afternoon. Highs in the lower 80s. Chance of rain 30%. For Western Lake Sakakawea, rest of tonight, northwest winds around 10 miles per hour in the evening becoming light, then becoming southwest around 10 miles per hour early in the morning. Partly cloudy. Lows in the mid-50s. Thursday, windy. West winds 10 to 20 miles per hour increasing to northwest 20 to 30 miles per hour late in the afternoon. Patchy smoke late in the afternoon. Mostly sunny. Highs around 90. For Eastern Lake Sakakawea, rest of tonight, southwest winds around 10 miles per hour shifting to the southeast after midnight, then becoming light early in the morning. Mostly clear. Lows in the lower 50s. Thursday, west winds 10 to 20 miles per hour. Patchy smoke late in the afternoon. Mostly sunny. Highs around 90. For Northern Lake Oahe, rest of tonight, light winds becoming south 10 to 15 miles per hour in the late evening and overnight. Patchy smoke after midnight. Partly cloudy. Lows in the upper 50s. Thursday, west winds around 10 miles per hour. Patchy smoke in the morning. Mostly sunny. Highs in the mid-90s. Here are the weather conditions at 9 p.m. Central Daylight Time. Bismarck, clear. Temperature 75 degrees, relative humidity 30%. Wind southeast at 6 miles an hour. Pressure 29.88 inches and falling. Minden, clear.
77 degrees, relative humidity 31%. Wind south at 7 miles an hour. Hazen, partly cloudy. 70 degrees, relative humidity 24%. Wind southwest at 6 miles an hour. Harvey, clear. 73 degrees, relative humidity 35%. Wind south at 8 miles an hour. Minot, partly cloudy. 67 degrees, relative humidity 47%. Wind north at 7 miles an hour. Dickinson, partly cloudy. 77 degrees, relative humidity 17%. Elsewhere around North Dakota, it was 67 at Garrison. It was clear, with a temperature of 73 at Williston and 77 at Fargo. It was partly cloudy, with a temperature of 67 at Jamestown and 71 at Devil's Lake. At Grand Forks, it was mostly cloudy, with a temperature of 69. In northern South Dakota, skies ranged from clear to partly cloudy. It was 73 at Mobridge and 68 at Aberdeen. In eastern Montana, skies ranged from clear to partly cloudy. It was 82 at Miles City, 78 at Glendive, and 75 at Sydney. Once again, at Bismarck, the temperature was 75 degrees under clear skies. The regional weather forecast from your National Weather Service office in Bismarck. After warmer weather on Thursday, cooler but still seasonal temperatures are expected through the weekend into early next week. A red flag warning will be in effect Thursday across much of western North Dakota. Mainly dry conditions through the remainder of the week, then low to medium chances for rain late this weekend into early next week. The detailed forecast for North Dakota, tonight, partly cloudy. Patchy smoke after midnight. Lows in the upper 40s to lower 60s. Thursday, mostly sunny. Patchy smoke in the morning. Highs in the lower 80s to mid 90s. Thursday night, partly cloudy. Lows in the mid 40s to upper 50s. Friday, sunny. Highs in the 70s to 80s. Here is the forecast for the Bismarck, Menden listening area. Rest of tonight, increasing clouds. Patchy smoke after midnight. Lows in the mid 50s. South winds around 5 miles per hour. Thursday, patchy smoke in the morning. Mostly sunny. Highs in the mid-90s. West winds around 10 miles per hour. Thursday night, patchy smoke in the evening. Partly cloudy. Lows in the mid-50s. North winds 5 to 15 miles per hour with gusts up to 25 miles per hour. Friday, sunny. Highs in the mid-80s. Northwest winds 5 to 10 miles per hour. Friday night, mostly clear. Lows in the mid-50s. Northeast winds 5 to 10 miles per hour. Saturday, sunny. Highs in the upper 80s. Saturday night, mostly clear. Lows in the upper 50s. Sunday, mostly sunny. A slight chance of showers and thunderstorms in the afternoon. Highs in the mid-80s. Chance of rain 20%. Sunday night, a slight chance of thunderstorms in the evening. Partly cloudy with a chance of showers. Lows in the mid-50s. Chance of rain 40%. Monday, mostly sunny. Highs in the lower 80s. Monday night, partly cloudy. Lows in the upper 50s. Tuesday, mostly sunny. Highs in the mid-80s. Tuesday night, partly cloudy with a chance of showers. A chance of thunderstorms in the evening, then a slight chance of thunderstorms after midnight. Lows in the upper 50s. Chance of rain 30%. Wednesday, mostly sunny. A slight chance of showers in the morning, then a chance of showers and a slight chance of thunderstorms in the afternoon. Highs in the lower 80s. Chance of rain 30%. For Western Lake Sakakawea, rest of tonight, northwest winds around 10 miles per hour in the evening becoming light, then becoming southwest around 10 miles per hour early in the morning. Partly cloudy. Lows in the mid-50s. Thursday, windy. West winds 10 to 20 miles per hour increasing to northwest 20 to 30 miles per hour late in the afternoon. Patchy smoke late in the afternoon. Mostly sunny. Highs around 90. For Eastern Lake Sakakawea, rest of tonight, southwest winds around 10 miles per hour shifting to the south.

least after midnight, then becoming light early in the morning. Mostly clear. Lows in the lower 50s. Thursday, west winds 10 to 20 miles per hour. Patchy smoke late in the afternoon. Mostly sunny. Highs around 90. For northern Lake Oraahe, rest of tonight, light winds becoming south 10 to 15 miles per hour in the late evening and overnight. Patchy smoke after midnight. Partly cloudy. Lows in the upper 50s. Thursday, west winds around 10 miles per hour. Patchy smoke in the morning. Mostly sunny. Highs in the mid-90s. Here are the weather conditions at 9 p.m. Central Daylight Time. Bismarck, clear. Temperature 75 degrees, relative humidity 30%. Wind southeast at 6 miles an hour. Pressure 29.88 inches and falling. Mendham, clear. 77 degrees, relative humidity 31%. Wind south at 7 miles an hour. Hazen, partly cloudy. 70 degrees, relative humidity 24%. Wind southwest at 6 miles an hour. Harvey, clear. 73 degrees, relative humidity 35%. Wind south at 8 miles an hour. Minot, partly cloudy. 67 degrees, relative humidity 47%. Wind north at 7 miles an hour. Dickinson, partly cloudy. 77 degrees, relative humidity 17%. Elsewhere around North Dakota, it was 67 at Garrison. It was clear, with a temperature of 73 at Williston and 77 at Fargo. It was partly cloudy, with a temperature of 67 at Jamestown and 71 at Devil's Lake. At Grand Forks, it was mostly cloudy, with a temperature of 69. In northern South Dakota, skies ranged from clear to partly cloudy. It was 73 at Mobridge and 68 at Aberdeen. In eastern Montana, skies ranged from clear to partly cloudy. It was 82 at Miles City, 78 at Glendive, and 75 at Sydney. Once again, at Bismarck, the temperature was 75 degrees under clear skies. The regional weather forecast from your National Weather Service office in Bismarck. After warmer weather on Thursday, cooler but still seasonal temperatures are expected through the weekend into early next week. A red flag warning will be in effect Thursday across much of western North Dakota. Mainly dry conditions through the remainder of the week, then low to medium chances for rain late this weekend into early next week. The detailed forecast for North Dakota, tonight, partly cloudy. Patchy smoke after midnight. Lows in the upper 40s to lower 60s. Thursday, mostly sunny. Patchy smoke in the morning. Highs in the lower 80s to mid-90s. Thursday night, partly cloudy. Lows in the mid-40s to upper 50s. Friday, sunny. Highs in the 70s to 80s. Here is the forecast for the Bismarck Mendham listening area. Rest of tonight, increasing clouds. Patchy smoke after midnight. Lows in the mid-50s. South winds around 5 miles per hour. Thursday, patchy smoke in the morning. Mostly sunny. Highs in the mid-90s. West winds around 10 miles per hour. Thursday night, patchy smoke in the evening. Partly cloudy. Lows in the mid-50s. North winds 5 to 15 miles per hour with gusts up to 25 miles per hour. Friday, sunny. Highs in the mid-80s. Northwest winds 5 to 10 miles per hour. Friday night, mostly clear. Lows in the mid-50s. Northeast winds 5 to 10 miles per hour. Saturday, sunny. Highs in the upper 80s. Saturday night, mostly clear. Lows in the upper 50s. Sunday, mostly sunny. A slight chance of showers and thunderstorms in the afternoon. Highs in the mid-80s. Chance of rain 20%. Sunday night, a slight chance of thunderstorms in the evening. Partly cloudy with a chance of showers. Lows in the mid-50s. Chance of rain 40%. Monday, mostly sunny. Highs in the lower 80s. Monday night, partly cloudy. Lows in the upper 50s. Tuesday, mostly sunny. Highs in the mid-80s. Tuesday night, partly cloudy with a chance of showers.
a chance of thunderstorms in the evening, then a slight chance of thunderstorms after midnight. Lows in the upper 50s. Chance of rain 30%. Wednesday, mostly sunny. A slight chance of showers in the morning, then a chance of showers and a slight chance of thunderstorms in the afternoon. Highs in the lower 80s. Chance of rain 30%. For Western Lake Sakakawea, rest of tonight, northwest winds around 10 miles per hour in the evening becoming light, then becoming southwest around 10 miles per hour early in the morning. Partly cloudy. Lows in the mid-50s. Thursday, windy. West winds 10 to 20 miles per hour increasing to northwest 20 to 30 miles per hour late in the afternoon. Patchy smoke late in the afternoon. Mostly sunny. Highs around 90. For Eastern Lake Sakakawea, rest of tonight, southwest winds around 10 miles per hour shifting to the southeast after midnight, then becoming light early in the morning. Mostly clear. Lows in the lower 50s. Thursday, west winds 10 to 20 miles per hour. Patchy smoke late in the afternoon. Mostly sunny. Highs around 90. For Northern Lake Oahu, rest of tonight, light winds becoming south 10 to 15 miles per hour in the late evening and overnight. Patchy smoke after midnight. Partly cloudy. Lows in the upper 50s. Thursday, west winds around 10 miles per hour. Patchy smoke in the morning. Mostly sunny. Highs in the mid-90s. Here are the weather conditions at 9 p.m. Central Daylight Time. Bismarck, clear. Temperature 75 degrees, relative humidity 30%. Wind southeast at 6 miles an hour. Pressure 29.88 inches and falling. Mendham, clear. 77 degrees, relative humidity 31%. Wind south at 7 miles an hour. Hazen, partly cloudy. 70 degrees, relative humidity 24%. Wind southwest at 6 miles an hour. Harvey, clear. 73 degrees, relative humidity 35%. Wind south at 8 miles an hour. Minot, partly cloudy. 67 degrees, relative humidity 47%. Wind north at 7 miles an hour. Dickinson, partly cloudy. 77 degrees, relative humidity 17%. Elsewhere around North Dakota, it was 67 at Garrison. It was clear, with a temperature of 73 at Williston and 77 at Fargo. It was partly cloudy, with a temperature of 67 at Jamestown and 71 at Devil's Lake. At Grand Forks, it was mostly cloudy, with a temperature of 69. In northern South Dakota, skies ranged from clear to partly cloudy. It was 73 at Mobridge and 68 at Aberdeen. In eastern Montana, skies ranged from clear to partly cloudy. It was 82 at Miles City, 78 at Glendive, and 75 at Sydney. Once again, at Bismarck, the temperature was 75 degrees under clear skies. The regional weather forecast from your National Weather Service office in Bismarck. After warmer weather on Thursday, cooler but still seasonal temperatures are expected through the weekend into early next week. A red flag warning will be in effect Thursday across much of western North Dakota. Mainly dry conditions through the remainder of the week, then low to medium chances for rain late this weekend into early next week. The detailed forecast for North Dakota, tonight, partly cloudy. Patchy smoke after midnight. Lows in the upper 40s to lower 60s. Thursday, mostly sunny. Patchy smoke in the morning. Highs in the lower 80s to mid-90s. Thursday night, partly cloudy. Lows in the mid-40s to upper 50s. Friday, sunny. Highs in the 70s to 80s. Here is the forecast for the Bismarck Mendham listening area. Rest of tonight, increasing clouds. Patchy smoke after midnight. Lows in the mid-50s. South winds around 5 miles per hour. Thursday, patchy smoke in the morning. Mostly sunny. Highs in the mid-90s. West winds around 10 miles per hour. Thursday night, patchy smoke in the evening. Partly cloudy. Lows in the mid-50s. North winds 5 to 15 miles per hour with gusts up to 25 miles per hour. Friday, sunny.

highs in the mid-80s. Northwest winds 5 to 10 miles per hour. Friday night, mostly clear. Lows in the mid-50s. Northeast winds 5 to 10 miles per hour. Saturday, sunny. Highs in the upper 80s. Saturday night, mostly clear. Lows in the upper 50s. Sunday, mostly sunny. A slight chance of showers and thunderstorms in the afternoon. Highs in the mid-80s. Chance of rain 20%. Sunday night, a slight chance of thunderstorms in the evening. Partly cloudy with a chance of showers. Lows in the mid-50s. Chance of rain 40%. Monday, mostly sunny. Highs in the lower 80s. Monday night, partly cloudy. Lows in the upper 50s. Tuesday, mostly sunny. Highs in the mid-80s. Tuesday night, partly cloudy with a chance of showers. A chance of thunderstorms in the evening, then a slight chance of thunderstorms after midnight. Lows in the upper 50s. Chance of rain 30%. Wednesday, mostly sunny. A slight chance of showers in the morning, then a chance of showers and a slight chance of thunderstorms in the afternoon. Highs in the lower 80s. Chance of rain 30%. For Western Lake Sakakawea, rest of tonight, northwest winds around 10 miles per hour in the evening becoming light, then becoming southwest around 10 miles per hour early in the morning. Partly cloudy. Lows in the mid-50s. Thursday, windy. West winds 10 to 20 miles per hour increasing to northwest 20 to 30 miles per hour late in the afternoon. Patchy smoke late in the afternoon. Mostly sunny. Highs around 90. For Eastern Lake Sakakawea, west of tonight, southwest winds around 10 miles per hour shifting to the southeast after midnight, then becoming light early in the morning. Mostly clear. Lows in the lower 50s. Thursday, west winds 10 to 20 miles per hour. Patchy smoke late in the afternoon. Mostly sunny. Highs around 90. For Northern Lake Oahe, west of tonight, light winds becoming south 10 to 15 miles per hour in the late evening and overnight. Patchy smoke after midnight. Partly cloudy. Lows in the upper 50s. Thursday, west winds around 10 miles per hour. Patchy smoke in the morning. Mostly sunny. Highs in the mid-90s. 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Providing weather information 24 hours a day from your National Weather Service office in Bismarck. Here are the weather conditions at 9 p.m. Central Daylight Time. Bismarck, clear. Temperature 75 degrees, relative humidity 30%. Wind southeast at 6 miles an hour. Pressure 29.88 inches and falling. Mendham, clear. 77 degrees, relative humidity 31%. Wind south at 7 miles an hour. Hazen, partly cloudy. 70 degrees, relative humidity 24%. Wind southwest at 6 miles an hour. Harvey, clear. 73 degrees, relative humidity 35%. Wind south at 8 miles an hour. Minot, partly cloudy. 67 degrees, relative humidity 47%. Wind north at 7 miles an hour. Dickinson, partly cloudy. 77 degrees, relative humidity 17%. Elsewhere around North Dakota, in 67 at Garrison. It was clear, with a temperature of 73 at Williston and 77 at Fargo. It was partly cloudy, with a temperature of 67 at Jamestown and 71 at Devil's Lake. At Grand Forks, it was mostly cloudy, with a temperature of 69. In northern South Dakota, skies ranged from clear to partly cloudy. It was 73 at Mobridge and 68 at Aberdeen. In eastern Montana, skies ranged from clear to partly cloudy,

Japan, partly cloudy. 73 degrees, relative humidity 35%. Wind south at 7 miles an hour. Hazen, clear. 61 degrees, relative humidity 33%. Wind southeast at 7 miles an hour. Harvey, partly cloudy. 70 degrees, relative humidity 40%. Wind south at 10 miles an hour, gusting to 16. Minot, clear. 60 degrees, relative humidity 59%. Dickinson, clear. 63 degrees, relative humidity 36%. Elsewhere around North Dakota, it was 64 in Garrison. It was clear, with a temperature of 70 at Williston and 65 at Jamestown. It was partly cloudy, with a temperature of 75 at Fargo, 67 at Grand Forks, and 70 at Devil's Lake. In northern South Dakota, it was clear. It was 72 at Mobridge, and 66 at Aberdeen. In eastern Montana, it was partly cloudy. It was 77 at Miles City, 72 at Glendive, and 68 at Sydney. Once again, at Bismarck, the temperature was 69 degrees under partly cloudy skies. The regional weather forecast from your National Weather Service office in Bismarck. After warmer weather on Thursday, cooler but still seasonal temperatures are expected through the weekend into early next week. A red flag warning will be in effect Thursday across much of western North Dakota. Mainly dry conditions through the remainder of the week, then low to medium chances for rain late this weekend into early next week. The detailed forecast for North Dakota, tonight, partly cloudy. Patchy smoke after midnight. Lows in the upper 40s to lower 60s. Thursday, mostly sunny. Patchy smoke in the morning. Highs in the lower 80s to mid 90s. Thursday night, partly cloudy. Lows in the mid 40s to upper 50s. Friday, sunny. Highs in the 70s to 80s. Here is the forecast for the Bismarck Mend and listening area. West of tonight, increasing clouds. Patchy smoke after midnight. Lows in the mid-50s. South winds around 5 miles per hour. Thursday, patchy smoke in the morning. Mostly sunny. Highs in the mid-90s. West winds around 10 miles per hour. Thursday night, patchy smoke in the evening. Partly cloudy. Lows in the mid-50s. North winds 5 to 15 miles per hour with gusts up to 25 miles per hour. Friday, sunny. Highs in the mid-80s. Northwest winds 5 to 10 miles per hour. Friday night, mostly clear. Lows in the mid-50s. Northeast winds 5 to 10 miles per hour. Saturday, sunny. Highs in the upper 80s. Saturday night, mostly clear. Lows in the upper 50s. Sunday, mostly sunny. A slight chance of showers and thunderstorms in the afternoon. Highs in the mid-80s. Chance of rain 20%. Sunday night, a slight chance of thunderstorms in the evening. Partly cloudy with a chance of showers. Lows in the mid-50s. Chance of rain 40%. Monday, mostly sunny. Highs in the lower 80s. Monday night, partly cloudy. Lows in the upper 50s. Tuesday, mostly sunny. Highs in the mid-80s. Tuesday night, partly cloudy with a chance of showers. A chance of thunderstorms in the evening, then a slight chance of thunderstorms after midnight. Lows in the upper 50s. Chance of rain 30%. Wednesday, mostly sunny. A slight chance of showers in the morning, then a chance of showers and a slight chance of thunderstorms in the afternoon. Highs in the lower 80s. Chance of rain 30%. For western Lake Sakakawea, west of tonight, northwest winds around 10 miles per hour in the evening becoming light, then becoming southwest around 10 miles per hour early in the morning. Partly cloudy. Lows in the mid-50s. Thursday, windy. West winds 10 to 20 miles per hour increasing to northwest 20 to 30 miles per hour late in the afternoon. Patchy smoke late in the afternoon. Mostly sunny. Highs around 90. For eastern Lake Sakakawea, west of tonight, southwest winds around 10 miles per hour shifting to the southeast after midnight, then becoming light early in the morning. Mostly clear. Lows

Thursday. West winds 10 to 20 miles per hour. Patchy smoke late in the afternoon. Mostly sunny. Highs around 90. For northern Lake Oahe, rest of tonight, light winds becoming south 10 to 15 miles per hour in the late evening and overnight. Patchy smoke after midnight. Partly cloudy. Lows in the upper 50s. Thursday, west winds around 10 miles per hour. Patchy smoke in the morning. Mostly sunny. Highs in the mid-90s. Here are the weather conditions at 10 p.m. Central Daylight Time. Bismarck, partly cloudy. Temperature 69 degrees, relative humidity 38%. Pressure 29.89 inches and rising. Mandan, partly cloudy. 73 degrees, relative humidity 35%. Wind south at 7 miles an hour. Hazel, clear. 61 degrees, relative humidity 33%. Wind southeast at 7 miles an hour. Harvey, partly cloudy. 70 degrees, relative humidity 40%. Wind south at 10 miles an hour, gusting to 16. Minot, clear. 60 degrees, relative humidity 59%. Dickinson, clear. 63 degrees, relative humidity 36%. Elsewhere around North Dakota, it was 64 at Garrison. It was clear, with a temperature of 70 at Williston and 65 at Jamestown. It was partly cloudy, with a temperature of 75 at Fargo, 67 at Grand Forks, and 70 at Devil's Lake. In northern South Dakota, it was clear. It was 72 at Mobridge and 66 at Aberdeen. In eastern Montana, it was partly cloudy. It was 77 at Miles City, 72 at Glendive, and 68 at Sydney. Once again, at Bismarck, the temperature was 69 degrees under partly cloudy skies. The regional weather forecast from your National Weather Service office in Bismarck. After warmer weather on Thursday, cooler but still seasonal temperatures are expected through the weekend into early next week. A red flag warning will be in effect Thursday across much of western North Dakota. Mainly dry conditions through the remainder of the week, then low to medium chances for rain late this weekend into early next week. The detailed forecast for North Dakota, tonight, partly cloudy. Patchy smoke after midnight. Lows in the upper 40s to lower 60s. Thursday, mostly sunny. Patchy smoke in the morning. Highs in the lower 80s to mid-90s. Thursday night, partly cloudy. Lows in the mid-40s to upper 50s. Friday, sunny. Highs in the 70s to 80s. Here is the forecast for the Bismarck Mound and listening area. Rest of tonight, increasing clouds. Patchy smoke after midnight. Lows in the mid-50s. South winds around 5 miles per hour. Thursday, patchy smoke in the morning. Mostly sunny. Highs in the mid-90s. West winds around 10 miles per hour. Thursday night, patchy smoke in the evening. Partly cloudy. Lows in the mid-50s. North winds 5 to 15 miles per hour with gusts up to 25 miles per hour. Friday, sunny. Highs in the mid-80s. Northwest winds 5 to 10 miles per hour. Friday night, mostly clear. Lows in the mid-50s. Northeast winds 5 to 10 miles per hour. Saturday, sunny. Highs in the upper 80s. Saturday night, mostly clear. Lows in the upper 50s. Sunday, mostly sunny. A slight chance of showers and thunderstorms in the afternoon. Highs in the mid-80s. Chance of rain 20%. Sunday night, a slight chance of thunderstorms in the evening. Partly cloudy with a chance of showers. Lows in the mid-50s. Chance of rain 40%. Monday, mostly sunny. Highs in the lower 80s. Monday night, partly cloudy. Lows in the upper 50s. Tuesday, mostly sunny. Highs in the mid-80s. Tuesday night, partly cloudy with a chance of showers. A chance of thunderstorms in the evening, then a slight chance of thunderstorms after midnight. Lows in the upper 50s. Chance of rain 30%. Wednesday, mostly sunny. A slight chance of showers in the morning, then a chance of showers and

after warmer weather on Thursday. Cooler but still seasonal temperatures are expected through the weekend into early next week. A red flag warning will be in effect Thursday across much of western North Dakota. Mainly dry conditions through the remainder of the week, then low to medium chances for rain late this weekend into early next week. The detailed forecast for North Dakota, tonight, partly cloudy. Patchy smoke after midnight. Lows in the upper 40s to lower 60s. Thursday, mostly sunny. Patchy smoke in the morning. Highs in the lower 80s to mid 90s. Thursday night, partly cloudy. Lows in the mid 40s to upper 50s. Friday, sunny. Highs in the 70s to 80s. Here is the forecast for the Bismarck Land and listening area. Rest of tonight, increasing clouds. Patchy smoke after midnight. Lows in the mid-50s. South winds around 5 miles per hour. Thursday, patchy smoke in the morning. Mostly sunny. Highs in the mid-90s. West winds around 10 miles per hour. Thursday night, patchy smoke in the evening. Partly cloudy. Lows in the mid-50s. North winds 5 to 15 miles per hour with gusts up to 25 miles per hour. Friday, sunny. Highs in the mid-80s. Northwest winds 5 to 10 miles per hour. Friday night, mostly clear. Lows in the mid-50s. Northeast winds 5 to 10 miles per hour. Saturday, sunny. Highs in the upper 80s. Saturday night, mostly clear. Lows in the upper 50s. Sunday, mostly sunny. A slight chance of showers and thunderstorms in the afternoon. Highs in the mid-80s. Chance of rain 20%. Sunday night, a slight chance of thunderstorms in the evening. Partly cloudy with a chance of showers. Lows in the mid-50s. Chance of rain 40%. Monday, mostly sunny. Highs in the lower 80s. Monday night, partly cloudy. Lows in the upper 50s. Tuesday, mostly sunny. Highs in the mid-80s. Tuesday night, partly cloudy with a chance of showers. A chance of thunderstorms in the evening, then a slight chance of thunderstorms after midnight. Lows in the upper 50s. Chance of rain 30%. Wednesday, mostly sunny. A slight chance of showers in the morning, then a chance of showers and a slight chance of thunderstorms in the afternoon. Highs in the lower 80s. Chance of rain 30%. 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Providing weather information 24 hours a day from your National Weather Service office in Bismarck. For Western Lake Sakakawea, rest of tonight, northwest winds around 10 miles per hour in the evening becoming light, then becoming southwest around 10 miles per hour early in the morning. Partly cloudy. Lows in the mid-50s. Thursday, windy. West winds 10 to 20 miles per hour, increasing to northwest 20 to 30 miles per hour late in the afternoon. Patchy smoke late in the afternoon. Mostly sunny. Highs around 90. For Eastern Lake Sakakawea, rest of tonight, southwest winds around 10 miles per hour, shifting to the southeast after midnight, then becoming light early in the morning. Mostly clear. Lows in the lower 50s. Thursday, west winds 10 to 20 miles per hour. Patchy smoke late in the afternoon. Mostly sunny. Highs around 90. For northern Lake Oahe, rest of tonight, light winds becoming south 10 to 15 miles per hour in the late evening and overnight. Patchy smoke after midnight. Partly cloudy. Lows in the upper 50s. Thursday, west winds around 10 miles per hour. Patchy smoke in the morning. Mostly sunny. Highs in the mid-90s. Here are the weather conditions at 10 p.m. Central Daylight Time. Bismarck, partly cloudy. Temperature 69 degrees, relative humidity 38%. Pressure 29.89 inches and rising. Mandan, partly cloudy. 73 degrees, relative humidity 35%. Wind south at 7 miles an hour. Hazel, clear. 61 degrees, relative humidity 33%. Wind southeast at 7 miles an hour.

Aberdeen. In eastern Montana, skies ranged from clear to partly cloudy. It was 77 at Miles City, 72 at Glendive, and 68 at Sydney. Once again, at Bismarck, the temperature was 69 degrees under partly cloudy skies. The regional weather forecast from your National Weather Service office in Bismarck. After warmer weather on Thursday, cooler but still seasonal temperatures are expected through the weekend into early next week. A red flag warning will be in effect Thursday across much of western North Dakota. Mainly dry conditions through the remainder of the week, then low to medium chances for rain late this weekend into early next week. The detailed forecast for North Dakota, tonight, partly cloudy. Patchy smoke after midnight. Lows in the upper 40s to lower 60s. Thursday, mostly sunny. Patchy smoke in the morning. Highs in the lower 80s to mid 90s. Thursday night, partly cloudy. Lows in the mid 40s to upper 50s. Friday, sunny. Highs in the 70s to 80s. Here is the forecast for the Bismarck Mandan listening area. Rest of tonight, increasing clouds. Patchy smoke after midnight. Lows in the mid-50s. South winds around 5 miles per hour. Thursday, patchy smoke in the morning. Mostly sunny. Highs in the mid-90s. West winds around 10 miles per hour. Thursday night, patchy smoke in the evening. Partly cloudy. Lows in the mid-50s. North winds 5 to 15 miles per hour with gusts up to 25 miles per hour. Friday, sunny. Highs in the mid-80s. Northwest winds 5 to 10 miles per hour. Friday night, mostly clear. Lows in the mid-50s. Northeast winds 5 to 10 miles per hour. Saturday, sunny. Highs in the upper 80s. Saturday night, mostly clear. Lows in the upper 50s. Sunday, mostly sunny. A slight chance of showers and thunderstorms in the afternoon. Highs in the mid-80s. Chance of rain 20%. Sunday night, a slight chance of thunderstorms in the evening. Partly cloudy with a chance of showers. Lows in the mid-50s. Chance of rain 40%. Monday, mostly sunny. Highs in the lower 80s. Monday night, partly cloudy. Lows in the upper 50s. Tuesday, mostly sunny. Highs in the mid-80s. Tuesday night, partly cloudy with a chance of showers. A chance of thunderstorms in the evening, then a slight chance of thunderstorms after midnight. Lows in the upper 50s. Chance of rain 30%. Wednesday, mostly sunny. A slight chance of showers in the morning, then a chance of showers and a slight chance of thunderstorms in the afternoon. Highs in the lower 80s. Chance of rain 30%. For Western Lake Sakakawea, rest of tonight, northwest winds around 10 miles per hour in the evening becoming light, then becoming southwest around 10 miles per hour early in the morning. Partly cloudy. Lows in the mid-50s. Thursday, windy. West winds 10 to 20 miles per hour increasing to northwest 20 to 30 miles per hour late in the afternoon. Patchy smoke late in the afternoon. Mostly sunny. Highs around 90. For eastern Lake Sakakawea, rest of tonight, southwest winds around 10 miles per hour shifting to the southeast after midnight, then becoming light early in the morning. Mostly clear. Lows in the lower 50s. Thursday, west winds 10 to 20 miles per hour. Patchy smoke late in the afternoon. Mostly sunny. Highs around 90. For northern Lake Oahe, rest of tonight, light winds becoming south 10 to 15 miles per hour in the late evening and overnight. Patchy smoke after midnight. Partly cloudy. Lows in the upper 50s. Thursday, west winds around 10 miles per hour. Patchy smoke in the morning. Mostly sunny. Highs in the mid-90s. Here are the weather conditions at 10 p.m. Central Daylight Time. Bismarck, partly cloudy. Temperature 69 degrees, relative humidity 38%. Pressure 29.89 inches and rising. Mandan, partly cloudy. 73 degrees, relative humidity 35%. Wind south at 7 miles an hour. Hazen, clear. 61.

degrees, relative humidity 33%. Wind southeast at 7 miles an hour. Harvey, partly cloudy. 70 degrees, relative humidity 40%. Wind south at 10 miles an hour, gusting to 16. Minot, clear. 60 degrees, relative humidity 59%. Dickinson, partly cloudy. 63 degrees, relative humidity 36%. Elsewhere around North Dakota, it was 64 at Garrison. It was clear, with a temperature of 70 at Williston and 65 at Jamestown. At Devil's Lake, it was partly cloudy, with a temperature of 70. It was mostly cloudy, with a temperature of 75 at Fargo and 67 at Grand Forks. In northern South Dakota, it was clear. It was 72 at Mobridge and 66 at Aberdeen. In eastern Montana, skies ranged from clear to partly cloudy. It was 77 at Miles City, 72 at Glendive, and 68 at Sydney. Once again, at Bismarck, the temperature was 69 degrees under partly cloudy skies. The regional weather forecast from your National Weather Service office in Bismarck. After warmer weather on Thursday, cooler but still seasonal temperatures are expected through the weekend into early next week. A red flag warning will be in effect Thursday across much of western North Dakota. Mainly dry conditions through the remainder of the week, then low to medium chances for rain late this weekend into early next week. The detailed forecast for North Dakota, tonight, partly cloudy. Patchy smoke after midnight. Lows in the upper 40s to lower 60s. Thursday, mostly sunny. Patchy smoke in the morning. Highs in the lower 80s to mid 90s. Thursday night, partly cloudy. Lows in the mid 40s to upper 50s. Friday, sunny. Highs in the 70s to 80s. Here is the forecast for the Bismarck, Minden listening area. Rest of tonight, partly cloudy. Patchy smoke after midnight. Lows in the mid 50s. Light and variable winds, becoming south up to 5 miles per hour after midnight. Thursday, patchy smoke in the morning. Mostly sunny. Highs in the mid-90s. West winds around 10 miles per hour. Thursday night, patchy smoke in the evening. Partly cloudy. Lows in the mid-50s. North winds 5 to 15 miles per hour with gusts up to 25 miles per hour. Friday, sunny. Highs in the mid-80s. Northwest winds 5 to 10 miles per hour. Friday night, mostly clear. Lows in the mid-50s. Northeast winds 5 to 10 miles per hour. Saturday, sunny. Highs in the upper 80s. Saturday night, mostly clear. Lows in the upper 50s. Sunday, mostly sunny. A slight chance of showers and thunderstorms in the afternoon. Highs in the mid-80s. Chance of rain 20%. Sunday night, a slight chance of thunderstorms in the evening. Partly cloudy with a chance of showers. Lows in the mid-50s. Chance of rain 40%. Monday, mostly sunny. Highs in the lower 80s. Monday night, partly cloudy. Lows in the upper 50s. Tuesday, mostly sunny. Highs in the mid-80s. Tuesday night, partly cloudy with a chance of showers. A chance of thunderstorms in the evening, then a slight chance of thunderstorms after midnight. Lows in the upper 50s. Chance of rain 30%. Wednesday, mostly sunny. A slight chance of showers in the morning, then a chance of showers and a slight chance of thunderstorms in the afternoon. Highs in the lower 80s. Chance of rain 30%. For western Lake Sakakawea, rest of tonight, northwest winds around 10 miles per hour in the evening becoming light, then becoming southwest around 10 miles per hour early in the morning. Partly cloudy. Lows in the mid-50s. Thursday, windy. West winds 10 to 20 miles per hour increasing to northwest 20 to 30 miles per hour late in the afternoon. Patchy smoke late in the afternoon. Mostly sunny. Highs around 90. For eastern Lake Sakakawea, rest of tonight, southwest winds around 10 miles per hour shifting to the southeast after midnight, then becoming light early in the morning. Mostly clear. Lows in the lower 50s. Thursday, west winds 10 to 20 miles per hour.

patchy smoke late in the afternoon. Mostly sunny. Highs around 90. For northern Lake Oahe, rest of tonight, light winds becoming south 10 to 15 miles per hour in the late evening and overnight. Patchy smoke after midnight. Partly cloudy. Lows in the upper 50s. Thursday, west winds around 10 miles per hour. Patchy smoke in the morning. Mostly sunny. Highs in the mid-90s. Here are the weather conditions at 10 p.m. Central Daylight Time. Bismarck, partly cloudy. Temperature 69 degrees, relative humidity 38%. Pressure 29.89 inches and rising. Menden, partly cloudy. 73 degrees, relative humidity 35%. Wind south at 7 miles an hour. Hazen, clear. 61 degrees, relative humidity 33%. Wind southeast at 7 miles an hour. Harvey, partly cloudy. 70 degrees, relative humidity 40%. Wind south at 10 miles an hour, gusting to 16. Minot, clear. 60 degrees, relative humidity 59%. Dickinson, partly cloudy. 63 degrees, relative humidity 36%. Elsewhere around North Dakota, it was 64 at Garrison. It was clear, with a temperature of 70 at Williston and 65 at Jamestown. At Devil's Lake, it was partly cloudy, with a temperature of 70. It was mostly cloudy, with a temperature of 75 at Fargo and 67 at Grand Forks. In northern South Dakota, it was clear. It was 72 at Mobridge and 66 at Aberdeen. In eastern Montana, skies ranged from clear to partly cloudy. It was 77 at Miles City, 72 at Glendive, and 68 at Sydney. Once again, at Bismarck, the temperature was 69 degrees under partly cloudy skies. The regional weather forecast from your National Weather Service office in Bismarck. After warmer weather on Thursday, cooler but still seasonal temperatures are expected through the weekend into early next week. A red flag warning will be in effect Thursday across much of western North Dakota. Mainly dry conditions through the remainder of the week, then low to medium chances for rain late this weekend into early next week. The detailed forecast for North Dakota, tonight, partly cloudy. Patchy smoke after midnight. Lows in the upper 40s to lower 60s. Thursday, mostly sunny. Patchy smoke in the morning. Highs in the lower 80s to mid 90s. Thursday night, partly cloudy. Lows in the mid-40s to upper 50s. Friday, sunny. Highs in the 70s to 80s. Here is the forecast for the Bismarck, Menden listening area. Rest of tonight, partly cloudy. Patchy smoke after midnight. Lows in the mid-50s. Light and variable winds becoming south up to 5 miles per hour after midnight. Thursday, patchy smoke in the morning. Mostly sunny. Highs in the mid-90s. West winds around 10 miles per hour. Thursday night, patchy smoke in the evening. Partly cloudy. Lows in the mid-50s. North winds 5 to 15 miles per hour with gusts up to 25 miles per hour. Friday, sunny. Highs in the mid-80s. Northwest winds 5 to 10 miles per hour. Friday night, mostly clear. Lows in the mid-50s. Northeast winds 5 to 10 miles per hour. Saturday, sunny. Highs in the upper 80s. Saturday night, mostly clear. Lows in the upper 50s. Sunday, mostly sunny. A slight chance of showers and thunderstorms in the afternoon. Highs in the mid-80s. Chance of rain 20%. Sunday night, a slight chance of thunderstorms in the evening. Partly cloudy with a chance of showers. Lows in the mid-50s. Chance of rain 40%. Monday, mostly sunny. Highs in the lower 80s. Monday night, partly cloudy. Lows in the upper 50s. Tuesday, mostly sunny. Highs in the mid-80s. Tuesday night, partly cloudy with a chance of showers. A chance of thunderstorms in the evening, then a slight chance of thunderstorms after midnight. Lows in the upper 50s. Chance of rain 30%. Wednesday, mostly sunny. A slight chance of showers in the morning.

then a chance of showers and a slight chance of thunderstorms in the afternoon. Highs in the lower 80s. Chance of rain 30%. For western Lake Sakakawea, rest of tonight, northwest winds around 10 miles per hour in the evening becoming light, then becoming southwest around 10 miles per hour early in the morning. Partly cloudy. Lows in the mid-50s. Thursday, windy. West winds 10 to 20 miles per hour increasing to northwest 20 to 30 miles per hour late in the afternoon. Patchy smoke late in the afternoon. Mostly sunny. Highs around 90. For eastern Lake Sakakawea, rest of tonight, southwest winds around 10 miles per hour shifting to the southeast after midnight, then becoming light early in the morning. Mostly clear. Lows in the lower 50s. Thursday, west winds 10 to 20 miles per hour. Patchy smoke late in the afternoon. Mostly sunny. Highs around 90. For northern Lake Oahe, rest of tonight, light winds becoming south 10 to 15 miles per hour in the late evening and overnight. Patchy smoke after midnight. Partly cloudy. Lows in the upper 50s. Thursday, west winds around 10 miles per hour. Patchy smoke in the morning. Mostly sunny. Highs in the mid-90s. Here are the weather conditions at 10 p.m. Central Daylight Time. Bismarck, partly cloudy. Temperature 69 degrees, relative humidity 38%. Pressure 29.89 inches and rising. Mendham, partly cloudy. 73 degrees, relative humidity 35%. Wind south at 7 miles an hour. Hazen, clear. 61 degrees, relative humidity 33%. Wind southeast at 7 miles an hour. Harvey, partly cloudy. 70 degrees, relative humidity 40%. Wind south at 10 miles an hour, gusting to 16. Minot, clear. 60 degrees, relative humidity 59%. Dickinson, partly cloudy. 63 degrees, relative humidity 36%. Elsewhere around North Dakota, it was 64 at Garrison. It was clear, with a temperature of 70 at Williston, and 65 at Jamestown. At Devil's Lake, it was partly cloudy, with a temperature of 70. It was mostly cloudy, with a temperature of 75 at Fargo, and 67 at Grand Forks. In northern South Dakota, it was clear. It was 72 at Mobridge, and 66 at Aberdeen. In eastern Montana, skies ranged from clear to partly cloudy. It was 77 at Miles City, 72 at Glendive, and 68 at Sydney. Once again, at Bismarck, the temperature was 69 degrees under partly cloudy skies. The regional weather forecast from your National Weather Service office in Bismarck. After warmer weather on Thursday, cooler but still seasonal temperatures are expected through the weekend into early next week. A red flag warning will be in effect Thursday across much of western North Dakota. Mainly dry conditions through the remainder of the week, then low to medium chances for rain late this weekend into early next week. The detailed forecast for North Dakota, tonight, partly cloudy. Patchy smoke after midnight. Lows in the upper 40s to lower 60s. Thursday, mostly sunny. Patchy smoke in the morning. Highs in the lower 80s to mid-90s. Thursday night, partly cloudy. Lows in the mid-40s to upper 50s. Friday, sunny. Highs in the 70s to 80s. Here is the forecast for the Bismarck-Mendham listening area. Rest of tonight, partly cloudy. Patchy smoke after midnight. Lows in the mid-50s. Light and variable winds, becoming south up to 5 miles per hour after midnight. Thursday, patchy smoke in the morning. Mostly sunny. Highs in the mid-90s. West winds around 10 miles per hour. Thursday night, patchy smoke in the evening. Partly cloudy. Lows in the mid-50s. North winds 5 to 15 miles per hour with gusts up to 25 miles per hour. Friday, sunny. Highs in the mid-80s. Northwest winds 5 to 10 miles per hour. Friday night, mostly clear. Lows in the mid-50s. Northeast winds 5 to 10 miles per hour. Saturday, sunny. Highs in the upper 80s. Saturday night.

mostly clear. Lows in the upper 50s. Sunday, mostly sunny. A slight chance of showers and thunderstorms in the afternoon. Highs in the mid-80s. Chance of rain 20%. Sunday night, a slight chance of thunderstorms in the evening. Partly cloudy with a chance of showers. Lows in the mid-50s. Chance of rain 40%. Monday, mostly sunny. Highs in the lower 80s. Monday night, partly cloudy. Lows in the upper 50s. Tuesday, mostly sunny. Highs in the mid-80s. Tuesday night, partly cloudy with a chance of showers. A chance of thunderstorms in the evening, then a slight chance of thunderstorms after midnight. Lows in the upper 50s. Chance of rain 30%. Wednesday, mostly sunny. A slight chance of showers in the morning, then a chance of showers and a slight chance of thunderstorms in the afternoon. Highs in the lower 80s. Chance of rain 30%. For Western Lake Sakakawea, rest of tonight, northwest winds around 10 miles per hour in the evening becoming light, then becoming southwest around 10 miles per hour early in the morning. Partly cloudy. Lows in the mid-50s. Thursday, windy. West winds 10 to 20 miles per hour increasing to northwest 20 to 30 miles per hour late in the afternoon. Patchy smoke late in the afternoon. Mostly sunny. Highs around 90. For Eastern Lake Sakakawea, rest of tonight, southwest winds around 10 miles per hour shifting to the southeast after midnight, then becoming light early in the morning. Mostly clear. Lows in the lower 50s. Thursday, west winds 10 to 20 miles per hour. Patchy smoke late in the afternoon. Mostly sunny. Highs around 90. For northern Lake Oahe, rest of tonight, light winds becoming south 10 to 15 miles per hour in the late evening and overnight. Patchy smoke after midnight. Partly cloudy. Lows in the upper 50s. Thursday, west winds around 10 miles per hour. Patchy smoke in the morning. Mostly sunny. Highs in the mid-90s. Here are the weather conditions at 10 p.m. Central Daylight Time. Bismarck, partly cloudy. Temperature 69 degrees, relative humidity 38%. Pressure 29.89 inches and rising. Mandan, partly cloudy. 73 degrees, relative humidity 35%. Wind south at 7 miles an hour. Hazen, clear. 61 degrees, relative humidity 33%. Wind southeast at 7 miles an hour. Harvey, partly cloudy. 70 degrees, relative humidity 40%. Wind south at 10 miles an hour, gusting to 16. Minot, clear. 60 degrees, relative humidity 59%. Dickinson, partly cloudy. 63 degrees, relative humidity 36%. Elsewhere around North Dakota, it was 64 at Garrison. It was clear, with a temperature of 70 at Williston, and 65 at Jamestown. At Devil's Lake, it was partly cloudy, with a temperature of 70. It was mostly cloudy, with a temperature of 75 at Fargo, and 67 at Grand Forks. In northern South Dakota, it was clear. It was 72 at Mobridge, and 66 at Aberdeen. In eastern Montana, skies ranged from clear to partly cloudy. It was 77 at Miles City, 72 at Glendive, and 68 at Sydney. Once again, at Bismarck, the temperature was 69 degrees under partly cloudy skies. The regional weather forecast from your National Weather Service office in Bismarck. After warmer weather on Thursday, cooler but still seasonal temperatures are expected through the weekend into early next week. A red flag warning will be in effect Thursday across much of western North Dakota. Mainly dry conditions through the remainder of the week, then low to medium chances for rain late this weekend into early next week. The detailed forecast for North Dakota, tonight, partly cloudy. Patchy smoke after midnight. Lows in the upper 40s to lower 60s. Thursday, mostly sunny. Patchy smoke in the morning. Highs in the lower 80s to mid-90s. Thursday night, partly cloudy. Lows in the mid-40s to upper 50s. Friday, sunny. Highs in the 70s to 80s. Here is the forecast for the busy

Park Mandan listening area. Rest of tonight, partly cloudy. Patchy smoke after midnight. Lows in the mid-50s. Light and variable winds, becoming south up to 5 miles per hour after midnight. Thursday, patchy smoke in the morning. Mostly sunny. Highs in the mid-90s. West winds around 10 miles per hour. Thursday night, patchy smoke in the evening. Partly cloudy. Lows in the mid-50s. North winds 5 to 15 miles per hour with gusts up to 25 miles per hour. Friday, sunny. Highs in the mid-80s. Northwest winds 5 to 10 miles per hour. Friday night, mostly clear. Lows in the mid-50s. Northeast winds 5 to 10 miles per hour. Saturday, sunny. Highs in the upper 80s. Saturday night, mostly clear. Lows in the upper 50s. Sunday, mostly sunny. A slight chance of showers and thunderstorms in the afternoon. Highs in the mid-80s. Chance of rain 20%. Sunday night, a slight chance of thunderstorms in the evening. Partly cloudy with a chance of showers. Lows in the mid-50s. Chance of rain 40%. Monday, mostly sunny. Highs in the lower 80s. Monday night, partly cloudy. Lows in the upper 50s. Tuesday, mostly sunny. Highs in the mid-80s. Tuesday night, partly cloudy with a chance of showers. A chance of thunderstorms in the evening, then a slight chance of thunderstorms after midnight. Lows in the upper 50s. Chance of rain 30%. Wednesday, mostly sunny. A slight chance of showers in the morning, then a chance of showers and a slight chance of thunderstorms in the afternoon. Highs in the lower 80s. Chance of rain 30%. 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Providing weather information 24 hours a day from your National Weather Service office in Bismarck. For Western Lake Sakakawea, rest of tonight, northwest winds around 10 miles per hour in the evening becoming light, then becoming southwest around 10 miles per hour early in the morning. Partly cloudy. Lows in the mid-50s. Thursday, windy. West winds 10 to 20 miles per hour increasing to northwest 20 to 30 miles per hour late in the afternoon. Patchy smoke late in the afternoon. Mostly sunny. Highs around 90. For Eastern Lake Sakakawea, rest of tonight, southwest winds around 10 miles per hour shifting to the southeast after midnight, then becoming light early in the morning. Mostly clear. Lows in the lower 50s. Thursday, west winds 10 to 20 miles per hour. Patchy smoke late in the afternoon. Mostly sunny. Highs around 90. For Northern Lake Oahe, rest of tonight, light winds becoming south 10 to 15 miles per hour in the late evening and overnight. Patchy smoke after midnight. Partly cloudy. Lows in the upper 50s. Thursday, west winds around 10 miles per hour. Patchy smoke in the morning. Mostly sunny. Highs in the mid-90s. Here are the weather conditions at 10 p.m. Central Daylight Time. Bismarck, partly cloudy. Temperature 69 degrees, relative humidity 38%. Pressure 29.89 inches and rising. Mandan, partly cloudy. 73 degrees, relative humidity 35%. Wind south at 7 miles an hour. Hazen, clear. 61 degrees, relative humidity 33%. Wind southeast at 7 miles an hour. Harvey, partly cloudy. 70 degrees, relative humidity 40%. Wind south at 10 miles an hour, gusting to 16. Minot, clear. 60 degrees, relative humidity 59%. Dickinson, partly cloudy. 63 degrees, relative humidity 36%. Elsewhere around North Dakota, it was 64 at Garrison. It was clear, with a temperature of 70 at Williston, and 65 at Jamestown. At Devil's Lake, it was partly cloudy, with a temperature of 70. It was mostly cloudy, with a temperature of 75 at Fargo, and 67 at Grand Forks. In northern South Dakota, it was clear. It was 72 at Mobridge, and 60.

Aberdeen. In eastern Montana, skies ranged from clear to partly cloudy. It was 77 at Miles City, 72 at Glendive, and 68 at Sydney. Once again, at Bismarck, the temperature was 69 degrees under partly cloudy skies. Here are the weather conditions at 11 p.m. Central Daylight Time. Bismarck, clear. Temperature 66 degrees, relative humidity 40%. Pressure 29.91 inches and rising. Mendon, clear. 68 degrees, relative humidity 42%. Wind southwest at 8 miles an hour. Hazen, clear. 59 degrees, relative humidity 33%. Wind southeast at 6 miles an hour. Harvey, clear. 68 degrees, relative humidity 42%. Wind south at 9 miles an hour. Minot, clear. 62 degrees, relative humidity 55%. Dickinson, clear. 59 degrees, relative humidity 45%. Wind south at 7 miles an hour. Elsewhere around North Dakota, it was 64 at Garrison. At Jamestown, it was clear, with a temperature of 64. It was partly cloudy, with a temperature of 67 at Williston, 72 at Fargo, 66 at Grand Forks, and 71 at Devil's Lake. In northern South Dakota, it was clear. It was 72 at Mobridge, and 64 at Aberdeen. In eastern Montana, skies ranged from partly cloudy to mostly cloudy. It was 73 at Miles City, 70 at Glendive, and 70 at Sydney. Once again, at Bismarck, the temperature was 66 degrees under clear skies. The regional weather forecast from your National Weather Service office in Bismarck. After warmer weather on Thursday, cooler but still seasonal temperatures are expected through the weekend into early next week. A red flag warning will be in effect Thursday across much of western North Dakota. Mainly dry conditions through the remainder of the week, then low to medium chances for rain late this weekend into early next week. The detailed forecast for North Dakota, tonight, partly cloudy. Patchy smoke after midnight. Lows in the upper 40s to lower 60s. Thursday, mostly sunny. Patchy smoke in the morning. Highs in the lower 80s to mid 90s. Thursday night, partly cloudy. Lows in the mid-40s to upper 50s. Friday, sunny. Highs in the 70s to 80s. Here is the forecast for the Bismarck-Mendon listening area. Rest of tonight, partly cloudy. Patchy smoke after midnight. Lows in the mid-50s. Light and variable winds, becoming south up to 5 miles per hour after midnight. Thursday, patchy smoke in the morning. Mostly sunny. Highs in the mid-90s. West winds around 10 miles per hour. Thursday night, patchy smoke in the evening. Partly cloudy. Lows in the mid-50s. North winds 5 to 15 miles per hour with gusts up to 25 miles per hour. Friday, sunny. Highs in the mid-80s. Northwest winds 5 to 10 miles per hour. Friday night, mostly clear. Lows in the mid-50s. Northeast winds 5 to 10 miles per hour. Saturday, sunny. Highs in the upper 80s. Saturday night, mostly clear. Lows in the upper 50s. Sunday, mostly sunny. A slight chance of showers and thunderstorms in the afternoon. Highs in the mid-80s. Chance of rain 20%. Sunday night, a slight chance of thunderstorms in the evening. Partly cloudy with a chance of showers. Lows in the mid-50s. Chance of rain 40%. Monday, mostly sunny. Highs in the lower 80s. Monday night, partly cloudy. Lows in the upper 50s. Tuesday, mostly sunny. Highs in the mid-80s. Tuesday night, partly cloudy with a chance of showers. A chance of thunderstorms in the evening, then a slight chance of thunderstorms after midnight. Lows in the upper 50s. Chance of rain 30%. Wednesday, mostly sunny. A slight chance of showers in the morning, then a chance of showers and a slight chance of thunderstorms in the afternoon. Highs in the lower 80s. Chance of rain 30%. For western Lake Sakakawea, rest of tonight, northwest winds around 10 miles per hour in the evening because

turning light, then becoming southwest around 10 miles per hour early in the morning. Partly cloudy. Lows in the mid-50s. Thursday, windy. West winds 10 to 20 miles per hour, increasing to northwest 20 to 30 miles per hour late in the afternoon. Patchy smoke late in the afternoon. Mostly sunny. Highs around 90. For eastern Lake Sakakawea, rest of tonight, southwest winds around 10 miles per hour, shifting to the southeast after midnight, then becoming light early in the morning. Mostly clear. Lows in the lower 50s. Thursday, west winds 10 to 20 miles per hour. Patchy smoke late in the afternoon. Mostly sunny. Highs around 90. For northern Lake Oahe, rest of tonight, light winds becoming south 10 to 15 miles per hour in the late evening and overnight. Patchy smoke after midnight. Partly cloudy. Lows in the upper 50s. Thursday, west winds around 10 miles per hour. Patchy smoke in the morning. Mostly sunny. Highs in the mid-90s. Here are the weather conditions at 11 p.m. Central Daylight Time. Bismarck, clear. Temperature 66 degrees, relative humidity 40%. Pressure 29.91 inches and rising. Mendon, clear. 68 degrees, relative humidity 42%. Wind southwest at 8 miles an hour. Hazen, clear. 59 degrees, relative humidity 33%. Wind southeast at 6 miles an hour. Harvey, clear. 68 degrees, relative humidity 42%. Wind south at 9 miles an hour. Minot, clear. 62 degrees, relative humidity 55%. Dickinson, clear. 59 degrees, relative humidity 45%. Wind south at 7 miles an hour. Elsewhere around North Dakota, it was 64 at Garrison. At Jamestown, it was clear, with a temperature of 64. It was partly cloudy, with a temperature of 67 at Williston, 72 at Fargo, 66 at Grand Forks, and 71 at Devil's Lake. In northern South Dakota, it was clear. It was 72 at Mobridge, and 64 at Aberdeen. In eastern Montana, skies ranged from partly cloudy to mostly cloudy. It was 73 at Miles City, 70 at Glendive, and 70 at Sydney. Once again, at Bismarck, the temperature was 66 degrees under clear skies. Here are the weather conditions at 11 p.m. Central Daylight Time. Bismarck, clear. Temperature 66 degrees, relative humidity 40%. Pressure 29.91 inches and rising. Mendon, clear. 68 degrees, relative humidity 42%. Wind southwest at 8 miles an hour. Hazen, clear. 59 degrees, relative humidity 33%. Wind southeast at 6 miles an hour. Harvey, clear. 68 degrees, relative humidity 42%. Wind south at 9 miles an hour. Minot, clear. 62 degrees, relative humidity 55%. Dickinson, clear. 59 degrees, relative humidity 45%. Wind south at 7 miles an hour. Elsewhere around North Dakota, it was 64 at Garrison. It was clear, with a temperature of 67 at Williston and 64 at Jamestown. It was partly cloudy, with a temperature of 66 at Grand Forks and 71 at Devil's Lake. At Fargo, it was mostly cloudy, with a temperature of 72. In northern South Dakota, it was clear. It was 72 at Mobridge and 64 at Aberdeen. In eastern Montana, skies ranged from partly cloudy to mostly cloudy. It was 73 at Miles City, 70 at Glendive, and 70 at Sydney. Once again, at Bismarck, the temperature was 66 degrees under clear skies. The regional weather forecast from your National Weather Service office in Bismarck. After warmer weather on Thursday, cooler but still seasonal temperatures are expected through the weekend into early next week. A red flag warning will be in effect Thursday across much of western North Dakota. Mainly dry conditions through the remainder of the week, then low to medium chances for rain late this weekend into early next week. The detailed forecast for North Dakota, tonight, partly cloudy. Patchy smoke after midnight.

lows in the upper 40s to lower 60s. Thursday, mostly sunny. Patchy smoke in the morning. Highs in the lower 80s to mid 90s. Thursday night, partly cloudy. Lows in the mid 40s to upper 50s. Friday, sunny. Highs in the 70s to 80s. Here is the forecast for the Bismarck Menden listening area. Rest of tonight, partly cloudy. Patchy smoke after midnight. Lows in the mid-50s. Light and variable winds, becoming south up to 5 miles per hour after midnight. Thursday, patchy smoke in the morning. Mostly sunny. Highs in the mid-90s. West winds around 10 miles per hour. Thursday night, patchy smoke in the evening. Partly cloudy. Lows in the mid-50s. North winds 5 to 15 miles per hour with gusts up to 25 miles per hour. Friday, sunny. Highs in the mid-80s. Northwest winds 5 to 10 miles per hour. Friday night, mostly clear. Lows in the mid-50s. Northeast winds 5 to 10 miles per hour. Saturday, sunny. Highs in the upper 80s. Saturday night, mostly clear. Lows in the upper 50s. Sunday, mostly sunny. A slight chance of showers and thunderstorms in the afternoon. Highs in the mid-80s. Chance of rain 20%. Sunday night, a slight chance of thunderstorms in the evening. Partly cloudy with a chance of showers. Lows in the mid-50s. Chance of rain 40%. Monday, mostly sunny. Highs in the lower 80s. Monday night, partly cloudy. Lows in the upper 50s. Tuesday, mostly sunny. Highs in the mid-80s. Tuesday night, partly cloudy with a chance of showers. A chance of thunderstorms in the evening, then a slight chance of thunderstorms after midnight. Lows in the upper 50s. Chance of rain 30%. Wednesday, mostly sunny. A slight chance of showers in the morning, then a chance of showers and a slight chance of thunderstorms in the afternoon. Highs in the lower 80s. Chance of rain 30%. For Western Lake Sakakawea, rest of tonight, northwest winds around 10 miles per hour in the evening becoming light, then becoming southwest around 10 miles per hour early in the morning. Partly cloudy. Lows in the mid-50s. Thursday, windy. West winds 10 to 20 miles per hour increasing to northwest 20 to 30 miles per hour late in the afternoon. Patchy smoke late in the afternoon. Mostly sunny. Highs around 90. For Eastern Lake Sakakawea, rest of tonight, southwest winds around 10 miles per hour shifting to the southeast after midnight, then becoming light early in the morning. Mostly clear. Lows in the lower 50s. Thursday, west winds 10 to 20 miles per hour. Patchy smoke late in the afternoon. Mostly sunny. Highs around 90. For Northern Lake Orahi, rest of tonight, light winds becoming south 10 to 15 miles per hour in the late evening and overnight. Patchy smoke after midnight. Partly cloudy. Lows in the upper 50s. Thursday, west winds around 10 miles per hour. Patchy smoke in the morning. Mostly sunny. Highs in the mid-90s. Here are the weather conditions at 11 p.m. Central Daylight Time. Bismarck, clear. Temperature 66 degrees, relative humidity 40%. Pressure 29.91 inches and rising. Menden, clear. 68 degrees, relative humidity 42%. Wind southwest at 8 miles an hour. Hazen, clear. 59 degrees, relative humidity 33%. Wind southeast at 6 miles an hour. Harvey, clear. 68 degrees, relative humidity 42%. Wind south at 9 miles an hour. Minot, clear. 62 degrees, relative humidity 55%. Dickinson, clear. 59 degrees, relative humidity 45%. Wind south at 7 miles an hour. Elsewhere around North Dakota, it was 64 at Garrison. It was clear, with a temperature of 67 at Williston and 64 at Jamestown. It was partly cloudy, with a temperature of 66 at Grand Forks and 71 at Devil's Lake. At Fargo, it was mostly cloudy, with a temperature

temperature of 72. In northern South Dakota, it was clear. It was 72 at Mobridge and 64 at Aberdeen. In eastern Montana, skies ranged from partly cloudy to mostly cloudy. It was 73 at Miles City, 70 at Glendive, and 70 at Sydney. Once again, at Bismarck, the temperature was 66 degrees under clear skies. The regional weather forecast from your National Weather Service office in Bismarck. After warmer weather on Thursday, cooler but still seasonal temperatures are expected through the weekend into early next week. A red flag warning will be in effect Thursday across much of western North Dakota. Mainly dry conditions through the remainder of the week, then low to medium chances for rain late this weekend into early next week. The detailed forecast for North Dakota, tonight, partly cloudy. Patchy smoke after midnight. Lows in the upper 40s to lower 60s. Thursday, mostly sunny. Patchy smoke in the morning. Highs in the lower 80s to mid 90s. Thursday night, partly cloudy. Lows in the mid 40s to upper 50s. Friday, sunny. Highs in the 70s to 80s. Here is the forecast for the Bismarck, Minden listening area. Rest of tonight, partly cloudy. Patchy smoke after midnight. Lows in the mid-50s. Light and variable winds, becoming south up to 5 miles per hour after midnight. Thursday, patchy smoke in the morning. Mostly sunny. Highs in the mid-90s. West winds around 10 miles per hour. Thursday night, patchy smoke in the evening. Partly cloudy. Lows in the mid-50s. North winds 5 to 15 miles per hour with gusts up to 25 miles per hour. Friday, sunny. Highs in the mid-80s. Northwest winds 5 to 10 miles per hour. Friday night, mostly clear. Lows in the mid-50s. Northeast winds 5 to 10 miles per hour. Saturday, sunny. Highs in the upper 80s. Saturday night, mostly clear. Lows in the upper 50s. Sunday, mostly sunny. A slight chance of showers and thunderstorms in the afternoon. Highs in the mid-80s. Chance of rain 20%. Sunday night, a slight chance of thunderstorms in the evening. Partly cloudy with a chance of showers. Lows in the mid-50s. Chance of rain 40%. Monday, mostly sunny. Highs in the lower 80s. Monday night, partly cloudy. Lows in the upper 50s. Tuesday, mostly sunny. Highs in the mid-80s. Tuesday night, partly cloudy with a chance of showers. A chance of thunderstorms in the evening, then a slight chance of thunderstorms after midnight. Lows in the upper 50s. Chance of rain 30%. Wednesday, mostly sunny. A slight chance of showers in the morning, then a chance of showers and a slight chance of thunderstorms in the afternoon. Highs in the lower 80s. Chance of rain 30%. For western Lake Sakakawea, rest of tonight, northwest winds around 10 miles per hour in the evening becoming light, then becoming southwest around 10 miles per hour early in the morning. Partly cloudy. Lows in the mid-50s. Thursday, windy. West winds 10 to 20 miles per hour increasing to northwest 20 to 30 miles per hour late in the afternoon. Patchy smoke late in the afternoon. Mostly sunny. Highs around 90. For eastern Lake Sakakawea, rest of tonight, southwest winds around 10 miles per hour shifting to the southeast after midnight, then becoming light early in the morning. Mostly clear. Lows in the lower 50s. Thursday, west winds 10 to 20 miles per hour. Patchy smoke late in the afternoon. Mostly sunny. Highs around 90. For northern Lake Oahe, rest of tonight, light winds becoming south 10 to 15 miles per hour in the late evening and overnight. Patchy smoke after midnight. Partly cloudy. Lows in the upper 50s. Thursday, west winds around 10 miles per hour. Patchy smoke in the morning. Mostly sunny. Highs in the mid-90s. Here are the weather conditions at 11 p.m. Central Daylight Time. Bismarck, clear. Temperature 66 degrees, relative humidity 40%. Pressure 29.91 inches and rising. Minden, clear.
68 degrees, relative humidity 42%. Wind southwest at 8 miles an hour. Hazen, clear. 59 degrees, relative humidity 33%. Wind southeast at 6 miles an hour. Harvey, clear. 68 degrees, relative humidity 42%. Wind south at 9 miles an hour. Minot, clear. 62 degrees, relative humidity 55%. Dickinson, clear. 59 degrees, relative humidity 45%. Wind south at 7 miles an hour. Elsewhere around North Dakota, it was 64 at Garrison. It was clear, with a temperature of 67 at Williston and 64 at Jamestown. It was partly cloudy, with a temperature of 66 at Grand Forks and 71 at Devil's Lake. At Fargo, it was mostly cloudy, with a temperature of 72. In northern South Dakota, it was clear. It was 72 at Mobridge and 64 at Aberdeen. In eastern Montana, skies ranged from partly cloudy to mostly cloudy. It was 73 at Miles City, 70 at Glendive, and 70 at Sydney. Once again, at Bismarck, the temperature was 66 degrees under clear skies. The regional weather forecast from your National Weather Service office in Bismarck. After warmer weather on Thursday, cooler but still seasonal temperatures are expected through the weekend into early next week. A red flag warning will be in effect Thursday across much of western North Dakota. Mainly dry conditions through the remainder of the week, then low to medium chances for rain late this weekend into early next week. The detailed forecast for North Dakota, tonight, partly cloudy. Patchy smoke after midnight. Lows in the upper 40s to lower 60s. Thursday, mostly sunny. Patchy smoke in the morning. Highs in the lower 80s to mid 90s. Thursday night, partly cloudy. Lows in the mid 40s to upper 50s. Friday, sunny. Highs in the 70s to 80s. Here is the forecast for the Bismarck, Minden listening area. Rest of tonight, partly cloudy. Patchy smoke after midnight. Lows in the mid-50s. Light and variable winds, becoming south up to 5 miles per hour after midnight. Thursday, patchy smoke in the morning. Mostly sunny. Highs in the mid-90s. West winds around 10 miles per hour. Thursday night, patchy smoke in the evening. Partly cloudy. Lows in the mid-50s. North winds 5 to 15 miles per hour with gusts up to 25 miles per hour. Friday, sunny. Highs in the mid-80s. Northwest winds 5 to 10 miles per hour. Friday night, mostly clear. Lows in the mid-50s. Northeast winds 5 to 10 miles per hour. Saturday, sunny. Highs in the upper 80s. Saturday night, mostly clear. Lows in the upper 50s. Sunday, mostly sunny. A slight chance of showers and thunderstorms in the afternoon. Highs in the mid-80s. Chance of rain 20%. Sunday night, a slight chance of thunderstorms in the evening. Partly cloudy with a chance of showers. Lows in the mid-50s. Chance of rain 40%. Monday, mostly sunny. Highs in the lower 80s. Monday night, partly cloudy. Lows in the upper 50s. Tuesday, mostly sunny. Highs in the mid-80s. Tuesday night, partly cloudy with a chance of showers. A chance of thunderstorms in the evening, then a slight chance of thunderstorms after midnight. Lows in the upper 50s. Chance of rain 30%. Wednesday, mostly sunny. A slight chance of showers in the morning, then a chance of showers and a slight chance of thunderstorms in the afternoon. Highs in the lower 80s. Chance of rain 30%. For western Lake Sakakawea, rest of tonight, northwest winds around 10 miles per hour in the evening becoming light, then becoming southwest around 10 miles per hour early in the morning. Partly cloudy. Lows in the mid-50s. Thursday, windy. West winds 10 to 20 miles per hour increasing to northwest 20 to 30 miles per hour late in the afternoon. Patchy smoke late in the afternoon. Mostly sunny. Highs around 90.
For eastern Lake Sakakawea, rest of tonight, southwest winds around 10 miles per hour shifting to the southeast after midnight, then becoming light early.

the morning. Mostly clear. Lows in the lower 50s. Thursday, west winds 10 to 20 miles per hour. Patchy smoke late in the afternoon. Mostly sunny. Highs around 90. For northern Lake Oahe, rest of tonight, light winds becoming south 10 to 15 miles per hour in the late evening and overnight. Patchy smoke after midnight. Partly cloudy. Lows in the upper 50s. Thursday, west winds around 10 miles per hour. Patchy smoke in the morning. Mostly sunny. Highs in the mid-90s. Here are the weather conditions at 11 p.m. Central Daylight Time. Bismarck, clear. Temperature 66 degrees, relative humidity 40%. Pressure 29.91 inches and rising. Mendham, clear. 68 degrees, relative humidity 42%. Wind southwest at 8 miles an hour. Hazen, clear. 59 degrees, relative humidity 33%. Wind southeast at 6 miles an hour. Harvey, clear. 68 degrees, relative humidity 42%. Wind south at 9 miles an hour. Minot, clear. 62 degrees, relative humidity 55%. Dickinson, clear. 59 degrees, relative humidity 45%. Wind south at 7 miles an hour. Elsewhere around North Dakota, it was 64 at Garrison. It was clear, with a temperature of 67 at Williston and 64 at Jamestown. It was partly cloudy, with a temperature of 66 at Grand Forks and 71 at Devil's Lake. At Fargo, it was mostly cloudy, with a temperature of 72. In northern South Dakota, it was clear. It was 72 at Mobridge and 64 at Aberdeen. In eastern Montana, skies ranged from partly cloudy to mostly cloudy. It was 73 at Miles City, 70 at Glendive, and 70 at Sydney. Once again, at Bismarck, the temperature was 66 degrees under clear skies. 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Providing weather information 24 hours a day from your National Weather Service office in Bismarck. The regional weather forecast from your National Weather Service office in Bismarck. After warmer weather on Thursday, cooler but still seasonal temperatures are expected through the weekend into early next week. A red flag warning will be in effect Thursday across much of western North Dakota. Mainly dry conditions through the remainder of the week, then low to medium chances for rain late this weekend into early next week. The detailed forecast for North Dakota, tonight, partly cloudy. Patchy smoke after midnight. Lows in the upper 40s to lower 60s. Thursday, mostly sunny. Patchy smoke in the morning. Highs in the lower 80s to mid 90s. Thursday night, partly cloudy. Lows in the mid 40s to upper 50s. Friday, sunny. Highs in the 70s to 80s. Here is the forecast for the Bismarck-Mendham listening area. Rest of tonight, partly cloudy. Patchy smoke after midnight. Lows in the mid-50s. Light and variable winds, becoming south up to 5 miles per hour after midnight. Thursday, patchy smoke in the morning. Mostly sunny. Highs in the mid-90s. West winds around 10 miles per hour. Thursday night, patchy smoke in the evening. Partly cloudy. Lows in the mid-50s. North winds 5 to 15 miles per hour with gusts up to 25 miles per hour. Friday, sunny. Highs in the mid-80s. Northwest winds 5 to 10 miles per hour. Friday night, mostly clear. Lows in the mid-50s. Northeast winds 5 to 10 miles per hour. Saturday, sunny. Highs in the upper 80s. Saturday night, mostly clear. Lows in the upper 50s. Sunday, mostly sunny. A slight chance of showers and thunderstorms in the afternoon. Highs in the mid-80s. Chance of rain 20%. Sunday night, a slight chance of thunderstorms in the evening. Partly cloudy with a chance of showers. Lows in the mid-50s. Chance of rain 40%. Monday night, a slight chance of thunderstorms in the evening. Partly cloudy with a chance of showers. Lows in

Secaucus Weah. Rest of tonight. Northwest winds around 10 miles per hour in the evening, becoming light, then becoming southwest around 10 miles per hour early in the morning. Partly cloudy. Lows in the mid-50s. Thursday, windy. West winds 10 to 20 miles per hour, increasing to northwest 20 to 30 miles per hour late in the afternoon. Patchy smoke late in the afternoon. Mostly sunny. Highs around 90. For eastern Lake Secaucus Weah, rest of tonight, southwest winds around 10 miles per hour, shifting to the southeast after midnight, then becoming light early in the morning. Mostly clear. Lows in the lower 50s. Thursday, west winds 10 to 20 miles per hour. Patchy smoke late in the afternoon. Mostly sunny. Highs around 90. For northern Lake Oahe, rest of tonight, light winds becoming south 10 to 15 miles per hour in the late evening and overnight. Patchy smoke after midnight. Partly cloudy. Lows in the upper 50s. Thursday, west winds around 10 miles per hour. Patchy smoke in the morning. Mostly sunny. Highs in the mid-90s. Here are the weather conditions at 11 p.m. Central Daylight Time. Bismarck, clear. Temperature 66 degrees, relative humidity 40%. Pressure 29.91 inches and rising. Menden, clear. 68 degrees, relative humidity 42%. Wind southwest at 8 miles an hour. Hazen, clear. 59 degrees, relative humidity 33%. Wind southeast at 6 miles an hour. Harvey, clear. 68 degrees, relative humidity 42%. Wind south at 9 miles an hour. Minot, clear. 62 degrees, relative humidity 55%. Dickinson, clear. 59 degrees, relative humidity 45%. Wind south at 7 miles an hour. Elsewhere around North Dakota, it was 64 at Garrison. It was clear, with a temperature of 67 at Williston and 64 at Jamestown. It was partly cloudy, with a temperature of 66 at Grand Forks and 71 at Devil's Lake. At Fargo, it was mostly cloudy, with a temperature of 72. In northern South Dakota, it was clear. It was 72 at Mobridge and 64 at Aberdeen. In eastern Montana, skies ranged from partly cloudy to mostly cloudy. It was 73 at Miles City, 70 at Glendive, and 70 at Sydney. Once again, at Bismarck, the temperature was 66 degrees under clear skies. The regional weather forecast from your National Weather Service office in Bismarck. After warmer weather on Thursday, cooler but still seasonal temperatures are expected through the weekend into early next week. A red flag warning will be in effect Thursday across much of western North Dakota. Mainly dry conditions through the remainder of the week, then low to medium chances for rain late this weekend into early next week. The detailed forecast for North Dakota, tonight, partly cloudy. Patchy smoke after midnight. Lows in the upper 40s to lower 60s. Thursday, mostly sunny. Patchy smoke in the morning. Highs in the lower 80s to mid-90s. Thursday night, partly cloudy. Lows in the mid-40s to upper 50s. Friday, sunny. Highs in the 70s to 80s. Here is the forecast for the Bismarck-Menden listening area. Rest of tonight, partly cloudy. Patchy smoke after midnight. Lows in the mid-50s. Light and variable winds, becoming south up to 5 miles per hour after midnight. Thursday, patchy smoke in the morning. Mostly sunny. Highs in the mid-90s. West winds around 10 miles per hour. Thursday night, patchy smoke in the evening. Partly cloudy. Lows in the mid-50s. North winds 5 to 15 miles per hour with gusts up to 25 miles per hour. Friday, sunny. Highs in the mid-80s. Northwest winds 5 to 10 miles per hour. Friday night, mostly clear. Lows in the mid-50s. Northeast winds 5 to 10 miles per hour. Saturday, sunny. Highs in the upper 80s. Saturday night, mostly clear. Lows in the upper 50s. Sunday, mostly sunny. A slight chance of showers and thunderstorms in the afternoon. Highs in the

chance of rain 20%. Sunday night, a slight chance of thunderstorms in the evening. Partly cloudy with a chance of showers. Lows in the mid-50s. Chance of rain 40%. Monday, mostly sunny. Highs in the lower 80s. Monday night, partly cloudy. Lows in the upper 50s. Tuesday, mostly sunny. Highs in the mid-80s. Tuesday night, partly cloudy with a chance of showers. A chance of thunderstorms in the evening, then a slight chance of thunderstorms after midnight. Lows in the upper 50s. Chance of rain 30%. Wednesday, mostly sunny. A slight chance of showers in the morning, then a chance of showers and a slight chance of thunderstorms in the afternoon. Highs in the lower 80s. Chance of rain 30%. For Western Lake Sakakawea, rest of tonight, northwest winds around 10 miles per hour in the evening becoming light, then becoming southwest around 10 miles per hour early in the morning. Partly cloudy. Lows in the mid-50s. Thursday, windy. West winds 10 to 20 miles per hour increasing to northwest 20 to 30 miles per hour late in the afternoon. Patchy smoke late in the afternoon. Mostly sunny. Highs around 90. For Eastern Lake Sakakawea, rest of tonight, southwest winds around 10 miles per hour shifting to the southeast after midnight, then becoming light early in the morning. Mostly clear. Lows in the lower 50s. Thursday, west winds 10 to 20 miles per hour. Patchy smoke late in the afternoon. Mostly sunny. Highs around 90. For northern Lake Oahe, rest of tonight, light winds becoming south 10 to 15 miles per hour in the late evening and overnight. Patchy smoke after midnight. Partly cloudy. Lows in the upper 50s. Thursday, west winds around 10 miles per hour. Patchy smoke in the morning. Mostly sunny. Highs in the mid-90s. Here are the weather conditions at 11 p.m. Central Daylight Time. Bismarck, clear. Temperature 66 degrees, relative humidity 40%. Pressure 29.91 inches and rising. Mendon, clear. 68 degrees, relative humidity 42%. Wind southwest at 8 miles an hour. Hazen, clear. 59 degrees, relative humidity 33%. Wind southeast at 6 miles an hour. Harvey, clear. 68 degrees, relative humidity 42%. Wind south at 9 miles an hour. Minot, clear. 62 degrees, relative humidity 55%. Dickinson, clear. 59 degrees, relative humidity 45%. Wind south at 7 miles an hour. Elsewhere around North Dakota, it was 64 at Garrison. It was clear, with a temperature of 67 at Williston and 64 at Jamestown. It was partly cloudy, with a temperature of 66 at Grand Forks and 71 at Devil's Lake. At Fargo, it was mostly cloudy, with a temperature of 72. In northern South Dakota, it was clear. It was 72 at Mobridge and 64 at Aberdeen. In eastern Montana, skies ranged from partly cloudy to mostly cloudy. It was 73 at Miles City, 70 at Glendive, and 70 at Sydney. Once again, at Bismarck, the temperature was 66 degrees under clear skies. The regional weather forecast from your National Weather Service office in Bismarck. After warmer weather on Thursday, cooler but still seasonal temperatures are expected through the weekend into early next week. A red flag warning will be in effect Thursday across much of western North Dakota. Mainly dry conditions through the remainder of the week, then low to medium chances for rain late this weekend into early next week. The detailed forecast for North Dakota, tonight, partly cloudy. Patchy smoke after midnight. Lows in the upper 40s to lower 60s. Thursday, mostly sunny. Patchy smoke in the morning. Highs in the lower 80s to mid-90s. Thursday night, partly cloudy. Lows in the mid-40s to upper 50s. Friday, sunny. Highs in the 70s to 80s. Here is the forecast for the Bismarck-Mendon listening area. Rest of tonight, partly cloudy. Patchy smoke after midnight. Lows in the mid-50s. Light and variable winds.

coming south up to 5 miles per hour after midnight. Thursday, patchy smoke in the morning. Mostly sunny. Highs in the mid-90s. West winds around 10 miles per hour. Thursday night, patchy smoke in the evening. Partly cloudy. Lows in the mid-50s. North winds 5 to 15 miles per hour with gusts up to 25 miles per hour. Friday, sunny. Highs in the mid-80s. Northwest winds 5 to 10 miles per hour. Friday night, mostly clear. Lows in the mid-50s. Northeast winds 5 to 10 miles per hour. Saturday, sunny. Highs in the upper 80s. Saturday night, mostly clear. Lows in the upper 50s. Sunday, mostly sunny. A slight chance of showers and thunderstorms in the afternoon. Highs in the mid-80s. Chance of rain 20%. Sunday night, a slight chance of thunderstorms in the evening. Partly cloudy with a chance of showers. Lows in the mid-50s. Chance of rain 40%. Monday, mostly sunny. Highs in the lower 80s. Monday night, partly cloudy. Lows in the upper 50s. Tuesday, mostly sunny. Highs in the mid-80s. Tuesday night, partly cloudy with a chance of showers. A chance of thunderstorms in the evening, then a slight chance of thunderstorms after midnight. Lows in the upper 50s. Chance of rain 30%. Wednesday, mostly sunny. A slight chance of showers in the morning, then a chance of showers and a slight chance of thunderstorms in the afternoon. Highs in the lower 80s. Chance of rain 30%. For Western Lake Sakakawea, rest of tonight, northwest winds around 10 miles per hour in the evening becoming light, then becoming southwest around 10 miles per hour early in the morning. Partly cloudy. Lows in the mid-50s. Thursday, windy. West winds 10 to 20 miles per hour increasing to northwest 20 to 30 miles per hour late in the afternoon. Patchy smoke late in the afternoon. Mostly sunny. Highs around 90. For Eastern Lake Sakakawea, rest of tonight, southwest winds around 10 miles per hour shifting to the southeast after midnight, then becoming light early in the morning. Mostly clear. Lows in the lower 50s. Thursday, west winds 10 to 20 miles per hour. Patchy smoke late in the afternoon. Mostly sunny. Highs around 90. For Northern Lake Orahi, rest of tonight, light winds becoming south 10 to 15 miles per hour in the late evening and overnight. Patchy smoke after midnight. Partly cloudy. Lows in the upper 50s. Thursday, west winds around 10 miles per hour. Patchy smoke in the morning. Mostly sunny. Highs in the mid-90s. Here are the weather conditions at 11 p.m. Central Daylight Time. Bismarck, clear. Temperature 66 degrees, relative humidity 40%. Pressure 29.91 inches and rising. Menden, clear. 68 degrees, relative humidity 42%. Wind southwest at 8 miles an hour. Hazen, clear. 59 degrees, relative humidity 33%. Wind southeast at 6 miles an hour. Harvey, clear. 68 degrees, relative humidity 42%. Wind south at 9 miles an hour. Minot, clear. 62 degrees, relative humidity 55%. Dickinson, clear. 59 degrees, relative humidity 45%. Wind south at 7 miles an hour. Elsewhere around North Dakota, it was 64 at Garrison. It was clear, with a temperature of 67 at Williston and 64 at Jamestown. It was partly cloudy, with a temperature of 66 at Grand Forks and 71 at Devil's Lake. At Fargo, it was mostly cloudy, with a temperature of 72. In northern South Dakota, it was clear. It was 72 at Mobridge and 64 at Aberdeen. In eastern Montana, skies ranged from partly cloudy to mostly cloudy. It was 73 at Miles City, 70 at Glendive, and 70 at Sydney. Once again, at Bismarck, the temperature was 66 degrees under clear skies. The regional weather forecast from your National Weather Service office in Bismarck. After warmer weather on Thursday, cooler but still seasonal temperatures.

are expected through the weekend into early next week. A red flag warning will be in effect Thursday across much of western North Dakota. Mainly dry conditions through the remainder of the week, then low to medium chances for rain late this weekend into early next week. The detailed forecast for North Dakota, tonight, partly cloudy. Patchy smoke after midnight. Lows in the upper 40s to lower 60s. Thursday, mostly sunny. Patchy smoke in the morning. Highs in the lower 80s to mid 90s. Thursday night, partly cloudy. Lows in the mid 40s to upper 50s. Friday, sunny. Highs in the 70s to 80s. Here is the forecast for the Bismarck, Minden listening area. Rest of tonight, partly cloudy. Patchy smoke after midnight. Lows in the mid-50s. Light and variable winds, becoming south up to 5 miles per hour after midnight. Thursday, patchy smoke in the morning. Mostly sunny. Highs in the mid-90s. West winds around 10 miles per hour. Thursday night, patchy smoke in the evening. Partly cloudy. Lows in the mid-50s. North winds 5 to 15 miles per hour with gusts up to 25 miles per hour. Friday, sunny. Highs in the mid-80s. Northwest winds 5 to 10 miles per hour. Friday night, mostly clear. Lows in the mid-50s. Northeast winds 5 to 10 miles per hour. Saturday, sunny. Highs in the upper 80s. Saturday night, mostly clear. Lows in the upper 50s. Sunday, mostly sunny. A slight chance of showers and thunderstorms in the afternoon. Highs in the mid-80s. Chance of rain 20%. Sunday night, a slight chance of thunderstorms in the evening. Partly cloudy with a chance of showers. Lows in the mid-50s. Chance of rain 40%. Monday, mostly sunny. Highs in the lower 80s. Monday night, partly cloudy. Lows in the upper 50s. Tuesday, mostly sunny. Highs in the mid-80s. Tuesday night, partly cloudy with a chance of showers. A chance of thunderstorms in the evening, then a slight chance of thunderstorms after midnight. Lows in the upper 50s. Chance of rain 30%. Wednesday, mostly sunny. A slight chance of showers in the morning, then a chance of showers and a slight chance of thunderstorms in the afternoon. Highs in the lower 80s. Chance of rain 30%. For western Lake Sakakawea, rest of tonight, northwest winds around 10 miles per hour in the evening becoming light, then becoming southwest around 10 miles per hour early in the morning. Partly cloudy. Lows in the mid-50s. Thursday, windy. West winds 10 to 20 miles per hour increasing to northwest 20 to 30 miles per hour late in the afternoon. Patchy smoke late in the afternoon. Mostly sunny. Highs around 90. For eastern Lake Sakakawea, rest of tonight, southwest winds around 10 miles per hour shifting to the southeast after midnight, then becoming light early in the morning. Mostly clear. Lows in the lower 50s. Thursday, west winds 10 to 20 miles per hour. Patchy smoke late in the afternoon. Mostly sunny. Highs around 90. For northern Lake Oahe, rest of tonight, light winds becoming south 10 to 15 miles per hour in the late evening and overnight. Patchy smoke after midnight. Partly cloudy. Lows in the upper 50s. Thursday, west winds around 10 miles per hour. Patchy smoke in the morning. Mostly sunny. Highs in the mid-90s. Here are the weather conditions at 11 p.m. Central Daylight Time. Bismarck, clear. Temperature 66 degrees, relative humidity 40%. Pressure 29.91 inches and rising. Minden, clear. 68 degrees, relative humidity 42%. Wind southwest at 8 miles an hour. Hazen, clear. 59 degrees, relative humidity 33%. Wind southeast at 6 miles an hour. Harvey, clear. 68 degrees, relative humidity 42%. Wind south at 9 miles an hour. Minot, clear. 62 degrees, relative humidity 55%. Dickinson, clear. 59 degrees, relative humidity 45%.

wind south at 7 miles an hour. Elsewhere around North Dakota, it was 64 at Garrison. It was clear, with a temperature of 67 at Williston and 64 at Jamestown. It was partly cloudy, with a temperature of 66 at Grand Forks and 71 at Devil's Lake. At Fargo, it was mostly cloudy, with a temperature of 72. In northern South Dakota, it was clear. It was 72 at Mobridge and 64 at Aberdeen. In eastern Montana, skies ranged from partly cloudy to mostly cloudy. It was 73 at Miles City, 70 at Glendive, and 70 at Sydney. Once again, at Bismarck, the temperature was 66 degrees under clear skies. The regional weather forecast from your National Weather Service office in Bismarck. After warmer weather on Thursday, cooler but still seasonal temperatures are expected through the weekend into early next week. A red flag warning will be in effect Thursday across much of western North Dakota. Mainly dry conditions through the remainder of the week, then low to medium chances for rain late this weekend into early next week. The detailed forecast for North Dakota, tonight, partly cloudy. Patchy smoke after midnight. Lows in the upper 40s to lower 60s. Thursday, mostly sunny. Patchy smoke in the morning. Highs in the lower 80s to mid 90s. Thursday night, partly cloudy. Lows in the mid 40s to upper 50s. Friday, sunny. Highs in the 70s to 80s. Here is the forecast for the Bismarck, Minden listening area. Rest of tonight, partly cloudy. Patchy smoke after midnight. Lows in the mid 50s. Light and variable winds, becoming south up to 5 miles per hour after midnight. Thursday, patchy smoke in the morning. Mostly sunny. Highs in the mid-90s. West winds around 10 miles per hour. Thursday night, patchy smoke in the evening. Partly cloudy. Lows in the mid-50s. North winds 5 to 15 miles per hour with gusts up to 25 miles per hour. Friday, sunny. Highs in the mid-80s. Northwest winds 5 to 10 miles per hour. Friday night, mostly clear. Lows in the mid-50s. Northeast winds 5 to 10 miles per hour. Saturday, sunny. Highs in the upper 80s. Saturday night, mostly clear. Lows in the upper 50s. Sunday, mostly sunny. A slight chance of showers and thunderstorms in the afternoon. Highs in the mid-80s. Chance of rain 20%. Sunday night, a slight chance of thunderstorms in the evening. Partly cloudy with a chance of showers. Lows in the mid-50s. Chance of rain 40%. Monday, mostly sunny. Highs in the lower 80s. Monday night, partly cloudy. Lows in the upper 50s. Tuesday, mostly sunny. Highs in the mid-80s. Tuesday night, partly cloudy with a chance of showers. A chance of thunderstorms in the evening, then a slight chance of thunderstorms after midnight. Lows in the upper 50s. Chance of rain 30%. Wednesday, mostly sunny. A slight chance of showers in the morning, then a chance of showers and a slight chance of thunderstorms in the afternoon. Highs in the lower 80s. Chance of rain 30%. For western Lake Sakakawea, rest of tonight, northwest winds around 10 miles per hour in the evening becoming light, then becoming southwest around 10 miles per hour early in the morning. Partly cloudy. Lows in the mid-50s. Thursday, windy. West winds 10 to 20 miles per hour increasing to northwest 20 to 30 miles per hour late in the afternoon. Patchy smoke late in the afternoon. Mostly sunny. Highs around 90. For eastern Lake Sakakawea, rest of tonight, southwest winds around 10 miles per hour shifting to the southeast after midnight, then becoming light early in the morning. Mostly clear. Lows in the lower 50s. Thursday, west winds 10 to 20 miles per hour. Patchy smoke late in the afternoon. Mostly sunny. Highs around 90. For northern Lake Oahe, rest of tonight, light winds becoming south 10 to 15 miles per hour in the late evening and overnight. Patchy smoke after midnight. Partly cloudy. Lows in the upper 50s. Thursday, west winds around 10 miles per hour. Patchy smoke in

Morning. Mostly sunny. Highs in the mid-90s. Here are the weather conditions at 11 p.m. Central Daylight Time. Bismarck, clear. Temperature 66 degrees. Relative humidity 40%. Pressure 29.91 inches and rising. Mendham, clear. 68 degrees. Relative humidity 42%. Wind southwest at 8 miles an hour. Hazen, clear. 59 degrees, relative humidity 33%. Wind southeast at 6 miles an hour. Harvey, clear. 68 degrees, relative humidity 42%. Wind south at 9 miles an hour. Minot, clear. 62 degrees, relative humidity 55%. Dickinson, clear. 59 degrees, relative humidity 45%. Wind south at 7 miles an hour. Elsewhere around North Dakota, it was 64 at Garrison. It was clear, with a temperature of 67 at Williston and 64 at Jamestown. It was partly cloudy, with a temperature of 66 at Grand Forks and 71 at Devil's Lake. At Fargo, it was mostly cloudy, with a temperature of 72. In northern South Dakota, it was clear. It was 72 at Mobridge and 64 at Aberdeen. In eastern Montana, skies ranged from partly cloudy to mostly cloudy. It was 73 at Miles City, 70 at Glendive, and 70 at Sydney. Once again, at Bismarck, the temperature was 66 degrees under clear skies. 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Providing weather information 24 hours a day from your National Weather Service office in Bismarck. The regional weather forecast from your National Weather Service office in Bismarck. After warmer weather on Thursday, cooler but still seasonal temperatures are expected through the weekend into early next week. A red flag warning will be in effect Thursday across much of western North Dakota. Mainly dry conditions through the remainder of the week, then low to medium chances for rain late this weekend into early next week. The detailed forecast for North Dakota, tonight, partly cloudy. Patchy smoke after midnight. Lows in the upper 40s to lower 60s. Thursday, mostly sunny. Patchy smoke in the morning. Highs in the lower 80s to mid-90s. Thursday night, partly cloudy. Lows in the mid-40s to upper 50s. Friday, sunny. Highs in the 70s to 80s. Here is the forecast for the Bismarck Mendham listening area. Rest of tonight, partly cloudy. Patchy smoke after midnight. Lows in the mid-50s. Light and variable winds, becoming south up to 5 miles per hour after midnight. Thursday, patchy smoke in the morning. Mostly sunny. Highs in the mid-90s. West winds around 10 miles per hour. Thursday night, patchy smoke in the evening. Partly cloudy. Lows in the mid-50s. North winds 5 to 15 miles per hour with gusts up to 25 miles per hour. Friday, sunny. Highs in the mid-80s. Northwest winds 5 to 10 miles per hour. Friday night, mostly clear. Lows in the mid-50s. Northeast winds 5 to 10 miles per hour. Saturday, sunny. Highs in the upper 80s. Saturday night, mostly clear. Lows in the upper 50s. Sunday, mostly sunny. A slight chance of showers and thunderstorms in the afternoon. Highs in the mid-80s. Chance of rain 20%. Sunday night, a slight chance of thunderstorms in the evening. Partly cloudy with a chance of showers. Lows in the mid-50s. Chance of rain 40%. Monday, mostly sunny. Highs in the lower 80s. Monday night, partly cloudy. Lows in the upper 50s. Tuesday, mostly sunny. Highs in the mid-80s. Tuesday night, partly cloudy with a chance of showers. A chance of thunderstorms in the evening, then a slight chance of thunderstorms after midnight. Lows in the upper 50s. Chance of rain 30%. Wednesday, mostly sunny. A slight chance of showers in the morning, then a chance of showers and a slight chance of thunderstorms in the afternoon. Highs in the lower 80s. Chance of rain 30%.

Western Lake Secaucawea. Rest of tonight. Northwest winds around 10 miles per hour in the evening, becoming light, then becoming southwest around 10 miles per hour early in the morning. Partly cloudy. Lows in the mid-50s. Thursday, windy. West winds 10 to 20 miles per hour, increasing to northwest 20 to 30 miles per hour late in the afternoon. Patchy smoke late in the afternoon. Mostly sunny. Highs around 90. For Eastern Lake Secaucawea, rest of tonight, southwest winds around 10 miles per hour, shifting to the southeast after midnight, then becoming light early in the morning. Mostly clear. Lows in the lower 50s. Thursday, west winds 10 to 20 miles per hour. Patchy smoke late in the afternoon. Mostly sunny. Highs around 90. For Northern Lake Oahe, rest of tonight, light winds becoming south 10 to 15 miles per hour in the late evening and overnight. Patchy smoke after midnight. Partly cloudy. Lows in the upper 50s. Thursday, west winds around 10 miles per hour. Patchy smoke in the morning. Mostly sunny. Highs in the mid-90s. Here are the weather conditions at midnight Central Daylight Time. Bismarck, clear. Temperature 64 degrees, relative humidity 42%. Pressure 29.91 inches and steady. Mendham, clear. 66 degrees, relative humidity 48%. Wind southwest at 9 miles an hour. Hazen, clear. 54 degrees, relative humidity 43%. Harvey, clear. 66 degrees, relative humidity 42%. Wind west at 7 miles an hour. Minot, clear. 61 degrees, relative humidity 59%. Dickinson, partly cloudy. 59 degrees, relative humidity 45%. Wind south at 8 miles an hour. Elsewhere around North Dakota, it was 57 at Garrison. At Jamestown, it was clear, with a temperature of 64. It was partly cloudy, with a temperature of 65 at Williston, 70 at Fargo, 65 at Grand Forks, and 66 at Devil's Lake. In northern South Dakota, it was clear. It was 70 at Mobridge, and 62 at Aberdeen. In eastern Montana, skies ranged from partly cloudy to mostly cloudy. It was 71 at Miles City, 67 at Glendive, and 67 at Sydney. Once again, at Bismarck, the temperature was 64 degrees under clear skies. The regional weather forecast from your National Weather Service office in Bismarck. After warmer weather on Thursday, cooler but still seasonal temperatures are expected through the weekend into early next week. A red flag warning will be in effect Thursday across much of western North Dakota. Mainly dry conditions through the remainder of the week, then low to medium chances for rain late this weekend into early next week. The detailed forecast for North Dakota, tonight, partly cloudy. Patchy smoke after midnight. Lows in the upper 40s to lower 60s. Thursday, mostly sunny. Patchy smoke in the morning. Highs in the lower 80s to mid-90s. Thursday night, partly cloudy. Lows in the mid-40s to upper 50s. Friday, sunny. Highs in the 70s to 80s. Here is the forecast for the Bismarck, Mendham listening area. Rest of tonight, partly cloudy. Patchy smoke after midnight. Lows in the mid-50s. Light and variable winds, becoming south up to 5 miles per hour after midnight. Thursday, patchy smoke in the morning. Mostly sunny. Highs in the mid-90s. West winds around 10 miles per hour. Thursday night, patchy smoke in the evening. Partly cloudy. Lows in the mid-50s. North winds 5 to 15 miles per hour with gusts up to 25 miles per hour. Friday, sunny. Highs in the mid-80s. Northwest winds 5 to 10 miles per hour. Friday night, mostly clear. Lows in the mid-50s. Northeast winds 5 to 10 miles per hour. Saturday, sunny. Highs in the upper 80s. Saturday night, mostly clear. Lows in the upper 50s. Sunday, mostly sunny. A slight chance of showers and thunderstorms in the afternoon. Highs in the mid 80s. Chance of rain 20%. Sunday night, a slight

chance of thunderstorms in the evening. Partly cloudy with a chance of showers. Lows in the mid-50s. Chance of rain 40%. Monday, mostly sunny. Highs in the lower 80s. Monday night, partly cloudy. Lows in the upper 50s. Tuesday, mostly sunny. Highs in the mid-80s. Tuesday night, partly cloudy with a chance of showers. A chance of thunderstorms in the evening, then a slight chance of thunderstorms after midnight. Lows in the upper 50s. Chance of rain 30%. Wednesday, mostly sunny. A slight chance of showers in the morning, then a chance of showers and a slight chance of thunderstorms in the afternoon. Highs in the lower 80s. Chance of rain 30%. For Western Lake Sakakawea, rest of tonight, northwest winds around 10 miles per hour in the evening becoming light, then becoming southwest around 10 miles per hour early in the morning. Partly cloudy. Lows in the mid-50s. Thursday, windy. West winds 10 to 20 miles per hour increasing to northwest 20 to 30 miles per hour late in the afternoon. Patchy smoke late in the afternoon. Mostly sunny. Highs around 90. For Eastern Lake Sakakawea, rest of tonight, southwest winds around 10 miles per hour shifting to the southeast after midnight, then becoming light early in the morning. Mostly clear. Lows in the lower 50s. Thursday, west winds 10 to 20 miles per hour. Patchy smoke late in the afternoon. Mostly sunny. Highs around 90. For Northern Lake Oahe, rest of tonight, light winds becoming south 10 to 15 miles per hour in the late evening and overnight. Patchy smoke after midnight. Partly cloudy. Lows in the upper 50s. Thursday, west winds around 10 miles per hour. Patchy smoke in the morning. Mostly sunny. Highs in the mid-90s. Here are the weather conditions at midnight Central Daylight Time. Bismarck, clear. Temperature 64 degrees, relative humidity 42%. Pressure 29.91 inches and steady. Mendham, clear. 66 degrees, relative humidity 48%. Wind southwest at 9 miles an hour. Hazen, clear. 54 degrees, relative humidity 43%. Harvey, clear. 66 degrees, relative humidity 42%. Wind west at 7 miles an hour. Minot, clear. 61 degrees, relative humidity 59%. Dickinson, partly cloudy. 59 degrees, relative humidity 45%. Wind south at 8 miles an hour. Elsewhere around North Dakota, it was 57 at Garrison. At Jamestown, it was clear, with a temperature of 64. It was partly cloudy, with a temperature of 65 at Williston, 70 at Fargo, 65 at Grand Forks, and 66 at Devil's Lake. In northern South Dakota, it was clear. It was 70 at Mobridge, and 62 at Aberdeen. In eastern Montana, skies ranged from partly cloudy to mostly cloudy. It was 71 at Miles City, 67 at Glendive, and 67 at Sydney. Once again, at Bismarck, the temperature was 64 degrees under clear skies. Here are the weather conditions at midnight Central Daylight Time. Bismarck, clear. Temperature 64 degrees, relative humidity 42%. Pressure 29.91 inches and steady. Mendham, clear. 66 degrees, relative humidity 48%. Wind southwest at 9 miles an hour. Hazen, clear. 54 degrees, relative humidity 43%. Harvey, clear. 66 degrees, relative humidity 42%. Wind west at 7 miles an hour. Minot, clear. 61 degrees, relative humidity 59%. Dickinson, partly cloudy. 59 degrees, relative humidity 45%. Wind south at 8 miles an hour. Elsewhere around North Dakota, it was 57 at Garrison. At Jamestown, it was clear, with a temperature of 64. It was partly cloudy, with a temperature of 65 at Williston, 70 at Fargo, 65 at Grand Forks, and 66 at Devil's Lake. In northern South Dakota, it was clear. It was 70 at Mobridge, and 62.

for western Lake Sakakawea. Rest of tonight, northwest winds around 10 miles per hour, in the evening becoming light, then becoming southwest around 10 miles per hour early in the morning. Partly cloudy. Lows in the mid-50s. Thursday, windy. West winds 10 to 20 miles per hour, increasing to northwest 20 to 30 miles per hour late in the afternoon. Patchy smoke late in the afternoon. Mostly sunny. And around 90 for eastern. Excalculate. Rest of the night, southwest winds around 10 miles per hour, shifting to southeast after midnight, then becoming light early in the morning. Mostly clear. Lows in the lower 50s. Thursday, west winds 10 to 20 miles per hour. Patchy smoke late in the afternoon. Mostly sunny. Highs around 90. For northern Lake Oahe, rest of tonight, light winds becoming south 10 to 15 miles per hour in the late evening and overnight. Patchy smoke after midnight. Partly cloudy. Lows in the upper 50s. Thursday, west winds around 10 miles per hour. Patchy smoke in the morning. Mostly sunny. Highs in the mid-90s. 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Providing weather information 24 hours a day from your National Weather Service office in Bismarck. Here are the weather conditions at midnight Central Daylight Time. Bismarck, clear. Temperature 64 degrees, relative humidity 42%. Pressure 29.91 inches and steady. Mendham, clear. 66 degrees, relative humidity 48%. Wind southwest at 9 miles an hour. Hazen, clear. 54 degrees, relative humidity 43%. Harvey, clear. 66 degrees, relative humidity 42%. Wind west at 7 miles an hour. Minot, clear. 61 degrees, relative humidity 59%. Dickinson, partly cloudy. 59 degrees, relative humidity 45%. Wind south at 8 miles an hour. Elsewhere around North Dakota, it was 57 at Garrison. At Jamestown, it was clear, with a temperature of 64. It was partly cloudy, with a temperature of 65 at Williston, 70 at Fargo, 65 at Grand Forks, and 66 at Pills Lake. In northern South Dakota, it was clear. It was 70 at Mobridge, and 62 at Aberdeen. In eastern Montana, skies ranged from partly cloudy to mostly cloudy. It was 71 at Miles City, 67 at Glendive, and 67 at Sydney. Once again, at Bismarck, the temperature was 64 degrees under clear skies. The regional weather forecast from your National Weather Service office in Bismarck. After warmer weather on Thursday, cooler but still seasonal temperatures are expected through the weekend into early next week. A red flag warning will be in effect Thursday across much of western North Dakota. Mainly dry conditions through the remainder of the week, then low to medium chances for rain late this weekend into early next week. The detailed forecast for North Dakota, tonight, partly cloudy. Patchy smoke after midnight. Lows in the upper 40s to lower 60s. Thursday, mostly sunny. Patchy smoke in the morning. Highs in the lower 80s to mid-90s. Thursday night, partly cloudy. Lows in the mid-40s to upper 50s. Friday, sunny. Highs in the 70s to 80s. Here is the forecast for the Bismarck Mendham listening area. Rest of tonight, partly cloudy. Patchy smoke after midnight. Lows in the mid-50s. Light and variable winds, becoming south up to 5 miles per hour after rest of tonight, partly cloudy. Patchy smoke after midnight. Lows in the mid-50s. Light and variable winds, becoming south up to 5 miles per hour after midnight. Thursday, patchy smoke in the morning. Sunny. Highs in the mid-90s. Southwest winds around 10 miles per hour. Thursday night, patchy smoke in the evening. Mostly clear. Lows in the mid-50s. Northwest winds 5 to 15 miles per hour with gusts up to 25 miles per hour. Friday, sunny. Highs in the lower 80s. Northwest winds 5 to 10 miles per hour with gusts up to 20 miles per hour.

Mode in the upper 50s. Chance of rain 20%. Tuesday, most sunny with a 20% chance of showers. Highs in the mid 80s. Tuesday night, decreasing clouds. A slight chance of thunderstorms in the evening. A chance of showers. Lows in the upper 50s. Chance of rain 40%. Wednesday, mostly sunny with a slight chance of showers. A slight chance of thunderstorms in the afternoon. Highs in the lower 80s. Chance of rain 20%. For Western Lake Sakakawea, rest of tonight, northwest winds around 10 miles per hour in the evening becoming light, then becoming southwest around 10 miles per hour early in the morning. Partly cloudy. Lows in the mid-50s. Thursday, windy. West winds 10 to 20 miles per hour increasing to northwest 20 to 30 miles per hour late in the afternoon. Patchy smoke late in the afternoon. Mostly sunny. Highs around 90. For Eastern Lake Sakakawea, rest of tonight, southwest winds around 10 miles per hour shifting to the southeast after midnight, then becoming light early in the morning. Mostly clear. Lows in the lower 50s. Thursday, west winds 10 to 20 miles per hour. Patchy smoke late in the afternoon. Mostly sunny. Highs around 90. For Northern Lake Oahe, rest of tonight, light winds becoming south 10 to 15 miles per hour in the late evening and overnight. Patchy smoke after midnight. Partly cloudy. Lows in the upper 50s. Thursday, west winds around 10 miles per hour. Patchy smoke in the morning. Mostly sunny. Highs in the mid-90s. Here are the weather conditions at midnight Central Daylight Time. Bismarck, clear. Temperature 64 degrees, relative humidity 42%. Pressure 29.91 inches and steady. Mendham, clear. 66 degrees, relative humidity 48%. Wind southwest at 9 miles an hour. Hazen, clear. 54 degrees, relative humidity 43%. Harvey, clear. 66 degrees, relative humidity 42%. Wind west at 7 miles an hour. Minot, clear. 61 degrees, relative humidity 59%. Dickinson, partly cloudy. 59 degrees, relative humidity 45%. Wind south at 8 miles an hour. Elsewhere around North Dakota, it was 57 at Garrison. At Jamestown, it was clear, with a temperature of 64. It was partly cloudy, with a temperature of 65 at Williston, 70 at Fargo, 65 at Grand Forks, and 66 at Devil's Lake. In northern South Dakota, it was clear. It was 70 at Mobridge, and 62 at Aberdeen. In eastern Montana, skies ranged from partly cloudy to mostly cloudy. It was 71 at Miles City, 67 at Glendive, and 67 at Sydney. Once again, at Bismarck, the temperature was 64 degrees under clear skies. The regional weather forecast from your National Weather Service office in Bismarck. After warmer weather on Thursday, cooler but still seasonal temperatures are expected through the weekend into early next week. A red flag warning will be in effect Thursday across much of western North Dakota. Mainly dry conditions through the remainder of the week, then low to medium chances for rain late this weekend into early next week. The detailed forecast for North Dakota, tonight, partly cloudy. Patchy smoke after midnight. Lows in the upper 40s to lower 60s. Thursday, mostly sunny. Patchy smoke in the morning. Highs in the lower 80s to mid 90s. Thursday night, partly cloudy. Lows in the mid 40s to upper 50s. Friday, sunny. Highs in the 70s to 80s. Here is the forecast for the Bismarck Mendham listening area. West of tonight, partly cloudy. Patchy smoke after midnight. Lows in the mid-50s. Light and variable winds, becoming south up to 5 miles per hour after midnight. Thursday, patchy smoke in the morning. Sunny. Highs in the mid-90s. Southwest winds around 10 miles per hour.

highs in the low 80s. Northwest wind 5 to 10 miles per hour with gusts up to 20 miles per hour. Friday night, mostly clear. Lows in the mid-50s. Northeast wind 5 to 10 miles per hour, becoming east after midnight. Saturday, sunny. Highs in the upper 80s. Saturday night, mostly clear. Lows in the upper 50s. Sunday, mostly sunny. Highs in the upper 80s. Sunday night, a chance of thunderstorms in the evening. Partly cloudy with a chance of showers. Lows in the upper 50s. Chance of rain 40%. Monday, mostly sunny. Highs in the lower 80s. Monday night, partly cloudy in the evening, then mostly clear with a slight chance of showers after midnight. Lows in the upper 50s. Chance of rain 20%. Tuesday, mostly sunny with a 20% chance of showers. Highs in the mid-80s. Tuesday night, decreasing clouds. A slight chance of thunderstorms in the evening. A chance of showers. Lows in the upper 50s. Chance of rain 40%. Wednesday, mostly sunny with a slight chance of showers. A slight chance of thunderstorms in the afternoon. Highs in the lower 80s. Chance of rain 20%. For Western Lake Sakakawea, west of tonight, northwest winds around 10 miles per hour in the evening becoming light, then becoming southwest around 10 miles per hour early in the morning. Partly cloudy. Lows in the mid-50s. Thursday, windy. West winds 10 to 20 miles per hour increasing to northwest 20 to 30 miles per hour late in the afternoon. Patchy smoke late in the afternoon. Mostly sunny. Highs around 90. For Eastern Lake Sakakawea, west of tonight, southwest winds around 10 miles per hour shifting to the southeast after midnight, then becoming light early in the morning. Mostly clear. Lows in the lower 50s. Thursday, west winds 10 to 20 miles per hour. Patchy smoke late in the afternoon. Mostly sunny. Highs around 90. For Northern Lake Oahe, west of tonight, light winds becoming south 10 to 15 miles per hour in the late evening and overnight. Patchy smoke after midnight. Partly cloudy. Lows in the upper 50s. Thursday, west winds around 10 miles per hour. Patchy smoke in the morning. Mostly sunny. Highs in the mid-90s. Here are the weather conditions at midnight Central Daylight Time. Bismarck, clear. Temperature 64 degrees, relative humidity 42%. Pressure 29.91 inches and steady. Mendham, clear. 66 degrees, relative humidity 48%. Wind southwest at 9 miles an hour. Hazel, clear. 54 degrees, relative humidity 43%. Harvey, clear. 66 degrees, relative humidity 42%. Wind west at 7 miles an hour. Minot, clear. 61 degrees, relative humidity 59%. Dickinson, partly cloudy. 59 degrees, relative humidity 45%. Wind south at 8 miles an hour. Elsewhere around North Dakota, it was 57 in Garrison. In Jamestown, it was clear, with a temperature of 64. It was partly cloudy, with a temperature of 65 at Williston, 70 at Fargo, 65 at Grand Forks, and 66 at Devil's Lake. In northern South Dakota, it was clear. It was 70 at Mobridge, and 62 at Aberdeen. In eastern Montana, skies ranged from partly cloudy to mostly cloudy. It was 71 at Miles City, 67 at Glendive, and 67 at Sydney. Once again, at Bismarck, the temperature was 64 degrees under clear skies. The regional weather forecast from your National Weather Service office in Bismarck. After warmer weather on Thursday, cooler but still seasonal temperatures are expected through the weekend into early next week. A red flag warning will be in effect Thursday across much of western North Dakota. Mainly dry conditions through the remainder of the week, then low to medium chances for rain late this weekend into early next week. The detailed forecast for North Dakota. Tonight, partly cloudy. Patchy smoke after midnight. Lows in the upper 40s to lower 60s. Thursday, mostly sunny. Patchy smoke in the morning.

Highs in the low 80s to mid 90s. Thursday night, partly cloudy. Lows in the mid 40s to upper 50s. Friday, sunny. Highs in the 70s to 80s. Here is the forecast for the Bismarck Mainland listening area. Rest of tonight, partly cloudy. Patchy smoke after midnight. Lows in the mid 50s. Light and variable winds, becoming south up to 5 miles per hour after midnight. Thursday, patchy smoke in the morning. Sunny. Highs in the mid 90s. Southwest winds around 10 miles per hour. Thursday night, patchy smoke in the evening. Mostly clear. Lows in the mid 50s. Northwest winds 5 to 15 miles per hour with gusts up to 25 miles per hour. Friday, sunny. Highs in the lower 80s. Northwest winds 5 to 10 miles per hour with gusts up to 20 miles per hour. Friday night, mostly clear. Lows in the mid 50s. Northeast winds 5 to 10 miles per hour, becoming east after midnight. Saturday, sunny. Highs in the upper 80s. Saturday night, mostly clear. Lows in the upper 50s. Sunday, mostly sunny. Highs in the upper 80s. Sunday night, a chance of thunderstorms in the evening. Partly cloudy with a chance of showers. Lows in the upper 50s. Chance of rain 40%. Monday, mostly sunny. Highs in the lower 80s. Monday night, partly cloudy in the evening, then mostly clear with a slight chance of showers after midnight. Lows in the upper 50s. Chance of rain 20%. Tuesday, mostly sunny with a 20% chance of showers. Highs in the mid-80s. Tuesday night, decreasing clouds. A slight chance of thunderstorms in the evening. A chance of showers. Lows in the upper 50s. Chance of rain 40%. Wednesday, mostly sunny with a slight chance of showers. A slight chance of thunderstorms in the afternoon. Highs in the lower 80s. Chance of rain 20%. For Western Lake Sakakawea, rest of tonight, northwest winds around 10 miles per hour in the evening becoming light, then becoming southwest around 10 miles per hour early in the morning. Partly cloudy. Lows in the mid-50s. Thursday, windy. West winds 10 to 20 miles per hour increasing to northwest 20 to 30 miles per hour late in the afternoon. Patchy smoke late in the afternoon. Mostly sunny. Highs around 90. For Eastern Lake Sakakawea, west of tonight, southwest winds around 10 miles per hour shifting to the southeast after midnight, then becoming light early in the morning. Mostly clear. Lows in the lower 50s. Thursday, west winds 10 to 20 miles per hour. Patchy smoke late in the afternoon. Mostly sunny. Highs around 90. For Northern Lake Oahe, rest of tonight, light winds becoming south 10 to 15 miles per hour in the late evening and overnight. Patchy smoke after midnight. Partly cloudy. Lows in the upper 50s. Thursday, west winds around 10 miles per hour. Patchy smoke in the morning. Mostly sunny. Highs in the mid-90s. Here are the weather conditions at midnight Central Daylight Time. Bismarck, clear. Temperature 64 degrees, relative humidity 42%. Pressure 29.91 inches and steady. Mendham, clear. 66 degrees, relative humidity 48%. Wind southwest at 9 miles an hour. Hazen, clear. 54 degrees, relative humidity 43%. Harvey, clear. 66 degrees, relative humidity 42%. Wind west at 7 miles an hour. Minot, clear. 61 degrees, relative humidity 59%. Dickinson, partly cloudy. 59 degrees, relative humidity 45%. Wind south at 8 miles an hour. Elsewhere around North Dakota, it was 57 at Garrison. At Jamestown, it was clear, with a temperature of 64. It was partly cloudy, with a temperature of 65 at Williston, 70 at Fargo, 65 at Grand Forks, and 66 at Devil's Lake. In northern South Dakota, it was clear. It was 70 at Mobridge, and 62 at Aberdeen,

western Montana, skies ranged from partly cloudy to mostly cloudy. It was 71 at Miles City, 67 at Glendive, and 67 at Sydney. Once again, at Bismarck, the temperature was 64 degrees under clear skies. The regional weather forecast from your National Weather Service office in Bismarck. After warmer weather on Thursday, cooler but still seasonal temperatures are expected through the weekend into early next week. A red flag warning will be in effect Thursday across much of western North Dakota. Mainly dry conditions through the remainder of the week, then low to medium chances for rain late this weekend into early next week. The detailed forecast for North Dakota, tonight, partly cloudy. Patchy smoke after midnight. Lows in the upper 40s to lower 60s. Thursday, mostly sunny. Patchy smoke in the morning. Highs in the lower 80s to mid 90s. Thursday night, partly cloudy. Lows in the mid 40s to upper 50s. Friday, sunny. Highs in the 70s to 80s. Here is the forecast for the Bismarck, Maine and listening area. Rest of tonight, partly cloudy. Patchy smoke after midnight. Lows in the mid-50s. Light and variable winds, becoming south up to 5 miles per hour after midnight. Thursday, patchy smoke in the morning. Sunny. Highs in the mid-90s. Southwest winds around 10 miles per hour. Thursday night, patchy smoke in the evening. Mostly clear. Lows in the mid-50s. Northwest winds 5 to 15 miles per hour with gusts up to 25 miles per hour. Friday, sunny. Highs in the lower 80s. Northwest winds 5 to 10 miles per hour with gusts up to 20 miles per hour. Friday night, mostly clear. Lows in the mid-50s. Northeast winds 5 to 10 miles per hour, becoming east after midnight. Saturday, sunny. Highs in the upper 80s. Saturday night, mostly clear. Lows in the upper 50s. Sunday, mostly sunny. Highs in the upper 80s. Sunday night, a chance of thunderstorms in the evening. Partly cloudy with a chance of showers. Lows in the upper 50s. Chance of rain 40%. Monday, mostly sunny. Highs in the lower 80s. Monday night, partly cloudy in the evening, then mostly clear with a slight chance of showers after midnight. Lows in the upper 50s. Chance of rain 20%. Tuesday, mostly sunny with a 20% chance of showers. Highs in the mid-80s. Tuesday night, decreasing clouds. A slight chance of thunderstorms in the evening. A chance of showers. Lows in the upper 50s. Chance of rain 40%. Wednesday, mostly sunny with a slight chance of showers. A slight chance of thunderstorms in the afternoon. Highs in the lower 80s. Chance of rain 20%. For western Lake Sakakawea, west of tonight, northwest winds around 10 miles per hour in the evening becoming light, then becoming southwest around 10 miles per hour early in the morning. Partly cloudy. Lows in the mid-50s. Thursday, windy. West winds 10 to 20 miles per hour increasing to northwest 20 to 30 miles per hour late in the afternoon. Patchy smoke late in the afternoon. Mostly sunny. Highs around 90. For eastern Lake Sakakawea, west of tonight, southwest winds around 10 miles per hour shifting to the southeast after midnight, then becoming light early in the morning. Mostly clear. Lows in the lower 50s. Thursday, west winds 10 to 20 miles per hour. Patchy smoke late in the afternoon. Mostly sunny. Highs around 90. For northern Lake Oahe, west of tonight, light winds becoming south 10 to 15 miles per hour in the late evening and overnight. Patchy smoke after midnight. Partly cloudy. Lows in the upper 50s. Thursday, west winds around 10 miles per hour. Patchy smoke in the morning. Mostly sunny. Highs in the mid-90s. Here are the weather conditions at midnight Central Daylight Time. Bismarck, clear. Temperature 64 degrees, relative humidity 42%. Pressure 29.91 inches and steady. Mendham, clear. 66 degrees, relative humidity 48%. Wind southwest at 9 miles an hour. Hazen,

clear. 54 degrees, relative humidity 43%. Harvey, clear. 66 degrees, relative humidity 42%. Wind west at 7 miles an hour. Minot, clear. 61 degrees, relative humidity 59%. Dickinson, partly cloudy. 59 degrees, relative humidity 45%. Wind south at 8 miles an hour. Elsewhere around North Dakota, it was 57 at Garrison. At Jamestown, it was clear, with a temperature of 64. It was partly cloudy, with a temperature of 65 at Williston, 70 at Fargo, 65 at Grand Forks, and 66 at Devil's Lake. In northern South Dakota, it was clear. It was 70 at Mobridge, and 62 at Aberdeen. In eastern Montana, skies ranged from partly cloudy to mostly cloudy. It was 71 at Miles City, 67 at Glendive, and 67 at Sydney. Once again, at Bismarck, the temperature was 64 degrees under clear skies. The regional weather forecast from your National Weather Service office in Bismarck. After warmer weather on Thursday, cooler but still seasonal temperatures are expected through the weekend into early next week. A red flag warning will be in effect Thursday across much of western North Dakota. Mainly dry conditions through the remainder of the week, then low to medium chances for rain late this weekend into early next week. The detailed forecast for North Dakota, tonight, partly cloudy. Patchy smoke after midnight. Lows in the upper 40s to lower 60s. Thursday, mostly sunny. Patchy smoke in the morning. Highs in the lower 80s to mid 90s. Thursday night, partly cloudy. Lows in the mid 40s to upper 50s. Friday, sunny. Highs in the 70s to 80s. Here is the forecast for the Bismarck, Maine, and listening area. West of tonight, partly cloudy. Patchy smoke after midnight. Lows in the mid 50s. Light and variable winds, becoming south up to 5 miles per hour after midnight. Thursday, patchy smoke in the morning. Sunny. Highs in the mid-90s. Southwest winds around 10 miles per hour. Thursday night, patchy smoke in the evening. Mostly clear. Lows in the mid-50s. Northwest winds 5 to 15 miles per hour with gusts up to 25 miles per hour. Friday, sunny. Highs in the lower 80s. Northwest winds 5 to 10 miles per hour with gusts up to 20 miles per hour. Friday night, mostly clear. Lows in the mid 50s. Northeast winds 5 to 10 miles per hour, becoming east after midnight. Saturday, sunny. Highs in the upper 80s. Saturday night, mostly clear. Lows in the upper 50s. Sunday, mostly sunny. Highs in the upper 80s. Sunday night, a chance of thunderstorms in the evening. Partly cloudy with a chance of showers. Lows in the upper 50s. Chance of rain 40%. Monday, mostly sunny. Highs in the lower 80s. Monday night, partly cloudy in the evening, then mostly clear with a slight chance of showers after midnight. Lows in the upper 50s. Chance of rain 20%. Tuesday, mostly sunny with a 20% chance of showers. Highs in the mid-80s. Tuesday night, decreasing clouds. A slight chance of thunderstorms in the evening. A chance of showers. Lows in the upper 50s. Chance of rain 40%. Wednesday, mostly sunny with a slight chance of showers. A slight chance of thunderstorms in the afternoon. Highs in the lower 80s. Chance of rain 20%. For Western Lake Sakakawea, west of tonight.

patchy, smoke late in the afternoon. Mostly sunny. Highs around 90. For northern Lake Oahe, rest of tonight, light winds becoming south 10 to 15 miles per hour in the late evening and overnight. Patchy smoke after midnight. Partly cloudy. Lows in the upper 50s. Thursday, west winds around 10 miles per hour. Patchy smoke in the morning. Mostly sunny. Highs in the mid-90s. 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Here are the weather conditions at midnight Central Daylight Time. Bismarck, clear. Temperature 64 degrees, relative humidity 42%. Pressure 29.91 inches and steady. Mendham, clear. 66 degrees, relative humidity 48%. Wind southwest at 9 miles an hour. Hazel, clear. 54 degrees, relative humidity 43%. Harvey, clear. 66 degrees, relative humidity 42%. Wind west at 7 miles an hour. Minot, clear. 61 degrees, relative humidity 59%. Dickinson, partly cloudy. 59 degrees, relative humidity 45%. Wind south at 8 miles an hour. Elsewhere around North Dakota, it was 57 at Garrison. At Jamestown, it was clear, with a temperature of 64. It was partly cloudy, with a temperature of 65 at Williston, 70 at Fargo, 65 at Grand Forks, and 66 at Devil's Lake. In northern South Dakota, it was clear. It was 70 at Mobridge, and 62 at Aberdeen. In eastern Montana, skies ranged from partly cloudy to mostly cloudy. It was 71 at Miles City, 67 at Glendive, and 67 at Sydney. Once again, at Bismarck, the temperature was 64 degrees under clear skies. The regional weather forecast from your National Weather Service office in Bismarck. After warmer weather on Thursday, cooler but still seasonal temperatures are expected through the weekend into early next week. A red flag warning will be in effect Thursday across much of western North Dakota. Mainly dry conditions through the remainder of the week, then low to medium chances for rain late this weekend into early next week. The detailed forecast for North Dakota. Tonight, partly cloudy. Patchy smoke after midnight. Lows in the upper 40s to lower 60s. Thursday, mostly sunny. Patchy smoke in the morning. Highs in the lower 80s to mid-90s. Thursday night, partly cloudy. Lows in the mid-40s to upper 50s. Friday, sunny. Highs in the 70s to 80s. Here is the forecast for the Bismarck and listening area. Rest of tonight, partly cloudy. Patchy smoke after midnight. Lows in the mid-50s. Light and variable winds, becoming south up to 5 miles per hour after midnight. Thursday, patchy smoke in the morning. Sunny. Highs in the mid-90s. Southwest winds around 10 miles per hour. Thursday night, patchy smoke in the evening. Mostly clear. Lows in the mid-50s. Northwest winds 5 to 15 miles per hour with gusts up to 25 miles per hour. Friday, sunny. Highs in the lower 80s. Northwest winds 5 to 10 miles per hour with gusts up to 20 miles per hour. Friday night, mostly clear. Lows in the mid-50s. Northeast winds 5 to 10 miles per hour, becoming east after midnight. Saturday, sunny. Highs in the upper 80s. Saturday night, mostly clear. Lows in the upper 50s. Sunday, mostly sunny. Highs in the upper 80s. Sunday night, a chance of thunderstorms in the evening. Partly cloudy with a chance of showers. Lows in the upper 50s. Chance of rain 40%. Monday, mostly sunny. Highs in the lower 80s. Monday night, partly cloudy in the evening, then mostly clear with a slight

slight chance of thunderstorms. In the evening, a chance of showers. Lows in the upper 50s. Chance of rain, 40%. Wednesday, mostly sunny with a slight chance of showers. A slight chance of thunderstorms in the afternoon. Highs in the lower 80s. Chance of rain, 20%. For western Lake Sakakawea, rest of tonight, northwest winds around 10 miles per hour, in the evening becoming light, then becoming southwest around 10 miles per hour early in the morning. Partly cloudy. Lows in the mid-50s. Thursday, windy. West winds 10 to 20 miles per hour, increasing to northwest 20 to 30 miles per hour late in the afternoon. Patchy smoke late in the afternoon. Mostly sunny. Highs around 90. For eastern Lake Sakakawea, west of tonight, southwest winds around 10 miles per hour, shifting to the southeast after midnight, then becoming light early in the morning. Mostly clear. Lows in the lower 50s. Thursday, west winds 10 to 20 miles per hour. Patchy smoke late in the afternoon. Mostly sunny. Highs around 90. For northern Lake Oahe, west of tonight, light winds becoming south 10 to 15 miles per hour in the late evening and overnight. Patchy smoke after midnight. Partly cloudy. Lows in the upper 50s. Thursday, west winds around 10 miles per hour. Patchy smoke in the morning. Mostly sunny. Highs in the mid-90s. Here are the weather conditions at 1 a.m. Central Daylight Time. Bismarck, clear. Temperature 62 degrees, relative humidity 47%. Pressure 29.90 inches and falling. Mandan, clear. 66 degrees, relative humidity 52%. Wind south at 7 miles an hour. Hazel, partly cloudy. 52 degrees, relative humidity 54%. Harvey, clear. 61 degrees, relative humidity 51%. Minot, partly cloudy. 59 degrees, relative humidity 64%. Dickinson, partly cloudy. 59 degrees, relative humidity 40%. Elsewhere around North Dakota, it was 53 at Garrison. It was clear, with a temperature of 63 at Jamestown, 68 at Fargo, and 58 at Devil's Lake. At Williston, it was partly cloudy, with a temperature of 61. At Grand Forks, it was mostly cloudy, with a temperature of 67. In northern South Dakota, it was clear. It was 69 at Mobridge, and 60 at Aberdeen. In eastern Montana, skies ranged from partly cloudy to mostly cloudy. It was 63 at Miles City, 64 at Glendive, and 63 at Sydney. Once again, at Bismarck, the temperature was 62 degrees under clear skies. The regional weather forecast from your National Weather Service office in Bismarck. After warmer weather on Thursday, cooler but still seasonal temperatures are expected through the weekend into early next week. A red flag warning will be in effect Thursday across much of western North Dakota. Mainly dry conditions through the remainder of the week, then low to medium chances for rain late this weekend into early next week. The detailed forecast for North Dakota, tonight, partly cloudy. Patchy smoke after midnight. Lows in the upper 40s to lower 60s. Thursday, mostly sunny. Patchy smoke in the morning. Highs in the lower 80s to mid-90s. Thursday night, partly cloudy. Lows in the mid-40s to upper 50s. Friday, sunny. Highs in the 70s to 80s. Here is the forecast for the Bismarck Mandan listening area. West of tonight, partly cloudy. Patchy smoke after midnight. Lows in the mid-50s. Light and variable winds, becoming south up to 5 miles per hour after midnight. Thursday, patchy smoke in the morning. Sunny. Highs in the mid-90s. Southwest winds around 10 miles per hour. Thursday night, patchy smoke in the evening. Mostly clear. Lows in the mid-50s. Northwest winds 5 to 15 miles per hour with gusts up to 25 miles per hour. Friday, sunny. Highs in the lower 80s. Northwest winds 5 to 10 miles per hour with gusts up to 20 miles per hour. Friday night, mostly clear. Lows in the mid-50s. Northeast winds

5 to 10 miles per hour. Become east after midnight. Saturday, sunny. Highs in the upper 80s. Saturday night, mostly clear. Lows in the upper 50s. Sunday, mostly sunny. Highs in the upper 80s. Sunday night, a chance of thunderstorms in the evening. Partly cloudy with a chance of showers. Lows in the upper 50s. Chance of rain 40%. Monday, mostly sunny. Highs in the lower 80s. Monday night, partly cloudy in the evening, then mostly clear with a slight chance of showers after midnight. Lows in the upper 50s. Chance of rain 20%. Tuesday, mostly sunny with a 20% chance of showers. Highs in the mid-80s. Tuesday night, decreasing clouds. A slight chance of thunderstorms in the evening. A chance of showers. Lows in the upper 50s. Chance of rain 40%. Wednesday, mostly sunny with a slight chance of showers. A slight chance of thunderstorms in the afternoon. Highs in the lower 80s. Chance of rain 20%. For Western Lake Sakakawea, rest of tonight, northwest winds around 10 miles per hour in the evening becoming light, then becoming southwest around 10 miles per hour early in the morning. Partly cloudy. Lows in the mid-50s. Thursday, windy. West winds 10 to 20 miles per hour increasing to northwest 20 to 30 miles per hour late in the afternoon. Patchy smoke late in the afternoon. Mostly sunny. Highs around 90. For Eastern Lake Sakakawea, rest of tonight, southwest winds around 10 miles per hour shifting to the southeast after midnight, then becoming light early in the morning. Mostly clear. Lows in the lower 50s. Thursday, west winds 10 to 20 miles per hour. Patchy smoke late in the afternoon. Mostly sunny. Highs around 90. For Northern Lake Oahe, rest of tonight, light winds becoming south 10 to 15 miles per hour in the late evening and overnight. Patchy smoke after midnight. Partly cloudy. Lows in the upper 50s. Thursday, west winds around 10 miles per hour. Patchy smoke in the morning. Mostly sunny. Highs in the mid-90s. Here are the weather conditions at 1 a.m. Central Daylight Time. Bismarck, clear. Temperature 62 degrees, relative humidity 47%. Pressure 29.90 inches and falling. Mandan, clear. 66 degrees, relative humidity 52%. Wind south at 7 miles an hour. Hazel, clear. 52 degrees, relative humidity 54%. Harvey, clear. 61 degrees, relative humidity 51%. Minot, partly cloudy. 59 degrees, relative humidity 64%. Dickinson, partly cloudy. 59 degrees, relative humidity 40%. Elsewhere around North Dakota, it was 53 at Garrison. It was clear, with a temperature of 63 at Jamestown, 68 at Fargo, and 58 at Devil's Lake. It was partly cloudy, with a temperature of 61 at Williston, and 67 at Grand Forks. In northern South Dakota, it was clear. It was 69 at Mobridge, and 60 at Aberdeen. In eastern Montana, at Miles City, it was clear, with a temperature of 63. At Sydney, it was partly cloudy, with a temperature of 63. At Glendive, it was mostly cloudy, with a temperature of 64. Once again, at Bismarck, the temperature was 62 degrees under clear skies. The regional weather forecast from your National Weather Service office in Bismarck. After warmer weather on Thursday, cooler but still seasonal temperatures are expected through the weekend into early next week. A red flag warning will be in effect Thursday across much of western North Dakota. Mainly dry conditions through the remainder of the week, then low to medium chances for rain late this weekend into early next week. The detailed forecast for North Dakota, tonight, partly cloudy. Patchy smoke after midnight. Lows in the upper 40s to lower 60s. Thursday, mostly sunny. Patchy smoke in the morning. Highs in the lower 80s to mid-90s. Thursday night, partly cloudy. Lows in the mid-40s to upper 50s. Friday, sunny. Highs in the 70s to 80s. Here is the forecast.

is Mark Mann in listening area. Rest of tonight, partly cloudy. Patchy smoke after midnight. Lows in the mid-50s. Light and variable winds, becoming south up to 5 miles per hour after midnight. Thursday, patchy smoke in the morning. Sunny. Highs in the mid-90s. Southwest winds around 10 miles per hour. Thursday night, patchy smoke in the evening. Mostly clear. Lows in the mid-50s. Northwest winds 5 to 15 miles per hour with gusts up to 25 miles per hour. Friday, sunny. Highs in the lower 80s. Northwest winds 5 to 10 miles per hour with gusts up to 20 miles per hour. Friday night, mostly clear. Lows in the mid-50s. Northeast winds 5 to 10 miles per hour, becoming east after midnight. Saturday, sunny. Highs in the upper 80s. Saturday night, mostly clear. Lows in the upper 50s. Sunday, mostly sunny. Highs in the upper 80s. Sunday night, a chance of thunderstorms in the evening. Partly cloudy with a chance of showers. Lows in the upper 50s. Chance of rain 40%. Monday, mostly sunny. Highs in the lower 80s. Monday night, partly cloudy in the evening, then mostly clear with a slight chance of showers after midnight. Lows in the upper 50s. Chance of rain 20%. Tuesday, mostly sunny with a 20% chance of showers. Highs in the mid-80s. Tuesday night, decreasing clouds. A slight chance of thunderstorms in the evening. A chance of showers. Lows in the upper 50s. Chance of rain 40%. Wednesday, mostly sunny with a slight chance of showers. A slight chance of thunderstorms in the afternoon. Highs in the lower 80s. Chance of rain 20%. For Western Lake Sakakawea, rest of tonight, northwest winds around 10 miles per hour in the evening becoming light, then becoming southwest around 10 miles per hour early in the morning. Partly cloudy. Lows in the mid-50s. Thursday, windy. West winds 10 to 20 miles per hour increasing to northwest 20 to 30 miles per hour late in the afternoon. Patchy smoke late in the afternoon. Mostly sunny. Highs around 90. For Eastern Lake Sakakawea, rest of tonight, southwest winds around 10 miles per hour shifting to the southeast after midnight, then becoming light early in the morning. Mostly clear. Lows in the lower 50s. Thursday, west winds 10 to 20 miles per hour. Patchy smoke late in the afternoon. Mostly sunny. Highs around 90. For Northern Lake Oahe, rest of tonight, light winds becoming south 10 to 15 miles per hour in the late evening and overnight. Patchy smoke after midnight. Partly cloudy. Lows in the upper 50s. Thursday, west winds around 10 miles per hour. Patchy smoke in the morning. Mostly sunny. Highs in the mid-90s. Here are the weather conditions at 1 a.m. Central Daylight Time. Bismarck, clear. Temperature 62 degrees, relative humidity 47%. Pressure 29.90 inches and falling. Mendham, clear. 66 degrees, relative humidity 52%. Wind south at 7 miles an hour. Hazen, clear. 52 degrees, relative humidity 54%. Harvey, clear. 61 degrees, relative humidity 51%. Minot, partly cloudy. 59 degrees, relative humidity 64%. Dickinson, partly cloudy. 59 degrees, relative humidity 40%. Elsewhere around North Dakota, it was 53 at Garrison. It was clear, with a temperature of 63 at Jamestown, 68 at Fargo, and 58 at Devil's Lake. It was partly cloudy, with a temperature of 61 at Williston, and 67 at Grand Forks. In northern South Dakota, it was clear. It was 69 at Mobridge, and 60 at Aberdeen. In eastern Montana, at Miles City, it was clear, with a temperature of 63. At Sydney, it was partly cloudy, with a temperature of 63. At Glendive, it was mostly cloudy, with a temperature of 64. Once again, at Bismarck, the temperature was 62 degrees under clear skies. The regional weather forecast.

from your National Weather Service office in Bismarck. After warmer weather on Thursday, cooler but still seasonal temperatures are expected through the weekend into early next week. A red flag warning will be in effect Thursday across much of western North Dakota. Mainly dry conditions through the remainder of the week, then low to medium chances for rain late this weekend into early next week. The detailed forecast for North Dakota, tonight, partly cloudy. Patchy smoke after midnight. Lows in the upper 40s to lower 60s. Thursday, mostly sunny. Patchy smoke in the morning. Highs in the lower 80s to mid 90s. Thursday night, partly cloudy. Lows in the mid 40s to upper 50s. Friday, sunny. Highs in the 70s to 80s. Here is the forecast for the Bismarck, Minden listening area. Rest of tonight, partly cloudy. Patchy smoke after midnight. Lows in the mid-50s. Light and variable winds, becoming south up to 5 miles per hour after midnight. Thursday, patchy smoke in the morning. Sunny. Highs in the mid-90s. Southwest winds around 10 miles per hour. Thursday night, patchy smoke in the evening. Mostly clear. Lows in the mid-50s. Northwest winds 5 to 15 miles per hour with gusts up to 25 miles per hour. Friday, sunny. Highs in the lower 80s. Northwest winds 5 to 10 miles per hour with gusts up to 20 miles per hour. Friday night, mostly clear. Lows in the mid-50s. Northeast winds 5 to 10 miles per hour, becoming east after midnight. Saturday, sunny. Highs in the upper 80s. Saturday night, mostly clear. Lows in the upper 50s. Sunday, mostly sunny. Highs in the upper 80s. Sunday night, a chance of thunderstorms in the evening. Partly cloudy with a chance of showers. Lows in the upper 50s. Chance of rain 40%. Monday, mostly sunny. Highs in the lower 80s. Monday night, partly cloudy in the evening, then mostly clear with a slight chance of showers after midnight. Lows in the upper 50s. Chance of rain 20%. Tuesday, mostly sunny with a 20% chance of showers. Highs in the mid-80s. Tuesday night, decreasing clouds. A slight chance of thunderstorms in the evening. A chance of showers. Lows in the upper 50s. Chance of rain 40%. Wednesday, mostly sunny with a slight chance of showers. A slight chance of thunderstorms in the afternoon. Highs in the lower 80s. Chance of rain 20%. For Western Lake Sakakawea, rest of tonight, northwest winds around 10 miles per hour in the evening becoming light, then becoming southwest around 10 miles per hour early in the morning. Partly cloudy. Lows in the mid-50s. Thursday, windy. West winds 10 to 20 miles per hour increasing to northwest 20 to 30 miles per hour late in the afternoon. Patchy smoke late in the afternoon. Mostly sunny. Highs around 90. For Eastern Lake Sakakawea, rest of tonight, southwest winds around 10 miles per hour shifting to the southeast after midnight, then becoming light early in the morning. Mostly clear. Lows in the lower 50s. Thursday, west winds 10 to 20 miles per hour. Patchy smoke late in the afternoon. Mostly sunny. Highs around 90. For Northern Lake Oahe, rest of tonight, light winds becoming south 10 to 15 miles per hour in the late evening and overnight. Patchy smoke after midnight. Partly cloudy. Lows in the upper 50s. Thursday, west winds around 10 miles per hour. Patchy smoke in the morning. Mostly sunny. Highs in the mid-90s. Here are the weather conditions at 1 a.m. Central Daylight Time. Bismarck, clear. Temperature 62 degrees, relative humidity 47%. Pressure 29.90 inches and falling. Minden, clear. 66 degrees, relative humidity 52%. Wind south at 7 miles an hour. Hazen, clear. 52 degrees, relative humidity 54%. Harvey, clear. 61 degrees, relative humidity 51%. Minot, partly cloudy. 59 degrees, relative humidity 64%.
Dickinson, partly cloudy. 59 degrees, relative humidity 40%. Elsewhere around North Dakota, it was 53 at Garrison. It was clear, with a temperature of 63 at Jamestown, 68 at Fargo, and 58 at Devil's Lake. It was partly cloudy, with a temperature of 61 at Williston, and 67 at Grand Forks. In northern South Dakota, it was clear. It was 69 at Mobridge, and 60 at Aberdeen. In eastern Montana, at Miles City, it was clear, with a temperature of 63. At Sydney, it was partly cloudy, with a temperature of 63. At Glendive, it was mostly cloudy, with a temperature of 64. Once again, at Bismarck, the temperature was 62 degrees under clear skies. The regional weather forecast from your National Weather Service office in Bismarck. After warmer weather on Thursday, cooler but still seasonal temperatures are expected through the weekend into early next week. A red flag warning will be in effect Thursday across much of western North Dakota. Mainly dry conditions through the remainder of the week, then low to medium chances for rain late this weekend into early next week. The detailed forecast for North Dakota, tonight, partly cloudy. Patchy smoke after midnight. Lows in the upper 40s to lower 60s. Thursday, mostly sunny. Patchy smoke in the morning. Highs in the lower 80s to mid 90s. Thursday night, partly cloudy. Lows in the mid 40s to upper 50s. Friday, sunny. Highs in the 70s to 80s. Here is the forecast for the Bismarck, Minden listening area. Rest of tonight, partly cloudy. Patchy smoke after midnight. Lows in the mid-50s. Light and variable winds, becoming south up to 5 miles per hour after midnight. Thursday, patchy smoke in the morning. Sunny. Highs in the mid-90s. Southwest winds around 10 miles per hour. Thursday night, patchy smoke in the evening. Mostly clear. Lows in the mid-50s. Northwest winds 5 to 15 miles per hour with gusts up to 25 miles per hour. Friday, sunny. Highs in the lower 80s. Northwest winds 5 to 10 miles per hour with gusts up to 20 miles per hour. Friday night, mostly clear. Lows in the mid-50s. Northeast winds 5 to 10 miles per hour, becoming east after midnight. Saturday, sunny. Highs in the upper 80s. Saturday night, mostly clear. Lows in the upper 50s. Sunday, mostly sunny. Highs in the upper 80s. Sunday night, a chance of thunderstorms in the evening. Partly cloudy with a chance of showers. Lows in the upper 50s. Chance of rain 40%. Monday, mostly sunny. Highs in the lower 80s. Monday night, partly cloudy in the evening, then mostly clear with a slight chance of showers after midnight. Lows in the upper 50s. Chance of rain 20%. Tuesday, mostly sunny with a 20% chance of showers. Highs in the mid-80s. Tuesday night, decreasing clouds. A slight chance of thunderstorms in the evening. A chance of showers. Lows in the upper 50s. Chance of rain 40%. Wednesday, mostly sunny with a slight chance of showers. A slight chance of thunderstorms in the afternoon. Highs in the lower 80s. Chance of rain 20%. For Western Lake Sakakawea, rest of tonight, northwest winds around 10 miles per hour in the evening becoming light, then becoming southwest around 10 miles per hour early in the morning. Partly cloudy. Lows in the mid-50s. Thursday, windy. West winds 10 to 20 miles per hour increasing to northwest 20 to 30 miles per hour late in the afternoon. Patchy smoke late in the afternoon. Mostly sunny. Highs around 90. For Eastern Lake Sakakawea, rest of tonight, southwest winds around 10 miles per hour shifting to the southeast after midnight, then becoming light early in the morning. Mostly clear. Lows in the lower 50s. Thursday, west winds 10 to 20 miles per hour. Patchy smoke late in the afternoon. Mostly sunny. Highs around 90. For Northern Lake Oahe, rest of tonight, light winds becoming south 10 to 15 miles per hour in the late evening and overnight. Patchy smoke after midnight. Partly cloudy. Lows in the upper

Thursday. West winds around 10 miles per hour. Patchy smoke in the morning. Mostly sunny. Highs in the mid-90s. Here are the weather conditions at 1 a.m. Central Daylight Time. Bismarck, clear. Temperature 62 degrees, relative humidity 47%. Pressure 29.90 inches and falling. Mendham, clear. 66 degrees, relative humidity 52%. Wind south at 7 miles an hour. Hazen, clear. 52 degrees, relative humidity 54%. Harvey, clear. 61 degrees, relative humidity 51%. Minot, partly cloudy. 59 degrees, relative humidity 64%. Dickinson, partly cloudy. 59 degrees, relative humidity 40%. Elsewhere around North Dakota, it was 53 at Garrison. It was clear, with a temperature of 63 at Jamestown, 68 at Fargo, and 58 at Devil's Lake. It was partly cloudy, with a temperature of 61 at Williston, and 67 at Grand Forks. In northern South Dakota, it was clear. It was 69 at Mobridge, and 60 at Aberdeen. In eastern Montana, at Miles City, it was clear, with a temperature of 63. At Sydney, it was partly cloudy, with a temperature of 63. At Glendive, it was mostly cloudy, with a temperature of 64. Once again, at Bismarck, the temperature was 62 degrees under clear skies. 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Providing weather information 24 hours a day from your National Weather Service office in Bismarck. The regional weather forecast from your National Weather Service office in Bismarck. After warmer weather on Thursday, cooler but still seasonal temperatures are expected through the weekend into early next week. A red flag warning will be in effect Thursday across much of western North Dakota. Mainly dry conditions through the remainder of the week, then low to medium chances for rain late this weekend into early next week. The detailed forecast for North Dakota, tonight, partly cloudy. Patchy smoke after midnight. Lows in the upper 40s to lower 60s. Thursday, mostly sunny. Patchy smoke in the morning. Highs in the lower 80s to mid-90s. Thursday night, partly cloudy. Lows in the mid-40s to upper 50s. Friday, sunny. Highs in the 70s to 80s. Here is the forecast for the Bismarck Mendon listening area. Rest of tonight, partly cloudy. Patchy smoke. Lows in the mid-50s. South winds around 5 miles per hour. Thursday, patchy smoke in the morning. Sunny. Highs in the mid-90s. Southwest winds around 10 miles per hour. Thursday night, patchy smoke in the evening. Mostly clear. Lows in the mid-50s. Northwest winds 5 to 15 miles per hour with gusts up to 25 miles per hour. Friday, sunny. Highs in the lower 80s. Northwest winds 5 to 10 miles per hour with gusts up to 20 miles per hour. Friday night, mostly clear. Friday, sunny. Highs in the lower 80s. Northwest winds 5 to 10 miles per hour with gusts up to 20 miles per hour. Friday night, mostly clear. Lows in the mid-50s. Northeast winds 5 to 10 miles per hour, becoming east after midnight. Saturday, sunny. Highs in the upper 80s. Saturday night, mostly clear. Lows in the upper 50s. Sunday, mostly sunny. Highs in the upper 80s. Sunday night, a chance of thunderstorms in the evening. Partly cloudy with a chance of showers. Lows in the upper 50s. Chance of rain 40%. Monday, partly sunny. Highs around 80. Monday night, partly cloudy in the evening, then mostly clear with a slight chance of showers after midnight. Lows in the upper 50s. Chance of rain 20%. Tuesday, mostly sunny with a 20% chance of showers. Highs in the mid-80s. Tuesday night, a slight chance of thunderstorms in the evening. Partly cloudy with a chance of showers. Lows in the upper 50s. Chance of rain 30%. Wednesday, mostly sunny with a slight chance of showers.

early in the morning. Mostly clear. Lows in the lower 50s. Thursday, west winds 10 to 20 miles per hour. Patchy smoke late in the afternoon. Mostly sunny. Highs around 90. For northern Lake Oahe, rest of tonight, light winds becoming south 10 to 15 miles per hour in the late evening and overnight. Patchy smoke after midnight. Partly cloudy. Lows in the upper 50s. Thursday, west winds around 10 miles per hour. Patchy smoke in the morning. Mostly sunny. Highs in the mid-90s. Here are the weather conditions at 1 a.m. Central Daylight Time. Bismarck, clear. Temperature 62 degrees, relative humidity 47%. Pressure 29.90 inches and falling. Mendham, clear. 66 degrees, relative humidity 52%. Wind south at 7 miles an hour. Hazen, clear. 52 degrees, relative humidity 54%. Harvey, clear. 61 degrees, relative humidity 51%. Minot, partly cloudy. 59 degrees, relative humidity 64%. Dickinson, partly cloudy. 59 degrees, relative humidity 40%. Elsewhere around North Dakota, it was 53 at Garrison. It was clear, with a temperature of 63 at Jamestown, 68 at Fargo, and 58 at Devil's Lake. It was partly cloudy, with a temperature of 61 at Williston, and 67 at Grand Forks. In northern South Dakota, it was clear. It was 69 at Mobridge, and 60 at Aberdeen. In eastern Montana, at Miles City, it was clear, with a temperature of 63. At Sydney, it was partly cloudy, with a temperature of 63. At Glendive, it was mostly cloudy, with a temperature of 64. Once again, at Bismarck, the temperature was 62 degrees under clear skies. The regional weather forecast from your National Weather Service office in Bismarck. After warmer weather on Thursday, cooler but still seasonal temperatures are expected through the weekend into early next week. A red flag warning will be in effect Thursday across much of western North Dakota. Mainly dry conditions through the remainder of the week, then low to medium chances for rain late this weekend into early next week. The detailed forecast for North Dakota, tonight, partly cloudy. Patchy smoke after midnight. Lows in the upper 40s to lower 60s. Thursday, mostly sunny. Patchy smoke in the morning. Highs in the lower 80s to mid-90s. Thursday night, partly cloudy. Lows in the mid-40s to upper 50s. Friday, sunny. Highs in the 70s to 80s. Here is the forecast for the Bismarck Mendham listening area. Rest of tonight, partly cloudy. Patchy smoke. Lows in the mid-50s. South winds around 5 miles per hour. Thursday, patchy smoke in the morning. Sunny. Highs in the mid-90s. Southwest winds around 10 miles per hour. Thursday night, patchy smoke in the evening. Mostly clear. Lows in the mid-50s. Northwest winds 5 to 15 miles per hour with gusts up to 25 miles per hour. Friday, sunny. Highs in the lower 80s. Northwest winds 5 to 10 miles per hour with gusts up to 20 miles per hour. Friday night, mostly clear. Lows in the mid-50s. Northeast winds 5 to 10 miles per hour, becoming east after midnight. Saturday, sunny. Highs in the upper 80s. Saturday night, mostly clear. Lows in the upper 50s. Sunday, mostly sunny. Highs in the upper 80s. Sunday night, a chance of thunderstorms in the evening. Partly cloudy with a chance of showers. Lows in the upper 50s. Chance of rain 40%. Monday, partly sunny. Highs around 80. Monday night, partly cloudy in the evening, then mostly clear with a slight chance of showers after midnight. Lows in the upper 50s. Chance of rain 20%. Tuesday, mostly sunny with a 20% chance of showers. Highs in the mid-80s. Tuesday night, a slight chance of thunderstorms in the evening. Partly cloudy with a chance of showers. Lows in the upper 50s. Chance of rain 30%. Wednesday, mostly sunny with a

slight chance of showers. A slight chance of thunderstorms in the afternoon. Highs in the lower 80s. Chance of rain 20%. For western Lake Sakakawea, rest of tonight, northwest winds around 10 miles per hour in the evening becoming light, then becoming southwest around 10 miles per hour early in the morning. Partly cloudy. Lows in the mid-50s. Thursday, windy. West winds 10 to 20 miles per hour increasing to northwest 20 to 30 miles per hour late in the afternoon. Patchy smoke late in the afternoon. Mostly sunny. Highs around 90. For eastern Lake Sakakawea, rest of tonight, southwest winds around 10 miles per hour shifting to the southeast after midnight, then becoming light early in the morning. Mostly clear. Lows in the lower 50s. Thursday, west winds 10 to 20 miles per hour. Patchy smoke late in the afternoon. Mostly sunny. Highs around 90. For northern Lake Oahe, rest of tonight, light winds becoming south 10 to 15 miles per hour in the late evening and overnight. Patchy smoke after midnight. Partly cloudy. Lows in the upper 50s. Thursday, west winds around 10 miles per hour. Patchy smoke in the morning. Mostly sunny. Highs in the mid-90s. Here are the weather conditions at 1 a.m. Central Daylight Time. Bismarck, clear. Temperature 62 degrees, relative humidity 47%. Pressure 29.90 inches and falling. Mendham, clear. 66 degrees, relative humidity 52%. Wind south at 7 miles an hour. Hazen, clear. 52 degrees, relative humidity 54%. Harvey, clear. 61 degrees, relative humidity 51%. Minot, partly cloudy. 59 degrees, relative humidity 64%. Dickinson, partly cloudy. 59 degrees, relative humidity 40%. Elsewhere around North Dakota, it was 53 at Garrison. It was clear, with a temperature of 63 at Jamestown, 68 at Fargo, and 58 at Devil's Lake. It was partly cloudy, with a temperature of 61 at Williston, and 67 at Grand Forks. In northern South Dakota, it was clear. It was 69 at Mobridge, and 60 at Aberdeen. In eastern Montana, at Miles City, it was clear, with a temperature of 63. At Sydney, it was partly cloudy, with a temperature of 63. At Glendive, it was mostly cloudy, with a temperature of 64. Once again, at Bismarck, the temperature was 62 degrees under clear skies. The regional weather forecast from your National Weather Service office in Bismarck. After warmer weather on Thursday, cooler but still seasonal temperatures are expected through the weekend into early next week. A red flag warning will be in effect Thursday across much of western North Dakota. Mainly dry conditions through the remainder of the week, then low to medium chances for rain late this weekend into early next week. The detailed forecast for North Dakota, tonight, partly cloudy. Patchy smoke after midnight. Lows in the upper 40s to lower 60s. Thursday, mostly sunny. Patchy smoke in the morning. Highs in the lower 80s to mid-90s. Thursday night, partly cloudy. Lows in the mid-40s to upper 50s. Friday, sunny. Highs in the 70s to 80s. Here is the forecast for the Bismarck Mendon listening area. Rest of tonight, partly cloudy. Patchy smoke. Lows in the mid-50s. South winds around 5 miles per hour. Thursday, patchy smoke in the morning. Sunny. Highs in the mid-90s. Southwest winds around 10 miles per hour. Thursday night, patchy smoke in the evening. Mostly clear. Lows in the mid-50s. Northwest winds 5 to 15 miles per hour with gusts up to 25 miles per hour. Friday, sunny. Highs in the lower 80s. Northwest winds 5 to 10 miles per hour with gusts up to 20 miles per hour. Friday night, mostly clear. Lows in the mid-50s. Northeast winds 5 to 10 miles per hour, becoming east after midnight. Saturday, sunny. Highs in the upper 80s. Saturday night, mostly clear. Lows in the upper 50s. Sunday, mostly sunny.

Highs in the upper 80s. Sunday night, a chance of thunderstorms in the evening. Partly cloudy with a chance of showers. Lows in the upper 50s. Chance of rain 40%. Monday, partly sunny. Highs around 80. Monday night, partly cloudy in the evening, then mostly clear with a slight chance of showers after midnight. Lows in the upper 50s. Chance of rain 20%. Tuesday, mostly sunny with a 20% chance of showers. Highs in the mid-80s. Tuesday night, a slight chance of thunderstorms in the evening. Partly cloudy with a chance of showers. Lows in the upper 50s. Chance of rain 30%. Wednesday, mostly sunny with a slight chance of showers. A slight chance of thunderstorms in the afternoon. Highs in the lower 80s. Chance of rain 20%. For Western Lake Sakakawea, rest of tonight, northwest winds around 10 miles per hour in the evening becoming light, then becoming southwest around 10 miles per hour early in the morning. Partly cloudy. Lows in the mid-50s. Thursday, windy. West winds 10 to 20 miles per hour increasing to northwest 20 to 30 miles per hour late in the afternoon. Patchy smoke late in the afternoon. Mostly sunny. Highs around 90. For Eastern Lake Sakakawea, rest of tonight, southwest winds around 10 miles per hour shifting to the southeast after midnight, then becoming light early in the morning. Mostly clear. Lows in the lower 50s. Thursday, west winds 10 to 20 miles per hour. Patchy smoke late in the afternoon. Mostly sunny. Highs around 90. For Northern Lake Orahi, rest of tonight, light winds becoming south 10 to 15 miles per hour in the late evening and overnight. Patchy smoke after midnight. Partly cloudy. Lows in the upper 50s. Thursday, west winds around 10 miles per hour. Patchy smoke in the morning. Mostly sunny. Highs in the mid-90s. Here are the weather conditions at 1 a.m. Central Daylight Time. Bismarck, clear. Temperature 62 degrees, relative humidity 47%. Pressure 29.90 inches and falling. Mendham, clear. 66 degrees, relative humidity 52%. Wind south at 7 miles an hour. Hazen, clear. 52 degrees, relative humidity 54%. Harvey, clear. 61 degrees, relative humidity 51%. Minot, partly cloudy. 59 degrees, relative humidity 64%. Dickinson, partly cloudy. 59 degrees, relative humidity 40%. Elsewhere around North Dakota, it was 53 at Garrison. It was clear, with a temperature of 63 at Jamestown, 68 at Fargo, and 58 at Devil's Lake. It was partly cloudy, with a temperature of 61 at Williston, and 67 at Grand Forks. In northern South Dakota, it was clear. It was 69 at Mobridge, and 60 at Aberdeen. In eastern Montana, at Miles City, it was clear, with a temperature of 63. At Sydney, it was partly cloudy, with a temperature of 63. At Glendive, it was mostly cloudy, with a temperature of 64. Once again, at Bismarck, the temperature was 62 degrees under clear skies. The regional weather forecast from your National Weather Service office in Bismarck. After warmer weather on Thursday, cooler but still seasonal temperatures are expected through the weekend into early next week. A red flag warning will be in effect Thursday across much of western North Dakota. Mainly dry conditions through the remainder of the week, then low to medium chances for rain late this weekend into early next week. The detailed forecast for North Dakota, tonight, partly cloudy. Patchy smoke after midnight. Lows in the upper 40s to lower 60s. Thursday, mostly sunny. Patchy smoke in the morning. Highs in the lower 80s to mid-90s. Thursday night, partly cloudy. Lows in the mid-40s to upper 50s. Friday, sunny. Highs in the 70s to 80s. Here is the forecast for the Bismarck Mendham listening area. Rest of tonight, partly cloudy. Patchy smoke. Lows in the mid-50s. South winds around 5 miles per hour. Thursday, patchy smoke in the morning. Sunny,

It's in the mid-90s. Southwest winds around 10 miles per hour. Thursday night, patchy smoke in the evening. Mostly clear. Lows in the mid-50s. Northwest winds 5 to 15 miles per hour with gusts up to 25 miles per hour. Friday, sunny. Highs in the lower 80s. Northwest winds 5 to 10 miles per hour with gusts up to 20 miles per hour. Friday night, mostly clear. Lows in the mid-50s. Northeast winds 5 to 10 miles per hour, becoming east after midnight. Saturday, sunny. Highs in the upper 80s. Saturday night, mostly clear. Lows in the upper 50s. Sunday, mostly sunny. Highs in the upper 80s. Sunday night, a chance of thunderstorms in the evening. Partly cloudy with a chance of showers. Lows in the upper 50s. Chance of rain 40%. Monday, partly sunny. Highs around 80. Monday night, partly cloudy in the evening, then mostly clear with a slight chance of showers after midnight. Lows in the upper 50s. Chance of rain 20%. Tuesday, mostly sunny with a 20% chance of showers. Highs in the mid-80s. Tuesday night, a slight chance of thunderstorms in the evening. Partly cloudy with a chance of showers. Lows in the upper 50s. Chance of rain 30%. Wednesday, mostly sunny with a slight chance of showers. A slight chance of thunderstorms in the afternoon. Highs in the lower 80s. Chance of rain 20%. For Western Lake Sakakawea, rest of tonight, northwest winds around 10 miles per hour in the evening becoming light, then becoming southwest around 10 miles per hour early in the morning. Partly cloudy. Lows in the mid-50s. Thursday, windy. West winds 10 to 20 miles per hour increasing to northwest 20 to 30 miles per hour late in the afternoon. Patchy smoke late in the afternoon. Mostly sunny. Highs around 90. For Eastern Lake Sakakawea, rest of tonight, southwest winds around 10 miles per hour shifting to the southeast after midnight, then becoming light early in the morning. Mostly clear. Lows in the lower 50s. Thursday, west winds 10 to 20 miles per hour. Patchy smoke late in the afternoon. Mostly sunny. Highs around 90. For northern Lake Oahe, rest of tonight, light winds becoming south 10 to 15 miles per hour in the late evening and overnight. Patchy smoke after midnight. Partly cloudy. Lows in the upper 50s. Thursday, west winds around 10 miles per hour. Patchy smoke in the morning. Mostly sunny. Highs in the mid-90s. Here are the weather conditions at 1 a.m. Central Daylight Time. Bismarck, clear. Temperature 62 degrees, relative humidity 47%. Pressure 29.90 inches and falling. Mendham, clear. 66 degrees, relative humidity 52%. Wind south at 7 miles an hour. Hazen, clear. 52 degrees, relative humidity 54%. Harvey, clear. 61 degrees, relative humidity 51%. Minot, partly cloudy. 59 degrees, relative humidity 64%. Dickinson, partly cloudy. 59 degrees, relative humidity 40%. Elsewhere around North Dakota, it was 53 at Garrison. It was clear, with a temperature of 63 at Jamestown, 68 at Fargo, and 58 at Devil's Lake. It was partly cloudy, with a temperature of 61 at Williston, and 67 at Grand Forks. In northern South Dakota, it was clear. It was 69 at Mobridge, and 60 at Aberdeen. In eastern Montana, at Miles City, it was clear, with a temperature of 63. At Sydney, it was partly cloudy, with a temperature of 63. At Glendive, it was mostly cloudy, with a temperature of 64. Once again, at Bismarck, the temperature was 62 degrees under clear skies. The regional weather forecast from your National Weather Service office in Bismarck. After warmer weather on Thursday, cooler but still seasonal temperatures are expected through the weekend into early next week. A red flag warning will be in effect Thursday across much of western North Dakota. Mainly dry conditions through the remainder of the week, then low to medium chances for rain late this weekend.

into early next week. The detailed forecast for North Dakota. Tonight, partly cloudy. Patchy smoke after midnight. Lows in the upper 40s to lower 60s. Thursday, mostly sunny. Patchy smoke in the morning. Highs in the lower 80s to mid 90s. Thursday night, partly cloudy. Lows in the mid 40s to upper 50s. Friday, sunny. Highs in the 70s to 80s. Here is the forecast for the Bismarck Minden listening area. Rest of tonight, partly cloudy. Patchy smoke. Lows in the mid 50s. South winds around 5 miles per hour. Thursday, patchy smoke in the morning. Sunny. Highs in the mid 90s. Southwest winds around 10 miles per hour. Thursday night, patchy smoke in the evening. Mostly clear. Lows in the mid 50s. Northwest winds 5 to 15 miles per hour with gusts up to 25 miles per hour. Friday, sunny. Highs in the lower 80s. Northwest winds 5 to 10 miles per hour with gusts up to 20 miles per hour. Friday night, mostly clear. Lows in the mid-50s. Northeast winds 5 to 10 miles per hour, becoming east after midnight. Saturday, sunny. Highs in the upper 80s. Saturday night, mostly clear. Lows in the upper 50s. Sunday, mostly sunny. Highs in the upper 80s. Sunday night, a chance of thunderstorms in the evening. Partly cloudy with a chance of showers. Lows in the upper 50s. Chance of rain 40%. Monday, partly sunny. Highs around 80. Monday night, partly cloudy in the evening, then mostly clear with a slight chance of showers after midnight. Lows in the upper 50s. Chance of rain 20%. Tuesday, mostly sunny with a 20% chance of showers. Highs in the mid-80s. Tuesday night, a slight chance of thunderstorms in the evening. Partly cloudy with a chance of showers. Lows in the upper 50s. Chance of rain 30%. Wednesday, mostly sunny with a slight chance of showers. A slight chance of thunderstorms in the afternoon. Highs in the lower 80s. Chance of rain 20%. For Western Lake Sakakawea, rest of tonight, northwest winds around 10 miles per hour in the evening becoming light, then becoming southwest around 10 miles per hour early in the morning. Partly cloudy. Lows in the mid-50s. Thursday, windy. West winds 10 to 20 miles per hour increasing to northwest 20 to 30 miles per hour late in the afternoon. Patchy smoke late in the afternoon. Mostly sunny. Highs around 90. For Eastern Lake Sakakawea, rest of tonight, southwest winds around 10 miles per hour shifting to the southeast after midnight, then becoming light early in the morning. Mostly clear. Lows in the lower 50s. Thursday, west winds 10 to 20 miles per hour. Patchy smoke late in the afternoon. Mostly sunny. Highs around 90. For Northern Lake Oahe, rest of tonight, light winds becoming south 10 to 15 miles per hour in the late evening and overnight. Patchy smoke after midnight. Partly cloudy. Lows in the upper 50s. Thursday, west winds around 10 miles per hour. Patchy smoke in the morning. Mostly sunny. Highs in the mid-90s. Here are the weather conditions at 1 a.m. Central Daylight Time. Bismarck, clear. Temperature 62 degrees, relative humidity 47%. Pressure 29.90 inches and falling. Minden, clear. 66 degrees, relative humidity 52%. Wind south at 7 miles an hour. Hazen, clear. 52 degrees, relative humidity 54%. Harvey, clear. 61 degrees, relative humidity 51%. Minot, partly cloudy. 59 degrees, relative humidity 64%. Dickinson, partly cloudy. 59 degrees, relative humidity 40%. Elsewhere around North Dakota, it was 53 at Garrison. It was clear, with a temperature of 63 at Jamestown, 68 at Fargo, and 58 at Devil's Lake. It was partly cloudy, with a temperature of 61 at Williston, and 67 at Grand Forks. In northern South Dakota, it

was clear. It was 69 at Mobridge and 60 at Aberdeen. In eastern Montana, at Mile City, it was clear, with a temperature of 63. At Sydney, it was partly cloudy, with a temperature of 63. At Glendive, it was mostly cloudy, with a temperature of 64. Once again, at Bismarck, the temperature was 62 degrees under clear skies. 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Providing weather information 24 hours a day from your National Weather Service office in Bismarck. The regional weather forecast from your National Weather Service office in Bismarck. After warmer weather on Thursday, cooler but still seasonal temperatures are expected through the weekend into early next week. A red flag warning will be in effect Thursday across much of western North Dakota. Mainly dry conditions through the remainder of the week, then low to medium chances for rain late this weekend into early next week. The detailed forecast for North Dakota, tonight, partly cloudy. Patchy smoke after midnight. Lows in the upper 40s to lower 60s. Thursday, mostly sunny. Patchy smoke in the morning. Highs in the lower 80s to mid 90s. Thursday night, partly cloudy. Lows in the mid 40s to upper 50s. Friday, sunny. Highs in the 70s to 80s. Here is the forecast for the Bismarck, Minden listening area. Rest of tonight, partly cloudy. Patchy smoke. Lows in the mid-50s. South winds around 5 miles per hour. Thursday, patchy smoke in the morning. Sunny. Highs in the mid-90s. Southwest winds around 10 miles per hour. Thursday night, patchy smoke in the evening. Mostly clear. Lows in the mid-50s. Northwest winds 5 to 15 miles per hour with gusts up to 25 miles per hour. Friday, sunny. Highs in the lower 80s. Northwest winds 5 to 10 miles per hour with gusts up to 20 miles per hour. Friday night, mostly clear. Lows in the mid-50s. Northeast winds 5 to 10 miles per hour, becoming east after midnight. Saturday, sunny. Highs in the upper 80s. Saturday night, mostly clear. Lows in the upper 50s. Sunday, mostly sunny. Highs in the upper 80s. Sunday night, a chance of thunderstorms in the evening. Partly cloudy with a chance of showers. Lows in the upper 50s. Chance of rain 40%. Monday, partly sunny. Highs around 80. Monday night, partly cloudy in the evening, then mostly clear with a slight chance of showers after midnight. Lows in the upper 50s. Chance of rain 20%. Tuesday, mostly sunny with a 20% chance of showers. Highs in the mid-80s. Tuesday night, a slight chance of thunderstorms in the evening. Partly cloudy with a chance of showers. Lows in the upper 50s. Chance of rain 30%. Wednesday, mostly sunny with a slight chance of showers. A slight chance of thunderstorms in the afternoon. Highs in the lower 80s. Chance of rain 20%. For western Lake Sakakawea, rest of tonight, northwest winds around 10 miles per hour in the evening becoming light, then becoming southwest around 10 miles per hour early in the morning. Partly cloudy. Lows in the mid-50s. Thursday, windy. West winds 10 to 20 miles per hour increasing to northwest 20 to 30 miles per hour late in the afternoon. Patchy smoke late in the afternoon. Mostly sunny. Highs around 90. For eastern Lake Sakakawea, rest of tonight, southwest winds around 10 miles per hour shifting to the southeast after midnight, then becoming light early in the morning. Mostly clear. Lows in the lower 50s. Thursday, west winds 10 to 20 miles per hour. Patchy smoke late in the afternoon. Mostly sunny. Highs around 90. For northern Lake Oahe, rest of tonight, light winds becoming south 10 to 15 miles per hour in the late evening and overnight. Patchy smoke after midnight. Partly cloudy. Lows in the upper 50s. Thursday, west winds around 10 miles per hour. Patchy smoke in the morning. Mostly sunny. Highs in the mid-90s.
here are the weather conditions at 2 a.m. Central Daylight Time.

Bismarck, clear. Temperature 60 degrees, relative humidity 59%. Pressure 29.89 inches and falling. Mendon, clear. 66 degrees, relative humidity 55%. Wind southwest at 12 miles an hour, gusting to 18. Hazen, partly cloudy. 48 degrees, relative humidity 61%. Harvey, partly cloudy. 54 degrees, relative humidity 71%. Minot, partly cloudy. 61 degrees, relative humidity 57%. Dickinson, partly cloudy. 58 degrees, relative humidity 40%. Wind west at 6 miles an hour. Elsewhere around North Dakota, it was 49 at Garrison. It was clear, with a temperature of 63 at Jamestown, 66 at Fargo, and 60 at Devil's Lake. At Grand Forks, it was partly cloudy, with a temperature of 64. At Williston, it was mostly cloudy, with a temperature of 62. In northern South Dakota, it was clear. It was 67 at Mobridge, and 59 at Aberdeen. In eastern Montana, skies ranged from partly cloudy to mostly cloudy. It was 62 at Miles City, 64 at Glendive, and 62 at Sydney. Once again, at Bismarck, the temperature was 60 degrees under clear skies. The regional weather forecast from your National Weather Service office in Bismarck. After warmer weather on Thursday, cooler but still seasonal temperatures are expected through the weekend into early next week. A red flag warning will be in effect Thursday across much of western North Dakota. Mainly dry conditions through the remainder of the week, then low to medium chances for rain late this weekend into early next week. The detailed forecast for North Dakota, tonight, partly cloudy. Patchy smoke after midnight. Lows in the upper 40s to lower 60s. Thursday, mostly sunny. Patchy smoke in the morning. Highs in the lower 80s to mid 90s. Thursday night, partly cloudy. Lows in the mid 40s to upper 50s. Friday, sunny. Highs in the 70s to 80s. Here is the forecast for the Bismarck-Mendon listening area. Rest of tonight, partly cloudy. Patchy smoke. Lows in the mid-50s. South winds around 5 miles per hour. Thursday, patchy smoke in the morning. Sunny. Highs in the mid-90s. Southwest winds around 10 miles per hour. Thursday night, patchy smoke in the evening. Mostly clear. Lows in the mid-50s. Northwest winds 5 to 15 miles per hour with gusts up to 25 miles per hour. Friday, sunny. Highs in the lower 80s. Northwest winds 5 to 10 miles per hour with gusts up to 20 miles per hour. Friday night, mostly clear. Lows in the mid-50s. Northeast winds 5 to 10 miles per hour, becoming east after midnight. Saturday, sunny. Highs in the upper 80s. Saturday night, mostly clear. Lows in the upper 50s. Sunday, mostly sunny. Highs in the upper 80s. Sunday night, a chance of thunderstorms in the evening. Partly cloudy with a chance of showers. Lows in the upper 50s. Chance of rain 40%. Monday, partly sunny. Highs around 80. Monday night, partly cloudy in the evening, then mostly clear with a slight chance of showers after midnight. Lows in the upper 50s. Chance of rain 20%. Tuesday, mostly sunny with a 20% chance of showers. Highs in the mid-80s. Tuesday night, a slight chance of thunderstorms in the evening. Partly cloudy with a chance of showers. Lows in the upper 50s. Chance of rain 30%. Wednesday, mostly sunny with a slight chance of showers. A slight chance of thunderstorms in the afternoon. Highs in the lower 80s. Chance of rain 20%. For western Lake Sakakawea, rest of tonight, northwest winds around 10 miles per hour in the evening becoming light, then becoming southwest around 10 miles per hour early in the morning. Partly cloudy. Lows in the mid-50s. Thursday, windy. West winds 10 to 20 miles per hour increasing to northwest 20 to 30 miles per hour late in the afternoon. Patchy smoke late in the afternoon. Mostly sunny. Highs around 90.

for eastern Lake Sakakawea. Rest of tonight, southwest winds around 10 miles per hour, shifting to the southeast after midnight, then becoming light early in the morning. Mostly clear. Lows in the lower 50s. Thursday, west winds 10 to 20 miles per hour. Patchy smoke late in the afternoon. Mostly sunny. Highs around 90. For northern Lake Oahe, rest of tonight, light winds becoming south 10 to 15 miles per hour in the late evening and overnight. Patchy smoke after midnight. Partly cloudy. Lows in the upper 50s. Thursday, west winds around 10 miles per hour. Patchy smoke in the morning. Mostly sunny. Highs in the mid-90s. Here are the weather conditions at 2 a.m. Central Daylight Time. Bismarck, clear. Temperature 60 degrees, relative humidity 59%. Pressure 29.89 inches and falling. Mendon, clear. 66 degrees, relative humidity 55%. Wind southwest at 12 miles an hour, gusting to 18. Hazen, partly cloudy. 48 degrees, relative humidity 61%. Harvey, partly cloudy. 54 degrees, relative humidity 71%. Minot, partly cloudy. 61 degrees, relative humidity 57%. Dickinson, partly cloudy. 58 degrees, relative humidity 40%. Wind west at 6 miles an hour. Elsewhere around North Dakota, it was 49 at Garrison. It was clear, with a temperature of 63 at Jamestown, 66 at Fargo, and 60 at Devil's Lake. At Grand Forks, it was partly cloudy, with a temperature of 64. At Williston, it was mostly cloudy, with a temperature of 62. In northern South Dakota, it was clear. It was 67 at Mobridge, and 59 at Aberdeen. In eastern Montana, skies ranged from partly cloudy to mostly cloudy. It was 62 at Miles City, 64 at Glendive, and 62 at Sydney. Once again, at Bismarck, the temperature was 60 degrees under clear skies. Here are the weather conditions at 2 a.m. Central Daylight Time. Bismarck, clear. Temperature 60 degrees, relative humidity 59%. Pressure 29.89 inches and falling. Mendon, clear. 66 degrees, relative humidity 55%. Wind southwest at 12 miles an hour, gusting to 18. Hazen, partly cloudy. 48 degrees, relative humidity 61%. Harvey, partly cloudy. 54 degrees, relative humidity 71%. Minot, partly cloudy. 61 degrees, relative humidity 57%. Dickinson, partly cloudy. 58 degrees, relative humidity 40%. Wind west at 6 miles an hour. Elsewhere around North Dakota, it was 49 at Garrison. It was clear, with a temperature of 63 at Jamestown, 66 at Fargo, and 60 at Devil's Lake. At Grand Forks, it was partly cloudy, with a temperature of 64. At Williston, it was mostly cloudy, with a temperature of 62. In northern South Dakota, it was clear. It was 67 at Mobridge, and 59 at Aberdeen. In eastern Montana, skies ranged from partly cloudy to mostly cloudy. It was 62 at Miles City, 64 at Glendive, and 62 at Sydney. Once again, at Bismarck, the temperature was 60 degrees under clear skies. The regional weather forecast from your National Weather Service office in Bismarck. After warmer weather on Thursday, cooler but still seasonal temperatures are expected through the weekend into early next week. A red flag warning will be in effect Thursday across much of western North Dakota. Mainly dry conditions through the remainder of the week, then low to medium chances for rain late this weekend into early next week. The detailed forecast for North Dakota, tonight, partly cloudy. Patchy smoke after midnight. Lows in the upper 40s to lower 60s. Thursday, mostly sunny. Patchy smoke in the morning. Highs in the lower 80s to mid-90s. Thursday night, partly cloudy. Lows in the mid-40s to upper 50s. Friday, sunny. Highs in the 70s to 80s. Here is the forecast for the Bismarck-Mendon listening area. Rest of tonight, partly cloudy.

patchy smoke. Lows in the mid-50s. South winds around 5 miles per hour. Thursday, patchy smoke in the morning. Sunny. Highs in the mid-90s. Southwest winds around 10 miles per hour. Thursday night, patchy smoke in the evening. Mostly clear. Lows in the mid-50s. Northwest winds 5 to 15 miles per hour with gusts up to 25 miles per hour. Friday, sunny. Highs in the lower 80s. Northwest winds 5 to 10 miles per hour with gusts up to 20 miles per hour. Friday night, mostly clear. Lows in the mid-50s. Northeast winds 5 to 10 miles per hour, becoming east after midnight. Saturday, sunny. Highs in the upper 80s. Saturday night, mostly clear. Lows in the upper 50s. Sunday, mostly sunny. Highs in the upper 80s. Sunday night, a chance of thunderstorms in the evening. Partly cloudy with a chance of showers. Lows in the upper 50s. Chance of rain 40%. Monday, partly sunny. Highs around 80. Monday night, partly cloudy in the evening, then mostly clear with a slight chance of showers after midnight. Lows in the upper 50s. Chance of rain 20%. Tuesday, mostly sunny with a 20% chance of showers. Highs in the mid-80s. Tuesday night, a slight chance of thunderstorms in the evening. Partly cloudy with a chance of showers. Lows in the upper 50s. Chance of rain 30%. Wednesday, mostly sunny with a slight chance of showers. A slight chance of thunderstorms in the afternoon. Highs in the lower 80s. Chance of rain 20%. For Western Lake Sakakawea, rest of tonight, northwest winds around 10 miles per hour in the evening becoming light, then becoming southwest around 10 miles per hour early in the morning. Partly cloudy. Lows in the mid-50s. Thursday, windy. West winds 10 to 20 miles per hour increasing to northwest 20 to 30 miles per hour late in the afternoon. Patchy smoke late in the afternoon. Mostly sunny. Highs around 90. For Eastern Lake Sakakawea, rest of tonight, southwest winds around 10 miles per hour shifting to the southeast after midnight, then becoming light early in the morning. Mostly clear. Lows in the lower 50s. Thursday, west winds 10 to 20 miles per hour. Patchy smoke late in the afternoon. Mostly sunny. Highs around 90. For Northern Lake Oahe, rest of tonight, light winds becoming south 10 to 15 miles per hour in the late evening and overnight. Patchy smoke after midnight. Partly cloudy. Lows in the upper 50s. Thursday, west winds around 10 miles per hour. Patchy smoke in the morning. Mostly sunny. Highs in the mid-90s. Here are the weather conditions at 2 a.m. Central Daylight Time. Bismarck, clear. Temperature 60 degrees, relative humidity 59%. Pressure 29.89 inches and falling. Mendham, clear. 66 degrees, relative humidity 55%. Wind southwest at 12 miles an hour, gusting to 18. Hazen, partly cloudy. 48 degrees, relative humidity 61%. Harvey, partly cloudy. 54 degrees, relative humidity 71%. Minot, partly cloudy. 61 degrees, relative humidity 57%. Dickinson, partly cloudy. 58 degrees, relative humidity 40%. Wind west at 6 miles an hour. Elsewhere around North Dakota, it was 49 at Garrison. It was clear, with a temperature of 63 at Jamestown, 66 at Fargo, and 60 at Devil's Lake. At Grand Forks, it was partly cloudy, with a temperature of 64. At Williston, it was mostly cloudy, with a temperature of 62. In northern South Dakota, it was clear. It was 67 at Mobridge, and 59 at Aberdeen. In eastern Montana, skies ranged from partly cloudy to mostly cloudy. It was 62 at Miles City, 64 at Glendive, and 62 at Sydney. Once again, at Bismarck, the temperature was 60 degrees under clear skies. The regional weather forecast from your National Weather Service office in Bismarck.
after warmer weather on Thursday. Cooler but still seasonal temperatures are expected through the weekend into early next week. A red flag warning will be in effect Thursday across much of western North Dakota. Mainly dry conditions through the remainder of the week, then low to medium chances for rain late this weekend into early next week. The detailed forecast for North Dakota, tonight, partly cloudy. Patchy smoke after midnight. Lows in the upper 40s to lower 60s. Thursday, mostly sunny. Patchy smoke in the morning. Highs in the lower 80s to mid 90s. Thursday night, partly cloudy. Lows in the mid 40s to upper 50s. Friday, sunny. Highs in the 70s to 80s. Here is the forecast for the Bismarck Minden listening area. Rest of tonight, partly cloudy. Patchy smoke. Lows in the mid-50s. South winds around 5 miles per hour. Thursday, patchy smoke in the morning. Sunny. Highs in the mid-90s. Southwest winds around 10 miles per hour. Thursday night, patchy smoke in the evening. Mostly clear. Lows in the mid-50s. Northwest winds 5 to 15 miles per hour with gusts up to 25 miles per hour. Friday, sunny. Highs in the lower 80s. Northwest winds 5 to 10 miles per hour with gusts up to 20 miles per hour. Friday night, mostly clear. Lows in the mid-50s. Northeast winds 5 to 10 miles per hour, becoming east after midnight. Saturday, sunny. Highs in the upper 80s. Saturday night, mostly clear. Lows in the upper 50s. Sunday, mostly sunny. Highs in the upper 80s. Sunday night, a chance of thunderstorms in the evening. Partly cloudy with a chance of showers. Lows in the upper 50s. Chance of rain 40%. Monday, partly sunny. Highs around 80. Monday night, partly cloudy in the evening, then mostly clear with a slight chance of showers after midnight. Lows in the upper 50s. Chance of rain 20%. Tuesday, mostly sunny with a 20% chance of showers. Highs in the mid-80s. Tuesday night, a slight chance of thunderstorms in the evening. Partly cloudy with a chance of showers. Lows in the upper 50s. Chance of rain 30%. Wednesday, mostly sunny with a slight chance of showers. A slight chance of thunderstorms in the afternoon. Highs in the lower 80s. Chance of rain 20%. For western Lake Sakakawea, rest of tonight, northwest winds around 10 miles per hour in the evening becoming light, then becoming southwest around 10 miles per hour early in the morning. Partly cloudy. Lows in the mid-50s. Thursday, windy. West winds 10 to 20 miles per hour increasing to northwest 20 to 30 miles per hour late in the afternoon. Patchy smoke late in the afternoon. Mostly sunny. Highs around 90. For eastern Lake Sakakawea, rest of tonight, southwest winds around 10 miles per hour shifting to the southeast after midnight, then becoming light early in the morning. Mostly clear. Lows in the lower 50s. Thursday, west winds 10 to 20 miles per hour. Patchy smoke late in the afternoon. Mostly sunny. Highs around 90. For northern Lake Oahe, rest of tonight, light winds becoming south 10 to 15 miles per hour in the late evening and overnight. Patchy smoke after midnight. Partly cloudy. Lows in the upper 50s. Thursday, west winds around 10 miles per hour. Patchy smoke in the morning. Mostly sunny. Highs in the mid-90s. Here are the weather conditions at 2 a.m. Central Daylight Time. Bismarck, clear. Temperature 60 degrees, relative humidity 59%. Pressure 29.89 inches and falling. Minden, clear. 66 degrees, relative humidity 55%. Wind southwest at 12 miles an hour, gusting to 18. Hazen, partly cloudy. 48 degrees, relative humidity 61%. Harvey, partly cloudy. 54 degrees, relative humidity 71%. Minot, partly cloudy. 61 degrees, relative humidity 57%. Dickinson, partly cloudy. 58 degrees, relative humidity 40%.
Wind west at 6 miles an hour.

elsewhere around North Dakota. It was 49 at Garrison. It was clear, with a temperature of 63 at Jamestown, 66 at Fargo, and 60 at Devil's Lake. At Grand Forks, it was partly cloudy, with a temperature of 64. At Williston, it was mostly cloudy, with a temperature of 62. In northern South Dakota, it was clear. It was 67 at Mobridge, and 59 at Aberdeen. In eastern Montana, skies ranged from partly cloudy to mostly cloudy. It was 62 at Miles City, 64 at Glendive, and 62 at Sydney. Once again, at Bismarck, the temperature was 60 degrees under clear skies. The regional weather forecast from your National Weather Service office in Bismarck. After warmer weather on Thursday, cooler but still seasonal temperatures are expected through the weekend into early next week. A red flag warning will be in effect Thursday across much of western North Dakota. Mainly dry conditions through the remainder of the week, then low to medium chances for rain late this weekend into early next week. The detailed forecast for North Dakota, tonight, partly cloudy. Patchy smoke after midnight. Lows in the upper 40s to lower 60s. Thursday, mostly sunny. Patchy smoke in the morning. Highs in the lower 80s to mid 90s. Thursday night, partly cloudy. Lows in the mid 40s to upper 50s. Friday, sunny. Highs in the 70s to 80s. Here is the forecast for the Bismarck, Minden listening area. Rest of tonight, partly cloudy. Patchy smoke. Lows in the mid-50s. South winds around 5 miles per hour. Thursday, patchy smoke in the morning. Sunny. Highs in the mid-90s. Southwest winds around 10 miles per hour. Thursday night, patchy smoke in the evening. Mostly clear. Lows in the mid-50s. Northwest winds 5 to 15 miles per hour with gusts up to 25 miles per hour. Friday, sunny. Highs in the lower 80s. Northwest winds 5 to 10 miles per hour with gusts up to 20 miles per hour. Friday night, mostly clear. Lows in the mid-50s. Northeast winds 5 to 10 miles per hour, becoming east after midnight. Saturday, sunny. Highs in the upper 80s. Saturday night, mostly clear. Lows in the upper 50s. Sunday, mostly sunny. Highs in the upper 80s. Sunday night, a chance of thunderstorms in the evening. Partly cloudy with a chance of showers. Lows in the upper 50s. Chance of rain 40%. Monday, partly sunny. Highs around 80. Monday night, partly cloudy in the evening, then mostly clear with a slight chance of showers after midnight. Lows in the upper 50s. Chance of rain 20%. Tuesday, mostly sunny with a 20% chance of showers. Highs in the mid-80s. Tuesday night, a slight chance of thunderstorms in the evening. Partly cloudy with a chance of showers. Lows in the upper 50s. Chance of rain 30%. Wednesday, mostly sunny with a slight chance of showers. A slight chance of thunderstorms in the afternoon. Highs in the lower 80s. Chance of rain 20%. For western Lake Sakakawea, rest of tonight, northwest winds around 10 miles per hour in the evening becoming light, then becoming southwest around 10 miles per hour early in the morning. Partly cloudy. Lows in the mid-50s. Thursday, windy. West winds 10 to 20 miles per hour increasing to northwest 20 to 30 miles per hour late in the afternoon. Patchy smoke late in the afternoon. Mostly sunny. Highs around 90. For eastern Lake Sakakawea, rest of tonight, southwest winds around 10 miles per hour shifting to the southeast after midnight, then becoming light early in the morning. Mostly clear. Lows in the lower 50s. Thursday, west winds 10 to 20 miles per hour. Patchy smoke late in the afternoon. Mostly sunny. Highs around 90. For northern Lake Oahe, rest of tonight, light winds becoming south 10 to 15 miles per hour in the late evening and overnight. Patchy smoke after midnight. Partly cloudy. Lows in the upper 50s. Thursday, west winds around 10 miles per hour. Patchy smoke in the morning. Mostly sunny. Highs in the mid-90s.

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Providing weather information 24 hours a day from your National Weather Service office in Bismarck. Here are the weather conditions at 2 a.m. Central Daylight Time. Bismarck, clear. Temperature 60 degrees. Relative humidity 59%. Pressure 29.89 inches and falling. Mendon, clear. 66 degrees. Relative humidity 55%. Wind southwest at 12 miles an hour, gusting to 18. Hazen, partly cloudy. 48 degrees. Relative humidity 61%. Harvey, partly cloudy. 54 degrees. Relative humidity 71%. Minot, partly cloudy. 61 degrees. Relative humidity 57%. Dickinson, partly cloudy. 58 degrees. Relative humidity 40%. Wind west at 6 miles an hour. Elsewhere around North Dakota, it was 49 at Garrison. It was clear, with a temperature of 63 at Jamestown, 66 at Fargo, and 60 at Devil's Lake. At Grand Forks, it was partly cloudy, with a temperature of 64. At Williston, it was mostly cloudy, with a temperature of 62. In northern South Dakota, it was clear. It was 67 at Mobridge, and 59 at Aberdeen. In eastern Montana, skies ranged from partly cloudy to mostly cloudy. It was 62 at Mile City, 64 at Glendive, and 62 at Sydney. Once again, at Bismarck, the temperature was 60 degrees under clear skies. Here is the forecast for the Bismarck Mendon listening area. Rest of tonight, partly cloudy. Patchy smoke. Lows in the mid-50s. South winds around 5 miles per hour. Thursday, patchy smoke in the morning. Sunny. Highs in the mid-90s. Southwest winds around 10 miles per hour. Thursday night, patchy smoke in the evening. Mostly clear. Lows in the mid-50s. Northwest winds 5 to 15 miles per hour with gusts up to 25 miles per hour. Friday, sunny. Highs in the lower 80s. Northwest winds 5 to 10 miles per hour with gusts up to 20 miles per hour. Friday night, mostly clear. Lows in the mid-50s. Northeast winds 5 to 10 miles per hour, becoming east after midnight. Saturday, sunny. Highs in the upper 80s. Saturday night, mostly clear. Lows in the upper 50s. Sunday, mostly sunny. Highs in the upper 80s. Sunday night, a chance of thunderstorms in the evening. Partly cloudy with a chance of showers in the upper 50s. Sunday, mostly sunny. Highs in the upper 80s. Sunday night, a chance of thunderstorms in the evening. Partly cloudy with a chance of showers. Lows in the upper 50s. Chance of rain 40%. Monday, partly sunny. Highs around 80. Monday night, partly cloudy in the evening, then mostly clear with a slight chance of showers after midnight. Lows in the upper 50s. Chance of rain 20%. Tuesday, mostly sunny with a 20% chance of showers. Highs in the mid-80s. Tuesday night, a slight chance of thunderstorms in the evening. Partly cloudy with a chance of showers. Lows in the upper 50s. Chance of rain 30%. Wednesday, mostly sunny with a slight chance of showers. A slight chance of thunderstorms in the afternoon. Highs in the lower 80s. Chance of rain 20%. For Western Lake Sakakawea, rest of tonight, northwest winds around 10 miles per hour in the evening becoming light, then becoming southwest around 10 miles per hour early in the morning. Partly cloudy. Lows in the mid-50s. Thursday, windy. West winds 10 to 20 miles per hour increasing to northwest 20 to 30 miles per hour late in the afternoon. Patchy smoke late in the afternoon. Mostly sunny. Highs around 90. For Eastern Lake Sakakawea, rest of tonight, southwest winds around 10 miles per hour shifting to the southeast after midnight, then becoming light early in the morning. Mostly clear. Lows in the lower 50s. Thursday, west winds 10 to 20 miles per hour. Patchy smoke late in the afternoon. Mostly sunny.

gusting to 18. Hazen, partly cloudy. 48 degrees, relative humidity 61%. Harvey, partly cloudy. 54 degrees, relative humidity 71%. Minot, partly cloudy. 61 degrees, relative humidity 57%. Dickinson, partly cloudy. 58 degrees, relative humidity 40%. Wind west at 6 miles an hour. Elsewhere around North Dakota, it was 49 at Garrison. It was clear, with a temperature of 63 at Jamestown, 66 at Fargo, and 60 at Devil's Lake. At Grand Forks, it was partly cloudy, with a temperature of 64. At Williston, it was mostly cloudy, with a temperature of 62. In northern South Dakota, it was clear. It was 67 at Mobridge, and 59 at Aberdeen. In eastern Montana, skies ranged from partly cloudy to mostly cloudy. It was 62 at Miles City, 64 at Glendive, and 62 at Sydney. Once again, at Bismarck, the temperature was 60 degrees under clear skies. Here is the forecast for the Bismarck Mandan listening area. Rest of tonight, partly cloudy. Patchy smoke. Lows in the mid-50s. South winds around 5 miles per hour. Thursday, patchy smoke in the morning. Sunny. Highs in the mid-90s. Southwest winds around 10 miles per hour. Thursday night, patchy smoke in the evening. Mostly clear. Lows in the mid-50s. Northwest winds 5 to 15 miles per hour with gusts up to 25 miles per hour. Friday, sunny. Highs in the lower 80s. Northwest winds 5 to 10 miles per hour with gusts up to 20 miles per hour. Friday night, mostly clear. Lows in the mid-50s. Northeast winds 5 to 10 miles per hour, becoming east after midnight. Saturday, sunny. Highs in the upper 80s. Saturday night, mostly clear. Lows in the upper 50s. Sunday, mostly sunny. Highs in the upper 80s. Sunday night, a chance of thunderstorms in the evening. Partly cloudy with a chance of showers. Lows in the upper 50s. Chance of rain 40%. Monday, partly sunny. Highs around 80. Monday night, partly cloudy in the evening, then mostly clear with a slight chance of showers after midnight. Lows in the upper 50s. Chance of rain 20%. Tuesday, mostly sunny with a 20% chance of showers. Highs in the mid-80s. Tuesday night, a slight chance of thunderstorms in the evening. Partly cloudy with a chance of showers. Lows in the upper 50s. Chance of rain 30%. Wednesday, mostly sunny with a slight chance of showers. A slight chance of thunderstorms in the afternoon. Highs in the lower 80s. Chance of rain 20%. For Western Lakes Akonkawea, rest of tonight, northwest winds around 10 miles per hour in the evening becoming light, then becoming southwest around 10 miles per hour early in the morning. Partly cloudy. Lows in the mid-50s. Thursday, windy. West winds 10 to 20 miles per hour increasing to northwest 20 to 30 miles per hour late in the afternoon. Patchy smoke late in the afternoon. Mostly sunny. Highs around 90. For Eastern Lake Secaucawea, rest of tonight, southwest winds around 10 miles per hour shifting to the southeast after midnight, then becoming light early in the morning. Mostly clear. Lows in the lower 50s. Thursday, west winds 10 to 20 miles per hour. Patchy smoke late in the afternoon. Mostly sunny. Highs around 90. For Northern Lake Oahe, rest of tonight, light winds becoming south 10 to 15 miles per hour in the late evening and overnight. Patchy smoke after midnight. Partly cloudy. Lows in the upper 50s. Thursday, west winds around 10 miles per hour. Patchy smoke in the morning. Mostly sunny. Highs in the mid-90s. Here are the weather conditions at 2 a.m. Central Daylight Time. Bismarck, clear. Temperature 60 degrees, relative humidity 59%. Pressure 29.89 inches and falling. Mandan, clear. 66 degrees, relative humidity 55%. Wind southwest at 12 miles an hour, gusting to

18. Hazen, partly cloudy. 48 degrees, relative humidity 61%. Harvey, partly cloudy. 54 degrees, relative humidity 71%. Minot, partly cloudy. 61 degrees, relative humidity 57%. Dickinson, partly cloudy. 58 degrees, relative humidity 40%. Wind west at 6 miles an hour. Elsewhere around North Dakota, it was 49 at Garrison. It was clear, with a temperature of 63 at Jamestown, 66 at Fargo, and 60 at Devil's Lake. At Grand Forks, it was partly cloudy, with a temperature of 64. At Williston, it was mostly cloudy, with a temperature of 62. In northern South Dakota, it was clear. It was 67 at Mobridge, and 59 at Aberdeen. In eastern Montana, skies ranged from partly cloudy to mostly cloudy. It was 62 at Miles City, 64 at Glendive, and 62 at Sydney. Once again, at Bismarck, the temperature was 60 degrees under clear skies. Here is the forecast for the Bismarck Mandan listening area. Rest of tonight, partly cloudy. Patchy smoke. Lows in the mid-50s. South winds around 5 miles per hour. Thursday, patchy smoke in the morning. Sunny. Highs in the mid-90s. Southwest winds around 10 miles per hour. Thursday night, patchy smoke in the evening. Mostly clear. Lows in the mid-50s. Northwest winds 5 to 15 miles per hour with gusts up to 25 miles per hour. Friday, sunny. Highs in the lower 80s. Northwest winds 5 to 10 miles per hour with gusts up to 20 miles per hour. Friday night, mostly clear. Lows in the mid-50s. Northeast winds 5 to 10 miles per hour, becoming east after midnight. Saturday, sunny. Highs in the upper 80s. Saturday night, mostly clear. Lows in the upper 50s. Sunday, mostly sunny. Highs in the upper 80s. Sunday night, a chance of thunderstorms in the evening. Partly cloudy with a chance of showers. Lows in the upper 50s. Chance of rain 40%. Monday, partly sunny. Highs around 80. Monday night, partly cloudy in the evening, then mostly clear with a slight chance of showers after midnight. Lows in the upper 50s. Chance of rain 20%. Tuesday, mostly sunny with a 20% chance of showers. Highs in the mid-80s. Tuesday night, a slight chance of thunderstorms in the evening. Partly cloudy with a chance of showers. Lows in the upper 50s. Chance of rain 30%. Wednesday, mostly sunny with a slight chance of showers. A slight chance of thunderstorms in the afternoon. Highs in the lower 80s. Chance of rain 20%. For Western Lake Sakakawea, rest of tonight, northwest winds around 10 miles per hour in the evening becoming light, then becoming southwest around 10 miles per hour early in the morning. Partly cloudy. Lows in the mid-50s. Thursday, windy. West winds 10 to 20 miles per hour increasing to northwest 20 to 30 miles per hour late in the afternoon. Patchy smoke late in the afternoon. Mostly sunny. Highs around 90. For Eastern Lake Sakakawea, rest of tonight, southwest winds around 10 miles per hour shifting to the southeast after midnight, then becoming light early in the morning. Mostly clear. Lows in the lower 50s. Thursday, west winds 10 to 20 miles per hour. Patchy smoke late in the afternoon. Mostly sunny. Highs around 90. For Northern Lake Oahe, rest of tonight, light winds becoming south 10 to 15 miles per hour in the late evening and overnight. Patchy smoke after midnight. Partly cloudy. Lows in the upper 50s. Thursday, west winds around 10 miles per hour. Patchy smoke in the morning. Mostly sunny. Highs in the mid-90s. Here are the weather conditions at 2 a.m. Central Daylight Time. Bismarck, clear. Temperature 60 degrees, relative humidity 59%. Pressure 29.89 inches and falling. Mandan, clear. 66 degrees, relative humidity 55%. Wind southwest at 12 miles an hour, gusting to 18.

Hazen, partly cloudy. 48 degrees, relative humidity 61%. Harvey, partly cloudy. 54 degrees, relative humidity 71%. Minot, partly cloudy. 61 degrees, relative humidity 57%. Dickinson, partly cloudy. 58 degrees, relative humidity 40%. Wind west at 6 miles an hour. Elsewhere around North Dakota, it was 49 at Garrison. It was clear, with a temperature of 63 at Jamestown, 66 at Fargo, and 60 at Devil's Lake. At Grand Forks, it was partly cloudy, with a temperature of 64. At Williston, it was mostly cloudy, with a temperature of 62. In northern South Dakota, it was clear. It was 67 at Mobridge, and 59 at Aberdeen. In eastern Montana, skies ranged from partly cloudy to mostly cloudy. It was 62 at Miles City, 64 at Glendive, and 62 at Sydney. Once again, at Bismarck, the temperature was 60 degrees under clear skies. Here is the forecast for the Bismarck Minden listening area. Rest of tonight, partly cloudy. Patchy smoke. Lows in the mid-50s. South winds around 5 miles per hour. Thursday, patchy smoke in the morning. Sunny. Highs in the mid-90s. Southwest winds around 10 miles per hour. Thursday night, patchy smoke in the evening. Mostly clear. Lows in the mid-50s. Northwest winds 5 to 15 miles per hour with gusts up to 25 miles per hour. Friday, sunny. Highs in the lower 80s. Northwest winds 5 to 10 miles per hour with gusts up to 20 miles per hour. Friday night, mostly clear. Lows in the mid-50s. Northeast winds 5 to 10 miles per hour, becoming east after midnight. Saturday, sunny. Highs in the upper 80s. Saturday night, mostly clear. Lows in the upper 50s. Sunday, mostly sunny. Highs in the upper 80s. Sunday night, a chance of thunderstorms in the evening. Partly cloudy with a chance of showers. Lows in the upper 50s. Chance of rain 40%. Monday, partly sunny. Highs around 80. Monday night, partly cloudy in the evening, then mostly clear with a slight chance of showers after midnight. Lows in the upper 50s. Chance of rain 20%. Tuesday, mostly sunny with a 20% chance of showers. Highs in the mid-80s. Tuesday night, a slight chance of thunderstorms in the evening. Partly cloudy with a chance of showers. Lows in the upper 50s. Chance of rain 30%. Wednesday, mostly sunny with a slight chance of showers. A slight chance of thunderstorms in the afternoon. Highs in the lower 80s. Chance of rain 20%. For Western Lake Sakakawea, rest of tonight, northwest winds around 10 miles per hour in the evening becoming light, then becoming southwest around 10 miles per hour early in the morning. Partly cloudy. Lows in the mid-50s. Thursday, windy. West winds 10 to 20 miles per hour increasing to northwest 20 to 30 miles per hour late in the afternoon. Patchy smoke late in the afternoon. Mostly sunny. Highs around 90. For Eastern Lake Sakakawea, rest of tonight, southwest winds around 10 miles per hour shifting to the southeast after midnight, then becoming light early in the morning. Mostly clear. Lows in the lower 50s. Thursday, west winds 10 to 20 miles per hour. Patchy smoke late in the afternoon. Mostly sunny. Highs around 90. For Northern Lake Oahe, rest of tonight, light winds becoming south 10 to 15 miles per hour in the late evening and overnight. Patchy smoke after midnight. Partly cloudy. Lows in the upper 50s. Thursday, west winds around 10 miles per hour. Patchy smoke in the morning. Mostly sunny. Highs in the mid-90s. Here are the weather conditions at 2 a.m. Central Daylight Time. Bismarck, clear. Temperature 60 degrees, relative humidity 59%. Pressure 29.89 inches and falling. Minden, clear. 66 degrees, relative humidity 55%. Wind southwest at 12 miles an hour, gusting to 18.

Hazel, partly cloudy. 48 degrees, relative humidity 61%. Harvey, partly cloudy. 54 degrees, relative humidity 71%. Minot, partly cloudy. 61 degrees, relative humidity 57%. Dickinson, partly cloudy. 58 degrees, relative humidity 40%. Wind west at 6 miles an hour. Elsewhere around North Dakota, it was 49 at Garrison. It was clear, with a temperature of 63 at Jamestown, 66 at Fargo, and 60 at Devil's Lake. At Grand Forks, it was partly cloudy, with a temperature of 64. At Williston, it was mostly cloudy, with a temperature of 62. In northern South Dakota, it was clear. It was 67 at Mobridge, and 59 at Aberdeen. In eastern Montana, skies ranged from partly cloudy to mostly cloudy. It was 62 at Miles City, 64 at Glendive, and 62 at Sydney. Once again, at Bismarck, the temperature was 60 degrees under clear skies. Here is the forecast for the Bismarck Mountain listening area. Rest of tonight, partly cloudy. Patchy smoke. Lows in the mid-50s. South winds around 5 miles per hour. Thursday, patchy smoke in the morning. Sunny. Highs in the mid-90s. Southwest winds around 10 miles per hour. Thursday night, patchy smoke in the evening. Mostly clear. Lows in the mid-50s. Northwest winds 5 to 15 miles per hour with gusts up to 25 miles per hour. Friday, sunny. Highs in the lower 80s. Northwest winds 5 to 10 miles per hour with gusts up to 20 miles per hour. Friday night, mostly clear. Lows in the mid-50s. Northeast winds 5 to 10 miles per hour, becoming east after midnight. Saturday, sunny. Highs in the upper 80s. Saturday night, mostly clear. Lows in the upper 50s. Sunday, mostly sunny. Highs in the upper 80s. Sunday night, a chance of thunderstorms in the evening. Partly cloudy with a chance of showers. Lows in the upper 50s. Chance of rain 40%. Monday, partly sunny. Highs around 80. Monday night, partly cloudy in the evening, then mostly clear with a slight chance of showers after midnight. Lows in the upper 50s. Chance of rain 20%. Tuesday, mostly sunny with a 20% chance of showers. Highs in the mid-80s. Tuesday night, a slight chance of thunderstorms in the evening. Partly cloudy with a chance of showers. Lows in the upper 50s. Chance of rain 30%. Wednesday, mostly sunny with a slight chance of showers. A slight chance of thunderstorms in the afternoon. Highs in the lower 80s. Chance of rain 20%. For Western Lake Sakakawea, rest of tonight, northwest winds around 10 miles per hour in the evening becoming light, then becoming southwest around 10 miles per hour early in the morning. Partly cloudy. Lows in the mid-50s. Thursday, windy. West winds 10 to 20 miles per hour increasing to northwest 20 to 30 miles per hour late in the afternoon. Patchy smoke late in the afternoon. Mostly sunny. Highs around 90. For Eastern Lake Sakakawea, rest of tonight, southwest winds around 10 miles per hour shifting to the southeast after midnight, then becoming light early in the morning. Mostly clear. Lows in the lower 50s. Thursday, west winds 10 to 20 miles per hour. Patchy smoke late in the afternoon. Mostly sunny. Highs around 90. For Northern Lake Oahe, rest of tonight, light winds becoming south 10 to 15 miles per hour in the late evening and overnight. Patchy smoke after midnight. Partly cloudy. Lows in the upper 50s. Thursday, west winds around 10 miles per hour. Patchy smoke in the morning. Mostly sunny. Highs in the mid-90s. Here are the weather conditions at 2 a.m. Central Daylight Time. Bismarck, clear. Temperature 60 degrees, relative humidity 59%. Pressure 29.89 inches and falling. Mendham, clear. 66 degrees, relative humidity 55%. Wind southwest at 12 miles an hour, gusting to 18. Hazel.

partly cloudy. 48 degrees, relative humidity 61%. Harvey, partly cloudy. 54 degrees, relative humidity 71%. Minot, partly cloudy. 61 degrees, relative humidity 57%. Dickinson, partly cloudy. 58 degrees, relative humidity 40%. Wind west at 6 miles an hour. Elsewhere around North Dakota, it was 49 at Garrison. It was clear, with a temperature of 63 at Jamestown, 66 at Fargo, and 60 at Devil's Lake. At Grand Forks, it was partly cloudy, with a temperature of 64. At Williston, it was mostly cloudy, with a temperature of 62. In northern South Dakota, it was clear. It was 67 at Mobridge, and 59 at Aberdeen. In eastern Montana, skies ranged from partly cloudy to mostly cloudy. It was 62 at Miles City, 64 at Glendive, and 62 at Sydney. Once again, at Bismarck, the temperature was 60 degrees under clear skies. Here is the forecast for the Bismarck, Minden listening area. Rest of tonight, partly cloudy. Patchy smoke. Lows in the mid-50s. South winds around 5 miles per hour. Thursday, patchy smoke in the morning. Sunny. Highs in the mid-90s. Southwest winds around 10 miles per hour. Thursday night, patchy smoke in the evening. Mostly clear. Lows in the mid-50s. Northwest winds 5 to 15 miles per hour with gusts up to 25 miles per hour. Friday, sunny. Highs in the lower 80s. Northwest winds 5 to 10 miles per hour with gusts up to 20 miles per hour. Friday night, mostly clear. Lows in the mid-50s. Northeast winds 5 to 10 miles per hour, becoming east after midnight. Saturday, sunny. Highs in the upper 80s. Saturday night, mostly clear. Lows in the upper 50s. Sunday, mostly sunny. Highs in the upper 80s. Sunday night, a chance of thunderstorms in the evening. Partly cloudy with a chance of showers. Lows in the upper 50s. Chance of rain 40%. Monday, partly sunny. Highs around 80. Monday night, partly cloudy in the evening, then mostly clear with a slight chance of showers after midnight. Lows in the upper 50s. Chance of rain 20%. Tuesday, mostly sunny with a 20% chance of showers. Highs in the mid-80s. Tuesday night, a slight chance of thunderstorms in the evening. Partly cloudy with a chance of showers. Lows in the upper 50s. Chance of rain 30%. Wednesday, mostly sunny with a slight chance of showers. A slight chance of thunderstorms in the afternoon. Highs in the lower 80s. Chance of rain 20%. For Western Lake Sakakawea, west of tonight, northwest winds around 10 miles per hour in the evening becoming light, then becoming southwest around 10 miles per hour early in the morning. Partly cloudy. Lows in the mid-50s. Thursday, windy. West winds 10 to 20 miles per hour increasing to northwest 20 to 30 miles per hour late in the afternoon. Patchy smoke late in the afternoon. Mostly sunny. Highs around 90. For Eastern Lake Sakakawea, rest of tonight, southwest winds around 10 miles per hour shifting to the southeast after midnight, then becoming light early in the morning. Mostly clear. Lows in the lower 50s. Thursday, west winds 10 to 20 miles per hour. Patchy smoke late in the afternoon. Mostly sunny. Highs around 90. For Northern Lake Oahe, rest of tonight, light winds becoming south 10 to 15 miles per hour in the late evening and overnight. Patchy smoke after midnight. Partly cloudy. Lows in the upper 50s. Thursday, west winds around 10 miles per hour. Patchy smoke in the morning. Mostly sunny. Highs in the mid-90s. 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Providing weather information 24 hours a day from your National Weather Service office in Bismarck. Here are the weather conditions at 2 a.m. Central Daylight Time. Bismarck, clear. Temperature 60 degrees, relative humidity 59%.

pressure 29.89 inches and falling. Mandan, clear. 66 degrees, relative humidity 55%. Wind southwest at 12 miles an hour, gusting to 18. Hazen, partly cloudy. 48 degrees, relative humidity 61%. Harvey, partly cloudy. 54 degrees, relative humidity 71%. Minot, partly cloudy. 61 degrees, relative humidity 57%. Dickinson, partly cloudy. 58 degrees, relative humidity 40%. Wind west at 6 miles an hour. Elsewhere around North Dakota, it was 49 at Garrison. It was clear, with a temperature of 63 at Jamestown, 66 at Fargo, and 60 at Devil's Lake. At Grand Forks, it was partly cloudy, with a temperature of 64. At Williston, it was mostly cloudy, with a temperature of 62. In northern South Dakota, it was clear. It was 67 at Mobridge, and 59 at Aberdeen. In eastern Montana, skies ranged from partly cloudy to mostly cloudy. It was 62 at Mile City, 64 at Glendive, and 62 at Sydney. Once again, at Bismarck, the temperature was 60 degrees under clear skies. Here are the weather conditions at 3 a.m. Central Daylight Time. Bismarck, partly cloudy. Temperature 70 degrees, relative humidity 43%. Wind south at 10 miles an hour. Pressure 29.88 inches and falling. Mandan, partly cloudy. 66 degrees, relative humidity 55%. Wind southwest at 12 miles an hour, gusting to 18. Hazen, partly cloudy. 48 degrees, relative humidity 71%. Harvey, partly cloudy. 52 degrees, relative humidity 76%. Minot, partly cloudy. 59 degrees, relative humidity 62%. Dickinson, mostly cloudy. 56 degrees, relative humidity 49%. Wind south at 7 miles an hour. Elsewhere around North Dakota, it was 54 at Garrison. It was clear, with a temperature of 63 at Jamestown and 64 at Fargo. It was partly cloudy, with a temperature of 60 at Grand Forks and 57 at Devil's Lake. At Williston, it was mostly cloudy, with a temperature of 61. In northern South Dakota, skies ranged from clear to partly cloudy. It was 67 at Mobridge and 58 at Aberdeen. In eastern Montana, skies ranged from partly cloudy to mostly cloudy. It was 59 at Miles City, 64 at Glendive, and 61 at Sydney. Once again, at Bismarck, the temperature was 70 degrees under partly cloudy skies. Here is the forecast for the Bismarck Mandan listening area. Rest of tonight, partly cloudy. Patchy smoke. Lows in the mid-50s. South winds around 5 miles per hour. Thursday, patchy smoke in the morning. Sunny. Highs in the mid-90s. Southwest winds around 10 miles per hour. Thursday night, patchy smoke in the evening. Mostly clear. Lows in the mid-50s. Northwest winds 5 to 15 miles per hour with gusts up to 25 miles per hour. Friday, sunny. Highs in the lower 80s. Northwest winds 5 to 10 miles per hour with gusts up to 20 miles per hour. Friday night, mostly clear. Lows in the mid-50s. Northeast winds 5 to 10 miles per hour, becoming east after midnight. Saturday, sunny. Highs in the upper 80s. Saturday night, mostly clear. Lows in the upper 50s. Sunday, mostly sunny. Highs in the upper 80s. Sunday night, a chance of thunderstorms in the evening. Partly cloudy with a chance of showers. Lows in the upper 50s. Chance of rain 40%. Monday, partly sunny. Highs around 80. Monday night, partly cloudy in the evening, then mostly clear with a slight chance of showers after midnight. Lows in the upper 50s. Chance of rain 20%. Tuesday, mostly sunny with a 20% chance of showers. Highs in the mid-80s. Tuesday night, a slight chance of thunderstorms in the evening. Partly cloudy with a chance of showers. Lows in the upper 50s.

chance of rain 30%. Wednesday, mostly sunny with a slight chance of showers. A slight chance of thunderstorms in the afternoon. Highs in the lower 80s. Chance of rain 20%. For Western Lake Sakakawea, rest of tonight, northwest winds around 10 miles per hour in the evening becoming light, then becoming southwest around 10 miles per hour early in the morning. Partly cloudy. Lows in the mid-50s. Thursday, windy. West winds 10 to 20 miles per hour increasing to northwest 20 to 30 miles per hour late in the afternoon. Patchy smoke late in the afternoon. Mostly sunny. Highs around 90. For Eastern Lake Sakakawea, rest of tonight, southwest winds around 10 miles per hour shifting to the southeast after midnight, then becoming light early in the morning. Mostly clear. Lows in the lower 50s. Thursday, west winds 10 to 20 miles per hour. Patchy smoke late in the afternoon. Mostly sunny. Highs around 90. For Northern Lake Oahe, west of tonight, light winds becoming south 10 to 15 miles per hour in the late evening and overnight. Patchy smoke after midnight. Partly cloudy. Lows in the upper 50s. Thursday, west winds around 10 miles per hour. Patchy smoke in the morning. Mostly sunny. Highs in the mid-90s. Here are the weather conditions at 3 a.m. Central Daylight Time. Bismarck, partly cloudy. Temperature 70 degrees, relative humidity 43%. Wind south at 10 miles an hour. Pressure 29.88 inches and falling. Mendham, partly cloudy. 66 degrees, relative humidity 55%. Wind southwest at 12 miles an hour, gusting to 18. Hazen, partly cloudy. 48 degrees, relative humidity 71%. Harvey, partly cloudy. 52 degrees, relative humidity 76%. Minot, partly cloudy. 59 degrees, relative humidity 62%. Dickinson, mostly cloudy. 56 degrees, relative humidity 49%. Wind south at 7 miles an hour. Elsewhere around North Dakota, it was 54 at Garrison. It was clear, with a temperature of 63 at Jamestown, and 64 at Fargo. It was partly cloudy, with a temperature of 60 at Grand Forks, and 57 at Devil's Lake. At Williston, it was mostly cloudy, with a temperature of 61. In northern South Dakota, skies ranged from clear to partly cloudy. It was 67 at Mobridge, and 58 at Aberdeen. In eastern Montana, skies ranged from partly cloudy to mostly cloudy. It was 59 at Miles City, 64 at Glendive, and 61 at Sydney. Once again, at Bismarck, the temperature was 70 degrees under partly cloudy skies. Here is the forecast for the Bismarck Mendham listening area. West of tonight, partly cloudy. Patchy smoke. Lows in the mid-50s. South winds around 5 miles per hour. Thursday, patchy smoke in the morning. Sunny. Highs in the mid-90s. Southwest winds around 10 miles per hour. Thursday night, patchy smoke in the evening. Mostly clear. Lows in the mid-50s. Northwest winds 5 to 15 miles per hour with gusts up to 25 miles per hour. Friday, sunny. Highs in the lower 80s. Northwest winds 5 to 10 miles per hour with gusts up to 20 miles per hour. Friday night, mostly clear. Lows in the mid-50s. Northeast winds 5 to 10 miles per hour, becoming east after midnight. Saturday, sunny. Highs in the upper 80s. Saturday night, mostly clear. Lows in the upper 50s. Sunday, mostly sunny. Highs in the upper 80s. Sunday night, a chance of thunderstorms in the evening. Partly cloudy with a chance of showers. Lows in the upper 50s. Chance of rain 40%. Monday, partly sunny. Highs around 80. Monday night, partly cloudy in the evening, then mostly clear with a slight chance of showers after midnight. Lows in the upper 50s. Chance of rain 20%. Tuesday, mostly sunny with a 20% chance of showers. Highs in the mid-80s. Tuesday night, a slight chance of thunderstorms in the evening.

partly cloudy with a chance of showers. Lows in the upper 50s. Chance of rain 30%. Wednesday, mostly sunny with a slight chance of showers. A slight chance of thunderstorms in the afternoon. Highs in the lower 80s. Chance of rain 20%. For western Lake Sakakawea, west of tonight, northwest winds around 10 miles per hour in the evening becoming light, then becoming southwest around 10 miles per hour early in the morning. Partly cloudy. Lows in the mid-50s. Thursday, windy. West winds 10 to 20 miles per hour increasing to northwest 20 to 30 miles per hour late in the afternoon. Patchy smoke late in the afternoon. Mostly sunny. Highs around 90. For eastern Lake Sakakawea, west of tonight, southwest winds around 10 miles per hour shifting to the southeast after midnight, then becoming light early in the morning. Mostly clear. Lows in the lower 50s. Thursday, west winds 10 to 20 miles per hour. Patchy smoke late in the afternoon. Mostly sunny. Highs around 90. For northern Lake Oahe, west of tonight, light winds becoming south 10 to 15 miles per hour in the late evening and overnight. Patchy smoke after midnight. Partly cloudy. Lows in the upper 50s. Thursday, west winds around 10 miles per hour. Patchy smoke in the morning. Mostly sunny. Highs in the mid-90s. Here are the weather conditions at 3 a.m. Central Daylight Time. Bismarck, partly cloudy. Temperature 70 degrees, relative humidity 43%. Wind south at 10 miles an hour. Pressure 29.88 inches and falling. Mandan, partly cloudy. 66 degrees, relative humidity 55%. Wind southwest at 12 miles an hour, gusting to 18. Hazen, partly cloudy. 48 degrees, relative humidity 71%. Harvey, partly cloudy. 52 degrees, relative humidity 76%. Minot, partly cloudy. 59 degrees, relative humidity 62%. Dickinson, partly cloudy. 56 degrees, relative humidity 49%. Wind south at 7 miles an hour. Elsewhere around North Dakota, it was 54 at Garrison. It was clear, with a temperature of 63 at Jamestown, and 64 at Fargo. It was partly cloudy, with a temperature of 60 at Grand Forks, and 57 at Devil's Lake. At Williston, it was mostly cloudy, with a temperature of 61. In northern South Dakota, skies ranged from clear to partly cloudy. It was 67 at Mobridge, and 58 at Aberdeen. In eastern Montana, skies ranged from partly cloudy to mostly cloudy. It was 59 at Miles City, 64 at Glenside, and 61 at Sydney. Once again, at Bismarck, the temperature was 70 degrees under partly cloudy skies. Here is the forecast for the Bismarck Mandan listening area. West of tonight, partly cloudy. Patchy smoke. Lows in the mid-50s. South winds around 5 miles per hour. Thursday, patchy smoke in the morning. Sunny. Highs in the mid-90s. Southwest winds around 10 miles per hour. Thursday night, patchy smoke in the evening. Mostly clear. Lows in the mid-50s. Northwest winds 5 to 15 miles per hour with gusts up to 25 miles per hour. Friday, sunny. Highs in the lower 80s. Northwest winds 5 to 10 miles per hour with gusts up to 20 miles per hour. Friday night, mostly clear. Lows in the mid-50s. Northeast winds 5 to 10 miles per hour, becoming east after midnight. Saturday, sunny. Highs in the upper 80s. Saturday night, mostly clear. Lows in the upper 50s. Sunday, mostly sunny. Highs in the upper 80s. Sunday night, a chance of thunderstorms in the evening. Partly cloudy with a chance of showers. Lows in the upper 50s. Chance of rain 40%. Monday, partly sunny. Highs around 80. Monday night, partly cloudy in the evening, then mostly clear with a slight chance of showers after midnight. Lows in the upper 50s.

slight chance of showers. A slight chance of thunderstorms in the afternoon. Highs in the lower 80s. Chance of rain 20%. For Western Lake Secaucawea, west of tonight, northwest winds around 10 miles per hour in the evening becoming light, then becoming southwest around 10 miles per hour early in the morning. Partly cloudy. Lows in the mid-50s. Thursday, windy. West winds 10 to 20 miles per hour increasing to northwest 20 to 30 miles per hour late in the afternoon. Patchy smoke late in the afternoon. Mostly sunny. Highs around 90. For Eastern Lake Secaucawea, west of tonight, southwest winds around 10 miles per hour shifting to the southeast after midnight, then becoming light early in the morning. Mostly clear. Lows in the lower 50s. Thursday, west winds 10 to 20 miles per hour. Patchy smoke late in the afternoon. Mostly sunny. Highs around 90. For Northern Lake Oahe, west of tonight, light winds becoming south 10 to 15 miles per hour in the late evening and overnight. Patchy smoke after midnight. Partly cloudy. Lows in the upper 50s. Thursday, west winds around 10 miles per hour. Patchy smoke in the morning. Mostly sunny. Highs in the mid-90s. Here are the weather conditions at 3 a.m. Central Daylight Time. Bismarck, partly cloudy. Temperature 70 degrees, relative humidity 43%. Wind south at 10 miles an hour. Pressure 29.88 inches and falling. Mendham, partly cloudy. 66 degrees, relative humidity 55%. Wind southwest at 12 miles an hour, gusting to 18. Hazel, partly cloudy. 48 degrees, relative humidity 71%. Harvey, partly cloudy. 52 degrees, relative humidity 76%. Minot, partly cloudy. 59 degrees, relative humidity 62%. Dickinson, partly cloudy. 56 degrees, relative humidity 49%. Wind south at 7 miles an hour. Elsewhere around North Dakota, it was 54 at Garrison. It was clear, with a temperature of 63 at Jamestown, and 64 at Fargo. It was partly cloudy, with a temperature of 60 at Grand Forks, and 57 at Devil's Lake. At Williston, it was mostly cloudy, with a temperature of 61. In northern South Dakota, skies ranged from clear to partly cloudy. It was 67 at Mobridge, and 58 at Aberdeen. In eastern Montana, skies ranged from partly cloudy to mostly cloudy. It was 59 at Miles City, 64 at Glendive, and 61 at Sydney. Once again, at Bismarck, the temperature was 70 degrees under partly cloudy skies. Here is the forecast for the Bismarck-Mendham listening area. Rest of tonight, partly cloudy. Patchy smoke. Lows in the mid-50s. South winds around 5 miles per hour. Thursday, patchy smoke in the morning. Sunny. Highs in the mid-90s. Southwest winds around 10 miles per hour. Thursday night, patchy smoke in the evening. Mostly clear. Lows in the mid-50s. Northwest winds 5 to 15 miles per hour with gusts up to 25 miles per hour. Friday, sunny. Highs in the lower 80s. Northwest winds 5 to 10 miles per hour with gusts up to 20 miles per hour. Friday night, mostly clear. Lows in the mid-50s. Northeast winds 5 to 10 miles per hour, becoming east after midnight. Saturday, sunny. Highs in the upper 80s. Saturday night, mostly clear. Lows in the upper 50s. Sunday, mostly sunny. Highs in the upper 80s. Sunday night, a chance of thunderstorms in the evening. Partly cloudy with a chance of showers. Lows in the upper 50s. Chance of rain 40%. Monday, partly sunny. Highs around 80. Monday night, partly cloudy in the evening, then mostly clear with a slight chance of showers after midnight. Lows in the upper 50s. Chance of rain 20%.

Tuesday, mostly sunny with a 20% chance of showers. Highs in the mid-80s. Tuesday night, a slight chance of thunderstorms in the evening. Partly cloudy with a chance of showers. Lows in the upper 50s. Chance of rain 30%. Wednesday, mostly sunny with a slight chance of showers. A slight chance of thunderstorms in the afternoon. Highs in the lower 80s. Chance of rain 20%. For Western Lake Sakakawea, west of tonight, northwest winds around 10 miles per hour in the evening becoming light, then becoming southwest around 10 miles per hour early in the morning. Partly cloudy. Lows in the mid-50s. Thursday, windy. West winds 10 to 20 miles per hour increasing to northwest 20 to 30 miles per hour late in the afternoon. Patchy smoke late in the afternoon. Mostly sunny. Highs around 90. For Eastern Lake Sakakawea, west of tonight, southwest winds around 10 miles per hour shifting to the southeast after midnight, then becoming light early in the morning. Mostly clear. Lows in the lower 50s. Thursday, west winds 10 to 20 miles per hour. Patchy smoke late in the afternoon. Mostly sunny. Highs around 90. For Northern Lake Oahe, west of tonight, light winds becoming south 10 to 15 miles per hour in the late evening and overnight. Patchy smoke after midnight. Partly cloudy. Lows in the upper 50s. Thursday, west winds around 10 miles per hour. Patchy smoke in the morning. Mostly sunny. Highs in the mid-90s. Here are the weather conditions at 3 a.m. Central Daylight Time. Bismarck, partly cloudy. Temperature 70 degrees. Relative humidity 43%. Wind south at 10 miles an hour. Pressure 29.88 inches and falling. Mangan, partly cloudy. 66 degrees. Relative humidity 55%. Wind southwest at 12 miles an hour, gusting to 18. Hazel, partly cloudy. 48 degrees, relative humidity 71%. Harvey, partly cloudy. 52 degrees, relative humidity 76%. Minot, partly cloudy. 59 degrees, relative humidity 62%. Dickinson, partly cloudy. 56 degrees, relative humidity 49%. Wind south at 7 miles an hour. Elsewhere around North Dakota, it was 54 at Garrison. It was clear, with a temperature of 63 at Jamestown and 64 at Fargo. It was partly cloudy, with a temperature of 60 at Grand Forks and 57 at Devil's Lake. At Williston, it was mostly cloudy, with a temperature of 61. In northern South Dakota, skies ranged from clear to partly cloudy. It was 67 at Mobridge and 58 at Aberdeen. In eastern Montana, skies ranged from partly cloudy to mostly cloudy. It was 59 at Miles City, 64 at Glendive, and 61 at Sydney. Once again, at Bismarck, the temperature was 70 degrees under partly cloudy skies. Here is the forecast for the Bismarck and listening area. West of tonight, partly cloudy. Patchy smoke. Lows in the mid-50s. South winds around 5 miles per hour. Thursday, patchy smoke in the morning. Sunny. Highs in the mid-90s. Southwest winds around 10 miles per hour. Thursday night, patchy smoke in the evening. Mostly clear. Lows in the mid-50s. Northwest winds 5 to 15 miles per hour with gusts up to 25 miles per hour. Friday, sunny. Highs in the lower 80s. Northwest winds 5 to 10 miles per hour with gusts up to 20 miles per hour. Friday night, mostly clear. Lows in the mid-50s. Northeast winds 5 to 10 miles per hour, becoming east after midnight. Saturday, sunny. Highs in the upper 80s. Saturday night, mostly clear. Lows in the upper 50s. Sunday, mostly sunny. Highs in the upper 80s. Sunday night, a chance of thunderstorms in the evening. Partly cloudy with a chance of showers. Lows in the upper 50s. Chance of rain 40%. Monday, partly sunny. Highs around 80. Monday night, partly cloudy in the evening, then mostly clear with a slight chance of showers after midnight.
in the upper 50s. Chance of rain 20%. Tuesday, mostly sunny with a 20% chance of showers. Highs in the mid-80s. Tuesday night, a slight chance of thunderstorms in the evening. Partly cloudy with a chance of showers. Lows in the upper 50s. Chance of rain 30%. Wednesday, mostly sunny with a slight chance of showers. A slight chance of thunderstorms in the afternoon. Highs in the lower 80s. Chance of rain 20%. For Western Lake Secaucalea, west of tonight, northwest winds around 10 miles per hour in the evening becoming light, then becoming southwest around 10 miles per hour early in the morning. Partly cloudy. Lows in the mid-50s. Thursday, windy. West winds 10 to 20 miles per hour increasing to northwest 20 to 30 miles per hour late in the afternoon. Patchy smoke late in the afternoon. Mostly sunny. Highs around 90. For Eastern Lake Secaucalea, west of tonight, southwest winds around 10 miles per hour shifting to the southeast after midnight, then becoming light early in the morning. Mostly clear. Lows in the lower 50s. Thursday, west winds 10 to 20 miles per hour. Patchy smoke late in the afternoon. Mostly sunny. Highs around 90. For Northern Lake Oahe, west of tonight, light winds becoming south 10 to 15 miles per hour in the late evening and overnight. Patchy smoke after midnight. Partly cloudy. Lows in the upper 50s. Thursday, west winds around 10 miles per hour. Patchy smoke in the morning. Mostly sunny. Highs in the mid-90s. Here are the weather conditions at 3 a.m. Central Daylight Time. Bismarck, partly cloudy. Temperature 70 degrees. Relative humidity 43%. Wind south at 10 miles an hour. Pressure 29.88 inches and falling. Mendham, partly cloudy. 66 degrees. Relative humidity 55%. Wind southwest at 12 miles an hour, gusting to 18. Hazel, partly cloudy. 48 degrees, relative humidity 71%. Harvey, partly cloudy. 52 degrees, relative humidity 76%. Minot, partly cloudy. 59 degrees, relative humidity 62%. Dickinson, partly cloudy. 56 degrees, relative humidity 49%. Wind south at 7 miles an hour. Elsewhere around North Dakota, it was 54 at Garrison. It was clear, with a temperature of 63 at Jamestown and 64 at Fargo. It was partly cloudy, with a temperature of 60 at Grand Forks and 57 at Devil's Lake. At Williston, it was mostly cloudy, with a temperature of 61. In northern South Dakota, skies ranged from clear to partly cloudy. It was 67 at Mobridge and 58 at Aberdeen. In eastern Montana, skies ranged from partly cloudy to mostly cloudy. It was 59 at Miles City, 64 at Glendive, and 61 at Sydney. Once again, at Bismarck, the temperature was 70 degrees under partly cloudy skies. Here is the forecast for the Bismarck, Mendham listening area. West of tonight, partly cloudy. Patchy smoke. Lows in the mid-50s. South winds around 5 miles per hour. Thursday, patchy smoke in the morning. Sunny. Highs in the mid-90s. Southwest winds around 10 miles per hour. Thursday night, patchy smoke in the evening. Mostly clear. Lows in the mid-50s. Northwest winds 5 to 15 miles per hour with gusts up to 25 miles per hour. Friday, sunny. Highs in the lower 80s. Northwest winds 5 to 10 miles per hour with gusts up to 20 miles per hour. Friday night, mostly clear. Lows in the mid-50s. Northeast winds 5 to 10 miles per hour, becoming east after midnight. Saturday, sunny. Highs in the upper 80s. Saturday night, mostly clear. Lows in the upper 50s. Sunday, mostly sunny. Highs in the upper 80s. Sunday night, a chance of thunderstorms in the evening. Partly cloudy with a chance of showers. Lows in the upper 50s. Chance of rain 40%. Monday, partly sunny. Highs around 80.

Sunday night, partly cloudy in the evening, then mostly clear with a slight chance of showers after midnight. Lows in the upper 50s. Chance of rain 20%. Tuesday, mostly sunny with a 20% chance of showers. Highs in the mid-80s. Tuesday night, a slight chance of thunderstorms in the evening. Partly cloudy with a chance of showers. Lows in the upper 50s. Chance of rain 30%. Wednesday, mostly sunny with a slight chance of showers. A slight chance of thunderstorms in the afternoon. Highs in the lower 80s. Chance of rain 20%. 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Providing weather information 24 hours a day from your National Weather Service office in Bismarck. For Western Lake Secaucalea, west of tonight, northwest winds around 10 miles per hour in the evening becoming light, then becoming southwest around 10 miles per hour early in the morning. Partly cloudy. Lows in the mid-50s. Thursday, windy. West winds 10 to 20 miles per hour, increasing to northwest 20 to 30 miles per hour late in the afternoon. Patchy smoke late in the afternoon. Mostly sunny. Highs around 90. For Eastern Lake Secaucalea, west of tonight, southwest winds around 10 miles per hour, shifting to the southeast after midnight, then becoming light early in the morning. Mostly clear. Lows in the lower 50s. Thursday, west winds 10 to 20 miles per hour. Patchy smoke late in the afternoon. Mostly sunny. Highs around 90. For Northern Lake Oahe, rest of tonight, light winds becoming south 10 to 15 miles per hour in the late evening and overnight. Patchy smoke after midnight. Partly cloudy. Lows in the upper 50s. Thursday, west winds around 10 miles per hour. Patchy smoke in the morning. Mostly sunny. Highs in the mid-90s. Here are the weather conditions at 3 a.m. Central Daylight Time. Bismarck, partly cloudy. Temperature 70 degrees, relative humidity 43%. Wind south at 10 miles an hour. Pressure 29.88 degrees, relative humidity 43%. Wind south at 10 miles an hour. Pressure 29.88 inches and falling. Mandan, partly cloudy. 66 degrees, relative humidity 55%. Wind southwest at 12 miles an hour, gusting to 18. Hazel, partly cloudy. 48 degrees, relative humidity 71%. Harvey, partly cloudy. 52 degrees, relative humidity 76%. Minot, partly cloudy. 59 degrees, relative humidity 62%. Dickinson, partly cloudy. 56 degrees, relative humidity 49%. Wind south at 7 miles an hour. Elsewhere around North Dakota, it was 54 at Garrison. It was clear, with a temperature of 63 at Jamestown and 64 at Fargo. It was partly cloudy, with a temperature of 60 at Grand Forks and 57 at Devil's Lake. At Williston, it was mostly cloudy, with a temperature of 61. In northern South Dakota, skies ranged from clear to partly cloudy. It was 67 at Mobridge, and 58 at Aberdeen. In eastern Montana, skies ranged from partly cloudy to mostly cloudy. It was 59 at Miles City, 64 at Glendive, and 61 at Sydney. Once again, at Bismarck, the temperature was 70 degrees under partly cloudy skies. Here is the forecast for the Bismarck Mandan listening area. West of tonight, partly cloudy. Patchy smoke. Lows in the mid-50s. South winds around 5 miles per hour. Thursday, patchy smoke in the morning. Sunny. Highs in the mid-90s. Southwest winds around 10 miles per hour. Thursday night, patchy smoke in the evening. Mostly clear. Lows in the mid-50s. Northwest winds 5 to 15 miles per hour with gusts up to 25 miles per hour. Friday, sunny. Highs in the lower 80s. Northwest winds 5 to 10 miles per hour with gusts up to 20 miles per hour. Friday night, mostly clear. Lows in the mid-50s. Northeast winds 5 to 10 miles per hour, becoming east after midnight.

sunny with a 20% chance of showers. Highs in the mid-80s. Tuesday night, a slight chance of thunderstorms in the evening. Partly cloudy with a chance of showers. Lows in the upper 50s. Chance of rain 30%. Wednesday, mostly sunny with a slight chance of showers. A slight chance of thunderstorms in the afternoon. Highs in the lower 80s. Chance of rain 20%. For Western Lake Sakakawea, rest of tonight, northwest winds around 10 miles per hour in the evening becoming light, then becoming southwest around 10 miles per hour early in the morning. Partly cloudy. Lows in the mid-50s. Thursday, windy. West winds 10 to 20 miles per hour increasing to northwest 20 to 30 miles per hour late in the afternoon. Patchy smoke late in the afternoon. Mostly sunny. Highs around 90. For Eastern Lake Sakakawea, rest of tonight, southwest winds around 10 miles per hour shifting to the southeast after midnight, then becoming light early in the morning. Mostly clear. Lows in the lower 50s. Thursday, west winds 10 to 20 miles per hour. Patchy smoke late in the afternoon. Mostly sunny. Highs around 90. For Northern Lake Oahe, rest of tonight, light winds becoming south 10 to 15 miles per hour in the late evening and overnight. Patchy smoke after midnight. Partly cloudy. Lows in the upper 50s. Thursday, west winds around 10 miles per hour. Patchy smoke in the morning. Mostly sunny. Highs in the mid-90s. Here are the weather conditions at 3 a.m. Central Daylight Time. Bismarck, partly cloudy. Temperature 70 degrees, relative humidity 43%. Wind south at 10 miles an hour. Pressure 29.88 inches and falling. Mendham, partly cloudy. 66 degrees, relative humidity 55%. Wind southwest at 12 miles an hour, gusting to 18. Hazel, partly cloudy. 48 degrees, relative humidity 71%. Harvey, partly cloudy. 52 degrees, relative humidity 76%. Minot, partly cloudy. 59 degrees, relative humidity 62%. Dickinson, partly cloudy. 56 degrees, relative humidity 49%. Wind south at 7 miles an hour. Elsewhere around North Dakota, it was 54 at Garrison. It was clear, with a temperature of 63 at Jamestown, and 64 at Fargo. It was partly cloudy, with a temperature of 60 at Grand Forks, and 57 at Devil's Lake. At Williston, it was mostly cloudy, with a temperature of 61. In northern South Dakota, skies ranged from clear to partly cloudy. It was 67 at Mobridge, and 58 at Aberdeen. In eastern Montana, skies ranged from partly cloudy to mostly cloudy. It was 59 at Miles City, 64 at Glendive, and 61 at Sydney. Once again, at Bismarck, the temperature was 70 degrees under partly cloudy skies. Here is the forecast for the Bismarck Mandan listening area. Today, patchy smoke early in the morning. Mostly clear. Highs in the mid-90s. South winds around 10 miles per hour, becoming southwest up to 10 miles per hour with gusts up to 20 miles per hour. Tonight, patchy smoke in the evening. Mostly clear. Lows in the mid-50s. Northwest winds 5 to 15 miles per hour with gusts up to 25 miles per hour. Friday, sunny. Highs in the lower 80s. Northwest winds 5 to 10 miles per hour with gusts up to 20 miles per hour. Friday night, mostly clear. Lows in the mid-50s. Northeast winds 5 to 10 miles per hour, becoming east after midnight. Saturday, sunny. Highs in the upper 80s. East winds around 5 miles per hour, becoming northeast in the afternoon. Saturday night, mostly clear. Lows in the upper 50s. Sunday, mostly sunny. Highs in the upper 80s. Sunday night, a chance of thunderstorms in the evening. Partly cloudy with a chance of showers. Lows in the upper 50s. Chance of rain 40%. Monday, partly sunny. Highs around 80. Monday night, partly cloudy in the evening, then mostly clear with a slight chance of showers after midnight.

temperatures in the upper 50s. Chance of rain 20%. Tuesday, mostly sunny with a 20% chance of showers. Highs in the mid-80s. Tuesday night, a slight chance of thunderstorms in the evening. Partly cloudy with a chance of showers. Lows in the upper 50s. Chance of rain 30%. Wednesday, mostly sunny with a slight chance of showers. A slight chance of thunderstorms in the afternoon. Highs in the lower 80s. Chance of rain 20%. For Western Lake Sakakawea, rest of tonight, northwest winds around 10 miles per hour in the evening becoming light, then becoming southwest around 10 miles per hour early in the morning. Partly cloudy. Lows in the mid-50s. Thursday, windy. West winds 10 to 20 miles per hour increasing to northwest 20 to 30 miles per hour late in the afternoon. Patchy smoke late in the afternoon. Mostly sunny. Highs around 90. For Eastern Lake Sakakawea, rest of tonight, southwest winds around 10 miles per hour shifting to the southeast after midnight, then becoming light early in the morning. Mostly clear. Lows in the lower 50s. Thursday, west winds 10 to 20 miles per hour. Patchy smoke late in the afternoon. Mostly sunny. Highs around 90. For Northern Lake Oahe, rest of tonight, light winds becoming south 10 to 15 miles per hour in the late evening and overnight. Patchy smoke after midnight. Partly cloudy. Lows in the upper 50s. Thursday, west winds around 10 miles per hour. Patchy smoke in the morning. Mostly sunny. Highs in the mid-90s. Here are the weather conditions at 3 a.m. Central Daylight Time. Bismarck, partly cloudy. Temperature 70 degrees, relative humidity 43%. Wind south at 10 miles an hour. Pressure 29.88 inches and falling. Mandan, partly cloudy. 66 degrees, relative humidity 55%. Wind southwest at 12 miles an hour, gusting to 18. Hazen, partly cloudy. 48 degrees, relative humidity 71%. Harvey, partly cloudy. 52 degrees, relative humidity 76%. Minot, partly cloudy. 59 degrees, relative humidity 62%. Dickinson, partly cloudy. 56 degrees, relative humidity 49%. Wind south at 7 miles an hour. Elsewhere around North Dakota, it was 54 at Garrison. It was clear, with a temperature of 63 at Jamestown, and 64 at Fargo. It was partly cloudy, with a temperature of 60 at Grand Forks, and 57 at Devil's Lake. At Williston, it was mostly cloudy, with a temperature of 61. In northern South Dakota, skies ranged from clear to partly cloudy. It was 67 at Mobridge, and 58 at Aberdeen. In eastern Montana, skies ranged from partly cloudy to mostly cloudy. It was 59 at Miles City, 64 at Glendive, and 61 at Sydney. Once again, at Bismarck, the temperature was 70 degrees under partly cloudy skies. Here is the forecast for the Bismarck Mandan listening area. Today, patchy smoke early in the morning. Mostly clear. Highs in the mid-90s. South winds around 10 miles per hour, becoming southwest up to 10 miles per hour with gusts up to 20 miles per hour. Tonight, patchy smoke in the evening. Mostly clear. Lows in the mid-50s. Northwest winds 5 to 15 miles per hour with gusts up to 25 miles per hour. Friday, sunny. Highs in the lower 80s. Northwest winds 5 to 10 miles per hour with gusts up to 20 miles per hour. Friday night, mostly clear. Lows in the mid-50s. Northeast winds 5 to 10 miles per hour, becoming east after midnight. Saturday, sunny. Highs in the upper 80s. East winds around 5 miles per hour, becoming northeast in the afternoon. Saturday night, mostly clear. Lows in the upper 50s. Sunday, mostly sunny. Highs in the upper 80s. Sunday night, a chance of thunderstorms in the evening. Partly cloudy with a chance of showers. Lows in the upper 50s. Chance of rain 40%. Monday, partly sunny. Highs around 80. Monday night,

partly cloudy in the evening, then mostly clear with a slight chance of showers after midnight. Lows in the upper 50s. Chance of rain 20%. Tuesday, mostly sunny with a 20% chance of showers. Highs in the mid-80s. Tuesday night, a slight chance of thunderstorms in the evening. Partly cloudy with a chance of showers. Lows in the upper 50s. Chance of rain 30%. Wednesday, mostly sunny with a slight chance of showers. A slight chance of thunderstorms in the afternoon. Highs in the lower 80s. Chance of rain 20%. For Western Lake Sakakawea, rest of tonight, northwest winds around 10 miles per hour in the evening becoming light, then becoming southwest around 10 miles per hour early in the morning. Partly cloudy. Lows in the mid-50s. Thursday, windy. West winds 10 to 20 miles per hour increasing to northwest 20 to 30 miles per hour late in the afternoon. Patchy smoke late in the afternoon. Mostly sunny. Highs around 90. For Eastern Lake Sakakawea, rest of tonight, southwest winds around 10 miles per hour shifting to the southeast after midnight, then becoming light early in the morning. Mostly clear. Lows in the lower 50s. Thursday, west winds 10 to 20 miles per hour. Patchy smoke late in the afternoon. Mostly sunny. Highs around 90. For Northern Lake Ōrahi, rest of tonight, light winds becoming south 10 to 15 miles per hour in the late evening and overnight. Patchy smoke after midnight. Partly cloudy. Lows in the upper 50s. Thursday, west winds around 10 miles per hour. Patchy smoke in the morning. Mostly sunny. Highs in the mid-90s. Here are the weather conditions at 3 a.m. Central Daylight Time. Bismarck, partly cloudy. Temperature 70 degrees, relative humidity 43%. Wind south at 10 miles an hour. Pressure 29.88 inches and falling. Mandan, partly cloudy. 66 degrees, relative humidity 55%. Wind southwest at 12 miles an hour, gusting to 18. Hazen, partly cloudy. 48 degrees, relative humidity 71%. Harvey, partly cloudy. 52 degrees, relative humidity 76%. Minot, partly cloudy. 59 degrees, relative humidity 62%. Dickinson, partly cloudy. 56 degrees, relative humidity 49%. Wind south at 7 miles an hour. Elsewhere around North Dakota, it was 54 at Garrison. It was clear, with a temperature of 63 at Jamestown, and 64 at Fargo. It was partly cloudy, with a temperature of 60 at Grand Forks, and 57 at Devil's Lake. At Williston, it was mostly cloudy, with a temperature of 61. In northern South Dakota, skies ranged from clear to partly cloudy. It was 67 at Mobridge, and 58 at Aberdeen. In eastern Montana, skies ranged from partly cloudy to mostly cloudy. It was 59 at Miles City, 64 at Glendive, and 61 at Sydney. Once again, at Bismarck, the temperature was 70 degrees under partly cloudy skies. The Bismarck, North Dakota climate summary for yesterday, August 5, 2026. Yesterday's high temperature was 87 degrees. This high was 1 degree above the normal high of 86. The record high is 109 degrees, which was set in 1941. Yesterday's low temperature was 44 degrees. This low was 14 degrees below the normal low of 58. The record low is 43 degrees, which was last set in 1992. No precipitation fell yesterday, which leaves the monthly total at 0.06 inches. The total precipitation for the year still stands at 7.78 inches. There were no heating degree days yesterday. The yearly total since July 1st is 3. There was one cooling degree day yesterday. The yearly total since January 1st is 542. The normal high temperature for today is 86 degrees, and the normal low is 58. The record high for today is 104, which last occurred in 1937, and the record low is 42, which occurred in 1993. Sunrise today is at 6:29 a.m. and sunset is at 9:07 p.m. Here is the forecast for the Bismarck-Mandan listening area. Today,

patchy, smoke early in the morning. Mostly clear. Highs in the mid-90s. South winds around 10 miles per hour, becoming southwest up to 10 miles per hour with gusts up to 20 miles per hour. Tonight, patchy smoke in the evening. Mostly clear. Lows in the mid-50s. Northwest winds 5 to 15 miles per hour with gusts up to 25 miles per hour. Friday, sunny. Highs in the lower 80s. Northwest winds 5 to 10 miles per hour with gusts up to 20 miles per hour. Friday night, mostly clear. Lows in the mid-50s. Northeast winds 5 to 10 miles per hour, becoming east after midnight. Saturday, sunny. Highs in the upper 80s. East winds around 5 miles per hour, becoming northeast in the afternoon. Saturday night, mostly clear. Lows in the upper 50s. Sunday, mostly sunny. Highs in the upper 80s. Sunday night, a chance of thunderstorms in the evening. Partly cloudy with a chance of showers. Lows in the upper 50s. Chance of rain 40%. Monday, partly sunny. Highs around 80. Monday night, partly cloudy in the evening, then mostly clear with a slight chance of showers after midnight. Lows in the upper 50s. Chance of rain 20%. Tuesday, mostly sunny with a 20% chance of showers. Highs in the mid-80s. Tuesday night, a slight chance of thunderstorms in the evening. Partly cloudy with a chance of showers. Lows in the upper 50s. Chance of rain 30%. Wednesday, mostly sunny with a slight chance of showers. A slight chance of thunderstorms in the afternoon. Highs in the lower 80s. Chance of rain 20%. For Western Lake Sakakawea, rest of tonight, northwest winds around 10 miles per hour in the evening becoming light, then becoming southwest around 10 miles per hour early in the morning. Partly cloudy. Lows in the mid-50s. Thursday, windy. West winds 10 to 20 miles per hour increasing to northwest 20 to 30 miles per hour late in the afternoon. Patchy smoke late in the afternoon. Mostly sunny. Highs around 90. For Eastern Lake Sakakawea, rest of tonight, southwest winds around 10 miles per hour shifting to the southeast after midnight, then becoming light early in the morning. Mostly clear. Lows in the lower 50s. Thursday, west winds 10 to 20 miles per hour. Patchy smoke late in the afternoon. Mostly sunny. Highs around 90. For Northern Lake Oahe, rest of tonight, light winds becoming south 10 to 15 miles per hour in the late evening and overnight. Patchy smoke after midnight. Partly cloudy. Lows in the upper 50s. Thursday, west winds around 10 miles per hour. Patchy smoke in the morning. Mostly sunny. Highs in the mid-90s. Here are the weather conditions at 3 a.m. Central Daylight Time. Bismarck, partly cloudy. Temperature 70 degrees, relative humidity 43%. Wind south at 10 miles an hour. Pressure 29.88 inches and falling. Mendham, partly cloudy. 66 degrees, relative humidity 55%. Wind southwest at 12 miles an hour, gusting to 18. Hazen, partly cloudy. 48 degrees, relative humidity 71%. Harvey, partly cloudy. 52 degrees, relative humidity 76%. Minot, partly cloudy. 59 degrees, relative humidity 62%. Dickinson, partly cloudy. 56 degrees, relative humidity 49%. Wind south at 7 miles an hour. Elsewhere around North Dakota, it was 54 at Garrison. It was clear, with a temperature of 63 at Jamestown, and 64 at Fargo. It was partly cloudy, with a temperature of 60 at Grand Forks, and 57 at Devil's Lake. At Williston, it was mostly cloudy, with a temperature of 61. In northern South Dakota, skies ranged from clear to partly cloudy. It was 67 at Mobridge, and 58 at Aberdeen. In eastern Montana, skies ranged from partly cloudy to mostly cloudy. It was 59 at Miles City, 64 at Glendive, and 61 at Sydney. Once again, at Bismarck, the temperature was 70 degrees under partly cloudy skies.

The Bismarck, North Dakota climate summary for yesterday, August 5th, 2026. Yesterday's high temperature was 87 degrees. This high was 1 degree above the normal high of 86. The record high is 109 degrees, which was set in 1941. Yesterday's low temperature was 44 degrees. This low was 14 degrees below the normal low of 58. The record low is 43 degrees, which was last set in 1992. No precipitation fell yesterday, which leaves the monthly total at 0.06 inches. The total precipitation for the year still stands at 7.78 inches. There were no heating degree days yesterday. The yearly total since July 1st is 3. There was one cooling degree day yesterday. The yearly total since January 1st is 542. The normal high temperature for today is 86 degrees, and the normal low is 58. The record high for today is 104, which last occurred in 1937, and the record low is 42, which occurred in 1993. Sunrise today is at 6:29 a.m. and sunset is at 9:07 p.m. Here is the forecast for the Bismarck, Minden listening area. Today, patchy smoke early in the morning. Mostly clear. Highs in the mid-90s. South winds around 10 miles per hour, becoming southwest up to 10 miles per hour with gusts up to 20 miles per hour. Tonight, patchy smoke in the evening. Mostly clear. Lows in the mid-50s. Northwest winds 5 to 15 miles per hour with gusts up to 25 miles per hour. Friday, sunny. Highs in the lower 80s. Northwest winds 5 to 10 miles per hour with gusts up to 20 miles per hour. Friday night, mostly clear. Lows in the mid-50s. Northeast winds 5 to 10 miles per hour, becoming east after midnight. Saturday, sunny. Highs in the upper 80s. East winds around 5 miles per hour, becoming northeast in the afternoon. Saturday night, mostly clear. Lows in the upper 50s. Sunday, mostly sunny. Highs in the upper 80s. Sunday night, a chance of thunderstorms in the evening. Partly cloudy with a chance of showers. Lows in the upper 50s. Chance of rain 40%. Monday, partly sunny. Highs around 80. Monday night, partly cloudy in the evening, then mostly clear with a slight chance of showers after midnight. Lows in the upper 50s. Chance of rain 20%. Tuesday, mostly sunny with a 20% chance of showers. Highs in the mid-80s. Tuesday night, a slight chance of thunderstorms in the evening. Partly cloudy with a chance of showers. Lows in the upper 50s. Chance of rain 30%. Wednesday, mostly sunny with a slight chance of showers. A slight chance of thunderstorms in the afternoon. Highs in the lower 80s. Chance of rain 20%. For Western Lake Sakakawea, rest of tonight, northwest winds around 10 miles per hour in the evening becoming light, then becoming southwest around 10 miles per hour early in the morning. Partly cloudy. Lows in the mid-50s. Thursday, windy. West winds 10 to 20 miles per hour increasing to northwest 20 to 30 miles per hour late in the afternoon. Patchy smoke late in the afternoon. Mostly sunny. Highs around 90. For Eastern Lake Sakakawea, rest of tonight, southwest winds around 10 miles per hour shifting to the southeast after midnight, then becoming light early in the morning. Mostly clear. Lows in the lower 50s. Thursday, west winds 10 to 20 miles per hour. Patchy smoke late in the afternoon. Mostly sunny. Highs around 90. For Northern Lake Oahe, rest of tonight, light winds becoming south 10 to 15 miles per hour in the late evening and overnight. Patchy smoke after midnight. Partly cloudy. Lows in the upper 50s. Thursday, west winds around 10 miles per hour. Patchy smoke in the morning. Mostly sunny. Highs in the mid-90s. 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Providing weather information 24 hours a day from your National Weather Service office in Bismarck. Here are the weather conditions at 3 a.m. Central Daylight Time. Bismarck, partly cloudy.

temperature 70 degrees, relative humidity 43%. Wind south at 10 miles an hour. Pressure 29.88 inches and falling. Mendan, partly cloudy. 66 degrees, relative humidity 55%. Wind southwest at 12 miles an hour, gusting to 18. Hazen, partly cloudy. 48 degrees, relative humidity 71%. Harvey, partly cloudy. 52 degrees, relative humidity 76%. Minot, partly cloudy. 59 degrees, relative humidity 62%. Dickinson, partly cloudy. 56 degrees, relative humidity 49%. Wind south at 7 miles an hour. Elsewhere around North Dakota, it was 54 at Garrison. It was clear, with a temperature of 63 at Jamestown and 64 at Fargo. It was partly cloudy, with a temperature of 60 at Grand Forks and 57 at Devil's Lake. At Williston, it was mostly cloudy, with a temperature of 61. In northern South Dakota, skies ranged from clear to partly cloudy. It was 67 at Mobridge and 58 at Aberdeen. In eastern Montana, skies ranged from partly cloudy to mostly cloudy. It was 59 at Miles City, 64 at Glendive, and 61 at Sydney. Once again, at Bismarck, the temperature was 70 degrees under partly cloudy skies. Here are the weather conditions at 4 a.m. Central Daylight Time. Bismarck, partly cloudy. Temperature 68 degrees, relative humidity 48%. Wind south at 7 miles an hour. Pressure 29.88 inches and steady. Mendan, partly cloudy. 63 degrees, relative humidity 67%. Wind south at 9 miles an hour. Hazen, partly cloudy. 48 degrees, relative humidity 71%. Harvey, partly cloudy. 50 degrees, relative humidity 93%. Minot, mostly cloudy. 55 degrees, relative humidity 74%. Wind south at 6 miles an hour. Dickinson, mostly cloudy. 55 degrees, relative humidity 52%. Elsewhere around North Dakota, it was 51 at Garrison. At Fargo, it was clear, with a temperature of 62. It was partly cloudy, with a temperature of 58 at Williston, 59 at Jamestown, 62 at Grand Forks, and 54 at Devil's Lake. In northern South Dakota, it was clear. It was 66 at Mobridge, and 58 at Aberdeen. In eastern Montana, skies ranged from partly cloudy to mostly cloudy. It was 56 at Miles City, 60 at Glendive, and 58 at Sydney. Once again, at Bismarck, the temperature was 68 degrees under partly cloudy skies. The Bismarck, North Dakota climate summary for yesterday, August 5, 2026. Yesterday's high temperature was 87 degrees. This high was 1 degree above the normal high of 86. The record high is 109 degrees, which was set in 1941. Yesterday's low temperature was 44 degrees. This low was 14 degrees below the normal low of 58. The record low is 43 degrees, which was last set in 1992. No precipitation fell yesterday, which leaves the monthly total at 0.06 inches. The total precipitation for the year still stands at 7.78 inches. There were no heating degree days yesterday. The yearly total since July 1st is 3. There was one cooling degree day yesterday. The yearly total since January 1st is 542. The normal high temperature for today is 86 degrees, and the normal low is 58. The record high for today is 104, which last occurred in 1937, and the record low is 42, which occurred in 1993. Sunrise today is at 6:29 a.m. and sunset is at 9:07 p.m. Here is the forecast for the Bismarck, Mendon listening area. Today, patchy smoke early in the morning. Mostly clear. Highs in the mid-90s. South winds around 10 miles per hour, becoming southwest up to 10 miles per hour with gusts up to 20 miles per hour. Tonight, patchy smoke in the evening. Mostly clear. Lows in the mid-50s. Northwest winds 5 to 15 miles per hour with gusts up to 25 miles per hour.

Okay, sunny. Highs in the lower 80s. Northwest winds 5 to 10 miles per hour with gusts up to 20 miles per hour. Friday night, mostly clear. Lows in the mid-50s. Northeast winds 5 to 10 miles per hour, becoming east after midnight. Saturday, sunny. Highs in the upper 80s. East winds around 5 miles per hour, becoming northeast in the afternoon. Saturday night, mostly clear. Lows in the upper 50s. Sunday, mostly sunny. Highs in the upper 80s. Sunday night, a chance of thunderstorms in the evening. Partly cloudy with a chance of showers. Lows in the upper 50s. Chance of rain 40%. Monday, partly sunny. Highs around 80. Monday night, partly cloudy in the evening, then mostly clear with a slight chance of showers after midnight. Lows in the upper 50s. Chance of rain 20%. Tuesday, mostly sunny with a 20% chance of showers. Highs in the mid-80s. Tuesday night, a slight chance of thunderstorms in the evening. Partly cloudy with a chance of showers. Lows in the upper 50s. Chance of rain 30%. Wednesday, mostly sunny with a slight chance of showers. A slight chance of thunderstorms in the afternoon. Highs in the lower 80s. Chance of rain 20%. For Western Lake Sakakawea, rest of tonight, northwest winds around 10 miles per hour in the evening becoming light, then becoming southwest around 10 miles per hour early in the morning. Partly cloudy. Lows in the mid-50s. Thursday, windy. West winds 10 to 20 miles per hour increasing to northwest 20 to 30 miles per hour late in the afternoon. Patchy smoke late in the afternoon. Mostly sunny. Highs around 90. For Eastern Lake Sakakawea, rest of tonight, southwest winds around 10 miles per hour shifting to the southeast after midnight, then becoming light early in the morning. Mostly clear. Lows in the lower 50s. Thursday, west winds 10 to 20 miles per hour. Patchy smoke late in the afternoon. Mostly sunny. Highs around 90. For Northern Lake Oahe, rest of tonight, light winds becoming south 10 to 15 miles per hour in the late evening and overnight. Patchy smoke after midnight. Partly cloudy. Lows in the upper 50s. Thursday, west winds around 10 miles per hour. Patchy smoke in the morning. Mostly sunny. Highs in the mid-90s. Here are the weather conditions at 4 a.m. Central Daylight Time. Bismarck, partly cloudy. Temperature 68 degrees, relative humidity 48%. Wind south at 7 miles an hour. Pressure 29.88 inches and steady. Mendham, partly cloudy. 63 degrees, relative humidity 67%. Wind south at 9 miles an hour. Hazen, partly cloudy. 48 degrees, relative humidity 71%. Harvey, partly cloudy. 50 degrees, relative humidity 93%. Minot, mostly cloudy. 55 degrees, relative humidity 74%. Wind south at 6 miles an hour. Dickinson, mostly cloudy. 55 degrees, relative humidity 52%. Elsewhere around North Dakota, it was 51 at Garrison. At Fargo, it was clear, with a temperature of 62. It was partly cloudy, with a temperature of 58 at Williston, 59 at Jamestown, 62 at Grand Forks, and 54 at Devil's Lake. In northern South Dakota, it was clear. It was 66 at Mobridge, and 58 at Aberdeen. In eastern Montana, skies ranged from partly cloudy to mostly cloudy. It was 56 at Miles City, 60 at Glendive, and 58 at Sydney. Once again, at Bismarck, the temperature was 68 degrees under partly cloudy skies. The Bismarck, North Dakota climate summary for yesterday, August 5, 2026. Yesterday's high temperature was 87 degrees. This high was 1 degree above the normal high of 86. The record high is 109 degrees, which was set in 1941. Yesterday's low temperature was 44 degrees. This low was 14 degrees below the normal low of 58. The record low is 43 degrees, which was last set in 1992. No precipitation fell yesterday, which leaves

monthly total at 0.06 inches. The total precipitation for the year still stands at 7.78 inches. There were no heating degree days yesterday. The yearly total since July 1st is 3. There was one cooling degree day yesterday. The yearly total since January 1st is 542. The normal high temperature for today is 86 degrees, and the normal low is 58. The record high for today is 104, which last occurred in 1937, and the record low is 42, which occurred in 1993. Sunrise today is at 6:29 a.m. and sunset is at 9:07 p.m. Here is the forecast for the Bismarck Minden listening area. Today, patchy smoke early in the morning. Mostly clear. Highs in the mid-90s. South winds around 10 miles per hour, becoming southwest up to 10 miles per hour with gusts up to 20 miles per hour. Tonight, patchy smoke in the evening. Mostly clear. Lows in the mid-50s. Northwest winds 5 to 15 miles per hour with gusts up to 25 miles per hour. Friday, sunny. Highs in the lower 80s. Northwest winds 5 to 10 miles per hour with gusts up to 20 miles per hour. Friday night, mostly clear. Lows in the mid-50s. Northeast winds 5 to 10 miles per hour, becoming east after midnight. Saturday, sunny. Highs in the upper 80s. East winds around 5 miles per hour, becoming northeast in the afternoon. Saturday night, mostly clear. Lows in the upper 50s. Sunday, mostly sunny. Highs in the upper 80s. Sunday night, a chance of thunderstorms in the evening. Partly cloudy with a chance of showers. Lows in the upper 50s. Chance of rain 40%. Monday, partly sunny. Highs around 80. Monday night, partly cloudy in the evening, then mostly clear with a slight chance of showers after midnight. Lows in the upper 50s. Chance of rain 20%. Tuesday, mostly sunny with a 20% chance of showers. Highs in the mid-80s. Tuesday night, a slight chance of thunderstorms in the evening. Partly cloudy with a chance of showers. Lows in the upper 50s. Chance of rain 30%. Wednesday, mostly sunny with a slight chance of showers. A slight chance of thunderstorms in the afternoon. Highs in the lower 80s. Chance of rain 20%. For Western Lake Sakakawea, rest of tonight, northwest winds around 10 miles per hour in the evening becoming light, then becoming southwest around 10 miles per hour early in the morning. Partly cloudy. Lows in the mid-50s. Thursday, windy. West winds 10 to 20 miles per hour increasing to northwest 20 to 30 miles per hour late in the afternoon. Patchy smoke late in the afternoon. Mostly sunny. Highs around 90. For Eastern Lake Sakakawea, rest of tonight, southwest winds around 10 miles per hour shifting to the southeast after midnight, then becoming light early in the morning. Mostly clear. Lows in the lower 50s. Thursday, west winds 10 to 20 miles per hour. Patchy smoke late in the afternoon. Mostly sunny. Highs around 90. For Northern Lake Oahe, rest of tonight, light winds becoming south 10 to 15 miles per hour in the late evening and overnight. Patchy smoke after midnight. Partly cloudy. Lows in the upper 50s. Thursday, west winds around 10 miles per hour. Patchy smoke in the morning. Mostly sunny. Highs in the mid-90s. Here are the weather conditions at 4 a.m. Central Daylight Time. Bismarck, partly cloudy. Temperature 68 degrees, relative humidity 48%. Wind south at 7 miles an hour. Pressure 29.88 inches and steady. Minden, partly cloudy. 63 degrees, relative humidity 67%. Wind south at 9 miles an hour. Hazen, partly cloudy. 48 degrees, relative humidity 71%. Harvey, partly cloudy. 50 degrees, relative humidity 93%. Minot, partly cloudy. 55 degrees, relative humidity 74%. Wind south at 6 miles an hour. Dickinson, mostly cloudy. 55 degrees, relative humidity 52%.

Elsewhere around North Dakota, it was 51 at Garrison. At Fargo, it was clear, with a temperature of 62. It was partly cloudy, with a temperature of 58 at Williston, 59 at Jamestown, 62 at Grand Forks, and 54 at Devil's Lake. In northern South Dakota, it was clear. It was 66 at Mobridge, and 58 at Aberdeen. In eastern Montana, skies ranged from partly cloudy to mostly cloudy. It was 56 at Miles City, 60 at Glendive, and 58 at Sydney. Once again, at Bismarck, the temperature was 68 degrees under partly cloudy skies. The Bismarck, North Dakota climate summary for yesterday, August 5, 2026. Yesterday's high temperature was 87 degrees. This high was 1 degree above the normal high of 86. The record high is 109 degrees, which was set in 1941. Yesterday's low temperature was 44 degrees. This low was 14 degrees below the normal low of 58. The record low is 43 degrees, which was last set in 1992. No precipitation fell yesterday, which leaves the monthly total at 0.06 inches. The total precipitation for the year still stands at 7.78 inches. There were no heating degree days yesterday. The yearly total since July 1st is 3. There was one cooling degree day yesterday. The yearly total since January 1st is 542. The normal high temperature for today is 86 degrees, and the normal low is 58. The record high for today is 104, which last occurred in 1937, and the record low is 42, which occurred in 1993. Sunrise today is at 6:29 a.m. and sunset is at 9:07 p.m. Here is the forecast for the Bismarck, Minden listening area. Today, patchy smoke early in the morning. Mostly clear. Highs in the mid-90s. South winds around 10 miles per hour, becoming southwest up to 10 miles per hour with gusts up to 20 miles per hour. Tonight, patchy smoke in the evening. Mostly clear. Lows in the mid-50s. Northwest winds 5 to 15 miles per hour with gusts up to 25 miles per hour. Friday, sunny. Highs in the lower 80s. Northwest winds 5 to 10 miles per hour with gusts up to 20 miles per hour. Friday night, mostly clear. Lows in the mid-50s. Northeast winds 5 to 10 miles per hour, becoming east after midnight. Saturday, sunny. Highs in the upper 80s. East winds around 5 miles per hour, becoming northeast in the afternoon. Saturday night, mostly clear. Lows in the upper 50s. Sunday, mostly sunny. Highs in the upper 80s. Sunday night, a chance of thunderstorms in the evening. Partly cloudy with a chance of showers. Lows in the upper 50s. Chance of rain 40%. Monday, partly sunny. Highs around 80. Monday night, partly cloudy in the evening, then mostly clear with a slight chance of showers after midnight. Lows in the upper 50s. Chance of rain 20%. Tuesday, mostly sunny with a 20% chance of showers. Highs in the mid-80s. Tuesday night, a slight chance of thunderstorms in the evening. Partly cloudy with a chance of showers. Lows in the upper 50s. Chance of rain 30%. Wednesday, mostly sunny with a slight chance of showers. A slight chance of thunderstorms in the afternoon. Highs in the lower 80s. Chance of rain 20%. For Western Lake Sakakawea, rest of tonight, northwest winds around 10 miles per hour in the evening becoming light, then becoming southwest around 10 miles per hour early in the morning. Partly cloudy. Lows in the mid-50s. Thursday, windy. West winds 10 to 20 miles per hour increasing to northwest 20 to 30 miles per hour late in the afternoon. Patchy smoke late in the afternoon. Mostly sunny. Highs around 90. For Eastern Lake Sakakawea, rest of tonight, southwest winds around 10 miles per hour shifting to the southeast after midnight, then becoming light early in the morning. Mostly clear. Lows in the lower 50s. Thursday, west winds 10 to 20 miles per hour. Patchy smoke late in the afternoon. Mostly sunny. Highs around 90. For Northern Lake Oahe, rest of tonight, light winds becoming south 10 to

15 miles per hour in the late evening and overnight. Patchy smoke after midnight. Partly cloudy. Lows in the upper 50s. Thursday, west winds around 10 miles per hour. Patchy smoke in the morning. Mostly sunny. Highs in the mid-90s. Here are the weather conditions at 4 a.m. Central Daylight Time. Bismarck, partly cloudy. Temperature 68 degrees, relative humidity 48%. Wind south at 7 miles an hour. Pressure 29.88 inches and steady. Mendon, partly cloudy. 63 degrees, relative humidity 67%. Wind south at 9 miles an hour. Hazen, partly cloudy. 48 degrees, relative humidity 71%. Harvey, partly cloudy. 50 degrees, relative humidity 93%. Minot, partly cloudy. 55 degrees, relative humidity 74%. Wind south at 6 miles an hour. Dickinson, mostly cloudy. 55 degrees, relative humidity 52%. Elsewhere around North Dakota, it was 51 at Garrison. At Fargo, it was clear, with a temperature of 62. It was partly cloudy, with a temperature of 58 at Williston, 59 at Jamestown, 62 at Grand Forks, and 54 at Devil's Lake. In northern South Dakota, it was clear. It was 66 at Mobridge and 58 at Aberdeen. In eastern Montana, skies ranged from partly cloudy to mostly cloudy. It was 56 at Miles City, 60 at Glendive, and 58 at Sydney. Once again, at Bismarck, the temperature was 68 degrees under partly cloudy skies. The Bismarck, North Dakota climate summary for yesterday, August 5, 2026. Yesterday's high temperature was 87 degrees. This high was 1 degree above the normal high of 86. The record high is 109 degrees, which was set in 1941. Yesterday's low temperature was 44 degrees. This low was 14 degrees below the normal low of 58. The record low is 43 degrees, which was last set in 1992. No precipitation fell yesterday, which leaves the monthly total at 0.06 inches. The total precipitation for the year still stands at 7.78 inches. There were no heating degree days yesterday. The yearly total since July 1st is 3. There was one cooling degree day yesterday. The yearly total since January 1st is 542. The normal high temperature for today is 86 degrees, and the normal low is 58. The record high for today is 104, which last occurred in 1937, and the record low is 42, which occurred in 1993. Sunrise today is at 6:29 a.m. and sunset is at 9:07 p.m. Here is the forecast for the Bismarck, Mendon listening area. Today, patchy smoke early in the morning. Mostly clear. Highs in the mid-90s. South winds around 10 miles per hour, becoming southwest up to 10 miles per hour with gusts up to 20 miles per hour. Tonight, patchy smoke in the evening. Mostly clear. Lows in the mid-50s. Northwest winds 5 to 15 miles per hour with gusts up to 25 miles per hour. Friday, sunny. Highs in the lower 80s. Northwest winds 5 to 10 miles per hour with gusts up to 20 miles per hour. Friday night, mostly clear. Lows in the mid-50s. Northeast winds 5 to 10 miles per hour, becoming east after midnight. Saturday, sunny. Highs in the upper 80s. East winds around 5 miles per hour, becoming northeast in the afternoon. Saturday night, mostly clear. Lows in the upper 50s. Sunday, mostly sunny. Highs in the upper 80s. Sunday night, a chance of thunderstorms in the evening. Partly cloudy with a chance of showers. Lows in the upper 50s. Chance of rain 40%. Monday, partly sunny. Highs around 80. Monday night, partly cloudy in the evening, then mostly clear with a slight chance of showers after midnight. Lows in the upper 50s. Chance of rain 20%. Tuesday, mostly sunny with a 20% chance of showers. Highs in the mid-80s. Tuesday night, a slight chance of thunderstorms in the evening. Partly cloudy with a chance of showers. Lows in
upper 50s. Chance of rain 30%. Wednesday, mostly sunny with a slight chance of showers. A slight chance of thunderstorms in the afternoon. Highs in the lower 80s. Chance of rain 20%. For Western Lake Sakakawea, rest of tonight, northwest winds around 10 miles per hour in the evening becoming light, then becoming southwest around 10 miles per hour early in the morning. Partly cloudy. Lows in the mid-50s. Thursday, windy. West winds 10 to 20 miles per hour increasing to northwest 20 to 30 miles per hour late in the afternoon. Patchy smoke late in the afternoon. Mostly sunny. Highs around 90. For Eastern Lake Sakakawea, rest of tonight, southwest winds around 10 miles per hour shifting to the southeast after midnight, then becoming light early in the morning. Mostly clear. Lows in the lower 50s. Thursday, west winds 10 to 20 miles per hour. Patchy smoke late in the afternoon. Mostly sunny. Highs around 90. For Northern Lake Oahe, rest of tonight, light winds becoming south 10 to 15 miles per hour in the late evening and overnight. Patchy smoke after midnight. Partly cloudy. Lows in the upper 50s. Thursday, west winds around 10 miles per hour. Patchy smoke in the morning. Mostly sunny. Highs in the mid-90s. Here are the weather conditions at 4 a.m. Central Daylight Time. Bismarck, partly cloudy. Temperature 68 degrees, relative humidity 48%. Wind south at 7 miles an hour. Pressure 29.88 inches and steady. Mendan, partly cloudy. 63 degrees, relative humidity 67%. Wind south at 9 miles an hour. Hazen, partly cloudy. 48 degrees, relative humidity 71%. Harvey, partly cloudy. 50 degrees, relative humidity 93%. Minot, partly cloudy. 55 degrees, relative humidity 74%. Wind south at 6 miles an hour. Dickinson, mostly cloudy. 55 degrees, relative humidity 52%. Elsewhere around North Dakota, it was 51 at Garrison. At Fargo, it was clear, with a temperature of 62. It was partly cloudy, with a temperature of 58 at Williston, 59 at Jamestown, 62 at Grand Forks, and 54 at Devil's Lake. In northern South Dakota, it was clear. It was 66 at Mobridge, and 58 at Aberdeen. In eastern Montana, skies ranged from partly cloudy to mostly cloudy. It was 56 at Miles City, 60 at Glendive, and 58 at Sydney. Once again, at Bismarck, the temperature was 68 degrees under partly cloudy skies. The Bismarck, North Dakota climate summary for yesterday, August 5, 2026. Yesterday's high temperature was 87 degrees. This high was 1 degree above the normal high of 86. The record high is 109 degrees, which was set in 1941. Yesterday's low temperature was 44 degrees. This low was 14 degrees below the normal low of 58. The record low is 43 degrees, which was last set in 1992. No precipitation fell yesterday, which leaves the monthly total at 0.06 inches. The total precipitation for the year still stands at 7.78 inches. There were no heating degree days yesterday. The yearly total since July 1st is 3. There was one cooling degree day yesterday. The yearly total since January 1st is 542. The normal high temperature for today is 86 degrees, and the normal low is 58. The record high for today is 104, which last occurred in 1937, and the record low is 42, which occurred in 1993. Sunrise today is at 6:29 a.m. and sunset is at 9:07 p.m. This is NOAA Weather Radio Station WXL78 in Bismarck, North Dakota, operating on a frequency of 162.475 MHz. Providing weather information 24 hours a day from your National Weather Service office in Bismarck. Here is the forecast for the Bismarck-Mandan listening area. Today, patchy smoke early in the morning. Mostly clear. Highs in the mid-90s. South winds around 10 miles per hour, becoming southwest up to 10 miles per hour with gusts up to 20 miles per hour.

Tonight, patchy smoke in the evening. Mostly clear. Lows in the mid-50s. Northwest winds 5 to 15 miles per hour with gusts up to 25 miles per hour. Friday, sunny. Highs in the lower 80s. Northwest winds 5 to 10 miles per hour with gusts up to 20 miles per hour. Friday night, mostly clear. Lows in the mid-50s. Northeast winds 5 to 10 miles per hour, becoming east after midnight. Saturday, sunny. Highs in the upper 80s. East winds around 5 miles per hour, becoming northeast in the afternoon. Saturday night, mostly clear. Lows in the upper 50s. Sunday, mostly sunny. Highs in the upper 80s. Sunday night, a chance of thunderstorms in the evening. Partly cloudy with a chance of showers. Lows in the upper 50s. Chance of rain 40%. Monday, partly sunny. Highs around 80. Monday night, partly cloudy in the evening, then mostly clear with a slight chance of showers after midnight. Lows in the upper 50s. Chance of rain 20%. Tuesday, mostly sunny with a 20% chance of showers. Highs in the mid-80s. Tuesday night, a slight chance of thunderstorms in the evening. Partly cloudy with a chance of showers. Lows in the upper 50s. Chance of rain 30%. Wednesday, mostly sunny with a slight chance of showers. A slight chance of thunderstorms in the afternoon. Highs in the lower 80s. Chance of rain 20%. For Western Lake Sakakawea, today, windy. West winds 10 to 20 miles per hour with gusts. Chance of rain 20%. For Western Lake Sakakawea, today, windy. West winds 10 to 20 miles per hour with gusts to around 35 miles per hour, increasing to northwest 25 to 35 miles per hour late in the afternoon. Patchy smoke late in the afternoon. Mostly clear. Highs in the lower 90s. Tonight, windy. North winds 20 to 30 miles per hour, becoming light. Mostly clear. Lows in the lower 50s. For Eastern Lake Sakakawea, today, light winds becoming west 10 to 20 miles per hour. Patchy smoke late in the afternoon. Mostly sunny early in the morning, then becoming sunny. Highs in the lower 90s. Tonight, windy. North winds 20 to 30 miles per hour, decreasing to 10 to 15 miles per hour after midnight. Patchy smoke early in the evening. Mostly clear. Lows in the lower 50s. For Northern Lake Oahe, today, west winds 10 to 15 miles per hour. Patchy smoke early in the morning. Mostly cloudy early in the morning, then becoming sunny. Highs in the mid-90s. Tonight, breezy. West winds around 10 miles per hour, shifting to the north late in the evening, then increasing to 15 to 25 miles per hour after midnight, decreasing to 10 to 15 miles per hour early in the morning. Mostly clear. Lows in the upper 50s. Here are the weather conditions at 4 a.m. Central Daylight Time. Bismarck, partly cloudy. Temperature 68 degrees, relative humidity 48%. Wind south at 7 miles an hour. Pressure 29.88 inches and steady. Mendham, partly cloudy. 63 degrees, relative humidity 67%. Wind south at 9 miles an hour. Hazen, partly cloudy. 48 degrees, relative humidity 71%. Harvey, partly cloudy. 50 degrees, relative humidity 93%. Minot, partly cloudy. 55 degrees, relative humidity 74%. Wind south at 6 miles an hour. Dickinson, mostly cloudy. 55 degrees, relative humidity 52%. Elsewhere around North Dakota, it was 51 at Garrison. At Fargo, it was clear, with a temperature of 62. It was partly cloudy, with a temperature of 58 at Williston, 59 at Jamestown, 62 at Grand Forks, and 54 at Devil's Lake. In northern South Dakota, it was clear. It was 66 at Mobridge, and 58 at Aberdeen. In eastern Montana, skies ranged from partly cloudy to mostly cloudy. It was 56 at Miles City, 60 at Glendive, and 58 at Sydney. Once again, at Bismarck, the temperature

degree days yesterday. The yearly total since July 1st is 3. There was one cooling degree day yesterday. The yearly total since January 1st is 542. The normal high temperature for today is 86 degrees, and the normal low is 58. The record high for today is 104, which last occurred in 1937, and the record low is 42, which occurred in 1993. Sunrise today is at 6:29 a.m. and sunset is at 9:07 p.m. Here is the forecast for the Bismarck Minden listening area. Today, patchy smoke early in the morning. Mostly clear. Highs in the mid-90s. Southwest winds around 5 miles per hour, becoming west with gusts up to 20 miles per hour in the afternoon. Tonight, patchy smoke in the evening. Mostly clear. Lows in the mid-50s. Northwest winds 5 to 15 miles per hour with gusts up to 25 miles per hour. Friday, sunny. Highs in the lower 80s. Northwest winds 5 to 10 miles per hour with gusts up to 20 miles per hour. Friday night, mostly clear. Lows in the mid-50s. Northeast winds 5 to 10 miles per hour, becoming east after midnight. Saturday, sunny. Highs in the upper 80s. East winds around 5 miles per hour, becoming northeast in the afternoon. Saturday night, mostly clear. Lows in the upper 50s. Sunday, mostly sunny. Highs in the upper 80s. Sunday night, a chance of thunderstorms in the evening. Partly cloudy with a chance of showers. Lows in the upper 50s. Chance of rain 40%. Monday, partly sunny. Highs around 80. Monday night, partly cloudy in the evening, then mostly clear with a slight chance of showers after midnight. Lows in the upper 50s. Chance of rain 20%. Tuesday, mostly sunny with a 20% chance of showers. Highs in the mid-80s. Tuesday night, a slight chance of thunderstorms in the evening. Partly cloudy with a chance of showers. Lows in the upper 50s. Chance of rain 30%. Wednesday, mostly sunny with a slight chance of showers. A slight chance of thunderstorms in the afternoon. Highs in the lower 80s. Chance of rain 20%. For Western Lake Sakakawea, today, windy. West winds 10 to 20 miles per hour with gusts to around 35 miles per hour, increasing to northwest 25 to 35 miles per hour late in the afternoon. Patchy smoke late in the afternoon. Mostly clear. Highs in the lower 90s. Tonight, windy. North winds 20 to 30 miles per hour, becoming light. Mostly clear. Lows in the lower 50s. For Eastern Lake Sakakawea, today, light winds becoming west 10 to 20 miles per hour. Patchy smoke late in the afternoon. Mostly sunny early in the morning, then becoming sunny. Highs in the lower 90s. Tonight, windy. North winds 20 to 30 miles per hour, decreasing to 10 to 15 miles per hour after midnight. Patchy smoke early in the evening. Mostly clear. Lows in the lower 50s. For Northern Lake Oahe, today, west winds 10 to 15 miles per hour. Patchy smoke early in the morning. Mostly cloudy early in the morning, then becoming sunny. Highs in the mid-90s. Tonight, breezy. West winds around 10 miles per hour, shifting to the north late in the evening, then increasing to 15 to 25 miles per hour after midnight, decreasing to 10 to 15 miles per hour early in the morning. Mostly clear. Lows in the upper 50s. Here are the weather conditions at 4 a.m. Central Daylight Time. Bismarck, partly cloudy. Temperature 68 degrees, relative humidity 48%. Wind south at 7 miles an hour. Pressure 29.88 inches and steady. Minden, partly cloudy. 63 degrees, relative humidity 67%. Wind south at 9 miles an hour. Hazen, partly cloudy. 48 degrees, relative humidity 71%. Harvey, partly cloudy. 50 degrees, relative humidity 93%. Minot, partly cloudy. 55 degrees, relative humidity 74%. Wind south at 6 miles an hour. Dickinson, mostly cloudy. 55 degrees.

degrees, relative humidity 52%. Elsewhere around North Dakota, it was 51 at Garrison. At Fargo, it was clear, with a temperature of 62. It was partly cloudy, with a temperature of 58 at Williston, 59 at Jamestown, 62 at Grand Forks, and 54 at Devil's Lake. In northern South Dakota, it was clear. It was 66 at Mobridge, and 58 at Aberdeen. In eastern Montana, skies ranged from partly cloudy to mostly cloudy. It was 56 at Miles City, 60 at Glendive, and 58 at Sydney. Once again, at Bismarck, the temperature was 68 degrees under partly cloudy skies. The Bismarck, North Dakota climate summary for yesterday, August 5, 2026. Yesterday's high temperature was 87 degrees. This high was 1 degree above the normal high of 86. The record high is 109 degrees, which was set in 1941. Yesterday's low temperature was 44 degrees. This low was 14 degrees below the normal low of 58. The record low is 43 degrees, which was last set in 1992. No precipitation fell yesterday, which leaves the monthly total at 0.06 inches. The total precipitation for the year still stands at 7.78 inches. There were no heating degree days yesterday. The yearly total since July 1st is 3. There was one cooling degree day yesterday. The yearly total since January 1st is 542. The normal high temperature for today is 86 degrees, and the normal low is 58. The record high for today is 104, which last occurred in 1937, and the record low is 42, which occurred in 1993. Sunrise today is at 6:29 a.m. and sunset is at 9:07 p.m. The regional weather forecast from your National Weather Service office in Bismarck. After a notably warm day today, cooler but still seasonal temperatures are expected through the weekend into early next week. A red flag warning for critical fire weather conditions is in effect today into this evening across much of western North Dakota. Mainly dry conditions continue through the remainder of the week, then low to medium chances for rain enter the forecast late this weekend into early next week. The detailed forecast for North Dakota, today, partly cloudy. Becoming breezy west and north central. Highs in the mid-80s to mid-90s. Tonight, mostly clear. Lows ranging from around 50 northwest to around 60 southeast. Friday, mostly clear. Highs in the mid-70s to mid-80s. Saturday, mostly clear. Lows in the 50s. Highs ranging from the upper 70s northeast to around 90 southwest. Here is the forecast for the Bismarck, Minden listening area. Today, patchy smoke early in the morning. Mostly clear. Highs in the mid-90s. Southwest winds around 5 miles per hour, becoming west with gusts up to 20 miles per hour in the afternoon. Tonight, patchy smoke in the evening. Mostly clear. Lows in the mid-50s. Northwest winds 5 to 15 miles per hour with gusts up to 25 miles per hour. Friday, sunny. Highs in the lower 80s. Northwest winds 5 to 10 miles per hour with gusts up to 20 miles per hour. Friday night, mostly clear. Lows in the mid-50s. Northeast winds 5 to 10 miles per hour, becoming east after midnight. Saturday, sunny. Highs in the upper 80s. East winds around 5 miles per hour, becoming northeast in the afternoon. Saturday night, mostly clear. Lows in the upper 50s. Sunday, mostly sunny. Highs in the upper 80s. Sunday night, a chance of thunderstorms in the evening. Partly cloudy with a chance of showers. Lows in the upper 50s. Chance of rain 40%. Monday, partly sunny. Highs around 80. Monday night, partly cloudy in the evening, then mostly clear with a slight chance of showers after midnight. Lows in the upper 50s. Chance of rain 20%. Tuesday, mostly sunny with a 20% chance of showers. Highs in the mid-80s. Tuesday night, a slight chance of thunderstorms in the evening. Partly cloudy with a chance of showers. Lows in the upper 50s. Chance of rain 30%. Wednesday, mostly sunny with a slight chance of showers. A slight chance of thunderstorms in the afternoon. Highs in the lower 80s.

chance of rain 20%. For western Lake Sakakawea, today, windy. West winds 10 to 20 miles per hour with gusts to around 35 miles per hour, increasing to northwest 25 to 35 miles per hour late in the afternoon. Patchy smoke late in the afternoon. Mostly clear. Highs in the lower 90s. Tonight, windy. North winds 20 to 30 miles per hour, becoming light. Mostly clear. Lows in the lower 50s. For eastern Lake Sakakawea, today, light winds becoming west 10 to 20 miles per hour. Patchy smoke late in the afternoon. Mostly sunny early in the morning, then becoming sunny. Highs in the lower 90s. Tonight, windy. North winds 20 to 30 miles per hour, decreasing to 10 to 15 miles per hour after midnight. Patchy smoke early in the evening. Mostly clear. Lows in the lower 50s. For northern Lake Oahe, today, west winds 10 to 15 miles per hour. Patchy smoke early in the morning. Mostly cloudy early in the morning, then becoming sunny. Highs in the mid-90s. Tonight, breezy. West winds around 10 miles per hour, shifting to the north late in the evening, then increasing to 15 to 25 miles per hour after midnight, decreasing to 10 to 15 miles per hour early in the morning. Mostly clear. Lows in the upper 50s. Here are the weather conditions at 4 a.m. Central Daylight Time. Bismarck, partly cloudy. Temperature 68 degrees, relative humidity 48%. Wind south at 7 miles an hour. Pressure 29.88 inches and steady. Mendon, partly cloudy. 63 degrees, relative humidity 67%. Wind south at 9 miles an hour. Hazen, partly cloudy. 48 degrees, relative humidity 71%. Harvey, partly cloudy. 50 degrees, relative humidity 93%. Minot, partly cloudy. 55 degrees, relative humidity 74%. Wind south at 6 miles an hour. Dickinson, mostly cloudy. 55 degrees, relative humidity 52%. Elsewhere around North Dakota, it was 51 at Garrison. At Fargo, it was clear, with a temperature of 62. It was partly cloudy, with a temperature of 58 at Williston, 59 at Jamestown, 62 at Grand Forks, and 54 at Devil's Lake. In northern South Dakota, it was clear. It was 66 at Mobridge, and 58 at Aberdeen. In eastern Montana, skies ranged from partly cloudy to mostly cloudy. It was 56 at Miles City, 60 at Glendive, and 58 at Sydney. Once again, at Bismarck, the temperature was 68 degrees under partly cloudy skies. The Bismarck, North Dakota climate summary for yesterday, August 5, 2026. Yesterday's high temperature was 87 degrees. This high was 1 degree above the normal high of 86. The record high is 109 degrees, which was set in 1941. Yesterday's low temperature was 44 degrees. This low was 14 degrees below the normal low of 58. The record low is 43 degrees, which was last set in 1992. No precipitation fell yesterday, which leaves the monthly total at 0.06 inches. The total precipitation for the year still stands at 7.78 inches. There were no heating degree days yesterday. The yearly total since July 1st is 3. There was one cooling degree day yesterday. The yearly total since January 1st is 542. The normal high temperature for today is 86 degrees, and the normal low is 58. The record high for today is 104, which last occurred in 1937, and the record low is 42, which occurred in 1993. Sunrise today is at 6:29 a.m. and sunset is at 9:07 p.m. The regional weather forecast from your National Weather Service office in Bismarck. After a notably warm day today, cooler but still seasonal temperatures are expected through the weekend into early next week. A red flag warning for critical fire weather conditions is in effect today into this evening across much of western North Dakota. Mainly dry conditions continue through the remainder of the week, then low to medium chances for rain enter the forecast late this weekend into early next week. The detailed forecast for North Dakota, today, partly cloudy, becoming breezy west and north central.

Highs in the mid-80s to mid-90s. Tonight, mostly clear. Lows ranging from around 50 northwest to around 60 southeast. Friday, mostly clear. Highs in the mid-70s to mid-80s. Saturday, mostly clear. Lows in the 50s. Highs ranging from the upper 70s northeast to around 90 southwest. Here is the forecast for the Bismarck Minden listening area. Today, patchy smoke early in the morning. Mostly clear. Highs in the mid-90s. Southwest winds around 5 miles per hour, becoming west with gusts up to 20 miles per hour in the afternoon. Tonight, patchy smoke in the evening. Mostly clear. Lows in the mid-50s. Northwest winds 5 to 15 miles per hour with gusts up to 25 miles per hour. Friday, sunny. Highs in the lower 80s. Northwest winds 5 to 10 miles per hour with gusts up to 20 miles per hour. Friday night, mostly clear. Lows in the mid-50s. Northeast winds 5 to 10 miles per hour, becoming east after midnight. Saturday, sunny. Highs in the upper 80s. East winds around 5 miles per hour, becoming northeast in the afternoon. Saturday night, mostly clear. Lows in the upper 50s. Sunday, mostly sunny. Highs in the upper 80s. Sunday night, a chance of thunderstorms in the evening. Partly cloudy with a chance of showers. Lows in the upper 50s. Chance of rain 40%. Monday, partly sunny. Highs around 80. Monday night, partly cloudy in the evening, then mostly clear with a slight chance of showers after midnight. Lows in the upper 50s. Chance of rain 20%. Tuesday, mostly sunny with a 20% chance of showers. Highs in the mid-80s. Tuesday night, a slight chance of thunderstorms in the evening. Partly cloudy with a chance of showers. Lows in the upper 50s. Chance of rain 30%. Wednesday, mostly sunny with a slight chance of showers. A slight chance of thunderstorms in the afternoon. Highs in the lower 80s. Chance of rain 20%. For Western Lake Sakakawea, today, windy. West winds 10 to 20 miles per hour with gusts to around 35 miles per hour, increasing to northwest 25 to 35 miles per hour late in the afternoon. Patchy smoke late in the afternoon. Mostly clear. Highs in the lower 90s. Tonight, windy. North winds 20 to 30 miles per hour, becoming light. Mostly clear. Lows in the lower 50s. For Eastern Lake Sakakawea, today, light winds becoming west 10 to 20 miles per hour. Patchy smoke late in the afternoon. Mostly sunny early in the morning, then becoming sunny. Highs in the lower 90s. Tonight, windy. North winds 20 to 30 miles per hour, decreasing to 10 to 15 miles per hour after midnight. Patchy smoke early in the evening. Mostly clear. Lows in the lower 50s. For Northern Lake Oahe, today, west winds 10 to 15 miles per hour. Patchy smoke early in the morning. Mostly cloudy early in the morning, then becoming sunny. Highs in the mid-90s. Tonight, breezy. West winds around 10 miles per hour, shifting to the north late in the evening, then increasing to 15 to 25 miles per hour after midnight, decreasing to 10 to 15 miles per hour early in the morning. Mostly clear. Lows in the upper 50s. Here are the weather conditions at 4 a.m. Central Daylight Time. Bismarck, partly cloudy. Temperature 68 degrees, relative humidity 48%. Wind south at 7 miles an hour. Pressure 29.88 inches and steady. Minden, partly cloudy. 63 degrees, relative humidity 67%. Wind south at 9 miles an hour. Hazen, partly cloudy. 48 degrees, relative humidity 71%. Harvey, partly cloudy. 50 degrees, relative humidity 93%. Minot, partly cloudy. 55 degrees, relative humidity 74%. Wind south at 6 miles an hour. Dickinson, mostly cloudy. 55 degrees, relative humidity 52%. Elsewhere around North Dakota, it was 51 at Garrison.
At Fargo, it was clear, with a temperature of 62. It was partly cloudy, with a temperature of 58 at Williston, 59 at Jamestown, 62 at Grand Forks, and 54 at Devil's Lake. In northern South Dakota, it was clear. It was 66 at Mobridge, and 58 at Aberdeen. In eastern Montana, skies ranged from partly cloudy to mostly cloudy. It was 56 at Miles City, 60 at Glendive, and 58 at Sydney. Once again, at Bismarck, the temperature was 68 degrees under partly cloudy skies. The Bismarck, North Dakota climate summary for yesterday, August 5, 2026. Yesterday's high temperature was 87 degrees. This high was 1 degree above the normal high of 86. The record high is 109 degrees, which was set in 1941. Yesterday's low temperature was 44 degrees. This low was 14 degrees below the normal low of 58. The record low is 43 degrees, which was last set in 1992. No precipitation fell yesterday, which leaves the monthly total at 0.06 inches. The total precipitation for the year still stands at 7.78 inches. There were no heating degree days yesterday. The yearly total since July 1st is 3. There was one cooling degree day yesterday. The yearly total since January 1st is 542. The normal high temperature for today is 86 degrees, and the normal low is 58. The record high for today is 104, which last occurred in 1937, and the record low is 42, which occurred in 1993. Sunrise today is at 6:29 a.m. and sunset is at 9:07 p.m. The regional weather forecast from your National Weather Service office in Bismarck. After a notably warm day today, cooler but still seasonal temperatures are expected through the weekend into early next week. A red flag warning for critical fire weather conditions is in effect today into this evening across much of western North Dakota. Mainly dry conditions continue through the remainder of the week, then low to medium chances for rain enter the forecast late this weekend into early next week. The detailed forecast for North Dakota, today, partly cloudy. Becoming breezy west and north central. Highs in the mid-80s to mid-90s. Tonight, mostly clear. Lows ranging from around 50 northwest to around 60 southeast. Friday, mostly clear. Highs in the mid-70s to mid-80s. Saturday, mostly clear. Lows in the 50s. Highs ranging from the upper 70s northeast to around 90 southwest. Here is the forecast for the Bismarck, Minden listening area. Today, patchy smoke early in the morning. Mostly clear. Highs in the mid-90s. Southwest winds around 5 miles per hour, becoming west with gusts up to 20 miles per hour in the afternoon. Tonight, patchy smoke in the evening. Mostly clear. Lows in the mid-50s. Northwest winds 5 to 15 miles per hour with gusts up to 25 miles per hour. Friday, sunny. Highs in the lower 80s. Northwest winds 5 to 10 miles per hour with gusts up to 20 miles per hour. Friday night, mostly clear. Lows in the mid-50s. Northeast winds 5 to 10 miles per hour, becoming east after midnight. Saturday, sunny. Highs in the upper 80s. East winds around 5 miles per hour, becoming northeast in the afternoon. Saturday night, mostly clear. Lows in the upper 50s. Sunday, mostly sunny. Highs in the upper 80s. Sunday night, a chance of thunderstorms in the evening. Partly cloudy with a chance of showers. Lows in the upper 50s. Chance of rain 40%. Monday, partly sunny. Highs around 80. Monday night, partly cloudy in the evening, then mostly clear with a slight chance of showers after midnight. Lows in the upper 50s. Chance of rain 20%. Tuesday, mostly sunny with a 20% chance of showers. Highs in the mid-80s. Tuesday night, a slight chance of thunderstorms in the evening. Partly cloudy with a chance of showers. Lows in the upper 50s. Chance of rain 30%. Wednesday, mostly sunny with a slight chance of showers. A slight chance of thunderstorms in the afternoon. Highs in the lower 80s. Chance of rain 20%.
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For Western Lake Sakakawea, today, windy. West winds 10 to 20 miles per hour with gusts to around 35 miles per hour, increasing to northwest 25 to 35 miles per hour late in the afternoon. Patchy smoke late in the afternoon. Mostly clear. Highs in the lower 90s. Tonight, windy. North winds 20 to 30 miles per hour, becoming light. Mostly clear. Lows in the lower 50s. For Eastern Lake Sakakawea, today, light winds becoming west 10 to 20 miles per hour. Patchy smoke late in the afternoon. Mostly sunny early in the morning, then becoming sunny. Highs in the lower 90s. Tonight, windy. North winds 20 to 30 miles per hour, decreasing to 10 to 15 miles per hour after midnight. Patchy smoke early in the evening. Mostly clear. Lows in the lower 50s. For Northern Lake Oahe, today, west winds 10 to 15 miles per hour. Patchy smoke early in the morning. Mostly cloudy early in the morning, then becoming sunny. Highs in the mid-90s. Tonight, breezy. West winds around 10 miles per hour, shifting to the north late in the evening, then increasing to 15 to 25 miles per hour after midnight, decreasing to 10 to 15 miles per hour early in the morning. Mostly clear. Lows in the upper 50s. Here are the weather conditions at 5 a.m. Central Daylight Time. Bismarck, partly cloudy. Temperature 65 degrees, relative humidity 54%. Pressure 29.88 inches and steady. Menden, partly cloudy. 61 degrees, relative humidity 72%. Hazen, mostly cloudy. 46 degrees, relative humidity 76%. Harvey, partly cloudy. 50 degrees, relative humidity 93%. Wind south at 6 miles an hour. Minot, clear. 59 degrees, relative humidity 64%. Wind southwest at 8 miles an hour. Dickinson, mostly cloudy. 53 degrees, relative humidity 56%. Elsewhere around North Dakota, it was 50 at Garrison. It was clear, with a temperature of 58 at Williston and 62 at Fargo. It was partly cloudy, with a temperature of 56 at Jamestown, 60 at Grand Forks, and 56 at Devil's Lake. In northern South Dakota, it was clear. It was 65 at Mobridge, and 58 at Aberdeen. In eastern Montana, it was clear. It was 54 at Miles City, 55 at Glendive, and 53 at Sydney. Once again, at Bismarck, the temperature was 65 degrees under partly cloudy skies. The Bismarck, North Dakota climate summary for yesterday, August 5, 2026. Yesterday's high temperature was 87 degrees. This high was 1 degree above the normal high of 86. The record high is 109 degrees, which was set in 1941. Yesterday's low temperature was 44 degrees. This low was 14 degrees below the normal low of 58. The record low is 43 degrees, which was last set in 1992. No precipitation fell yesterday, which leaves the monthly total at 0.06 inches. The total precipitation for the year still stands at 7.78 inches. There were no heating degree days yesterday. The yearly total since July 1st is 3. There was one cooling degree day yesterday. The yearly total since January 1st is 542. The normal high temperature for today is 86 degrees, and the normal low is 58. The record high for today is 104, which last occurred in 1937, and the record low is 42, which occurred in 1993. Sunrise today is at 6:29 a.m. and sunset is at 9:07 p.m. The regional weather forecast from your National Weather Service office in Bismarck. After a notably warm day today, cooler but still seasonal temperatures are expected through the weekend into early next week. A red flag warning for critical fire weather conditions is in effect today into this evening across much of western North Dakota. Mainly dry conditions continue through the remainder of the week, then low to medium chances for rain enter the forecast late this weekend into early next week. The detailed forecast for North Dakota, today, partly

cloudy. Becoming breezy west and north central. Highs in the mid-80s to mid-90s. Tonight, mostly clear. Lows ranging from around 50 northwest to around 60 southeast. Friday, mostly clear. Highs in the mid-70s to mid-80s. Saturday, mostly clear. Lows in the 50s. Highs ranging from the upper 70s northeast to around 90 southwest. Here is the forecast for the Bismarck Minden listening area. Today, patchy smoke early in the morning. Mostly clear. Highs in the mid-90s. Southwest winds around 5 miles per hour, becoming west with gusts up to 20 miles per hour in the afternoon. Tonight, patchy smoke in the evening. Mostly clear. Lows in the mid-50s. Northwest winds 5 to 15 miles per hour with gusts up to 25 miles per hour. Friday, sunny. Highs in the lower 80s. Northwest winds 5 to 10 miles per hour with gusts up to 20 miles per hour. Friday night, mostly clear. Lows in the mid-50s. Northeast winds 5 to 10 miles per hour, becoming east after midnight. Saturday, sunny. Highs in the upper 80s. East winds around 5 miles per hour, becoming northeast in the afternoon. Saturday night, mostly clear. Lows in the upper 50s. Sunday, mostly sunny. Highs in the upper 80s. Sunday night, a chance of thunderstorms in the evening. Partly cloudy with a chance of showers. Lows in the upper 50s. Chance of rain 40%. Monday, partly sunny. Highs around 80. Monday night, partly cloudy in the evening, then mostly clear with a slight chance of showers after midnight. Lows in the upper 50s. Chance of rain 20%. Tuesday, mostly sunny with a 20% chance of showers. Highs in the mid-80s. Tuesday night, a slight chance of thunderstorms in the evening. Partly cloudy with a chance of showers. Lows in the upper 50s. Chance of rain 30%. Wednesday, mostly sunny with a slight chance of showers. A slight chance of thunderstorms in the afternoon. Highs in the lower 80s. Chance of rain 20%. For Western Lake Sakakawea, today, windy. West winds 10 to 20 miles per hour with gusts to around 35 miles per hour, increasing to northwest 25 to 35 miles per hour late in the afternoon. Patchy smoke late in the afternoon. Mostly clear. Highs in the lower 90s. Tonight, windy. North winds 20 to 30 miles per hour, becoming light. Mostly clear. Lows in the lower 50s. For Eastern Lake Sakakawea, today, light winds becoming west 10 to 20 miles per hour. Patchy smoke late in the afternoon. Mostly sunny early in the morning, then becoming sunny. Highs in the lower 90s. Tonight, windy. North winds 20 to 30 miles per hour, decreasing to 10 to 15 miles per hour after midnight. Patchy smoke early in the evening. Mostly clear. Lows in the lower 50s. For Northern Lake Oahe, today, west winds 10 to 15 miles per hour. Patchy smoke early in the morning. Mostly cloudy early in the morning, then becoming sunny. Highs in the mid-90s. Tonight, breezy. West winds around 10 miles per hour, shifting to the north late in the evening, then increasing to 15 to 25 miles per hour after midnight, decreasing to 10 to 15 miles per hour early in the morning. Mostly clear. Lows in the upper 50s. Here are the weather conditions at 5 a.m. Central Daylight Time. Bismarck, partly cloudy. Temperature 65 degrees, relative humidity 54%. Pressure 29.88 inches and steady. Minden, partly cloudy. 61 degrees, relative humidity 72%. Hazen, mostly cloudy. 46 degrees, relative humidity 76%. Harvey, partly cloudy. 50 degrees, relative humidity 93%. Wind south at 6 miles an hour. Minot, clear. 59 degrees, relative humidity 64%. Wind southwest at 8 miles an hour. Dickinson, mostly cloudy. 53 degrees, relative humidity 56%. Elsewhere around North Dakota, it was 50 at Garrison.

It was clear, with a temperature of 58 at Williston and 62 at Fargo. It was partly cloudy, with a temperature of 56 at Jamestown, 60 at Grand Forks, and 56 at Devil's Lake. In northern South Dakota, it was clear. It was 65 at Mobridge, and 58 at Aberdeen. In eastern Montana, it was clear. It was 54 at Miles City, 55 at Glendive, and 53 at Sydney. Once again, at Bismarck, the temperature was 65 degrees under partly cloudy skies. Here are the weather conditions at 5 a.m. Central Daylight Time. Bismarck, partly cloudy. Temperature 65 degrees, relative humidity 54%. Pressure 29.88 inches and steady. Mendon, partly cloudy. 61 degrees, relative humidity 72%. Hazen, partly cloudy. 46 degrees, relative humidity 76%. Harvey, partly cloudy. 50 degrees, relative humidity 93%. Wind south at 6 miles an hour. Minot, partly cloudy. 59 degrees, relative humidity 64%. Wind southwest at 8 miles an hour. Dickinson, mostly cloudy. 53 degrees, relative humidity 56%. Elsewhere around North Dakota, it was 50 at Garrison. It was clear, with a temperature of 58 at Williston and 62 at Fargo. It was partly cloudy, with a temperature of 56 at Jamestown, 60 at Grand Forks, and 56 at Devil's Lake. In northern South Dakota, it was clear. It was 65 at Mobridge, and 58 at Aberdeen. In eastern Montana, skies ranged from clear to partly cloudy. It was 54 at Miles City, 55 at Glendive, and 53 at Sydney. Once again, at Bismarck, the temperature was 65 degrees under partly cloudy skies. The Bismarck, North Dakota climate summary for yesterday, August 5, 2026. Yesterday's high temperature was 87 degrees. This high was 1 degree above the normal high of 86. The record high is 109 degrees, which was set in 1941. Yesterday's low temperature was 44 degrees. This low was 14 degrees below the normal low of 58. The record low is 43 degrees, which was last set in 1992. No precipitation fell yesterday, which leaves the monthly total at 0.06 inches. The total precipitation for the year still stands at 7.78 inches. There were no heating degree days yesterday. The yearly total since July 1st is 3. There was one cooling degree day yesterday. The yearly total since January 1st is 542. The normal high temperature for today is 86 degrees, and the normal low is 58. The record high for today is 104, which last occurred in 1937, and the record low is 42, which occurred in 1993. Sunrise today is at 6:29 a.m. and sunset is at 9:07 p.m. The regional weather forecast from your National Weather Service office in Bismarck. After a notably warm day today, cooler but still seasonal temperatures are expected through the weekend into early next week. A red flag warning for critical fire weather conditions is in effect today into this evening across much of western North Dakota. Mainly dry conditions continue through the remainder of the week, then low to medium chances for rain enter the forecast late this weekend into early next week. The detailed forecast for North Dakota, today, partly cloudy. Becoming breezy west and north central. Highs in the mid-80s to mid-90s. Tonight, mostly clear. Lows ranging from around 50 northwest to around 60 southeast. Friday, mostly clear. Highs in the mid-70s to mid-80s. Saturday, mostly clear. Lows in the 50s. Highs ranging from the upper 70s northeast to around 90 southwest. Here is the forecast for the Bismarck-Mendon listening area. Today, patchy smoke early in the morning. Mostly clear. Highs in the mid-90s. Southwest winds around 5 miles per hour, becoming west with gusts up to 20 miles per hour in the afternoon. Tonight, patchy smoke in the evening. Mostly clear. Lows in the mid-50s. Northwest winds 5 to 15 miles per hour with gusts up to 25 miles per hour. Friday, sunny. Highs in the lower 80s. Northwest winds 5 to 10 miles.

miles per hour with gusts up to 20 miles per hour. Friday night, mostly clear. Lows in the mid-50s. Northeast winds 5 to 10 miles per hour, becoming east after midnight. Saturday, sunny. Highs in the upper 80s. East winds around 5 miles per hour, becoming northeast in the afternoon. Saturday night, mostly clear. Lows in the upper 50s. Sunday, mostly sunny. Highs in the upper 80s. Sunday night, a chance of thunderstorms in the evening. Partly cloudy with a chance of showers. Lows in the upper 50s. Chance of rain 40%. Monday, partly sunny. Highs around 80. Monday night, partly cloudy in the evening, then mostly clear with a slight chance of showers after midnight. Lows in the upper 50s. Chance of rain 20%. Tuesday, mostly sunny with a 20% chance of showers. Highs in the mid-80s. Tuesday night, a slight chance of thunderstorms in the evening. Partly cloudy with a chance of showers. Lows in the upper 50s. Chance of rain 30%. Wednesday, mostly sunny with a slight chance of showers. A slight chance of thunderstorms in the afternoon. Highs in the lower 80s. Chance of rain 20%. Here is the forecast for the Bismarck Menden listening area. Today, sunny. Highs in the mid-90s. Southwest winds around 10 miles per hour. Tonight, mostly clear. Lows in the mid-50s. Northwest winds 5 to 15 miles per hour with gusts up to 25 miles per hour. Friday, sunny. Highs in the lower 80s. Northwest winds 5 to 10 miles per hour with gusts up to 20 miles per hour. Friday night, mostly clear. Lows in the mid-50s. Northeast winds 5 to 10 miles per hour, becoming east after midnight. Saturday, sunny. Highs in the upper 80s. East winds around 5 miles per hour, becoming northeast in the afternoon. Saturday night, mostly clear. Lows in the upper 50s. Sunday, mostly sunny. Highs in the upper 80s. Sunday night, a chance of thunderstorms in the evening. Partly cloudy with a chance of showers. Lows in the upper 50s. Chance of rain 40%. Monday, partly sunny. Highs around 80. Monday night, partly cloudy in the evening, then mostly clear with a slight chance of showers after midnight. Lows in the upper 50s. Chance of rain 20%. Tuesday, mostly sunny with a 20% chance of showers. Highs in the mid-80s. Tuesday night, a slight chance of thunderstorms in the evening. Partly cloudy with a chance of showers. Lows in the upper 50s. Chance of rain 30%. Wednesday, mostly sunny with a slight chance of showers. A slight chance of thunderstorms in the afternoon. Highs in the lower 80s. Chance of rain 20%. For Western Lake Sakakawea, today, windy. West winds 10 to 20 miles per hour with gusts to around 35 miles per hour, increasing to northwest 25 to 35 miles per hour late in the afternoon. Patchy smoke late in the afternoon. Mostly clear. Highs in the lower 90s. Tonight, windy. North winds 20 to 30 miles per hour, becoming light. Mostly clear. Lows in the lower 50s. For Eastern Lake Sakakawea, today, light winds becoming west 10 to 20 miles per hour. Patchy smoke late in the afternoon. Mostly sunny early in the morning, then becoming sunny. Highs in the lower 90s. Tonight, windy. North winds 20 to 30 miles per hour, decreasing to 10 to 15 miles per hour after midnight. Patchy smoke early in the evening. Mostly clear. Lows in the lower 50s. For Northern Lake Orahi, today, west winds 10 to 15 miles per hour. Patchy smoke early in the morning. Mostly cloudy early in the morning, then becoming sunny. Highs in the mid-90s. Tonight, breezy. West winds around 10 miles per hour, shifting to the north late in the evening, then increasing to 15 to 25 miles per hour after midnight, decreasing to 10 to 15 miles per hour early in the morning. Mostly clear. Lows in the upper 50s. Here are the weather conditions at 5 a.m. Central Daylight Time. Bismarck, partly cloudy,

temperature 65 degrees, relative humidity 54%. Pressure 29.88 inches and steady. Mendan, partly cloudy. 61 degrees, relative humidity 72%. Hazen, partly cloudy. 46 degrees, relative humidity 76%. Harvey, partly cloudy. 50 degrees, relative humidity 93%. Wind south at 6 miles an hour. Minot, partly cloudy. 59 degrees, relative humidity 64%. Wind southwest at 8 miles an hour. Dickinson, mostly cloudy. 53 degrees, relative humidity 56%. Elsewhere around North Dakota, it was 50 at Garrison. It was clear, with a temperature of 58 at Williston and 62 at Fargo. It was partly cloudy, with a temperature of 56 at Jamestown, 60 at Grand Forks, and 56 at Devil's Lake. In northern South Dakota, it was clear. It was 65 at Mobridge, and 58 at Aberdeen. In eastern Montana, skies ranged from clear to partly cloudy. It was 54 at Miles City, 55 at Glendive, and 53 at Sidney. Once again, at Bismarck, the temperature was 65 degrees under partly cloudy skies. The Bismarck, North Dakota climate summary for yesterday, August 5, 2026. Yesterday's high temperature was 87 degrees. This high was 1 degree above the normal high of 86. The record high is 109 degrees, which was set in 1941. Yesterday's low temperature was 44 degrees. This low was 14 degrees below the normal low of 58. The record low is 43 degrees, which was last set in 1992. No precipitation fell yesterday, which leaves the monthly total at 0.06 inches. The total precipitation for the year still stands at 7.78 inches. There were no heating degree days yesterday. The yearly total since July 1st is 3. There was one cooling degree day yesterday. The yearly total since January 1st is 542. The normal high temperature for today is 86 degrees, and the normal low is 58. The record high for today is 104, which last occurred in 1937, and the record low is 42, which occurred in 1993. Sunrise today is at 6:29 a.m. and sunset is at 9:07 p.m. The regional weather forecast from your National Weather Service office in Bismarck. After a notably warm day today, cooler but still seasonal temperatures are expected through the weekend into early next week. A red flag warning for critical fire weather conditions is in effect today into this evening across much of western North Dakota. Mainly dry conditions continue through the remainder of the week, then low to medium chances for rain enter the forecast late this weekend into early next week. The detailed forecast for North Dakota, today, partly cloudy. Becoming breezy west and north central. Highs in the mid-80s to mid-90s. Tonight, mostly clear. Lows ranging from around 50 northwest to around 60 southeast. Friday, mostly clear. Highs in the mid-70s to mid-80s. Saturday, mostly clear. Lows in the 50s. Highs ranging from the upper 70s northeast to around 90 southwest. Here is the forecast for the Bismarck, Mendon listening area. Today, sunny. Highs in the mid-90s. Southwest winds around 10 miles per hour. Tonight, mostly clear. Lows in the mid-50s. Northwest winds 5 to 15 miles per hour with gusts up to 25 miles per hour. Friday, sunny. Highs in the lower 80s. Northwest winds 5 to 10 miles per hour with gusts up to 20 miles per hour. Friday night, mostly clear. Lows in the mid-50s. Northeast winds 5 to 10 miles per hour, becoming east after midnight. Saturday, sunny. Highs in the upper 80s. East winds around 5 miles per hour, becoming northeast in the afternoon. Saturday night, mostly clear. Lows in the upper 50s. Sunday, mostly sunny. Highs in the upper 80s. Sunday night, a chance of thunderstorms in the evening. Partly cloudy with a chance of showers. Lows in the upper 50s. Chance of rain 40%. Monday, partly sunny. Highs around 80. Monday night, partly cloudy in the evening, then mostly clear with a slight
slight chance of showers after midnight. Lows in the upper 50s. Chance of rain 20%. Tuesday, mostly sunny with a 20% chance of showers. Highs in the mid-80s. Tuesday night, a slight chance of thunderstorms in the evening. Partly cloudy with a chance of showers. Lows in the upper 50s. Chance of rain 30%. Wednesday, mostly sunny with a slight chance of showers. A slight chance of thunderstorms in the afternoon. Highs in the lower 80s. Chance of rain 20%. For Western Lake Sakakawea, today, windy. West winds 10 to 20 miles per hour with gusts to around 35 miles per hour, increasing to northwest 25 to 35 miles per hour late in the afternoon. Patchy smoke late in the afternoon. Mostly clear. Highs in the lower 90s. Tonight, windy. North winds 20 to 30 miles per hour, becoming light. Mostly clear. Lows in the lower 50s. For Eastern Lake Sakakawea, today, light winds becoming west 10 to 20 miles per hour. Patchy smoke late in the afternoon. Mostly sunny early in the morning, then becoming sunny. Highs in the lower 90s. Tonight, windy. North winds 20 to 30 miles per hour, decreasing to 10 to 15 miles per hour after midnight. Patchy smoke early in the evening. Mostly clear. Lows in the lower 50s. For Northern Lake Oahe, today, west winds 10 to 15 miles per hour. Patchy smoke early in the morning. Mostly cloudy early in the morning, then becoming sunny. Highs in the mid-90s. Tonight, breezy. West winds around 10 miles per hour, shifting to the north late in the evening, then increasing to 15 to 25 miles per hour after midnight, decreasing to 10 to 15 miles per hour early in the morning. Mostly clear. Lows in the upper 50s. Here are the weather conditions at 5 a.m. Central Daylight Time. Bismarck, partly cloudy. Temperature 65 degrees, relative humidity 54%. Pressure 29.88 inches and steady. Mendham, partly cloudy. 61 degrees, relative humidity 72%. Hazen, partly cloudy. 46 degrees, relative humidity 76%. Harvey, partly cloudy. 50 degrees, relative humidity 93%. Wind south at 6 miles an hour. Minot, partly cloudy. 59 degrees, relative humidity 64%. Wind southwest at 8 miles an hour. Dickinson, mostly cloudy. 53 degrees, relative humidity 56%. Elsewhere around North Dakota, it was 50 at Garrison. It was clear, with a temperature of 58 at Williston and 62 at Fargo. It was partly cloudy, with a temperature of 56 at Jamestown, 60 at Grand Forks, and 56 at Devil's Lake. In northern South Dakota, it was clear. It was 65 at Mobridge, and 58 at Aberdeen. In eastern Montana, skies ranged from clear to partly cloudy. It was 54 at Miles City, 55 at Glendive, and 53 at Sydney. Once again, at Bismarck, the temperature was 65 degrees under partly cloudy skies. 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Providing weather information 24 hours a day from your National Weather Service office in Bismarck. The Bismarck, North Dakota climate summary for yesterday, August 5, 2026. Yesterday's high temperature was 87 degrees. This high was 1 degree above the normal high of 86. The record high is 109 degrees, which was set in 1941. Yesterday's low temperature was 44 degrees. This low was 14 degrees below the normal low of 58. The record low is 43 degrees, which was last set in 1992. No precipitation fell yesterday, which leaves the monthly total at 0.06 inches. The total precipitation for the year still stands at 7.78 inches. There were no heating degree days yesterday. The yearly total since July 1st is 3. There was one cooling degree day yesterday. The yearly total since January 1st is 542. The normal high temperature for today is 86 degrees, and the normal low is 58. The record high for today is 104, which last occurred.

in 1937, and the record low is 42, which occurred in 1993. Sunrise today is at 6:29 a.m., and sunset is at 9:07 p.m. The regional weather forecast from your National Weather Service office in Bismarck. After a notably warm day today, cooler but still seasonal temperatures are expected through the weekend into early next week. A red flag warning for critical fire weather conditions is in effect today into this evening across much of western North Dakota. Mainly dry conditions continue through the remainder of the week, then low to medium chances for rain enter the forecast late this weekend into early next week. The detailed forecast for North Dakota, today, partly cloudy. Becoming breezy west and north central. Highs in the mid-80s to mid-90s. Tonight, mostly clear. Lows ranging from around 50 northwest to around 60 southeast. Friday, mostly clear. Highs in the mid-70s to mid-80s. Saturday, mostly clear. Lows in the 50s. Highs ranging from the upper 70s northeast to around 90 southwest. Here is the forecast for the Bismarck, Minden listening area. Today, sunny. Highs in the mid-90s. Southwest. Here is the forecast for the Bismarck, Minden listening area. Today, sunny. Highs in the mid-90s. Southwest winds around 10 miles per hour. Tonight, mostly clear. Lows in the mid-50s. Northwest winds 5 to 15 miles per hour with gusts up to 25 miles per hour. Friday, sunny. Highs in the lower 80s. Northwest winds 5 to 10 miles per hour with gusts up to 20 miles per hour. Friday night, mostly clear. Lows in the mid-50s. Northeast winds 5 to 10 miles per hour, becoming east after midnight. Saturday, sunny. Highs in the upper 80s. East winds around 5 miles per hour, becoming northeast in the afternoon. Saturday night, mostly clear. Lows in the upper 50s. Sunday, mostly sunny. Highs in the upper 80s. Sunday night, a chance of thunderstorms in the evening. Partly cloudy with a chance of showers. Lows in the upper 50s. Chance of rain 40%. Monday, partly sunny. Highs around 80. Monday night, partly cloudy in the evening, then mostly clear with a slight chance of showers after midnight. Lows in the upper 50s. Chance of rain 20%. Tuesday, mostly sunny with a 20% chance of showers. Highs in the mid-80s. Tuesday night, a slight chance of thunderstorms in the evening. Partly cloudy with a chance of showers. Lows in the upper 50s. Chance of rain 30%. Wednesday, mostly sunny with a slight chance of showers. A slight chance of thunderstorms in the afternoon. Highs in the lower 80s. Chance of rain 20%. For western Lake Sakakawea, today, windy. West winds 10 to 20 miles per hour with gusts to around 35 miles per hour, increasing to northwest 25 to 35 miles per hour late in the afternoon. Patchy smoke late in the afternoon. Mostly clear. Highs in the lower 90s. Tonight, windy. North winds 20 to 30 miles per hour, becoming light. Mostly clear. Lows in the lower 50s. For eastern Lake Sakakawea, today, light winds becoming west 10 to 20 miles per hour. Patchy smoke late in the afternoon. Mostly sunny early in the morning, then becoming sunny. Highs in the lower 90s. Tonight, windy. North winds 20 to 30 miles per hour, decreasing to 10 to 15 miles per hour after midnight. Patchy smoke early in the evening. Mostly clear. Lows in the lower 50s. For northern Lake Oahe, today, west winds 10 to 15 miles per hour. Patchy smoke early in the morning. Mostly cloudy early in the morning, then becoming sunny. Highs in the mid-90s. Tonight, breezy. West winds around 10 miles per hour, shifting to the north late in the evening, then increasing to 15 to 25 miles per hour after midnight, decreasing to 10 to 15 miles per hour early in the morning. Mostly clear. Lows in the upper 50s. Here are the weather conditions at 5 a.m. Central Daylight Time. Bismarck, partly cloudy. Temperature 65 degrees, relative humidity 54%. Pressure 29.

with a temperature of 58 at Williston and 62 at Fargo. It was partly cloudy, with a temperature of 56 at Jamestown, 60 at Grand Forks, and 56 at Devil's Lake. In northern South Dakota, it was clear. It was 65 at Mobridge, and 58 at Aberdeen. In eastern Montana, skies ranged from clear to partly cloudy. It was 54 at Miles City, 55 at Glendive, and 53 at Sydney. Once again, at Bismarck, the temperature was 65 degrees under partly cloudy skies. The Bismarck, North Dakota climate summary for yesterday, August 5, 2026. Yesterday's high temperature was 87 degrees. This high was 1 degree above the normal high of 86. The record high is 109 degrees, which was set in 1941. Yesterday's low temperature was 44 degrees. This low was 14 degrees below the normal low of 58. The record low is 43 degrees, which was last set in 1992. No precipitation fell yesterday, which leaves the monthly total at 0.06 inches. The total precipitation for the year still stands at 7.78 inches. There were no heating degree days yesterday. The yearly total since July 1st is 3. There was one cooling degree day yesterday. The yearly total since January 1st is 542. The normal high temperature for today is 86 degrees, and the normal low is 58. The record high for today is 104, which last occurred in 1937, and the record low is 42, which occurred in 1993. Sunrise today is at 6:29 a.m. and sunset is at 9:07 p.m. The regional weather forecast from your National Weather Service office in Bismarck. After a notably warm day today, cooler but still seasonal temperatures are expected through the weekend into early next week. A red flag warning for critical fire weather conditions is in effect today into this evening across much of western North Dakota. Mainly dry conditions continue through the remainder of the week, then low to medium chances for rain enter the forecast late this weekend into early next week. The detailed forecast for North Dakota, today, partly cloudy. Becoming breezy west and north central. Highs in the mid-80s to mid-90s. Tonight, mostly clear. Lows ranging from around 50 northwest to around 60 southeast. Friday, mostly clear. Highs in the mid-70s to mid-80s. Saturday, mostly clear. Lows in the 50s. Highs ranging from the upper 70s northeast to around 90 southwest. Here is the forecast for the Bismarck, Minden listening area. Today, sunny. Highs in the mid-90s. Southwest winds around 10 miles per hour. Tonight, mostly clear. Lows in the mid-50s. Northwest winds 5 to 15 miles per hour with gusts up to 25 miles per hour. Friday, sunny. Highs in the lower 80s. Northwest winds 5 to 10 miles per hour with gusts up to 20 miles per hour. Friday night, mostly clear. Lows in the mid-50s. Northeast winds 5 to 10 miles per hour, becoming east after midnight. Saturday, sunny. Highs in the upper 80s. East winds around 5 miles per hour, becoming northeast in the afternoon. Saturday night, mostly clear. Lows in the upper 50s. Sunday, mostly sunny. Highs in the upper 80s. Sunday night, a chance of thunderstorms in the evening. Partly cloudy with a chance of showers. Lows in the upper 50s. Chance of rain 40%. Monday, partly sunny. Highs around 80. Monday night, partly cloudy in the evening, then mostly clear with a slight chance of showers after midnight. Lows in the upper 50s. Chance of rain 20%. Tuesday, mostly sunny with a 20% chance of showers. Highs in the mid-80s. Tuesday night, a slight chance of thunderstorms in the evening. Partly cloudy with a chance of showers. Lows in the upper 50s. Chance of rain 30%. Wednesday, mostly sunny with a slight chance of showers. A slight chance of thunderstorms in the afternoon. Highs in the lower 80s. Chance of rain 20%. For Western Lake Sakakawea, today, windy. West winds 10 to 20 miles per hour with gusts to around 35 miles per hour, increasing to northwest 25 to 35 miles per hour late in the afternoon. Patchy smoke late.

In the afternoon, mostly clear. Highs in the lower 90s. Tonight, windy. North winds 20 to 30 miles per hour, becoming light. Mostly clear. Lows in the lower 50s. For eastern Lake Sakakawea, today, light winds becoming west 10 to 20 miles per hour. Patchy smoke late in the afternoon. Mostly sunny early in the morning, then becoming sunny. Highs in the lower 90s. Tonight, windy. North winds 20 to 30 miles per hour, decreasing to 10 to 15 miles per hour after midnight. Patchy smoke early in the evening. Mostly clear. Lows in the lower 50s. For northern Lake Oahe, today, west winds 10 to 15 miles per hour. Patchy smoke early in the morning. Mostly cloudy early in the morning, then becoming sunny. Highs in the mid-90s. Tonight, breezy. West winds around 10 miles per hour, shifting to the north late in the evening, then increasing to 15 to 25 miles per hour after midnight, decreasing to 10 to 15 miles per hour early in the morning. Mostly clear. Lows in the upper 50s. Here are the weather conditions at 5 a.m. Central Daylight Time. Bismarck, partly cloudy. Temperature 65 degrees, relative humidity 54%. Pressure 29.88 inches and steady. Mendon, partly cloudy. 61 degrees, relative humidity 72%. Hazen, partly cloudy. 46 degrees, relative humidity 76%. Harvey, partly cloudy. 50 degrees, relative humidity 93%. Wind south at 6 miles an hour. Minot, partly cloudy. 59 degrees, relative humidity 64%. Wind southwest at 8 miles an hour. Dickinson, mostly cloudy. 53 degrees, relative humidity 56%. Elsewhere around North Dakota, it was 50 at Garrison. It was clear, with a temperature of 58 at Williston and 62 at Fargo. It was partly cloudy, with a temperature of 56 at Jamestown, 60 at Grand Forks, and 56 at Devil's Lake. In northern South Dakota, it was clear. It was 65 at Mobridge, and 58 at Aberdeen. In eastern Montana, skies ranged from clear to partly cloudy. It was 54 at Miles City, 55 at Glendive, and 53 at Sydney. Once again, at Bismarck, the temperature was 65 degrees under partly cloudy skies. The Bismarck, North Dakota climate summary for yesterday, August 5, 2026. Yesterday's high temperature was 87 degrees. This high was 1 degree above the normal high of 86. The record high is 109 degrees, which was set in 1941. Yesterday's low temperature was 44 degrees. This low was 14 degrees below the normal low of 58. The record low is 43 degrees, which was last set in 1992. No precipitation fell yesterday, which leaves the monthly total at 0.06 inches. The total precipitation for the year still stands at 7.78 inches. There were no heating degree days yesterday. The yearly total since July 1st is 3. There was one cooling degree day yesterday. The yearly total since January 1st is 542. The normal high temperature for today is 86 degrees, and the normal low is 58. The record high for today is 104, which last occurred in 1937, and the record low is 42, which occurred in 1993. Sunrise today is at 6:29 a.m. and sunset is at 9:07 p.m. The regional weather forecast from your National Weather Service office in Bismarck. After a notably warm day today, cooler but still seasonal temperatures are expected through the weekend into early next week. A red flag warning for critical fire weather conditions is in effect today into this evening across much of western North Dakota. Mainly dry conditions continue through the remainder of the week, then low to medium chances for rain enter the forecast late this weekend into early next week. The detailed forecast for North Dakota, today, partly cloudy. Becoming breezy west and north central. Highs in the mid-80s to mid-90s. Tonight, mostly clear. Lows ranging from around 50 northwest to around 60 southeast. Friday, mostly clear. Highs in the mid-70s to mid-80s. Saturday, mostly clear. Lows in the 50s. Highs ranging from

from the upper 70s northeast to around 90 southwest. Here is the forecast for the Bismarck Mainland listening area. Today, sunny. Highs in the mid-90s. Southwest winds around 10 miles per hour. Tonight, mostly clear. Lows in the mid-50s. Northwest winds 5 to 15 miles per hour with gusts up to 25 miles per hour. Friday, sunny. Highs in the lower 80s. Northwest winds 5 to 10 miles per hour with gusts up to 20 miles per hour. Friday night, mostly clear. Lows in the mid-50s. Northeast winds 5 to 10 miles per hour, becoming east after midnight. Saturday, sunny. Highs in the upper 80s. East winds around 5 miles per hour, becoming northeast in the afternoon. Saturday night, mostly clear. Lows in the upper 50s. Sunday, mostly sunny. Highs in the upper 80s. Sunday night, a chance of thunderstorms in the evening. Partly cloudy with a chance of showers. Lows in the upper 50s. Chance of rain 40%. Monday, partly sunny. Highs around 80. Monday night, partly cloudy in the evening, then mostly clear with a slight chance of showers after midnight. Lows in the upper 50s. Chance of rain 20%. Tuesday, mostly sunny with a 20% chance of showers. Highs in the mid-80s. Tuesday night, a slight chance of thunderstorms in the evening. Partly cloudy with a chance of showers. Lows in the upper 50s. Chance of rain 30%. Wednesday, mostly sunny with a slight chance of showers. A slight chance of thunderstorms in the afternoon. Highs in the lower 80s. Chance of rain 20%. For Western Lake Sakakawea, today, windy. West winds 10 to 20 miles per hour with gusts to around 35 miles per hour, increasing to northwest 25 to 35 miles per hour late in the afternoon. Patchy smoke late in the afternoon. Mostly clear. Highs in the lower 90s. Tonight, windy. North winds 20 to 30 miles per hour, becoming light. Mostly clear. Lows in the lower 50s. For Eastern Lake Sakakawea, today, light winds becoming west 10 to 20 miles per hour. Patchy smoke late in the afternoon. Mostly sunny early in the morning, then becoming sunny. Highs in the lower 90s. Tonight, windy. North winds 20 to 30 miles per hour, decreasing to 10 to 15 miles per hour after midnight. Patchy smoke early in the evening. Mostly clear. Lows in the lower 50s. For Northern Lake Oahe, today, west winds 10 to 15 miles per hour. Patchy smoke early in the morning. Mostly cloudy early in the morning, then becoming sunny. Highs in the mid-90s. Tonight, breezy. West winds around 10 miles per hour, shifting to the north late in the evening, then increasing to 15 to 25 miles per hour after midnight, decreasing to 10 to 15 miles per hour early in the morning. Mostly clear. Lows in the upper 50s. Here are the weather conditions at 5 a.m. Central Daylight Time. Bismarck, partly cloudy. Temperature 65 degrees, relative humidity 54%. Pressure 29.88 inches and steady. Mendham, partly cloudy. 61 degrees, relative humidity 72%. Hazen, partly cloudy. 46 degrees, relative humidity 76%. Harvey, partly cloudy. 50 degrees, relative humidity 93%. Wind south at 6 miles an hour. Minot, partly cloudy. 59 degrees, relative humidity 64%. Wind southwest at 8 miles an hour. Dickinson, mostly cloudy. 53 degrees, relative humidity 56%. Elsewhere around North Dakota, it was 50 at Garrison. It was clear, with a temperature of 58 at Williston and 62 at Fargo. It was partly cloudy, with a temperature of 56 at Jamestown, 60 at Grand Forks, and 56 at Devil's Lake. In northern South Dakota, it was clear. It was 65 at Mobridge, and 58 at Aberdeen. In eastern Montana, skies ranged from clear to partly cloudy. It was 54 at Miles City, 55 at Glendive, and 53 at Sydney.
Once again, Ed Bismarck, the temperature was

25 degrees under partly cloudy skies. The Bismarck, North Dakota climate summary for yesterday, August 5, 2026. Yesterday's high temperature was 87 degrees. This high was 1 degree above the normal high of 86. The record high is 109 degrees, which was set in 1941. Yesterday's low temperature was 44 degrees. This low was 14 degrees below the normal low of 58. The record low is 43 degrees, which was last set in 1992. No precipitation fell yesterday, which leaves the monthly total at 0.06 inches. The total precipitation for the year still stands at 7.78 inches. There were no heating degree days yesterday. The yearly total since July 1st is 3. There was one cooling degree day yesterday. The yearly total since January 1st is 542. The normal high temperature for today is 86 degrees, and the normal low is 58. The record high for today is 104, which last occurred in 1937, and the record low is 42, which occurred in 1993. Sunrise today is at 6:29 a.m. and sunset is at 9:07 p.m. The regional weather forecast from your National Weather Service office in Bismarck. After a notably warm day today, cooler but still seasonal temperatures are expected through the weekend into early next week. A red flag warning for critical fire weather conditions is in effect today into this evening across much of western North Dakota. Mainly dry conditions continue through the remainder of the week, then low to medium chances for rain enter the forecast late this weekend into early next week. The detailed forecast for North Dakota, today, partly cloudy. Becoming breezy west and north central. Highs in the mid-80s to mid-90s. Tonight, mostly clear. Lows ranging from around 50 northwest to around 60 southeast. Friday, mostly clear. Highs in the mid-70s to mid-80s. Saturday, mostly clear. Lows in the 50s. Highs ranging from the upper 70s northeast to around 90 southwest. Here is the forecast for the Bismarck, Minden listening area. Today, sunny. Highs in the mid-90s. Southwest winds around 10 miles per hour. Tonight, mostly clear. Lows in the mid-50s. Northwest winds 5 to 15 miles per hour with gusts up to 25 miles per hour. Friday, sunny. Highs in the lower 80s. Northwest winds 5 to 10 miles per hour with gusts up to 20 miles per hour. Friday night, mostly clear. Lows in the mid-50s. Northeast winds 5 to 10 miles per hour, becoming east after midnight. Saturday, sunny. Highs in the upper 80s. East winds around 5 miles per hour, becoming northeast in the afternoon. Saturday night, mostly clear. Lows in the upper 50s. Sunday, mostly sunny. Highs in the upper 80s. Sunday night, a chance of thunderstorms in the evening. Partly cloudy with a chance of showers. Lows in the upper 50s. Chance of rain 40%. Monday, partly sunny. Highs around 80. Monday night, partly cloudy in the evening, then mostly clear with a slight chance of showers after midnight. Lows in the upper 50s. Chance of rain 20%. Tuesday, mostly sunny with a 20% chance of showers. Highs in the mid-80s. Tuesday night, a slight chance of thunderstorms in the evening. Partly cloudy with a chance of showers. Lows in the upper 50s. Chance of rain 30%. Wednesday, mostly sunny with a slight chance of showers. A slight chance of thunderstorms in the afternoon. Highs in the lower 80s. Chance of rain 20%. For western Lake Sakakawea, today, windy. West winds 10 to 20 miles per hour with gusts to around 35 miles per hour, increasing to northwest 25 to 35 miles per hour late in the afternoon. Patchy smoke late in the afternoon. Mostly clear. Highs in the lower 90s. Tonight, windy. North winds 20 to 30 miles per hour becoming light. Mostly clear. Lows in the lower 50s. For eastern Lake Sakakawea, today, light winds becoming west 10 to 20 miles per hour. Patchy smoke late in the afternoon. Mostly sunny early in the morning, then becoming sunny. Highs in the lower 90s. Tonight, windy.

North winds 20 to 30 miles per hour, decreasing to 10 to 15 miles per hour after midnight. Patchy smoke early in the evening. Mostly clear. Lows in the lower 50s. For northern Lake Oahe, today, west winds 10 to 15 miles per hour. Patchy smoke early in the morning. Mostly cloudy early in the morning, then becoming sunny. Highs in the mid-90s. Tonight, breezy. West winds around 10 miles per hour, shifting to the north late in the evening, then increasing to 15 to 25 miles per hour after midnight, decreasing to 10 to 15 miles per hour early in the morning. Mostly clear. Lows in the upper 50s. Here are the weather conditions at 5 a.m. Central Daylight Time. Bismarck, partly cloudy. Temperature 65 degrees, relative humidity 54%. Pressure 29.88 inches and steady. Mendham, partly cloudy. 61 degrees, relative humidity 72%. Hazen, partly cloudy. 46 degrees, relative humidity 76%. Harvey, partly cloudy. 50 degrees, relative humidity 93%. Wind south at 6 miles an hour. Minot, partly cloudy. 59 degrees, relative humidity 64%. Wind southwest at 8 miles an hour. Dickinson, mostly cloudy. 53 degrees, relative humidity 56%. Elsewhere around North Dakota, it was 50 at Garrison. It was clear, with a temperature of 58 at Williston, and 62 at Fargo. It was partly cloudy, with a temperature of 56 at Jamestown, 60 at Grand Forks, and 56 at Devil's Lake. In northern South Dakota, it was clear. It was 65 at Mobridge, and 58 at Aberdeen. In eastern Montana, skies ranged from clear to partly cloudy. It was 54 at Mile City, 55 at Glendive, and 53 at Sydney. Once again, at Bismarck, the temperature was 65 degrees under partly cloudy skies. The Bismarck, North Dakota climate summary for yesterday, August 5, 2026. Yesterday's high temperature was 87 degrees. This high was 1 degree above the normal high of 86. The record high is 109 degrees, which was set in 1941. Yesterday's low temperature was 44 degrees. This low was 14 degrees below the normal low of 58. The record low is 43 degrees, which was last set in 1992. No precipitation fell yesterday, which leaves the monthly total at 0.06 inches. The total precipitation for the year still stands at 7.78 inches. There were no heating degree days yesterday. The yearly total since July 1st is 3. There was one cooling degree day yesterday. The yearly total since January 1st is 542. The normal high temperature for today is 86 degrees, and the normal low is 58. The record high for today is 104, which last occurred in 1937, and the record low is 42, which occurred in 1993. Sunrise today is at 6:29 a.m. and sunset is at 9:07 p.m. This is NOAA Weather Radio Station WXL78 in Bismarck, North Dakota, operating on a frequency of 162.475 MHz. Providing weather information 24 hours a day from your National Weather Service office in Bismarck. The regional weather forecast from your National Weather Service office in Bismarck. After a notably warm day today, cooler but still seasonal temperatures are expected through the weekend into early next week. A red flag warning for critical fire weather conditions is in effect today into this evening across much of western North Dakota. Mainly dry conditions continue through the remainder of the week, then low to medium chances for rain enter the forecast late this weekend into early next week. The detailed forecast for North Dakota, today, partly cloudy. Becoming breezy west and north central. Highs in the mid-80s to mid-90s. Tonight, mostly clear. Lows ranging from around 50 northwest to around 60 southeast. Friday, mostly clear. Highs in the mid-70s to mid-80s. Saturday, mostly clear. Lows in the 50s. Highs ranging from the upper 70s northeast to around 90 southwest. Here is the forecast for the Bismarck, Minden, and listening area. Today, sunny. Highs in the mid-90s. Southwest winds around 10 miles per hour.

clear. Lows in the mid-50s. Northwest winds 5 to 15 miles per hour with gusts up to 25 miles per hour. Friday, sunny. Highs in the lower 80s. Northwest winds 5 to 10 miles per hour with gusts up to 20 miles per hour. Friday night, mostly clear. Lows in the mid-50s. Northeast winds 5 to 10 miles per hour, becoming east after midnight. Saturday, sunny. Highs in the upper 80s. East winds around 5 miles per hour, becoming northeast in the afternoon. Saturday night, mostly clear. Lows in the upper 50s. Sunday, mostly sunny. Highs in the upper 80s. Sunday night, a chance of thunderstorms in the evening. Partly cloudy with a chance of showers. Lows in the upper 50s. Chance of rain 40%. Monday, partly sunny. Highs around 80. Monday night, partly cloudy in the evening, then mostly clear with a slight chance of showers after midnight. Lows in the upper 50s. Chance of rain 20%. Tuesday, mostly sunny with a 20% chance of showers. Highs in the mid-80s. Tuesday night, a slight chance of thunderstorms in the evening. Partly cloudy with a chance of showers. Lows in the upper 50s. Chance of rain 30%. Wednesday, mostly sunny with a slight chance of showers. A slight chance of thunderstorms in the afternoon. Highs in the lower 80s. Chance of rain 20%. For Western Lake Sakakawea, today, windy. West winds 10 to 20 miles per hour with gusts to around 35 miles per hour, increasing to northwest 25 to 35 miles per hour late in the afternoon. Patchy smoke late in the afternoon. Mostly clear. Highs in the lower 90s. Tonight, windy. North winds 20 to 30 miles per hour becoming light. Mostly clear. Lows in the lower 50s. For Eastern Lake Sakakawea, today, light winds becoming west 10 to 20 miles per hour. Patchy smoke late in the afternoon. Mostly sunny early in the morning then becoming sunny. Highs in the lower 90s. Tonight, windy. North winds 20 to 30 miles per hour decreasing to 10 to 15 miles per hour after midnight. Patchy smoke early in the evening. Mostly clear. Lows in the lower 50s. For Northern Lake Oahe, today, west winds 10 to 15 miles per hour. Patchy smoke early in the morning. Mostly cloudy early in the morning then becoming sunny. Highs in the mid-90s. Tonight, breezy. West winds around 10 miles per hour shifting to the north late in the evening, then increasing to 15 to 25 miles per hour after midnight, decreasing to 10 to 15 miles per hour early in the morning. Mostly clear. Lows in the upper 50s. Here are the weather conditions at 6 a.m. Central Daylight Time. Bismarck, mostly cloudy. Temperature 58 degrees, relative humidity 72%. Pressure 29.89 inches and rising. Mendham, mostly cloudy. 61 degrees, relative humidity 72%. Hazen, partly cloudy. 46 degrees, relative humidity 76%. Harvey, partly cloudy. 50 degrees, relative humidity 93%. Wind south at 6 miles an hour. Minot, clear. 59 degrees, relative humidity 64%. Wind southwest at 10 miles an hour. Dickinson, partly cloudy. 48 degrees, relative humidity 71%. Elsewhere around North Dakota, it was 49 at Garrison. It was clear, with a temperature of 61 at Williston, and 61 at Fargo. It was partly cloudy, with a temperature of 54 at Jamestown, 59 at Grand Forks, and 59 at Devil's Lake. In northern South Dakota, it was partly cloudy. It was 64 at Mobridge, and 59 at Aberdeen. In eastern Montana, it was clear. It was 54 at Miles City, 56 at Glendive, and 52 at Sydney. Once again, at Bismarck, the temperature was 58 degrees under mostly cloudy skies. The Bismarck, North Dakota climate summary for yesterday, August 5, 2026. Yesterday's high temperature was 87 degrees. This high was 1 degree above the normal high of 86. The record high

was 109 degrees, which was set in 1941. Yesterday's low temperature was 44 degrees. This low was 14 degrees below the normal low of 58. The record low is 43 degrees, which was last set in 1992. No precipitation fell yesterday, which leaves the monthly total at 0.06 inches. The total precipitation for the year still stands at 7.78 inches. There were no heating degree days yesterday. The yearly total since July 1st is 3. There was one cooling degree day yesterday. The yearly total since January 1st is 542. The normal high temperature for today is 86 degrees, and the normal low is 58. The record high for today is 104, which last occurred in 1937, and the record low is 42, which occurred in 1993. Sunrise today is at 6:29 a.m. and sunset is at 9:07 p.m. The regional weather forecast from your National Weather Service office in Bismarck. After a notably warm day today, cooler but still seasonal temperatures are expected through the weekend into early next week. A red flag warning for critical fire weather conditions is in effect today into this evening across much of western North Dakota. Mainly dry conditions continue through the remainder of the week, then low to medium chances for rain enter the forecast late this weekend into early next week. The detailed forecast for North Dakota, today, partly cloudy. Becoming breezy west and north central. Highs in the mid-80s to mid-90s. Tonight, mostly clear. Lows ranging from around 50 northwest to around 60 southeast. Friday, mostly clear. Highs in the mid-70s to mid-80s. Saturday, mostly clear. Lows in the 50s. Highs ranging from the upper 70s northeast to around 90 southwest. Here is the forecast for the Bismarck Menden listening area. Today, sunny. Highs in the mid-90s. Southwest winds around 10 miles per hour. Tonight, mostly clear. Lows in the mid-50s. Northwest winds 5 to 15 miles per hour with gusts up to 25 miles per hour. Friday, sunny. Highs in the lower 80s. Northwest winds 5 to 10 miles per hour with gusts up to 20 miles per hour. Friday night, mostly clear. Lows in the mid-50s. Northeast winds 5 to 10 miles per hour, becoming east after midnight. Saturday, sunny. Highs in the upper 80s. East winds around 5 miles per hour, becoming northeast in the afternoon. Saturday night, mostly clear. Lows in the upper 50s. Sunday, mostly sunny. Highs in the upper 80s. Sunday night, a chance of thunderstorms in the evening. Partly cloudy with a chance of showers. Lows in the upper 50s. Chance of rain 40%. Monday, partly sunny. Highs around 80. Monday night, partly cloudy in the evening, then mostly clear with a slight chance of showers after midnight. Lows in the upper 50s. Chance of rain 20%. Tuesday, mostly sunny with a 20% chance of showers. Highs in the mid-80s. Tuesday night, a slight chance of thunderstorms in the evening. Partly cloudy with a chance of showers. Lows in the upper 50s. Chance of rain 30%. Wednesday, mostly sunny with a slight chance of showers. A slight chance of thunderstorms in the afternoon. Highs in the lower 80s. Chance of rain 20%. For Western Lake Sakakawea, today, windy. West winds 10 to 20 miles per hour with gusts to around 35 miles per hour, increasing to northwest 25 to 35 miles per hour late in the afternoon. Patchy smoke late in the afternoon. Mostly clear. Highs in the lower 90s. Tonight, windy. North winds 20 to 30 miles per hour, becoming light. Mostly clear. Lows in the lower 50s. For Eastern Lake Sakakawea, today, light winds becoming west 10 to 20 miles per hour. Patchy smoke late in the afternoon. Mostly sunny early in the morning, then becoming sunny. Highs in the lower 90s. Tonight, windy. North winds 20 to 30 miles per hour, decreasing to 10 to 15 miles per hour after midnight. Patchy smoke early in the evening. Mostly clear. Lows in the lower 50s. For Northern Lake Oahe, today, west winds 10 to 15 miles per hour.

patchy smoke early in the morning. Mostly cloudy early in the morning, then becoming sunny. Highs in the mid-90s. Tonight, breezy. West winds around 10 miles per hour, shifting to the north late in the evening, then increasing to 15 to 25 miles per hour after midnight, decreasing to 10 to 15 miles per hour early in the morning. Mostly clear. Lows in the upper 50s. Here are the weather conditions at 6 a.m. Central Daylight Time. Bismarck, mostly cloudy. Temperature 58 degrees, relative humidity 72%. Pressure 29.89 inches and rising. Mendham, mostly cloudy. 61 degrees, relative humidity 72%. Hazen, partly cloudy. 46 degrees, relative humidity 76%. Harvey, partly cloudy. 50 degrees, relative humidity 93%. Wind south at 6 miles an hour. Minot, clear. 59 degrees, relative humidity 64%. Wind southwest at 10 miles an hour. Dickinson, partly cloudy. 48 degrees, relative humidity 71%. Elsewhere around North Dakota, it was 49 at Garrison. It was clear, with a temperature of 61 at Williston, 61 at Fargo, and 59 at Grand Forks. It was partly cloudy, with a temperature of 54 at Jamestown, and 59 at Devil's Lake. In northern South Dakota, it was partly cloudy. It was 64 at Mobridge, and 59 at Aberdeen. In eastern Montana, it was clear. It was 54 at Miles City, 56 at Glendive, and 52 at Sydney. Once again, at Bismarck, the temperature was 58 degrees under mostly cloudy skies. The Bismarck, North Dakota climate summary for yesterday, August 5, 2026. Yesterday's high temperature was 87 degrees. This high was 1 degree above the normal high of 86. The record high is 109 degrees, which was set in 1941. Yesterday's low temperature was 44 degrees. This low was 14 degrees below the normal low of 58. The record low is 43 degrees, which was last set in 1992. No precipitation fell yesterday, which leaves the monthly total at 0.06 inches. The total precipitation for the year still stands at 7.78 inches. There were no heating degree days yesterday. The yearly total since July 1st is 3. There was one cooling degree day yesterday. The yearly total since January 1st is 542. The normal high temperature for today is 86 degrees, and the normal low is 58. The record high for today is 104, which last occurred in 1937, and the record low is 42, which occurred in 1993. Sunrise today is at 6:29 a.m. and sunset is at 9:07 p.m. The regional weather forecast from your National Weather Service office in Bismarck. After a notably warm day today, cooler but still seasonal temperatures are expected through the weekend into early next week. A red flag warning for critical fire weather conditions is in effect today into this evening across much of western North Dakota. Mainly dry conditions continue through the remainder of the week, then low to medium chances for rain enter the forecast late this weekend into early next week. The detailed forecast for North Dakota, today, partly cloudy. Becoming breezy west and north central. Highs in the mid-80s to mid-90s. Tonight, mostly clear. Lows ranging from around 50 northwest to around 60 southeast. Friday, mostly clear. Highs in the mid-70s to mid-80s. Saturday, mostly clear. Lows in the 50s. Highs ranging from the upper 70s northeast to around 90 southwest. Here is the forecast for the Bismarck, Mendham listening area. Today, sunny. Highs in the mid-90s. Southwest winds around 10 miles per hour. Tonight, mostly clear. Lows in the mid-50s. Northwest winds 5 to 15 miles per hour with gusts up to 25 miles per hour. Friday, sunny. Highs in the lower 80s. Northwest winds 5 to 10 miles per hour with gusts up to 20 miles per hour. Friday night, mostly clear. Lows in the mid-50s. Northeast winds 5 to 10 miles per hour, becoming east after midnight. Saturday, sunny. Highs in the upper 80s. East winds around

around 5 miles per hour, becoming northeast in the afternoon. Saturday night, mostly clear. Lows in the upper 50s. Sunday, mostly sunny. Highs in the upper 80s. Sunday night, a chance of thunderstorms in the evening. Partly cloudy with a chance of showers. Lows in the upper 50s. Chance of rain 40%. Monday, partly sunny. Highs around 80. Monday night, partly cloudy in the evening, then mostly clear with a slight chance of showers after midnight. Lows in the upper 50s. Chance of rain 20%. Tuesday, mostly sunny with a 20% chance of showers. Highs in the mid-80s. Tuesday night, a slight chance of thunderstorms in the evening. Partly cloudy with a chance of showers. Lows in the upper 50s. Chance of rain 30%. Wednesday, mostly sunny with a slight chance of showers. A slight chance of thunderstorms in the afternoon. Highs in the lower 80s. Chance of rain 20%. For Western Lake Sakakawea, today, windy. West winds 10 to 20 miles per hour with gusts to around 35 miles per hour, increasing to northwest 25 to 35 miles per hour late in the afternoon. Patchy smoke late in the afternoon. Mostly clear. Highs in the lower 90s. Tonight, windy. North winds 20 to 30 miles per hour, becoming light. Mostly clear. Lows in the lower 50s. For Eastern Lake Sakakawea, today, light winds becoming west 10 to 20 miles per hour. Patchy smoke late in the afternoon. Mostly sunny early in the morning, then becoming sunny. Highs in the lower 90s. Tonight, windy. North winds 20 to 30 miles per hour, decreasing to 10 to 15 miles per hour after midnight. Patchy smoke early in the evening. Mostly clear. Lows in the lower 50s. For Northern Lake Oahe, today, west winds 10 to 15 miles per hour. Patchy smoke early in the morning. Mostly cloudy early in the morning, then becoming sunny. Highs in the mid-90s. Tonight, breezy. West winds around 10 miles per hour, shifting to the north late in the evening, then increasing to 15 to 25 miles per hour after midnight, decreasing to 10 to 15 miles per hour early in the morning. Mostly clear. Lows in the upper 50s. Here are the weather conditions at 6 a.m. Central Daylight Time. Bismarck, mostly cloudy. Temperature 58 degrees, relative humidity 72%. Pressure 29.89 inches and rising. Mendham, mostly cloudy. 61 degrees, relative humidity 72%. Hazen, partly cloudy. 46 degrees, relative humidity 76%. Harvey, partly cloudy. 50 degrees, relative humidity 93%. Wind south at 6 miles an hour. Minot, clear. 59 degrees, relative humidity 64%. Wind southwest at 10 miles an hour. Dickinson, partly cloudy. 48 degrees, relative humidity 71%. Elsewhere around North Dakota, it was 49 at Garrison. It was clear, with a temperature of 61 at Williston, 61 at Fargo, and 59 at Grand Forks. It was partly cloudy, with a temperature of 54 at Jamestown, and 59 at Devil's Lake. In northern South Dakota, it was partly cloudy. It was 64 at Mobridge, and 59 at Aberdeen. In eastern Montana, it was clear. It was 54 at Miles City, 56 at Glendive, and 52 at Sydney. Once again, at Bismarck, the temperature was 58 degrees under mostly cloudy skies. The Bismarck, North Dakota climate summary for yesterday, August 5, 2026. Yesterday's high temperature was 87 degrees. This high was 1 degree above the normal high of 86. The record high is 109 degrees, which was set in 1941. Yesterday's low temperature was 44 degrees. This low was 14 degrees below the normal low of 58. The record low is 43 degrees, which was last set in 1992. No precipitation fell yesterday, which leaves the monthly total at 0.06 inches. The total precipitation for the year still stands at 7.78 inches. There were no heating degree days yesterday. The yearly total since July 1st is 3.
There was one

day yesterday. The yearly total since January 1st is 542. The normal high temperature for today is 86 degrees, and the normal low is 58. The record high for today is 104, which last occurred in 1937, and the record low is 42, which occurred in 1993. Sunrise today is at 6:29 a.m. and sunset is at 9:07 p.m. The regional weather forecast from your National Weather Service office in Bismarck. After a notably warm day today, cooler but still seasonal temperatures are expected through the weekend into early next week. A red flag warning for critical fire weather conditions is in effect today into this evening across much of western North Dakota. Mainly dry conditions continue through the remainder of the week, then low to medium chances for rain enter the forecast late this weekend into early next week. The detailed forecast for North Dakota, today, partly cloudy. Becoming breezy west and north central. Highs in the mid-80s to mid-90s. Tonight, mostly clear. Lows ranging from around 50 northwest to around 60 southeast. Friday, mostly clear. Highs in the mid-70s to mid-80s. Saturday, mostly clear. Lows in the 50s. Highs ranging from the upper 70s northeast to around 90 southwest. Here is the forecast for the Bismarck, Maine and listening area. Today, sunny. Highs in the mid-90s. Southwest winds around 10 miles per hour. Tonight, mostly clear. Lows in the mid-50s. Northwest winds 5 to 15 miles per hour with gusts up to 25 miles per hour. Friday, sunny. Highs in the lower 80s. Northwest winds 5 to 10 miles per hour with gusts up to 20 miles per hour. Friday night, mostly clear. Lows in the mid-50s. Northeast winds 5 to 10 miles per hour, becoming east after midnight. Saturday, sunny. Highs in the upper 80s. East winds around 5 miles per hour, becoming northeast in the afternoon. Saturday night, mostly clear. Lows in the upper 50s. Sunday, mostly sunny. Highs in the upper 80s. Sunday night, a chance of thunderstorms in the evening. Partly cloudy with a chance of showers. Lows in the upper 50s. Chance of rain 40%. Monday, partly sunny. Highs around 80. Monday night, partly cloudy in the evening, then mostly clear with a slight chance of showers after midnight. Lows in the upper 50s. Chance of rain 20%. Tuesday, mostly sunny with a 20% chance of showers. Highs in the mid-80s. Tuesday night, a slight chance of thunderstorms in the evening. Partly cloudy with a chance of showers. Lows in the upper 50s. Chance of rain 30%. Wednesday, mostly sunny with a slight chance of showers. A slight chance of thunderstorms in the afternoon. Highs in the lower 80s. Chance of rain 20%. For western Lake Sakakawea, today, windy. West winds 10 to 20 miles per hour with gusts to around 35 miles per hour, increasing to northwest 25 to 35 miles per hour late in the afternoon. Patchy smoke late in the afternoon. Mostly clear. Highs in the lower 90s. Tonight, windy. North winds 20 to 30 miles per hour, becoming light. Mostly clear. Lows in the lower 50s. For eastern Lake Sakakawea, today, light winds becoming west 10 to 20 miles per hour. Patchy smoke late in the afternoon. Mostly sunny early in the morning, then becoming sunny. Highs in the lower 90s. Tonight, windy. North winds 20 to 30 miles per hour, decreasing to 10 to 15 miles per hour after midnight. Patchy smoke early in the evening. Mostly clear. Lows in the lower 50s. For northern Lake Oahe, today, west winds 10 to 15 miles per hour. Patchy smoke early in the morning. Mostly cloudy early in the morning, then becoming sunny. Highs in the mid-90s. Tonight, breezy. West winds around 10 miles per hour, shifting to the north late in the evening, then increasing to 15 to 25 miles per hour after midnight, decreasing to 10 to 15 miles per hour early in the morning. Mostly clear. Lows in the upper 50s. Here are the weather conditions at 6 a.m. Central Daylight Time. Bismarck, mostly cloudy. Temperature 58.
38 degrees. Relative humidity 72%. Pressure 29.89 inches and rising. Mandan, mostly cloudy. 61 degrees. Relative humidity 72%. Hazel, partly cloudy. 46 degrees. Relative humidity 76%. Harvey, partly cloudy. 50 degrees. Relative humidity 93%. Wind south at 6 miles an hour. Minot, clear. 59 degrees. Relative humidity 64%. Wind southwest at 10 miles an hour. Dickinson, partly cloudy. 48 degrees. Relative humidity 71%. Elsewhere around North Dakota, it was 49 at Garrison. It was clear, with a temperature of 61 at Williston, 61 at Fargo, and 59 at Grand Forks. It was partly cloudy, with a temperature of 54 at Jamestown, and 59 at Devil's Lake. In northern South Dakota, it was partly cloudy. It was 64 at Mobridge, and 59 at Aberdeen. In eastern Montana, it was clear. It was 54 at Miles City, 56 at Glenlive, and 52 at Sydney. Once again, at Bismarck, the temperature was 58 degrees under mostly cloudy skies. The Bismarck, North Dakota climate summary for yesterday, August 5th, 2026. Yesterday's high temperature was 87 degrees. This high was 1 degree above the normal high of 86. The record high is 109 degrees, which was set in 1941. Yesterday's low temperature was 44 degrees. This low was 14 degrees below the normal low of 58. The record low is 43 degrees, which was last set in 1992. No precipitation fell yesterday, which leaves the monthly total at 0.06 inches. The total precipitation for the year still stands at 7.78 inches. There were no heating degree days yesterday. The yearly total since July 1st is 3. There was one cooling degree day yesterday. The yearly total since January 1st is 542. The normal high temperature for today is 86 degrees, and the normal low is 58. The record high for today is 104, which last occurred in 1937, and the record low is 42, which occurred in 1993. Sunrise today is at 6:29 a.m., and sunset is at 9:07 p.m. This is NOAA Weather Radio Station WXL78 in Bismarck, North Dakota, operating on a frequency of 162.475 MHz. Providing weather information 24 hours a day from your National Weather Service office in Bismarck. The regional weather forecast from your National Weather Service office in Bismarck. After a notably warm day today, cooler but still seasonal temperatures are expected through the weekend into early next week. A red flag warning for critical fire weather conditions is in effect today into this evening across much of western North Dakota. Mainly dry conditions continue through the remainder of the week, then low to medium chances for rain enter the forecast late this weekend into early next week. The detailed forecast for North Dakota, today, partly cloudy. Becoming breezy west and north central. Highs in the mid-80s to mid-90s. Tonight, mostly clear. Lows ranging from around 50 northwest to around 60 southeast. Friday, mostly clear. Highs in the mid-70s to mid-80s. Saturday, mostly clear. Lows in the 50s. Highs ranging from the upper 70s northeast to around 90 southwest. Here is the forecast for the Bismarck, Mid and listening area. Today, sunny. Highs in the mid-90s. Southwest winds around 10 miles per hour. Tonight, mostly clear. Lows in the mid-50s. Northwest winds 5 to 15 miles per hour with gusts up to 25 miles per hour. Friday, sunny. Highs in the lower 80s. Northwest winds 5 to 10 miles per hour with gusts up to 20 miles per hour. Friday night, mostly clear. Lows in the mid-50s. Northeast winds 5 to 10 miles per hour, becoming east after midnight. Saturday, sunny. Highs in the upper 80s. East winds around 5 miles per hour, becoming northeast in the afternoon. Saturday night,

showers. Lows in the upper 50s. Chance of rain 40%. Monday, partly sunny. Highs around 80. Monday night, partly cloudy in the evening, then mostly clear with a slight chance of showers after midnight. Lows in the upper 50s. Chance of rain 20%. Tuesday, mostly sunny with a 20% chance of showers. Highs in the mid-80s. Tuesday night, a slight chance of thunderstorms in the evening. Partly cloudy with a chance of showers. Lows in the upper 50s. Chance of rain 30%. Wednesday, mostly sunny with a slight chance of showers. A slight chance of thunderstorms, a chance of showers. Lows in the upper 50s. Chance of rain 30%. Wednesday, mostly sunny with a slight chance of showers. A slight chance of thunderstorms in the afternoon. Highs in the lower 80s. Chance of rain 20%. For Western Lake Sakakawea, today, windy. West winds 10 to 20 miles per hour with gusts to around 35 miles per hour, increasing to northwest 25 to 35 miles per hour late in the afternoon. Patchy smoke late in the afternoon. Mostly clear. Highs in the lower 90s. Tonight, windy. North winds 20 to 30 miles per hour, becoming light. Mostly clear. Lows in the lower 50s. For Eastern Lake Sakakawea, today, light winds becoming west 10 to 20 miles per hour. Patchy smoke late in the afternoon. Mostly sunny early in the morning, then becoming sunny. Highs in the lower 90s. Tonight, windy. North winds 20 to 30 miles per hour, decreasing to 10 to 15 miles per hour after midnight. Patchy smoke early in the evening. Mostly clear. Lows in the lower 50s. For Northern Lake Oahe, today, west winds 10 to 15 miles per hour. Patchy smoke early in the morning. Mostly cloudy early in the morning, then becoming sunny. Highs in the mid-90s. Tonight, breezy. West winds around 10 miles per hour, shifting to the north late in the evening, then increasing to 15 to 25 miles per hour after midnight, decreasing to 10 to 15 miles per hour early in the morning. Mostly clear. Lows in the upper 50s. Here are the weather conditions at 6 a.m. Central Daylight Time. Bismarck, mostly cloudy. Temperature 58 degrees. Relative humidity 72%. Pressure 29.89 inches and rising. Mendham, mostly cloudy. 61 degrees. Relative humidity 72%. Hazel, partly cloudy. 46 degrees. Relative humidity 76%. Harvey, partly cloudy. 50 degrees. Relative humidity 93%. Wind south at 6 miles an hour. Minot, clear. 59 degrees. Relative humidity 64%. Wind southwest at 10 miles an hour. Dickinson, partly cloudy. 48 degrees. Relative humidity 71%. Elsewhere around North Dakota, it was 49 at Garrison. It was clear, with a temperature of 61 at Williston, 61 at Fargo, and 59 at Grand Forks. It was partly cloudy, with a temperature of 54 at Jamestown, and 59 at Devil's Lake. In northern South Dakota, it was partly cloudy. It was 64 at Mobridge, and 59 at Aberdeen. In eastern Montana, it was clear. It was 54 at Miles City, 56 at Glendive, and 52 at Sydney. Once again, at Bismarck, the temperature was 58 degrees under mostly cloudy skies. The Bismarck, North Dakota climate summary for yesterday, August 5th, 2026. Yesterday's high temperature was 87 degrees. This high was 1 degree above the normal high of 86. The record high is 109 degrees, which was set in 1941. Yesterday's low temperature was 44 degrees. This low was 14 degrees below the normal low of 58. The record low is 43 degrees, which was last set in 1992. No precipitation fell yesterday, which leaves the monthly total at 0.06 inches. The total precipitation for the year still stands at 7.78 inches.

chance of thunderstorms in the evening. Partly cloudy with a chance of showers. Lows in the upper 50s. Chance of rain 30%. Wednesday, mostly sunny with a slight chance of showers. A slight chance of thunderstorms in the afternoon. Highs in the lower 80s. Chance of rain 20%. For Western Lake Sakakawea, today, windy. West winds 10 to 20 miles per hour with gusts to around 35 miles per hour, increasing to northwest 25 to 35 miles per hour late in the afternoon. Patchy smoke late in the afternoon. Mostly clear. Highs in the lower 90s. Tonight, windy. North winds 20 to 30 miles per hour, becoming light. Mostly clear. Lows in the lower 50s. For Eastern Lake Sakakawea, today, light winds becoming west 10 to 20 miles per hour. Patchy smoke late in the afternoon. Mostly sunny early in the morning, then becoming sunny. Highs in the lower 90s. Tonight, windy. North winds 20 to 30 miles per hour, decreasing to 10 to 15 miles per hour after midnight. Patchy smoke early in the evening. Mostly clear. Lows in the lower 50s. For Northern Lake Oahe, today, west winds 10 to 15 miles per hour. Patchy smoke early in the morning. Mostly cloudy early in the morning, then becoming sunny. Highs in the mid-90s. Tonight, breezy. West winds around 10 miles per hour, shifting to the north late in the evening, then increasing to 15 to 25 miles per hour after midnight, decreasing to 10 to 15 miles per hour early in the morning. Mostly clear. Lows in the upper 50s. Here are the weather conditions at 6 a.m. Central Daylight Time. Bismarck, mostly cloudy. Temperature 58 degrees. Relative humidity 72%. Pressure 29.89 inches and rising. Mandan, mostly cloudy. 61 degrees. Relative humidity 72%. Hazel, partly cloudy. 46 degrees. Relative humidity 76%. Harvey, partly cloudy. 50 degrees. Relative humidity 93%. Wind south at 6 miles an hour. Minot, clear. 59 degrees. Relative humidity 64%. Wind southwest at 10 miles an hour. Dickinson, partly cloudy. 48 degrees. Relative humidity 71%. Elsewhere around North Dakota, it was 49 at Garrison. It was clear, with a temperature of 61 at Williston, 61 at Fargo, and 59 at Grand Forks. It was partly cloudy, with a temperature of 54 at Jamestown, and 59 at Devil's Lake. In northern South Dakota, it was partly cloudy. It was 64 at Mobridge, and 59 at Aberdeen. In eastern Montana, it was clear. It was 54 at Miles City, 56 at Glendive, and 52 at Sydney. Once again, at Bismarck, the temperature was 58 degrees under mostly cloudy skies. The Bismarck, North Dakota climate summary for yesterday, August 5, 2026. Yesterday's high temperature was 87 degrees. This high was 1 degree above the normal high of 86. The record high is 109 degrees, which was set in 1941. Yesterday's low temperature was 44 degrees. This low was 14 degrees below the normal low of 58. The record low is 43 degrees, which was last set in 1992. No precipitation fell yesterday, which leaves the monthly total at 0.06 inches. The total precipitation for the year still stands at 7.78 inches. There were no heating degree days yesterday. The yearly total since July 1st is 3. There was one cooling degree day yesterday. The yearly total since January 1st is 542. The normal high temperature for today is 86 degrees, and the normal low is 58. The record high for today is 104, which last occurred in 1937, and the record low is 42, which occurred in 1993. Sunrise today is at 6:29 a.m. and sunset is at 9:07 p.m. The regional weather forecast from your National Weather Service office in Bismarck. After a notably warm day today, cooler but still seasonal temperatures are expected through the weekend into early next week. A red flag warning for critical fire weather conditions is in effect today into this evening across much of western North Dakota.

dry conditions continue through the remainder of the week. Then low to medium chances for rain enter the forecast late this weekend into early next week. The detailed forecast for North Dakota, today, partly cloudy. Becoming breezy west and north central. Highs in the mid-80s to mid-90s. Tonight, mostly clear. Lows ranging from around 50 northwest to around 60 southeast. Friday, mostly clear. Highs in the mid-70s to mid-80s. Saturday, mostly clear. Lows in the 50s. Highs ranging from the upper 70s northeast to around 90 southwest. Here is the forecast for the Bismarck Mainland and listening area. Today, sunny. Highs in the mid-90s. Southwest winds around 10 miles per hour. Tonight, mostly clear. Lows in the mid-50s. Northwest winds 5 to 15 miles per hour with gusts up to 25 miles per hour. Friday, sunny. Highs in the lower 80s. Northwest winds 5 to 10 miles per hour with gusts up to 20 miles per hour. Friday night, mostly clear. Lows in the mid-50s. Northeast winds 5 to 10 miles per hour, becoming east after midnight. Saturday, sunny. Highs in the upper 80s. East winds around 5 miles per hour, becoming northeast in the afternoon. Saturday night, mostly clear. Lows in the upper 50s. Sunday, mostly sunny. Highs in the upper 80s. Sunday night, a chance of thunderstorms in the evening. Partly cloudy with a chance of showers. Lows in the upper 50s. Chance of rain 40%. Monday, partly sunny. Highs around 80. Monday night, partly cloudy in the evening, then mostly clear with a slight chance of showers after midnight. Lows in the upper 50s. Chance of rain 20%. Tuesday, mostly sunny with a 20% chance of showers. Highs in the mid-80s. Tuesday night, a slight chance of thunderstorms in the evening. Partly cloudy with a chance of showers. Lows in the upper 50s. Chance of rain 30%. Wednesday, mostly sunny with a slight chance of showers. A slight chance of thunderstorms in the afternoon. Highs in the lower 80s. Chance of rain 20%. For Western Lake Sakakawea, today, windy. West winds 10 to 20 miles per hour with gusts to around 35 miles per hour, increasing to northwest 25 to 35 miles per hour late in the afternoon. Patchy smoke late in the afternoon. Mostly clear. Highs in the lower 90s. Tonight, windy. North winds 20 to 30 miles per hour, becoming light. Mostly clear. Lows in the lower 50s. For Eastern Lake Sakakawea, today, light winds becoming west 10 to 20 miles per hour. Patchy smoke late in the afternoon. Mostly sunny early in the morning, then becoming sunny. Highs in the lower 90s. Tonight, windy. North winds 20 to 30 miles per hour, decreasing to 10 to 15 miles per hour after midnight. Patchy smoke early in the evening. Mostly clear. Lows in the lower 50s. For Northern Lake Oahe, today, west winds 10 to 15 miles per hour. Patchy smoke early in the morning. Mostly cloudy early in the morning, then becoming sunny. Highs in the mid-90s. Tonight, breezy. West winds around 10 miles per hour, shifting to the north late in the evening, then increasing to 15 to 25 miles per hour after midnight, decreasing to 10 to 15 miles per hour early in the morning. Mostly clear. Lows in the upper 50s. Here are the weather conditions at 6 a.m. Central Daylight Time. Bismarck, mostly cloudy. Temperature 58 degrees. Relative humidity 72%. Pressure 29.89 inches and rising. Mendham, mostly cloudy. 61 degrees. Relative humidity 72%. Hazel, partly cloudy. 46 degrees. Relative humidity 76%. Harvey, partly cloudy. 50 degrees, relative humidity 93%. Wind south at 6 miles an hour. Minot, clear. 59 degrees, relative humidity 64%. Wind southwest at 10 miles an hour. Dickinson, partly cloudy. 48 degrees, relative humidity 71%. Elsewhere,

Dakota. It was 49 at Garrison. It was clear, with a temperature of 61 at Williston, 61 at Fargo, and 59 at Grand Forks. It was partly cloudy, with a temperature of 54 at Jamestown, and 59 at Devil's Lake. In northern South Dakota, it was partly cloudy. It was 64 at Mobridge, and 59 at Aberdeen. In eastern Montana, it was clear. It was 54 at Miles City, 56 at Glendive, and 52 at Sydney. Once again, at Bismarck, the temperature was 58 degrees under mostly cloudy skies. The Bismarck, North Dakota climate summary for yesterday, August 5, 2026. Yesterday's high temperature was 87 degrees. This high was 1 degree above the normal high of 86. The record high is 109 degrees, which was set in 1941. Yesterday's low temperature was 44 degrees. This low was 14 degrees below the normal low of 58. The record low is 43 degrees, which was last set in 1992. No precipitation fell yesterday, which leaves the monthly total at 0.06 inches. The total precipitation for the year still stands at 7.78 inches. There were no heating degree days yesterday. The yearly total since July 1st is 3. There was one cooling degree day yesterday. The yearly total since January 1st is 542. The normal high temperature for today is 86 degrees, and the normal low is 58. The record high for today is 104, which last occurred in 1937, and the record low is 42, which occurred in 1993. Sunrise today is at 6:29 a.m. and sunset is at 9:07 p.m. The regional weather forecast from your National Weather Service office in Bismarck. After a notably warm day today, cooler but still seasonal temperatures are expected through the weekend into early next week. A red flag warning for critical fire weather conditions is in effect today into this evening across much of western North Dakota. Mainly dry conditions continue through the remainder of the week, then low to medium chances for rain enter the forecast late this weekend into early next week. The detailed forecast for North Dakota, today, partly cloudy. Becoming breezy west and north central. Highs in the mid-80s to mid-90s. Tonight, mostly clear. Lows ranging from around 50 northwest to around 60 southeast. Friday, mostly clear. Highs in the mid-70s to mid-80s. Saturday, mostly clear. Lows in the 50s. Highs ranging from the upper 70s northeast to around 90 southwest. Here is the forecast for the Bismarck, Minden listening area. Today, sunny. Highs in the mid-90s. Southwest winds around 10 miles per hour. Tonight, mostly clear. Lows in the mid-50s. Northwest winds 5 to 15 miles per hour with gusts up to 25 miles per hour. Friday, sunny. Highs in the lower 80s. Northwest winds 5 to 10 miles per hour with gusts up to 20 miles per hour. Friday night, mostly clear. Lows in the mid-50s. Northeast winds 5 to 10 miles per hour, becoming east after midnight. Saturday, sunny. Highs in the upper 80s. East winds around 5 miles per hour, becoming northeast in the afternoon. Saturday night, mostly clear. Lows in the upper 50s. Sunday, mostly sunny. Highs in the upper 80s. Sunday night, a chance of thunderstorms in the evening. Partly cloudy with a chance of showers. Lows in the upper 50s. Chance of rain 40%. Monday, partly sunny. Highs around 80. Monday night, partly cloudy in the evening, then mostly clear with a slight chance of showers after midnight. Lows in the upper 50s. Chance of rain 20%. Tuesday, mostly sunny with a 20% chance of showers. Highs in the mid-80s. Tuesday night, a slight chance of thunderstorms in the evening. Partly cloudy with a chance of showers. Lows in the upper 50s. Chance of rain 30%. Wednesday, mostly sunny with a slight chance of showers. A slight chance of thunderstorms in the afternoon. Highs in the lower 80s. Chance of rain 20%. For Western Lake Sakakawea, today, windy. West winds 10 to 20 miles per hour with gusts to around 35 miles per hour, increasing to northwest 25 to 35 miles.

miles per hour late in the afternoon. Patchy smoke late in the afternoon. Mostly clear. Highs in the lower 90s. Tonight, windy. North winds 20 to 30 miles per hour becoming light. Mostly clear. Lows in the lower 50s. For eastern Lake Sakakawea, today, light winds becoming west 10 to 20 miles per hour. Patchy smoke late in the afternoon. Mostly sunny early in the morning then becoming sunny. Highs in the lower 90s. Tonight, windy. North winds 20 to 30 miles per hour decreasing to 10 to 15 miles per hour after midnight. Patchy smoke early in the evening. Mostly clear. Lows in the lower 50s. For northern Lake Oahe, today, west winds 10 to 15 miles per hour. Patchy smoke early in the morning. Mostly cloudy early in the morning then becoming sunny. Highs in the mid-90s. Tonight, breezy. West winds around 10 miles per hour shifting to the north late in the evening, then increasing to 15 to 25 miles per hour after midnight, decreasing to 10 to 15 miles per hour early in the morning. Mostly clear. Lows in the upper 50s. Here are the weather conditions at 6 a.m. Central Daylight Time. Bismarck, mostly cloudy. Temperature 58 degrees, relative humidity 72%. Pressure 29.89 inches and rising. Mendham, mostly cloudy. 61 degrees, relative humidity 72%. Hazen, partly cloudy. 46 degrees, relative humidity 76%. Harvey, partly cloudy. 50 degrees, relative humidity 93%. Wind south at 6 miles an hour. Minot, clear. 59 degrees, relative humidity 64%. Wind southwest at 10 miles an hour. Dickinson, partly cloudy. 48 degrees, relative humidity 71%. Elsewhere around North Dakota, it was 49 at Garrison. It was clear, with a temperature of 61 at Williston, 61 at Fargo, and 59 at Grand Forks. It was partly cloudy, with a temperature of 54 at Jamestown, and 59 at Devil's Lake. In northern South Dakota, it was partly cloudy. It was 64 at Mobridge, and 59 at Aberdeen. In eastern Montana, it was clear. It was 54 at Miles City, 56 at Glendive, and 52 at Sydney. Once again, at Bismarck, the temperature was 58 degrees under mostly cloudy skies. The Bismarck, North Dakota climate summary for yesterday, August 5, 2026. Yesterday's high temperature was 87 degrees. This high was 1 degree above the normal high of 86. The record high is 109 degrees, which was set in 1941. Yesterday's low temperature was 44 degrees. This low was 14 degrees below the normal low of 58. The record low is 43 degrees, which was last set in 1992. No precipitation fell yesterday, which leaves the monthly total at 0.06 inches. The total precipitation for the year still stands at 7.78 inches. There were no heating degree days yesterday. The yearly total since July 1st is 3. There was one cooling degree day yesterday. The yearly total since January 1st is 542. The normal high temperature for today is 86 degrees, and the normal low is 58. The record high for today is 104, which last occurred in 1937, and the record low is 42, which occurred in 1993. Sunrise today is at 6:29 a.m. and sunset is at 9:07 p.m. The regional weather forecast from your National Weather Service office in Bismarck. After a notably warm day today, cooler but still seasonal temperatures are expected through the weekend into early next week. A red flag warning for critical fire weather conditions is in effect today into this evening across much of western North Dakota. Mainly dry conditions continue through the remainder of the week, then low to medium chances for rain enter the forecast late this weekend into early next week. The detailed forecast for North Dakota, today, partly cloudy. Becoming breezy west and north central. Highs in the mid-80s to mid-90s. Tonight, mostly clear. Lows ranging from around 50 northwest to around 60 southeast. Friday, mostly clear. Highs in the mid-70s to mid-80s. Saturday, mostly clear. Lows in the 50s.

highs ranging from the upper 70s northeast to around 90 southwest. 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Providing weather information 24 hours a day from your National Weather Service office in Bismarck. Here is the forecast for the Bismarck Minden listening area. Today, sunny. Highs in the mid-90s. Southwest winds around 10 miles per hour. Tonight, mostly clear. Lows in the mid-50s. Northwest winds 5 to 15 miles per hour with gusts up to 25 miles per hour. Friday, sunny. Highs in the lower 80s. Northwest winds 5 to 10 miles per hour with gusts up to 20 miles per hour. Friday night, mostly clear. Lows in the mid-50s. Northeast winds 5 to 10 miles per hour, becoming east after midnight. Saturday, sunny. Highs in the upper 80s. East winds around 5 miles per hour, becoming northeast in the afternoon. Saturday night, mostly clear. Lows in the upper 50s. Sunday, mostly sunny. Highs in the upper 80s. Sunday night, a chance of thunderstorms in the evening. Partly cloudy with a chance of showers. Lows in the upper 50s. Chance of rain 40%. Monday, partly sunny. Highs around 80. Monday night, partly cloudy in the evening, then mostly clear with a slight chance of showers after midnight. Lows in the upper 50s. Chance of rain 20%. Tuesday, mostly sunny with a 20% chance of showers. Highs in the mid-80s. Tuesday night, a slight chance of thunderstorms in the evening. Partly cloudy with a chance of showers. Lows in the upper 50s. Chance of rain 30%. Wednesday, mostly sunny with a slight chance of showers. A slight chance of thunderstorms in the afternoon. Highs in the lower 80s. Chance of rain 20%. For Western Lake Sakakawea, today, windy. West winds 10 to 20 miles per hour with gusts to around 35 miles per hour, increasing to northwest 25 to 35 miles per hour late in the afternoon. Patchy smoke late in the afternoon. Mostly clear. Highs in the lower 90s. Tonight, windy. North winds 20 to 30 miles per hour, becoming light. Mostly clear. Lows in the lower 50s. For Eastern Lake Sakakawea, today, light winds becoming west 10 to 20 miles per hour. Patchy smoke late in the afternoon. Mostly sunny early in the morning, then becoming sunny. Highs in the lower 90s. Tonight, windy. North winds 20 to 30 miles per hour, decreasing to 10 to 15 miles per hour after midnight. Patchy smoke early in the evening. Mostly clear. Lows in the lower 50s. For Northern Lake Oahe, today, west winds 10 to 15 miles per hour. Patchy smoke early in the morning. Mostly cloudy early in the morning, then becoming sunny. Highs in the mid-90s. Tonight, breezy. West winds around 10 miles per hour, shifting to the north late in the evening, then increasing to 15 to 25 miles per hour after midnight, decreasing to 10 to 15 miles per hour early in the morning. Mostly clear. Lows in the upper 50s. Here are the weather conditions at 7 a.m. Central Daylight Time. Bismarck, partly cloudy. Temperature 56 degrees, relative humidity 77%. Pressure 29.89 inches and steady. Minden, partly cloudy. 61 degrees, relative humidity 72%. Hazen, clear. 43 degrees, relative humidity 87%. Harvey, clear. 54 degrees, relative humidity 82%. Wind southwest at 10 miles an hour. Minot, clear. 60 degrees, relative humidity 61%. Wind southwest at 9 miles an hour. Dickinson, clear. 51 degrees, relative humidity 58%. Elsewhere around North Dakota, it was 49 at Garrison. It was clear, with a temperature of 56 at Williston, 61 at Fargo, and 55 at Devil's Lake. It was partly cloudy, with a temperature of 54 at Jamestown, and 60 at Grand Forks. In northern South Dakota, it was partly cloudy,

463 at Mobridge and 59 at Aberdeen. In eastern Montana, it was clear. It was 53 at Miles City, 57 at Glendive, and 49 at Sydney. Once again, at Bismarck, the temperature was 56 degrees under partly cloudy skies. The Bismarck, North Dakota climate summary for yesterday, August 5, 2026. Yesterday's high temperature was 87 degrees. This high was 1 degree above the normal high of 86. The record high is 109 degrees, which was set in 1941. Yesterday's low temperature was 44 degrees. This low was 14 degrees below the normal low of 58. The record low is 43 degrees, which was last set in 1992. No precipitation fell yesterday, which leaves the monthly total at 0.06 inches. The total precipitation for the year still stands at 7.78 inches. There were no heating degree days yesterday. The yearly total since July 1st is 3. There was one cooling degree day yesterday. The yearly total since January 1st is 542. The normal high temperature for today is 86 degrees, and the normal low is 58. The record high for today is 104, which last occurred in 1937, and the record low is 42, which occurred in 1993. Sunrise today is at 6:29 a.m. and sunset is at 9:07 p.m. The regional weather forecast from your National Weather Service office in Bismarck. After a notably warm day today, cooler but still seasonal temperatures are expected through the weekend into early next week. A red flag warning for critical fire weather conditions is in effect today into this evening across much of western North Dakota. Mainly dry conditions continue through the remainder of the week, then low to medium chances for rain enter the forecast late this weekend into early next week. The detailed forecast for North Dakota, today, partly cloudy. Becoming breezy west and north central. Highs in the mid-80s to mid-90s. Tonight, mostly clear. Lows ranging from around 50 northwest to around 60 southeast. Friday, mostly clear. Highs in the mid-70s to mid-80s. Saturday, mostly clear. Lows in the 50s. Highs ranging from the upper 70s northeast to around 90 southwest. Here is the forecast for the Bismarck, Minden listening area. Today, sunny. Highs in the mid-90s. Southwest winds around 10 miles per hour. Tonight, mostly clear. Lows in the mid-50s. Northwest winds 5 to 15 miles per hour with gusts up to 25 miles per hour. Friday, sunny. Highs in the lower 80s. Northwest winds 5 to 10 miles per hour with gusts up to 20 miles per hour. Friday night, mostly clear. Lows in the mid-50s. Northeast winds 5 to 10 miles per hour, becoming east after midnight. Saturday, sunny. Highs in the upper 80s. East winds around 5 miles per hour, becoming northeast in the afternoon. Saturday night, mostly clear. Lows in the upper 50s. Sunday, mostly sunny. Highs in the upper 80s. Sunday night, a chance of thunderstorms in the evening. Partly cloudy with a chance of showers. Lows in the upper 50s. Chance of rain 40%. Monday, partly sunny. Highs around 80. Monday night, partly cloudy in the evening, then mostly clear with a slight chance of showers after midnight. Lows in the upper 50s. Chance of rain 20%. Tuesday, mostly sunny with a 20% chance of showers. Highs in the mid-80s. Tuesday night, a slight chance of thunderstorms in the evening. Partly cloudy with a chance of showers. Lows in the upper 50s. Chance of rain 30%. Wednesday, mostly sunny with a slight chance of showers. A slight chance of thunderstorms in the afternoon. Highs in the lower 80s. Chance of rain 20%. For Western Lake Sakakawea, today, windy. West winds 10 to 20 miles per hour with gusts to around 35 miles per hour, increasing to northwest 25 to 35 miles per hour late in the afternoon. Patchy smoke late in the afternoon. Mostly clear. Highs in the lower 90s. Tonight, windy. North winds 20 to 30 miles per hour, becoming light. Mostly clear. Lows in the lower 50s. For Eastern Lake Sakakawea.

Wauwia. Today, light winds becoming west 10 to 20 miles per hour. Patchy smoke late in the afternoon. Mostly sunny early in the morning, then becoming sunny. Highs in the lower 90s. Tonight, windy. North winds 20 to 30 miles per hour, decreasing to 10 to 15 miles per hour after midnight. Patchy smoke early in the evening. Mostly clear. Lows in the lower 50s. For northern Lake Oahe, today, west winds 10 to 15 miles per hour. Patchy smoke early in the morning. Mostly cloudy early in the morning, then becoming sunny. Highs in the mid-90s. Tonight, breezy. West winds around 10 miles per hour, shifting to the north late in the evening, then increasing to 15 to 25 miles per hour after midnight, decreasing to 10 to 15 miles per hour early in the morning. Mostly clear. Lows in the upper 50s. Here are the weather conditions at 7 a.m. Central Daylight Time. Bismarck, partly cloudy. Temperature 56 degrees, relative humidity 77%. Pressure 29.89 inches and steady. Mendham, partly cloudy. 61 degrees, relative humidity 72%. Hazen, clear. 43 degrees, relative humidity 87%. Harvey, partly cloudy. 54 degrees, relative humidity 82%. Wind southwest at 10 miles an hour. Minot, clear. 60 degrees, relative humidity 61%. Wind southwest at 9 miles an hour. Dickinson, clear. 51 degrees, relative humidity 58%. Elsewhere around North Dakota, it was 49 at Garrison. It was clear, with a temperature of 56 at Williston and 61 at Fargo. It was partly cloudy, with a temperature of 54 at Jamestown, 60 at Grand Forks, and 55 at Devil's Lake. In northern South Dakota, it was partly cloudy. It was 63 at Mobridge and 59 at Aberdeen. In eastern Montana, it was clear. It was 53 at Miles City, 57 at Glendive, and 49 at Sydney. Once again, at Bismarck, the temperature was 56 degrees under partly cloudy skies. The Bismarck, North Dakota climate summary for yesterday, August 5, 2026. Yesterday's high temperature was 87 degrees. This high was 1 degree above the normal high of 86. The record high is 109 degrees, which was set in 1941. Yesterday's low temperature was 44 degrees. This low was 14 degrees below the normal low of 58. The record low is 43 degrees, which was last set in 1992. No precipitation fell yesterday, which leaves the monthly total at 0.06 inches. The total precipitation for the year still stands at 7.78 inches. There were no heating degree days yesterday. The yearly total since July 1st is 3. There was one cooling degree day yesterday. The yearly total since January 1st is 542. The normal high temperature for today is 86 degrees, and the normal low is 58. The record high for today is 104, which last occurred in 1937, and the record low is 42, which occurred in 1993. Sunrise today is at 6:29 a.m. and sunset is at 9:07 p.m. The regional weather forecast from your National Weather Service office in Bismarck. After a notably warm day today, cooler but still seasonal temperatures are expected through the weekend into early next week. A red flag warning for critical fire weather conditions is in effect today into this evening across much of western North Dakota. Mainly dry conditions continue through the remainder of the week, then low to medium chances for rain enter the forecast late this weekend into early next week. The detailed forecast for North Dakota, today, partly cloudy. Becoming breezy west and north central. Highs in the mid-80s to mid-90s. Tonight, mostly clear. Lows ranging from around 50 northwest to around 60 southeast. Friday, mostly clear. Highs in the mid-70s to mid-80s. Saturday, mostly clear. Lows in the 50s. Highs ranging from the upper 70s northeast to around 90 southwest. Here is the forecast for the Bismarck, Mendham listening area. Today, sunny. Highs in the mid-90s. Southwest winds around 10 miles per hour. Tonight, mostly clear. Lows in

and 50s. Northwest winds 5 to 15 miles per hour with gusts up to 25 miles per hour. Friday, sunny. Highs in the lower 80s. Northwest winds 5 to 10 miles per hour with gusts up to 20 miles per hour. Friday night, mostly clear. Lows in the mid-50s. Northeast winds 5 to 10 miles per hour, becoming east after midnight. Saturday, sunny. Highs in the upper 80s. East winds around 5 miles per hour, becoming northeast in the afternoon. Saturday night, mostly clear. Lows in the upper 50s. Sunday, mostly sunny. Highs in the upper 80s. Sunday night, a chance of thunderstorms in the evening. Partly cloudy with a chance of showers. Lows in the upper 50s. Chance of rain 40%. Monday, partly sunny. Highs around 80. Monday night, partly cloudy in the evening, then mostly clear with a slight chance of showers after midnight. Lows in the upper 50s. Chance of rain 20%. Tuesday, mostly sunny with a 20% chance of showers. Highs in the mid-80s. Tuesday night, a slight chance of thunderstorms in the evening. Partly cloudy with a chance of showers. Lows in the upper 50s. Chance of rain 30%. Wednesday, mostly sunny with a slight chance of showers. A slight chance of thunderstorms in the afternoon. Highs in the lower 80s. Chance of rain 20%. For Western Lake Sakakawea, today, windy. West winds 10 to 20 miles per hour with gusts to around 35 miles per hour, increasing to northwest 25 to 35 miles per hour late in the afternoon. Patchy smoke late in the afternoon. Mostly clear. Highs in the lower 90s. Tonight, windy. North winds 20 to 30 miles per hour, becoming light. Mostly clear. Lows in the lower 50s. For Eastern Lake Sakakawea, today, light winds becoming west 10 to 20 miles per hour. Patchy smoke late in the afternoon. Mostly sunny early in the morning, then becoming sunny. Highs in the lower 90s. Tonight, windy. North winds 20 to 30 miles per hour, decreasing to 10 to 15 miles per hour after midnight. Patchy smoke early in the evening. Mostly clear. Lows in the lower 50s. For Northern Lake Oahe, today, west winds 10 to 15 miles per hour. Patchy smoke early in the morning. Mostly cloudy early in the morning, then becoming sunny. Highs in the mid-90s. Tonight, breezy. West winds around 10 miles per hour, shifting to the north late in the evening, then increasing to 15 to 25 miles per hour after midnight, decreasing to 10 to 15 miles per hour early in the morning. Mostly clear. Lows in the upper 50s. Here are the weather conditions at 7 a.m. Central Daylight Time. Bismarck, partly cloudy. Temperature 56 degrees, relative humidity 77%. Pressure 29.89 inches and steady. Mendham, partly cloudy. 61 degrees, relative humidity 72%. Hazen, clear. 43 degrees, relative humidity 87%. Harvey, partly cloudy. 54 degrees, relative humidity 82%. Wind southwest at 10 miles an hour. Minot, clear. 60 degrees, relative humidity 61%. Wind southwest at 9 miles an hour. Dickinson, clear. 51 degrees, relative humidity 58%. Elsewhere around North Dakota, it was 49 at Garrison. It was clear, with a temperature of 56 at Williston, and 61 at Fargo. It was partly cloudy, with a temperature of 54 at Jamestown, 60 at Grand Forks, and 55 at Devil's Lake. In northern South Dakota, it was partly cloudy. It was 63 at Mobridge, and 59 at Aberdeen. In eastern Montana, it was clear. It was 53 at Miles City, 57 at Glendive, and 49 at Sydney. Once again, at Bismarck, the temperature was 56 degrees under partly cloudy skies. The Bismarck, North Dakota climate summary for yesterday, August 5, 2026. Yesterday's high temperature was 87 degrees. This high was 1 degree above the normal high of 86. The record high is 109 degrees, which was set in 1941.

Yesterday's low temperature was 44 degrees. This low was 14 degrees below the normal low of 58. The record low is 43 degrees, which was last set in 1992. No precipitation fell yesterday, which leaves the monthly total at 0.06 inches. The total precipitation for the year still stands at 7.78 inches. There were no heating degree days yesterday. The yearly total since July 1st is 3. There was one cooling degree day yesterday. The yearly total since January 1st is 542. The normal high temperature for today is 86 degrees, and the normal low is 58. The record high for today is 104, which last occurred in 1937, and the record low is 42, which occurred in 1993. Sunrise today is at 6:29 a.m. and sunset is at 9:07 p.m. The regional weather forecast from your National Weather Service office in Bismarck. After a notably warm day today, cooler but still seasonal temperatures are expected through the weekend into early next week. A red flag warning for critical fire weather conditions is in effect today into this evening across much of western North Dakota. Mainly dry conditions continue through the remainder of the week, then low to medium chances for rain enter the forecast late this weekend into early next week. The detailed forecast for North Dakota, today, partly cloudy. Becoming breezy west and north central. Highs in the mid-80s to mid-90s. Tonight, mostly clear. Lows ranging from around 50 northwest to around 60 southeast. Friday, mostly clear. Highs in the mid-70s to mid-80s. Saturday, mostly clear. Lows in the 50s. Highs ranging from the upper 70s northeast to around 90 southwest. Here is the forecast for the Bismarck, Minden listening area. Today, sunny. Highs in the mid-90s. Southwest winds around 10 miles per hour. Tonight, mostly clear. Lows in the mid-50s. Northwest winds 5 to 15 miles per hour with gusts up to 25 miles per hour. Friday, sunny. Highs in the lower 80s. Northwest winds 5 to 10 miles per hour with gusts up to 20 miles per hour. Friday night, mostly clear. Lows in the mid-50s. Northeast winds 5 to 10 miles per hour, becoming east after midnight. Saturday, sunny. Highs in the upper 80s. East winds around 5 miles per hour, becoming northeast in the afternoon. Saturday night, mostly clear. Lows in the upper 50s. Sunday, mostly sunny. Highs in the upper 80s. Sunday night, a chance of thunderstorms in the evening. Partly cloudy with a chance of showers. Lows in the upper 50s. Chance of rain 40%. Monday, partly sunny. Highs around 80. Monday night, partly cloudy in the evening, then mostly clear with a slight chance of showers after midnight. Lows in the upper 50s. Chance of rain 20%. Tuesday, mostly sunny with a 20% chance of showers. Highs in the mid-80s. Tuesday night, a slight chance of thunderstorms in the evening. Partly cloudy with a chance of showers. Lows in the upper 50s. Chance of rain 30%. Wednesday, mostly sunny with a slight chance of showers. A slight chance of thunderstorms in the afternoon. Highs in the lower 80s. Chance of rain 20%. For western Lake Sakakawea, today, windy. West winds 10 to 20 miles per hour with gusts to around 35 miles per hour, increasing to northwest 25 to 35 miles per hour late in the afternoon. Patchy smoke late in the afternoon. Mostly clear. Highs in the lower 90s. Tonight, windy. North winds 20 to 30 miles per hour becoming light. Mostly clear. Lows in the lower 50s. For eastern Lake Sakakawea, today, light winds becoming west 10 to 20 miles per hour. Patchy smoke late in the afternoon. Mostly sunny early in the morning, then becoming sunny. Highs in the lower 90s. Tonight, windy. North winds 20 to 30 miles per hour, decreasing to 10 to 15 miles per hour after midnight. Patchy smoke early in the evening. Mostly clear. Lows in the lower 50s. For northern Lake Orahi, today, west winds 10 to 15 miles per hour. Patchy smoke early in the morning,

mostly cloudy early, in the morning then becoming sunny. Highs in the mid-90s. Tonight, breezy. West winds around 10 miles per hour, shifting to the north late in the evening, then increasing to 15 to 25 miles per hour after midnight, decreasing to 10 to 15 miles per hour early in the morning. Mostly clear. Lows in the upper 50s. Here are the weather conditions at 7 a.m. Central Daylight Time. Bismarck, partly cloudy. Temperature 56 degrees, relative humidity 77%. Pressure 29.89 inches and steady. Mendham, partly cloudy. 61 degrees, relative humidity 72%. Hazen, clear. 43 degrees, relative humidity 87%. Harvey, partly cloudy. 54 degrees, relative humidity 82%. Wind southwest at 10 miles an hour. Minot, clear. 60 degrees, relative humidity 61%. Wind southwest at 9 miles an hour. Dickinson, clear. 51 degrees, relative humidity 58%. Elsewhere around North Dakota, it was 49 at Garrison. It was clear, with a temperature of 56 at Williston and 61 at Fargo. It was partly cloudy, with a temperature of 54 at Jamestown, 60 at Grand Forks, and 55 at Devil's Lake. In northern South Dakota, it was partly cloudy. It was 63 at Mobridge and 59 at Aberdeen. In eastern Montana, it was clear. It was 53 at Miles City, 57 at Glendive, and 49 at Sydney. Once again, at Bismarck, the temperature was 56 degrees under partly cloudy skies. The Bismarck, North Dakota climate summary for yesterday, August 5, 2026. Yesterday's high temperature was 87 degrees. This high was 1 degree above the normal high of 86. The record high is 109 degrees, which was set in 1941. Yesterday's low temperature was 44 degrees. This low was 14 degrees below the normal low of 58. The record low is 43 degrees, which was last set in 1992. No precipitation fell yesterday, which leaves the monthly total at 0.06 inches. The total precipitation for the year still stands at 7.78 inches. There were no heating degree days yesterday. The yearly total since July 1st is 3. There was one cooling degree day yesterday. The yearly total since January 1st is 542. The normal high temperature for today is 86 degrees, and the normal low is 58. The record high for today is 104, which last occurred in 1937, and the record low is 42, which occurred in 1993. Sunrise today is at 6:29 a.m. and sunset is at 9:07 p.m. The regional weather forecast from your National Weather Service office in Bismarck. After a notably warm day today, cooler but still seasonal temperatures are expected through the weekend into early next week. A red flag warning for critical fire weather conditions is in effect today into this evening across much of western North Dakota. Mainly dry conditions continue through the remainder of the week, then low to medium chances for rain enter the forecast late this weekend into early next week. The detailed forecast for North Dakota, today, partly cloudy. Becoming breezy west and north central. Highs in the mid-80s to mid-90s. Tonight, mostly clear. Lows ranging from around 50 northwest to around 60 southeast. Friday, mostly clear. Highs in the mid-70s to mid-80s. Saturday, mostly clear. Lows in the 50s. Highs ranging from the upper 70s northeast to around 90 southwest. Here is the forecast for the Bismarck, Mendham listening area. Today, sunny. Highs in the mid-90s. Southwest winds around 10 miles per hour. Tonight, mostly clear. Lows in the mid-50s. Northwest winds 5 to 15 miles per hour with gusts up to 25 miles per hour. Friday, sunny. Highs in the lower 80s. Northwest winds 5 to 10 miles per hour with gusts up to 20 miles per hour. Friday night, mostly clear. Lows in the mid-50s. Northeast winds 5 to 10 miles per hour, becoming east after midnight. Saturday, sunny. Highs in the upper 80s. East winds around 5 miles per hour, becoming northeast in the afternoon.
Saturday night, mostly clear. Lows in the upper 50s. Sunday, mostly sunny. Highs in the upper 80s. Sunday night, a chance of thunderstorms in the evening. Partly cloudy with a chance of showers. Lows in the upper 50s. Chance of rain 40%. Monday, partly sunny. Highs around 80. Monday night, partly cloudy in the evening, then mostly clear with a slight chance of showers after midnight. Lows in the upper 50s. Chance of rain 20%. Tuesday, mostly sunny with a 20% chance of showers. Highs in the mid-80s. Tuesday night, a slight chance of thunderstorms in the evening. Partly cloudy with a chance of showers. Lows in the upper 50s. Chance of rain 30%. Wednesday, mostly sunny with a slight chance of showers. A slight chance of thunderstorms in the afternoon. Highs in the lower 80s. Chance of rain 20%. 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Providing weather information 24 hours a day from your National Weather Service office in Bismarck. For Western Lakes Aconcagua, today, windy. West winds 10 to 20 miles per hour with gusts to around 35 miles per hour, increasing to northwest 25 to 35 miles per hour late in the afternoon. Patchy smoke late in the afternoon. Mostly clear. Highs in the lower 90s. Tonight, windy. North winds 20 to 30 miles per hour, becoming light. Mostly clear. Lows in the lower 50s. For Eastern Lakes Aconcagua, today, light winds becoming west 10 to 20 miles per hour. Patchy smoke late in the afternoon. Mostly sunny early in the morning, then becoming sunny. Highs in the lower 90s. Tonight, windy. North winds 20 to 30 miles per hour, decreasing to 10 to 15 miles per hour after midnight. Patchy smoke early in the evening. Mostly clear. Lows in the lower 50s. For Northern Lake Oahe, today, west winds 10 to 15 miles per hour. Patchy smoke early in the morning. Mostly cloudy early in the morning, then becoming sunny. Highs in the mid-90s. Tonight, breezy. West winds around 10 miles per hour, shifting to the north late in the evening, then increasing to 15 to 25 miles per hour after midnight, decreasing to 10 to 15 miles per hour early in the morning. Mostly clear. Lows in the upper 50s. Here are the weather conditions at 7 a.m. Central Daylight Time. Bismarck, partly cloudy. Temperature 50-60s. Here are the weather conditions at 7 a.m. Central Daylight Time. Bismarck, partly cloudy. Temperature 56 degrees, relative humidity 77%. Pressure 29.89 inches and steady. Mendham, partly cloudy. 61 degrees, relative humidity 72%. Hazen, clear. 43 degrees, relative humidity 87%. Harvey, partly cloudy. 54 degrees, relative humidity 82%. Wind southwest at 10 miles an hour. Minot, clear. 60 degrees, relative humidity 61%. Wind southwest at 9 miles an hour. Dickinson, clear. 51 degrees, relative humidity 58%. Elsewhere around North Dakota, it was 49 at Garrison. It was clear, with a temperature of 56 at Williston and 61 at Fargo. It was partly cloudy, with a temperature of 54 at Jamestown, 60 at Grand Forks, and 55 at Devil's Lake. In northern South Dakota, it was partly cloudy. It was 63 at Mobridge, and 59 at Aberdeen. In eastern Montana, it was clear. It was 53 at Miles City, 57 at Glendive, and 49 at Sydney. Once again, at Bismarck, the temperature was 56 degrees under partly cloudy skies. The Bismarck, North Dakota climate summary for yesterday, August 5, 2026. Yesterday's high temperature was 87 degrees. This high was 1 degree above the normal high of 86. The record high is 109 degrees, which was set in 1941. Yesterday's low temperature was 44 degrees. This low was 14 degrees below the normal low of 58. The record low is 43 degrees, which

was last set in 1992. No precipitation fell yesterday, which leaves the monthly total at 0.06 inches. The total precipitation for the year still stands at 7.78 inches. There were no heating degree days yesterday. The yearly total since July 1st is 3. There was one cooling degree day yesterday. The yearly total since January 1st is 542. The normal high temperature for today is 86 degrees, and the normal low is 58. The record high for today is 104, which last occurred in 1937, and the record low is 42, which occurred in 1993. Sunrise today is at 6:29 a.m. and sunset is at 9:07 p.m. The regional weather forecast from your National Weather Service office in Bismarck. After a notably warm day today, cooler but still seasonal temperatures are expected through the weekend into early next week. A red flag warning for critical fire weather conditions is in effect today into this evening across much of western North Dakota. Mainly dry conditions continue through the remainder of the week, then low to medium chances for rain enter the forecast late this weekend into early next week. The detailed forecast for North Dakota, today, partly cloudy. Becoming breezy west and north central. Highs in the mid-80s to mid-90s. Tonight, mostly clear. Lows ranging from around 50 northwest to around 60 southeast. Friday, mostly clear. Highs in the mid-70s to mid-80s. Saturday, mostly clear. Lows in the 50s. Highs ranging from the upper 70s northeast to around 90 southwest. Here is the forecast for the Bismarck, Minden listening area. Today, sunny. Highs in the mid-90s. Southwest winds around 10 miles per hour. Tonight, mostly clear. Lows in the mid-50s. Northwest winds 5 to 15 miles per hour with gusts up to 25 miles per hour. Friday, sunny. Highs in the lower 80s. Northwest winds 5 to 10 miles per hour with gusts up to 20 miles per hour. Friday night, mostly clear. Lows in the mid-50s. Northeast winds 5 to 10 miles per hour, becoming east after midnight. Saturday, sunny. Highs in the upper 80s. East winds around 5 miles per hour, becoming northeast in the afternoon. Saturday night, mostly clear. Lows in the upper 50s. Sunday, mostly sunny. Highs in the upper 80s. Sunday night, a chance of thunderstorms in the evening. Partly cloudy with a chance of showers. Lows in the upper 50s. Chance of rain 40%. Monday, partly sunny. Highs around 80. Monday night, partly cloudy in the evening, then mostly clear with a slight chance of showers after midnight. Lows in the upper 50s. Chance of rain 20%. Tuesday, mostly sunny with a 20% chance of showers. Highs in the mid-80s. Tuesday night, a slight chance of thunderstorms in the evening. Partly cloudy with a chance of showers. Lows in the upper 50s. Chance of rain 30%. Wednesday, mostly sunny with a slight chance of showers. A slight chance of thunderstorms in the afternoon. Highs in the lower 80s. Chance of rain 20%. Here is the forecast for the Bismarck, Minden listening area. Today, sunny. Highs in the mid-90s. Southwest winds 5 to 10 miles per hour. Tonight, mostly clear. Lows in the mid-50s. Northwest winds 5 to 15 miles per hour with gusts up to 25 miles per hour. Friday, sunny. Highs in the lower 80s. Northwest winds 5 to 10 miles per hour with gusts up to 20 miles per hour. Friday night, mostly clear. Lows in the mid-50s. Northeast winds 5 to 10 miles per hour, becoming east after midnight. Saturday, sunny. Highs in the upper 80s. East winds around 5 miles per hour, becoming northeast in the afternoon. Saturday night, mostly clear. Lows in the upper 50s. Sunday, mostly sunny. Highs in the upper 80s. Sunday night, a chance of thunderstorms in the evening. Partly cloudy with a chance of showers. Lows in the upper 50s. Chance of rain 40%. Monday, partly sunny. Highs around 80. Monday night, partly cloudy in the evening,

around 35 miles per hour, increasing to northwest 25 to 35 miles per hour late in the afternoon. Patchy smoke late in the afternoon. Mostly clear. Highs in the lower 90s. Tonight, windy. North winds 20 to 30 miles per hour, becoming light. Mostly clear. Lows in the lower 50s. For eastern Lake Sakakawea, today, light winds becoming west 10 to 20 miles per hour. Patchy smoke late in the afternoon. Mostly sunny early in the morning, then becoming sunny. Highs in the lower 90s. Tonight, windy. North winds 20 to 30 miles per hour, decreasing to 10 to 15 miles per hour after midnight. Patchy smoke early in the evening. Mostly clear. Lows in the lower 50s. For northern Lake Oahe, today, west winds 10 to 15 miles per hour. Patchy smoke early in the morning. Mostly cloudy early in the morning, then becoming sunny. Highs in the mid-90s. Tonight, breezy. West winds around 10 miles per hour, shifting to the north late in the evening, then increasing to 15 to 25 miles per hour after midnight, decreasing to 10 to 15 miles per hour early in the morning. Mostly clear. Lows in the upper 50s. Here are the weather conditions at 7 a.m. Central Daylight Time. Bismarck, partly cloudy. Temperature 56 degrees, relative humidity 77%. Pressure 29.89 inches and steady. Mendham, partly cloudy. 61 degrees, relative humidity 72%. Hazen, clear. 43 degrees, relative humidity 87%. Harvey, partly cloudy. 54 degrees, relative humidity 82%. Wind southwest at 10 miles an hour. Minot, clear. 60 degrees, relative humidity 61%. Wind southwest at 9 miles an hour. Dickinson, clear. 51 degrees, relative humidity 58%. Elsewhere around North Dakota, it was 49 at Garrison. It was clear, with a temperature of 56 at Williston, and 61 at Fargo. It was partly cloudy, with a temperature of 54 at Jamestown, 60 at Grand Forks, and 55 at Devil's Lake. In northern South Dakota, it was partly cloudy. It was 63 at Mobridge, and 59 at Aberdeen. In eastern Montana, it was clear. It was 53 at Miles City, 57 at Glendive, and 49 at Sydney. Once again, at Bismarck, the temperature was 56 degrees under partly cloudy skies. The Bismarck, North Dakota climate summary for yesterday, August 5, 2026. Yesterday's high temperature was 87 degrees. This high was 1 degree above the normal high of 86. The record high is 109 degrees, which was set in 1941. Yesterday's low temperature was 44 degrees. This low was 14 degrees below the normal low of 58. The record low is 43 degrees, which was last set in 1992. No precipitation fell yesterday, which leaves the monthly total at 0.06 inches. The total precipitation for the year still stands at 7.78 inches. There were no heating degree days yesterday. The yearly total since July 1st is 3. There was one cooling degree day yesterday. The yearly total since January 1st is 542. The normal high temperature for today is 86 degrees, and the normal low is 58. The record high for today is 104, which last occurred in 1937, and the record low is 42, which occurred in 1993. Sunrise today is at 6:29 a.m. and sunset is at 9:07 p.m. The regional weather forecast from your National Weather Service office in Bismarck. After a notably warm day today, cooler but still seasonal temperatures are expected through the weekend into early next week. A red flag warning for critical fire weather conditions is in effect today into this evening across much of western North Dakota. Mainly dry conditions continue through the remainder of the week, then low to medium chances for rain enter the forecast late this weekend into early next week. The detailed forecast for North Dakota, today, partly cloudy. Becoming breezy west and north central. Highs in the mid-80s to mid-90s. Tonight, mostly clear. Lows ranging from around 50 northwest to around 60 southeast. Friday, mostly clear. Highs in the mid-70s to mid-80s.

Saturday, mostly clear. Lows in the 50s. Highs ranging from the upper 70s northeast to around 90 southwest. Here is the forecast for the Bismarck Minden listening area. Today, sunny. Highs in the mid-90s. Southwest winds 5 to 10 miles per hour. Tonight, mostly clear. Lows in the mid-50s. Northwest winds 5 to 15 miles per hour with gusts up to 25 miles per hour. Friday, sunny. Highs in the lower 80s. Northwest winds 5 to 10 miles per hour with gusts up to 20 miles per hour. Friday night, mostly clear. Lows in the mid-50s. Northeast winds 5 to 10 miles per hour, becoming east after midnight. Saturday, sunny. Highs in the upper 80s. East winds around 5 miles per hour, becoming northeast in the afternoon. Saturday night, mostly clear. Lows in the upper 50s. Sunday, mostly sunny. Highs in the upper 80s. Sunday night, a chance of thunderstorms in the evening. Partly cloudy with a chance of showers. Lows in the upper 50s. Chance of rain 40%. Monday, partly sunny. Highs around 80. Monday night, partly cloudy in the evening, then mostly clear with a slight chance of showers after midnight. Lows in the upper 50s. Chance of rain 20%. Tuesday, mostly sunny with a 20% chance of showers. Highs in the mid-80s. Tuesday night, a slight chance of thunderstorms in the evening. Partly cloudy with a chance of showers. Lows in the upper 50s. Chance of rain 30%. Wednesday, mostly sunny with a slight chance of showers. A slight chance of thunderstorms in the afternoon. Highs in the lower 80s. Chance of rain 20%. For Western Lake Sakakawea, today, windy. West winds 10 to 20 miles per hour with gusts to around 35 miles per hour, increasing to northwest 25 to 35 miles per hour late in the afternoon. Patchy smoke late in the afternoon. Mostly clear. Highs in the lower 90s. Tonight, windy. North winds 20 to 30 miles per hour, becoming light. Mostly clear. Lows in the lower 50s. For Eastern Lake Sakakawea, today, light winds becoming west 10 to 20 miles per hour. Patchy smoke late in the afternoon. Mostly sunny early in the morning, then becoming sunny. Highs in the lower 90s. Tonight, windy. North winds 20 to 30 miles per hour, decreasing to 10 to 15 miles per hour after midnight. Patchy smoke early in the evening. Mostly clear. Lows in the lower 50s. For Northern Lake Oahe, today, west winds 10 to 15 miles per hour. Patchy smoke early in the morning. Mostly cloudy early in the morning, then becoming sunny. Highs in the mid-90s. Tonight, breezy. West winds around 10 miles per hour, shifting to the north late in the evening, then increasing to 15 to 25 miles per hour after midnight, decreasing to 10 to 15 miles per hour early in the morning. Mostly clear. Lows in the upper 50s. Here are the weather conditions at 7 a.m. Central Daylight Time. Bismarck, partly cloudy. Temperature 56 degrees, relative humidity 77%. Pressure 29.89 inches and steady. Minden, partly cloudy. 61 degrees, relative humidity 72%. Hazen, clear. 43 degrees, relative humidity 87%. Harvey, partly cloudy. 54 degrees, relative humidity 82%. Wind southwest at 10 miles an hour. Minot, clear. 60 degrees, relative humidity 61%. Wind southwest at 9 miles an hour. Dickinson, clear. 51 degrees, relative humidity 58%. Elsewhere around North Dakota, it was 49 at Garrison. It was clear, with a temperature of 56 at Williston, and 61 at Fargo. It was partly cloudy, with a temperature of 54 at Jamestown, 60 at Grand Forks, and 55 at Devil's Lake. In northern South Dakota, it was partly cloudy. It was 63 at Mobridge, and 59 at Aberdeen. In eastern Montana, it was clear. It was 53 at Miles City, 57 at Glendive, and 49 at

Once again, at Bismarck, the temperature was 56 degrees under partly cloudy skies. The Bismarck, North Dakota climate summary for yesterday, August 5, 2026. Yesterday's high temperature was 87 degrees. This high was 1 degree above the normal high of 86. The record high is 109 degrees, which was set in 1941. Yesterday's low temperature was 44 degrees. This low was 14 degrees below the normal low of 58. The record low is 43 degrees, which was last set in 1992. No precipitation fell yesterday, which leaves the monthly total at 0.06 inches. The total precipitation for the year still stands at 7.78 inches. There were no heating degree days yesterday. The yearly total since July 1st is 3. There was one cooling degree day yesterday. The yearly total since January 1st is 542. The normal high temperature for today is 86 degrees, and the normal low is 58. The record high for today is 104, which last occurred in 1937, and the record low is 42, which occurred in 1993. Sunrise today is at 6:29 a.m. and sunset is at 9:07 p.m. The regional weather forecast from your National Weather Service office in Bismarck. After a notably warm day today, cooler but still seasonal temperatures are expected through the weekend into early next week. A red flag warning for critical fire weather conditions is in effect today into this evening across much of western North Dakota. Mainly dry conditions continue through the remainder of the week, then low to medium chances for rain enter the forecast late this weekend into early next week. The detailed forecast for North Dakota, today, partly cloudy. Becoming breezy west and north central. Highs in the mid-80s to mid-90s. Tonight, mostly clear. Lows ranging from around 50 northwest to around 60 southeast. Friday, mostly clear. Highs in the mid-70s to mid-80s. Saturday, mostly clear. Lows in the 50s. Highs ranging from the upper 70s northeast to around 90 southwest. Here is the forecast for the Bismarck Minden listening area. Today, sunny. Highs in the mid-90s. Southwest winds 5 to 10 miles per hour. Tonight, mostly clear. Lows in the mid-50s. Northwest winds 5 to 15 miles per hour with gusts up to 25 miles per hour. Friday, sunny. Highs in the lower 80s. Northwest winds 5 to 10 miles per hour with gusts up to 20 miles per hour. Friday night, mostly clear. Lows in the mid-50s. Northeast winds 5 to 10 miles per hour, becoming east after midnight. Saturday, sunny. Highs in the upper 80s. East winds around 5 miles per hour, becoming northeast in the afternoon. Saturday night, mostly clear. Lows in the upper 50s. Sunday, mostly sunny. Highs in the upper 80s. Sunday night, a chance of thunderstorms in the evening. Partly cloudy with a chance of showers. Lows in the upper 50s. Chance of rain 40%. Monday, partly sunny. Highs around 80. Monday night, partly cloudy in the evening, then mostly clear with a slight chance of showers after midnight. Lows in the upper 50s. Chance of rain 20%. Tuesday, mostly sunny with a 20% chance of showers. Highs in the mid-80s. Tuesday night, a slight chance of thunderstorms in the evening. Partly cloudy with a chance of showers. Lows in the upper 50s. Chance of rain 30%. Wednesday, mostly sunny with a slight chance of showers. A slight chance of thunderstorms in the afternoon. Highs in the lower 80s. Chance of rain 20%. For western Lake Sakakawea, today, windy. West winds 10 to 20 miles per hour with gusts to around 35 miles per hour, increasing to northwest 25 to 35 miles per hour late in the afternoon. Patchy smoke late in the afternoon. Mostly clear. Highs in the lower 90s. Tonight, windy. North winds 20 to 30 miles per hour becoming light. Mostly clear. Lows in the lower 50s. For eastern Lake Sakakawea, today, light winds becoming west 10 to 20 miles per hour. Patchy smoke late in the afternoon. Mostly sunny early in the morning, then becoming sunny,

highs in the lower 90s. Tonight, windy. North winds 20 to 30 miles per hour, decreasing to 10 to 15 miles per hour after midnight. Patchy smoke early in the evening. Mostly clear. Lows in the lower 50s. For northern Lake Oahe, today, west winds 10 to 15 miles per hour. Patchy smoke early in the morning. Mostly cloudy early in the morning, then becoming sunny. Highs in the mid-90s. Tonight, breezy. West winds around 10 miles per hour, shifting to the north late in the evening, then increasing to 15 to 25 miles per hour after midnight, decreasing to 10 to 15 miles per hour early in the morning. Mostly clear. Lows in the upper 50s. Here are the weather conditions at 7 a.m. Central Daylight Time. Bismarck, partly cloudy. Temperature 56 degrees, relative humidity 77%. Pressure 29.89 inches and steady. Mendham, partly cloudy. 61 degrees, relative humidity 72%. Hazen, clear. 43 degrees, relative humidity 87%. Harvey, partly cloudy. 54 degrees, relative humidity 82%. Wind southwest at 10 miles an hour. Minot, clear. 60 degrees, relative humidity 61%. Wind southwest at 9 miles an hour. Dickinson, clear. 51 degrees, relative humidity 58%. Elsewhere around North Dakota, it was 49 at Garrison. It was clear, with a temperature of 56 at Williston and 61 at Fargo. It was partly cloudy, with a temperature of 54 at Jamestown, 60 at Grand Forks, and 55 at Devil's Lake. In northern South Dakota, it was partly cloudy. It was 63 at Mobridge and 59 at Aberdeen. In eastern Montana, it was clear. It was 53 at Miles City, 57 at Glendive, and 49 at Sydney. Once again, at Bismarck, the temperature was 56 degrees under partly cloudy skies. The Bismarck, North Dakota climate summary for yesterday, August 5, 2026. Yesterday's high temperature was 87 degrees. This high was 1 degree above the normal high of 86. The record high is 109 degrees, which was set in 1941. Yesterday's low temperature was 44 degrees. This low was 14 degrees below the normal low of 58. The record low is 43 degrees, which was last set in 1992. No precipitation fell yesterday, which leaves the monthly total at 0.06 inches. The total precipitation for the year still stands at 7.78 inches. There were no heating degree days yesterday. The yearly total since July 1st is 3. There was one cooling degree day yesterday. The yearly total since January 1st is 542. The normal high temperature for today is 86 degrees, and the normal low is 58. The record high for today is 104, which last occurred in 1937, and the record low is 42, which occurred in 1993. Sunrise today is at 6:29 a.m. and sunset is at 9:07 p.m. The regional weather forecast from your National Weather Service office in Bismarck. After a notably warm day today, cooler but still seasonal temperatures are expected through the weekend into early next week. A red flag warning for critical fire weather conditions is in effect today into this evening across much of western North Dakota. Mainly dry conditions continue through the remainder of the week, then low to medium chances for rain enter the forecast late this weekend into early next week. The detailed forecast for North Dakota, today, partly cloudy. Becoming breezy west and north central. Highs in the mid-80s to mid-90s. Tonight, mostly clear. Lows ranging from around 50 northwest to around 60 southeast. Friday, mostly clear. Highs in the mid-70s to mid-80s. Saturday, mostly clear. Lows in the 50s. Highs ranging from the upper 70s northeast to around 90 southwest. 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Providing weather information 24 hours a day from your National Weather Service office in Bismarck. Here is the forecast for the Bismarck Minden listening area. Today, sunny. Highs in the mid-90s. Southwest winds 5 to 10.

miles per hour. Tonight, mostly clear. Lows in the mid-50s. Northwest winds 5 to 15 miles per hour with gusts up to 25 miles per hour. Friday, sunny. Highs in the lower 80s. Northwest winds 5 to 10 miles per hour with gusts up to 20 miles per hour. Friday night, mostly clear. Lows in the mid-50s. Northeast winds 5 to 10 miles per hour, becoming east after midnight. Saturday, sunny. Highs in the upper 80s. East winds around 5 miles per hour, becoming northeast in the afternoon. Saturday night, mostly clear. Lows in the upper 50s. Sunday, mostly sunny. Highs in the upper 80s. Sunday night, a chance of thunderstorms in the evening. Partly cloudy with a chance of showers. Lows in the upper 50s. Chance of rain 40%. Monday, partly sunny. Highs around 80. Monday night, partly cloudy in the evening, then mostly clear with a slight chance of showers after midnight. Lows in the upper 50s. Chance of rain 20%. Tuesday, mostly sunny with a 20% chance of showers. Highs in the mid-80s. Tuesday night, a slight chance of thunderstorms in the evening. Partly cloudy with a chance of showers. Lows in the upper 50s. Chance of rain 30%. Wednesday, mostly sunny with a slight chance of showers. A slight chance of thunderstorms in the afternoon. Highs in the lower 80s. Chance of rain 20%. For Western Lake Sakakawea, today, windy. West winds 10 to 20 miles per hour with gusts to around 35 miles per hour, increasing to northwest 25 to 35 miles per hour late in the afternoon. Patchy smoke late in the afternoon. Mostly clear. Highs in the lower 90s. Tonight, windy. North winds 20 to 30 miles per hour, becoming light. Mostly clear. Lows in the lower 50s. For Eastern Lake Sakakawea, today, light winds becoming west 10 to 20 miles per hour. Patchy smoke late in the afternoon. Mostly sunny early in the morning, then becoming sunny. Highs in the lower 90s. Tonight, windy. North winds 20 to 30 miles per hour, decreasing to 10 to 15 miles per hour after midnight. Patchy smoke early in the evening. Mostly clear. Lows in the lower 50s. For Northern Lake Oahe, today, west winds 10 to 15 miles per hour. Patchy smoke early in the morning. Mostly cloudy early in the morning, then becoming sunny. Highs in the mid-90s. Tonight, breezy. West winds around 10 miles per hour, shifting to the north late in the evening, then increasing to 15 to 25 miles per hour after midnight, decreasing to 10 to 15 miles per hour early in the morning. Mostly clear. Lows in the upper 50s. Here are the weather conditions at 8 a.m. Central Daylight Time. Bismarck, sunny. Temperature 58 degrees, relative humidity 78%. Pressure 29.88 inches and falling. Mendham, sunny. 61 degrees, relative humidity 77%. Wind southwest at 6 miles an hour. Hazen, sunny. 50 degrees, relative humidity 66%. Harvey, sunny. 59 degrees, relative humidity 82%. Wind southwest at 7 miles an hour. Minot, sunny. 65 degrees, relative humidity 52%. Wind southwest at 12 miles an hour, gusting to 23. Dickinson, sunny. 55 degrees, relative humidity 59%. Elsewhere around North Dakota, it was 55 at Garrison. It was sunny, with a temperature of 62 at Williston, and 65 at Devil's Lake. It was mostly sunny, with a temperature of 58 at Jamestown, 63 at Fargo, and 63 at Grand Forks. In northern South Dakota, skies ranged from mostly sunny to partly sunny. It was 65 at Mobridge, and 61 at Aberdeen. In eastern Montana, it was sunny. It was 55 at Miles City, 59 at Glendive, and 54 at Sydney. Once again, at Bismarck, the temperature was 58 degrees under sunny skies. The Bismarck, North Dakota climate summary for yesterday, August 5th, 2026. Yesterday's high temperature was 80.

7 degrees. This high was 1 degree above the normal high of 86. The record high is 109 degrees, which was set in 1941. Yesterday's low temperature was 44 degrees. This low was 14 degrees below the normal low of 58. The record low is 43 degrees, which was last set in 1992. No precipitation fell yesterday, which leaves the monthly total at 0.06 inches. The total precipitation for the year still stands at 7.78 inches. There were no heating degree days yesterday. The yearly total since July 1st is 3. There was one cooling degree day yesterday. The yearly total since January 1st is 542. The normal high temperature for today is 86 degrees, and the normal low is 58. The record high for today is 104, which last occurred in 1937, and the record low is 42, which occurred in 1993. Sunrise today is at 6:29 a.m. and sunset is at 9:07 p.m. The regional weather forecast from your National Weather Service office in Bismarck. After a notably warm day today, cooler but still seasonal temperatures are expected through the weekend into early next week. A red flag warning for critical fire weather conditions is in effect today into this evening across much of western North Dakota. Mainly dry conditions continue through the remainder of the week, then low to medium chances for rain enter the forecast late this weekend into early next week. The detailed forecast for North Dakota, today, partly cloudy. Becoming breezy west and north central. Highs in the mid-80s to mid-90s. Tonight, mostly clear. Lows ranging from around 50 northwest to around 60 southeast. Friday, mostly clear. Highs in the mid-70s to mid-80s. Saturday, mostly clear. Lows in the 50s. Highs ranging from the upper 70s northeast to around 90 southwest. Here is the forecast for the Bismarck, Minden listening area. Today, sunny. Highs in the mid-90s. Southwest winds 5 to 10 miles per hour. Tonight, mostly clear. Lows in the mid-50s. Northwest winds 5 to 15 miles per hour with gusts up to 25 miles per hour. Friday, sunny. Highs in the lower 80s. Northwest winds 5 to 10 miles per hour with gusts up to 20 miles per hour. Friday night, mostly clear. Lows in the mid-50s. Northeast winds 5 to 10 miles per hour, becoming east after midnight. Saturday, sunny. Highs in the upper 80s. East winds around 5 miles per hour, becoming northeast in the afternoon. Saturday night, mostly clear. Lows in the upper 50s. Sunday, mostly sunny. Highs in the upper 80s. Sunday night, a chance of thunderstorms in the evening. Partly cloudy with a chance of showers. Lows in the upper 50s. Chance of rain 40%. Monday, partly sunny. Highs around 80. Monday night, partly cloudy in the evening, then mostly clear with a slight chance of showers after midnight. Lows in the upper 50s. Chance of rain 20%. Tuesday, mostly sunny with a 20% chance of showers. Highs in the mid-80s. Tuesday night, a slight chance of thunderstorms in the evening. Partly cloudy with a chance of showers. Lows in the upper 50s. Chance of rain 30%. Wednesday, mostly sunny with a slight chance of showers. A slight chance of thunderstorms in the afternoon. Highs in the lower 80s. Chance of rain 20%. For western Lake Sakakawea, today, windy. West winds 10 to 20 miles per hour with gusts to around 35 miles per hour, increasing to northwest 25 to 35 miles per hour late in the afternoon. Patchy smoke late in the afternoon. Mostly clear. Highs in the lower 90s. Tonight, windy. North winds 20 to 30 miles per hour becoming light. Mostly clear. Lows in the lower 50s. For eastern Lake Sakakawea, today, light winds becoming west 10 to 20 miles per hour. Patchy smoke late in the afternoon. Mostly sunny early in the morning, then becoming sunny. Highs in the lower 90s. Tonight, windy. North winds 20 to 30 miles per hour, decreasing to 10 to 15 miles per hour after midnight. Patchy smoke early in the evening. Mostly clear. Lows

in the lower 50s. For northern Lake Oahe, today, west winds 10 to 15 miles per hour. Patchy smoke early in the morning. Mostly cloudy early in the morning, then becoming sunny. Highs in the mid-90s. Tonight, breezy. West winds around 10 miles per hour, shifting to the north late in the evening, then increasing to 15 to 25 miles per hour after midnight, decreasing to 10 to 15 miles per hour early in the morning. Mostly clear. Lows in the upper 50s. Here are the weather conditions at 8 a.m. Central Daylight Time. Bismarck, sunny. Temperature 58 degrees, relative humidity 78%. Pressure 29.88 inches and falling. Mendon, sunny. 61 degrees, relative humidity 77%. Wind southwest at 6 miles an hour. Hazen, sunny. 50 degrees, relative humidity 66%. Harvey, sunny. 59 degrees, relative humidity 82%. Wind southwest at 7 miles an hour. Minot, sunny. 65 degrees, relative humidity 52%. Wind southwest at 12 miles an hour, gusting to 23. Dickinson, sunny. 55 degrees, relative humidity 59%. Elsewhere around North Dakota, it was 55 at Garrison. It was sunny, with a temperature of 62 at Williston and 65 at Devil's Lake. It was mostly sunny, with a temperature of 63 at Fargo and 63 at Grand Forks. At Jamestown, it was partly sunny, with a temperature of 58. In northern South Dakota, it was mostly sunny. It was 65 at Mobridge and 61 at Aberdeen. In eastern Montana, it was sunny. It was 55 at Miles City, 59 at Glendive, and 54 at Sydney. Once again, at Bismarck, the temperature was 58 degrees under sunny skies. The Bismarck, North Dakota climate summary for yesterday, August 5, 2026. Yesterday's high temperature was 87 degrees. This high was 1 degree above the normal high of 86. The record high is 109 degrees, which was set in 1941. Yesterday's low temperature was 44 degrees. This low was 14 degrees below the normal low of 58. The record low is 43 degrees, which was last set in 1992. No precipitation fell yesterday, which leaves the monthly total at 0.06 inches. The total precipitation for the year still stands at 7.78 inches. There were no heating degree days yesterday. The yearly total since July 1st is 3. There was one cooling degree day yesterday. The yearly total since January 1st is 542. The normal high temperature for today is 86 degrees, and the normal low is 58. The record high for today is 104, which last occurred in 1937, and the record low is 42, which occurred in 1993. Sunrise today is at 6:29 a.m. and sunset is at 9:07 p.m. The regional weather forecast from your National Weather Service office in Bismarck. After a notably warm day today, cooler but still seasonal temperatures are expected through the weekend into early next week. A red flag warning for critical fire weather conditions is in effect today into this evening across much of western North Dakota. Mainly dry conditions continue through the remainder of the week, then low to medium chances for rain enter the forecast late this weekend into early next week. The detailed forecast for North Dakota, today, partly cloudy. Becoming breezy west and north central. Highs in the mid-80s to mid-90s. Tonight, mostly clear. Lows ranging from around 50 northwest to around 60 southeast. Friday, mostly clear. Highs in the mid-70s to mid-80s. Saturday, mostly clear. Lows in the 50s. Highs ranging from the upper 70s northeast to around 90 southwest. Here is the forecast for the Bismarck, Mendon listening area. Today, sunny. Highs in the mid-90s. Southwest winds 5 to 10 miles per hour. Tonight, mostly clear. Lows in the mid-50s. Northwest winds 5 to 15 miles per hour with gusts up to 25 miles per hour. Friday, sunny. Highs in the lower 80s. Northwest winds 5 to 10 miles per hour with gusts up to 20 miles per hour. Friday night, mostly clear.

Lows in the mid-50s. Northeast winds 5 to 10 miles per hour, becoming east after midnight. Saturday, sunny. Highs in the upper 80s. East winds around 5 miles per hour, becoming northeast in the afternoon. Saturday night, mostly clear. Lows in the upper 50s. Sunday, mostly sunny. Highs in the upper 80s. Sunday night, a chance of thunderstorms in the evening. Partly cloudy with a chance of showers. Lows in the upper 50s. Chance of rain 40%. Monday, partly sunny. Highs around 80. Monday night, partly cloudy in the evening, then mostly clear with a slight chance of showers after midnight. Lows in the upper 50s. Chance of rain 20%. Tuesday, mostly sunny with a 20% chance of showers. Highs in the mid-80s. Tuesday night, a slight chance of thunderstorms in the evening. Partly cloudy with a chance of showers. Lows in the upper 50s. Chance of rain 30%. Wednesday, mostly sunny with a slight chance of showers. A slight chance of thunderstorms in the afternoon. Highs in the lower 80s. Chance of rain 20%. For Western Lake Sakakawea, today, windy. West winds 10 to 20 miles per hour with gusts to around 35 miles per hour, increasing to northwest 25 to 35 miles per hour late in the afternoon. Patchy smoke late in the afternoon. Mostly clear. Highs in the lower 90s. Tonight, windy. North winds 20 to 30 miles per hour, becoming light. Mostly clear. Lows in the lower 50s. For Eastern Lake Sakakawea, today, light winds becoming west 10 to 20 miles per hour. Patchy smoke late in the afternoon. Mostly sunny early in the morning, then becoming sunny. Highs in the lower 90s. Tonight, windy. North winds 20 to 30 miles per hour, decreasing to 10 to 15 miles per hour after midnight. Patchy smoke early in the evening. Mostly clear. Lows in the lower 50s. For Northern Lake Oahe, today, west winds 10 to 15 miles per hour. Patchy smoke early in the morning. Mostly cloudy early in the morning, then becoming sunny. Highs in the mid-90s. Tonight, breezy. West winds around 10 miles per hour, shifting to the north late in the evening, then increasing to 15 to 25 miles per hour after midnight, decreasing to 10 to 15 miles per hour early in the morning. Mostly clear. Lows in the upper 50s. Here are the weather conditions at 8 a.m. Central Daylight Time. Bismarck, sunny. Temperature 58 degrees, relative humidity 78%. Pressure 29.88 inches and falling. Mendham, sunny. 61 degrees, relative humidity 77%. Wind southwest at 6 miles an hour. Hazen, sunny. 50 degrees, relative humidity 66%. Harvey, sunny. 59 degrees, relative humidity 82%. Wind southwest at 7 miles an hour. Minot, sunny. 65 degrees, relative humidity 52%. Wind southwest at 12 miles an hour, gusting to 23. Dickinson, sunny. 55 degrees, relative humidity 59%. Elsewhere around North Dakota, it was 55 at Garrison. It was sunny, with a temperature of 62 at Williston, and 65 at Devil's Lake. It was mostly sunny, with a temperature of 63 at Fargo, and 63 at Grand Forks. At Jamestown, it was partly sunny, with a temperature of 58. In northern South Dakota, it was mostly sunny. It was 65 at Mobridge, and 61 at Aberdeen. In eastern Montana, it was sunny. It was 55 at Miles City, 59 at Glendive, and 54 at Sydney. Once again, at Bismarck, the temperature was 58 degrees under sunny skies. The Bismarck, North Dakota climate summary for yesterday, August 5, 2026. Yesterday's high temperature was 87 degrees. This high was 1 degree above the normal high of 86. The record high is 109 degrees, which was set in 1941. Yesterday's low temperature was 44 degrees. This low was 14 degrees below the normal low of 58. The record low is 43 degrees, which was last set in 1992.

Precipitation fell yesterday, which leaves the monthly total at 0.06 inches. The total precipitation for the year still stands at 7.78 inches. There were no heating degree days yesterday. The yearly total since July 1st is 3. There was one cooling degree day yesterday. The yearly total since January 1st is 542. The normal high temperature for today is 86 degrees, and the normal low is 58. The record high for today is 104, which last occurred in 1937, and the record low is 42, which occurred in 1993. Sunrise today is at 6:29 a.m. and sunset is at 9:07 p.m. The regional weather forecast from your National Weather Service office in Bismarck. After a notably warm day today, cooler but still seasonal temperatures are expected through the weekend into early next week. A red flag warning for critical fire weather conditions is in effect today into this evening across much of western North Dakota. Mainly dry conditions continue through the remainder of the week, then low to medium chances for rain enter the forecast late this weekend into early next week. The detailed forecast for North Dakota, today, partly cloudy. Becoming breezy west and north central. Highs in the mid-80s to mid-90s. Tonight, mostly clear. Lows ranging from around 50 northwest to around 60 southeast. Friday, mostly clear. Highs in the mid-70s to mid-80s. Saturday, mostly clear. Lows in the 50s. Highs ranging from the upper 70s northeast to around 90 southwest. Here is the forecast for the Bismarck, Minden listening area. Today, sunny. Highs in the mid-90s. Southwest winds 5 to 10 miles per hour. Tonight, mostly clear. Lows in the mid-50s. Northwest winds 5 to 15 miles per hour with gusts up to 25 miles per hour. Friday, sunny. Highs in the lower 80s. Northwest winds 5 to 10 miles per hour with gusts up to 20 miles per hour. Friday night, mostly clear. Lows in the mid-50s. Northeast winds 5 to 10 miles per hour, becoming east after midnight. Saturday, sunny. Highs in the upper 80s. East winds around 5 miles per hour, becoming northeast in the afternoon. Saturday night, mostly clear. Lows in the upper 50s. Sunday, mostly sunny. Highs in the upper 80s. Sunday night, a chance of thunderstorms in the evening. Partly cloudy with a chance of showers. Lows in the upper 50s. Chance of rain 40%. Monday, partly sunny. Highs around 80. Monday night, partly cloudy in the evening, then mostly clear with a slight chance of showers after midnight. Lows in the upper 50s. Chance of rain 20%. Tuesday, mostly sunny with a 20% chance of showers. Highs in the mid-80s. Tuesday night, a slight chance of thunderstorms in the evening. Partly cloudy with a chance of showers. Lows in the upper 50s. Chance of rain 30%. Wednesday, mostly sunny with a slight chance of showers. A slight chance of thunderstorms in the afternoon. Highs in the lower 80s. Chance of rain 20%. For western Lake Sakakawea, today, windy. West winds 10 to 20 miles per hour with gusts to around 35 miles per hour, increasing to northwest 25 to 35 miles per hour late in the afternoon. Patchy smoke late in the afternoon. Mostly clear. Highs in the lower 90s. Tonight, windy. North winds 20 to 30 miles per hour becoming light. Mostly clear. Lows in the lower 50s. For eastern Lake Sakakawea, today, light winds becoming west 10 to 20 miles per hour. Patchy smoke late in the afternoon. Mostly sunny early in the morning, then becoming sunny. Highs in the lower 90s. Tonight, windy. North winds 20 to 30 miles per hour, decreasing to 10 to 15 miles per hour after midnight. Patchy smoke early in the evening. Mostly clear. Lows in the lower 50s. For northern Lake Oahe, today, west winds 10 to 15 miles per hour. Patchy smoke early in the morning. Mostly cloudy early in the morning, then becoming sunny. Highs in the mid-90s. Tonight, breezy. West winds around 10 miles per hour, shifting to the north late in the evening, then increasing to 15.

to 25 miles per hour after midnight, decreasing to 10 to 15 miles per hour early in the morning. Mostly clear. Lows in the upper 50s. Here are the weather conditions at 8 a.m. Central Daylight Time. Bismarck, sunny. Temperature 58 degrees. Relative humidity 78%. Pressure 29.88 inches and falling. Mendham, sunny. 61 degrees. Relative humidity 77%. Wind southwest at 6 miles an hour. Hazen, sunny. 50 degrees. Relative humidity 66%. Harvey, sunny. 59 degrees, relative humidity 82%. Wind southwest at 7 miles an hour. Minot, sunny. 65 degrees, relative humidity 52%. Wind southwest at 12 miles an hour, gusting to 23. Dickinson, sunny. 55 degrees, relative humidity 59%. Elsewhere around North Dakota, it was 55 at Garrison. It was sunny, with a temperature of 62 at Williston and 65 at Devil's Lake. It was mostly sunny, with a temperature of 63 at Fargo and 63 at Grand Forks. At Jamestown, it was partly sunny, with a temperature of 58. In northern South Dakota, it was mostly sunny. It was 65 at Mobridge and 61 at Aberdeen. In eastern Montana, it was sunny. It was 55 at Miles City, 59 at Glendive, and 54 at Sydney. Once again, at Bismarck, the temperature was 58 degrees under sunny skies. The Bismarck, North Dakota climate summary for yesterday, August 5, 2026. Yesterday's high temperature was 87 degrees. This high was 1 degree above the normal high of 86. The record high is 109 degrees, which was set in 1941. Yesterday's low temperature was 44 degrees. This low was 14 degrees below the normal low of 58. The record low is 43 degrees, which was last set in 1992. No precipitation fell yesterday, which leaves the monthly total at 0.06 inches. The total precipitation for the year still stands at 7.78 inches. There were no heating degree days yesterday. The yearly total since July 1st is 3. There was one cooling degree day yesterday. The yearly total since January 1st is 542. The normal high temperature for today is 86 degrees, and the normal low is 58. The record high for today is 104, which last occurred in 1937, and the record low is 42, which occurred in 1993. Sunrise today is at 6:29 a.m. and sunset is at 9:07 p.m. The regional weather forecast from your National Weather Service office in Bismarck. After a notably warm day today, cooler but still seasonal temperatures are expected through the weekend into early next week. A red flag warning for critical fire weather conditions is in effect today into this evening across much of western North Dakota. Mainly dry conditions continue through the remainder of the week, then low to medium chances for rain enter the forecast late this weekend into early next week. The detailed forecast for North Dakota, today, partly cloudy. Becoming breezy west and north central. Highs in the mid-80s to mid-90s. Tonight, mostly clear. Lows ranging from around 50 northwest to around 60 southeast. Friday, mostly clear. Highs in the mid-70s to mid-80s. Saturday, mostly clear. Lows in the 50s. Highs ranging from the upper 70s northeast to around 90 southwest. Here is the forecast for the Bismarck, Mendham listening area. Today, sunny. Highs in the mid-90s. Southwest winds 5 to 10 miles per hour. Tonight, mostly clear. Lows in the mid-50s. Northwest winds 5 to 15 miles per hour with gusts up to 25 miles per hour. Friday, sunny. Highs in the lower 80s. Northwest winds 5 to 10 miles per hour with gusts up to 20 miles per hour. Friday night, mostly clear. Lows in the mid-50s. Northeast winds 5 to 10 miles per hour, becoming east after midnight. Saturday, sunny. Highs in the upper 80s. East winds around 5 miles per hour, becoming northeast in the afternoon. Saturday night, mostly clear. Lows in the upper 50s.
Sunday, mostly sunny. Highs in the upper 80s. Sunday night, a chance of thunderstorms in the evening. Partly cloudy with a chance of showers. Lows in the upper 50s. Chance of rain 40%. Monday, partly sunny. Highs around 80. Monday night, partly cloudy in the evening, then mostly clear with a slight chance of showers after midnight. Lows in the upper 50s. Chance of rain 20%. Tuesday, mostly sunny with a 20% chance of showers. Highs in the mid-80s. Tuesday night, a slight chance of thunderstorms in the evening. Partly cloudy with a chance of showers. Lows in the upper 50s. Chance of rain 30%. Wednesday, mostly sunny with a slight chance of showers. A slight chance of thunderstorms in the afternoon. Highs in the lower 80s. Chance of rain 20%. 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Providing weather information 24 hours a day from your National Weather Service office in Bismarck. For Western Lake Sakakawea, today, windy. West winds 10 to 20 miles per hour with gusts to around 35 miles per hour, increasing to northwest 25 to 35 miles per hour late in the afternoon. Patchy smoke late in the afternoon. Mostly clear. Highs in the lower 90s. Tonight, windy. North winds 20 to 30 miles per hour, becoming light. Mostly clear. Lows in the lower 50s. For Eastern Lake Sakakawea, today, light winds becoming west 10 to 20 miles per hour. Patchy smoke late in the afternoon. Mostly sunny early in the morning, then becoming sunny. Highs in the lower 90s. Tonight, windy. North winds 20 to 30 miles per hour, decreasing to 10 to 15 miles per hour after midnight. Patchy smoke early in the evening. Mostly clear. Lows in the lower 50s. For Northern Lake Oahe, today, west winds 10 to 15 miles per hour. Patchy smoke early in the morning. Mostly cloudy early in the morning, then becoming sunny. Highs in the mid-90s. Tonight, mostly cloudy early in the morning, then becoming sunny. Highs in the mid-90s. Tonight, breezy. West winds around 10 miles per hour, shifting to the north late in the evening, then increasing to 15 to 25 miles per hour after midnight, decreasing to 10 to 15 miles per hour early in the morning. Mostly clear. Lows in the upper 50s. Here are the weather conditions at 8 a.m. Central Daylight Time. Bismarck, sunny. Temperature 58 degrees, relative humidity 78%. Pressure 29.88 inches and falling. Mendham, sunny. 61 degrees, relative humidity 77%. Wind southwest at 6 miles an hour. Hazen, sunny. 50 degrees, relative humidity 66%. Harvey, sunny. 59 degrees, relative humidity 82%. Wind southwest at 7 miles an hour. Minot, sunny. 65 degrees, relative humidity 52%. Wind southwest at 12 miles an hour, gusting to 23. Dickinson, sunny. 55 degrees, relative humidity 59%. Elsewhere around North Dakota, it was 55 at Garrison. It was sunny, with a temperature of 62 at Williston, and 65 at Devil's Lake. It was mostly sunny, with a temperature of 63 at Fargo, and 63 at Grand Forks. At Jamestown, it was partly sunny, with a temperature of 58. In northern South Dakota, it was mostly sunny. It was 65 at Mobridge, and 61 at Aberdeen. In eastern Montana, it was sunny. It was 55 at Miles City, 59 at Glendive, and 54 at Sydney. Once again, at Bismarck, the temperature was 58 degrees under sunny skies. The Bismarck, North Dakota climate summary for yesterday, August 5, 2026. Yesterday's high temperature was 87 degrees. This high was 1 degree above the normal high of 86. The record high is 109 degrees, which was set in 1941. Yesterday's low temperature was 44 degrees. This low was 14 degrees below the normal low of 58. The record low is 43 degrees, which was last set in 1992.
No precipitation.

rotation fail yesterday, which leaves the monthly total at 0.06 inches. The total precipitation for the year still stands at 7.78 inches. There were no heating degree days yesterday. The yearly total since July 1st is 3. There was one cooling degree day yesterday. The yearly total since January 1st is 542. The normal high temperature for today is 86 degrees, and the normal low is 58. The record high for today is 104, which last occurred in 1937, and the record low is 42, which occurred in 1993. Sunrise today is at 6:29 a.m. and sunset is at 9:07 p.m. The regional weather forecast from your National Weather Service office in Bismarck. After a notably warm day today, cooler but still seasonal temperatures are expected through the weekend into early next week. A red flag warning for critical fire weather conditions is in effect today into this evening across much of western North Dakota. Mainly dry conditions continue through the remainder of the week, then low to medium chances for rain enter the forecast late this weekend into early next week. The detailed forecast for North Dakota, today, partly cloudy. Becoming breezy west and north central. Highs in the mid-80s to mid-90s. Tonight, mostly clear. Lows ranging from around 50 northwest to around 60 southeast. Friday, mostly clear. Highs in the mid-70s to mid-80s. Saturday, mostly clear. Lows in the 50s. Highs ranging from the upper 70s northeast to around 90 southwest. Here is the forecast for the Bismarck, Minden listening area. Today, sunny. Highs in the mid-90s. Southwest winds 5 to 10 miles per hour. Tonight, mostly clear. Lows in the mid-50s. Northwest winds 5 to 15 miles per hour with gusts up to 25 miles per hour. Friday, sunny. Highs in the lower 80s. Northwest winds 5 to 10 miles per hour with gusts up to 20 miles per hour. Friday night, mostly clear. Lows in the mid-50s. Northeast winds 5 to 10 miles per hour, becoming east after midnight. Saturday, sunny. Highs in the upper 80s. East winds around 5 miles per hour, becoming northeast in the afternoon. Saturday night, mostly clear. Lows in the upper 50s. Sunday, mostly sunny. Highs in the upper 80s. Sunday night, a chance of thunderstorms in the evening. Partly cloudy with a chance of showers. Lows in the upper 50s. Chance of rain 40%. Monday, partly sunny. Highs around 80. Monday night, partly cloudy in the evening, then mostly clear with a slight chance of showers after midnight. Lows in the upper 50s. Chance of rain 20%. Tuesday, mostly sunny with a 20% chance of showers. Highs in the mid-80s. Tuesday night, a slight chance of thunderstorms in the evening. Partly cloudy with a chance of showers. Lows in the upper 50s. Chance of rain 30%. Wednesday, mostly sunny with a slight chance of showers. A slight chance of thunderstorms in the afternoon. Highs in the lower 80s. Chance of rain 20%. For Western Lake Sakakawea, today, windy. West winds 10 to 20 miles per hour with gusts to around 35 miles per hour, increasing to northwest 25 to 35 miles per hour late in the afternoon. Patchy smoke late in the afternoon. Mostly clear. Highs in the lower 90s. Tonight, windy. North winds 20 to 30 miles per hour, becoming light. Mostly clear. Lows in the lower 50s. For Eastern Lake Sakakawea, today, light winds becoming west 10 to 20 miles per hour. Patchy smoke late in the afternoon. Mostly sunny early in the morning, then becoming sunny. Highs in the lower 90s. Tonight, windy. North winds 20 to 30 miles per hour, decreasing to 10 to 15 miles per hour after midnight. Patchy smoke early in the evening. Mostly clear. Lows in the lower 50s. For Northern Lake Oahe, today, west winds 10 to 15 miles per hour. Patchy smoke early in the morning. Mostly cloudy early in the morning, then becoming sunny. Highs in the mid-90s. Tonight, breezy. West winds around 10 miles per hour, shifting to the north late in the evening, then increasing to 15 to

59 degrees, relative humidity 82%. Wind southwest at 7 miles an hour. Minot, sunny. 65 degrees, relative humidity 52%. Wind southwest at 12 miles an hour, gusting to 23. Dickinson, sunny. 55 degrees, relative humidity 59%. Elsewhere around North Dakota, it was 55 at Garrison. It was sunny, with a temperature of 62 at Williston, and 65 at Devil's Lake. It was mostly sunny, with a temperature of 63 at Fargo, and 63 at Grand Forks. At Jamestown, it was partly sunny, with a temperature of 58. In northern South Dakota, it was mostly sunny. It was 65 at Mobridge, and 61 at Aberdeen. In eastern Montana, it was sunny. It was 55 at Miles City, 59 at Glendive, and 54 at Sydney. Once again, at Bismarck, the temperature was 58 degrees under sunny skies. The Bismarck, North Dakota climate summary for yesterday, August 5, 2026. Yesterday's high temperature was 87 degrees. This high was 1 degree above the normal high of 86. The record high is 109 degrees, which was set in 1941. Yesterday's low temperature was 44 degrees. This low was 14 degrees below the normal low of 58. The record low is 43 degrees, which was last set in 1992. No precipitation fell yesterday, which leaves the monthly total at 0.06 inches. The total precipitation for the year still stands at 7.78 inches. There were no heating degree days yesterday. The yearly total since July 1st is 3. There was one cooling degree day yesterday. The yearly total since January 1st is 542. The normal high temperature for today is 86 degrees, and the normal low is 58. The record high for today is 104, which last occurred in 1937, and the record low is 42, which occurred in 1993. Sunrise today is at 6:29 a.m. and sunset is at 9:07 p.m. The regional weather forecast from your National Weather Service office in Bismarck. After a notably warm day today, cooler but still seasonal temperatures are expected through the weekend into early next week. A red flag warning for critical fire weather conditions is in effect today into this evening across much of western North Dakota. Mainly dry conditions continue through the remainder of the week, then low to medium chances for rain enter the forecast late this weekend into early next week. The detailed forecast for North Dakota, today, partly cloudy. Becoming breezy west and north central. Highs in the mid-80s to mid-90s. Tonight, mostly clear. Lows ranging from around 50 northwest to around 60 southeast. Friday, mostly clear. Highs in the mid-70s to mid-80s. Saturday, mostly clear. Lows in the 50s. Highs ranging from the upper 70s northeast to around 90 southwest. Here is the forecast for the Bismarck, Minden listening area. Today, sunny. Highs in the mid-90s. Southwest winds 5 to 10 miles per hour. Tonight, mostly clear. Lows in the mid-50s. Northwest winds 5 to 15 miles per hour with gusts up to 25 miles per hour. Friday, sunny. Highs in the lower 80s. Northwest winds 5 to 10 miles per hour with gusts up to 20 miles per hour. Friday night, mostly clear. Lows in the mid-50s. Northeast winds 5 to 10 miles per hour, becoming east after midnight. Saturday, sunny. Highs in the upper 80s. East winds around 5 miles per hour, becoming northeast in the afternoon. Saturday night, mostly clear. Lows in the upper 50s. Sunday, mostly sunny. Highs in the upper 80s. Sunday night, a chance of thunderstorms in the evening. Partly cloudy with a chance of showers. Lows in the upper 50s. Chance of rain 40%. Monday, partly sunny. Highs around 80. Monday night, partly cloudy in the evening, then mostly clear with a slight chance of showers after midnight. Lows in the upper 50s. Chance of rain 20%. Tuesday, mostly sunny with a 20% chance of showers. Highs in the mid-80s. Tuesday night, a slight chance of thunderstorms in the evening. Partly cloudy with a chance of showers.

in the upper 50s. Chance of rain 30%. Wednesday, mostly sunny with a slight chance of showers. A slight chance of thunderstorms in the afternoon. Highs in the lower 80s. Chance of rain 20%. For Western Lake Sakakawea, today, windy. West winds 10 to 20 miles per hour with gusts to around 35 miles per hour, increasing to northwest 25 to 35 miles per hour late in the afternoon. Patchy smoke late in the afternoon. Mostly clear. Highs in the lower 90s. Tonight, windy. North winds 20 to 30 miles per hour, becoming light. Mostly clear. Lows in the lower 50s. For Eastern Lake Sakakawea, today, light winds becoming west 10 to 20 miles per hour. Patchy smoke late in the afternoon. Mostly sunny early in the morning, then becoming sunny. Highs in the lower 90s. Tonight, windy. North winds 20 to 30 miles per hour, decreasing to 10 to 15 miles per hour after midnight. Patchy smoke early in the evening. Mostly clear. Lows in the lower 50s. For Northern Lake Oahe, today, west winds 10 to 15 miles per hour. Patchy smoke early in the morning. Mostly cloudy early in the morning, then becoming sunny. Highs in the mid-90s. Tonight, breezy. West winds around 10 miles per hour, shifting to the north late in the evening, then increasing to 15 to 25 miles per hour after midnight, decreasing to 10 to 15 miles per hour early in the morning. Mostly clear. Lows in the upper 50s. Here are the weather conditions at 8 a.m. Central Daylight Time. Bismarck, sunny. Temperature 58 degrees, relative humidity 78%. Pressure 29.88 inches and falling. Mendham, sunny. 61 degrees, relative humidity 77%. Wind southwest at 6 miles an hour. Hazen, sunny. 50 degrees, relative humidity 66%. Harvey, sunny. 59 degrees, relative humidity 82%. Wind southwest at 7 miles an hour. Minot, sunny. 65 degrees, relative humidity 52%. Wind southwest at 12 miles an hour, gusting to 23. Dickinson, sunny. 55 degrees, relative humidity 59%. Elsewhere around North Dakota, it was 55 at Garrison. It was sunny, with a temperature of 62 at Williston, and 65 at Devil's Lake. It was mostly sunny, with a temperature of 63 at Fargo, and 63 at Grand Forks. At Jamestown, it was partly sunny, with a temperature of 58. In northern South Dakota, it was mostly sunny. It was 65 at Mobridge, and 61 at Aberdeen. In eastern Montana, it was sunny. It was 55 at Miles City, 59 at Glendive, and 54 at Sydney. Once again, at Bismarck, the temperature was 58 degrees under sunny skies. The Bismarck, North Dakota climate summary for yesterday, August 5, 2026. Yesterday's high temperature was 87 degrees. This high was 1 degree above the normal high of 86. The record high is 109 degrees, which was set in 1941. Yesterday's low temperature was 44 degrees. This low was 14 degrees below the normal low of 58. The record low is 43 degrees, which was last set in 1992. No precipitation fell yesterday, which leaves the monthly total at 0.06 inches. The total precipitation for the year still stands at 7.78 inches. There were no heating degree days yesterday. The yearly total since July 1st is 3. There was one cooling degree day yesterday. The yearly total since January 1st is 542. The normal high temperature for today is 86 degrees, and the normal low is 58. The record high for today is 104, which last occurred in 1937, and the record low is 42, which occurred in 1993. Sunrise today is at 6:29 a.m. and sunset is at 9:07 p.m. The regional weather forecast from your National Weather Service office in Bismarck. After a notably warm day today, cooler but still seasonal temperatures are expected through the weekend into early next week. A red flag warning for critical fire weather conditions is in effect today into this evening across much of western North Dakota. Mainly dry conditions.

conditions continue through the remainder of the week. Then low to medium chances for rain enter the forecast late this weekend into early next week. The detailed forecast for North Dakota. Today, partly cloudy. Becoming breezy west and north central. Highs in the mid-80s to mid-90s. Tonight, mostly clear. Lows ranging from around 50 northwest to around 60 southeast. Friday, mostly clear. Highs in the mid-70s to mid-80s. Saturday, mostly clear. Lows in the 50s. Highs ranging from the upper 70s northeast to around 90 southwest. Here is the forecast for the Bismarck, Minden listening area. Today, sunny. Highs in the mid-90s. Southwest winds 5 to 10 miles per hour. Tonight, mostly clear. Lows in the mid-50s. Northwest winds 5 to 15 miles per hour with gusts up to 25 miles per hour. Friday, sunny. Highs in the lower 80s. Northwest winds 5 to 10 miles per hour with gusts up to 20 miles per hour. Friday night, mostly clear. Lows in the mid-50s. Northeast winds 5 to 10 miles per hour, becoming east after midnight. Saturday, sunny. Highs in the upper 80s. East winds around 5 miles per hour, becoming northeast in the afternoon. Saturday night, mostly clear. Lows in the upper 50s. Sunday, mostly sunny. Highs in the upper 80s. Sunday night, a chance of thunderstorms in the evening. Partly cloudy with a chance of showers. Lows in the upper 50s. Chance of rain 40%. Monday, partly sunny. Highs around 80. Monday night, partly cloudy in the evening, then mostly clear with a slight chance of showers after midnight. Lows in the upper 50s. Chance of rain 20%. Tuesday, mostly sunny with a 20% chance of showers. Highs in the mid-80s. Tuesday night, a slight chance of thunderstorms in the evening. Partly cloudy with a chance of showers. Lows in the upper 50s. Chance of rain 30%. Wednesday, mostly sunny with a slight chance of showers. A slight chance of thunderstorms in the afternoon. Highs in the lower 80s. Chance of rain 20%. For Western Lake Sakakawea, today, windy. West winds 10 to 20 miles per hour with gusts to around 35 miles per hour, increasing to northwest 25 to 35 miles per hour late in the afternoon. Patchy smoke late in the afternoon. Mostly clear. Highs in the lower 90s. Tonight, windy. North winds 20 to 30 miles per hour, becoming light. Mostly clear. Lows in the lower 50s. For Eastern Lake Sakakawea, today, light winds becoming west 10 to 20 miles per hour. Patchy smoke late in the afternoon. Mostly sunny early in the morning, then becoming sunny. Highs in the lower 90s. Tonight, windy. North winds 20 to 30 miles per hour, decreasing to 10 to 15 miles per hour after midnight. Patchy smoke early in the evening. Mostly clear. Lows in the lower 50s. For Northern Lake Orahi, today, west winds 10 to 15 miles per hour. Patchy smoke early in the morning. Mostly cloudy early in the morning, then becoming sunny. Highs in the mid-90s. Tonight, breezy. West winds around 10 miles per hour, shifting to the north late in the evening, then increasing to 15 to 25 miles per hour after midnight, decreasing to 10 to 15 miles per hour early in the morning. Mostly clear. Lows in the upper 50s. Here are the weather conditions at 8 a.m. Central Daylight Time. Bismarck, sunny. Temperature 58 degrees. Relative humidity 78%. Pressure 29.88 inches and falling. Minden, sunny. 61 degrees. Relative humidity 77%. Wind southwest at 6 miles an hour. Hazen, sunny. 50 degrees. Relative humidity 66%. Harvey, sunny. 59 degrees, relative humidity 82%. Wind southwest at 7 miles an hour. Minot, sunny. 65 degrees, relative humidity 52%. Wind southwest at 12 miles an hour, gusting to 23. Dickinson, sunny. 55 degrees, relative humidity 59%.

Elsewhere around North Dakota, it was 55 at Garrison. It was sunny, with a temperature of 62 at Williston and 65 at Devil's Lake. It was mostly sunny, with a temperature of 63 at Fargo and 63 at Grand Forks. At Jamestown, it was partly sunny, with a temperature of 58. In northern South Dakota, it was mostly sunny. It was 65 at Mobridge and 61 at Aberdeen. In eastern Montana, it was sunny. It was 55 at Miles City, 59 at Glendive, and 54 at Sydney. Once again, at Bismarck, the temperature was 58 degrees under sunny skies. The Bismarck, North Dakota climate summary for yesterday, August 5, 2026. Yesterday's high temperature was 87 degrees. This high was 1 degree above the normal high of 86. The record high is 109 degrees, which was set in 1941. Yesterday's low temperature was 44 degrees. This low was 14 degrees below the normal low of 58. The record low is 43 degrees, which was last set in 1992. No precipitation fell yesterday, which leaves the monthly total at 0.06 inches. The total precipitation for the year still stands at 7.78 inches. There were no heating degree days yesterday. The yearly total since July 1st is 3. There was one cooling degree day yesterday. The yearly total since January 1st is 542. The normal high temperature for today is 86 degrees, and the normal low is 58. The record high for today is 104, which last occurred in 1937, and the record low is 42, which occurred in 1993. Sunrise today is at 6:29 a.m. and sunset is at 9:07 p.m. The regional weather forecast from your National Weather Service office in Bismarck. After a notably warm day today, cooler but still seasonal temperatures are expected through the weekend into early next week. A red flag warning for critical fire weather conditions is in effect today into this evening across much of western North Dakota. Mainly dry conditions continue through the remainder of the week, then low to medium chances for rain enter the forecast late this weekend into early next week. The detailed forecast for North Dakota, today, partly cloudy. Becoming breezy west and north central. Highs in the mid-80s to mid-90s. Tonight, mostly clear. Lows ranging from around 50 northwest to around 60 southeast. Friday, mostly clear. Highs in the mid-70s to mid-80s. Saturday, mostly clear. Lows in the 50s. Highs ranging from the upper 70s northeast to around 90 southwest. Here is the forecast for the Bismarck, Minden listening area. Today, sunny. Highs in the mid-90s. Southwest winds 5 to 10 miles per hour. Tonight, mostly clear. Lows in the mid-50s. Northwest winds 5 to 15 miles per hour with gusts up to 25 miles per hour. Friday, sunny. Highs in the lower 80s. Northwest winds 5 to 10 miles per hour with gusts up to 20 miles per hour. Friday night, mostly clear. Lows in the mid-50s. Northeast winds 5 to 10 miles per hour, becoming east after midnight. Saturday, sunny. Highs in the upper 80s. East winds around 5 miles per hour, becoming northeast in the afternoon. Saturday night, mostly clear. Lows in the upper 50s. Sunday, mostly sunny. Highs in the upper 80s. Sunday night, a chance of thunderstorms in the evening. Partly cloudy with a chance of showers. Lows in the upper 50s. Chance of rain 40%. Monday, partly sunny. Highs around 80. Monday night, partly cloudy in the evening, then mostly clear with a slight chance of showers after midnight. Lows in the upper 50s. Chance of rain 20%. Tuesday, mostly sunny with a 20% chance of showers. Highs in the mid-80s. Tuesday night, a slight chance of thunderstorms in the evening. Partly cloudy with a chance of showers. Lows in the upper 50s. Chance of rain 30%. Wednesday, mostly sunny with a slight chance of showers. A slight chance of thunderstorms in the afternoon. Highs in the lower 80s. Chance of rain 20%. 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

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For Western Lake Sakakawea, today, windy. West winds 10 to 20 miles per hour with gusts to around 35 miles per hour, increasing to northwest 25 to 35 miles per hour late in the afternoon. Patchy smoke late in the afternoon. Mostly clear. Highs in the lower 90s. Tonight, windy. North winds 20 to 30 miles per hour, becoming light. Mostly clear. Lows in the lower 50s. For Eastern Lake Sakakawea, today, light winds becoming west 10 to 20 miles per hour. Patchy smoke late in the afternoon. Mostly sunny early in the morning, then becoming sunny. Highs in the lower 90s. Tonight, windy. North winds 20 to 30 miles per hour, decreasing to 10 to 15 miles per hour after midnight. Patchy smoke early in the evening. Mostly clear. Lows in the lower 50s. For Northern Lake Oahu, today, west winds 10 to 15 miles per hour. Patchy smoke early in the morning. Mostly cloudy early in the morning, then becoming sunny. Highs in the mid-90s. Tonight, breezy. West winds around 10 miles per hour, shifting to the north late in the evening, then increasing to 15 to 25 miles per hour after midnight, decreasing to 10 to 15 miles per hour early in the morning. Mostly clear. Lows in the upper 50s. Here are the weather conditions at 9 a.m. Central Daylight Time. Bismarck, sunny. Temperature 66 degrees, relative humidity 60%. Wind southwest at 6 miles an hour. Pressure 29.89 inches and rising. Mendham, sunny. 64 degrees, relative humidity 72%. Wind southwest at 7 miles an hour. Hazen, sunny. 59 degrees, relative humidity 44%. Wind southwest at 6 miles an hour. Harvey, sunny. 68 degrees, relative humidity 60%. Wind southwest at 8 miles an hour. Minot, sunny. 71 degrees, relative humidity 45%. Wind southwest at 9 miles an hour. Dickinson, sunny. 67 degrees, relative humidity 37%. Wind southwest at 6 miles an hour. Elsewhere around North Dakota, it was 65 at Garrison. It was sunny, with a temperature of 68 at Williston and 67 at Devil's Lake. It was mostly sunny, with a temperature of 63 at Jamestown, 66 at Fargo, and 67 at Grand Forks. In northern South Dakota, at Aberdeen, it was mostly sunny, with a temperature of 66. In eastern Montana, it was sunny. It was 61 at Miles City, 65 at Glendive, and 62 at Sydney. Once again, at Bismarck, the temperature was 66 degrees under sunny skies. The Bismarck, North Dakota climate summary for yesterday, August 5, 2026. Yesterday's high temperature was 87 degrees. This high was 1 degree above the normal high of 86. The record high is 109 degrees, which was set in 1941. Yesterday's low temperature was 44 degrees. This low was 14 degrees below the normal low of 58. The record low is 43 degrees, which was last set in 1992. No precipitation fell yesterday, which leaves the monthly total at 0.06 inches. The total precipitation for the year still stands at 7.78 inches. There were no heating degree days yesterday. The yearly total since July 1st is 3. There was one cooling degree day yesterday. The yearly total since January 1st is 542. The normal high temperature for today is 86 degrees, and the normal low is 58. The record high for today is 104, which last occurred in 1937, and the record low is 42, which occurred in 1993. Sunrise today is at 6:29 a.m. and sunset is at 9:07 p.m. The regional weather forecast from your National Weather Service office in Bismarck. After a notably warm day today, cooler but still seasonal temperatures are expected through the weekend into early next week. A red flag warning for critical fire weather conditions is in effect today into this evening across much of western North Dakota. Mainly dry conditions continue through the remainder of the week, then low to medium temperatures.

rain enter the forecast late this weekend into early next week. The detailed forecast for North Dakota, today, partly cloudy. Becoming breezy west and north central. Highs in the mid-80s to mid-90s. Tonight, mostly clear. Lows ranging from around 50 northwest to around 60 southeast. Friday, mostly clear. Highs in the mid-70s to mid-80s. Saturday, mostly clear. Lows in the 50s. Highs ranging from the upper 70s northeast to around 90 southwest. Here is the forecast for the Bismarck, Minden listening area. Today, sunny. Highs in the mid-90s. Southwest winds 5 to 10 miles per hour. Tonight, mostly clear. Lows in the mid-50s. Northwest winds 5 to 15 miles per hour with gusts up to 25 miles per hour. Friday, sunny. Highs in the lower 80s. Northwest winds 5 to 10 miles per hour with gusts up to 20 miles per hour. Friday night, mostly clear. Lows in the mid-50s. Northeast winds 5 to 10 miles per hour, becoming east after midnight. Saturday, sunny. Highs in the upper 80s. East winds around 5 miles per hour, becoming northeast in the afternoon. Saturday night, mostly clear. Lows in the upper 50s. Sunday, mostly sunny. Highs in the upper 80s. Sunday night, a chance of thunderstorms in the evening. Partly cloudy with a chance of showers. Lows in the upper 50s. Chance of rain 40%. Monday, partly sunny. Highs around 80. Monday night, partly cloudy in the evening, then mostly clear with a slight chance of showers after midnight. Lows in the upper 50s. Chance of rain 20%. Tuesday, mostly sunny with a 20% chance of showers. Highs in the mid-80s. Tuesday night, a slight chance of thunderstorms in the evening. Partly cloudy with a chance of showers. Lows in the upper 50s. Chance of rain 30%. Wednesday, mostly sunny with a slight chance of showers. A slight chance of thunderstorms in the afternoon. Highs in the lower 80s. Chance of rain 20%. For Western Lake Sakakawea, today, windy. West winds 10 to 20 miles per hour with gusts to around 35 miles per hour, increasing to northwest 25 to 35 miles per hour late in the afternoon. Patchy smoke late in the afternoon. Mostly clear. Highs in the lower 90s. Tonight, windy. North winds 20 to 30 miles per hour, becoming light. Mostly clear. Lows in the lower 50s. For Eastern Lake Sakakawea, today, light winds becoming west 10 to 20 miles per hour. Patchy smoke late in the afternoon. Mostly sunny early in the morning, then becoming sunny. Highs in the lower 90s. Tonight, windy. North winds 20 to 30 miles per hour, decreasing to 10 to 15 miles per hour after midnight. Patchy smoke early in the evening. Mostly clear. Lows in the lower 50s. For Northern Lake Orahi, today, west winds 10 to 15 miles per hour. Patchy smoke early in the morning. Mostly cloudy early in the morning, then becoming sunny. Highs in the mid-90s. Tonight, breezy. West winds around 10 miles per hour, shifting to the north late in the evening, then increasing to 15 to 25 miles per hour after midnight, decreasing to 10 to 15 miles per hour early in the morning. Mostly clear. Lows in the upper 50s. Here are the weather conditions at 9 a.m. Central Daylight Time. Bismarck, sunny. Temperature 66 degrees, relative humidity 60%. Wind southwest at 6 miles an hour. Pressure 29.89 inches and rising. Minden, sunny. 64 degrees, relative humidity 72%. Wind southwest at 7 miles an hour. Hazen, sunny. 59 degrees, relative humidity 44%. Wind southwest at 6 miles an hour. Harvey, sunny. 68 degrees, relative humidity 60%. Wind southwest at 8 miles an hour. Minot, sunny. 71 degrees, relative humidity 45%. Wind southwest at 9 miles an hour. Dickinson, sunny. 67 degrees, relative humidity.

37%. Wind southwest at 6 miles an hour. Elsewhere around North Dakota, it was 65 at Garrison. It was sunny, with a temperature of 68 at Williston and 67 at Devil's Lake. It was mostly sunny, with a temperature of 63 at Jamestown, 66 at Fargo, and 67 at Grand Forks. In northern South Dakota, at Aberdeen, it was mostly sunny, with a temperature of 66. In eastern Montana, it was sunny. It was 61 at Miles City, 65 at Glendive, and 62 at Sydney. Once again, at Bismarck, the temperature was 66 degrees under sunny skies. Here are the weather conditions at 9 a.m. Central Daylight Time. Bismarck, sunny. Temperature 66 degrees, relative humidity 60%. Wind southwest at 6 miles an hour. Pressure 29.89 inches and rising. Mendon, sunny. 64 degrees, relative humidity 72%. Wind southwest at 7 miles an hour. Hazen, sunny. 59 degrees, relative humidity 44%. Wind southwest at 6 miles an hour. Harvey, sunny. 68 degrees, relative humidity 60%. Wind southwest at 8 miles an hour. Minot, sunny. 71 degrees, relative humidity 45%. Wind southwest at 9 miles an hour. Dickinson, sunny. 67 degrees, relative humidity 37%. Wind southwest at 6 miles an hour. Elsewhere around North Dakota, it was 65 at Garrison. It was sunny, with a temperature of 68 at Williston and 67 at Devil's Lake. It was mostly sunny, with a temperature of 63 at Jamestown, 66 at Fargo, and 67 at Grand Forks. In northern South Dakota, at Aberdeen, it was mostly sunny, with a temperature of 66. In eastern Montana, it was sunny. It was 61 at Miles City, 65 at Glendive, and 62 at Sydney. Once again, at Bismarck, the temperature was 66 degrees under sunny skies. The Bismarck, North Dakota climate summary for yesterday, August 5, 2026. Yesterday's high temperature was 87 degrees. This high was 1 degree above the normal high of 86. The record high is 109 degrees, which was set in 1941. Yesterday's low temperature was 44 degrees. This low was 14 degrees below the normal low of 58. The record low is 43 degrees, which was last set in 1992. No precipitation fell yesterday, which leaves the monthly total at 0.06 inches. The total precipitation for the year still stands at 7.78 inches. There were no heating degree days yesterday. The yearly total since July 1st is 3. There was one cooling degree day yesterday. The yearly total since January 1st is 542. The normal high temperature for today is 86 degrees, and the normal low is 58. The record high for today is 104, which last occurred in 1937, and the record low is 42, which occurred in 1993. Sunrise today is at 6:29 a.m. and sunset is at 9:07 p.m. The regional weather forecast from your National Weather Service office in Bismarck. After a notably warm day today, cooler but still seasonal temperatures are expected through the weekend into early next week. A red flag warning for critical fire weather conditions is in effect today into this evening across much of western North Dakota. Mainly dry conditions continue through the remainder of the week, then low to medium chances for rain enter the forecast late this weekend into early next week. The detailed forecast for North Dakota, today, partly cloudy. Becoming breezy west and north central. Highs in the mid-80s to mid-90s. Tonight, mostly clear. Lows ranging from around 50 northwest to around 60 southeast. Friday, mostly clear. Highs in the mid-70s to mid-80s. Saturday, mostly clear. Lows in the 50s. Highs ranging from the upper 70s northeast to around 90 southwest. Here is the forecast for the Bismarck, Mendon listening area. Today, sunny. Highs in the mid-90s. Southwest winds 5 to 10 miles per hour. Tonight, mostly clear. Lows in the mid-50s. Northwest winds 5 to 15 miles per hour with gusts up to 25 miles per hour.

Friday, sunny. Highs in the lower 80s. Northwest winds 5 to 10 miles per hour with gusts up to 20 miles per hour. Friday night, mostly clear. Lows in the mid-50s. Northeast winds 5 to 10 miles per hour, becoming east after midnight. Saturday, sunny. Highs in the upper 80s. East winds around 5 miles per hour, becoming northeast in the afternoon. Saturday night, mostly clear. Lows in the upper 50s. Sunday, mostly sunny. Highs in the upper 80s. Sunday night, a chance of thunderstorms in the evening. Partly cloudy with a chance of showers. Lows in the upper 50s. Chance of rain 40%. Monday, partly sunny. Highs around 80. Monday night, partly cloudy in the evening, then mostly clear with a slight chance of showers after midnight. Lows in the upper 50s. Chance of rain 20%. Tuesday, mostly sunny with a 20% chance of showers. Highs in the mid-80s. Tuesday night, a slight chance of thunderstorms in the evening. Partly cloudy with a chance of showers. Lows in the upper 50s. Chance of rain 30%. Wednesday, mostly sunny with a slight chance of showers. A slight chance of thunderstorms in the afternoon. Highs in the lower 80s. Chance of rain 20%. For Western Lake Sakakawea, today, windy. West winds 10 to 20 miles per hour with gusts to around 35 miles per hour, increasing to northwest 25 to 35 miles per hour late in the afternoon. Patchy smoke late in the afternoon. Mostly clear. Highs in the lower 90s. Tonight, windy. North winds 20 to 30 miles per hour, becoming light. Mostly clear. Lows in the lower 50s. For Eastern Lake Sakakawea, today, light winds becoming west 10 to 20 miles per hour. Patchy smoke late in the afternoon. Mostly sunny early in the morning, then becoming sunny. Highs in the lower 90s. Tonight, windy. North winds 20 to 30 miles per hour, decreasing to 10 to 15 miles per hour after midnight. Patchy smoke early in the evening. Mostly clear. Lows in the lower 50s. For Northern Lake Oahe, today, west winds 10 to 15 miles per hour. Patchy smoke early in the morning. Mostly cloudy early in the morning, then becoming sunny. Highs in the mid-90s. Tonight, breezy. West winds around 10 miles per hour, shifting to the north late in the evening, then increasing to 15 to 25 miles per hour after midnight, decreasing to 10 to 15 miles per hour early in the morning. Mostly clear. Lows in the upper 50s. Here are the weather conditions at 9 a.m. Central Daylight Time. Bismarck, sunny. Temperature 66 degrees, relative humidity 60%. Wind southwest at 6 miles an hour. Pressure 29.89 inches and rising. Mendham, sunny. 64 degrees, relative humidity 72%. Wind southwest at 7 miles an hour. Hazen, sunny. 59 degrees, relative humidity 44%. Wind southwest at 6 miles an hour. Harvey, sunny. 68 degrees, relative humidity 60%. Wind southwest at 8 miles an hour. Minot, sunny. 71 degrees, relative humidity 45%. Wind southwest at 9 miles an hour. Dickinson, sunny. 67 degrees, relative humidity 37%. Wind southwest at 6 miles an hour. Elsewhere around North Dakota, it was 65 at Garrison. It was sunny, with a temperature of 68 at Williston and 67 at Devil's Lake. It was mostly sunny, with a temperature of 63 at Jamestown, 66 at Fargo, and 67 at Grand Forks. In northern South Dakota, at Aberdeen, it was mostly sunny, with a temperature of 66. In eastern Montana, it was sunny. It was 61 at Miles City, 65 at Glendive, and 62 at Sydney. Once again, at Bismarck, the temperature was 66 degrees under sunny skies. The Bismarck, North Dakota climate summary for yesterday, August 5, 2026. Yesterday's high temperature was 87 degrees. This high was 1 degree above the normal high of 86. The record high

is 109 degrees, which was set in 1941. Yesterday's low temperature was 44 degrees. This low was 14 degrees below the normal low of 58. The record low is 43 degrees, which was last set in 1992. No precipitation fell yesterday, which leaves the monthly total at 0.06 inches. The total precipitation for the year still stands at 7.78 inches. There were no heating degree days yesterday. The yearly total since July 1st is 3. There was one cooling degree day yesterday. The yearly total since January 1st is 542. The normal high temperature for today is 86 degrees, and the normal low is 58. The record high for today is 104, which last occurred in 1937, and the record low is 42, which occurred in 1993. Sunrise today is at 6:29 a.m. and sunset is at 9:07 p.m. The regional weather forecast from your National Weather Service office in Bismarck. After a notably warm day today, cooler but still seasonal temperatures are expected through the weekend into early next week. A red flag warning for critical fire weather conditions is in effect today into this evening across much of western North Dakota. Mainly dry conditions continue through the remainder of the week, then low to medium chances for rain enter the forecast late this weekend into early next week. The detailed forecast for North Dakota, today, partly cloudy. Becoming breezy west and north central. Highs in the mid-80s to mid-90s. Tonight, mostly clear. Lows ranging from around 50 northwest to around 60 southeast. Friday, mostly clear. Highs in the mid-70s to mid-80s. Saturday, mostly clear. Lows in the 50s. Highs ranging from the upper 70s northeast to around 90 southwest. Here is the forecast for the Bismarck, Minden listening area. Today, sunny. Highs in the mid-90s. Southwest winds 5 to 10 miles per hour. Tonight, mostly clear. Lows in the mid-50s. Northwest winds 5 to 15 miles per hour with gusts up to 25 miles per hour. Friday, sunny. Highs in the lower 80s. Northwest winds 5 to 10 miles per hour with gusts up to 20 miles per hour. Friday night, mostly clear. Lows in the mid-50s. Northeast winds 5 to 10 miles per hour, becoming east after midnight. Saturday, sunny. Highs in the upper 80s. East winds around 5 miles per hour, becoming northeast in the afternoon. Saturday night, mostly clear. Lows in the upper 50s. Sunday, mostly sunny. Highs in the upper 80s. Sunday night, a chance of thunderstorms in the evening. Partly cloudy with a chance of showers. Lows in the upper 50s. Chance of rain 40%. Monday, partly sunny. Highs around 80. Monday night, partly cloudy in the evening, then mostly clear with a slight chance of showers after midnight. Lows in the upper 50s. Chance of rain 20%. Tuesday, mostly sunny with a 20% chance of showers. Highs in the mid-80s. Tuesday night, a slight chance of thunderstorms in the evening. Partly cloudy with a chance of showers. Lows in the upper 50s. Chance of rain 30%. Wednesday, mostly sunny with a slight chance of showers. A slight chance of thunderstorms in the afternoon. Highs in the lower 80s. Chance of rain 20%. For Western Lake Sakakawea, today, windy. West winds 10 to 20 miles per hour with gusts to around 35 miles per hour, increasing to northwest 25 to 35 miles per hour late in the afternoon. Patchy smoke late in the afternoon. Mostly clear. Highs in the lower 90s. Tonight, windy. North winds 20 to 30 miles per hour, becoming light. Mostly clear. Lows in the lower 50s. For Eastern Lake Sakakawea, today, light winds becoming west 10 to 20 miles per hour. Patchy smoke late in the afternoon. Mostly sunny early in the morning, then becoming sunny. Highs in the lower 90s. Tonight, windy. North winds 20 to 30 miles per hour, decreasing to 10 to 15 miles per hour after midnight. Patchy smoke early in the evening. Mostly clear. Lows in the lower 50s.
for northern Lake Oahe. Today, west winds 10 to 15 miles per hour. Patchy smoke early in the morning. Mostly cloudy early in the morning, then becoming sunny. Highs in the mid-90s. Tonight, breezy. West winds around 10 miles per hour, shifting to the north late in the evening, then increasing to 15 to 25 miles per hour after midnight, decreasing to 10 to 15 miles per hour early in the morning. Mostly clear. Lows in the upper 50s. Here are the weather conditions at 9 a.m. Central Daylight Time. Bismarck, sunny. Temperature 66 degrees, relative humidity 60%. Wind southwest at 6 miles an hour. Pressure 29.89 inches and rising. Mendham, sunny. 64 degrees, relative humidity 72%. Wind southwest at 7 miles an hour. Hazen, sunny. 59 degrees, relative humidity 44%. Wind southwest at 6 miles an hour. Harvey, sunny. 68 degrees, relative humidity 60%. Wind southwest at 8 miles an hour. Minot, sunny. 71 degrees, relative humidity 45%. Wind southwest at 9 miles an hour. Dickinson, sunny. 67 degrees, relative humidity 37%. Wind southwest at 6 miles an hour. Elsewhere around North Dakota, it was 65 at Garrison. It was sunny, with a temperature of 68 at Williston and 67 at Devil's Lake. It was mostly sunny, with a temperature of 63 at Jamestown, 66 at Fargo, and 67 at Grand Forks. In northern South Dakota, at Aberdeen, it was mostly sunny, with a temperature of 66. In eastern Montana, it was sunny. It was 61 at Miles City, 65 at Glendive, and 62 at Sydney. Once again, at Bismarck, the temperature was 66 degrees under sunny skies. The Bismarck, North Dakota climate summary for yesterday, August 5, 2026. Yesterday's high temperature was 87 degrees. This high was 1 degree above the normal high of 86. The record high is 109 degrees, which was set in 1941. Yesterday's low temperature was 44 degrees. This low was 14 degrees below the normal low of 58. The record low is 43 degrees, which was last set in 1992. No precipitation fell yesterday, which leaves the monthly total at 0.06 inches. The total precipitation for the year still stands at 7.78 inches. There were no heating degree days yesterday. The yearly total since July 1st is 3. There was one cooling degree day yesterday. The yearly total since January 1st is 542. The normal high temperature for today is 86 degrees, and the normal low is 58. The record high for today is 104, which last occurred in 1937, and the record low is 42, which occurred in 1993. Sunrise today is at 6:29 a.m. and sunset is at 9:07 p.m. The regional weather forecast from your National Weather Service office in Bismarck. After a notably warm day today, cooler but still seasonal temperatures are expected through the weekend into early next week. A red flag warning for critical fire weather conditions is in effect today into this evening across much of western North Dakota. Mainly dry conditions continue through the remainder of the week, then low to medium chances for rain enter the forecast late this weekend into early next week. The detailed forecast for North Dakota, today, partly cloudy. Becoming breezy west and north central. Highs in the mid-80s to mid-90s. Tonight, mostly clear. Lows ranging from around 50 northwest to around 60 southeast. Friday, mostly clear. Highs in the mid-70s to mid-80s. Saturday, mostly clear. Lows in the 50s. Highs ranging from the upper 70s northeast to around 90 southwest. 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Providing weather information 24 hours a day from your National Weather Service office in Bismarck. Here is the forecast for the Bismarck, Minden listening area. Today, sunny. Highs in the mid-90s. Southwest winds 5 to 10 miles per hour. Tonight, mostly clear. Lows in the mid-50s.
Northwest winds 5 to 15 miles per hour with gusts up to 25 miles per hour.

Friday, sunny. Highs in the lower 80s. Northwest winds 5 to 10 miles per hour with gusts up to 20 miles per hour. Friday night, mostly clear. Lows in the mid-50s. Northeast winds 5 to 10 miles per hour, becoming east after midnight. Saturday, sunny. Highs in the upper 80s. East winds around 5 miles per hour, becoming northeast in the afternoon. Saturday night, mostly clear. Lows in the upper 50s. Sunday, mostly sunny. Highs in the upper 80s. Sunday night, a chance of thunderstorms in the evening. Partly cloudy with a chance of showers. Lows in the upper 50s. Chance of rain 40%. Monday, partly sunny. Highs around 80. Monday night, partly cloudy in the evening, then mostly clear with a slight chance of showers after midnight. Lows in the upper 50s. Chance of rain 20%. Tuesday, mostly sunny with a 20% chance of showers. Highs in the mid-80s. Tuesday night, a slight chance of thunderstorms in the evening. Partly cloudy with a chance of showers. Lows in the upper 50s. Chance of rain 30%. Wednesday, mostly sunny with a slight chance of showers. A slight chance of thunderstorms in the afternoon. Highs in the lower 80s. Chance of rain 20%. For Western Lake Sakakawea, today, windy. West winds 10 to 20 miles per hour with gusts to around 35 miles per hour, increasing to northwest 25 to 35 miles per hour. West winds 10 to 20 miles per hour with gusts to around 35 miles per hour, increasing to northwest 25 to 35 miles per hour late in the afternoon. Patchy smoke late in the afternoon. Sunny. Highs in the lower 90s. Tonight, windy. North winds 20 to 30 miles per hour, becoming light. Mostly clear. Lows in the lower 50s. For Eastern Lake Sakakawea, today, light winds becoming west 10 to 20 miles per hour in the late morning and afternoon. Sunny. Highs in the lower 90s. Tonight, windy. North winds 20 to 30 miles per hour, decreasing to 10 to 15 miles per hour after midnight. Patchy smoke early in the evening. Mostly clear. Lows in the lower 50s. For Northern Lake Oahe, today, west winds 10 to 15 miles per hour. Patchy smoke in the morning. Sunny. Highs in the mid-90s. Tonight, breezy. West winds around 10 miles per hour, shifting to the north late in the evening, then increasing to 15 to 25 miles per hour after midnight, decreasing to 10 to 15 miles per hour early in the morning. Patchy smoke in the evening. Mostly clear. Lows in the upper 50s. Here are the weather conditions at 9 a.m. Central Daylight Time. Bismarck, sunny. Temperature 66 degrees, relative humidity 60%. Wind southwest at 6 miles an hour. Pressure 29.89 inches and rising. Mendham, sunny. 64 degrees, relative humidity 72%. Wind southwest at 7 miles an hour. Hazen, sunny. 59 degrees, relative humidity 44%. Wind southwest at 6 miles an hour. Harvey, sunny. 68 degrees, relative humidity 60%. Wind southwest at 8 miles an hour. Minot, sunny. 71 degrees, relative humidity 45%. Wind southwest at 9 miles an hour. Dickinson, sunny. 67 degrees, relative humidity 37%. Wind southwest at 6 miles an hour. Elsewhere around North Dakota, it was 65 at Garrison. It was sunny, with a temperature of 68 at Williston and 67 at Devil's Lake. It was mostly sunny, with a temperature of 63 at Jamestown, 66 at Fargo, and 67 at Grand Forks. In northern South Dakota, at Aberdeen, it was mostly sunny, with a temperature of 66. In eastern Montana, it was sunny. It was 61 at Miles City, 65 at Glendive, and 62 at Sydney. Once again, at Bismarck, the temperature was 66 degrees under sunny skies. The regional weather forecast from your National Weather Service office in Bismarck. After a notably warm day today, cooler but still seasonal temperatures are expected through

weekend into early next week. A red flag warning for critical fire weather conditions is in effect today into this evening across much of western North Dakota. Mainly dry conditions continue through the remainder of the week, then low to medium chances for rain enter the forecast late this weekend into early next week. The detailed forecast for North Dakota, today, partly cloudy. Becoming breezy west and north central. Highs in the mid-80s to mid-90s. Tonight, mostly clear. Lows ranging from around 50 northwest to around 60 southeast. Friday, mostly clear. Highs in the mid-70s to mid-80s. Saturday, mostly clear. Lows in the 50s. Highs ranging from the upper 70s northeast to around 90 southwest. Here is the forecast for the Bismarck Mandan listening area. Today, sunny. Highs in the mid-90s. Southwest winds 5 to 10 miles per hour. Tonight, mostly clear. Lows in the mid-50s. Northwest winds 5 to 15 miles per hour with gusts up to 25 miles per hour. Friday, sunny. Highs in the lower 80s. Northwest winds 5 to 10 miles per hour with gusts up to 20 miles per hour. Friday night, mostly clear. Lows in the mid-50s. Northeast winds 5 to 10 miles per hour, becoming east after midnight. Saturday, sunny. Highs in the upper 80s. East winds around 5 miles per hour, becoming northeast in the afternoon. Saturday night, mostly clear. Lows in the upper 50s. Sunday, mostly sunny. Highs in the upper 80s. Sunday night, a chance of thunderstorms in the evening. Partly cloudy with a chance of showers. Lows in the upper 50s. Chance of rain 40%. Monday, partly sunny. Highs around 80. Monday night, partly cloudy in the evening, then mostly clear with a slight chance of showers after midnight. Lows in the upper 50s. Chance of rain 20%. Tuesday, mostly sunny with a 20% chance of showers. Highs in the mid-80s. Tuesday night, a slight chance of thunderstorms in the evening. Partly cloudy with a chance of showers. Lows in the upper 50s. Chance of rain 30%. Wednesday, mostly sunny with a slight chance of showers. A slight chance of thunderstorms in the afternoon. Highs in the lower 80s. Chance of rain 20%. Here is the forecast for the Bismarck Mandan listening area. Rest of today, patchy smoke early in the morning. Sunny. Highs in the mid-90s. West winds 5 to 10 miles per hour. Tonight, mostly clear. Lows in the mid-50s. Northwest winds 5 to 15 miles per hour with gusts up to 25 miles per hour. Friday, sunny. Highs in the lower 80s. Northwest winds 5 to 10 miles per hour with gusts up to 20 miles per hour. Friday night, mostly clear. Lows in the mid-50s. Northeast winds 5 to 10 miles per hour, becoming east after midnight. Saturday, sunny. Highs in the upper 80s. East winds around 5 miles per hour, becoming northeast in the afternoon. Saturday night, mostly clear. Lows in the upper 50s. Sunday, mostly sunny. Highs in the upper 80s. Sunday night, a chance of thunderstorms in the evening. Partly cloudy with a chance of showers. Lows in the upper 50s. Chance of rain 40%. Monday, partly sunny. Highs around 80. Monday night, partly cloudy in the evening, then mostly clear with a slight chance of showers after midnight. Lows in the upper 50s. Chance of rain 20%. Tuesday, mostly sunny with a 20% chance of showers. Highs in the mid-80s. Tuesday night, a slight chance of thunderstorms in the evening. Partly cloudy with a chance of showers. Lows in the upper 50s. Chance of rain 30%. Wednesday, mostly sunny with a slight chance of showers. A slight chance of thunderstorms in the afternoon. Highs in the lower 80s. Chance of rain 20%. For Western Lake Sakakawea, today, windy. West winds 10 to 20 miles per hour with gusts to around 35 miles per hour, increasing to northwest 25 to 35 miles per hour late in the afternoon. Patchy smoke late in the afternoon.

then increasing to 15 to 25 miles per hour after midnight, decreasing to 10 to 15 miles per hour early in the morning. Patchy smoke in the evening. Mostly clear. Lows in the upper 50s. Here are the weather conditions at 9 a.m. Central Daylight Time. Bismarck, sunny. Temperature 66 degrees, relative humidity 60%. Wind southwest at 6 miles an hour. Pressure 29.89 inches and rising. Mendham, sunny. 64 degrees, relative humidity 72%. Wind southwest at 7 miles an hour. Hazen, sunny. 59 degrees, relative humidity 44%. Wind southwest at 6 miles an hour. Harvey, sunny. 68 degrees, relative humidity 60%. Wind southwest at 8 miles an hour. Minot, sunny. 71 degrees, relative humidity 45%. Wind southwest at 9 miles an hour. Dickinson, sunny. 67 degrees, relative humidity 37%. Wind southwest at 6 miles an hour. Elsewhere around North Dakota, it was 65 at Garrison. It was sunny, with a temperature of 68 at Williston and 67 at Devil's Lake. It was mostly sunny, with a temperature of 63 at Jamestown, 66 at Fargo, and 67 at Grand Forks. In northern South Dakota, at Aberdeen, it was mostly sunny, with a temperature of 66. In eastern Montana, it was sunny. It was 61 at Miles City, 65 at Glendive, and 62 at Sydney. Once again, at Bismarck, the temperature was 66 degrees under sunny skies. The regional weather forecast from your National Weather Service office in Bismarck. After a notably warm day today, cooler but still seasonal temperatures are expected through the weekend into early next week. A red flag warning for critical fire weather conditions is in effect today into this evening across much of western North Dakota. Mainly dry conditions continue through the remainder of the week, then low to medium chances for rain enter the forecast late this weekend into early next week. The detailed forecast for North Dakota, today, partly cloudy. Becoming breezy west and north central. Highs in the mid-80s to mid-90s. Tonight, mostly clear. Lows ranging from around 50 northwest to around 60 southeast. Friday, mostly clear. Highs in the mid-70s to mid-80s. Saturday, mostly clear. Lows in the 50s. Highs ranging from the upper 70s northeast to around 90 southwest. Here is the forecast for the Bismarck, Mendham listening area. Rest of today, patchy smoke early in the morning. Sunny. Highs in the mid-90s. West winds 5 to 10 miles per hour. Tonight, mostly clear. Lows in the mid-50s. Northwest winds 5 to 15 miles per hour with gusts up to 25 miles per hour. Friday, sunny. Highs in the lower 80s. Northwest winds 5 to 10 miles per hour with gusts up to 20 miles per hour. Friday night, mostly clear. Lows in the mid-50s. Northeast winds 5 to 10 miles per hour, becoming east after midnight. Saturday, sunny. Highs in the upper 80s. East winds around 5 miles per hour, becoming northeast in the afternoon. Saturday night, mostly clear. Lows in the upper 50s. Sunday, mostly sunny. Highs in the upper 80s. Sunday night, a chance of thunderstorms in the evening. Partly cloudy with a chance of showers. Lows in the upper 50s. Chance of rain 40%. Monday, partly sunny. Highs around 80. Monday night, partly cloudy in the evening, then mostly clear with a slight chance of showers after midnight. Lows in the upper 50s. Chance of rain 20%. Tuesday, mostly sunny with a 20% chance of showers. Highs in the mid-80s. Tuesday night, a slight chance of thunderstorms in the evening. Partly cloudy with a chance of showers. Lows in the upper 50s. Chance of rain 30%. Wednesday, mostly sunny with a slight chance of showers. A slight chance of thunderstorms in the afternoon. Highs in the lower 80s. Chance of rain 20%. For western Lake Sakakawea, today, windy. West winds 10 to 20 miles per hour with gusts.

around 35 miles per hour, increasing to northwest 25 to 35 miles per hour late in the afternoon. Patchy smoke late in the afternoon. Sunny. Highs in the lower 90s. Tonight, windy. North winds 20 to 30 miles per hour, becoming light. Mostly clear. Lows in the lower 50s. For eastern Lake Sakakawea, today, light winds becoming west 10 to 20 miles per hour in the late morning and afternoon. Sunny. Highs in the lower 90s. Tonight, windy. North winds 20 to 30 miles per hour, decreasing to 10 to 15 miles per hour after midnight. Patchy smoke early in the evening. Mostly clear. Lows in the lower 50s. For northern Lake Oahe, today, west winds 10 to 15 miles per hour. Patchy smoke in the morning. Sunny. Highs in the mid-90s. Tonight, breezy. West winds around 10 miles per hour, shifting to the north late in the evening, then increasing to 15 to 25 miles per hour after midnight, decreasing to 10 to 15 miles per hour early in the morning. Patchy smoke in the evening. Mostly clear. Lows in the upper 50s. Here are the weather conditions at 9 a.m. Central Daylight Time. Bismarck, sunny. Temperature 66 degrees, relative humidity 60%. Wind southwest at 6 miles an hour. Pressure 29.89 inches and rising. Mendham, sunny. 64 degrees, relative humidity 72%. Wind southwest at 7 miles an hour. Hazen, sunny. 59 degrees, relative humidity 44%. Wind southwest at 6 miles an hour. Harvey, sunny. 68 degrees, relative humidity 60%. Wind southwest at 8 miles an hour. Minot, sunny. 71 degrees, relative humidity 45%. Wind southwest at 9 miles an hour. Dickinson, sunny. 67 degrees, relative humidity 37%. Wind southwest at 6 miles an hour. Elsewhere around North Dakota, it was 65 at Garrison. It was sunny, with a temperature of 68 at Williston and 67 at Devil's Lake. It was mostly sunny, with a temperature of 63 at Jamestown, 66 at Fargo, and 67 at Grand Forks. In northern South Dakota, at Aberdeen, it was mostly sunny, with a temperature of 66. In eastern Montana, it was sunny. It was 61 at Miles City, 65 at Glendive, and 62 at Sydney. Once again, at Bismarck, the temperature was 66 degrees under sunny skies. The regional weather forecast from your National Weather Service office in Bismarck. After a notably warm day today, cooler but still seasonal temperatures are expected through the weekend into early next week. A red flag warning for critical fire weather conditions is in effect today into this evening across much of western North Dakota. Mainly dry conditions continue through the remainder of the week, then low to medium chances for rain enter the forecast late this weekend into early next week. The detailed forecast for North Dakota, today, partly cloudy. Becoming breezy west and north central. Highs in the mid-80s to mid-90s. Tonight, mostly clear. Lows ranging from around 50 northwest to around 60 southeast. Friday, mostly clear. Highs in the mid-70s to mid-80s. Saturday, mostly clear. Lows in the 50s. Highs ranging from the upper 70s northeast to around 90 southwest. Here is the forecast for the Bismarck Mendham listening area. Rest of today, patchy smoke early in the morning. Sunny. Highs in the mid-90s. West winds 5 to 10 miles per hour. Tonight, mostly clear. Lows in the mid-50s. Northwest winds 5 to 15 miles per hour with gusts up to 25 miles per hour. Friday, sunny. Highs in the lower 80s. Northwest winds 5 to 10 miles per hour with gusts up to 20 miles per hour. Friday night, mostly clear. Lows in the mid-50s. Northeast winds 5 to 10 miles per hour, becoming east after midnight. Saturday, sunny. Highs in the upper 80s. East winds around 5 miles per hour, becoming northeast in the afternoon. Saturday night, mostly clear. Lows in the upper 50s. Sunday, mostly

Sunny. Highs in the upper 80s. Sunday night, a chance of thunderstorms in the evening. Partly cloudy with a chance of showers. Lows in the upper 50s. Chance of rain 40%. Monday, partly sunny. Highs around 80. Monday night, partly cloudy in the evening, then mostly clear with a slight chance of showers after midnight. Lows in the upper 50s. Chance of rain 20%. Tuesday, mostly sunny with a 20% chance of showers. Highs in the mid-80s. Tuesday night, a slight chance of thunderstorms in the evening. Partly cloudy with a chance of showers. Lows in the upper 50s. Chance of rain 30%. Wednesday, mostly sunny with a slight chance of showers. A slight chance of thunderstorms in the afternoon. Highs in the lower 80s. Chance of rain 20%. For Western Lake Sakakawea, today, windy. West winds 10 to 20 miles per hour with gusts to around 35 miles per hour, increasing to northwest 25 to 35 miles per hour late in the afternoon. Patchy smoke late in the afternoon. Sunny. Highs in the lower 90s. Tonight, windy. North winds 20 to 30 miles per hour, becoming light. Mostly clear. Lows in the lower 50s. For Eastern Lake Sakakawea, today, light winds becoming west 10 to 20 miles per hour in the late morning and afternoon. Sunny. Highs in the lower 90s. Tonight, windy. North winds 20 to 30 miles per hour, decreasing to 10 to 15 miles per hour after midnight. Patchy smoke early in the evening. Mostly clear. Lows in the lower 50s. For Northern Lake Oahe, today, west winds 10 to 15 miles per hour. Patchy smoke in the morning. Sunny. Highs in the mid-90s. Tonight, breezy. West winds around 10 miles per hour, shifting to the north late in the evening, then increasing to 15 to 25 miles per hour after midnight, decreasing to 10 to 15 miles per hour early in the morning. Patchy smoke in the evening. Mostly clear. Lows in the upper 50s. Here are the weather conditions at 9 a.m. Central Daylight Time. Bismarck, sunny. Temperature 66 degrees, relative humidity 60%. Wind southwest at 6 miles an hour. Pressure 29.89 inches and rising. Mendham, sunny. 64 degrees, relative humidity 72%. Wind southwest at 7 miles an hour. Hazen, sunny. 59 degrees, relative humidity 44%. Wind southwest at 6 miles an hour. Harvey, sunny. 68 degrees, relative humidity 60%. Wind southwest at 8 miles an hour. Minot, sunny. 71 degrees, relative humidity 45%. Wind southwest at 9 miles an hour. Dickinson, sunny. 67 degrees, relative humidity 37%. Wind southwest at 6 miles an hour. Elsewhere around North Dakota, it was 65 at Garrison. It was sunny, with a temperature of 68 at Williston and 67 at Devil's Lake. It was mostly sunny, with a temperature of 63 at Jamestown, 66 at Fargo, and 67 at Grand Forks. In northern South Dakota, at Aberdeen, it was mostly sunny, with a temperature of 66. In eastern Montana, it was sunny. It was 61 at Miles City, 65 at Glendive, and 62 at Sydney. Once again, at Bismarck, the temperature was 66 degrees under sunny skies. The regional weather forecast from your National Weather Service office in Bismarck. After a notably warm day today, cooler but still seasonal temperatures are expected through the weekend into early next week. A red flag warning for critical fire weather conditions is in effect today into this evening across much of western North Dakota. Mainly dry conditions continue through the remainder of the week, then low to medium chances for rain enter the forecast late this weekend into early next week. The detailed forecast for North Dakota, today, partly cloudy. Becoming breezy west and north central. Highs in the mid-80s to mid-90s. Tonight, mostly clear. Lows ranging from around 50 northwest to around 60 southeast. Friday, mostly clear. Highs in the mid-70s to mid-80s. Saturday, mostly clear.
lows in the 50s.

highs ranging from the upper 70s northeast to around 90 southwest. Here is the forecast for the Bismarck Minden listening area. Rest of today, patchy smoke early in the morning. Sunny. Highs in the mid-90s. West winds 5 to 10 miles per hour. Tonight, mostly clear. Lows in the mid-50s. Northwest winds 5 to 15 miles per hour with gusts up to 25 miles per hour. Friday, sunny. Highs in the lower 80s. Northwest winds 5 to 10 miles per hour with gusts up to 20 miles per hour. Friday night, mostly clear. Lows in the mid-50s. Northeast winds 5 to 10 miles per hour, becoming east after midnight. Saturday, sunny. Highs in the upper 80s. East winds around 5 miles per hour, becoming northeast in the afternoon. Saturday night, mostly clear. Lows in the upper 50s. Sunday, mostly sunny. Highs in the upper 80s. Sunday night, a chance of thunderstorms in the evening. Partly cloudy with a chance of showers. Lows in the upper 50s. Chance of rain 40%. Monday, partly sunny. Highs around 80. Monday night, partly cloudy in the evening, then mostly clear with a slight chance of showers after midnight. Lows in the upper 50s. Chance of rain 20%. Tuesday, mostly sunny with a 20% chance of showers. Highs in the mid-80s. Tuesday night, a slight chance of thunderstorms in the evening. Partly cloudy with a chance of showers. Lows in the upper 50s. Chance of rain 30%. Wednesday, mostly sunny with a slight chance of showers. A slight chance of thunderstorms in the afternoon. Highs in the lower 80s. Chance of rain 20%. For Western Lake Sakakawea, today, windy. West winds 10 to 20 miles per hour with gusts to around 35 miles per hour, increasing to northwest 25 to 35 miles per hour late in the afternoon. Patchy smoke late in the afternoon. Sunny. Highs in the lower 90s. Tonight, windy. North winds 20 to 30 miles per hour, becoming light. Mostly clear. Lows in the lower 50s. For Eastern Lake Sakakawea, today, light winds becoming west 10 to 20 miles per hour in the late morning and afternoon. Sunny. Highs in the lower 90s. Tonight, windy. North winds 20 to 30 miles per hour, decreasing to 10 to 15 miles per hour after midnight. Patchy smoke early in the evening. Mostly clear. Lows in the lower 50s. For Northern Lake Orahi, today, west winds 10 to 15 miles per hour. Patchy smoke in the morning. Sunny. Highs in the mid-90s. Tonight, breezy. West winds around 10 miles per hour, shifting to the north late in the evening, then increasing to 15 to 25 miles per hour after midnight, decreasing to 10 to 15 miles per hour early in the morning. Patchy smoke in the evening. Mostly clear. Lows in the upper 50s. 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Providing weather information 24 hours a day from your National Weather Service office in Bismarck. Here are the weather conditions at 9 a.m. Central Daylight Time. Bismarck, sunny. Temperature 66 degrees, relative humidity 60%. Wind southwest at 6 miles an hour. Pressure 29.89 inches and rising. Minden, sunny. 64 degrees, relative humidity 72%. Wind southwest at 7 miles an hour. Hazen, sunny. 59 degrees, relative humidity 44%. Wind southwest at 6 miles an hour. Harvey, sunny. 68 degrees, relative humidity 60%. Wind southwest at 8 miles an hour. Minot, sunny. 71 degrees, relative humidity 45%. Wind southwest at 9 miles an hour. Dickinson, sunny. 67 degrees, relative humidity 37%. Wind southwest at 6 miles an hour. Elsewhere around North Dakota, it was 65 at Garrison. It was sunny, with a temperature of 68 at Williston and 67 at Devil's Lake. It was mostly sunny.

with a temperature of 63 at Jamestown, 66 at Fargo, and 67 at Grand Forks. In northern South Dakota, at Aberdeen, it was mostly sunny, with a temperature of 66. In eastern Montana, it was sunny. It was 61 at Miles City, 65 at Glendive, and 62 at Sydney. Once again, at Bismarck, the temperature was 66 degrees under sunny skies. Here are the weather conditions at 10 a.m. Central Daylight Time. Bismarck, sunny. Temperature 71 degrees, relative humidity 50%. Wind southwest at 6 miles an hour. Pressure 29.88 inches and falling. Mendham, sunny. 70 degrees, relative humidity 60%. Hazen, sunny. 68 degrees, relative humidity 28%. Harvey, sunny. 75 degrees, relative humidity 46%. Wind southwest at 6 miles an hour. Minot, sunny. 78 degrees, relative humidity 34%. Wind southwest at 10 miles an hour. At Dickinson, the temperature was 76 degrees, dew point 37, and the relative humidity 24%. The wind was west, at 6 miles an hour. The pressure was 29.91 inches, and rising. Elsewhere around North Dakota, it was 76 at Garrison. It was sunny, with a temperature of 76 at Williston, 69 at Jamestown, and 70 at Devil's Lake. It was mostly sunny, with a temperature of 72 at Fargo, and 71 at Grand Forks. In northern South Dakota, at Mobridge, it was sunny, with a temperature of 71. At Aberdeen, it was partly sunny, with a temperature of 70. In eastern Montana, it was sunny. It was 67 at Miles City, 72 at Glendive, and 68 at Sydney. Once again, at Bismarck, the temperature was 71 degrees under sunny skies. The regional weather forecast from your National Weather Service office in Bismarck. After a notably warm day today, cooler but still seasonal temperatures are expected through the weekend into early next week. A red flag warning for critical fire weather conditions is in effect today into this evening across much of western North Dakota. Mainly dry conditions continue through the remainder of the week, then low to medium chances for rain enter the forecast late this weekend into early next week. The detailed forecast for North Dakota, today, partly cloudy. Becoming breezy west and north central. Highs in the mid-80s to mid-90s. Tonight, mostly clear. Lows ranging from around 50 northwest to around 60 southeast. Friday, mostly clear. Highs in the mid-70s to mid-80s. Saturday, mostly clear. Lows in the 50s. Highs ranging from the upper 70s northeast to around 90 southwest. Here is the forecast for the Bismarck, Mendham listening area. Rest of today, patchy smoke early in the morning. Sunny. Highs in the mid-90s. West winds 5 to 10 miles per hour. Tonight, mostly clear. Lows in the mid-50s. Northwest winds 5 to 15 miles per hour with gusts up to 25 miles per hour. Friday, sunny. Highs in the lower 80s. Northwest winds 5 to 10 miles per hour with gusts up to 20 miles per hour. Friday night, mostly clear. Lows in the mid-50s. Northeast winds 5 to 10 miles per hour, becoming east after midnight. Saturday, sunny. Highs in the upper 80s. East winds around 5 miles per hour, becoming northeast in the afternoon. Saturday night, mostly clear. Lows in the upper 50s. Sunday, mostly sunny. Highs in the upper 80s. Sunday night, a chance of thunderstorms in the evening. Partly cloudy with a chance of showers. Lows in the upper 50s. Chance of rain 40%. Monday, partly sunny. Highs around 80. Monday night, partly cloudy in the evening, then mostly clear with a slight chance of showers after midnight. Lows in the upper 50s. Chance of rain 20%. Tuesday, mostly sunny with a 20% chance of showers. Highs in the mid-80s. Tuesday night, a slight chance of thunderstorms in the evening. Partly cloudy with a chance of showers. Lows in the upper 50s. Chance of rain 30%. Wednesday, mostly sunny with a slight chance

showers. A slight chance of thunderstorms in the afternoon. Highs in the lower 80s. Chance of rain 20%. For western Lake Sakakawea, today, windy. West winds 10 to 20 miles per hour with gusts to around 35 miles per hour, increasing to northwest 25 to 35 miles per hour late in the afternoon. Patchy smoke late in the afternoon. Sunny. Highs in the lower 90s. Tonight, windy. North winds 20 to 30 miles per hour, becoming light. Mostly clear. Lows in the lower 50s. For eastern Lake Sakakawea, today, light winds becoming west 10 to 20 miles per hour in the late morning and afternoon. Sunny. Highs in the lower 90s. Tonight, windy. North winds 20 to 30 miles per hour, decreasing to 10 to 15 miles per hour after midnight. Patchy smoke early in the evening. Mostly clear. Lows in the lower 50s. For northern Lake Oahe, today, west winds 10 to 15 miles per hour. Patchy smoke in the morning. Sunny. Highs in the mid-90s. Tonight, breezy. West winds around 10 miles per hour, shifting to the north late in the evening, then increasing to 15 to 25 miles per hour after midnight, decreasing to 10 to 15 miles per hour early in the morning. Patchy smoke in the evening. Mostly clear. Lows in the upper 50s. Here are the weather conditions at 10 a.m. Central Daylight Time. Bismarck, sunny. Temperature 71 degrees, relative humidity 50%. Wind southwest at 6 miles an hour. Pressure 29.88 inches and falling. Mendham, sunny. 70 degrees, relative humidity 60%. Hazen, sunny. 68 degrees, relative humidity 28%. Harvey, sunny. 75 degrees, relative humidity 46%. Wind southwest at 6 miles an hour. Minot, sunny. 78 degrees, relative humidity 34%. Wind southwest at 10 miles an hour. At Dickinson, the temperature was 76 degrees, dew point 37, and the relative humidity 24%. The wind was west, at 6 miles an hour. The pressure was 29.91 inches, and rising. Elsewhere around North Dakota, it was 76 at Garrison. It was sunny, with a temperature of 76 at Williston, 69 at Jamestown, and 70 at Devil's Lake. It was mostly sunny, with a temperature of 72 at Fargo, and 71 at Grand Forks. In northern South Dakota, at Mobridge, it was sunny, with a temperature of 71. At Aberdeen, it was partly sunny, with a temperature of 70. In eastern Montana, it was sunny. It was 67 at Miles City, 72 at Glendive, and 68 at Sydney. Once again, at Bismarck, the temperature was 71 degrees under sunny skies. The regional weather forecast from your National Weather Service office in Bismarck. After a notably warm day today, cooler but still seasonal temperatures are expected through the weekend into early next week. A red flag warning for critical fire weather conditions is in effect today into this evening across much of western North Dakota. Mainly dry conditions continue through the remainder of the week, then low to medium chances for rain enter the forecast late this weekend into early next week. The detailed forecast for North Dakota, today, partly cloudy. Becoming breezy west and north central. Highs in the mid-80s to mid-90s. Tonight, mostly clear. Lows ranging from around 50 northwest to around 60 southeast. Friday, mostly clear. Highs in the mid-70s to mid-80s. Saturday, mostly clear. Lows in the 50s. Highs ranging from the upper 70s northeast to around 90 southwest. Here is the forecast for the Bismarck Mendham listening area. Rest of today, patchy smoke early in the morning. Sunny. Highs in the mid-90s. West winds 5 to 10 miles per hour. Tonight, mostly clear. Lows in the mid-50s. Northwest winds 5 to 15 miles per hour with gusts up to 25 miles per hour. Friday, sunny. Highs in the lower 80s. Northwest winds 5 to 10 miles per hour with gusts up to 20 miles per hour. Friday night, mostly clear. Lows in the mid-50s. Northeast winds

5 to 10 miles per hour, becoming east after midnight. Saturday, sunny. Highs in the upper 80s. East winds around 5 miles per hour, becoming northeast in the afternoon. Saturday night, mostly clear. Lows in the upper 50s. Sunday, mostly sunny. Highs in the upper 80s. Sunday night, a chance of thunderstorms in the evening. Partly cloudy with a chance of showers. Lows in the upper 50s. Chance of rain 40%. Monday, partly sunny. Highs around 80. Monday night, partly cloudy in the evening, then mostly clear with a slight chance of showers after midnight. Lows in the upper 50s. Chance of rain 20%. Tuesday, mostly sunny with a 20% chance of showers. Highs in the mid-80s. Tuesday night, a slight chance of thunderstorms in the evening. Partly cloudy with a chance of showers. Lows in the upper 50s. Chance of rain 30%. Wednesday, mostly sunny with a slight chance of showers. A slight chance of thunderstorms in the afternoon. Highs in the lower 80s. Chance of rain 20%. For Western Lake Sakakawea, today, windy. West winds 10 to 20 miles per hour with gusts to around 35 miles per hour, increasing to northwest 25 to 35 miles per hour late in the afternoon. Patchy smoke late in the afternoon. Sunny. Highs in the lower 90s. Tonight, windy. North winds 20 to 30 miles per hour, becoming light. Mostly clear. Lows in the lower 50s. For Eastern Lake Sakakawea, today, light winds becoming west 10 to 20 miles per hour in the late morning and afternoon. Sunny. Highs in the lower 90s. Tonight, windy. North winds 20 to 30 miles per hour, decreasing to 10 to 15 miles per hour after midnight. Patchy smoke early in the evening. Mostly clear. Lows in the lower 50s. For Northern Lake Oahe, today, west winds 10 to 15 miles per hour. Patchy smoke in the morning. Sunny. Highs in the mid-90s. Tonight, breezy. West winds around 10 miles per hour, shifting to the north late in the evening, then increasing to 15 to 25 miles per hour after midnight, decreasing to 10 to 15 miles per hour early in the morning. Patchy smoke in the evening. Mostly clear. Lows in the upper 50s. Here are the weather conditions at 10 a.m. Central Daylight Time. Bismarck, sunny. Temperature 71 degrees, relative humidity 50%. Wind southwest at 6 miles an hour. Pressure 29.88 inches and falling. Mendham, sunny. 70 degrees, relative humidity 60%. Hazen, sunny. 68 degrees, relative humidity 28%. Harvey, sunny. 75 degrees, relative humidity 46%. Wind southwest at 6 miles an hour. Minot, sunny. 78 degrees, relative humidity 34%. Wind southwest at 10 miles an hour. At Dickinson, the temperature was 76 degrees, dew point 37, and the relative humidity 24%. The wind was west, at 6 miles an hour. The pressure was 29.91 inches, and rising. Elsewhere around North Dakota, it was 76 at Garrison. It was sunny, with a temperature of 76 at Williston, 72 at Fargo, and 70 at Devil's Lake. It was mostly sunny, with a temperature of 69 at Jamestown, and 71 at Grand Forks. In northern South Dakota, skies ranged from mostly sunny to partly sunny. It was 71 at Mobridge, and 70 at Aberdeen. In eastern Montana, it was sunny. It was 67 at Miles City, 72 at Glendive, and 68 at Sydney. Once again, at Bismarck, the temperature was 71 degrees under sunny skies. The regional weather forecast from your National Weather Service office in Bismarck. After a notably warm day today, cooler but still seasonal temperatures are expected through the weekend into early next week. A red flag warning for critical fire weather conditions is in effect today into this evening across much of western North Dakota. Mainly dry conditions continue through the remainder of the week, then low to medium chances for rain enter the forecast late this weekend into early next week. The detailed forecast for North Dakota, today, partly cloudy.

becoming breezy west and north central. Highs in the mid-80s to mid-90s. Tonight, mostly clear. Lows ranging from around 50 northwest to around 60 southeast. Friday, mostly clear. Highs in the mid-70s to mid-80s. Saturday, mostly clear. Lows in the 50s. Highs ranging from the upper 70s northeast to around 90 southwest. Here is the forecast for the Bismarck Minden listening area. Rest of today, patchy smoke early in the morning. Sunny. Highs in the mid-90s. West winds 5 to 10 miles per hour. Tonight, mostly clear. Lows in the mid-50s. Northwest winds 5 to 15 miles per hour with gusts up to 25 miles per hour. Friday, sunny. Highs in the lower 80s. Northwest winds 5 to 10 miles per hour with gusts up to 20 miles per hour. Friday night, mostly clear. Lows in the mid-50s. Northeast winds 5 to 10 miles per hour, becoming east after midnight. Saturday, sunny. Highs in the upper 80s. East winds around 5 miles per hour, becoming northeast in the afternoon. Saturday night, mostly clear. Lows in the upper 50s. Sunday, mostly sunny. Highs in the upper 80s. Sunday night, a chance of thunderstorms in the evening. Partly cloudy with a chance of showers. Lows in the upper 50s. Chance of rain 40%. Monday, partly sunny. Highs around 80. Monday night, partly cloudy in the evening, then mostly clear with a slight chance of showers after midnight. Lows in the upper 50s. Chance of rain 20%. Tuesday, mostly sunny with a 20% chance of showers. Highs in the mid-80s. Tuesday night, a slight chance of thunderstorms in the evening. Partly cloudy with a chance of showers. Lows in the upper 50s. Chance of rain 30%. Wednesday, mostly sunny with a slight chance of showers. A slight chance of thunderstorms in the afternoon. Highs in the lower 80s. Chance of rain 20%. For Western Lake Sakakawea, today, windy. West winds 10 to 20 miles per hour with gusts to around 35 miles per hour, increasing to northwest 25 to 35 miles per hour late in the afternoon. Patchy smoke late in the afternoon. Sunny. Highs in the lower 90s. Tonight, windy. North winds 20 to 30 miles per hour, becoming light. Mostly clear. Lows in the lower 50s. For Eastern Lake Sakakawea, today, light winds becoming west 10 to 20 miles per hour in the late morning and afternoon. Sunny. Highs in the lower 90s. Tonight, windy. North winds 20 to 30 miles per hour, decreasing to 10 to 15 miles per hour after midnight. Patchy smoke early in the evening. Mostly clear. Lows in the lower 50s. For Northern Lake Oahe, today, west winds 10 to 15 miles per hour. Patchy smoke in the morning. Sunny. Highs in the mid-90s. Tonight, breezy. West winds around 10 miles per hour, shifting to the north late in the evening, then increasing to 15 to 25 miles per hour after midnight, decreasing to 10 to 15 miles per hour early in the morning. Patchy smoke in the evening. Mostly clear. Lows in the upper 50s. Here are the weather conditions at 10 a.m. Central Daylight Time. Bismarck, sunny. Temperature 71 degrees, relative humidity 50%. Wind southwest at 6 miles an hour. Pressure 29.88 inches and falling. Minden, sunny. 70 degrees, relative humidity 60%. Hazen, sunny. 68 degrees, relative humidity 28%. Harvey, sunny. 75 degrees, relative humidity 46%. Wind southwest at 6 miles an hour. Minot, sunny. 78 degrees, relative humidity 34%. Wind southwest at 10 miles an hour. At Dickinson, the temperature was 76 degrees, dew point 37, and the relative humidity 24%. The wind was west, at 6 miles an hour. The pressure was 29.91 inches, and rising. Elsewhere around North Dakota, it was 76 at Garrison. It was sunny,

with a temperature of 76 at Williston, 72 at Fargo, and 70 at Devil's Lake. It was mostly sunny, with a temperature of 69 at Jamestown and 71 at Grand Forks. In northern South Dakota, skies ranged from mostly sunny to partly sunny. It was 71 at Mobridge and 70 at Aberdeen. In eastern Montana, it was sunny. It was 67 at Miles City, 72 at Glendive, and 68 at Sydney. Once again, at Bismarck, the temperature was 71 degrees under sunny skies. The regional weather forecast from your National Weather Service office in Bismarck. After a notably warm day today, cooler but still seasonal temperatures are expected through the weekend into early next week. A red flag warning for critical fire weather conditions is in effect today into this evening across much of western North Dakota. Mainly dry conditions continue through the remainder of the week, then low to medium chances for rain enter the forecast late this weekend into early next week. The detailed forecast for North Dakota, today, partly cloudy. Becoming breezy west and north central. Highs in the mid-80s to mid-90s. Tonight, mostly clear. Lows ranging from around 50 northwest to around 60 southeast. Friday, mostly clear. Highs in the mid-70s to mid-80s. Saturday, mostly clear. Lows in the 50s. Highs ranging from the upper 70s northeast to around 90 southwest. Here is the forecast for the Bismarck Minden listening area. Rest of today, patchy smoke early in the morning. Sunny. Highs in the mid-90s. West winds 5 to 10 miles per hour. Tonight, mostly clear. Lows in the mid-50s. Northwest winds 5 to 15 miles per hour with gusts up to 25 miles per hour. Friday, sunny. Highs in the lower 80s. Northwest winds 5 to 10 miles per hour with gusts up to 20 miles per hour. Friday night, mostly clear. Lows in the mid-50s. Northeast winds 5 to 10 miles per hour, becoming east after midnight. Saturday, sunny. Highs in the upper 80s. East winds around 5 miles per hour, becoming northeast in the afternoon. Saturday night, mostly clear. Lows in the upper 50s. Sunday, mostly sunny. Highs in the upper 80s. Sunday night, a chance of thunderstorms in the evening. Partly cloudy with a chance of showers. Lows in the upper 50s. Chance of rain 40%. Monday, partly sunny. Highs around 80. Monday night, partly cloudy in the evening, then mostly clear with a slight chance of showers after midnight. Lows in the upper 50s. Chance of rain 20%. Tuesday, mostly sunny with a 20% chance of showers. Highs in the mid-80s. Tuesday night, a slight chance of thunderstorms in the evening. Partly cloudy with a chance of showers. Lows in the upper 50s. Chance of rain 30%. Wednesday, mostly sunny with a slight chance of showers. A slight chance of thunderstorms in the afternoon. Highs in the lower 80s. Chance of rain 20%. For Western Lake Sakakawea, today, windy. West winds 10 to 20 miles per hour with gusts to around 35 miles per hour, increasing to northwest 25 to 35 miles per hour late in the afternoon. Patchy smoke late in the afternoon. Sunny. Highs in the lower 90s. Tonight, windy. North winds 20 to 30 miles per hour becoming light. Mostly clear. Lows in the lower 50s. For Eastern Lake Sakakawea, today, light winds becoming west 10 to 20 miles per hour in the late morning and afternoon. Sunny. Highs in the lower 90s. Tonight, windy. North winds 20 to 30 miles per hour decreasing to 10 to 15 miles per hour after midnight. Patchy smoke early in the evening. Mostly clear. Lows in the lower 50s. For Northern Lake Oahe, today, west winds 10 to 15 miles per hour. Patchy smoke in the morning. Sunny. Highs in the mid-90s. Tonight, breezy. West winds around 10 miles per hour shifting to the north late in the evening, then increasing to 15 to 25 miles per hour after midnight, decreasing to 10 to 15 miles per hour early in the morning. Patchy smoke in the evening. Mostly clear. Lows in the upper 50s.

Here are the weather conditions at 10 a.m. Central Daylight Time. Bismarck, sunny. Temperature 71 degrees. Relative humidity 50%. Wind southwest at 6 miles an hour. Pressure 29.88 inches and falling. Mendham, sunny. 70 degrees. Relative humidity 60%. Hazen, sunny. 68 degrees. Relative humidity 28%. Harvey, sunny. 75 degrees, relative humidity 46%. Wind southwest at 6 miles an hour. Minot, sunny. 78 degrees, relative humidity 34%. Wind southwest at 10 miles an hour. At Dickinson, the temperature was 76 degrees, dew point 37, and the relative humidity 24%. The wind was west at 6 miles an hour. The pressure was 29.91 inches and rising. Elsewhere around North Dakota, it was 76 at Garrison. It was sunny, with a temperature of 76 at Williston, 72 at Fargo, and 70 at Devil's Lake. It was mostly sunny, with a temperature of 69 at Jamestown, and 71 at Grand Forks. In northern South Dakota, skies ranged from mostly sunny to partly sunny. It was 71 at Mobridge, and 70 at Aberdeen. In eastern Montana, it was sunny. It was 67 at Miles City, 72 at Glendive, and 68 at Sydney. Once again, at Bismarck, the temperature was 71 degrees under sunny skies. The regional weather forecast from your National Weather Service office in Bismarck. After a notably warm day today, cooler but still seasonal temperatures are expected through the weekend into early next week. A red flag warning for critical fire weather conditions is in effect today into this evening across much of western North Dakota. Mainly dry conditions continue through the remainder of the week, then low to medium chances for rain enter the forecast late this weekend into early next week. The detailed forecast for North Dakota, today, partly cloudy. Becoming breezy west and north central. Highs in the mid-80s to mid-90s. Tonight, mostly clear. Lows ranging from around 50 northwest to around 60 southeast. Friday, mostly clear. Highs in the mid-70s to mid-80s. Saturday, mostly clear. Lows in the 50s. Highs ranging from the upper 70s northeast to around 90 southwest. Here is the forecast for the Bismarck, Mendham listening area. Rest of today, patchy smoke early in the morning. Sunny. Highs in the mid-90s. West winds 5 to 10 miles per hour. Tonight, mostly clear. Lows in the mid-50s. Northwest winds 5 to 15 miles per hour with gusts up to 25 miles per hour. Friday, sunny. Highs in the lower 80s. Northwest winds 5 to 10 miles per hour with gusts up to 20 miles per hour. Friday night, mostly clear. Lows in the mid-50s. Northeast winds 5 to 10 miles per hour, becoming east after midnight. Saturday, sunny. Highs in the upper 80s. East winds around 5 miles per hour, becoming northeast in the afternoon. Saturday night, mostly clear. Lows in the upper 50s. Sunday, mostly sunny. Highs in the upper 80s. Sunday night, a chance of thunderstorms in the evening. Partly cloudy with a chance of showers. Lows in the upper 50s. Chance of rain 40%. Monday, partly sunny. Highs around 80. Monday night, partly cloudy in the evening, then mostly clear with a slight chance of showers after midnight. Lows in the upper 50s. Chance of rain 20%. Tuesday, mostly sunny with a 20% chance of showers. Highs in the mid-80s. Tuesday night, a slight chance of thunderstorms in the evening. Partly cloudy with a chance of showers. Lows in the upper 50s. Chance of rain 30%. Wednesday, mostly sunny with a slight chance of showers. A slight chance of thunderstorms in the afternoon. Highs in the lower 80s. Chance of rain 20%. 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Providing weather information 24 hours a day from your National Weather Service office in Bismarck. For Western Lake Sakakawea, today, windy.
to 20 miles per hour with gusts to around 35 miles per hour, increasing to northwest 25 to 35 miles per hour late in the afternoon. Patchy smoke late in the afternoon. Sunny. Highs in the lower 90s. Tonight, windy. North winds 20 to 30 miles per hour, becoming light. Mostly clear. Lows in the lower 50s. For eastern Lake Sakakawea, today, light winds becoming west 10 to 20 miles per hour in the late morning and afternoon. Sunny. Highs in the lower 90s. Tonight, windy. North winds 20 to 30 miles per hour, decreasing to 10 to 15 miles per hour after midnight. Patchy smoke early in the evening. Mostly clear. Lows in the lower 50s. For northern Lake Oahe, today, west winds 10 to 15 miles per hour. Patchy smoke in the morning. Sunny. Highs in the mid-90s. Tonight, breezy. West Oahe, today, west winds 10 to 15 miles per hour. Patchy smoke in the morning. Sunny. Highs in the mid-90s. Tonight, breezy. West winds around 10 miles per hour, shifting to the north late in the evening, then increasing to 15 to 25 miles per hour after midnight, decreasing to 10 to 15 miles per hour early in the morning. Patchy smoke in the evening. Mostly clear. Lows in the upper 50s. Here are the weather conditions at 10 a.m. Central Daylight Time. Bismarck, sunny. Temperature 71 degrees, relative humidity 50%. Wind southwest at 6 miles an hour. Pressure 29.88 inches and falling. Mendon, sunny. 70 degrees, relative humidity 60%. Hazen, sunny. 68 degrees, relative humidity 28%. Harvey, sunny. 75 degrees, relative humidity 46%. Wind southwest at 6 miles an hour. Minot, sunny. 78 degrees, relative humidity 34%. Wind southwest at 10 miles an hour. At Dickinson, the temperature was 76 degrees, dew point 37, and the relative humidity 24%. The wind was west at 6 miles an hour. The pressure was 29.91 inches and rising. Elsewhere around North Dakota, it was 76 at Garrison. It was sunny, with a temperature of 76 at Williston, 72 at Fargo, and 70 at Devil's Lake. It was mostly sunny, with a temperature of 69 at Jamestown, and 71 at Grand Forks. In northern South Dakota, skies ranged from mostly sunny to partly sunny. It was 71 at Mobridge, and 70 at Aberdeen. In eastern Montana, it was sunny. It was 67 at Miles City, 72 at Glendive, and 68 at Sydney. Once again, at Bismarck, the temperature was 71 degrees under sunny skies. The regional weather forecast from your National Weather Service office in Bismarck. After a notably warm day today, cooler but still seasonal temperatures are expected through the weekend into early next week. A red flag warning for critical fire weather conditions is in effect today into this evening across much of western North Dakota. Mainly dry conditions continue through the remainder of the week, then low to medium chances for rain enter the forecast late this weekend into early next week. The detailed forecast for North Dakota, today, partly cloudy. Becoming breezy west and north central. Highs in the mid-80s to mid-90s. Tonight, mostly clear. Lows ranging from around 50 northwest to around 60 southeast. Friday, mostly clear. Highs in the mid-70s to mid-80s. Saturday, mostly clear. Lows in the 50s. Highs ranging from the upper 70s northeast to around 90 southwest. Here is the forecast for the Bismarck Mendon listening area. Rest of today, patchy smoke early in the morning. Sunny. Highs in the mid-90s. West winds 5 to 10 miles per hour. Tonight, mostly clear. Lows in the mid-50s. Northwest winds 5 to 15 miles per hour with gusts up to 25 miles per hour. Friday, sunny. Highs in the lower 80s. Northwest winds 5 to 10 miles per hour with gusts up to 20 miles per hour. Friday night, mostly clear. Lows in the mid-50s. Northeast winds 5 to 10 miles per hour.

coming east after midnight. Saturday, sunny. Highs in the upper 80s. East winds around 5 miles per hour, becoming northeast in the afternoon. Saturday night, mostly clear. Lows in the upper 50s. Sunday, mostly sunny. Highs in the upper 80s. Sunday night, a chance of thunderstorms in the evening. Partly cloudy with a chance of showers. Lows in the upper 50s. Chance of rain 40%. Monday, partly sunny. Highs around 80. Monday night, partly cloudy in the evening, then mostly clear with a slight chance of showers after midnight. Lows in the upper 50s. Chance of rain 20%. Tuesday, mostly sunny with a 20% chance of showers. Highs in the mid-80s. Tuesday night, a slight chance of thunderstorms in the evening. Partly cloudy with a chance of showers. Lows in the upper 50s. Chance of rain 30%. Wednesday, mostly sunny with a slight chance of showers. A slight chance of thunderstorms in the afternoon. Highs in the lower 80s. Chance of rain 20%. Here is the forecast for the Bismarck Minden listening area. Rest of today, sunny. Highs in the mid-90s. West winds 5 to 10 miles per hour. Tonight, mostly clear. Lows in the mid-50s. Northwest winds 5 to 15 miles per hour with gusts up to 25 miles per hour. Friday, sunny. Highs in the lower 80s. Northwest winds 5 to 10 miles per hour with gusts up to 20 miles per hour. Friday night, mostly clear. Lows in the mid-50s. Northeast winds 5 to 10 miles per hour, becoming east after midnight. Saturday, sunny. Highs in the upper 80s. East winds around 5 miles per hour, becoming northeast in the afternoon. Saturday night, mostly clear. Lows in the upper 50s. Sunday, mostly sunny. Highs in the upper 80s. Sunday night, a chance of thunderstorms in the evening. Partly cloudy with a chance of showers. Lows in the upper 50s. Chance of rain 40%. Monday, partly sunny. Highs around 80. Monday night, partly cloudy in the evening, then mostly clear with a slight chance of showers after midnight. Lows in the upper 50s. Chance of rain 20%. Tuesday, mostly sunny with a 20% chance of showers. Highs in the mid-80s. Tuesday night, a slight chance of thunderstorms in the evening. Partly cloudy with a chance of showers. Lows in the upper 50s. Chance of rain 30%. Wednesday, mostly sunny with a slight chance of showers. A slight chance of thunderstorms in the afternoon. Highs in the lower 80s. Chance of rain 20%. For Western Lake Sakakawea, today, windy. West winds 10 to 20 miles per hour with gusts to around 35 miles per hour, increasing to northwest 25 to 35 miles per hour late in the afternoon. Patchy smoke late in the afternoon. Sunny. Highs in the lower 90s. Tonight, windy. North winds 20 to 30 miles per hour, becoming light. Mostly clear. Lows in the lower 50s. For Eastern Lake Sakakawea, today, light winds becoming west 10 to 20 miles per hour in the late morning and afternoon. Sunny. Highs in the lower 90s. Tonight, windy. North winds 20 to 30 miles per hour, decreasing to 10 to 15 miles per hour after midnight. Patchy smoke early in the evening. Mostly clear. Lows in the lower 50s. For Northern Lake Oahe, today, west winds 10 to 15 miles per hour. Patchy smoke in the morning. Sunny. Highs in the mid-90s. Tonight, breezy. West winds around 10 miles per hour, shifting to the north late in the evening, then increasing to 15 to 25 miles per hour after midnight, decreasing to 10 to 15 miles per hour early in the morning. Patchy smoke in the evening. Mostly clear. Lows in the upper 50s. Here are the weather conditions at 10 a.m. Central Daylight Time. Bismarck, sunny. Temperature 71 degrees, relative humidity 50%. Wind southwest at 6 miles an hour. Pressure 29.88 inches and falling. Minden, sunny. 70 degrees, relative humidity.

It was mostly sunny, with a temperature of 69 at Jamestown and 71 at Grand Forks. In northern South Dakota, skies ranged from mostly sunny to partly sunny. It was 71 at Mobridge and 70 at Aberdeen. In eastern Montana, it was sunny. It was 67 at Miles City, 72 at Glendive, and 68 at Sydney. Once again, at Bismarck, the temperature was 71 degrees under sunny skies. The regional weather forecast from your National Weather Service office in Bismarck. After a notably warm day today, cooler but still seasonal temperatures are expected through the weekend into early next week. A red flag warning for critical fire weather conditions is in effect today into this evening across much of western North Dakota. Mainly dry conditions continue through the remainder of the week, then low to medium chances for rain enter the forecast late this weekend into early next week. The detailed forecast for North Dakota, today, partly cloudy. Becoming breezy west and north central. Highs in the mid-80s to mid-90s. Tonight, mostly clear. Lows ranging from around 50 northwest to around 60 southeast. Friday, mostly clear. Highs in the mid-70s to mid-80s. Saturday, mostly clear. Lows in the 50s. Highs ranging from the upper 70s northeast to around 90 southwest. Here is the forecast for the Bismarck, Minden listening area. Rest of today, sunny. Highs in the mid-90s. West winds 5 to 10 miles per hour. Tonight, mostly clear. Lows in the mid-50s. Northwest winds 5 to 15 miles per hour with gusts up to 25 miles per hour. Friday, sunny. Highs in the lower 80s. Northwest winds 5 to 10 miles per hour with gusts up to 20 miles per hour. Friday night, mostly clear. Lows in the mid-50s. Northeast winds 5 to 10 miles per hour, becoming east after midnight. Saturday, sunny. Highs in the upper 80s. East winds around 5 miles per hour, becoming northeast in the afternoon. Saturday night, mostly clear. Lows in the upper 50s. Sunday, mostly sunny. Highs in the upper 80s. Sunday night, a chance of thunderstorms in the evening. Partly cloudy with a chance of showers. Lows in the upper 50s. Chance of rain 40%. Monday, partly sunny. Highs around 80. Monday night, partly cloudy in the evening, then mostly clear with a slight chance of showers after midnight. Lows in the upper 50s. Chance of rain 20%. Tuesday, mostly sunny with a 20% chance of showers. Highs in the mid-80s. Tuesday night, a slight chance of thunderstorms in the evening. Partly cloudy with a chance of showers. Lows in the upper 50s. Chance of rain 30%. Wednesday, mostly sunny with a slight chance of showers. A slight chance of thunderstorms in the afternoon. Highs in the lower 80s. Chance of rain 20%. For Western Lake Sakakawea, today, windy. West winds 10 to 20 miles per hour with gusts to around 35 miles per hour, increasing to northwest 25 to 35 miles per hour late in the afternoon. Patchy smoke late in the afternoon. Sunny. Highs in the lower 90s. Tonight, windy. North winds 20 to 30 miles per hour, becoming light. Mostly clear. Lows in the lower 50s. For Eastern Lake Sakakawea, today, light winds becoming west 10 to 20 miles per hour in the late morning and afternoon. Sunny. Highs in the lower 90s. Tonight, windy. North winds 20 to 30 miles per hour, decreasing to 10 to 15 miles per hour after midnight. Patchy smoke early in the evening. Mostly clear. Lows in the lower 50s. For Northern Lake Oahe, today, west winds 10 to 15 miles per hour. Patchy smoke in the morning. Sunny. Highs in the mid-90s. Tonight, breezy. West winds around 10 miles per hour, shifting to the north late in the evening, then increasing to 15 to 25 miles per hour after midnight, decreasing to 10 to 15 miles per hour early in the morning. Patchy smoke in the evening. Mostly clear. Lows in the upper 50s. Here are the weather conditions at 10 a.m. Central Daylight Time. Bismarck, sunny. Temperature 71 degrees.

Relative humidity 50%. Wind southwest at 6 miles an hour. Pressure 29.88 inches and falling. Mendan, sunny. 70 degrees, relative humidity 60%. Hazen, sunny. 68 degrees, relative humidity 28%. Harvey, sunny. 75 degrees, relative humidity 46%. Wind southwest at 6 miles an hour. Minot, sunny. 78 degrees, relative humidity 34%. Wind southwest at 10 miles an hour. At Dickinson, the temperature was 76 degrees, dew point 37, and the relative humidity 24%. The wind was west at 6 miles an hour. The pressure was 29.91 inches and rising. Elsewhere around North Dakota, it was 76 at Garrison. It was sunny, with a temperature of 76 at Williston, 72 at Fargo, and 70 at Devil's Lake. It was mostly sunny, with a temperature of 69 at Jamestown, and 71 at Grand Forks. In northern South Dakota, skies ranged from mostly sunny to partly sunny. It was 71 at Mobridge, and 70 at Aberdeen. In eastern Montana, it was sunny. It was 67 at Miles City, 72 at Glendive, and 68 at Sydney. Once again, at Bismarck, the temperature was 71 degrees under sunny skies. The regional weather forecast from your National Weather Service office in Bismarck. After a notably warm day today, cooler but still seasonal temperatures are expected through the weekend into early next week. A red flag warning for critical fire weather conditions is in effect today into this evening across much of western North Dakota. Mainly dry conditions continue through the remainder of the week, then low to medium chances for rain enter the forecast late this weekend into early next week. The detailed forecast for North Dakota, today, partly cloudy. Becoming breezy west and north central. Highs in the mid-80s to mid-90s. Tonight, mostly clear. Lows ranging from around 50 northwest to around 60 southeast. Friday, mostly clear. Highs in the mid-70s to mid-80s. Saturday, mostly clear. Lows in the 50s. Highs ranging from the upper 70s northeast to around 90 southwest. Here is the forecast for the Bismarck-Mendon listening area. Rest of today, sunny. Highs in the mid-90s. West winds 5 to 10 miles per hour. Tonight, mostly clear. Lows in the mid-50s. Northwest winds 5 to 15 miles per hour with gusts up to 25 miles per hour. Friday, sunny. Highs in the lower 80s. Northwest winds 5 to 10 miles per hour with gusts up to 20 miles per hour. Friday night, mostly clear. Lows in the mid-50s. Northeast winds 5 to 10 miles per hour, becoming east after midnight. Saturday, sunny. Highs in the upper 80s. East winds around 5 miles per hour, becoming northeast in the afternoon. Saturday night, mostly clear. Lows in the upper 50s. Sunday, mostly sunny. Highs in the upper 80s. Sunday night, a chance of thunderstorms in the evening. Partly cloudy with a chance of showers. Lows in the upper 50s. Chance of rain 40%. Monday, partly sunny. Highs around 80. Monday night, partly cloudy in the evening, then mostly clear with a slight chance of showers after midnight. Lows in the upper 50s. Chance of rain 20%. Tuesday, mostly sunny with a 20% chance of showers. Highs in the mid-80s. Tuesday night, a slight chance of thunderstorms in the evening. Partly cloudy with a chance of showers. Lows in the upper 50s. Chance of rain 30%. Wednesday, mostly sunny with a slight chance of showers. A slight chance of thunderstorms in the afternoon. Highs in the lower 80s. Chance of rain 20%. For Western Lake Sakakawea, today, windy. West winds 10 to 20 miles per hour with gusts to around 35 miles per hour, increasing to northwest 25 to 35 miles per hour late in the afternoon. Patchy smoke late in the afternoon. Sunny. Highs in the lower 90s. Tonight, windy. North winds 20 to 30 miles per hour, becoming light. Mostly clear. Lows in the lower 50s.

for eastern Lake Sakakawea. Today, light winds becoming west 10 to 20 miles per hour in the late morning and afternoon. Sunny. Highs in the lower 90s. Tonight, windy. North winds 20 to 30 miles per hour decreasing to 10 to 15 miles per hour after midnight. Patchy smoke early in the evening. Mostly clear. Lows in the lower 50s. For northern Lake Oahe, today, west winds 10 to 15 miles per hour. Patchy smoke in the morning. Sunny. Highs in the mid-90s. Tonight, breezy. West winds around 10 miles per hour shifting to the north late in the evening, then increasing to 15 to 25 miles per hour after midnight, decreasing to 10 to 15 miles per hour early in the morning. Patchy smoke in the evening. Mostly clear. Lows in the upper 50s. Here are the weather conditions at 10 a.m. Central Daylight Time. Bismarck, sunny. Temperature 71 degrees, relative humidity 50%. Wind southwest at 6 miles an hour. Pressure 29.88 inches and falling. Mendham, sunny. 70 degrees, relative humidity 60%. Hazen, sunny. 68 degrees, relative humidity 28%. Harvey, sunny. 75 degrees, relative humidity 46%. Wind southwest at 6 miles an hour. Minot, sunny. 78 degrees, relative humidity 34%. Wind southwest at 10 miles an hour. At Dickinson, the temperature was 76 degrees, dew point 37, and the relative humidity 24%. The wind was west at 6 miles an hour. The pressure was 29.91 inches and rising. Elsewhere around North Dakota, it was 76 at Garrison. It was sunny, with a temperature of 76 at Williston, 72 at Fargo, and 70 at Devil's Lake. It was mostly sunny, with a temperature of 69 at Jamestown, and 71 at Grand Forks. In northern South Dakota, skies ranged from mostly sunny to partly sunny. It was 71 at Mobridge, and 70 at Aberdeen. In eastern Montana, it was sunny. It was 67 at Miles City, 72 at Glendive, and 68 at Sydney. Once again, at Bismarck, the temperature was 71 degrees under sunny skies. The regional weather forecast from your National Weather Service office in Bismarck. After a notably warm day today, cooler but still seasonal temperatures are expected through the weekend into early next week. A red flag warning for critical fire weather conditions is in effect today into this evening across much of western North Dakota. Mainly dry conditions continue through the remainder of the week, then low to medium chances for rain enter the forecast late this weekend into early next week. The detailed forecast for North Dakota, today, partly cloudy. Becoming breezy west and north central. Highs in the mid-80s to mid-90s. Tonight, mostly clear. Lows ranging from around 50 northwest to around 60 southeast. Friday, mostly clear. Highs in the mid-70s to mid-80s. Saturday, mostly clear. Lows in the 50s. Highs ranging from the upper 70s northeast to around 90 southwest. Here is the forecast for the Bismarck Mendham listening area. Rest of today, sunny. Highs in the mid-90s. West winds 5 to 10 miles per hour. Tonight, mostly clear. Lows in the mid-50s. Northwest winds 5 to 15 miles per hour with gusts up to 25 miles per hour. Friday, sunny. Highs in the lower 80s. Northwest winds 5 to 10 miles per hour with gusts up to 20 miles per hour. Friday night, mostly clear. Lows in the mid-50s. Northeast winds 5 to 10 miles per hour, becoming east after midnight. Saturday, sunny. Highs in the upper 80s. East winds around 5 miles per hour, becoming northeast in the afternoon. Saturday night, mostly clear. Lows in the upper 50s. Sunday, mostly sunny. Highs in the upper 80s. Sunday night, a chance of thunderstorms in the evening. Partly cloudy with a chance of showers. Lows in the upper 50s. Chance of rain 40%. Monday, partly sunny. Highs around 80. Monday night, partly cloudy in the evening, then mostly clear with a slight chance of showers.

after midnight. Lows in the upper 50s. Chance of rain 20%. Tuesday, mostly sunny with a 20% chance of showers. Highs in the mid-80s. Tuesday night, a slight chance of thunderstorms in the evening. Partly cloudy with a chance of showers. Lows in the upper 50s. Chance of rain 30%. Wednesday, mostly sunny with a slight chance of showers. A slight chance of thunderstorms in the afternoon. Highs in the lower 80s. Chance of rain 20%. For Western Lake Sakakawea, today, windy. West winds 10 to 20 miles per hour with gusts to around 35 miles per hour, increasing to northwest 25 to 35 miles per hour late in the afternoon. Patchy smoke late in the afternoon. Sunny. Highs in the lower 90s. Tonight, windy. North winds 20 to 30 miles per hour, becoming light. Mostly clear. Lows in the lower 50s. For Eastern Lake Sakakawea, today, light winds becoming west 10 to 20 miles per hour in the late morning and afternoon. Sunny. Highs in the lower 90s. Tonight, windy. North winds 20 to 30 miles per hour, decreasing to 10 to 15 miles per hour after midnight. Patchy smoke early in the evening. Mostly clear. Lows in the lower 50s. For Northern Lake Oahe, today, west winds 10 to 15 miles per hour. Patchy smoke in the morning. Sunny. Highs in the mid-90s. Tonight, breezy. West winds around 10 miles per hour, shifting to the north late in the evening, then increasing to 15 to 25 miles per hour after midnight, decreasing to 10 to 15 miles per hour early in the morning. Patchy smoke in the evening. Mostly clear. Lows in the upper 50s. Here are the weather conditions at 10 a.m. Central Daylight Time. Bismarck, sunny. Temperature 71 degrees, relative humidity 50%. Wind southwest at 6 miles an hour. Pressure 29.88 inches and falling. Mendham, sunny. 70 degrees, relative humidity 60%. Hazen, sunny. 68 degrees, relative humidity 28%. Harvey, sunny. 75 degrees, relative humidity 46%. Wind southwest at 6 miles an hour. Minot, sunny. 78 degrees, relative humidity 34%. Wind southwest at 10 miles an hour. At Dickinson, the temperature was 76 degrees, dew point 37, and the relative humidity 24%. The wind was west, at 6 miles an hour. The pressure was 29.91 inches and rising. Elsewhere around North Dakota, it was 76 at Garrison. It was sunny, with a temperature of 76 at Williston, 72 at Fargo, and 70 at Devil's Lake. It was mostly sunny, with a temperature of 69 at Jamestown, and 71 at Grand Forks. In northern South Dakota, skies ranged from mostly sunny to partly sunny. It was 71 at Mobridge, and 70 at Aberdeen. In eastern Montana, it was sunny. It was 67 at Miles City, 72 at Glendive, and 68 at Sydney. Once again, at Bismarck, the temperature was 71 degrees under sunny skies. 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Providing weather information 24 hours a day from your National Weather Service office in Bismarck. The regional weather forecast from your National Weather Service office in Bismarck. After a notably warm day today, cooler but still seasonal temperatures are expected through the weekend into early next week. A red flag warning for critical fire weather conditions is in effect today into this evening across much of western North Dakota. Mainly dry conditions continue through the remainder of the week, then low to medium chances for rain enter the forecast late this weekend into early next week. The detailed forecast for North Dakota, today, partly cloudy. Becoming breezy west and north central. Highs in the mid-80s to mid-90s. Tonight, mostly clear. Lows ranging from around 50 northwest to around 60 southeast. Friday, mostly clear. Highs in the mid-70s to mid-80s. Saturday, mostly clear. Lows in the 50s. Highs ranging from the upper 70s northeast to around 90 southwest.

Here is the forecast for the Bismarck, Minden listening area. Rest of today, sunny. Highs in the mid-90s. West winds 5 to 10 miles per hour. Tonight, mostly clear. Lows in the mid-50s. Northwest winds 5 to 15 miles per hour with gusts up to 25 miles per hour. Friday, sunny. Highs in the lower 80s. Northwest winds 5 to 10 miles per hour with gusts up to 20 miles per hour. Friday night, mostly clear. Lows in the mid-50s. Northeast winds 5 to 10 miles per hour, becoming east after midnight. Saturday, sunny. Highs in the upper 80s. East winds around 5 miles per hour, becoming northeast in the afternoon. Saturday night, mostly clear. Lows in the upper 50s. Sunday, mostly sunny. Highs in the upper 80s. Sunday night, a chance of thunderstorms in the evening. Partly cloudy with a chance of showers. Lows in the upper 50s. Chance of rain 40%. Monday, partly sunny. Highs around 80. Monday night, partly cloudy in the evening, then mostly clear with a slight chance of showers after midnight. Lows in the upper 50s. Chance of rain 20%. Tuesday, mostly sunny with a 20% chance of showers. Highs in the mid-80s. Tuesday night, a slight chance of thunderstorms in the evening. Partly cloudy with a chance of showers. Lows in the upper 50s. Chance of rain 30%. Wednesday, mostly sunny with a slight chance of showers. A slight chance of thunderstorms in the afternoon. Highs in the lower 80s. Chance of rain 20%. For Western Lake Sakakawea, today, windy. West winds 10 to 20 miles per hour with gusts to around 35 miles per hour, increasing to northwest 25 to 35 miles per hour late in the afternoon. Patchy smoke late in the afternoon. Sunny. Highs in the lower 90s. Tonight, windy. North winds 20 to 30 miles per hour, becoming light. Mostly clear. Lows in the lower 50s. For Eastern Lake Sakakawea, today, light winds becoming west 10 to 20 miles per hour in the late morning and afternoon. Sunny. Highs in the lower 90s. Tonight, windy. North winds 20 to 30 miles per hour, decreasing to 10 to 15 miles per hour after midnight. Patchy smoke early in the evening. Mostly clear. Lows in the lower 50s. For Northern Lake Oahe, today, west winds 10 to 15 miles per hour. Patchy smoke in the morning. Sunny. Highs in the mid-90s. Tonight, breezy. West winds around 10 miles per hour, shifting to the north late in the evening, then increasing to 15 to 25 miles per hour after midnight, decreasing to 10 to 15 miles per hour early in the morning. Patchy smoke in the evening. Mostly clear. Lows in the upper 50s. Here are the weather conditions at 11 a.m. Central Daylight Time. Bismarck, sunny. Temperature 77 degrees, relative humidity 38%. Wind southwest at 6 miles an hour. Pressure 29.88 inches and steady. Minden, sunny. 77 degrees, relative humidity 47%. Wind southwest at 7 miles an hour. Hazen, sunny. 79 degrees, relative humidity 17%. Wind west at 6 miles an hour. Harvey, sunny. 82 degrees, relative humidity 36%. Minot, sunny. 83 degrees, relative humidity 28%. Wind southwest at 13 miles an hour. Dickinson, sunny. 84 degrees, relative humidity 16%. Wind northwest at 7 miles an hour. Elsewhere around North Dakota, it was 82 at Garrison. It was sunny, with a temperature of 82 at Williston and 73 at Jamestown. It was mostly sunny, with a temperature of 77 at Fargo, 75 at Grand Forks, and 74 at Devil's Lake. In northern South Dakota, skies ranged from sunny to mostly sunny. It was 75 at Mobridge, and 74 at Aberdeen. In eastern Montana, it was sunny. It was 73 at Miles City, 77 at Glendive, and 73 at Sydney. Once again, at Bismarck, the

temperature was 77 degrees under sunny skies. The regional weather forecast from your National Weather Service office in Bismarck. After a notably warm day today, cooler but still seasonal temperatures are expected through the weekend into early next week. A red flag warning for critical fire weather conditions is in effect today into this evening across much of western North Dakota. Mainly dry conditions continue through the remainder of the week, then low to medium chances for rain enter the forecast late this weekend into early next week. The detailed forecast for North Dakota, today, partly cloudy. Becoming breezy west and north central. Highs in the mid-80s to mid-90s. Tonight, mostly clear. Lows ranging from around 50 northwest to around 60 southeast. Friday, mostly clear. Highs in the mid-70s to mid-80s. Saturday, mostly clear. Lows in the 50s. Highs ranging from the upper 70s northeast to around 90 southwest. Here is the forecast for the Bismarck, Minden listening area. Rest of today, sunny. Highs in the mid-90s. West winds 5 to 10 miles per hour. Tonight, mostly clear. Lows in the mid-50s. Northwest winds 5 to 15 miles per hour with gusts up to 25 miles per hour. Friday, sunny. Highs in the lower 80s. Northwest winds 5 to 10 miles per hour with gusts up to 20 miles per hour. Friday night, mostly clear. Lows in the mid-50s. Northeast winds 5 to 10 miles per hour, becoming east after midnight. Saturday, sunny. Highs in the upper 80s. East winds around 5 miles per hour, becoming northeast in the afternoon. Saturday night, mostly clear. Lows in the upper 50s. Sunday, mostly sunny. Highs in the upper 80s. Sunday night, a chance of thunderstorms in the evening. Partly cloudy with a chance of showers. Lows in the upper 50s. Chance of rain 40%. Monday, partly sunny. Highs around 80. Monday night, partly cloudy in the evening, then mostly clear with a slight chance of showers after midnight. Lows in the upper 50s. Chance of rain 20%. Tuesday, mostly sunny with a 20% chance of showers. Highs in the mid-80s. Tuesday night, a slight chance of thunderstorms in the evening. Partly cloudy with a chance of showers. Lows in the upper 50s. Chance of rain 30%. Wednesday, mostly sunny with a slight chance of showers. A slight chance of thunderstorms in the afternoon. Highs in the lower 80s. Chance of rain 20%. For Western Lake Sakakawea, today, windy. West winds 10 to 20 miles per hour with gusts to around 35 miles per hour, increasing to northwest 25 to 35 miles per hour late in the afternoon. Patchy smoke late in the afternoon. Sunny. Highs in the lower 90s. Tonight, windy. North winds 20 to 30 miles per hour, becoming light. Mostly clear. Lows in the lower 50s. For Eastern Lake Sakakawea, today, light winds becoming west 10 to 20 miles per hour in the late morning and afternoon. Sunny. Highs in the lower 90s. Tonight, windy. North winds 20 to 30 miles per hour, decreasing to 10 to 15 miles per hour after midnight. Patchy smoke early in the evening. Mostly clear. Lows in the lower 50s. For Northern Lake Oahe, today, west winds 10 to 15 miles per hour. Patchy smoke in the morning. Sunny. Highs in the mid-90s. Tonight, breezy. West winds around 10 miles per hour, shifting to the north late in the evening, then increasing to 15 to 25 miles per hour after midnight, decreasing to 10 to 15 miles per hour early in the morning. Patchy smoke in the evening. Mostly clear. Lows in the upper 50s. Here are the weather conditions at 11 a.m. Central Daylight Time. Bismarck, sunny. Temperature 77 degrees, relative humidity 38%. Wind southwest at 6 miles an hour. Pressure 29.88 inches and steady. Minden, sunny. 77 degrees, relative humidity 47%. Wind southwest at 7 miles an hour. Hazen, sunny. 79 degrees, relative humidity 17%. Wind west at

miles an hour. Harvey, sunny. 82 degrees, relative humidity 36%. Minot, sunny. 83 degrees, relative humidity 28%. Wind southwest at 13 miles an hour. Dickinson, sunny. 84 degrees, relative humidity 16%. Wind northwest at 7 miles an hour. Elsewhere around North Dakota, it was 82 at Garrison. It was sunny, with a temperature of 82 at Williston, 73 at Jamestown, and 77 at Fargo. It was mostly sunny, with a temperature of 75 at Grand Forks, and 74 at Devil's Lake. In northern South Dakota, skies ranged from sunny to mostly sunny. It was 75 at Mobridge, and 74 at Aberdeen. In eastern Montana, it was sunny. It was 73 at Miles City, 77 at Glendive, and 73 at Sydney. Once again, at Bismarck, the temperature was 77 degrees under sunny skies. The regional weather forecast from your National Weather Service office in Bismarck. After a notably warm day today, cooler but still seasonal temperatures are expected through the weekend into early next week. A red flag warning for critical fire weather conditions is in effect today into this evening across much of western North Dakota. Mainly dry conditions continue through the remainder of the week, then low to medium chances for rain enter the forecast late this weekend into early next week. The detailed forecast for North Dakota, today, partly cloudy. Becoming breezy west and north central. Highs in the mid-80s to mid-90s. Tonight, mostly clear. Lows ranging from around 50 northwest to around 60 southeast. Friday, mostly clear. Highs in the mid-70s to mid-80s. Saturday, mostly clear. Lows in the 50s. Highs ranging from the upper 70s northeast to around 90 southwest. Here is the forecast for the Bismarck, Minden listening area. Rest of today, sunny. Highs in the mid-90s. West winds 5 to 10 miles per hour. Tonight, mostly clear. Lows in the mid-50s. Northwest winds 5 to 15 miles per hour with gusts up to 25 miles per hour. Friday, sunny. Highs in the lower 80s. Northwest winds 5 to 10 miles per hour with gusts up to 20 miles per hour. Friday night, mostly clear. Lows in the mid-50s. Northeast winds 5 to 10 miles per hour, becoming east after midnight. Saturday, sunny. Highs in the upper 80s. East winds around 5 miles per hour, becoming northeast in the afternoon. Saturday night, mostly clear. Lows in the upper 50s. Sunday, mostly sunny. Highs in the upper 80s. Sunday night, a chance of thunderstorms in the evening. Partly cloudy with a chance of showers. Lows in the upper 50s. Chance of rain 40%. Monday, partly sunny. Highs around 80. Monday night, partly cloudy in the evening, then mostly clear with a slight chance of showers after midnight. Lows in the upper 50s. Chance of rain 20%. Tuesday, mostly sunny with a 20% chance of showers. Highs in the mid-80s. Tuesday night, a slight chance of thunderstorms in the evening. Partly cloudy with a chance of showers. Lows in the upper 50s. Chance of rain 30%. Wednesday, mostly sunny with a slight chance of showers. A slight chance of thunderstorms in the afternoon. Highs in the lower 80s. Chance of rain 20%. For western Lake Sakakawea, today, windy. West winds 10 to 20 miles per hour with gusts to around 35 miles per hour, increasing to northwest 25 to 35 miles per hour late in the afternoon. Patchy smoke late in the afternoon. Sunny. Highs in the lower 90s. Tonight, windy. North winds 20 to 30 miles per hour, becoming light. Mostly clear. Lows in the lower 50s. For eastern Lake Sakakawea, today, light winds becoming west 10 to 20 miles per hour in the late morning and afternoon. Sunny. Highs in the lower 90s. Tonight, windy. North winds 20 to 30 miles per hour, decreasing to 10 to 15 miles per hour after midnight. Patchy smoke early in the evening. Mostly clear. Lows in the lower 50s. For northern Lake Oahe, today.

Hey, west winds 10 to 15 miles per hour. Patchy smoke in the morning. Sunny. Highs in the mid-90s. Tonight, breezy. West winds around 10 miles per hour shifting to the north late in the evening, then increasing to 15 to 25 miles per hour after midnight, decreasing to 10 to 15 miles per hour early in the morning. Patchy smoke in the evening. Mostly clear. Lows in the upper 50s. Here are the weather conditions at 11 a.m. Central Daylight Time. Bismarck, sunny. Temperature 77 degrees, relative humidity 38%. Wind southwest at 6 miles an hour. Pressure 29.88 inches and steady. Mendham, sunny. 77 degrees, relative humidity 47%. Wind southwest at 7 miles an hour. Hazen, sunny. 79 degrees, relative humidity 17%. Wind west at 6 miles an hour. Harvey, sunny. 82 degrees, relative humidity 36%. Minot, sunny. 83 degrees, relative humidity 28%. Wind southwest at 13 miles an hour. Dickinson, sunny. 84 degrees, relative humidity 16%. Wind northwest at 7 miles an hour. Elsewhere around North Dakota, it was 82 at Garrison. It was sunny, with a temperature of 82 at Williston, 73 at Jamestown, and 77 at Fargo. It was mostly sunny, with a temperature of 75 at Grand Forks, and 74 at Devil's Lake. In northern South Dakota, skies ranged from sunny to mostly sunny. It was 75 at Mobridge, and 74 at Aberdeen. In eastern Montana, it was sunny. It was 73 at Miles City, 77 at Glendive, and 73 at Sydney. Once again, at Bismarck, the temperature was 77 degrees under sunny skies. The regional weather forecast from your National Weather Service office in Bismarck. After a notably warm day today, cooler but still seasonal temperatures are expected through the weekend into early next week. A red flag warning for critical fire weather conditions is in effect today into this evening across much of western North Dakota. Mainly dry conditions continue through the remainder of the week, then low to medium chances for rain enter the forecast late this weekend into early next week. The detailed forecast for North Dakota, today, partly cloudy. Becoming breezy west and north central. Highs in the mid-80s to mid-90s. Tonight, mostly clear. Lows ranging from around 50 northwest to around 60 southeast. Friday, mostly clear. Highs in the mid-70s to mid-80s. Saturday, mostly clear. Lows in the 50s. Highs ranging from the upper 70s northeast to around 90 southwest. Here is the forecast for the Bismarck-Mendham listening area. Rest of today, sunny. Highs in the mid-90s. West winds 5 to 10 miles per hour. Tonight, mostly clear. Lows in the mid-50s. Northwest winds 5 to 15 miles per hour with gusts up to 25 miles per hour. Friday, sunny. Highs in the lower 80s. Northwest winds 5 to 10 miles per hour with gusts up to 20 miles per hour. Friday night, mostly clear. Lows in the mid-50s. Northeast winds 5 to 10 miles per hour, becoming east after midnight. Saturday, sunny. Highs in the upper 80s. East winds around 5 miles per hour, becoming northeast in the afternoon. Saturday night, mostly clear. Lows in the upper 50s. Sunday, mostly sunny. Highs in the upper 80s. Sunday night, a chance of thunderstorms in the evening. Partly cloudy with a chance of showers. Lows in the upper 50s. Chance of rain 40%. Monday, partly sunny. Highs around 80. Monday night, partly cloudy in the evening, then mostly clear with a slight chance of showers after midnight. Lows in the upper 50s. Chance of rain 20%. Tuesday, mostly sunny with a 20% chance of showers. Highs in the mid-80s. Tuesday night, a slight chance of thunderstorms in the evening. Partly cloudy with a chance of showers. Lows in the upper 50s. Chance of rain 30%. Wednesday, mostly sunny with a slight chance of showers. A slight chance of thunderstorms in the afternoon.

highs in the lower 80s. Chance of rain 20%. For Western Lakes Aconcagua, today, windy. West winds 10 to 20 miles per hour with gusts to around 35 miles per hour, increasing to northwest 25 to 35 miles per hour late in the afternoon. Patchy smoke late in the afternoon. Sunny. Highs in the lower 90s. Tonight, windy. North winds 20 to 30 miles per hour, becoming light. Mostly clear. Lows in the lower 50s. For Eastern Lakes Aconcagua, today, light winds becoming west 10 to 20 miles per hour in the late morning and afternoon. Sunny. Highs in the lower 90s. Tonight, windy. North winds 20 to 30 miles per hour, decreasing to 10 to 15 miles per hour after midnight. Patchy smoke early in the evening. Mostly clear. Lows in the lower 50s. For Northern Lake Oahe, today, west winds 10 to 15 miles per hour. Patchy smoke in the morning. Sunny. Highs in the mid-90s. Tonight, breezy. West winds around 10 miles per hour, shifting to the north late in the evening, then increasing to 15 to 25 miles per hour after midnight, decreasing to 10 to 15 miles per hour early in the morning. Patchy smoke in the evening. Mostly clear. Lows in the upper 50s. Here are the weather conditions at 11 a.m. Central Daylight Time. Bismarck, sunny. Temperature 77 degrees, relative humidity 38%. Wind southwest at 6 miles an hour. Pressure 29.88 inches and steady. Mendham, sunny. 77 degrees, relative humidity 47%. Wind southwest at 7 miles an hour. Hazen, sunny. 79 degrees, relative humidity 17%. Wind west at 6 miles an hour. Harvey, sunny. 82 degrees, relative humidity 36%. Minot, sunny. 83 degrees, relative humidity 28%. Wind southwest at 13 miles an hour. Dickinson, sunny. 84 degrees, relative humidity 16%. Wind northwest at 7 miles an hour. Elsewhere around North Dakota, it was 82 at Garrison. It was sunny, with a temperature of 82 at Williston, 73 at Jamestown, and 77 at Fargo. It was mostly sunny, with a temperature of 75 at Grand Forks, and 74 at Devil's Lake. In northern South Dakota, skies ranged from sunny to mostly sunny. It was 75 at Mobridge, and 74 at Aberdeen. In eastern Montana, it was sunny. It was 73 at Miles City, 77 at Glendive, and 73 at Sydney. Once again, at Bismarck, the temperature was 77 degrees under sunny skies. The regional weather forecast from your National Weather Service office in Bismarck. After a notably warm day today, cooler but still seasonal temperatures are expected through the weekend into early next week. A red flag warning for critical fire weather conditions is in effect today into this evening across much of western North Dakota. Mainly dry conditions continue through the remainder of the week, then low to medium chances for rain enter the forecast late this weekend into early next week. The detailed forecast for North Dakota, today, partly cloudy. Becoming breezy west and north central. Highs in the mid-80s to mid-90s. Tonight, mostly clear. Lows ranging from around 50 northwest to around 60 southeast. Friday, mostly clear. Highs in the mid-70s to mid-80s. Saturday, mostly clear. Lows in the 50s. Highs ranging from the upper 70s northeast to around 90 southwest. Here is the forecast for the Bismarck-Mendham listening area. Rest of today, sunny. Highs in the mid-90s. West winds 5 to 10 miles per hour. Tonight, mostly clear. Lows in the mid-50s. Northwest winds 5 to 15 miles per hour with gusts up to 25 miles per hour. Friday, sunny. Highs in the lower 80s. Northwest winds 5 to 10 miles per hour with gusts up to 20 miles per hour. Friday night, mostly clear. Lows in the mid-50s. Northeast winds 5 to 10 miles per hour, becoming east after midnight. Saturday, sunny. Highs in the upper 80s. East winds around 5.

5 miles per hour, becoming northeast in the afternoon. Saturday night, mostly clear. Lows in the upper 50s. Sunday, mostly sunny. Highs in the upper 80s. Sunday night, a chance of thunderstorms in the evening. Partly cloudy with a chance of showers. Lows in the upper 50s. Chance of rain 40%. Monday, partly sunny. Highs around 80. Monday night, partly cloudy in the evening, then mostly clear with a slight chance of showers after midnight. Lows in the upper 50s. Chance of rain 20%. Tuesday, mostly sunny with a 20% chance of showers. Highs in the mid-80s. Tuesday night, a slight chance of thunderstorms in the evening. Partly cloudy with a chance of showers. Lows in the upper 50s. Chance of rain 30%. Wednesday, mostly sunny with a slight chance of showers. A slight chance of thunderstorms in the afternoon. Highs in the lower 80s. Chance of rain 20%. For Western Lake Sakakawea, today, windy. West winds 10 to 20 miles per hour with gusts to around 35 miles per hour, increasing to northwest 25 to 35 miles per hour late in the afternoon. Patchy smoke late in the afternoon. Sunny. Highs in the lower 90s. Tonight, windy. North winds 20 to 30 miles per hour, becoming light. Mostly clear. Lows in the lower 50s. For Eastern Lake Sakakawea, today, light winds becoming west 10 to 20 miles per hour in the late morning and afternoon. Sunny. Highs in the lower 90s. Tonight, windy. North winds 20 to 30 miles per hour, decreasing to 10 to 15 miles per hour after midnight. Patchy smoke early in the evening. Mostly clear. Lows in the lower 50s. For Northern Lake Orahi, today, west winds 10 to 15 miles per hour. Patchy smoke in the morning. Sunny. Highs in the mid-90s. Tonight, breezy. West winds around 10 miles per hour, shifting to the north late in the evening, then increasing to 15 to 25 miles per hour after midnight, decreasing to 10 to 15 miles per hour early in the morning. Patchy smoke in the evening. Mostly clear. Lows in the upper 50s. 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Here are the weather conditions at 11 a.m. Central Daylight Time. Bismarck, sunny. Temperature 77 degrees, relative humidity 38%. Wind southwest at 6 miles an hour. Pressure 29.88 inches and steady. Mendham, sunny. 77 degrees, relative humidity 47%. Wind southwest at 7 miles an hour. Hazen, sunny. 79 degrees, relative humidity 17%. Wind west at 6 miles an hour. Harvey, sunny. 82 degrees, relative humidity 36%. Minot, sunny. 83 degrees, relative humidity 28%. Wind southwest at 13 miles an hour. Dickinson, sunny. 84 degrees, relative humidity 16%. Wind northwest at 7 miles an hour. Elsewhere around North Dakota, it was 82 at Garrison. It was sunny, with a temperature of 82 at Williston, 73 at Jamestown, and 77 at Fargo. It was mostly sunny, with a temperature of 75 at Grand Forks, and 74 at Devil's Lake. In northern South Dakota, skies ranged from sunny to mostly sunny. It was 75 at Mobridge, and 74 at Aberdeen. In eastern Montana, it was sunny. It was 73 at Miles City, 77 at Glendive, and 73 at Sydney. Once again, at Bismarck, the temperature was 77 degrees under sunny skies. The regional weather forecast from your National Weather Service office in Bismarck. After a notably warm day today, cooler but still seasonal temperatures are expected through the weekend into early next week. A red flag warning for critical fire weather conditions is in effect today into this evening across much of western North Dakota. Mainly dry conditions continue through the remainder of the week, then low to medium chances for rain enter the forecast late this weekend into early next week.
the detailed forecast for North Dakota. Today, partly cloudy. Becoming breezy west and north central. Highs in the mid-80s to mid-90s. Tonight, mostly clear. Lows ranging from around 50 northwest to around 60 southeast. Friday, mostly clear. Highs in the mid-70s clear. Lows ranging from around 50 northwest to around 60 southeast. Friday, mostly clear. Highs in the mid-70s to mid-80s. Saturday, mostly clear. Lows in the 50s. Highs ranging from the upper 70s northeast to around 90 southwest. Here is the forecast for the Bismarck Minden listening area. Rest of today, sunny. Highs in the mid-90s. West winds 5 to 10 miles per hour. Tonight, mostly clear. Lows in the mid-50s. Northwest winds 5 to 15 miles per hour with gusts up to 25 miles per hour. Friday, sunny. Highs in the lower 80s. Northwest winds 5 to 10 miles per hour with gusts up to 20 miles per hour. Friday night, mostly clear. Lows in the mid-50s. Northeast winds 5 to 10 miles per hour, becoming east after midnight. Saturday, sunny. Highs in the upper 80s. East winds around 5 miles per hour, becoming northeast in the afternoon. Saturday night, mostly clear. Lows in the upper 50s. Sunday, mostly sunny. Highs in the upper 80s. Sunday night, a chance of thunderstorms in the evening. Partly cloudy with a chance of showers. Lows in the upper 50s. Chance of rain 40%. Monday, partly sunny. Highs around 80. Monday night, partly cloudy in the evening, then mostly clear with a slight chance of showers after midnight. Lows in the upper 50s. Chance of rain 20%. Tuesday, mostly sunny with a 20% chance of showers. Highs in the mid-80s. Tuesday night, a slight chance of thunderstorms in the evening. Partly cloudy with a chance of showers. Lows in the upper 50s. Chance of rain 30%. Wednesday, mostly sunny with a slight chance of showers. A slight chance of thunderstorms in the afternoon. Highs in the lower 80s. Chance of rain 20%. For Western Lake Sakakawea, today, windy. West winds 10 to 20 miles per hour with gusts to around 35 miles per hour, increasing to northwest 25 to 35 miles per hour late in the afternoon. Patchy smoke late in the afternoon. Sunny. Highs in the lower 90s. Tonight, windy. North winds 20 to 30 miles per hour, becoming light. Mostly clear. Lows in the lower 50s. For Eastern Lake Sakakawea, today, light winds becoming west 10 to 20 miles per hour in the late morning and afternoon. Sunny. Highs in the lower 90s. Tonight, windy. North winds 20 to 30 miles per hour, decreasing to 10 to 15 miles per hour after midnight. Patchy smoke early in the evening. Mostly clear. Lows in the lower 50s. For Northern Lake Oahe, today, west winds 10 to 15 miles per hour. Patchy smoke in the morning. Sunny. Highs in the mid-90s. Tonight, breezy. West winds around 10 miles per hour, shifting to the north late in the evening, then increasing to 15 to 25 miles per hour after midnight, decreasing to 10 to 15 miles per hour early in the morning. Patchy smoke in the evening. Mostly clear. Lows in the upper 50s. Here are the weather conditions at 11 a.m. Central Daylight Time. Bismarck, sunny. Temperature 77 degrees, relative humidity 38%. Wind southwest at 6 miles an hour. Pressure 29.88 inches and steady. Minden, sunny. 77 degrees, relative humidity 47%. Wind southwest at 7 miles an hour. Hazen, sunny. 79 degrees, relative humidity 17%. Wind west at 6 miles an hour. Harvey, sunny. 82 degrees, relative humidity 36%. Minot, sunny. 83 degrees, relative humidity 28%. Wind southwest at 13 miles an hour. Dickinson, sunny. 84 degrees, relative humidity 16%.

northwest at 7 miles an hour. Elsewhere around North Dakota, it was 82 at Garrison. It was sunny, with a temperature of 82 at Williston, 73 at Jamestown, and 77 at Fargo. It was mostly sunny, with a temperature of 75 at Grand Forks, and 74 at Devil's Lake. In northern South Dakota, skies ranged from sunny to mostly sunny. It was 75 at Mobridge, and 74 at Aberdeen. In eastern Montana, it was sunny. It was 73 at Miles City, 77 at Glendive, and 73 at Sydney. Once again, at Bismarck, the temperature was 77 degrees under sunny skies. The regional weather forecast from your National Weather Service office in Bismarck. After a notably warm day today, cooler but still seasonal temperatures are expected through the weekend into early next week. A red flag warning for critical fire weather conditions is in effect today into this evening across much of western North Dakota. Mainly dry conditions continue through the remainder of the week, then low to medium chances for rain enter the forecast late this weekend into early next week. The detailed forecast for North Dakota, today, partly cloudy. Becoming breezy west and north central. Highs in the mid-80s to mid-90s. Tonight, mostly clear. Lows ranging from around 50 northwest to around 60 southeast. Friday, mostly clear. Highs in the mid-70s to mid-80s. Saturday, mostly clear. Lows in the 50s. Highs ranging from the upper 70s northeast to around 90 southwest. Here is the forecast for the Bismarck, Mandan listening area. Rest of today, sunny. Highs in the mid-90s. West winds 5 to 10 miles per hour. Tonight, mostly clear. Lows in the mid-50s. Northwest winds 5 to 15 miles per hour with gusts up to 25 miles per hour. Friday, sunny. Highs in the lower 80s. Northwest winds 5 to 10 miles per hour with gusts up to 20 miles per hour. Friday night, mostly clear. Lows in the mid-50s. Northeast winds 5 to 10 miles per hour, becoming east after midnight. Saturday, sunny. Highs in the upper 80s. East winds around 5 miles per hour, becoming northeast in the afternoon. Saturday night, mostly clear. Lows in the upper 50s. Sunday, mostly sunny. Highs in the upper 80s. Sunday night, a chance of thunderstorms in the evening. Partly cloudy with a chance of showers. Lows in the upper 50s. Chance of rain 40%. Monday, partly sunny. Highs around 80. Monday night, partly cloudy in the evening, then mostly clear with a slight chance of showers after midnight. Lows in the upper 50s. Chance of rain 20%. Tuesday, mostly sunny with a 20% chance of showers. Highs in the mid-80s. Tuesday night, a slight chance of thunderstorms in the evening. Partly cloudy with a chance of showers. Lows in the upper 50s. Chance of rain 30%. Wednesday, mostly sunny with a slight chance of showers. A slight chance of thunderstorms in the afternoon. Highs in the lower 80s. Chance of rain 20%. For western Lake Sakakawea, today, windy. West winds 10 to 20 miles per hour with gusts to around 35 miles per hour, increasing to northwest 25 to 35 miles per hour late in the afternoon. Patchy smoke late in the afternoon. Sunny. Highs in the lower 90s. Tonight, windy. North winds 20 to 30 miles per hour, becoming light. Mostly clear. Lows in the lower 50s. For eastern Lake Sakakawea, today, light winds becoming west 10 to 20 miles per hour in the late morning and afternoon. Sunny. Highs in the lower 90s. Tonight, windy. North winds 20 to 30 miles per hour, decreasing to 10 to 15 miles per hour after midnight. Patchy smoke early in the evening. Mostly clear. Lows in the lower 50s. For northern Lake Oahe, today, west winds 10 to 15 miles per hour. Patchy smoke in the morning. Sunny. Highs in the mid-90s. Tonight, breezy. West winds around 10 miles per hour, shifting to the north late in the evening, then increasing to 15 to 25 miles per hour after midnight, decreasing to 10 to 15 miles per hour early in the morning.

Relative humidity 36%. Minot, sunny. 83 degrees. Relative humidity 28%. Wind southwest at 13 miles an hour. Dickinson, sunny. 84 degrees. Relative humidity 16%. Wind northwest at 7 miles an hour. Elsewhere around North Dakota, it was 82 at Garrison. It was sunny, with a temperature of 82 at Williston, 73 at Jamestown, and 77 at Fargo. It was mostly sunny, with a temperature of 75 at Grand Forks, and 74 at Devil's Lake. In northern South Dakota, skies ranged from sunny to mostly sunny. It was 75 at Mobridge, and 74 at Aberdeen. In eastern Montana, it was sunny. It was 73 at Miles City, 77 at Glendive, and 73 at Sydney. Once again, at Bismarck, the temperature was 77 degrees under sunny skies. The regional weather forecast from your National Weather Service office in Bismarck. After a notably warm day today, cooler but still seasonal temperatures are expected through the weekend into early next week. A red flag warning for critical fire weather conditions is in effect today into this evening across much of western North Dakota. Mainly dry conditions continue through the remainder of the week, then low to medium chances for rain enter the forecast late this weekend into early next week. The detailed forecast for North Dakota, today, partly cloudy. Becoming breezy west and north central. Highs in the mid-80s to mid-90s. Tonight, mostly clear. Lows ranging from around 50 northwest to around 60 southeast. Friday, mostly clear. Highs in the mid-70s to mid-80s. Saturday, mostly clear. Lows in the 50s. Highs ranging from the upper 70s northeast to around 90 southwest. Here is the forecast for the Bismarck, Minden listening area. Rest of today, sunny. Highs in the mid-90s. West winds 5 to 10 miles per hour. Tonight, mostly clear. Lows in the mid-50s. Northwest winds 5 to 15 miles per hour with gusts up to 25 miles per hour. Friday, sunny. Highs in the lower 80s. Northwest winds 5 to 10 miles per hour with gusts up to 20 miles per hour. Friday night, mostly clear. Lows in the mid-50s. Northeast winds 5 to 10 miles per hour, becoming east after midnight. Saturday, sunny. Highs in the upper 80s. East winds around 5 miles per hour, becoming northeast in the afternoon. Saturday night, mostly clear. Lows in the upper 50s. Sunday, mostly sunny. Highs in the upper 80s. Sunday night, a chance of thunderstorms in the evening. Partly cloudy with a chance of showers. Lows in the upper 50s. Chance of rain 40%. Monday, partly sunny. Highs around 80. Monday night, partly cloudy in the evening, then mostly clear with a slight chance of showers after midnight. Lows in the upper 50s. Chance of rain 20%. Tuesday, mostly sunny with a 20% chance of showers. Highs in the mid-80s. Tuesday night, a slight chance of thunderstorms in the evening. Partly cloudy with a chance of showers. Lows in the upper 50s. Chance of rain 30%. Wednesday, mostly sunny with a slight chance of showers. A slight chance of thunderstorms in the afternoon. Highs in the lower 80s. Chance of rain 20%. For Western Lake Sakakawea, today, windy. West winds 10 to 20 miles per hour with gusts to around 35 miles per hour, increasing to northwest 25 to 35 miles per hour late in the afternoon. Patchy smoke late in the afternoon. Sunny. Highs in the lower 90s. Tonight, windy. North winds 20 to 30 miles per hour, becoming light. Mostly clear. Lows in the lower 50s. For Eastern Lake Sakakawea, today, light winds becoming west 10 to 20 miles per hour in the late morning and afternoon. Sunny. Highs in the lower 90s. Tonight, windy. North winds 20 to 30 miles per hour, decreasing to 10 to 15 miles per hour after midnight. Patchy smoke early in the evening. Mostly clear. Lows in the lower 50s. For Northern Lake Oahe, today, west winds 10 to 15 miles per hour. Patchy smoke in the morning.

sunny. Highs in the mid-90s. Tonight, breezy. West winds around 10 miles per hour, shifting to the north late in the evening, then increasing to 15 to 25 miles per hour after midnight, decreasing to 10 to 15 miles per hour early in the morning. Patchy smoke in the evening. Mostly clear. Lows in the upper 50s. Here are the weather conditions at 11 a.m. Central Daylight Time. Bismarck, sunny. Temperature 77 degrees, relative humidity 38%. Wind southwest at 6 miles an hour. Pressure 29.88 inches and steady. Mendham, sunny. 77 degrees, relative humidity 47%. Wind southwest at 7 miles an hour. Hazen, sunny. 79 degrees, relative humidity 17%. Wind west at 6 miles an hour. Harvey, sunny. 82 degrees, relative humidity 36%. Minot, sunny. 83 degrees, relative humidity 28%. Wind southwest at 13 miles an hour. Dickinson, sunny. 84 degrees, relative humidity 16%. Wind northwest at 7 miles an hour. Elsewhere around North Dakota, it was 82 at Garrison. It was sunny, with a temperature of 82 at Williston, 73 at Jamestown, and 77 at Fargo. It was mostly sunny, with a temperature of 75 at Grand Forks, and 74 at Devil's Lake. In northern South Dakota, skies ranged from sunny to mostly sunny. It was 75 at Mobridge, and 74 at Aberdeen. In eastern Montana, it was sunny. It was 73 at Miles City, 77 at Glendive, and 73 at Sydney. Once again, at Bismarck, the temperature was 77 degrees under sunny skies. The regional weather forecast from your National Weather Service office in Bismarck. After a notably warm day today, cooler but still seasonal temperatures are expected through the weekend into early next week. A red flag warning for critical fire weather conditions is in effect today into this evening across much of western North Dakota. Mainly dry conditions continue through the remainder of the week, then low to medium chances for rain enter the forecast late this weekend into early next week. The detailed forecast for North Dakota, today, partly cloudy. Becoming breezy west and north central. Highs in the mid-80s to mid-90s. Tonight, mostly clear. Lows ranging from around 50 northwest to around 60 southeast. Friday, mostly clear. Highs in the mid-70s to mid-80s. Saturday, mostly clear. Lows in the 50s. Highs ranging from the upper 70s northeast to around 90 southwest. Here is the forecast for the Bismarck-Mendham listening area. Rest of today, sunny. Highs in the mid-90s. West winds 5 to 10 miles per hour. Tonight, mostly clear. Lows in the mid-50s. Northwest winds 5 to 15 miles per hour with gusts up to 25 miles per hour. Friday, sunny. Highs in the lower 80s. Northwest winds 5 to 10 miles per hour with gusts up to 20 miles per hour. Friday night, mostly clear. Lows in the mid-50s. Northeast winds 5 to 10 miles per hour, becoming east after midnight. Saturday, sunny. Highs in the upper 80s. East winds around 5 miles per hour, becoming northeast in the afternoon. Saturday night, mostly clear. Lows in the upper 50s. Sunday, mostly sunny. Highs in the upper 80s. Sunday night, a chance of thunderstorms in the evening. Partly cloudy with a chance of showers. Lows in the upper 50s. Chance of rain 40%. Monday, partly sunny. Highs around 80. Monday night, partly cloudy in the evening, then mostly clear with a slight chance of showers after midnight. Lows in the upper 50s. Chance of rain 20%. Tuesday, mostly sunny with a 20% chance of showers. Highs in the mid-80s. Tuesday night, a slight chance of thunderstorms in the evening. Partly cloudy with a chance of showers. Lows in the upper 50s. Chance of rain 30%. Wednesday, mostly sunny with a slight chance of showers. A slight chance of thunderstorms in the afternoon. Highs in the lower 80s. Chance of rain 20%.

is in effect today into this evening across much of western North Dakota. Mainly dry conditions continue through the remainder of the week, then low to medium chances for rain enter the forecast late this weekend into early next week. The detailed forecast for North Dakota, today, partly cloudy. Becoming breezy west and north central. Highs in the mid-80s to mid-90s. Tonight, mostly clear. Lows ranging from around 50 northwest to around 60 southeast. Friday, mostly clear. Highs in the mid-70s to mid-80s. Saturday, mostly clear. Lows in the 50s. Highs ranging from the upper 70s northeast to around 90 southwest. Here is the forecast for the Bismarck, Minden listening area. Rest of today, sunny. Highs in the mid-90s. West winds 5 to 10 miles per hour. Tonight, mostly clear. Lows in the mid-50s. Northwest winds 5 to 15 miles per hour with gusts up to 25 miles per hour. Friday, sunny. Highs in the lower 80s. Northwest winds 5 to 10 miles per hour with gusts up to 20 miles per hour. Friday night, mostly clear. Lows in the mid-50s. Northeast winds 5 to 10 miles per hour, becoming east after midnight. Saturday, sunny. Highs in the upper 80s. East winds around 5 miles per hour, becoming northeast in the afternoon. Saturday night, mostly clear. Lows in the upper 50s. Sunday, mostly sunny. Highs in the upper 80s. Sunday night, a chance of thunderstorms in the evening. Partly cloudy with a chance of showers. Lows in the upper 50s. Chance of rain 40%. Monday, partly sunny. Highs around 80. Monday night, partly cloudy in the evening, then mostly clear with a slight chance of showers after midnight. Lows in the upper 50s. Chance of rain 20%. Tuesday, mostly sunny with a 20% chance of showers. Highs in the mid-80s. Tuesday night, a slight chance of thunderstorms in the evening. Partly cloudy with a chance of showers. Lows in the upper 50s. Chance of rain 30%. Wednesday, mostly sunny with a slight chance of showers. A slight chance of thunderstorms in the afternoon. Highs in the lower 80s. Chance of rain 20%. For western Lake Sakakawea, today, windy. West winds 10 to 20 miles per hour with gusts to around 35 miles per hour, increasing to northwest 25 to 35 miles per hour late in the afternoon. Patchy smoke late in the afternoon. Sunny. Highs in the lower 90s. Tonight, windy. North winds 20 to 30 miles per hour, becoming light. Mostly clear. Lows in the lower 50s. For eastern Lake Sakakawea, today, light winds becoming west 10 to 20 miles per hour in the late morning and afternoon. Sunny. Highs in the lower 90s. Tonight, windy. North winds 20 to 30 miles per hour, decreasing to 10 to 15 miles per hour after midnight. Patchy smoke early in the evening. Mostly clear. Lows in the lower 50s. For northern Lake Oahe, today, west winds 10 to 15 miles per hour. Patchy smoke in the morning. Sunny. Highs in the mid-90s. Tonight, breezy. West winds around 10 miles per hour, shifting to the north late in the evening, then increasing to 15 to 25 miles per hour after midnight, decreasing to 10 to 15 miles per hour early in the morning. Patchy smoke in the evening. Mostly clear. Lows in the upper 50s. 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Providing weather information 24 hours a day from your National Weather Service office in Bismarck. Here are the weather conditions at 11 a.m. Central Daylight Time. Bismarck, sunny. Temperature 77 degrees, relative humidity 38%. Wind southwest at 6 miles an hour. Pressure 29.88 inches and steady. Minden, sunny. 77 degrees, relative humidity 47%. Wind southwest at 7 miles an hour. Hazen, sunny. 79 degrees, relative humidity 17%. Wind west at 6 miles an hour. Harvey, sunny.

82 degrees, relative humidity 36%. Minot, sunny. 83 degrees, relative humidity 28%. Wind southwest at 13 miles an hour. Dickinson, sunny. 84 degrees, relative humidity 16%. Wind northwest at 7 miles an hour. Elsewhere around North Dakota, it was 82 at Garrison. It was sunny, with a temperature of 82 at Williston, 73 at Jamestown, and 77 at Fargo. It was mostly sunny, with a temperature of 75 at Grand Forks, and 74 at Devil's Lake. In northern South Dakota, skies ranged from sunny to mostly sunny. It was 75 at Mobridge, and 74 at Aberdeen. In eastern Montana, it was sunny. It was 73 at Miles City, 77 at Glendive, and 73 at Sydney. Once again, at Bismarck, the temperature was 77 degrees under sunny skies. Here are the weather conditions at noon Central Daylight Time. Bismarck, sunny. Temperature 82 degrees, relative humidity 26%. Pressure 29.88 inches and steady. Mendon, sunny. 84 degrees, relative humidity 30%. Hazen, sunny. 84 degrees, relative humidity 11%. Wind variable at 6 miles an hour. Harvey, sunny. 88 degrees, relative humidity 23%. Wind west at 12 miles an hour. Minot, sunny. 86 degrees, relative humidity 24%. Wind west at 12 miles an hour, gusting to 23. Dickinson, sunny. 86 degrees, relative humidity 15%. Wind northwest at 9 miles an hour. Elsewhere around North Dakota, it was 85 at Garrison. It was sunny, with a temperature of 85 at Williston, 78 at Jamestown, and 79 at Devil's Lake. It was mostly sunny, with a temperature of 81 at Fargo, and 79 at Grand Forks. In northern South Dakota, it was sunny. It was 79 at Mobridge, and 78 at Aberdeen. In eastern Montana, it was sunny. It was 80 at Miles City, 84 at Glendive, and 81 at Sydney. Once again, at Bismarck, the temperature was 82 degrees under sunny skies. The regional weather forecast from your National Weather Service office in Bismarck. After a notably warm day today, cooler but still seasonal temperatures are expected through the weekend into early next week. A red flag warning for critical fire weather conditions is in effect today into this evening across much of western North Dakota. Mainly dry conditions continue through the remainder of the week, then low to medium chances for rain enter the forecast late this weekend into early next week. The detailed forecast for North Dakota, today, partly cloudy. Becoming breezy west and north central. Highs in the mid-80s to mid-90s. Tonight, mostly clear. Lows ranging from around 50 northwest to around 60 southeast. Friday, mostly clear. Highs in the mid-70s to mid-80s. Saturday, mostly clear. Lows in the 50s. Highs ranging from the upper 70s northeast to around 90 southwest. Here is the forecast for the Bismarck Mendon listening area. Rest of today, sunny. Highs in the mid-90s. West winds 5 to 10 miles per hour. Tonight, mostly clear. Lows in the mid-50s. Northwest winds 5 to 15 miles per hour with gusts up to 25 miles per hour. Friday, sunny. Highs in the lower 80s. Northwest winds 5 to 10 miles per hour with gusts up to 20 miles per hour. Friday night, mostly clear. Lows in the mid-50s. Northeast winds 5 to 10 miles per hour, becoming east after midnight. Saturday, sunny. Highs in the upper 80s. East winds around 5 miles per hour, becoming northeast in the afternoon. Saturday night, mostly clear. Lows in the upper 50s. Sunday, mostly sunny. Highs in the upper 80s. Sunday night, a chance of thunderstorms in the evening. Partly cloudy with a chance of showers. Lows in the upper 50s. Chance of rain 40%. Monday, partly sunny. Highs around 80. Monday night, partly cloudy in the evening, then mostly clear with a slight chance of showers after midnight. Lows in

upper 50s. Chance of rain 20%. Tuesday, mostly sunny with a 20% chance of showers. Highs in the mid-80s. Tuesday night, a slight chance of thunderstorms in the evening. Partly cloudy with a chance of showers. Lows in the upper 50s. Chance of rain 30%. Wednesday, mostly sunny with a slight chance of showers. A slight chance of thunderstorms in the afternoon. Highs in the lower 80s. Chance of rain 20%. Here is the forecast for the Bismarck Minden listening area. Rest of today, sunny. Highs in the mid-90s. West winds 5 to 10 miles per hour. Tonight, mostly clear. Lows in the mid-50s. Northwest winds 5 to 10 miles per hour with gusts up to 30 miles per hour. Friday, sunny. Highs in the lower 80s. Northwest winds 5 to 15 miles per hour. Friday night, mostly clear. Lows in the mid-50s. North winds 5 to 10 miles per hour, becoming east after midnight. Saturday, sunny. Highs in the upper 80s. East winds around 5 miles per hour, becoming northeast in the afternoon. Saturday night, mostly clear. Lows in the upper 50s. Sunday, mostly sunny. Highs in the upper 80s. Sunday night, a chance of thunderstorms in the evening. Partly cloudy with a chance of showers. Lows in the upper 50s. Chance of rain 40%. Monday, partly sunny. Highs around 80. Monday night, partly cloudy in the evening, then mostly clear with a slight chance of showers after midnight. Lows in the upper 50s. Chance of rain 20%. Tuesday, mostly sunny with a 20% chance of showers. Highs in the mid-80s. Tuesday night, a slight chance of thunderstorms in the evening. Partly cloudy with a chance of showers. Lows in the upper 50s. Chance of rain 30%. Wednesday, mostly sunny with a slight chance of showers. A slight chance of thunderstorms in the afternoon. Highs in the lower 80s. Chance of rain 20%. For Western Lake Sakakawea, today, windy. West winds 10 to 20 miles per hour with gusts to around 35 miles per hour, increasing to northwest 25 to 35 miles per hour late in the afternoon. Patchy smoke late in the afternoon. Sunny. Highs in the lower 90s. Tonight, windy. North winds 20 to 30 miles per hour, becoming light. Mostly clear. Lows in the lower 50s. For Eastern Lake Sakakawea, today, light winds becoming west 10 to 20 miles per hour in the late morning and afternoon. Sunny. Highs in the lower 90s. Tonight, windy. North winds 20 to 30 miles per hour, decreasing to 10 to 15 miles per hour after midnight. Patchy smoke early in the evening. Mostly clear. Lows in the lower 50s. For Northern Lake Oahe, today, west winds 10 to 15 miles per hour. Patchy smoke in the morning. Sunny. Highs in the mid-90s. Tonight, breezy. West winds around 10 miles per hour, shifting to the north late in the evening, then increasing to 15 to 25 miles per hour after midnight, decreasing to 10 to 15 miles per hour early in the morning. Patchy smoke in the evening. Mostly clear. Lows in the upper 50s. Here are the weather conditions at noon Central Daylight Time. Bismarck, sunny. Temperature 82 degrees, relative humidity 26%. Pressure 29.88 inches and steady. Minden, sunny. 84 degrees, relative humidity 30%. Hazen, sunny. 84 degrees, relative humidity 11%. Wind variable at 6 miles an hour. Harvey, sunny. 88 degrees, relative humidity 23%. Wind west at 12 miles an hour. Minot, sunny. 86 degrees, relative humidity 24%. Wind west at 12 miles an hour, gusting to 23. Dickinson, sunny. 86 degrees, relative humidity 15%. Wind northwest at 9 miles an hour. Elsewhere around North Dakota, it was 85 at Garrison. It was sunny, with a temperature of 85 at Williston, 78 at Jamestown, and 79 at Devil's Lake.

It was mostly sunny, with a temperature of 81 at Fargo and 79 at Grand Forks. In northern South Dakota, it was sunny. It was 79 at Mobridge and 78 at Aberdeen. In eastern Montana, it was sunny. It was 80 at Miles City, 84 at Glendive, and 81 at Sydney. Once again, at Bismarck, the temperature was 82 degrees under sunny skies. Here are the weather conditions at noon Central Daylight Time. Bismarck, sunny. Temperature 82 degrees, relative humidity 26%. Pressure 29.88 inches and steady. Mendon, sunny. 84 degrees, relative humidity 30%. Hazen, sunny. 84 degrees, relative humidity 11%. Wind variable at 6 miles an hour. Harvey, sunny. 88 degrees, relative humidity 23%. Wind west at 12 miles an hour. Minot, sunny. 86 degrees, relative humidity 24%. Wind west at 12 miles an hour, gusting to 23. Dickinson, sunny. 86 degrees, relative humidity 15%. Wind northwest at 9 miles an hour. Elsewhere around North Dakota, it was 85 at Garrison. It was sunny, with a temperature of 85 at Williston, 78 at Jamestown, and 79 at Devil's Lake. It was mostly sunny, with a temperature of 81 at Fargo and 79 at Grand Forks. In northern South Dakota, it was sunny. It was 79 at Mobridge and 78 at Aberdeen. In eastern Montana, it was sunny. It was 80 at Miles City, 84 at Glendive, and 81 at Sydney. Once again, at Bismarck, the temperature was 82 degrees under sunny skies. The regional weather forecast from your National Weather Service office in Bismarck. After a notably warm day today, cooler but still seasonal temperatures are expected through the weekend into early next week. A red flag warning for critical fire weather conditions is in effect today into this evening across much of western North Dakota. Mainly dry conditions continue through the remainder of the week, then low to medium chances for rain enter the forecast late this weekend into early next week. The detailed forecast for North Dakota, today, partly cloudy. Becoming breezy west and north central. Highs in the mid-80s to mid-90s. Tonight, mostly clear. Lows ranging from around 50 northwest to around 60 southeast. Friday, mostly clear. Highs in the mid-70s to mid-80s. Saturday, mostly clear. Lows in the 50s. Highs ranging from the upper 70s northeast to around 90 southwest. Here is the forecast for the Bismarck, Mendon listening area. Rest of today, sunny. Highs in the mid-90s. West winds 5 to 10 miles per hour. Tonight, mostly clear. Lows in the mid-50s. Northwest winds 5 to 10 miles per hour with gusts up to 30 miles per hour. Friday, sunny. Highs in the lower 80s. Northwest winds 5 to 15 miles per hour. Friday night, mostly clear. Lows in the mid-50s. North winds 5 to 10 miles per hour, becoming east after midnight. Saturday, sunny. Highs in the upper 80s. East winds around 5 miles per hour, becoming northeast in the afternoon. Saturday night, mostly clear. Lows in the upper 50s. Sunday, mostly sunny. Highs in the upper 80s. Sunday night, a chance of thunderstorms in the evening. Partly cloudy with a chance of showers. Lows in the upper 50s. Chance of rain 40%. Monday, partly sunny. Highs around 80. Monday night, partly cloudy in the evening, then mostly clear with a slight chance of showers after midnight. Lows in the upper 50s. Chance of rain 20%. Tuesday, mostly sunny with a 20% chance of showers. Highs in the mid-80s. Tuesday night, a slight chance of thunderstorms in the evening. Partly cloudy with a chance of showers. Lows in the upper 50s. Chance of rain 30%. Wednesday, mostly sunny with a slight chance of showers. A slight chance of thunderstorms in the afternoon. Highs in the lower 80s. Chance of rain 20%. For Western Lake Sakakawea, today, windy.
West winds 10 to 20 miles per hour with gusts to around 35 miles per hour, increasing to northwest 25 to 35 miles per hour late in the afternoon. Patchy smoke late in the afternoon. Sunny. Highs in the lower 90s. Tonight, windy. North winds 20 to 30 miles per hour, becoming light. Mostly clear. Lows in the lower 50s. For eastern Lake Sakakawea, today, light winds becoming west 10 to 20 miles per hour in the late morning and afternoon. Sunny. Highs in the lower 90s. Tonight, windy. North winds 20 to 30 miles per hour, decreasing to 10 to 15 miles per hour after midnight. Patchy smoke early in the evening. Mostly clear. Lows in the lower 50s. For northern Lake Oahu, today, west winds 10 to 15 miles per hour. Patchy smoke in the morning. Sunny. Highs in the mid-90s. Tonight, breezy. West winds around 10 miles per hour, shifting to the north late in the evening, then increasing to 15 to 25 miles per hour after midnight, decreasing to 10 to 15 miles per hour early in the morning. Patchy smoke in the evening. Mostly clear. Lows in the upper 50s. Here are the weather conditions at noon Central Daylight Time. Bismarck, sunny. Temperature 82 degrees, relative humidity 26%. Pressure 29.88 inches and steady. Mendham, sunny. 84 degrees, relative humidity 30%. Hazen, sunny. 84 degrees, relative humidity 11%. Wind variable at 6 miles an hour. Harvey, sunny. 88 degrees, relative humidity 23%. Wind west at 12 miles an hour. Minot, sunny. 86 degrees, relative humidity 24%. Wind west at 12 miles an hour, gusting to 23. Dickinson, sunny. 86 degrees, relative humidity 15%. Wind northwest at 9 miles an hour. Elsewhere around North Dakota, it was 85 at Garrison. It was sunny, with a temperature of 85 at Williston, 78 at Jamestown, and 79 at Devil's Lake. It was mostly sunny, with a temperature of 81 at Fargo, and 79 at Grand Forks. In northern South Dakota, it was sunny. It was 79 at Mobridge, and 78 at Aberdeen. In eastern Montana, it was sunny. It was 80 at Miles City, 84 at Glendive, and 81 at Sydney. Once again, at Bismarck, the temperature was 82 degrees under sunny skies. The regional weather forecast from your National Weather Service office in Bismarck. After a notably warm day today, cooler but still seasonal temperatures are expected through the weekend into early next week. A red flag warning for critical fire weather conditions is in effect today into this evening across much of western North Dakota. Mainly dry conditions continue through the remainder of the week, then low to medium chances for rain enter the forecast late this weekend into early next week. The detailed forecast for North Dakota, today, partly cloudy. Becoming breezy west and north central. Highs in the mid-80s to mid-90s. Tonight, mostly clear. Lows ranging from around 50 northwest to around 60 southeast. Friday, mostly clear. Highs in the mid-70s to mid-80s. Saturday, mostly clear. Lows in the 50s. Highs ranging from the upper 70s northeast to around 90 southwest. Here is the forecast for the Bismarck Mendham listening area. Rest of today, sunny. Highs in the mid-90s. West winds 5 to 10 miles per hour. Tonight, mostly clear. Lows in the mid-50s. Northwest winds 5 to 10 miles per hour with gusts up to 30 miles per hour. Friday, sunny. Highs in the lower 80s. Northwest winds 5 to 15 miles per hour. Friday night, mostly clear. Lows in the mid-50s. North winds 5 to 10 miles per hour, becoming east after midnight. Saturday, sunny. Highs in the upper 80s. East winds around 5 miles per hour, becoming northeast in the afternoon. Saturday night, mostly clear. Lows in the upper 50s. Sunday, mostly sunny. Highs in the upper 80s. Sunday night, a chance of thunderstorms in the evening.
partly cloudy with a chance of showers. Lows in the upper 50s.

chance of rain 40%. Monday, partly sunny. Highs around 80. Monday night, partly cloudy in the evening, then mostly clear with a slight chance of showers after midnight. Lows in the upper 50s. Chance of rain 20%. Tuesday, mostly sunny with a 20% chance of showers. Highs in the mid-80s. Tuesday night, a slight chance of thunderstorms in the evening. Partly cloudy with a chance of showers. Lows in the upper 50s. Chance of rain 30%. Wednesday, mostly sunny with a slight chance of showers. A slight chance of thunderstorms in the afternoon. Highs in the lower 80s. Chance of rain 20%. For Western Lake Sakakawea, today, windy. West winds 10 to 20 miles per hour with gusts to around 35 miles per hour, increasing to northwest 25 to 35 miles per hour late in the afternoon. Patchy smoke late in the afternoon. Sunny. Highs in the lower 90s. Tonight, windy. North winds 20 to 30 miles per hour, becoming light. Mostly clear. Lows in the lower 50s. For Eastern Lake Sakakawea, today, light winds becoming west 10 to 20 miles per hour in the late morning and afternoon. Sunny. Highs in the lower 90s. Tonight, windy. North winds 20 to 30 miles per hour, decreasing to 10 to 15 miles per hour after midnight. Patchy smoke early in the evening. Mostly clear. Lows in the lower 50s. For Northern Lake Oahe, today, west winds 10 to 15 miles per hour. Patchy smoke in the morning. Sunny. Highs in the mid-90s. Tonight, breezy. West winds around 10 miles per hour, shifting to the north late in the evening, then increasing to 15 to 25 miles per hour after midnight, decreasing to 10 to 15 miles per hour early in the morning. Patchy smoke in the evening. Mostly clear. Lows in the upper 50s. Here are the weather conditions at noon Central Daylight Time. Bismarck, sunny. Temperature 82 degrees, relative humidity 26%. Pressure 29.88 inches and steady. Mendham, sunny. 84 degrees, relative humidity 30%. Hazen, sunny. 84 degrees, relative humidity 11%. Wind variable at 6 miles an hour. Harvey, sunny. 88 degrees, relative humidity 23%. Wind west at 12 miles an hour. Minot, sunny. 86 degrees, relative humidity 24%. Wind west at 12 miles an hour, gusting to 23. Dickinson, sunny. 86 degrees, relative humidity 15%. Wind northwest at 9 miles an hour. Elsewhere around North Dakota, it was 85 at Garrison. It was sunny, with a temperature of 85 at Williston, 78 at Jamestown, and 79 at Devil's Lake. It was mostly sunny, with a temperature of 81 at Fargo, and 79 at Grand Forks. In northern South Dakota, it was sunny. It was 79 at Mobridge, and 78 at Aberdeen. In eastern Montana, it was sunny. It was 80 at Miles City, 84 at Glendive, and 81 at Sydney. Once again, at Bismarck, the temperature was 82 degrees under sunny skies. The regional weather forecast from your National Weather Service office in Bismarck. After a notably warm day today, cooler but still seasonal temperatures are expected through the weekend into early next week. A red flag warning for critical fire weather conditions is in effect today into this evening across much of western North Dakota. Mainly dry conditions continue through the remainder of the week, then low to medium chances for rain enter the forecast late this weekend into early next week. The detailed forecast for North Dakota, today, partly cloudy. Becoming breezy west and north central. Highs in the mid-80s to mid-90s. Tonight, mostly clear. Lows ranging from around 50 northwest to around 60 southeast. Friday, mostly clear. Highs in the mid-70s to mid-80s. Saturday, mostly clear. Lows in the 50s. Highs ranging from the upper 70s northeast to around 90 southwest. Here is the forecast for the Bismarck Mendham listening area. Rest of today, sunny. Highs in the mid-90s. West winds 5 to 10 miles per hour.

Tonight, mostly clear. Lows in the mid-50s. Northwest winds 5 to 10 miles per hour with gusts up to 30 miles per hour. Friday, sunny. Highs in the lower 80s. Northwest winds 5 to 15 miles per hour. Friday night, mostly clear. Lows in the mid-50s. North winds 5 to 10 miles per hour, becoming east after midnight. Saturday, sunny. Highs in the upper 80s. East winds around 5 miles per hour, becoming northeast in the afternoon. Saturday night, mostly clear. Lows in the upper 50s. Sunday, mostly sunny. Highs in the upper 80s. Sunday night, a chance of thunderstorms in the evening. Partly cloudy with a chance of showers. Lows in the upper 50s. Chance of rain 40%. Monday, partly sunny. Highs around 80. Monday night, partly cloudy in the evening, then mostly clear with a slight chance of showers after midnight. Lows in the upper 50s. Chance of rain 20%. Tuesday, mostly sunny with a 20% chance of showers. Highs in the mid-80s. Tuesday night, a slight chance of thunderstorms in the evening. Partly cloudy with a chance of showers. Lows in the upper 50s. Chance of rain 30%. Wednesday, mostly sunny with a slight chance of showers. A slight chance of thunderstorms in the afternoon. Highs in the lower 80s. Chance of rain 20%. For Western Lake Sakakawea, today, windy. West winds 10 to 20 miles per hour with gusts to around 35 miles per hour, increasing to northwest 25 to 35 miles per hour late in the afternoon. Patchy smoke late in the afternoon. Sunny. Highs in the lower 90s. Tonight, windy. North winds 20 to 30 miles per hour, becoming light. Mostly clear. Lows in the lower 50s. For Eastern Lake Sakakawea, today, light winds becoming west 10 to 20 miles per hour in the late morning and afternoon. Sunny. Highs in the lower 90s. Tonight, windy. North winds 20 to 30 miles per hour, decreasing to 10 to 15 miles per hour after midnight. Patchy smoke early in the evening. Mostly clear. Lows in the lower 50s. For Northern Lake Oahe, today, west winds 10 to 15 miles per hour. Patchy smoke in the morning. Sunny. Highs in the mid-90s. Tonight, breezy. West winds around 10 miles per hour, shifting to the north late in the evening, then increasing to 15 to 25 miles per hour after midnight, decreasing to 10 to 15 miles per hour early in the morning. Patchy smoke in the evening. Mostly clear. Lows in the upper 50s. 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Providing weather information 24 hours a day from your National Weather Service office in Bismarck. Here are the weather conditions at noon Central Daylight Time. Bismarck, sunny. Temperature 82 degrees, relative humidity 26%. Pressure 29.88 inches and steady. Mendham, sunny. 84 degrees, relative humidity 30%. Hazen, sunny. 84 degrees, relative humidity 11%. Wind variable at 6 miles an hour. Harvey, sunny. 88 degrees, relative humidity 23%. Wind west at 12 miles an hour. Minot, sunny. 86 degrees, relative humidity 24%. Wind west at 12 miles an hour, gusting to 23. Dickinson, sunny. 86 degrees, relative humidity 15%. Wind northwest at 9 miles an hour. Elsewhere around North Dakota, it was 85 at Garrison. It was sunny, with a temperature of 85 at Williston, 78 at Jamestown, and 79 at Devil's Lake. It was mostly sunny, with a temperature of 81 at Fargo, and 79 at Grand Forks. In northern South Dakota, it was sunny. It was 79 at Mobridge, and 78 at Aberdeen. In eastern Montana, it was sunny. It was 80 at Miles City, 84 at Glendive, and 81 at Sydney. Once again, at Bismarck, the temperature was 82 degrees under sunny skies. The regional weather forecast.

from your National Weather Service office in Bismarck. After a notably warm day today, cooler but still seasonal temperatures are expected through the weekend into early next week. A red flag warning for critical fire weather conditions is in effect today into this evening across much of western North Dakota. Mainly dry conditions continue through the remainder of the week, then low to medium chances for rain enter the forecast late this weekend into early next week. The detailed forecast for North Dakota, today, partly cloudy. Becoming breezy west and north central. Highs in the mid-80s to mid-90s. Tonight, mostly clear. Lows ranging from around 50 northwest to around 60 southeast. Friday, mostly clear. Highs in the mid-70s to mid-80s. Saturday, mostly clear. Lows in the 50s. Highs ranging from the upper 70s northeast to around 90 southwest. Here is the forecast for the Bismarck, Minden listening area. Rest of today, sunny. Highs in the mid-90s. West winds 5 to 10 miles per hour. Tonight, mostly clear. Lows in the mid-50s. Northwest winds 5 to 10 miles per hour with gusts up to 30 miles per hour. Friday, sunny. Highs in the lower 80s, mid-50s. Northwest winds 5 to 10 miles per hour with gusts up to 30 miles per hour. Friday, sunny. Highs in the lower 80s. Northwest winds 5 to 15 miles per hour. Friday night, mostly clear. Lows in the mid-50s. North winds 5 to 10 miles per hour, becoming east after midnight. Saturday, sunny. Highs in the upper 80s. East winds around 5 miles per hour, becoming northeast in the afternoon. Saturday night, mostly clear. Lows in the upper 50s. Sunday, mostly sunny. Highs in the upper 80s. Sunday night, a chance of thunderstorms in the evening. Partly cloudy with a chance of showers. Lows in the upper 50s. Chance of rain 40%. Monday, partly sunny. Highs around 80. Monday night, partly cloudy in the evening, then mostly clear with a slight chance of showers after midnight. Lows in the upper 50s. Chance of rain 20%. Tuesday, mostly sunny with a 20% chance of showers. Highs in the mid-80s. Tuesday night, a slight chance of thunderstorms in the evening. Partly cloudy with a chance of showers. Lows in the upper 50s. Chance of rain 30%. Wednesday, mostly sunny with a slight chance of showers. A slight chance of thunderstorms in the afternoon. Highs in the lower 80s. Chance of rain 20%. For Western Lake Sakakawea, rest of today, windy. West winds 10 to 20 miles per hour, increasing to 25 to 35 miles per hour late in the afternoon. Patchy smoke late in the afternoon. Sunny. Highs in the lower 90s. Tonight, windy. North winds 25 to 35 miles per hour, becoming light. Mostly clear. Lows in the lower 50s. For Eastern Lake Sakakawea, rest of today, west winds 10 to 15 miles per hour. Gusts up to 30 miles per hour in the afternoon. Sunny. Highs in the lower 90s. Tonight, windy. North winds 20 to 30 miles per hour, decreasing to 10 to 15 miles per hour after midnight. Patchy smoke early in the evening. Mostly clear. Lows in the lower 50s. For Northern Lake Oahe, rest of today, west winds 10 to 15 miles per hour. Patchy smoke late in the morning. Sunny. Highs in the mid-90s. Tonight, windy. West winds around 10 miles per hour, shifting to the north late in the evening, then increasing to 20 to 30 miles per hour after midnight, decreasing to 10 to 20 miles per hour early in the morning. Patchy smoke in the evening. Mostly clear. Lows in the upper 50s. Here are the weather conditions at noon Central Daylight Time. Bismarck, sunny. Temperature 82 degrees, relative humidity 26%. Pressure 29.88 inches and steady. Minden, sunny. 84 degrees, relative humidity 30%. Hazen, sunny. 84 degrees, relative humidity 11%. Wind variable at 6 miles an hour. Harvey, sunny. 88 degrees, relative humidity 20%.

3%. Wind west at 12 miles an hour. Minot, sunny. 86 degrees, relative humidity 24%. Wind west at 12 miles an hour, gusting to 23. Dickinson, sunny. 86 degrees, relative humidity 15%. Wind northwest at 9 miles an hour. Elsewhere around North Dakota, it was 85 at Garrison. It was sunny, with a temperature of 85 at Williston, 78 at Jamestown, and 79 at Devil's Lake. It was mostly sunny, with a temperature of 81 at Fargo, and 79 at Grand Forks. In northern South Dakota, it was sunny. It was 79 at Mobridge, and 78 at Aberdeen. In eastern Montana, it was sunny. It was 80 at Miles City, 84 at Glendive, and 81 at Sydney. Once again, at Bismarck, the temperature was 82 degrees under sunny skies. The regional weather forecast from your National Weather Service office in Bismarck. After a notably warm day today, cooler but still seasonal temperatures are expected through the weekend into early next week. A red flag warning for critical fire weather conditions is in effect today into this evening across much of western North Dakota. Mainly dry conditions continue through the remainder of the week, then low to medium chances for rain enter the forecast late this weekend into early next week. The detailed forecast for North Dakota, today, partly cloudy. Becoming breezy west and north central. Highs in the mid-80s to mid-90s. Tonight, mostly clear. Lows ranging from around 50 northwest to around 60 southeast. Friday, mostly clear. Highs in the mid-70s to mid-80s. Saturday, mostly clear. Lows in the 50s. Highs ranging from the upper 70s northeast to around 90 southwest. Here is the forecast for the Bismarck, Minden listening area. Rest of today, sunny. Highs in the mid-90s. West winds 5 to 10 miles per hour. Tonight, mostly clear. Lows in the mid-50s. Northwest winds 5 to 10 miles per hour with gusts up to 30 miles per hour. Friday, sunny. Highs in the lower 80s. Northwest winds 5 to 15 miles per hour. Friday night, mostly clear. Lows in the mid-50s. North winds 5 to 10 miles per hour, becoming east after midnight. Saturday, sunny. Highs in the upper 80s. East winds around 5 miles per hour, becoming northeast in the afternoon. Saturday night, mostly clear. Lows in the upper 50s. Sunday, mostly sunny. Highs in the upper 80s. Sunday night, a chance of thunderstorms in the evening. Partly cloudy with a chance of showers. Lows in the upper 50s. Chance of rain 40%. Monday, partly sunny. Highs around 80. Monday night, partly cloudy in the evening, then mostly clear with a slight chance of showers after midnight. Lows in the upper 50s. Chance of rain 20%. Tuesday, mostly sunny with a 20% chance of showers. Highs in the mid-80s. Tuesday night, a slight chance of thunderstorms in the evening. Partly cloudy with a chance of showers. Lows in the upper 50s. Chance of rain 30%. Wednesday, mostly sunny with a slight chance of showers. A slight chance of thunderstorms in the afternoon. Highs in the lower 80s. Chance of rain 20%. For western Lake Sakakawea, rest of today, windy. West winds 10 to 20 miles per hour, increasing to 25 to 35 miles per hour late in the afternoon. Patchy smoke late in the afternoon. Sunny. Highs in the lower 90s. Tonight, windy. North winds 25 to 35 miles per hour, becoming light. Mostly clear. Lows in the lower 50s. For eastern Lake Sakakawea, rest of today, west winds 10 to 15 miles per hour. Gusts up to 30 miles per hour in the afternoon. Sunny. Highs in the lower 90s. Tonight, windy. North winds 20 to 30 miles per hour, decreasing to 10 to 15 miles per hour after midnight. Patchy smoke early in the evening. Mostly clear. Lows in the lower 50s. For northern Lake Oahe, rest of today, west winds 10 to 15 miles per hour. Patchy smoke late in the morning. Sunny.
highs in the mid-90s.

tonight, windy. West winds around 10 miles per hour, shifting to the north late in the evening, then increasing to 20 to 30 miles per hour after midnight, decreasing to 10 to 20 miles per hour early in the morning. Patchy smoke in the evening. Mostly clear. Lows in the upper 50s. Here are the weather conditions at noon Central Daylight Time. Bismarck, sunny. Temperature 82 degrees, relative humidity 26%. Pressure 29.88 inches and steady. Mendham, sunny. 84 degrees, relative humidity 30%. Hazen, sunny. 84 degrees, relative humidity 11%. Wind variable at 6 miles an hour. Harvey, sunny. 88 degrees, relative humidity 23%. Wind west at 12 miles an hour. Minot, sunny. 86 degrees, relative humidity 24%. Wind west at 12 miles an hour, gusting to 23. Dickinson, sunny. 86 degrees, relative humidity 15%. Wind northwest at 9 miles an hour. Elsewhere around North Dakota, it was 85 at Garrison. It was sunny, with a temperature of 85 at Williston, 78 at Jamestown, and 79 at Devil's Lake.

detailed forecast for North Dakota. Today, partly cloudy, becoming breezy west and north central. Highs in the mid-80s to mid-90s. Tonight, mostly clear. Lows ranging from around 50 northwest to around 60 southeast. Friday, mostly clear. Highs in the mid-70s to mid-80s. Saturday, mostly clear. Lows in the 50s. Highs ranging from the upper 70s northeast to around 90 southwest. Here is the forecast for the Bismarck Minden listening area. Rest of today, sunny. Highs in the mid-90s. West winds 5 to 10 miles per hour. Tonight, mostly clear. Lows in the mid-50s. Northwest winds 5 to 10 miles per hour with gusts up to 30 miles per hour. Friday, sunny. Highs in the lower 80s. Northwest winds 5 to 15 miles per hour. Friday night, mostly clear. Lows in the mid-50s. North winds 5 to 10 miles per hour, becoming east after midnight. Saturday, sunny. Highs in the upper 80s. East winds around 5 miles per hour, becoming northeast in the afternoon. Saturday night, mostly clear. Lows in the upper 50s. Sunday, mostly sunny. Highs in the upper 80s. Sunday night, a chance of thunderstorms in the evening. Partly cloudy with a chance of showers. Lows in the upper 50s. Chance of rain 40%. Monday, partly sunny. Highs around 80. Monday night, partly cloudy in the evening, then mostly clear with a slight chance of showers after midnight. Lows in the upper 50s. Chance of rain 20%. Tuesday, mostly sunny with a 20% chance of showers. Highs in the mid-80s. Tuesday night, a slight chance of thunderstorms in the evening. Partly cloudy with a chance of showers. Lows in the upper 50s. Chance of rain 30%. Wednesday, mostly sunny with a slight chance of showers. A slight chance of thunderstorms in the afternoon. Highs in the lower 80s. Chance of rain 20%. For Western Lake Sakakawea, rest of today, windy. West winds 10 to 20 miles per hour, increasing to 25 to 35 miles per hour late in the afternoon. Patchy smoke late in the afternoon. Sunny. Highs in the lower 90s. Tonight, windy. North winds 25 to 35 miles per hour, becoming light. Mostly clear. Lows in the lower 50s. For Eastern Lake Sakakawea, rest of today, west winds 10 to 15 miles per hour. Gusts up to 30 miles per hour in the afternoon. Sunny. Highs in the lower 90s. Tonight, windy. North winds 20 to 30 miles per hour, decreasing to 10 to 15 miles per hour after midnight. Patchy smoke early in the evening. Mostly clear. Lows in the lower 50s. For Northern Lake Oahe, rest of today, west winds 10 to 15 miles per hour. Patchy smoke late in the morning. Sunny. Highs in the mid-90s. Tonight, windy. West winds around 10 miles per hour, shifting to the north late in the evening, then increasing to 20 to 30 miles per hour after midnight, decreasing to 10 to 20 miles per hour early in the morning. Patchy smoke in the evening. Mostly clear. Lows in the upper 50s. Here are the weather conditions at noon Central Daylight Time. Bismarck, sunny. Temperature 82 degrees, relative humidity 26%. Pressure 29.88 inches and steady. Minden, sunny. 84 degrees, relative humidity 30%. Hazen, sunny. 84 degrees, relative humidity 11%. Wind variable at 6 miles an hour. Harvey, sunny. 88 degrees, relative humidity 23%. Wind west at 12 miles an hour. Minot, sunny. 86 degrees, relative humidity 24%. Wind west at 12 miles an hour, gusting to 23. Dickinson, sunny. 86 degrees, relative humidity 15%. Wind northwest at 9 miles an hour. Elsewhere around North Dakota, it was 85 at Garrison. It was sunny, with a temperature of 85 at Williston, 78 at Jamestown, and 79 at Devil's Lake. It was mostly sunny, with a temperature

picture of 81 at Fargo and 79 at Grand Forks. In northern South Dakota, it was sunny. It was 79 at Mobridge and 78 at Aberdeen. In eastern Montana, it was sunny. It was 80 at Miles City, 84 at Glendive, and 81 at Sydney. Once again, at Bismarck, the temperature was 82 degrees under sunny skies. Here is the forecast for the Bismarck Mandan listening area. Rest of today, sunny. Highs in the mid-90s. West winds 5 to 10 miles per hour. Tonight, mostly clear. Lows in the mid-50s. Northwest winds 5 to 10 miles per hour with gusts up to 30 miles per hour. Friday, sunny. Highs in the lower 80s. Northwest winds 5 to 15 miles per hour. Friday night, mostly clear. Lows in the mid-50s. North winds 5 to 10 miles per hour, becoming east after midnight. Saturday, sunny. Highs in the upper 80s. East winds around 5 miles per hour, becoming northeast in the afternoon. Saturday night, mostly clear. Lows in the upper 50s. Sunday, mostly sunny. Highs in the upper 80s. Sunday night, a chance of thunderstorms in the evening. Partly cloudy with a chance of showers. Lows in the upper 50s. Chance of rain 40%. Monday, partly sunny. Highs around 80. Monday night, partly cloudy in the evening, then mostly clear with a slight chance of showers after midnight. Lows in the upper 50s. Chance of rain 20%. Tuesday, mostly sunny with a 20% chance of showers. Highs in the mid-80s. Tuesday night, a slight chance of thunderstorms in the evening. Partly cloudy with a chance of showers. Lows in the upper 50s. Chance of rain 30%. Wednesday, mostly sunny with a slight chance of showers. A slight chance of thunderstorms in the afternoon. Highs in the lower 80s. Chance of rain 20%. For Western Lake Sakakawea, rest of today, windy. West winds 10 to 20 miles per hour, increasing to 25 to 35 miles per hour late in the afternoon. Patchy smoke late in the afternoon. Sunny. Highs in the lower 90s. Tonight, windy. North winds 25 to 35 miles per hour, becoming light. Mostly clear. Lows in the lower 50s. For Eastern Lake Sakakawea, rest of today, west winds 10 to 15 miles per hour. Gusts up to 30 miles per hour in the afternoon. Sunny. Highs in the lower 90s. Tonight, windy. North winds 20 to 30 miles per hour, decreasing to 10 to 15 miles per hour after midnight. Patchy smoke early in the evening. Mostly clear. Lows in the lower 50s. For Northern Lake Oahe, rest of today, west winds 10 to 15 miles per hour. Patchy smoke late in the morning. Sunny. Highs in the mid-90s. Tonight, windy. West winds around 10 miles per hour, shifting to the north late in the evening, then increasing to 20 to 30 miles per hour after midnight, decreasing to 10 to 20 miles per hour early in the morning. Patchy smoke in the evening. Mostly clear. Lows in the upper 50s. Here are the weather conditions at noon Central Daylight Time. Bismarck, sunny. Temperature 82 degrees, relative humidity 26%. Pressure 29.88 inches and steady. Mandan, sunny. 84 degrees, relative humidity 30%. Hazen, sunny. 84 degrees, relative humidity 11%. Wind variable at 6 miles an hour. Harvey, sunny. 88 degrees, relative humidity 23%. Wind west at 12 miles an hour. Minot, sunny. 86 degrees, relative humidity 24%. Wind west at 12 miles an hour, gusting to 23. Dickinson, sunny. 86 degrees, relative humidity 15%. Wind northwest at 9 miles an hour. Elsewhere around North Dakota, it was 85 at Garrison. It was sunny, with a temperature of 85 at Williston, 78 at Jamestown, and 79 at Devil's Lake. It was mostly sunny, with a temperature of 81 at Fargo, and 79 at Grand Forks. In northern South Dakota, it was sunny.

me. It was 79 at Mobridge and 78 at Aberdeen. In eastern Montana, it was sunny. It was 80 at Miles City, 84 at Glendive, and 81 at Sydney. Once again, at Bismarck, the temperature was 82 degrees under sunny skies. Here is the forecast for the Bismarck Minden listening area. Rest of today, sunny. Highs in the mid-90s. West winds 5 to 10 miles per hour. Tonight, mostly clear. Lows in the mid-50s. Northwest winds 5 to 10 miles per hour with gusts up to 30 miles per hour. Friday, sunny. Highs in the lower 80s. Northwest winds 5 to 15 miles per hour. Friday night, mostly clear. Lows in the mid-50s. North winds 5 to 10 miles per hour, becoming east after midnight. Saturday, sunny. Highs in the upper 80s. East winds around 5 miles per hour, becoming northeast in the afternoon. Saturday night, mostly clear. Lows in the upper 50s. Sunday, mostly sunny. Highs in the upper 80s. Sunday night, a chance of thunderstorms in the evening. Partly cloudy with a chance of showers. Lows in the upper 50s. Chance of rain 40%. Monday, partly sunny. Highs around 80. Monday night, partly cloudy in the evening, then mostly clear with a slight chance of showers after midnight. Lows in the upper 50s. Chance of rain 20%. Tuesday, mostly sunny with a 20% chance of showers. Highs in the mid-80s. Tuesday night, a slight chance of thunderstorms in the evening. Partly cloudy with a chance of showers. Lows in the upper 50s. Chance of rain 30%. Wednesday, mostly sunny with a slight chance of showers. A slight chance of thunderstorms in the afternoon. Highs in the lower 80s. Chance of rain 20%. For Western Lake Sakakawea, rest of today, windy. West winds 10 to 20 miles per hour, increasing to 25 to 35 miles per hour late in the afternoon. Patchy smoke late in the afternoon. Sunny. Highs in the lower 90s. Tonight, windy. North winds 25 to 35 miles per hour, becoming light. Mostly clear. Lows in the lower 50s. For Eastern Lake Sakakawea, rest of today, west winds 10 to 15 miles per hour. Gusts up to 30 miles per hour in the afternoon. Sunny. Highs in the lower 90s. Tonight, windy. North winds 20 to 30 miles per hour, decreasing to 10 to 15 miles per hour after midnight. Patchy smoke early in the evening. Mostly clear. Lows in the lower 50s. For Northern Lake Oahe, rest of today, west winds 10 to 15 miles per hour. Patchy smoke late in the morning. Sunny. Highs in the mid-90s. Tonight, windy. West winds around 10 miles per hour, shifting to the north late in the evening, then increasing to 20 to 30 miles per hour after midnight, decreasing to 10 to 20 miles per hour early in the morning. Patchy smoke in the evening. Mostly clear. Lows in the upper 50s. Here are the weather conditions at noon Central Daylight Time. Bismarck, sunny. Temperature 82 degrees, relative humidity 26%. Pressure 29.88 inches and steady. Minden, sunny. 84 degrees, relative humidity 30%. Hazen, sunny. 84 degrees, relative humidity 11%. Wind variable at 6 miles an hour. Harvey, sunny. 88 degrees, relative humidity 23%. Wind west at 12 miles an hour. Minot, sunny. 86 degrees, relative humidity 24%. Wind west at 12 miles an hour, gusting to 23. Dickinson, sunny. 86 degrees, relative humidity 15%. Wind northwest at 9 miles an hour. Elsewhere around North Dakota, it was 85 at Garrison. It was sunny, with a temperature of 85 at Williston, 78 at Jamestown, and 79 at Devil's Lake. It was mostly sunny, with a temperature of 81 at Fargo, and 79 at Grand Forks. In northern South Dakota, it was sunny. It was 79 at Mobridge, and 78 at Aberdeen. In eastern Montana,

It was sunny. It was 80 at Miles City, 84 at Glendive, and 81 at Sydney. Once again, at Bismarck, the temperature was 82 degrees under sunny skies. Here is the forecast for the Bismarck Menden listening area. Rest of today, sunny. Highs in the mid-90s. West winds 5 to 10 miles per hour. Tonight, mostly clear. Lows in the mid-50s. Northwest winds 5 to 10 miles per hour with gusts up to 30 miles per hour. Friday, sunny. Highs in the lower 80s. Northwest winds 5 to 15 miles per hour. Friday night, mostly clear. Lows in the mid-50s. North winds 5 to 10 miles per hour, becoming east after midnight. Saturday, sunny. Highs in the upper 80s. East winds around 5 miles per hour, becoming northeast in the afternoon. Saturday night, mostly clear. Lows in the upper 50s. Sunday, mostly sunny. Highs in the upper 80s. Sunday night, a chance of thunderstorms in the evening. Partly cloudy with a chance of showers. Lows in the upper 50s. Chance of rain 40%. Monday, partly sunny. Highs around 80. Monday night, partly cloudy in the evening, then mostly clear with a slight chance of showers after midnight. Lows in the upper 50s. Chance of rain 20%. Tuesday, mostly sunny with a 20% chance of showers. Highs in the mid-80s. Tuesday night, a slight chance of thunderstorms in the evening. Partly cloudy with a chance of showers. Lows in the upper 50s. Chance of rain 30%. Wednesday, mostly sunny with a slight chance of showers. A slight chance of thunderstorms in the afternoon. Highs in the lower 80s. Chance of rain 20%. 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Providing weather information 24 hours a day from your National Weather Service office in Bismarck. For Western Lake Sakakawea, rest of today, windy. West winds 10 to 20 miles per hour, increasing to 25 to 35 miles per hour late in the afternoon. Patchy smoke late in the afternoon. Sunny. Highs in the lower 90s. Tonight, windy. North winds 25 to 35 miles per hour, becoming light. Mostly clear. Lows in the lower 50s. For Eastern Lake Sakakawea, rest of today, west winds 10 to 15 miles per hour. Gusts up to 30 miles per hour in the afternoon. Sunny. Highs in the lower 90s. Tonight, windy. North winds 20 to 30 miles per hour, decreasing to 10 to 15 miles per hour after midnight. Patchy smoke early in the evening. Mostly clear. Lows in the lower 50s. For Northern Lake Oahe, rest of today, west winds 10 to 15 miles per hour. Patchy smoke late in the morning. Sunny. Highs in the mid-90s. Tonight, windy. West winds around 10 miles per hour, shifting to the north late in the evening, then increasing to 20 to 30 miles per hour after midnight, decreasing to 10 to 20 miles per hour early in the morning. Patchy smoke in the evening. Mostly clear. Lows in the upper 50s. Here are the weather conditions at 1 p.m. Central Daylight Time. Bismarck, sunny. Temperature 87 degrees, relative humidity 19%. Pressure 29.87 inches and falling. Menden, sunny. 86 degrees, relative humidity 30%. Wind variable at 6 miles an hour. Hazen, sunny. 88 degrees, relative humidity 10%. Harvey, sunny. 88 degrees, relative humidity 23%. Wind northwest at 10 miles an hour, gusting to 20. Minot, sunny. 88 degrees, relative humidity 20%. Wind west at 15 miles an hour, gusting to 22. Dickinson, sunny. 87 degrees, relative humidity 15%. Wind north at 9 miles an hour. Elsewhere around North Dakota, it was 87 at Garrison. It was sunny, with a temperature of 87 at Williston, 82 at Jamestown, and 86 at Fargo. It was mostly sunny, with a temperature of 81 at Grand Forks.

and 83 at Devil's Lake. In northern South Dakota, it was sunny. It was 83 at Mobridge and 81 at Aberdeen. In eastern Montana, it was sunny. It was 88 at Miles City, 88 at Glendive, and 86 at Sydney. Once again, at Bismarck, the temperature was 87 degrees under sunny skies. Here is the forecast for the Bismarck, Minden listening area. Rest of today, sunny. Highs in the mid-90s. West winds 5 to 10 miles per hour. Tonight, mostly clear. Lows in the mid-50s. Northwest winds 5 to 10 miles per hour with gusts up to 30 miles per hour. Friday, sunny. Highs in the lower 80s. Northwest winds 5 to 15 miles per hour. Friday night, mostly clear. Lows in the mid-50s. North winds 5 to 10 miles per hour, becoming east after midnight. Saturday, sunny. Highs in the upper 80s. East winds around 5 miles per hour, becoming northeast in the afternoon. Saturday night, mostly clear. Lows in the upper 50s. Sunday, mostly sunny. Highs in the upper 80s. Sunday night, a chance of thunderstorms in the evening. Partly cloudy with a chance of showers. Lows in the upper 50s. Chance of rain 40%. Monday, partly sunny. Highs around 80. Monday night, partly cloudy in the evening, then mostly clear with a slight chance of showers after midnight. Lows in the upper 50s. Chance of rain 20%. Tuesday, mostly sunny with a 20% chance of showers. Highs in the mid-80s. Tuesday night, a slight chance of thunderstorms in the evening. Partly cloudy with a chance of showers. Lows in the upper 50s. Chance of rain 30%. Wednesday, mostly sunny with a slight chance of showers. A slight chance of thunderstorms in the afternoon. Highs in the lower 80s. Chance of rain 20%. For Western Lake Sakakawea, rest of today, windy. West winds 10 to 20 miles per hour, increasing to 25 to 35 miles per hour late in the afternoon. Patchy smoke late in the afternoon. Sunny. Highs in the lower 90s. Tonight, windy. North winds 25 to 35 miles per hour, becoming light. Mostly clear. Lows in the lower 50s. For Eastern Lake Sakakawea, rest of today, west winds 10 to 15 miles per hour. Gusts up to 30 miles per hour in the afternoon. Sunny. Highs in the lower 90s. Tonight, windy. North winds 20 to 30 miles per hour, decreasing to 10 to 15 miles per hour after midnight. Patchy smoke early in the evening. Mostly clear. Lows in the lower 50s. For Northern Lake Oahe, rest of today, west winds 10 to 15 miles per hour. Patchy smoke late in the morning. Sunny. Highs in the mid-90s. Tonight, windy. West winds around 10 miles per hour, shifting to the north late in the evening, then increasing to 20 to 30 miles per hour after midnight, decreasing to 10 to 20 miles per hour early in the morning. Patchy smoke in the evening. Mostly clear. Lows in the upper 50s. Here are the weather conditions at 1 p.m. Central Daylight Time. Bismarck, sunny. Temperature 87 degrees, relative humidity 19%. Pressure 29.87 inches and falling. Minden, sunny. 86 degrees, relative humidity 30%. Wind variable at 6 miles an hour. Hazen, sunny. 88 degrees, relative humidity 10%. Harvey, sunny. 88 degrees, relative humidity 23%. Wind northwest at 10 miles an hour, gusting to 20. Minot, sunny. 88 degrees, relative humidity 20%. Wind west at 15 miles an hour, gusting to 22. Dickinson, sunny. 87 degrees, relative humidity 15%. Wind north at 9 miles an hour. Elsewhere around North Dakota, it was 87 at Garrison. It was sunny, with a temperature of 87 at Williston, 82 at Jamestown, and 86 at Fargo. It was mostly sunny, with a temperature of 81 at Grand Forks, and 83 at Devil's Lake. In northern South Dakota, it was sunny.

Honey, it was 83 at Mobridge and 81 at Aberdeen. In eastern Montana, it was sunny. It was 88 at Miles City, 88 at Glendive, and 86 at Sydney. Once again, at Bismarck, the temperature was 87 degrees under sunny skies. Here is the forecast for the Bismarck Mandan listening area. Rest of today, sunny. Highs in the mid-90s. West winds 5 to 10 miles per hour. Tonight, mostly clear. Lows in the mid-50s. Northwest winds 5 to 10 miles per hour with gusts up to 30 miles per hour. Friday, sunny. Highs in the lower 80s. Northwest winds 5 to 15 miles per hour. Friday night, mostly clear. Lows in the mid-50s. North winds 5 to 10 miles per hour, becoming east after midnight. Saturday, sunny. Highs in the upper 80s. East winds around 5 miles per hour, becoming northeast in the afternoon. Saturday night, mostly clear. Lows in the upper 50s. Sunday, mostly sunny. Highs in the upper 80s. Sunday night, a chance of thunderstorms in the evening. Partly cloudy with a chance of showers. Lows in the upper 50s. Chance of rain 40%. Monday, partly sunny. Highs around 80. Monday night, partly cloudy in the evening, then mostly clear with a slight chance of showers after midnight. Lows in the upper 50s. Chance of rain 20%. Tuesday, mostly sunny with a 20% chance of showers. Highs in the mid-80s. Tuesday night, a slight chance of thunderstorms in the evening. Partly cloudy with a chance of showers. Lows in the upper 50s. Chance of rain 30%. Wednesday, mostly sunny with a slight chance of showers. A slight chance of thunderstorms in the afternoon. Highs in the lower 80s. Chance of rain 20%. For Western Lake Sakakawea, rest of today, windy. West winds 10 to 20 miles per hour, increasing to 25 to 35 miles per hour late in the afternoon. Patchy smoke late in the afternoon. Sunny. Highs in the lower 90s. Tonight, windy. North winds 25 to 35 miles per hour, becoming light. Mostly clear. Lows in the lower 50s. For Eastern Lake Sakakawea, rest of today, west winds 10 to 15 miles per hour. Gusts up to 30 miles per hour in the afternoon. Sunny. Highs in the lower 90s. Tonight, windy. North winds 20 to 30 miles per hour, decreasing to 10 to 15 miles per hour after midnight. Patchy smoke early in the evening. Mostly clear. Lows in the lower 50s. For Northern Lake Orahi, rest of today, west winds 10 to 15 miles per hour. Patchy smoke late in the morning. Sunny. Highs in the mid-90s. Tonight, windy. West winds around 10 miles per hour, shifting to the north late in the evening, then increasing to 20 to 30 miles per hour after midnight, decreasing to 10 to 20 miles per hour early in the morning. Patchy smoke in the evening. Mostly clear. Lows in the upper 50s. Here are the weather conditions at 1 p.m. Central Daylight Time. Bismarck, sunny. Temperature 87 degrees, relative humidity 19%. Pressure 29.87 inches and falling. Mandan, sunny. 86 degrees, relative humidity 30%. Wind variable at 6 miles an hour. Hazen, sunny. 88 degrees, relative humidity 10%. Harvey, sunny. 88 degrees, relative humidity 23%. Wind northwest at 10 miles an hour, gusting to 20. Minot, sunny. 88 degrees, relative humidity 20%. Wind west at 15 miles an hour, gusting to 22. Dickinson, sunny. 87 degrees, relative humidity 15%. Wind north at 9 miles an hour. Elsewhere around North Dakota, it was 87 at Garrison. It was sunny, with a temperature of 87 at Williston, 82 at Jamestown, and 86 at Fargo. It was mostly sunny, with a temperature of 81 at Grand Forks, and 83 at Devil's Lake. In northern South Dakota, it was sunny.
It was 83 at Mobridge and 81 at Aberdeen.

In eastern Montana, it was sunny. It was 88 at Miles City, 88 at Glendive, and 86 at Sydney. Once again, at Bismarck, the temperature was 87 degrees under sunny skies. Here is the forecast for the Bismarck Minden listening area. Rest of today, sunny. Highs in the mid-90s. West winds 5 to 10 miles per hour with gusts up to 20 miles per hour. Tonight, mostly clear. Lows in the lower 50s. Northwest winds 5 to 10 miles per hour with gusts up to 30 miles per hour. Friday, sunny. Highs in the lower 80s. Northwest winds 5 to 15 miles per hour. Friday night, increasing clouds. Lows in the mid-50s. Northeast winds around 10 miles per hour. Saturday, sunny. Highs around 90. East winds 5 to 10 miles per hour. Saturday night, mostly clear. Lows in the upper 50s. Sunday, mostly sunny. Highs in the mid-80s. Sunday night, a slight chance of thunderstorms in the evening. Partly cloudy with a chance of showers. Lows in the mid-50s. Chance of rain 40%. Monday, mostly sunny. Highs in the lower 80s. Monday night, partly cloudy. A slight chance of showers and thunderstorms in the evening, then a chance of showers after midnight. Lows in the upper 50s. Chance of rain 30%. Tuesday, mostly sunny with a slight chance of showers. A slight chance of thunderstorms in the afternoon. Highs in the mid-80s. Chance of rain 20%. Tuesday night, partly cloudy. A chance of showers and a slight chance of thunderstorms in the evening, then a slight chance of showers after midnight. Lows in the upper 50s. Chance of rain 40%. Wednesday, mostly sunny. Highs in the lower 80s. For Western Lake Sakakawea, rest of today, windy. West winds 10 to 20 miles per hour, increasing to 25 to 35 miles per hour late in the afternoon. Patchy smoke late in the afternoon. Sunny. Highs in the lower 90s. Tonight, windy. North winds 25 to 35 miles per hour, becoming light. Mostly clear. Lows in the lower 50s. For Eastern Lake Sakakawea, rest of today, west winds 10 to 15 miles per hour. Gusts up to 30 miles per hour in the afternoon. Sunny. Highs in the lower 90s. Tonight, windy. North winds 20 to 30 miles per hour, decreasing to 10 to 15 miles per hour after midnight. Patchy smoke early in the evening. Mostly clear. Lows in the lower 50s. For Northern Lake Oahe, rest of today, west winds 10 to 15 miles per hour. Patchy smoke late in the morning. Sunny. Highs in the mid-90s. Tonight, windy. West winds around 10 miles per hour, shifting to the north late in the evening, then increasing to 20 to 30 miles per hour after midnight, decreasing to 10 to 20 miles per hour early in the morning. Patchy smoke in the evening. Mostly clear. Lows in the upper 50s. Here are the weather conditions at 1 p.m. Central Daylight Time. Bismarck, sunny. Temperature 87 degrees, relative humidity 19%. Pressure 29.87 inches and falling. Minden, sunny. 86 degrees, relative humidity 30%. Wind variable at 6 miles an hour. Hazen, sunny. 88 degrees, relative humidity 10%. Harvey, sunny. 88 degrees, relative humidity 23%. Wind northwest at 10 miles an hour, gusting to 20. Minot, sunny. 88 degrees, relative humidity 20%. Wind west at 15 miles an hour, gusting to 22. Dickinson, sunny. 87 degrees, relative humidity 15%. Wind north at 9 miles an hour. Elsewhere around North Dakota, it was 87 at Garrison. It was sunny, with a temperature of 87 at Williston, 82 at Jamestown, and 86 at Fargo. It was mostly sunny, with a temperature of 81 at Grand Forks, and 83 at Devil's Lake. In northern South Dakota, it was sunny. It was 83 at Mobridge, and 81 at Aberdeen. In eastern Montana, it was sunny.

It was 88 at Miles City, 88 at Glendive, and 86 at Sydney. Once again, at Bismarck, the temperature was 87 degrees under sunny skies. Here is the forecast for the Bismarck Menden listening area. Rest of today, sunny. Highs in the mid-90s. West winds 5 to 10 miles per hour with gusts up to 20 miles per hour. Tonight, mostly clear. Lows in the lower 50s. Northwest winds 5 to 10 miles per hour with gusts up to 30 miles per hour. Friday, sunny. Highs in the lower 80s. Northwest winds 5 to 15 miles per hour. Friday night, increasing clouds. Lows in the mid-50s. Northeast winds around 10 miles per hour. Saturday, sunny. Highs around 90. East winds 5 to 10 miles per hour. Saturday night, mostly clear. Lows in the upper 50s. Sunday, mostly sunny. Highs in the mid-80s. Sunday night, a slight chance of thunderstorms in the evening. Partly cloudy with a chance of showers. Lows in the mid-50s. Chance of rain 40%. Monday, mostly sunny. Highs in the lower 80s. Monday night, partly cloudy. A slight chance of showers and thunderstorms in the evening, then a chance of showers after midnight. Lows in the upper 50s. Chance of rain 30%. Tuesday, mostly sunny with a slight chance of showers. A slight chance of thunderstorms in the afternoon. Highs in the mid-80s. Chance of rain 20%. Tuesday night, partly cloudy. A chance of showers and a slight chance of thunderstorms in the evening, then a slight chance of showers after midnight. Lows in the upper 50s. Chance of rain 40%. Wednesday, mostly sunny. Highs in the lower 80s. For Western Lake Sakakawea, rest of today, windy. West winds 10 to 20 miles per hour, increasing to 25 to 35 miles per hour late in the afternoon. Patchy smoke late in the afternoon. Sunny. Highs in the lower 90s. Tonight, windy. North winds 25 to 35 miles per hour, becoming light. Mostly clear. Lows in the lower 50s. For Eastern Lake Sakakawea, rest of today, west winds 10 to 15 miles per hour. Gusts up to 30 miles per hour in the afternoon. Sunny. Highs in the lower 90s. Tonight, windy. North winds 20 to 30 miles per hour, decreasing to 10 to 15 miles per hour after midnight. Patchy smoke early in the evening. Mostly clear. Lows in the lower 50s. For Northern Lake Oahe, rest of today, west winds 10 to 15 miles per hour. Patchy smoke late in the morning. Sunny. Highs in the mid-90s. Tonight, windy. West winds around 10 miles per hour, shifting to the north late in the evening, then increasing to 20 to 30 miles per hour after midnight, decreasing to 10 to 20 miles per hour early in the morning. Patchy smoke in the evening. Mostly clear. Lows in the upper 50s. Here are the weather conditions at 1 p.m. Central Daylight Time. Bismarck, sunny. Temperature 87 degrees, relative humidity 19%. Pressure 29.87 inches and falling. Menden, sunny. 86 degrees, relative humidity 30%. Wind variable at 6 miles an hour. Hazen, sunny. 88 degrees, relative humidity 10%. Harvey, sunny. 88 degrees, relative humidity 23%. Wind northwest at 10 miles an hour, gusting to 20. Minot, sunny. 88 degrees, relative humidity 20%. Wind west at 15 miles an hour, gusting to 22. Dickinson, sunny. 87 degrees, relative humidity 15%. Wind north at 9 miles an hour. Elsewhere around North Dakota, it was 87 at Garrison. It was sunny, with a temperature of 87 at Williston, 82 at Jamestown, and 86 at Fargo. It was mostly sunny, with a temperature of 81 at Grand Forks, and 83 at Devil's Lake. In northern South Dakota, it was sunny. It was 83 at Mobridge, and 81 at Aberdeen. In eastern Montana, it was sunny. It was 88 at Miles City, 80

8 at Glendive, and 86 at Sydney. Once again, at Bismarck, the temperature was 87 degrees under sunny skies. Here is the forecast for the Bismarck Minden listening area. Rest of today, sunny. Highs in the mid-90s. West winds 5 to 10 miles per hour with gusts up to 20 miles per hour. Tonight, mostly clear. Lows in the lower 50s. Northwest winds 5 to 10 miles per hour with gusts up to 30 miles per hour. Friday, sunny. Highs in the lower 80s. Northwest winds 5 to 15 miles per hour. Friday night, increasing clouds. Lows in the mid-50s. Northeast winds around 10 miles per hour. Saturday, sunny. Highs around 90. East winds 5 to 10 miles per hour. Saturday night, mostly clear. Lows in the upper 50s. Sunday, mostly sunny. Highs in the mid-80s. Sunday night, a slight chance of thunderstorms in the evening. Partly cloudy with a chance of showers. Lows in the mid-50s. Chance of rain 40%. Monday, mostly sunny. Highs in the lower 80s. Monday night, partly cloudy. A slight chance of showers and thunderstorms in the evening, then a chance of showers after midnight. Lows in the upper 50s. Chance of rain 30%. Tuesday, mostly sunny with a slight chance of showers. A slight chance of thunderstorms in the afternoon. Highs in the mid-80s. Chance of rain 20%. Tuesday night, partly cloudy. A chance of showers and a slight chance of thunderstorms in the evening, then a slight chance of showers after midnight. Lows in the upper 50s. Chance of rain 40%. Wednesday, mostly sunny. Highs in the lower 80s. For Western Lakes Aconcagua, rest of today, windy. West winds 10 to 20 miles per hour, increasing to 25 to 35 miles per hour late in the afternoon. Patchy smoke late in the afternoon. Sunny. Highs in the lower 90s. Tonight, windy. North winds 25 to 35 miles per hour, becoming light. Mostly clear. Lows in the lower 50s. For Eastern Lakes Aconcagua, rest of today, west winds 10 to 15 miles per hour. Gusts up to 30 miles per hour in the afternoon. Sunny. Highs in the lower 90s. Tonight, windy. North winds 20 to 30 miles per hour, decreasing to 10 to 15 miles per hour after midnight. Patchy smoke early in the evening. Mostly clear. Lows in the lower 50s. For Northern Lake Oahe, rest of today, west winds 10 to 15 miles per hour. Patchy smoke late in the morning. Sunny. Highs in the mid-90s. Tonight, windy. West winds around 10 miles per hour, shifting to the north late in the evening, then increasing to 20 to 30 miles per hour after midnight, decreasing to 10 to 20 miles per hour early in the morning. Patchy smoke in the evening. Mostly clear. Lows in the upper 50s. Here are the weather conditions at 1 p.m. Central Daylight Time. Bismarck, sunny. Temperature 87 degrees, relative humidity 19%. Pressure 29.87 inches and falling. Minden, sunny. 86 degrees, relative humidity 30%. Wind variable at 6 miles an hour. Hazen, sunny. 88 degrees, relative humidity 10%. Harvey, sunny. 88 degrees, relative humidity 23%. Wind northwest at 10 miles an hour, gusting to 20. Minot, sunny. 88 degrees, relative humidity 20%. Wind west at 15 miles an hour, gusting to 22. Dickinson, sunny. 87 degrees, relative humidity 15%. Wind north at 9 miles an hour. Elsewhere around North Dakota, it was 87 at Garrison. It was sunny, with a temperature of 87 at Williston, 82 at Jamestown, and 86 at Fargo. It was mostly sunny, with a temperature of 81 at Grand Forks, and 83 at Devil's Lake. In northern South Dakota, it was sunny. It was 83 at Mobridge, and 81 at Aberdeen. In eastern Montana, it was sunny. It was 88 at Miles City, 88 at Glendive, and 86 at Sydney.

Once again, at Bismarck, the temperature was 87 degrees under sunny skies. Here is the forecast for the Bismarck Minden listening area. Rest of today, sunny. Highs in the mid-90s. West winds 5 to 10 miles per hour with gusts up to 20 miles per hour. Tonight, mostly clear. Lows in the lower 50s. Northwest winds 5 to 10 miles per hour with gusts up to 30 miles per hour. Friday, sunny. Highs in the lower 80s. Northwest winds 5 to 15 miles per hour. Friday night, increasing clouds. Lows in the mid-50s. Northeast winds around 10 miles per hour. Saturday, sunny. Highs around 90. East winds 5 to 10 miles per hour. Saturday night, mostly clear. Lows in the upper 50s. Sunday, mostly sunny. Highs in the mid-80s. Sunday night, a slight chance of thunderstorms in the evening. Partly cloudy with a chance of showers. Lows in the mid-50s. Chance of rain 40%. Monday, mostly sunny. Highs in the lower 80s. Monday night, partly cloudy. A slight chance of showers and thunderstorms in the evening, then a chance of showers after midnight. Lows in the upper 50s. Chance of rain 30%. Tuesday, mostly sunny with a slight chance of showers. A slight chance of thunderstorms in the afternoon. Highs in the mid-80s. Chance of rain 20%. Tuesday night, partly cloudy. A chance of showers and a slight chance of thunderstorms in the evening, then a slight chance of showers after midnight. Lows in the upper 50s. Chance of rain 40%. Wednesday, mostly sunny. Highs in the lower 80s. 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Providing weather information 24 hours a day from your National Weather Service office in Bismarck. For Western Lake Sakakawea, rest of today, windy. West winds 10 to 20 miles per hour, increasing to 25 to 35 miles per hour late in the afternoon. Patchy smoke late in the afternoon. Sunny. Highs in the lower 90s. Tonight, windy. North winds 25 to 35 miles per hour, becoming light. Mostly clear. Lows in the lower 50s. For Eastern Lake Sakakawea, rest of today, west winds 10 to 15 miles per hour. Gusts up to 30 miles per hour in the afternoon. Sunny. Highs in the lower 90s. Tonight, windy. North winds 20 to 30 miles per hour, decreasing to 10 to 15 miles per hour after midnight. Patchy smoke early in the evening. Mostly clear. Lows in the lower 50s. For Northern Lake Oahe, rest of today, west winds 10 to 15 miles per hour. Patchy smoke late in the morning. Sunny. Highs in the mid-90s. Tonight, windy. West winds around 10 miles per hour, shifting to the north late in the evening, then increasing to 20 to 30 miles per hour after midnight, decreasing to 10 to 20 miles per hour early in the morning. Patchy smoke in the evening. Mostly clear. Lows in the upper 50s. Here are the weather conditions at 1 p.m. Central Daylight Time. Bismarck, sunny. Temperature 87 degrees, relative humidity 19%. Pressure 29.87 inches and falling. Minden, sunny. 86 degrees, relative humidity 30%. Wind variable at 6 miles an hour. Hazen, sunny. 88 degrees, relative humidity 10%, sunny. 86 degrees, relative humidity 30%. Wind variable at 6 miles an hour. Hazen, sunny. 88 degrees, relative humidity 10%. Harvey, sunny. 88 degrees, relative humidity 23%. Wind northwest at 10 miles an hour, gusting to 20. Minot, sunny. 88 degrees, relative humidity 20%. Wind west at 15 miles an hour, gusting to 22. Dickinson, sunny. 87 degrees, relative humidity 15%. Wind north at 9 miles an hour. Elsewhere around North Dakota, it was 87 at Garrison. It was sunny, with a temperature of 87.

87 at Williston, 82 at Jamestown, and 86 at Fargo. It was mostly sunny, with a temperature of 81 at Grand Forks and 83 at Devil's Lake. In northern South Dakota, it was sunny. It was 83 at Mobridge and 81 at Aberdeen. In eastern Montana, it was sunny. It was 88 at Miles City, 88 at Glendive, and 86 at Sydney. Once again, at Bismarck, the temperature was 87 degrees under sunny skies. Here is the forecast for the Bismarck Minden listening area. Rest of today, sunny. Highs in the mid-90s. West winds 5 to 10 miles per hour with gusts up to 20 miles per hour. Tonight, mostly clear. Lows in the lower 50s. Northwest winds 5 to 10 miles per hour with gusts up to 30 miles per hour. Friday, sunny. Highs in the lower 80s. Northwest winds 5 to 15 miles per hour. Friday night, increasing clouds. Lows in the mid-50s. Northeast winds around 10 miles per hour. Saturday, sunny. Highs around 90. East winds 5 to 10 miles per hour. Saturday night, mostly clear. Lows in the upper 50s. Sunday, mostly sunny. Highs in the mid-80s. Sunday night, a slight chance of thunderstorms in the evening. Partly cloudy with a chance of showers. Lows in the mid-50s. Chance of rain 40%. Monday, mostly sunny. Highs in the lower 80s. Monday night, partly cloudy. A slight chance of showers and thunderstorms in the evening, then a chance of showers after midnight. Lows in the upper 50s. Chance of rain 30%. Tuesday, mostly sunny with a slight chance of showers. A slight chance of thunderstorms in the afternoon. Highs in the mid-80s. Chance of rain 20%. Tuesday night, partly cloudy with a chance of showers and a slight chance of thunderstorms in the evening, then mostly clear with a slight chance of showers after midnight. Lows in the upper 50s. Chance of rain 40%. Wednesday, mostly sunny. Highs in the lower 80s. For Western Lake Sakakawea, rest of today, windy. West winds 10 to 20 miles per hour, increasing to 25 to 35 miles per hour late in the afternoon. Patchy smoke late in the afternoon. Sunny. Highs in the lower 90s. Tonight, windy. North winds 25 to 35 miles per hour, becoming light. Mostly clear. Lows in the lower 50s. For Eastern Lake Sakakawea, rest of today, west winds 10 to 15 miles per hour. Gusts up to 30 miles per hour in the afternoon. Sunny. Highs in the lower 90s. Tonight, windy. North winds 20 to 30 miles per hour, decreasing to 10 to 15 miles per hour after midnight. Patchy smoke early in the evening. Mostly clear. Lows in the lower 50s. For Northern Lake Oahe, rest of today, west winds 10 to 15 miles per hour. Patchy smoke late in the morning. Sunny. Highs in the mid-90s. Tonight, windy. West winds around 10 miles per hour, shifting to the north late in the evening, then increasing to 20 to 30 miles per hour after midnight, decreasing to 10 to 20 miles per hour early in the morning. Patchy smoke in the evening. Mostly clear. Lows in the upper 50s. Here are the weather conditions at 1 p.m. Central Daylight Time. Bismarck, sunny. Temperature 87 degrees, relative humidity 19%. Pressure 29.87 inches and falling. Minden, sunny. 86 degrees, relative humidity 30%. Wind variable at 6 miles an hour. Hazen, sunny. 88 degrees, relative humidity 10%. Harvey, sunny. 88 degrees, relative humidity 23%. Wind northwest at 10 miles an hour, gusting to 20. Minot, sunny. 88 degrees, relative humidity 20%. Wind west at 15 miles an hour, gusting to 22. Dickinson, sunny. 87 degrees, relative humidity 15%. Wind north at 9 miles an hour. Elsewhere around North Dakota, it was 87 at Garrison. It was sunny, with a temperature of 87 at Williston, 82 at Jamestown, and

86 at Fargo. It was mostly sunny, with a temperature of 81 at Grand Forks and 83 at Devil's Lake. In northern South Dakota, it was sunny. It was 83 at Mobridge and 81 at Aberdeen. In eastern Montana, it was sunny. It was 88 at Miles City, 88 at Glendive, and 86 at Sydney. Once again, at Bismarck, the temperature was 87 degrees under sunny skies. Here is the forecast for the Bismarck Mandan listening area. Rest of today, sunny. Highs in the mid-90s. West winds 5 to 10 miles per hour with gusts up to 20 miles per hour. Tonight, mostly clear. Lows in the lower 50s. Northwest winds 5 to 10 miles per hour with gusts up to 30 miles per hour. Friday, sunny. Highs in the lower 80s. Northwest winds 5 to 15 miles per hour. Friday night, increasing clouds. Lows in the mid-50s. Northeast winds around 10 miles per hour. Saturday, sunny. Highs around 90. East winds 5 to 10 miles per hour. Saturday night, mostly clear. Lows in the upper 50s. Sunday, mostly sunny. Highs in the mid-80s. Sunday night, a slight chance of thunderstorms in the evening. Partly cloudy with a chance of showers. Lows in the mid-50s. Chance of rain 40%. Monday, mostly sunny. Highs in the lower 80s. Monday night, partly cloudy. A slight chance of showers and thunderstorms in the evening, then a chance of showers after midnight. Lows in the upper 50s. Chance of rain 30%. Tuesday, mostly sunny with a slight chance of showers. A slight chance of thunderstorms in the afternoon. Highs in the mid-80s. Chance of rain 20%. Tuesday night, partly cloudy with a chance of showers and a slight chance of thunderstorms in the evening, then mostly clear with a slight chance of showers after midnight. Lows in the upper 50s. Chance of rain 40%. Wednesday, mostly sunny. Highs in the lower 80s. For Western Lake Sakakawea, rest of today, windy. West winds 10 to 20 miles per hour, increasing to 25 to 35 miles per hour late in the afternoon. Patchy smoke late in the afternoon. Sunny. Highs in the lower 90s. Tonight, windy. North winds 25 to 35 miles per hour, becoming light. Mostly clear. Lows in the lower 50s. For Eastern Lake Sakakawea, rest of today, west winds 10 to 15 miles per hour. Gusts up to 30 miles per hour in the afternoon. Sunny. Highs in the lower 90s. Tonight, windy. North winds 20 to 30 miles per hour, decreasing to 10 to 15 miles per hour after midnight. Patchy smoke early in the evening. Mostly clear. Lows in the lower 50s. For Northern Lake Oahe, rest of today, west winds 10 to 15 miles per hour. Patchy smoke late in the morning. Sunny. Highs in the mid-90s. Tonight, windy. West winds around 10 miles per hour, shifting to the north late in the evening, then increasing to 20 to 30 miles per hour after midnight, decreasing to 10 to 20 miles per hour early in the morning. Patchy smoke in the evening. Mostly clear. Lows in the upper 50s. Here are the weather conditions at 1 p.m. Central Daylight Time. Bismarck, sunny. Temperature 87 degrees, relative humidity 19%. Pressure 29.87 inches and falling. Mandan, sunny. 86 degrees, relative humidity 30%. Wind variable at 6 miles an hour. Hazen, sunny. 88 degrees, relative humidity 10%. Harvey, sunny. 88 degrees, relative humidity 23%. Wind northwest at 10 miles an hour, gusting to 20. Minot, sunny. 88 degrees, relative humidity 20%. Wind west at 15 miles an hour, gusting to 22. Dickinson, sunny. 87 degrees, relative humidity 15%. Wind north at 9 miles an hour. Elsewhere around North Dakota, it was 87 at Garrison. It was sunny, with a temperature of 87 at Williston, 82 at Jamestown, and 86 at Fargo. It was

10 miles per hour with gusts up to 30 miles per hour. Friday, sunny. Highs in the lower 80s. Northwest winds 5 to 15 miles per hour. Friday night, increasing clouds. Lows in the mid-50s. Northeast winds around 10 miles per hour. Saturday, sunny. Highs around 90. East winds 5 to 10 miles per hour. Saturday night, mostly clear. Lows in the upper 50s. Sunday, mostly sunny. Highs in the mid-80s. Sunday night, a slight chance of thunderstorms in the evening. Partly cloudy with a chance of showers. Lows in the mid-50s. Chance of rain 40%. Monday, mostly sunny. Highs in the lower 80s. Monday night, partly cloudy. A slight chance of showers and thunderstorms in the evening, then a chance of showers after midnight. Lows in the upper 50s. Chance of rain 30%. Tuesday, mostly sunny with a slight chance of showers. A slight chance of thunderstorms in the afternoon. Highs in the mid-80s. Chance of rain 20%. Tuesday night, partly cloudy with a chance of showers and a slight chance of thunderstorms in the evening, then mostly clear with a slight chance of showers after midnight. Lows in the upper 50s. Chance of rain 40%. Wednesday, mostly sunny. Highs in the lower 80s. For Western Lake Sakakawea, rest of today, windy. West winds 10 to 20 miles per hour, increasing to 25 to 35 miles per hour late in the afternoon. Patchy smoke late in the afternoon. Sunny. Highs in the lower 90s. Tonight, windy. North winds 25 to 35 miles per hour, becoming light. Mostly clear. Lows in the lower 50s. For Eastern Lake Sakakawea, rest of today, west winds 10 to 15 miles per hour. Gusts up to 30 miles per hour in the afternoon. Sunny. Highs in the lower 90s. Tonight, windy. North winds 20 to 30 miles per hour, decreasing to 10 to 15 miles per hour after midnight. Patchy smoke early in the evening. Mostly clear. Lows in the lower 50s. For Northern Lake Oahe, rest of today, west winds 10 to 15 miles per hour. Patchy smoke late in the morning. Sunny. Highs in the mid-90s. Tonight, windy. West winds around 10 miles per hour, shifting to the north late in the evening, then increasing to 20 to 30 miles per hour after midnight, decreasing to 10 to 20 miles per hour early in the morning. Patchy smoke in the evening. Mostly clear. Lows in the upper 50s. Here are the weather conditions at 1 p.m. Central Daylight Time. Bismarck, sunny. Temperature 87 degrees, relative humidity 19%. Pressure 29.87 inches and falling. Mendham, sunny. 86 degrees, relative humidity 30%. Wind variable at 6 miles an hour. Hazen, sunny. 88 degrees, relative humidity 10%. Harvey, sunny. 88 degrees, relative humidity 23%. Wind northwest at 10 miles an hour, gusting to 20. Minot, sunny. 88 degrees, relative humidity 20%. Wind west at 15 miles an hour, gusting to 22. Dickinson, sunny. 87 degrees, relative humidity 15%. Wind north at 9 miles an hour. Elsewhere around North Dakota, it was 87 at Garrison. It was sunny, with a temperature of 87 at Williston, 82 at Jamestown, and 86 at Fargo. It was mostly sunny, with a temperature of 81 at Grand Forks, and 83 at Devil's Lake. In northern South Dakota, it was sunny. It was 83 at Mobridge, and 81 at Aberdeen. In eastern Montana, it was sunny. It was 88 at Miles City, 88 at Glendive, and 86 at Sydney. Once again, at Bismarck, the temperature was 87 degrees under sunny skies. Here is the forecast for the Bismarck Mendon listening area. Rest of today, sunny. Highs in the mid-90s. West winds 5 to 10 miles per hour with gusts up to 20 miles per hour. Tonight, mostly clear. Lows in the lower 50s. Northwest winds 5 to 10 miles per hour with gusts up to 30 miles.

per hour. Friday, sunny. Highs in the lower 80s. Northwest winds 5 to 15 miles per hour. Friday night, increasing clouds. Lows in the mid-50s. Northeast winds around 10 miles per hour. Saturday, sunny. Highs around 90. East winds 5 to 10 miles per hour. Saturday night, mostly clear. Lows in the upper 50s. Sunday, mostly sunny. Highs in the mid-80s. Sunday night, a slight chance of thunderstorms in the evening. Partly cloudy with a chance of showers. Lows in the mid-50s. Chance of rain 40%. Monday, mostly sunny. Highs in the lower 80s. Monday night, partly cloudy. A slight chance of showers and thunderstorms in the evening, then a chance of showers after midnight. Lows in the upper 50s. Chance of rain 30%. Tuesday, mostly sunny with a slight chance of showers. A slight chance of thunderstorms in the afternoon. Highs in the mid-80s. Chance of rain 20%. Tuesday night, partly cloudy with a chance of showers and a slight chance of thunderstorms in the evening, then mostly clear with a slight chance of showers after midnight. Lows in the upper 50s. Chance of rain 40%. Wednesday, mostly sunny. Highs in the lower 80s. For Western Lake Sakakawea, rest of today, windy. West winds 10 to 20 miles per hour, increasing to 25 to 35 miles per hour late in the afternoon. Patchy smoke late in the afternoon. Sunny. Highs in the lower 90s. Tonight, windy. North winds 25 to 35 miles per hour, becoming light. Mostly clear. Lows in the lower 50s. For Eastern Lake Sakakawea, rest of today, west winds 10 to 15 miles per hour. Gusts up to 30 miles per hour in the afternoon. Sunny. Highs in the lower 90s. Tonight, windy. North winds 20 to 30 miles per hour, decreasing to 10 to 15 miles per hour after midnight. Patchy smoke early in the evening. Mostly clear. Lows in the lower 50s. For Northern Lake Oahe, rest of today, west winds 10 to 15 miles per hour. Patchy smoke late in the morning. Sunny. Highs in the mid-90s. Tonight, windy. West winds around 10 miles per hour, shifting to the north late in the evening, then increasing to 20 to 30 miles per hour after midnight, decreasing to 10 to 20 miles per hour early in the morning. Patchy smoke in the evening. Mostly clear. Lows in the upper 50s. Here are the weather conditions at 1 p.m. Central Daylight Time. Bismarck, sunny. Temperature 87 degrees, relative humidity 19%. Pressure 29.87 inches and falling. Mendham, sunny. 86 degrees, relative humidity 30%. Wind variable at 6 miles an hour. Hazen, sunny. 88 degrees, relative humidity 10%. Harvey, sunny. 88 degrees, relative humidity 23%. Wind northwest at 10 miles an hour, gusting to 20. Minot, sunny. 88 degrees, relative humidity 20%. Wind west at 15 miles an hour, gusting to 22. Dickinson, sunny. 87 degrees, relative humidity 15%. Wind north at 9 miles an hour. Elsewhere around North Dakota, it was 87 at Garrison. It was sunny, with a temperature of 87 at Williston, 82 at Jamestown, and 86 at Fargo. It was mostly sunny, with a temperature of 81 at Grand Forks, and 83 at Devil's Lake. In northern South Dakota, it was sunny. It was 83 at Mobridge, and 81 at Aberdeen. In eastern Montana, it was sunny. It was 88 at Miles City, 88 at Glendive, and 86 at Sydney. Once again, at Bismarck, the temperature was 87 degrees under sunny skies. Here is the forecast for the Bismarck-Mendham listening area. Rest of today, sunny. Highs in the mid-90s. West winds 5 to 10 miles per hour with gusts up to 20 miles per hour. Tonight, mostly clear. Lows in the lower 50s. Northwest winds 5 to 10 miles per hour with gusts up to 30 miles per hour. Friday, sunny.

highs in the lower 80s. Northwest winds 5 to 15 miles per hour. Friday night, increasing clouds. Lows in the mid-50s. Northeast winds around 10 miles per hour. Saturday, sunny. Highs around 90. East winds 5 to 10 miles per hour. Saturday night, mostly clear. Lows in the upper 50s. Sunday, mostly sunny. Highs in the mid-80s. Sunday night, a slight chance of thunderstorms in the evening. Partly cloudy with a chance of showers. Lows in the mid-50s. Chance of rain 40%. Monday, mostly sunny. Highs in the lower 80s. Monday night, partly cloudy. A slight chance of showers and thunderstorms in the evening, then a chance of showers after midnight. Lows in the upper 50s. Chance of rain 30%. Tuesday, mostly sunny with a slight chance of showers. A slight chance of thunderstorms in the afternoon. Highs in the mid-80s. Chance of rain 20%. Tuesday night, partly cloudy with a chance of showers and a slight chance of thunderstorms in the evening, then mostly clear with a slight chance of showers after midnight. Lows in the upper 50s. Chance of rain 40%. Wednesday, mostly sunny. Highs in the lower 80s. For Western Lake Sakakawea, rest of today, windy. West winds 10 to 20 miles per hour, increasing to 25 to 35 miles per hour late in the afternoon. Patchy smoke late in the afternoon. Sunny. Highs in the lower 90s. Tonight, windy. North winds 25 to 35 miles per hour, becoming light. Mostly clear. Lows in the lower 50s. For Eastern Lake Sakakawea, rest of today, west winds 10 to 15 miles per hour. Gusts up to 30 miles per hour in the afternoon. Sunny. Highs in the lower 90s. Tonight, windy. North winds 20 to 30 miles per hour, decreasing to 10 to 15 miles per hour after midnight. Patchy smoke early in the evening. Mostly clear. Lows in the lower 50s. For Northern Lake Oahe, rest of today, west winds 10 to 15 miles per hour. Patchy smoke late in the morning. Sunny. Highs in the mid-90s. Tonight, windy. West winds around 10 miles per hour, shifting to the north late in the evening, then increasing to 20 to 30 miles per hour after midnight, decreasing to 10 to 20 miles per hour early in the morning. Patchy smoke in the evening. Mostly clear. Lows in the upper 50s. Here are the weather conditions at 1 p.m. Central Daylight Time. Bismarck, sunny. Temperature 87 degrees, relative humidity 19%. Pressure 29.87 inches and falling. Mendham, sunny. 86 degrees, relative humidity 30%. Wind variable at 6 miles an hour. Hazen, sunny. 88 degrees, relative humidity 10%. Harvey, sunny. 88 degrees, relative humidity 23%. Wind northwest at 10 miles an hour, gusting to 20. Minot, sunny. 88 degrees, relative humidity 20%. Wind west at 15 miles an hour, gusting to 22. Dickinson, sunny. 87 degrees, relative humidity 15%. Wind north at 9 miles an hour. Elsewhere around North Dakota, it was 87 at Garrison. It was sunny, with a temperature of 87 at Williston, 82 at Jamestown, and 86 at Fargo. It was mostly sunny, with a temperature of 81 at Grand Forks, and 83 at Devil's Lake. In northern South Dakota, it was sunny. It was 83 at Mobridge, and 81 at Aberdeen. In eastern Montana, it was sunny. It was 88 at Miles City, 88 at Glendive, and 86 at Sydney. Once again, at Bismarck, the temperature was 87 degrees under sunny skies. Here is the forecast for the Bismarck Mendham listening area. Rest of today, sunny. Highs in the mid-90s. West winds 5 to 10 miles per hour with gusts up to 20 miles per hour. Tonight, mostly clear. Lows in the lower 50s. Northwest winds 5 to 10 miles per hour with gusts up to 30 miles per hour. Friday, sunny. Highs in the lower 80s.

Northwest winds 5 to 15 miles per hour. Friday night, increasing clouds. Lows in the mid-50s. Northeast winds around 10 miles per hour. Saturday, sunny. Highs around 90. East winds 5 to 10 miles per hour. Saturday night, mostly clear. Lows in the upper 50s. Sunday, mostly sunny. Highs in the mid-80s. Sunday night, a slight chance of thunderstorms in the evening. Partly cloudy with a chance of showers. Lows in the mid-50s. Chance of rain 40%. Monday, mostly sunny. Highs in the lower 80s. Monday night, partly cloudy. A slight chance of showers and thunderstorms in the evening, then a chance of showers after midnight. Lows in the upper 50s. Chance of rain 30%. Tuesday, mostly sunny with a slight chance of showers. A slight chance of thunderstorms in the afternoon. Highs in the mid-80s. Chance of rain 20%. Tuesday night, partly cloudy with a chance of showers and a slight chance of thunderstorms in the evening, then mostly clear with a slight chance of showers after midnight. Lows in the upper 50s. Chance of rain 40%. Wednesday, mostly sunny. Highs in the lower 80s. 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Providing weather information 24 hours a day from your National Weather Service office in Bismarck. For Western Lake Secaucawea, rest of today, windy. West winds 10 to 20 miles per hour, increasing to 25 to 35 miles per hour late in the afternoon. Patchy smoke late in the afternoon. Sunny. Highs in the lower 90s. Tonight, windy. North winds 25 to 35 miles per hour, becoming light. Mostly clear. Lows in the lower 50s. For Eastern Lake Secaucawea, rest of today, west winds 10 to 15 miles per hour. Gusts up to 30 miles per hour in the afternoon. Sunny. Highs in the lower 90s. Tonight, windy. North winds 20 to 30 miles per hour, decreasing to 10 to 15 miles per hour after midnight. Patchy smoke early in the evening. Mostly clear. Lows in the lower 50s. For Northern Lake Oahe, rest of today, west winds 10 to 15 miles per hour. Patchy smoke late in the morning. Sunny. Highs in the mid-90s. Tonight, windy. West winds around 10 miles per hour, shifting to the north late in the evening, then increasing to 20 to 30 miles per hour after midnight, decreasing to 10 to 20 miles per hour early in the morning. Patchy smoke in the evening. Mostly clear. Lows in the upper 50s. Here are the weather conditions at 2 p.m. Central Daylight Time. Bismarck, sunny. Temperature 91 degrees. Relative humidity 16%. Pressure 29.85 inches and falling. Mendham, sunny. 90 degrees. Relative humidity 24%. Wind northwest at 9 miles an hour. Hazen, sunny. 90 degrees, relative humidity 9%. Harvey, sunny. 90 degrees, relative humidity 22%. Wind west at 8 miles an hour, gusting to 17. Elsewhere around North Dakota, it was 88 at Garrison. It was sunny, with a temperature of 84 at Jamestown and 88 at Fargo. It was mostly sunny, with a temperature of 88 at Williston and 86 at Devil's Lake. In northern South Dakota, it was sunny. It was 86 at Mobridge and 84 at Aberdeen. In eastern Montana, it was sunny. It was 92 at Miles City, 92 at Glendive, and 91 at Sydney. Once again, at Bismarck, the temperature was 91 degrees under sunny skies. Here is the forecast for the Bismarck Mendham listening area. Rest of today, sunny. Highs in the mid-90s. West winds 5 to 10 miles per hour with gusts up to 20 miles per hour. Tonight, mostly clear. Lows in the lower 50s. Northwest winds 5 to 10 miles per hour with gusts up to 30 miles per hour. Friday, sunny. Highs in the lower 80s. Northwest winds 5 to 15 miles per hour. Friday night, increasing clouds. Lows in the mid-50s.

Northeast winds around 10 miles per hour. Saturday, sunny. Highs around 90. East winds 5 to 10 miles per hour. Saturday night, mostly clear. Lows in the upper 50s. Sunday, mostly sunny. Highs in the mid-80s. Sunday night, a slight chance of thunderstorms in the evening. Partly cloudy with a chance of showers. Lows in the mid-50s. Chance of rain 40%. Monday, mostly sunny. Highs in the lower 80s. Monday night, partly cloudy. A slight chance of showers and thunderstorms in the evening, then a chance of showers after midnight. Lows in the upper 50s. Chance of rain 30%. Tuesday, mostly sunny with a slight chance of showers. A slight chance of thunderstorms in the afternoon. Highs in the mid-80s. Chance of rain 20%. Tuesday night, partly cloudy with a chance of showers and a slight chance of thunderstorms in the evening, then mostly clear with a slight chance of showers after midnight. Lows in the upper 50s. Chance of rain 40%. Wednesday, mostly sunny. Highs in the lower 80s. For Western Lake Sakakawea, rest of today, windy. West winds 10 to 20 miles per hour, increasing to 25 to 35 miles per hour late in the afternoon. Patchy smoke late in the afternoon. Sunny. Highs in the lower 90s. Tonight, windy. North winds 25 to 35 miles per hour, becoming light. Mostly clear. Lows in the lower 50s. For Eastern Lake Sakakawea, rest of today, west winds 10 to 15 miles per hour. Gusts up to 30 miles per hour in the afternoon. Sunny. Highs in the lower 90s. Tonight, windy. North winds 20 to 30 miles per hour, decreasing to 10 to 15 miles per hour after midnight. Patchy smoke early in the evening. Mostly clear. Lows in the lower 50s. For Northern Lake Oahe, rest of today, west winds 10 to 15 miles per hour. Patchy smoke late in the morning. Sunny. Highs in the mid-90s. Tonight, windy. West winds around 10 miles per hour, shifting to the north late in the evening, then increasing to 20 to 30 miles per hour after midnight, decreasing to 10 to 20 miles per hour early in the morning. Patchy smoke in the evening. Mostly clear. Lows in the upper 50s. Here are the weather conditions at 2 p.m. Central Daylight Time. Bismarck, sunny. Temperature 91 degrees, relative humidity 16%. Pressure 29.85 inches and falling. Mendham, sunny. 90 degrees, relative humidity 24%. Wind northwest at 9 miles an hour. Hazen, sunny. 90 degrees, relative humidity 9%. Harvey, sunny. 90 degrees, relative humidity 22%. Wind west at 8 miles an hour, gusting to 17. Elsewhere around North Dakota, it was 88 at Garrison. It was sunny, with a temperature of 84 at Jamestown, and 88 at Fargo. It was mostly sunny, with a temperature of 88 at Williston, and 86 at Devil's Lake. In northern South Dakota, it was sunny. It was 86 at Mobridge, and 84 at Aberdeen. In eastern Montana, it was sunny. It was 92 at Miles City, 92 at Glendive, and 91 at Sydney. Once again, at Bismarck, the temperature was 91 degrees under sunny skies. Here is the forecast for the Bismarck-Mendham listening area. Rest of today, sunny. Highs in the mid-90s. West winds 5 to 10 miles per hour with gusts up to 20 miles per hour. Tonight, mostly clear. Lows in the lower 50s. Northwest winds 5 to 10 miles per hour with gusts up to 30 miles per hour. Friday, sunny. Highs in the lower 80s. Northwest winds 5 to 15 miles per hour. Friday night, increasing clouds. Lows in the mid-50s. Northeast winds around 10 miles per hour. Saturday, sunny. Highs around 90. East winds 5 to 10 miles per hour. Saturday night, mostly clear. Lows in the upper 50s. Sunday, mostly sunny. Highs in the mid-80s. Sunday night, a slight chance of thunderstorms in the evening. Partly

Cloudy with a chance of showers. Lows in the mid-50s. Chance of rain 40%. Monday, mostly sunny. Highs in the lower 80s. Monday night, partly cloudy. A slight chance of showers and thunderstorms in the evening, then a chance of showers after midnight. Lows in the upper 50s. Chance of rain 30%. Tuesday, mostly sunny with a slight chance of showers. A slight chance of thunderstorms in the afternoon. Highs in the mid-80s. Chance of rain 20%. Tuesday night, partly cloudy with a chance of showers and a slight chance of thunderstorms in the evening, then mostly clear with a slight chance of showers after midnight. Lows in the upper 50s. Chance of rain 40%. Wednesday, mostly sunny. Highs in the lower 80s. For Western Lake Sakakawea, rest of today, windy. West winds 10 to 20 miles per hour, increasing to 25 to 35 miles per hour late in the afternoon. Patchy smoke late in the afternoon. Sunny. Highs in the lower 90s. Tonight, windy. North winds 25 to 35 miles per hour, becoming light. Mostly clear. Lows in the lower 50s. For Eastern Lake Sakakawea, rest of today, west winds 10 to 15 miles per hour. Gusts up to 30 miles per hour in the afternoon. Sunny. Highs in the lower 90s. Tonight, windy. North winds 20 to 30 miles per hour, decreasing to 10 to 15 miles per hour after midnight. Patchy smoke early in the evening. Mostly clear. Lows in the lower 50s. For Northern Lake Orahi, rest of today, west winds 10 to 15 miles per hour. Patchy smoke late in the morning. Sunny. Highs in the mid-90s. Tonight, windy. West winds around 10 miles per hour, shifting to the north late in the evening, then increasing to 20 to 30 miles per hour after midnight, decreasing to 10 to 20 miles per hour early in the morning. Patchy smoke in the evening. Mostly clear. Lows in the upper 50s. Here are the weather conditions at 2 p.m. Central Daylight Time. Bismarck, sunny. Temperature 91 degrees, relative humidity 16%. Pressure 29.85 inches and falling. Mendham, sunny. 90 degrees, relative humidity 24%. Wind northwest at 9 miles an hour. Hazen, sunny. 90 degrees, relative humidity 9%. Harvey, sunny. 90 degrees, relative humidity 22%. Wind west at 8 miles an hour, gusting to 17. Elsewhere around North Dakota, it was 88 at Garrison. It was sunny, with a temperature of 84 at Jamestown, and 88 at Fargo. It was mostly sunny, with a temperature of 88 at Williston, and 86 at Devil's Lake. In northern South Dakota, it was sunny. It was 86 at Mobridge, and 84 at Aberdeen. In eastern Montana, it was sunny. It was 92 at Miles City, 92 at Glendive, and 91 at Sydney. Once again, at Bismarck, the temperature was 91 degrees under sunny skies. Here is the forecast for the Bismarck-Mendham listening area. Rest of today, sunny. Highs in the mid-90s. West winds 5 to 10 miles per hour with gusts up to 20 miles per hour. Tonight, mostly clear. Lows in the lower 50s. Northwest winds 5 to 10 miles per hour with gusts up to 30 miles per hour. Friday, sunny. Highs in the lower 80s. Northwest winds 5 to 15 miles per hour. Friday night, increasing clouds. Lows in the mid-50s. Northeast winds around 10 miles per hour. Saturday, sunny. Highs around 90. East winds 5 to 10 miles per hour. Saturday night, mostly clear. Lows in the upper 50s. Sunday, mostly sunny. Highs in the mid-80s. Sunday night, a slight chance of thunderstorms in the evening. Partly cloudy with a chance of showers. Lows in the mid-50s. Chance of rain 40%. Monday, mostly sunny. Highs in the lower 80s. Monday night, partly cloudy. A slight chance of showers and thunderstorms in the evening, then a chance of showers after midnight. Lows in the upper 50s. Chance of rain 30%.

Tuesday, mostly sunny with a slight chance of showers. A slight chance of thunderstorms in the afternoon. Highs in the mid-80s. Chance of rain 20%. Tuesday night, partly cloudy with a chance of showers and a slight chance of thunderstorms in the evening, then mostly clear with a slight chance of showers after midnight. Lows in the upper 50s. Chance of rain 40%. Wednesday, mostly sunny. Highs in the lower 80s. For Western Lake Sakakawea, rest of today, windy. West winds 10 to 20 miles per hour, increasing to 25 to 35 miles per hour late in the afternoon. Patchy smoke late in the afternoon. Sunny. Highs in the lower 90s. Tonight, windy. North winds 25 to 35 miles per hour, becoming light. Mostly clear. Lows in the lower 50s. For Eastern Lake Sakakawea, rest of today, west winds 10 to 15 miles per hour. Gusts up to 30 miles per hour in the afternoon. Sunny. Highs in the lower 90s. Tonight, windy. North winds 20 to 30 miles per hour, decreasing to 10 to 15 miles per hour after midnight. Patchy smoke early in the evening. Mostly clear. Lows in the lower 50s. For Northern Lake Oahe, rest of today, west winds 10 to 15 miles per hour. Patchy smoke late in the morning. Sunny. Highs in the mid-90s. Tonight, windy. West winds around 10 miles per hour, shifting to the north late in the evening, then increasing to 20 to 30 miles per hour after midnight, decreasing to 10 to 20 miles per hour early in the morning. Patchy smoke in the evening. Mostly clear. Lows in the upper 50s. Here are the weather conditions at 2 p.m. Central Daylight Time. Bismarck, sunny. Temperature 91 degrees, relative humidity 16%. Pressure 29.85 inches and falling. Mendham, sunny. 90 degrees, relative humidity 24%. Wind northwest at 9 miles an hour. Hazen, sunny. 90 degrees, relative humidity 9%. Harvey, sunny. 90 degrees, relative humidity 22%. Wind west at 8 miles an hour, gusting to 17. Elsewhere around North Dakota, it was 88 at Garrison. It was sunny, with a temperature of 84 at Jamestown, and 88 at Fargo. It was mostly sunny, with a temperature of 88 at Williston, and 86 at Devil's Lake. In northern South Dakota, it was sunny. It was 86 at Mobridge, and 84 at Aberdeen. In eastern Montana, it was sunny. It was 92 at Mile City, 92 at Glendive, and 91 at Sydney. Once again, at Bismarck, the temperature was 91 degrees under sunny skies. Here is the forecast for the Bismarck-Mendham listening area. Rest of today, sunny. Highs in the mid-90s. West winds 5 to 10 miles per hour with gusts up to 20 miles per hour. Tonight, mostly clear. Lows in the lower 50s. Northwest winds 5 to 10 miles per hour with gusts up to 30 miles per hour. Friday, sunny. Highs in the lower 80s. Northwest winds 5 to 15 miles per hour. Friday night, increasing clouds. Lows in the mid-50s. Northeast winds around 10 miles per hour. Saturday, sunny. Highs around 90. East winds 5 to 10 miles per hour. Saturday night, mostly clear. Lows in the upper 50s. Sunday, mostly sunny. Highs in the mid-80s. Sunday night, a slight chance of thunderstorms in the evening. Partly cloudy with a chance of showers. Lows in the mid-50s. Chance of rain 40%. Monday, mostly sunny. Highs in the lower 80s. Monday night, partly cloudy. A slight chance of showers and thunderstorms in the evening, then a chance of showers after midnight. Lows in the upper 50s. Chance of rain 30%. Tuesday, mostly sunny with a slight chance of showers. A slight chance of thunderstorms in the afternoon. Highs in the mid-80s. Chance of rain 20%. Tuesday night, partly cloudy with a chance of showers and a slight chance of thunderstorms in the evening, then mostly clear with a slight chance of showers after midnight. Lows in the upper 50s. Chance of rain 40%.

Wednesday, mostly sunny. Highs in the lower 80s. For Western Lakes Aconcagua, rest of today, windy. West winds 10 to 20 miles per hour, increasing to 25 to 35 miles per hour late in the afternoon. Patchy smoke late in the afternoon. Sunny. Highs in the lower 90s. Tonight, windy. North winds 25 to 35 miles per hour, becoming light. Mostly clear. Lows in the lower 50s. For Eastern Lakes Aconcagua, rest of today, west winds 10 to 15 miles per hour. Gusts up to 30 miles per hour in the afternoon. Sunny. Highs in the lower 90s. Tonight, windy. North winds 20 to 30 miles per hour, decreasing to 10 to 15 miles per hour after midnight. Patchy smoke early in the evening. Mostly clear. Lows in the lower 50s. For Northern Lake Oahe, rest of today, west winds 10 to 15 miles per hour. Patchy smoke late in the morning. Sunny. Highs in the mid-90s. Tonight, windy. West winds around 10 miles per hour, shifting to the north late in the evening, then increasing to 20 to 30 miles per hour after midnight, decreasing to 10 to 20 miles per hour early in the morning. Patchy smoke in the evening. Mostly clear. Lows in the upper 50s. Here are the weather conditions at 2 p.m. Central Daylight Time. Bismarck, sunny. Temperature 91 degrees, relative humidity 16%. Pressure 29.85 inches and falling. Mendham, sunny. 90 degrees, relative humidity 24%. Wind northwest at 9 miles an hour. Hazen, sunny. 90 degrees, relative humidity 9%. Harvey, sunny. 90 degrees, relative humidity 22%. Wind west at 8 miles an hour, gusting to 17. Elsewhere around North Dakota, it was 88 at Garrison. It was sunny, with a temperature of 84 at Jamestown, and 88 at Fargo. It was mostly sunny, with a temperature of 88 at Williston, and 86 at Devil's Lake. In northern South Dakota, it was sunny. It was 86 at Mobridge, and 84 at Aberdeen. In eastern Montana, it was sunny. It was 92 at Mile City, 92 at Glendive, and 91 at Sydney. Once again, at Bismarck, the temperature was 91 degrees under sunny skies. Here is the forecast for the Bismarck-Mendham listening area. Rest of today, sunny. Highs in the mid-90s. West winds 5 to 10 miles per hour with gusts up to 20 miles per hour. Tonight, mostly clear. Lows in the lower 50s. Northwest winds 5 to 10 miles per hour with gusts up to 30 miles per hour. Friday, sunny. Highs in the lower 80s. Northwest winds 5 to 15 miles per hour. Friday night, increasing clouds. Lows in the mid-50s. Northeast winds around 10 miles per hour. Saturday, sunny. Highs around 90. East winds 5 to 10 miles per hour. Saturday night, mostly clear. Lows in the upper 50s. Sunday, mostly sunny. Highs in the mid-80s. Sunday night, a slight chance of thunderstorms in the evening. Partly cloudy with a chance of showers. Lows in the mid-50s. Chance of rain 40%. Monday, mostly sunny. Highs in the lower 80s. Monday night, partly cloudy. A slight chance of showers and thunderstorms in the evening, then a chance of showers after midnight. Lows in the upper 50s. Chance of rain 30%. Tuesday, mostly sunny with a slight chance of showers. A slight chance of thunderstorms in the afternoon. Highs in the mid-80s. Chance of rain 20%. Tuesday night, partly cloudy with a chance of showers and a slight chance of thunderstorms in the evening, then mostly clear with a slight chance of showers after midnight. Lows in the upper 50s. Chance of rain 40%. Wednesday, mostly sunny. Highs in the lower 80s. For Western Lakes Aconcagua, rest of today, windy. West winds 10 to 20 miles per hour, increasing to 25 to 35 miles per hour late in the afternoon. Patchy smoke late in the afternoon. Sunny. Highs in the lower 90s. Tonight, windy.

North winds 25 to 35 miles per hour, becoming light. Mostly clear. Lows in the lower 50s. For eastern Lake Sakakawea, rest of today, west winds 10 to 15 miles per hour. Gusts up to 30 miles per hour in the afternoon. Sunny. Highs in the lower 90s. Tonight, windy. North winds 20 to 30 miles per hour, decreasing to 10 to 15 miles per hour after midnight. Patchy smoke early in the evening. Mostly clear. Lows in the lower 50s. For northern Lake Oahe, rest of today, west winds 10 to 15 miles per hour. Patchy smoke late in the morning. Sunny. Highs in the mid-90s. Tonight, windy. West winds around 10 miles per hour, shifting to the north late in the evening, then increasing to 20 to 30 miles per hour after midnight, decreasing to 10 to 20 miles per hour early in the morning. Patchy smoke in the evening. Mostly clear. Lows in the upper 50s. Here are the weather conditions at 2 p.m. Central Daylight Time. Bismarck, sunny. Temperature 91 degrees, relative humidity 16%. Pressure 29.85 inches and falling. Mendham, sunny. 90 degrees, relative humidity 24%. Wind northwest at 9 miles an hour. Hazen, sunny. 90 degrees, relative humidity 9%. Harvey, sunny. 90 degrees, relative humidity 22%. Wind west at 8 miles an hour, gusting to 17. Elsewhere around North Dakota, it was 88 at Garrison. It was sunny, with a temperature of 84 at Jamestown, and 88 at Fargo. It was mostly sunny, with a temperature of 88 at Williston, and 86 at Devil's Lake. In northern South Dakota, it was sunny. It was 86 at Mobridge, and 84 at Aberdeen. In eastern Montana, it was sunny. It was 92 at Miles City, 92 at Glendive, and 91 at Sydney. Once again, at Bismarck, the temperature was 91 degrees under sunny skies. The regional weather forecast from your National Weather Service office in Bismarck. Low humidity values and gusty west to southwest winds shifting northwest with a cold front will combine with dry fuels to bring critical fire weather conditions to much of western North Dakota. A red flag warning is in effect. Mainly dry conditions through the remainder of the week, then low to medium chances for rain late this weekend into early next week. Notably warmer temperatures today, then cooler but still seasonal temperatures are expected through the weekend into early next week. The detailed forecast for North Dakota, tonight, mostly clear. Lows in the mid-40s to upper 50s. Friday, sunny. Highs in the lower 70s to mid-80s. Friday night, mostly clear. Lows in the 40s to upper 50s. Saturday, mostly clear. Highs in the mid-70s to lower 90s. Here is the forecast for the Bismarck-Mendham listening area. Rest of today, sunny. Highs in the mid-90s. West winds 5 to 10 miles per hour with gusts up to 20 miles per hour. Tonight, mostly clear. Lows in the lower 50s. Northwest winds 5 to 10 miles per hour with gusts up to 30 miles per hour. Friday, sunny. Highs in the lower 80s. Northwest winds 5 to 15 miles per hour. Friday night, increasing clouds. Lows in the mid-50s. Northeast winds around 10 miles per hour. Saturday, sunny. Highs around 90. East winds 5 to 10 miles per hour. Saturday night, mostly clear. Lows in the upper 50s. Sunday, mostly sunny. Highs in the mid-80s. Sunday night, a slight chance of thunderstorms in the evening. Partly cloudy with a chance of showers. Lows in the mid-50s. Chance of rain 40%. Monday, mostly sunny. Highs in the lower 80s. Monday night, partly cloudy. A slight chance of showers and thunderstorms in the evening, then a chance of showers after midnight. Lows in the upper 50s. Chance of rain 30%. Tuesday, mostly sunny with a slight chance of showers. A slight chance of thunderstorms in the afternoon. Highs in the mid-80s. Chance of rain 20%. Tuesday night, partly cloudy with a chance of showers and a slight chance of thunderstorms in the

evening, then mostly clear with a slight chance of showers after midnight. Lows in the upper 50s. Chance of rain 40%. Wednesday, mostly sunny. Highs in the lower 80s. For Western Lake Sakakawea, rest of today, windy. West winds 10 to 20 miles per hour, increasing to 25 to 35 miles per hour late in the afternoon. Patchy smoke late in the afternoon. Sunny. Highs in the lower 90s. Tonight, windy. North winds 25 to 35 miles per hour, becoming light. Mostly clear. Lows in the lower 50s. For Eastern Lake Sakakawea, rest of today, west winds 10 to 15 miles per hour. Gusts up to 30 miles per hour in the afternoon. Sunny. Highs in the lower 90s. Tonight, windy. North winds 20 to 30 miles per hour, decreasing to 10 to 15 miles per hour after midnight. Patchy smoke early in the evening. Mostly clear. Lows in the lower 50s. For Northern Lake Oahe, rest of today, west winds 10 to 15 miles per hour. Patchy smoke late in the morning. Sunny. Highs in the mid-90s. Tonight, windy. West winds around 10 miles per hour, shifting to the north late in the evening, then increasing to 20 to 30 miles per hour after midnight, decreasing to 10 to 20 miles per hour early in the morning. Patchy smoke in the evening. Mostly clear. Lows in the upper 50s. 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Providing weather information 24 hours a day from your National Weather Service office in Bismarck. Here are the weather conditions at 2 p.m. Central Daylight Time. Bismarck, sunny. Temperature 91 degrees, relative humidity 16%. Pressure 29.85 inches and falling. Mendham, sunny. 90 degrees, relative humidity 24%. Wind northwest at 9 miles an hour. Hazen, sunny. 90 degrees, relative humidity 9%. Harvey, sunny. 90 degrees, relative humidity 22%. Wind west at 8 miles an hour, gusting to 17. Elsewhere around North Dakota, it was 88 at Garrison. It was sunny, with a temperature of 84 at Jamestown, and 88 at Fargo. It was mostly sunny, with a temperature of 88 at Williston, and 86 at Devil's Lake. In northern South Dakota, it was sunny. It was 86 at Mobridge, and 84 at Aberdeen. In eastern Montana, it was sunny. It was 92 at Mile City, 92 at Glendive, and 91 at Sydney. Once again, at Bismarck, the temperature was 91 degrees under sunny skies. The regional weather forecast from your National Weather Service office in Bismarck. Low humidity values and gusty west to southwest winds shifting northwest with a cold front will combine with dry fuels to bring critical fire weather conditions to much of western North Dakota. A red flag warning is in effect. Mainly dry conditions through the remainder of the week, then low to medium chances for rain late this weekend into early next week. Notably warmer temperatures today. A red flag warning is in effect. Mainly dry conditions through the remainder of the week, then low to medium chances for rain late this weekend into early next week. Notably warmer temperatures today, then cooler but still seasonal temperatures are expected through the weekend into early next week. The detailed forecast for North Dakota, tonight, mostly clear. Lows in the mid-40s to upper 50s. Friday, sunny. Highs in the lower 70s to mid-80s. Friday night, mostly clear. Lows in the 40s to upper 50s. Saturday, mostly clear. Highs in the mid-70s to lower 90s. Here is the forecast for the Bismarck-Minden listening area. Rest of today, sunny. Highs in the mid-90s. West winds 5 to 10 miles per hour with gusts up to 20 miles per hour. Tonight, mostly clear. Lows in the lower 50s. Northwest winds 5 to 10 miles per hour with gusts up to 30 miles per hour. Friday, sunny. Highs in the lower 80s. Northwest winds 5 to 15 miles per hour. Friday night, increasing clouds. Lows in the mid-50s. Northeast winds around 10 miles per hour.

Saturday, sunny. Highs around 90. East winds 5 to 10 miles per hour. Saturday night, mostly clear. Lows in the upper 50s. Sunday, mostly sunny. Highs in the mid 80s. Sunday night, a slight chance of thunderstorms in the evening. Partly cloudy with a chance of showers. Lows in the mid 50s. Chance of rain 40%. Monday, mostly sunny. Highs in the lower 80s. Monday night, partly cloudy. A slight chance of showers and thunderstorms in the evening, then a chance of showers after midnight. Lows in the upper 50s. Chance of rain 30%. Tuesday, mostly sunny with a slight chance of showers. A slight chance of thunderstorms in the afternoon. Highs in the mid-80s. Chance of rain 20%. Tuesday night, partly cloudy with a chance of showers and a slight chance of thunderstorms in the evening, then mostly clear with a slight chance of showers after midnight. Lows in the upper 50s. Chance of rain 40%. Wednesday, mostly sunny. Highs in the lower 80s. For Western Lake Sakakawea, rest of today, windy. West winds 10 to 20 miles per hour, increasing to 25 to 35 miles per hour late in the afternoon. Patchy smoke late in the afternoon. Sunny. Highs in the lower 90s. Tonight, windy. North winds 25 to 35 miles per hour, becoming light. Mostly clear. Lows in the lower 50s. For Eastern Lake Sakakawea, rest of today, west winds 10 to 15 miles per hour. Gusts up to 30 miles per hour in the afternoon. Sunny. Highs in the lower 90s. Tonight, windy. North winds 20 to 30 miles per hour, decreasing to 10 to 15 miles per hour after midnight. Patchy smoke early in the evening. Mostly clear. Lows in the lower 50s. For Northern Lake Orahi, rest of today, west winds 10 to 15 miles per hour. Patchy smoke late in the morning. Sunny. Highs in the mid-90s. Tonight, windy. West winds around 10 miles per hour, shifting to the north late in the evening, then increasing to 20 to 30 miles per hour after midnight, decreasing to 10 to 20 miles per hour early in the morning. Patchy smoke in the evening. Mostly clear. Lows in the upper 50s. Here are the weather conditions at 2 p.m. Central Daylight Time. Bismarck, sunny. Temperature 91 degrees, relative humidity 16%. Pressure 29.85 inches and falling. Mendham, sunny. 90 degrees, relative humidity 24%. Wind northwest at 9 miles an hour. Hazen, sunny. 90 degrees, relative humidity 9%. Harvey, sunny. 90 degrees, relative humidity 22%. Wind west at 8 miles an hour, gusting to 17. Elsewhere around North Dakota, it was 88 at Garrison. It was sunny, with a temperature of 84 at Jamestown, and 88 at Fargo. It was mostly sunny, with a temperature of 88 at Williston, and 86 at Devil's Lake. In northern South Dakota, it was sunny. It was 86 at Mobridge, and 84 at Aberdeen. In eastern Montana, it was sunny. It was 92 at Miles City, 92 at Glendive, and 91 at Sydney. Once again, at Bismarck, the temperature was 91 degrees under sunny skies. The regional weather forecast from your National Weather Service office in Bismarck. Low humidity values and gusty west to southwest winds shifting northwest with a cold front will combine with dry fuels to bring critical fire weather conditions to much of western North Dakota. A red flag warning is in effect. Mainly dry conditions through the remainder of the week, then low to medium chances for rain late this weekend into early next week. Notably warmer temperatures today, then cooler but still seasonal temperatures are expected through the weekend into early next week. The detailed forecast for North Dakota, tonight, mostly clear. Lows in the mid-40s to upper 50s. Friday, sunny. Highs in the lower 70s to mid-80s. Friday night, mostly clear. Lows in the 40s to upper 50s. Saturday, mostly clear. Highs in the mid-70s to lower 90s. Here is the forecast for the Bismarck-Mendham listening area. Rest of today, sunny. Highs in the mid-90s.

West winds 5 to 10 miles per hour with gusts up to 20 miles per hour. Tonight, mostly clear. Lows in the lower 50s. Northwest winds 5 to 10 miles per hour with gusts up to 30 miles per hour. Friday, sunny. Highs in the lower 80s. Northwest winds 5 to 15 miles per hour. Friday night, increasing clouds. Lows in the mid-50s. Northeast winds around 10 miles per hour. Saturday, sunny. Highs around 90. East winds 5 to 10 miles per hour. Saturday night, mostly clear. Lows in the upper 50s. Sunday, mostly sunny. Highs in the mid-80s. Sunday night, a slight chance of thunderstorms in the evening. Partly cloudy with a chance of showers. Lows in the mid-50s. Chance of rain 40%. Monday, mostly sunny. Highs in the lower 80s. Monday night, partly cloudy. A slight chance of showers and thunderstorms in the evening, then a chance of showers after midnight. Lows in the upper 50s. Chance of rain 30%. Tuesday, mostly sunny with a slight chance of showers. A slight chance of thunderstorms in the afternoon. Highs in the mid-80s. Chance of rain 20%. Tuesday night, partly cloudy with a chance of showers and a slight chance of thunderstorms in the evening, then mostly clear with a slight chance of showers after midnight. Lows in the upper 50s. Chance of rain 40%. Wednesday, mostly sunny. Highs in the lower 80s. For Western Lake Sakakawea, rest of today, windy. West winds 10 to 20 miles per hour, increasing to 25 to 35 miles per hour late in the afternoon. Patchy smoke late in the afternoon. Sunny. Highs in the lower 90s. Tonight, windy. North winds 25 to 35 miles per hour, becoming light. Mostly clear. Lows in the lower 50s. For Eastern Lake Sakakawea, rest of today, west winds 10 to 15 miles per hour. Gusts up to 30 miles per hour in the afternoon. Sunny. Highs in the lower 90s. Tonight, windy. North winds 20 to 30 miles per hour, decreasing to 10 to 15 miles per hour after midnight. Patchy smoke early in the evening. Mostly clear. Lows in the lower 50s. For Northern Lake Oahe, rest of today, west winds 10 to 15 miles per hour. Patchy smoke late in the morning. Sunny. Highs in the mid-90s. Tonight, windy. West winds around 10 miles per hour, shifting to the north late in the evening, then increasing to 20 to 30 miles per hour after midnight, decreasing to 10 to 20 miles per hour early in the morning. Patchy smoke in the evening. Mostly clear. Lows in the upper 50s. Here are the weather conditions at 2 p.m. Central Daylight Time. Bismarck, sunny. Temperature 91 degrees, relative humidity 16%. Pressure 29.85 inches and falling. Mendham, sunny. 90 degrees, relative humidity 24%. Wind northwest at 9 miles an hour. Hazen, sunny. 90 degrees, relative humidity 9%. Harvey, sunny. 90 degrees, relative humidity 22%. Wind west at 8 miles an hour, gusting to 17. Elsewhere around North Dakota, it was 88 at Garrison. It was sunny, with a temperature of 84 at Jamestown, and 88 at Fargo. It was mostly sunny, with a temperature of 88 at Williston, and 86 at Devil's Lake. In northern South Dakota, it was sunny. It was 86 at Mobridge, and 84 at Aberdeen. In eastern Montana, it was sunny. It was 92 at Miles City, 92 at Glendive, and 91 at Sydney. Once again, at Bismarck, the temperature was 91 degrees under sunny skies. The regional weather forecast from your National Weather Service office in Bismarck. Low humidity values and gusty west to southwest winds shifting northwest with a cold front will combine with dry fuels to bring critical fire weather conditions to much of western North Dakota. A red flag warning is in effect. Mainly dry conditions through the remainder of the week, then low to medium chances for rain late this weekend into early next week. Notably warmer temperatures today, then cooler but still seasonal temperatures are expected through the weekend into early next week.

miles per hour. Friday, sunny. Highs in the lower 80s. Northwest winds 5 to 15 miles per hour. Friday night, increasing clouds. Lows in the mid-50s. Northeast winds around 10 miles per hour. Saturday, sunny. Highs around 90. East winds 5 to 10 miles per hour. Saturday night, mostly clear. Lows in the upper 50s. Sunday, mostly sunny. Highs in the mid-80s. Sunday night, a slight chance of thunderstorms in the evening. Partly cloudy with a chance of showers. Lows in the mid-50s. Chance of rain 40%. Monday, mostly sunny. Highs in the lower 80s. Monday night, partly cloudy. A slight chance of showers and thunderstorms in the evening, then a chance of showers after midnight. Lows in the upper 50s. Chance of rain 30%. Tuesday, mostly sunny with a slight chance of showers. A slight chance of thunderstorms in the afternoon. Highs in the mid-80s. Chance of rain 20%. Tuesday night, partly cloudy with a chance of showers and a slight chance of thunderstorms in the evening, then mostly clear with a slight chance of showers after midnight. Lows in the upper 50s. Chance of rain 40%. Wednesday, mostly sunny. Highs in the lower 80s. For Western Lakes Aconcagua, rest of today, windy. West winds 10 to 20 miles per hour, increasing to 25 to 35 miles per hour late in the afternoon. Patchy smoke late in the afternoon. Sunny. Highs in the lower 90s. Tonight, windy. North winds 25 to 35 miles per hour, becoming light. Mostly clear. Lows in the lower 50s. For Eastern Lakes Aconcagua, rest of today, west winds 10 to 15 miles per hour. Gusts up to 30 miles per hour in the afternoon. Sunny. Highs in the lower 90s. Tonight, windy. North winds 20 to 30 miles per hour, decreasing to 10 to 15 miles per hour after midnight. Patchy smoke early in the evening. Mostly clear. Lows in the lower 50s. For Northern Lake Oahe, rest of today, west winds 10 to 15 miles per hour. Patchy smoke late in the morning. Sunny. Highs in the mid-90s. Tonight, windy. West winds around 10 miles per hour, shifting to the north late in the evening, then increasing to 20 to 30 miles per hour after midnight, decreasing to 10 to 20 miles per hour early in the morning. Patchy smoke in the evening. Mostly clear. Lows in the upper 50s. Here are the weather conditions at 2 p.m. Central Daylight Time. Bismarck, sunny. Temperature 91 degrees, relative humidity 16%. Pressure 29.85 inches and falling. Mendham, sunny. 90 degrees, relative humidity 24%. Wind northwest at 9 miles an hour. Hazen, sunny. 90 degrees, relative humidity 9%. Harvey, sunny. 90 degrees, relative humidity 22%. Wind west at 8 miles an hour, gusting to 17. Elsewhere around North Dakota, it was 88 at Garrison. It was sunny, with a temperature of 84 at Jamestown, and 88 at Fargo. It was mostly sunny, with a temperature of 88 at Williston, and 86 at Devil's Lake. In northern South Dakota, it was sunny. It was 86 at Mobridge, and 84 at Aberdeen. In eastern Montana, it was sunny. It was 92 at Miles City, 92 at Glendive, and 91 at Sydney. Once again, at Bismarck, the temperature was 91 degrees under sunny skies. The regional weather forecast from your National Weather Service office in Bismarck. Low humidity values and gusty west to southwest winds shifting northwest with a cold front will combine with dry fuels to bring critical fire weather conditions to much of western North Dakota. A red flag warning is in effect. Mainly dry conditions through the remainder of the week, then low to medium chances for rain late this weekend into early next week. Notably warmer temperatures today, then cooler but still seasonal temperatures are expected through the weekend into early next week. The detailed forecast for North Dakota, tonight, mostly clear. Lows in the mid-40s to upper 50s. Friday, sunny. Highs in the lower 70s to mid-80s. Friday night, mostly clear.

Clear. Lows in the 40s to upper 50s. Saturday, mostly clear. Highs in the mid-70s to lower 90s. Here is the forecast for the Bismarck Minden listening area. Rest of today, sunny. Highs in the mid-90s. West winds 5 to 10 miles per hour with gusts up to 20 miles per hour. Tonight, mostly clear. Lows in the lower 50s. Northwest winds 5 to 10 miles per hour with gusts up to 30 miles per hour. Friday, sunny. Highs in the lower 80s. Northwest winds 5 to 15 miles per hour. Friday night, increasing clouds. Lows in the mid-50s. Northeast winds around 10 miles per hour. Saturday, sunny. Highs around 90. East winds 5 to 10 miles per hour. Saturday night, mostly clear. Lows in the upper 50s. Sunday, mostly sunny. Highs in the mid-80s. Sunday night, a slight chance of thunderstorms in the evening. Partly cloudy with a chance of showers. Lows in the mid-50s. Chance of rain 40%. Monday, mostly sunny. Highs in the lower 80s. Monday night, partly cloudy. A slight chance of showers and thunderstorms in the evening, then a chance of showers after midnight. Lows in the upper 50s. Chance of rain 30%. Tuesday, mostly sunny with a slight chance of showers. A slight chance of thunderstorms in the afternoon. Highs in the mid-80s. Chance of rain 20%. Tuesday night, partly cloudy with a chance of showers and a slight chance of thunderstorms in the evening, then mostly clear with a slight chance of showers after midnight. Lows in the upper 50s. Chance of rain 40%. Wednesday, mostly sunny. Highs in the lower 80s. For Western Lake Sakakawea, rest of today, windy. West winds 10 to 20 miles per hour, increasing to 25 to 35 miles per hour late in the afternoon. Patchy smoke late in the afternoon. Sunny. Highs in the lower 90s. Tonight, windy. North winds 25 to 35 miles per hour, becoming light. Mostly clear. Lows in the lower 50s. For Eastern Lake Sakakawea, rest of today, west winds 10 to 15 miles per hour. Gusts up to 30 miles per hour in the afternoon. Sunny. Highs in the lower 90s. Tonight, windy. North winds 20 to 30 miles per hour, decreasing to 10 to 15 miles per hour after midnight. Patchy smoke early in the evening. Mostly clear. Lows in the lower 50s. For Northern Lake Oahe, rest of today, west winds 10 to 15 miles per hour. Patchy smoke late in the morning. Sunny. Highs in the mid-90s. Tonight, windy. West winds around 10 miles per hour, shifting to the north late in the evening, then increasing to 20 to 30 miles per hour after midnight, decreasing to 10 to 20 miles per hour early in the morning. Patchy smoke in the evening. Mostly clear. Lows in the upper 50s. Here are the weather conditions at 2 p.m. Central Daylight Time. Bismarck, sunny. Temperature 91 degrees, relative humidity 16%. Pressure 29.85 inches and falling. Minden, sunny. 90 degrees, relative humidity 24%. Wind northwest at 9 miles an hour. Hazen, sunny. 90 degrees, relative humidity 9%. Harvey, sunny. 90 degrees, relative humidity 22%. Wind west at 8 miles an hour, gusting to 17. Elsewhere around North Dakota, it was 88 at Garrison. It was sunny, with a temperature of 84 at Jamestown, and 88 at Fargo. It was mostly sunny, with a temperature of 88 at Williston, and 86 at Devil's Lake. In northern South Dakota, it was sunny. It was 86 at Mobridge, and 84 at Aberdeen. In eastern Montana, it was sunny. It was 92 at Miles City, 92 at Glendive, and 91 at Sydney. Once again, at Bismarck, the temperature was 91 degrees under sunny skies. The regional weather forecast from your National Weather Service office in Bismarck. Low humidity values and gusty west to southwest winds shifting northwest with a cold front will combine with dry fuels to bring critical fire weather conditions to much of west.

western North Dakota. A red flag warning is in effect. Mainly dry conditions through the remainder of the week, then low to medium chances for rain late this weekend into early next week. Notably warmer temperatures today, then cooler but still seasonal temperatures are expected through the weekend into early next week. The detailed forecast for North Dakota, tonight, mostly clear. Lows in the mid-40s to upper 50s. Friday, sunny. Highs in the lower 70s to mid-80s. Friday night, mostly clear. Lows in the 40s to upper 50s. Saturday, mostly clear. Highs in the mid-70s to lower 90s. Here is the forecast for the Bismarck Minden listening area. Rest of today, sunny. Highs in the mid-90s. West winds 5 to 10 miles per hour with gusts up to 20 miles per hour. Tonight, mostly clear. Lows in the lower 50s. Northwest winds 5 to 10 miles per hour with gusts up to 30 miles per hour. Friday, sunny. Highs in the lower 80s. Northwest winds 5 to 15 miles per hour. Friday night, increasing clouds. Lows in the mid-50s. Northeast winds around 10 miles per hour. Saturday, sunny. Highs around 90. East winds 5 to 10 miles per hour. Saturday night, mostly clear. Lows in the upper 50s. Sunday, mostly sunny. Highs in the mid-80s. Sunday night, a slight chance of thunderstorms in the evening. Partly cloudy with a chance of showers. Lows in the mid-50s. Chance of rain 40%. Monday, mostly sunny. Highs in the lower 80s. Monday night, partly cloudy. A slight chance of showers and thunderstorms in the evening, then a chance of showers after midnight. Lows in the upper 50s. Chance of rain 30%. Tuesday, mostly sunny with a slight chance of showers. A slight chance of thunderstorms in the afternoon. Highs in the mid-80s. Chance of rain 20%. Tuesday night, partly cloudy with a chance of showers and a slight chance of thunderstorms in the evening, then mostly clear with a slight chance of showers after midnight. Lows in the upper 50s. Chance of rain 40%. Wednesday, mostly sunny. Highs in the lower 80s. For Western Lake Sakakawea, rest of today, windy. West winds 10 to 20 miles per hour, increasing to 25 to 35 miles per hour late in the afternoon. Patchy smoke late in the afternoon. Sunny. Highs in the lower 90s. Tonight, windy. North winds 25 to 35 miles per hour, becoming light. Mostly clear. Lows in the lower 50s. For Eastern Lake Sakakawea, rest of today, west winds 10 to 15 miles per hour. Gusts up to 30 miles per hour in the afternoon. Sunny. Highs in the lower 90s. Tonight, windy. North winds 20 to 30 miles per hour, decreasing to 10 to 15 miles per hour after midnight. Patchy smoke early in the evening. Mostly clear. Lows in the lower 50s. For Northern Lake Oahe, rest of today, west winds 10 to 15 miles per hour. Patchy smoke late in the morning. Sunny. Highs in the mid-90s. Tonight, windy. West winds around 10 miles per hour, shifting to the north late in the evening, then increasing to 20 to 30 miles per hour after midnight, decreasing to 10 to 20 miles per hour early in the morning. Patchy smoke in the evening. Mostly clear. Lows in the upper 50s. Here are the weather conditions at 2 p.m. Central Daylight Time. Bismarck, sunny. Temperature 91 degrees, relative humidity 16%. Pressure 29.85 inches and falling. Minden, sunny. 90 degrees, relative humidity 24%. Wind northwest at 9 miles an hour. Hazen, sunny. 90 degrees, relative humidity 9%. Harvey, sunny. 90 degrees, relative humidity 22%. Wind west at 8 miles an hour, gusting to 17. Elsewhere around North Dakota, it was 88 at Garrison. It was sunny, with a temperature of 84 at Jamestown, and 88 at Fargo. It was mostly sunny, with a temperature of 88 at Williston, and 86 at Devil's Lake. In northern South Dakota, it was sunny,

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In eastern Montana, it was sunny. It was 92 at Miles City, 92 at Glendive, and 91 at Sydney. Once again, at Bismarck, the temperature was 91 degrees under sunny skies. 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Providing weather information 24 hours a day from your National Weather Service office in Bismarck. The regional weather forecast from your National Weather Service office in Bismarck. Low humidity values and gusty west to southwest winds shifting northwest with a cold front will combine with dry fuels to bring critical fire weather conditions to much of western North Dakota. A red flag warning is in effect. Mainly dry conditions through the remainder of the week, then low to medium chances for rain late this weekend into early next week. Notably warmer temperatures today, then cooler but still seasonal temperatures are expected through the weekend into early next week. The detailed forecast for North Dakota, tonight, mostly clear. Lows in the mid-40s to upper 50s. Friday, sunny. Highs in the lower 70s to mid-80s. Friday night, mostly clear. Lows in the 40s to upper 50s. Saturday, mostly clear. Highs in the mid-70s to lower 90s. Here is the forecast for the Bismarck Minden listening area. Rest of today, sunny. Highs in the mid-90s. West winds 5 to 10 miles per hour with gusts up to 20 miles per hour. Tonight, mostly clear. Lows in the lower 50s. Northwest winds 5 to 10 miles per hour with gusts up to 30 miles per hour. Friday, sunny. Highs in the lower 80s. Northwest winds 5 to 15 miles per hour. Friday night, increasing clouds. Lows in the mid-50s. Northeast winds around 10 miles per hour. Saturday, sunny. Highs around 90. East winds 5 to 10 miles per hour. Saturday night, mostly clear. Lows in the upper 50s. Sunday, mostly sunny. Highs in the mid-80s. Sunday night, a slight chance of thunderstorms in the evening. Partly cloudy with a chance of showers. Lows in the mid-50s. Chance of rain 40%. Monday, mostly sunny. Highs in the lower 80s. Monday night, partly cloudy. A slight chance of showers and thunderstorms in the evening, then a chance of showers after midnight. Lows in the upper 50s. Chance of rain 30%. Tuesday, mostly sunny with a slight chance of showers. A slight chance of thunderstorms in the afternoon. Highs in the mid-80s. Chance of rain 20%. Tuesday night, partly cloudy with a chance of showers and a slight chance of thunderstorms in the evening, then mostly clear with a slight chance of showers after midnight. Lows in the upper 50s. Chance of rain 40%. Wednesday, mostly sunny. Highs in the lower 80s. For Western Lake Sakakawea, rest of today, windy. West winds 10 to 20 miles per hour increasing to 25 to 35 miles per hour late in the afternoon. Patchy smoke late in the afternoon. Sunny. Highs in the lower 90s. Tonight, windy. North winds 25 to 35 miles per hour becoming light. Mostly clear. Lows in the lower 50s. For Eastern Lake Sakakawea, rest of today, west winds 10 to 15 miles per hour. Gusts up to 30 miles per hour in the afternoon. Sunny. Highs in the lower 90s. Tonight, windy. North winds 20 to 30 miles per hour decreasing to 10 to 15 miles per hour after midnight. Patchy smoke early in the evening. Mostly clear. Lows in the lower 50s. For Northern Lake Oahe, rest of today, west winds 10 to 15 miles per hour. Patchy smoke late in the morning. Sunny. Highs in the mid-90s. Tonight, windy. West winds around 10 miles per hour shifting to the north late in the evening, then increasing to 20 to 30 miles per hour after midnight, decreasing to 10 to 20 miles per hour early in the morning. Patchy smoke in the evening. Mostly clear. Lows in the upper 50s. Here are the weather conditions at 3 p.m. Central Daylight Time. Bismarck, sunny. Temperature 92 degrees, relative.
relative humidity 14%. Wind variable at 7 miles an hour. Pressure 29.84 inches and falling. Mendan, sunny. 90 degrees, relative humidity 25%. Hazen, sunny. 91 degrees, relative humidity 8%. Wind northwest at 9 miles an hour. Harvey, sunny. 91 degrees, relative humidity 21%. Wind west at 10 miles an hour, gusting to 17. Minot, sunny. 90 degrees, relative humidity 20%. Wind southwest at 9 miles an hour, gusting to 22. Dickinson, sunny. 91 degrees, relative humidity 13%. Wind variable at 6 miles an hour. Elsewhere around North Dakota, it was 88 at Garrison. It was sunny, with a temperature of 93 at Williston, 86 at Jamestown, and 88 at Fargo. It was mostly sunny, with a temperature of 86 at Grand Forks, and 87 at Devil's Lake. In northern South Dakota, it was sunny. It was 88 at Mobridge, and 85 at Aberdeen. In eastern Montana, it was sunny. It was 93 at Miles City, 94 at Glendive, and 94 at Sydney. Once again, at Bismarck, the temperature was 92 degrees under sunny skies. The regional weather forecast from your National Weather Service office in Bismarck. Low humidity values and gusty west to southwest winds shifting northwest with a cold front will combine with dry fuels to bring critical fire weather conditions to much of western North Dakota. A red flag warning is in effect. Mainly dry conditions through the remainder of the week, then low to medium chances for rain late this weekend into early next week. Notably warmer temperatures today, then cooler but still seasonal temperatures are expected through the weekend into early next week. The detailed forecast for North Dakota, tonight, mostly clear. Lows in the mid-40s to upper 50s. Friday, sunny. Highs in the lower 70s to mid-80s. Friday night, mostly clear. Lows in the 40s to upper 50s. Saturday, mostly clear. Highs in the mid-70s to lower 90s. Here is the forecast for the Bismarck-Mendon listening area. Rest of today, sunny. Highs in the mid-90s. West winds 5 to 10 miles per hour with gusts up to 20 miles per hour. Tonight, mostly clear. Lows in the lower 50s. Northwest winds 5 to 10 miles per hour with gusts up to 30 miles per hour. Friday, sunny. Highs in the lower 80s. Northwest winds 5 to 15 miles per hour. Friday night, increasing clouds. Lows in the mid-50s. Northeast winds around 10 miles per hour. Saturday, sunny. Highs around 90. East winds 5 to 10 miles per hour. Saturday night, mostly clear. Lows in the upper 50s. Sunday, mostly sunny. Highs in the mid-80s. Sunday night, a slight chance of thunderstorms in the evening. Partly cloudy with a chance of showers. Lows in the mid-50s. Chance of rain 40%. Monday, mostly sunny. Highs in the lower 80s. Monday night, partly cloudy. A slight chance of showers and thunderstorms in the evening, then a chance of showers after midnight. Lows in the upper 50s. Chance of rain 30%. Tuesday, mostly sunny with a slight chance of showers. A slight chance of thunderstorms in the afternoon. Highs in the mid-80s. Chance of rain 20%. Tuesday night, partly cloudy with a chance of showers and a slight chance of thunderstorms in the evening, then mostly clear with a slight chance of showers after midnight. Lows in the upper 50s. Chance of rain 40%. Wednesday, mostly sunny. Highs in the lower 80s. For Western Lake Sakakawea, rest of today, windy. West winds 10 to 20 miles per hour increasing to 25 to 35 miles per hour late in the afternoon. Patchy smoke late in the afternoon. Sunny. Highs in the lower 90s. Tonight, windy. North winds 25 to 35 miles per hour becoming light. Mostly clear. Lows in the lower 50s. For Eastern Lake Sakakawea, rest of today, west winds 10 to 15 miles per hour. Gusts up to 30 miles per hour in the afternoon. Sunny.

Highs in the lower 90s. Tonight, windy. North winds 20 to 30 miles per hour, decreasing to 10 to 15 miles per hour after midnight. Patchy smoke early in the evening. Mostly clear. Lows in the lower 50s. For northern Lake Oahe, rest of today, west winds 10 to 15 miles per hour. Patchy smoke late in the morning. Sunny. Highs in the mid-90s. Tonight, windy. West winds around 10 miles per hour, shifting to the north late in the evening, then increasing to 20 to 30 miles per hour after midnight, decreasing to 10 to 20 miles per hour early in the morning. Patchy smoke in the evening. Mostly clear. Lows in the upper 50s. Here are the weather conditions at 3 p.m. Central Daylight Time. Bismarck, sunny. Temperature 92 degrees, relative humidity 14%. Wind variable at 7 miles an hour. Pressure 29.84 inches and falling. Mendham, sunny. 90 degrees, relative humidity 25%. Hazen, sunny. 91 degrees, relative humidity 8%. Wind northwest at 9 miles an hour. Harvey, sunny. 91 degrees, relative humidity 21%. Wind west at 10 miles an hour, gusting to 17. Minot, sunny. 90 degrees, relative humidity 20%. Wind southwest at 9 miles an hour, gusting to 22. Dickinson, sunny. 91 degrees, relative humidity 13%. Wind variable at 6 miles an hour. Elsewhere around North Dakota, it was 88 at Garrison. It was sunny, with a temperature of 93 at Williston, 86 at Jamestown, and 88 at Fargo. It was mostly sunny, with a temperature of 86 at Grand Forks, and 87 at Devil's Lake. In northern South Dakota, it was sunny. It was 88 at Mobridge, and 85 at Aberdeen. In eastern Montana, it was sunny. It was 93 at Miles City, 94 at Glendive, and 94 at Sydney. Once again, at Bismarck, the temperature was 92 degrees under sunny skies. Here are the weather conditions at 3 p.m. Central Daylight Time. Bismarck, sunny. Temperature 92 degrees, relative humidity 14%. Wind variable at 7 miles an hour. Pressure 29.84 inches and falling. Mendham, sunny. 90 degrees, relative humidity 25%. Hazen, sunny. 91 degrees, relative humidity 8%. Wind northwest at 9 miles an hour. Harvey, sunny. 91 degrees, relative humidity 21%. Wind west at 10 miles an hour, gusting to 17. Minot, sunny. 90 degrees, relative humidity 20%. Wind southwest at 9 miles an hour, gusting to 22. Dickinson, sunny. 91 degrees, relative humidity 13%. Wind variable at 6 miles an hour. Elsewhere around North Dakota, it was 88 at Garrison. It was sunny, with a temperature of 93 at Williston, 86 at Jamestown, and 88 at Fargo. It was mostly sunny, with a temperature of 86 at Grand Forks, and 87 at Devil's Lake. In northern South Dakota, it was sunny. It was 88 at Mobridge, and 85 at Aberdeen. In eastern Montana, it was sunny. It was 93 at Miles City, 94 at Glendive, and 94 at Sydney. Once again, at Bismarck, the temperature was 92 degrees under sunny skies. The regional weather forecast from your National Weather Service office in Bismarck. Low humidity values and gusty west to southwest winds shifting northwest with a cold front will combine with dry fuels to bring critical fire weather conditions to much of western North Dakota. A red flag warning is in effect. Mainly dry conditions through the remainder of the week, then low to medium chances for rain late this weekend into early next week. Notably warmer temperatures today, then cooler but still seasonal temperatures are expected through the weekend into early next week. The detailed forecast for North Dakota, tonight, mostly clear. Lows in the mid-40s to upper 50s. Friday, sunny. Highs in the lower 70s to mid-80s. Friday night, mostly clear. Lows in the 40s to upper 50s. Saturday, mostly clear.

highs in the mid-70s to lower 90s. Here is the forecast for the Bismarck Minden listening area. Rest of today, sunny. Highs in the mid-90s. West winds 5 to 10 miles per hour with gusts up to 20 miles per hour. Tonight, mostly clear. Lows in the lower 50s. Northwest winds 5 to 10 miles per hour with gusts up to 30 miles per hour. Friday, sunny. Highs in the lower 80s. Northwest winds 5 to 15 miles per hour. Friday night, increasing clouds. Lows in the mid-50s. Northeast winds around 10 miles per hour. Saturday, sunny. Highs around 90. East winds 5 to 10 miles per hour. Saturday night, mostly clear. Lows in the upper 50s. Sunday, mostly sunny. Highs in the mid-80s. Sunday night, a slight chance of thunderstorms in the evening. Partly cloudy with a chance of showers. Lows in the mid-50s. Chance of rain 40%. Monday, mostly sunny. Highs in the lower 80s. Monday night, partly cloudy. A slight chance of showers and thunderstorms in the evening, then a chance of showers after midnight. Lows in the upper 50s. Chance of rain 30%. Tuesday, mostly sunny with a slight chance of showers. A slight chance of thunderstorms in the afternoon. Highs in the mid-80s. Chance of rain 20%. Tuesday night, partly cloudy with a chance of showers and a slight chance of thunderstorms in the evening, then mostly clear with a slight chance of showers after midnight. Lows in the upper 50s. Chance of rain 40%. Wednesday, mostly sunny. Highs in the lower 80s. For Western Lake Sakakawea, rest of today, windy. West winds 10 to 20 miles per hour, increasing to 25 to 35 miles per hour late in the afternoon. Patchy smoke late in the afternoon. Sunny. Highs in the lower 90s. Tonight, windy. North winds 25 to 35 miles per hour, becoming light. Mostly clear. Lows in the lower 50s. For Eastern Lake Sakakawea, rest of today, west winds 10 to 15 miles per hour. Gusts up to 30 miles per hour in the afternoon. Sunny. Highs in the lower 90s. Tonight, windy. North winds 20 to 30 miles per hour, decreasing to 10 to 15 miles per hour after midnight. Patchy smoke early in the evening. Mostly clear. Lows in the lower 50s. For Northern Lake Oahe, rest of today, west winds 10 to 15 miles per hour. Patchy smoke late in the morning. Sunny. Highs in the mid-90s. Tonight, windy. West winds around 10 miles per hour, shifting to the north late in the evening, then increasing to 20 to 30 miles per hour after midnight, decreasing to 10 to 20 miles per hour early in the morning. Patchy smoke in the evening. Mostly clear. Lows in the upper 50s. Here are the weather conditions at 3 p.m. Central Daylight Time. Bismarck, sunny. Temperature 92 degrees, relative humidity 14%. Wind variable at 7 miles an hour. Pressure 29.84 inches and falling. Minden, sunny. 90 degrees, relative humidity 25%. Hazen, sunny. 91 degrees, relative humidity 8%. Wind northwest at 9 miles an hour. Harvey, sunny. 91 degrees, relative humidity 21%. Wind west at 10 miles an hour, gusting to 17. Minot, sunny. 90 degrees, relative humidity 20%. Wind southwest at 9 miles an hour, gusting to 22. Dickinson, sunny. 91 degrees, relative humidity 13%. Wind variable at 6 miles an hour. Elsewhere around North Dakota, it was 88 at Garrison. It was sunny, with a temperature of 93 at Williston, 86 at Jamestown, and 88 at Fargo. It was mostly sunny, with a temperature of 86 at Grand Forks, and 87 at Devil's Lake. In northern South Dakota, it was sunny. It was 88 at Mobridge, and 85 at Aberdeen. In eastern Montana, it was sunny. It was 93 at Miles City, 94 at Glendive, and 94 at Sydney. Once again,

At Bismarck, the temperature was 92 degrees under sunny skies. The regional weather forecast from your National Weather Service office in Bismarck. Low humidity values and gusty west to southwest winds shifting northwest with a cold front will combine with dry fuels to bring critical fire weather conditions to much of western North Dakota. A red flag warning is in effect. Mainly dry conditions through the remainder of the week, then low to medium chances for rain late this weekend into early next week. Notably warmer temperatures today, then cooler but still seasonal temperatures are expected through the weekend into early next week. The detailed forecast for North Dakota, tonight, mostly clear. Lows in the mid-40s to upper 50s. Friday, sunny. Highs in the lower 70s to mid-80s. Friday night, mostly clear. Lows in the 40s to upper 50s. Saturday, mostly clear. Highs in the mid-70s to lower 90s. Here is the forecast for the Bismarck, Minden listening area. Rest of today, sunny. Highs in the mid-90s. West winds 5 to 10 miles per hour with gusts up to 20 miles per hour. Tonight, mostly clear. Lows in the lower 50s. Northwest winds 5 to 10 miles per hour with gusts up to 30 miles per hour. Friday, sunny. Highs in the lower 80s. Northwest winds 5 to 15 miles per hour. Friday night, increasing clouds. Lows in the mid-50s. Northeast winds around 10 miles per hour. Saturday, sunny. Highs around 90. East winds 5 to 10 miles per hour. Saturday night, mostly clear. Lows in the upper 50s. Sunday, mostly sunny. Highs in the mid-80s. Sunday night, a slight chance of thunderstorms in the evening. Partly cloudy with a chance of showers. Lows in the mid-50s. Chance of rain 40%. Monday, mostly sunny. Highs in the lower 80s. Monday night, partly cloudy. A slight chance of showers and thunderstorms in the evening, then a chance of showers after midnight. Lows in the upper 50s. Chance of rain 30%. Tuesday, mostly sunny with a slight chance of showers. A slight chance of thunderstorms in the afternoon. Highs in the mid-80s. Chance of rain 20%. Tuesday night, partly cloudy with a chance of showers and a slight chance of thunderstorms in the evening, then mostly clear with a slight chance of showers after midnight. Lows in the upper 50s. Chance of rain 40%. Wednesday, mostly sunny. Highs in the lower 80s. For Western Lake Sakakawea, rest of today, windy. West winds 10 to 20 miles per hour increasing to 25 to 35 miles per hour late in the afternoon. Patchy smoke late in the afternoon. Sunny. Highs in the lower 90s. Tonight, windy. North winds 25 to 35 miles per hour becoming light. Mostly clear. Lows in the lower 50s. For Eastern Lake Sakakawea, rest of today, west winds 10 to 15 miles per hour. Gusts up to 30 miles per hour in the afternoon. Sunny. Highs in the lower 90s. Tonight, windy. North winds 20 to 30 miles per hour decreasing to 10 to 15 miles per hour after midnight. Patchy smoke early in the evening. Mostly clear. Lows in the lower 50s. For Northern Lake Oahe, rest of today, west winds 10 to 15 miles per hour. Patchy smoke late in the morning. Sunny. Highs in the mid-90s. Tonight, windy. West winds around 10 miles per hour shifting to the north late in the evening, then increasing to 20 to 30 miles per hour after midnight, decreasing to 10 to 20 miles per hour early in the morning. Patchy smoke in the evening. Mostly clear. Lows in the upper 50s. Here are the weather conditions at 3 p.m. Central Daylight Time. Bismarck, sunny. Temperature 92 degrees, relative humidity 14%. Wind variable at 7 miles an hour. Pressure 29.84 inches and falling. Minden, sunny. 90 degrees, relative humidity 25%. Hazen, sunny. 91 degrees, relative humidity 8%. Wind northwest at 9 miles an hour. Harvey, sunny. 91 degrees, relative humidity 21%.

Wind west at 10 miles an hour, gusting to 17. Minot, sunny. 90 degrees, relative humidity 20%. Wind southwest at 9 miles an hour, gusting to 22. Dickinson, sunny. 91 degrees, relative humidity 13%. Wind variable at 6 miles an hour. Elsewhere around North Dakota, it was 88 at Garrison. It was sunny, with a temperature of 93 at Williston, 86 at Jamestown, and 88 at Fargo. It was mostly sunny, with a temperature of 86 at Grand Forks, and 87 at Devil's Lake. In northern South Dakota, it was sunny. It was 88 at Mobridge, and 85 at Aberdeen. In eastern Montana, it was sunny. It was 93 at Miles City, 94 at Glendive, and 94 at Sydney. Once again, at Bismarck, the temperature was 92 degrees under sunny skies. The regional weather forecast from your National Weather Service office in Bismarck. Low humidity values and gusty west to southwest winds shifting northwest with a cold front will combine with dry fuels to bring critical fire weather conditions to much of western North Dakota. A red flag warning is in effect. Mainly dry conditions through the remainder of the week, then low to medium chances for rain late this weekend into early next week. Notably warmer temperatures today, then cooler but still seasonal temperatures are expected through the weekend into early next week. The detailed forecast for North Dakota, tonight, mostly clear. Lows in the mid-40s to upper 50s. Friday, sunny. Highs in the lower 70s to mid-80s. Friday night, mostly clear. Lows in the 40s to upper 50s. Saturday, mostly clear. Highs in the mid-70s to lower 90s. Here is the forecast for the Bismarck, Minden listening area. Rest of today, sunny. Highs in the mid-90s. West winds 5 to 10 miles per hour with gusts up to 20 miles per hour. Tonight, mostly clear. Lows in the lower 50s. Northwest winds 5 to 10 miles per hour with gusts up to 30 miles per hour. Friday, sunny. Highs in the lower 80s. Northwest winds 5 to 15 miles per hour. Friday night, increasing clouds. Lows in the mid-50s. Northeast winds around 10 miles per hour. Saturday, sunny. Highs around 90. East winds 5 to 10 miles per hour. Saturday night, mostly clear. Lows in the upper 50s. Sunday, mostly sunny. Highs in the mid-80s. Sunday night, a slight chance of thunderstorms in the evening. Partly cloudy with a chance of showers. Lows in the mid-50s. Chance of rain 40%. Monday, mostly sunny. Highs in the lower 80s. Monday night, partly cloudy. A slight chance of showers and thunderstorms in the evening, then a chance of showers after midnight. Lows in the upper 50s. Chance of rain 30%. Tuesday, mostly sunny with a slight chance of showers. A slight chance of thunderstorms in the afternoon. Highs in the mid-80s. Chance of rain 20%. Tuesday night, partly cloudy with a chance of showers and a slight chance of thunderstorms in the evening, then mostly clear with a slight chance of showers after midnight. Lows in the upper 50s. Chance of rain 40%. Wednesday, mostly sunny. Highs in the lower 80s. For Western Lake Sakakawea, rest of today, windy. West winds 10 to 20 miles per hour, increasing to 25 to 35 miles per hour late in the afternoon. Patchy smoke late in the afternoon. Sunny. Highs in the lower 90s. Tonight, windy. North winds 25 to 35 miles per hour, becoming light. Mostly clear. Lows in the lower 50s. For Eastern Lake Sakakawea, rest of today, west winds 10 to 15 miles per hour. Gusts up to 30 miles per hour in the afternoon. Sunny. Highs in the lower 90s. Tonight, windy. North winds 20 to 30 miles per hour, decreasing to 10 to 15 miles per hour after midnight. Patchy smoke early in the evening. Mostly clear. Lows in the lower 50s. For Northern Lake Oahe, rest of today, west winds 10 to 15 miles per hour. Patchy smoke late in the morning. Sunny. Highs in the mid-90s. Tonight,
Windy. West winds around 10 miles per hour, shifting to the north late in the evening, then increasing to 20 to 30 miles per hour after midnight, decreasing to 10 to 20 miles per hour early in the morning. Patchy smoke in the evening. Mostly clear. Lows in the upper 50s. 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Providing weather information 24 hours a day from your National Weather Service office in Bismarck. Here are the weather conditions at 3 p.m. Central Daylight Time. Bismarck, sunny. Temperature 92 degrees, relative humidity 14%. Wind variable at 7 miles an hour. Pressure 29.84 inches and falling. Mendham, sunny. 90 degrees, relative humidity 25%. Hazen, sunny. 91 degrees, relative humidity 8%. Wind northwest at 9 miles an hour. Harvey, sunny. 91 degrees, relative humidity 21%. Wind west at 10 miles an hour, gusting to 17. Minot, sunny. 90 degrees, relative humidity 20%. Wind southwest at 9 miles an hour, gusting to 22. Dickinson, sunny. 91 degrees, relative humidity 13%. Wind variable at 6 miles an hour. Elsewhere around North Dakota, it was 88 at Garrison. It was sunny, with a temperature of 93 at Williston, 86 at Jamestown, and 88 at Fargo. It was mostly sunny, with a temperature of 86 at Grand Forks, and 87 at Devil's Lake. In northern South Dakota, it was sunny. It was 88 at Mobridge, and 85 at Aberdeen. In eastern Montana, it was sunny. It was 93 at Miles City, 94 at Glendive, and 94 at Sydney. Once again, at Bismarck, the temperature was 92 degrees under sunny skies. The regional weather forecast from your National Weather Service office in Bismarck. Low humidity values and gusty west to southwest winds shifting northwest with a cold front will combine with dry fuels to bring critical fire weather conditions to much of western North Dakota. A red flag warning is in effect. Mainly dry conditions through the remainder of the week, then low to medium chances for rain late this weekend into early next week. Notably warmer temperatures today, then cooler but still seasonal temperatures are expected through the weekend into early next week. The detailed forecast for North Dakota, tonight, mostly clear. Lows in the mid-40s to upper 50s. Friday, sunny. Highs in the lower 70s to mid-80s. Friday night, mostly, tonight, mostly clear. Lows in the mid-40s to upper 50s. Friday, sunny. Highs in the lower 70s to mid-80s. Friday night, mostly clear. Lows in the 40s to upper 50s. Saturday, mostly clear. Highs in the mid-70s to lower 90s. Here is the forecast for the Bismarck-Mendham listening area. Rest of today, sunny. Highs in the mid-90s. West winds 5 to 10 miles per hour with gusts up to 20 miles per hour. Tonight, mostly clear. Lows in the lower 50s. Northwest winds 5 to 10 miles per hour with gusts up to 30 miles per hour. Friday, sunny. Highs in the lower 80s. Northwest winds 5 to 15 miles per hour. Friday night, increasing clouds. Lows in the mid-50s. Northeast winds around 10 miles per hour. Saturday, sunny. Highs around 90. East winds 5 to 10 miles per hour. Saturday night, mostly clear. Lows in the upper 50s. Sunday, mostly sunny. Highs in the mid-80s. Sunday night, a slight chance of thunderstorms in the evening. Partly cloudy with a chance of showers. Lows in the mid-50s. Chance of rain 40%. Monday, mostly sunny. Highs in the lower 80s. Monday night, partly cloudy. A slight chance of showers and thunderstorms in the evening, then a chance of showers after midnight. Lows in the upper 50s. Chance of rain 30%. Tuesday, mostly sunny with a slight chance of showers. A slight chance of thunderstorms in the afternoon. Highs in the mid-80s. Chance of rain 20%. Tuesday night.

partly cloudy with a chance of showers and a slight chance of thunderstorms in the evening, then mostly clear with a slight chance of showers after midnight. Lows in the upper 50s. Chance of rain 40%. Wednesday, mostly sunny. Highs in the lower 80s. For Western Lake Sakakawea, rest of today, windy. West winds 10 to 20 miles per hour, increasing to 25 to 35 miles per hour late in the afternoon. Patchy smoke late in the afternoon. Sunny. Highs in the lower 90s. Tonight, windy. North winds 25 to 35 miles per hour, becoming light. Mostly clear. Lows in the lower 50s. For Eastern Lake Sakakawea, rest of today, west winds 10 to 15 miles per hour. Gusts up to 30 miles per hour in the afternoon. Sunny. Highs in the lower 90s. Tonight, windy. North winds 20 to 30 miles per hour, decreasing to 10 to 15 miles per hour after midnight. Patchy smoke early in the evening. Mostly clear. Lows in the lower 50s. For Northern Lake Orahi, rest of today, west winds 10 to 15 miles per hour. Patchy smoke late in the morning. Sunny. Highs in the mid-90s. Tonight, windy. West winds around 10 miles per hour, shifting to the north late in the evening, then increasing to 20 to 30 miles per hour after midnight, decreasing to 10 to 20 miles per hour early in the morning. Patchy smoke in the evening. Mostly clear. Lows in the upper 50s. Here are the weather conditions at 3 p.m. Central Daylight Time. Bismarck, sunny. Temperature 92 degrees, relative humidity 14%. Wind variable at 7 miles an hour. Pressure 29.84 inches and falling. Mendham, sunny. 90 degrees, relative humidity 25%. Hazen, sunny. 91 degrees, relative humidity 8%. Wind northwest at 9 miles an hour. Harvey, sunny. 91 degrees, relative humidity 21%. Wind west at 10 miles an hour, gusting to 17. Minot, sunny. 90 degrees, relative humidity 20%. Wind southwest at 9 miles an hour, gusting to 22. Dickinson, sunny. 91 degrees, relative humidity 13%. Wind variable at 6 miles an hour. Elsewhere around North Dakota, it was 88 at Garrison. It was sunny, with a temperature of 93 at Williston, 86 at Jamestown, and 88 at Fargo. It was mostly sunny, with a temperature of 86 at Grand Forks, and 87 at Devil's Lake. In northern South Dakota, it was sunny. It was 88 at Mobridge, and 85 at Aberdeen. In eastern Montana, it was sunny. It was 93 at Miles City, 94 at Glendive, and 94 at Sydney. Once again, at Bismarck, the temperature was 92 degrees under sunny skies. The regional weather forecast from your National Weather Service office in Bismarck. Low humidity values and gusty west to southwest winds shifting northwest with a cold front will combine with dry fuels to bring critical fire weather conditions to much of western North Dakota. A red flag warning is in effect. Mainly dry conditions through the remainder of the week, then low to medium chances for rain late this weekend into early next week. Notably warmer temperatures today, then cooler but still seasonal temperatures are expected through the weekend into early next week. The detailed forecast for North Dakota, tonight, mostly clear. Lows in the mid-40s to upper 50s. Friday, sunny. Highs in the lower 70s to mid-80s. Friday night, mostly clear. Lows in the 40s to upper 50s. Saturday, mostly clear. Highs in the mid-70s to lower 90s. Here is the forecast for the Bismarck Mendham listening area. Rest of today, sunny. Highs in the mid-90s. Light and variable winds. Tonight, mostly clear. Lows in the lower 50s. Northwest winds 5 to 10 miles per hour with gusts up to 30 miles per hour. Friday, sunny. Highs in the lower 80s. Northwest winds 5 to 15 miles per hour. Friday night, increasing clouds. Lows in the mid-50s. Northeast winds around 10 miles per hour. Saturday, sunny.

around 90. East winds 5 to 10 miles per hour. Saturday night, mostly clear. Lows in the upper 50s. Sunday, mostly sunny. Highs in the mid-80s. Sunday night, a slight chance of thunderstorms in the evening. Partly cloudy with a chance of showers. Lows in the mid-50s. Chance of rain 40%. Monday, mostly sunny. Highs in the lower 80s. Monday night, partly cloudy. A slight chance of showers and thunderstorms in the evening, then a chance of showers after midnight. Lows in the upper 50s. Chance of rain 30%. Tuesday, mostly sunny with a slight chance of showers. A slight chance of thunderstorms in the afternoon. Highs in the mid-80s. Chance of rain 20%. Tuesday night, partly cloudy with a chance of showers and a slight chance of thunderstorms in the evening, then mostly clear with a slight chance of showers after midnight. Lows in the upper 50s. Chance of rain 40%. Wednesday, mostly sunny. Highs in the lower 80s. For Western Lake Sakakawea, rest of today, windy. West winds 10 to 20 miles per hour, increasing to 25 to 35 miles per hour late in the afternoon. Patchy smoke late in the afternoon. Sunny. Highs in the lower 90s. Tonight, windy. North winds 25 to 35 miles per hour, becoming light. Mostly clear. Lows in the lower 50s. For Eastern Lake Sakakawea, rest of today, west winds 10 to 15 miles per hour. Gusts up to 30 miles per hour in the afternoon. Sunny. Highs in the lower 90s. Tonight, windy. North winds 20 to 30 miles per hour, decreasing to 10 to 15 miles per hour after midnight. Patchy smoke early in the evening. Mostly clear. Lows in the lower 50s. For Northern Lake Oahe, rest of today, west winds 10 to 15 miles per hour. Patchy smoke late in the morning. Sunny. Highs in the mid-90s. Tonight, windy. West winds around 10 miles per hour, shifting to the north late in the evening, then increasing to 20 to 30 miles per hour after midnight, decreasing to 10 to 20 miles per hour early in the morning. Patchy smoke in the evening. Mostly clear. Lows in the upper 50s. Here are the weather conditions at 3 p.m. Central Daylight Time. Bismarck, sunny. Temperature 92 degrees, relative humidity 14%. Wind variable at 7 miles an hour. Pressure 29.84 inches and falling. Mendham, sunny. 90 degrees, relative humidity 25%. Hazen, sunny. 91 degrees, relative humidity 8%. Wind northwest at 9 miles an hour. Harvey, sunny. 91 degrees, relative humidity 21%. Wind west at 10 miles an hour, gusting to 17. Minot, sunny. 90 degrees, relative humidity 20%. Wind southwest at 9 miles an hour, gusting to 22. Dickinson, sunny. 91 degrees, relative humidity 13%. Wind variable at 6 miles an hour. Elsewhere around North Dakota, it was 88 at Garrison. It was sunny, with a temperature of 93 at Williston, 86 at Jamestown, and 88 at Fargo. It was mostly sunny, with a temperature of 86 at Grand Forks, and 87 at Devil's Lake. In northern South Dakota, it was sunny. It was 88 at Mobridge, and 85 at Aberdeen. In eastern Montana, it was sunny. It was 93 at Miles City, 94 at Glendive, and 94 at Sydney. Once again, at Bismarck, the temperature was 92 degrees under sunny skies. The regional weather forecast from your National Weather Service office in Bismarck. Low humidity values and gusty west to southwest winds shifting northwest with a cold front will combine with dry fuels to bring critical fire weather conditions to much of western North Dakota. A red flag warning is in effect. Mainly dry conditions through the remainder of the week, then low to medium chances for rain late this weekend into early next week. Notably warmer temperatures today, then cooler but still seasonal temperatures are expected through the weekend into early next week. The detailed forecast for North Dakota, tonight, mostly clear. Lows in the mid-40s to upper 50s. Friday, sunny.

Lows in the mid-50s. Northeast winds around 10 miles per hour. Saturday, sunny. Highs around 90. East winds 5 to 10 miles per hour. Saturday night, mostly clear. Lows in the upper 50s. Sunday, mostly sunny. Highs in the mid-80s. Sunday night, a slight chance of thunderstorms in the evening. Partly cloudy with a chance of showers. Lows in the mid-50s. Chance of rain 40%. Monday, mostly sunny. Highs in the lower 80s. Monday night, partly cloudy. A slight chance of showers and thunderstorms in the evening, then a chance of showers after midnight. Lows in the upper 50s. Chance of rain 30%. Tuesday, mostly sunny with a slight chance of showers. A slight chance of thunderstorms in the afternoon. Highs in the mid-80s. Chance of rain 20%. Tuesday night, partly cloudy with a chance of showers and a slight chance of thunderstorms in the evening, then mostly clear with a slight chance of showers after midnight. Lows in the upper 50s. Chance of rain 40%. Wednesday, mostly sunny. Highs in the lower 80s. For Western Lake Sakakawea, rest of today, windy. West winds 10 to 20 miles per hour, increasing to 25 to 35 miles per hour late in the afternoon. Patchy smoke late in the afternoon. Sunny. Highs in the lower 90s. Tonight, windy. North winds 25 to 35 miles per hour, becoming light. Mostly clear. Lows in the lower 50s. For Eastern Lake Sakakawea, rest of today, west winds 10 to 15 miles per hour. Gusts up to 30 miles per hour in the afternoon. Sunny. Highs in the lower 90s. Tonight, windy. North winds 20 to 30 miles per hour, decreasing to 10 to 15 miles per hour after midnight. Patchy smoke early in the evening. Mostly clear. Lows in the lower 50s. For Northern Lake Orahi, rest of today, west winds 10 to 15 miles per hour. Patchy smoke late in the morning. Sunny. Highs in the mid-90s. Tonight, windy. West winds around 10 miles per hour, shifting to the north late in the evening, then increasing to 20 to 30 miles per hour after midnight, decreasing to 10 to 20 miles per hour early in the morning. Patchy smoke in the evening. Mostly clear. Lows in the upper 50s. Here are the weather conditions at 3 p.m. Central Daylight Time. Bismarck, sunny. Temperature 92 degrees, relative humidity 14%. Wind variable at 7 miles an hour. Pressure 29.84 inches and falling. Mendham, sunny. 90 degrees, relative humidity 25%. Hazen, sunny. 91 degrees, relative humidity 8%. Wind northwest at 9 miles an hour. Harvey, sunny. 91 degrees, relative humidity 21%. Wind west at 10 miles an hour, gusting to 17. Minot, sunny. 90 degrees, relative humidity 20%. Wind southwest at 9 miles an hour, gusting to 22. Dickinson, sunny. 91 degrees, relative humidity 13%. Wind variable at 6 miles an hour. Elsewhere around North Dakota, it was 88 at Garrison. It was sunny, with a temperature of 93 at Williston, 86 at Jamestown, and 88 at Fargo. It was mostly sunny, with a temperature of 86 at Grand Forks, and 87 at Devil's Lake. In northern South Dakota, it was sunny. It was 88 at Mobridge, and 85 at Aberdeen. In eastern Montana, it was sunny. It was 93 at Miles City, 94 at Glendive, and 94 at Sydney. Once again, at Bismarck, the temperature was 92 degrees under sunny skies. The regional weather forecast from your National Weather Service office in Bismarck. Low humidity values and gusty west to southwest winds shifting northwest with a cold front will combine with dry fuels to bring critical fire weather conditions to much of western North Dakota. A red flag warning is in effect. Mainly dry conditions through the remainder of the week, then low to medium chances for rain late this weekend into early next week. Notably warmer temperatures today, then cooler but still seasonal temperatures are expected through the weekend into early next week. The detailed forecast

for North Dakota. Tonight, mostly clear. Lows in the mid-40s to upper 50s. Friday, sunny. Highs in the lower 70s to mid-80s. Friday night, mostly clear. Lows in the 40s to upper 50s. Saturday, mostly clear. Highs in the mid-70s to lower 90s. Here is the forecast for the Bismarck Minden listening area. Rest of today, sunny. Highs in the mid-90s. Light and variable winds. Tonight, mostly clear. Lows in the lower 50s. Northwest winds 5 to 10 miles per hour with gusts up to 30 miles per hour. Friday, sunny. Highs in the lower 80s. Northwest winds 5 to 15 miles per hour. Friday night, increasing clouds. Lows in the mid-50s. Northeast winds around 10 miles per hour. Saturday, sunny. Highs around 90. East winds 5 to 10 miles per hour. Saturday night, mostly clear. Lows in the upper 50s. Sunday, mostly sunny. Highs in the mid-80s. Sunday night, a slight chance of thunderstorms in the evening. Partly cloudy with a chance of showers. Lows in the mid-50s. Chance of rain 40%. Monday, mostly sunny. Highs in the lower 80s. Monday night, partly cloudy. A slight chance of showers and thunderstorms in the evening, then a chance of showers after midnight. Lows in the upper 50s. Chance of rain 30%. Tuesday, mostly sunny with a slight chance of showers. A slight chance of thunderstorms in the afternoon. Highs in the mid-80s. Chance of rain 20%. Tuesday night, partly cloudy with a chance of showers and a slight chance of thunderstorms in the evening, then mostly clear with a slight chance of showers after midnight. Lows in the upper 50s. Chance of rain 40%. Wednesday, mostly sunny. Highs in the lower 80s. For Western Lake Sakakawea, rest of today, windy. West winds 10 to 20 miles per hour, increasing to 25 to 35 miles per hour late in the afternoon. Patchy smoke late in the afternoon. Sunny. Highs in the lower 90s. Tonight, windy. North winds 25 to 35 miles per hour, becoming light. Mostly clear. Lows in the lower 50s. For Eastern Lake Sakakawea, rest of today, west winds 10 to 15 miles per hour. Gusts up to 30 miles per hour in the afternoon. Sunny. Highs in the lower 90s. Tonight, windy. North winds 20 to 30 miles per hour, decreasing to 10 to 15 miles per hour after midnight. Patchy smoke early in the evening. Mostly clear. Lows in the lower 50s. For Northern Lake Orahi, rest of today, west winds 10 to 15 miles per hour. Patchy smoke late in the morning. Sunny. Highs in the mid-90s. Tonight, windy. West winds around 10 miles per hour, shifting to the north late in the evening, then increasing to 20 to 30 miles per hour after midnight, decreasing to 10 to 20 miles per hour early in the morning. Patchy smoke in the evening. Mostly clear. Lows in the upper 50s. Here are the weather conditions at 3 p.m. Central Daylight Time. Bismarck, sunny. Temperature 92 degrees, relative humidity 14%. Wind variable at 7 miles an hour. Pressure 29.84 inches and falling. Minden, sunny. 90 degrees, relative humidity 25%. Hazen, sunny. 91 degrees, relative humidity 8%. Wind northwest at 9 miles an hour. Harvey, sunny. 91 degrees, relative humidity 21%. Wind west at 10 miles an hour, gusting to 17. Minot, sunny. 90 degrees, relative humidity 20%. Wind southwest at 9 miles an hour, gusting to 22. Dickinson, sunny. 91 degrees, relative humidity 13%. Wind variable at 6 miles an hour. Elsewhere around North Dakota, it was 88 at Garrison. It was sunny, with a temperature of 93 at Williston, 86 at Jamestown, and 88 at Fargo. It was mostly sunny, with a temperature of 86 at Grand Forks, and 87 at Devil's Lake. In northern

South Dakota, it was sunny. It was 88 at Mobridge and 85 at Aberdeen. In eastern Montana, it was sunny. It was 93 at Miles City, 94 at Glendive, and 94 at Sydney. Once again, at Bismarck, the temperature was 92 degrees under sunny skies. The regional weather forecast from your National Weather Service office in Bismarck. Low humidity values and gusty west to southwest winds shifting northwest with a cold front will combine with dry fuels to bring critical fire weather conditions to much of western North Dakota. A red flag warning is in effect. Mainly dry conditions through the remainder of the week, then low to medium chances for rain late this weekend into early next week. Notably warmer temperatures today, then cooler but still seasonal temperatures are expected through the weekend into early next week. The detailed forecast for North Dakota, tonight, mostly clear. Lows in the mid-40s to upper 50s. Friday, sunny. Highs in the lower 70s to mid-80s. Friday night, mostly clear. Lows in the 40s to upper 50s. Saturday, mostly clear. Highs in the mid-70s to lower 90s. Here is the forecast for the Bismarck, Minden listening area. Rest of today, sunny. Highs in the mid-90s. Light and variable winds. Tonight, mostly clear. Lows in the lower 50s. Northwest winds 5 to 10 miles per hour with gusts up to 30 miles per hour. Friday, sunny. Highs in the lower 80s. Northwest winds 5 to 15 miles per hour. Friday night, increasing clouds. Lows in the mid-50s. Northeast winds around 10 miles per hour. Saturday, sunny. Highs around 90. East winds 5 to 10 miles per hour. Saturday night, mostly clear. Lows in the upper 50s. Sunday, mostly sunny. Highs in the mid-80s. Sunday night, a slight chance of thunderstorms in the evening. Partly cloudy with a chance of showers. Lows in the mid-50s. Chance of rain 40%. Monday, mostly sunny. Highs in the lower 80s. Monday night, partly cloudy. A slight chance of showers and thunderstorms in the evening, then a chance of showers after midnight. Lows in the upper 50s. Chance of rain 30%. Tuesday, mostly sunny with a slight chance of showers. A slight chance of thunderstorms in the afternoon. Highs in the mid-80s. Chance of rain 20%. Tuesday night, partly cloudy with a chance of showers and a slight chance of thunderstorms in the evening, then mostly clear with a slight chance of showers after midnight. Lows in the upper 50s. Chance of rain 40%. Wednesday, mostly sunny. Highs in the lower 80s. For Western Lake Sakakawea, rest of today, windy. West winds 10 to 20 miles per hour, increasing to 25 to 35 miles per hour late in the afternoon. Patchy smoke late in the afternoon. Sunny. Highs in the lower 90s. Tonight, windy. North winds 25 to 35 miles per hour, becoming light. Mostly clear. Lows in the lower 50s. For Eastern Lake Sakakawea, rest of today, west winds 10 to 15 miles per hour. Gusts up to 30 miles per hour in the afternoon. Sunny. Highs in the lower 90s. Tonight, windy. North winds 20 to 30 miles per hour, decreasing to 10 to 15 miles per hour after midnight. Patchy smoke early in the evening. Mostly clear. Lows in the lower 50s. For Northern Lake Oahe, rest of today, west winds 10 to 15 miles per hour. Patchy smoke late in the morning. Sunny. Highs in the mid-90s. Tonight, windy. West winds around 10 miles per hour, shifting to the north late in the evening, then increasing to 20 to 30 miles per hour after midnight, decreasing to 10 to 20 miles per hour early in the morning. Patchy smoke in the evening. Mostly clear. Lows in the upper 50s. 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Providing weather information 24 hours a day from your National Weather Service office in Bismarck. Here are the weather conditions at 3 p.m. Central Daylight Time. Bismarck, sunny.
temperature 92 degrees, relative humidity.

humidity 14%. Wind variable at 7 miles an hour. Pressure 29.84 inches and falling. Mandan, sunny. 90 degrees, relative humidity 25%. Hazen, sunny. 91 degrees, relative humidity 8%. Wind northwest at 9 miles an hour. Harvey, sunny. 91 degrees, relative humidity 21%. Wind west at 10 miles an hour, gusting to 17. Minot, sunny. 90 degrees, relative humidity 20%. Wind southwest at 9 miles an hour, gusting to 22. Dickinson, sunny. 91 degrees, relative humidity 13%. Wind variable at 6 miles an hour. Elsewhere around North Dakota, it was 88 at Garrison. It was sunny, with a temperature of 93 at Williston, 86 at Jamestown, and 88 at Fargo. It was mostly sunny, with a temperature of 86 at Grand Forks, and 87 at Devil's Lake. In northern South Dakota, it was sunny. It was 88 at Mobridge, and 85 at Aberdeen. In eastern Montana, it was sunny. It was 93 at Miles City, 94 at Glendive, and 94 at Sydney. Once again, at Bismarck, the temperature was 92 degrees under sunny skies. Here are the weather conditions at 4 p.m. Central Daylight Time. Bismarck, sunny. Temperature 94 degrees, relative humidity 13%. Wind northwest at 7 miles an hour, gusting to 16. Pressure 29.83 inches and falling. Mandan, sunny. 91 degrees, relative humidity 24%. Wind northwest at 8 miles an hour. Hazen, sunny. 91 degrees, relative humidity 8%. Harvey, sunny. 91 degrees, relative humidity 21%. Wind west at 9 miles an hour. Minot, sunny. 92 degrees, relative humidity 19%. Wind southwest at 15 miles an hour, gusting to 24. Dickinson, sunny. 93 degrees, relative humidity 11%. Wind west at 13 miles an hour, gusting to 21. Elsewhere around North Dakota, it was 91 at Garrison. It was sunny, with a temperature of 88 at Jamestown, 89 at Fargo, and 87 at Devil's Lake. At Williston, it was mostly sunny, with a temperature of 91. At Grand Forks, it was partly sunny, with a temperature of 87. In northern South Dakota, it was sunny. It was 90 at Mobridge, and 86 at Aberdeen. In eastern Montana, it was sunny. It was 94 at Miles City, 95 at Glendive, and 94 at Sydney. Once again, at Bismarck, the temperature was 94 degrees under sunny skies. The regional weather forecast from your National Weather Service office in Bismarck. Low humidity values and gusty west to southwest winds shifting northwest with a cold front will combine with dry fuels to bring critical fire weather conditions to much of western North Dakota. A red flag warning is in effect. Mainly dry conditions through the remainder of the week, then low to medium chances for rain late this weekend into early next week. Notably warmer temperatures today, then cooler but still seasonal temperatures are expected through the weekend into early next week. The detailed forecast for North Dakota, tonight, mostly clear. Lows in the mid-40s to upper 50s. Friday, sunny. Highs in the lower 70s to mid-80s. Friday night, mostly clear. Lows in the 40s to upper 50s. Saturday, mostly clear. Highs in the mid-70s to lower 90s. Here is the forecast for the Bismarck-Mandan listening area. Rest of today, sunny. Highs in the mid-90s. Light and variable winds. Tonight, mostly clear. Lows in the lower 50s. Northwest winds 5 to 10 miles per hour with gusts up to 30 miles per hour. Friday, sunny. Highs in the lower 80s. Northwest winds 5 to 15 miles per hour. Friday night, increasing clouds. Lows in the mid-50s. Northeast winds around 10 miles per hour. Saturday, sunny. Highs around 90. East winds 5 to 10 miles per hour. Saturday night, mostly clear. Lows in the upper 50s.
Sunday, mostly sunny. Highs in the mid-80s. Sunday night, a slight chance of thunderstorms in the evening. Partly cloudy with a chance of showers. Lows in the mid-50s. Chance of rain 40%. Monday, mostly sunny. Highs in the lower 80s. Monday night, partly cloudy. A slight chance of showers and thunderstorms in the evening, then a chance of showers after midnight. Lows in the upper 50s. Chance of rain 30%. Tuesday, mostly sunny with a slight chance of showers. A slight chance of thunderstorms in the afternoon. Highs in the mid-80s. Chance of rain 20%. Tuesday night, partly cloudy with a chance of showers and a slight chance of thunderstorms in the evening, then mostly clear with a slight chance of showers after midnight. Lows in the upper 50s. Chance of rain 40%. Wednesday, mostly sunny. Highs in the lower 80s. For Western Lake Sakakawea, rest of today, windy. West winds 10 to 20 miles per hour, increasing to 25 to 35 miles per hour late in the afternoon. Patchy smoke late in the afternoon. Sunny. Highs in the lower 90s. Tonight, windy. North winds 25 to 35 miles per hour, becoming light. Mostly clear. Lows in the lower 50s. For Eastern Lake Sakakawea, rest of today, west winds 10 to 15 miles per hour. Gusts up to 30 miles per hour in the afternoon. Sunny. Highs in the lower 90s. Tonight, windy. North winds 20 to 30 miles per hour, decreasing to 10 to 15 miles per hour after midnight. Patchy smoke early in the evening. Mostly clear. Lows in the lower 50s. For Northern Lake Orahi, rest of today, west winds 10 to 15 miles per hour. Patchy smoke late in the morning. Sunny. Highs in the mid-90s. Tonight, windy. West winds around 10 miles per hour, shifting to the north late in the evening, then increasing to 20 to 30 miles per hour after midnight, decreasing to 10 to 20 miles per hour early in the morning. Patchy smoke in the evening. Mostly clear. Lows in the upper 50s. Here are the weather conditions at 4 p.m. Central Daylight Time. Bismarck, sunny. Temperature 94 degrees, relative humidity 13%. Wind northwest at 7 miles an hour, gusting to 16. Pressure 29.83 inches and falling. Mendan, sunny. 91 degrees, relative humidity 24%. Wind northwest at 8 miles an hour. Hazen, sunny. 91 degrees, relative humidity 8%. Harvey, sunny. 91 degrees, relative humidity 21%. Wind west at 9 miles an hour. Minot, sunny. 92 degrees, relative humidity 19%. Wind southwest at 15 miles an hour, gusting to 24. Dickinson, sunny. 93 degrees, relative humidity 11%. Wind west at 13 miles an hour, gusting to 21. Elsewhere around North Dakota, it was 91 at Garrison. It was sunny, with a temperature of 88 at Jamestown, 89 at Fargo, and 87 at Devil's Lake. At Williston, it was mostly sunny, with a temperature of 91. At Grand Forks, it was partly sunny, with a temperature of 87. In northern South Dakota, it was sunny. It was 90 at Mobridge, and 86 at Aberdeen. In eastern Montana, it was sunny. It was 94 at Miles City, 95 at Glendive, and 94 at Sydney. Once again, at Bismarck, the temperature was 94 degrees under sunny skies. The regional weather forecast from your National Weather Service office in Bismarck. Low humidity values and gusty west to southwest winds shifting northwest with a cold front will combine with dry fuels to bring critical fire weather conditions to much of western North Dakota. A red flag warning is in effect. Mainly dry conditions through the remainder of the week, then low to medium chances for rain late this weekend into early next week. Notably warmer temperatures today, then cooler but still seasonal temperatures are expected through the weekend into early next week. The detailed forecast for North Dakota, tonight, mostly clear. Lows in the mid-40s to upper 50s. Friday, sunny. Highs in the lower 70s to mid-80s. Friday night,

mostly clear. Lows in the 40s to upper 50s. Saturday, mostly clear. Highs in the mid-70s to lower 90s. Here is the forecast for the Bismarck Mainland listening area. Rest of today, sunny. Highs in the mid-90s. Light and variable winds. Tonight, mostly clear. Lows in the lower 50s. Northwest winds 5 to 10 miles per hour with gusts up to 30 miles per hour. Friday, sunny. Highs in the lower 80s. Northwest winds 5 to 15 miles per hour. Friday night, increasing clouds. Lows in the mid-50s. Northeast winds around 10 miles per hour. Saturday, sunny. Highs around 90. East winds 5 to 10 miles per hour. Saturday night, mostly clear. Lows in the upper 50s. Sunday, mostly sunny. Highs in the mid-80s. Sunday night, a slight chance of thunderstorms in the evening. Partly cloudy with a chance of showers. Lows in the mid-50s. Chance of rain 40%. Monday, mostly sunny. Highs in the lower 80s. Monday night, partly cloudy. A slight chance of showers and thunderstorms in the evening, then a chance of showers after midnight. Lows in the upper 50s. Chance of rain 30%. Tuesday, mostly sunny with a slight chance of showers. A slight chance of thunderstorms in the afternoon. Highs in the mid-80s. Chance of rain 20%. Tuesday night, partly cloudy with a chance of showers and a slight chance of thunderstorms in the evening, then mostly clear with a slight chance of showers after midnight. Lows in the upper 50s. Chance of rain 40%. Wednesday, mostly sunny. Highs in the lower 80s. For Western Lake Sakakawea, rest of today, windy. West winds 10 to 20 miles per hour, increasing to 25 to 35 miles per hour late in the afternoon. Patchy smoke late in the afternoon. Sunny. Highs in the lower 90s. Tonight, windy. North winds 25 to 35 miles per hour, becoming light. Mostly clear. Lows in the lower 50s. For Eastern Lake Sakakawea, rest of today, west winds 10 to 15 miles per hour. Gusts up to 30 miles per hour in the afternoon. Sunny. Highs in the lower 90s. Tonight, windy. North winds 20 to 30 miles per hour, decreasing to 10 to 15 miles per hour after midnight. Patchy smoke early in the evening. Mostly clear. Lows in the lower 50s. For Northern Lake Orahi, rest of today, west winds 10 to 15 miles per hour. Patchy smoke late in the morning. Sunny. Highs in the mid-90s. Tonight, windy. West winds around 10 miles per hour, shifting to the north late in the evening, then increasing to 20 to 30 miles per hour after midnight, decreasing to 10 to 20 miles per hour early in the morning. Patchy smoke in the evening. Mostly clear. Lows in the upper 50s. Here are the weather conditions at 4 p.m. Central Daylight Time. Bismarck, sunny. Temperature 94 degrees, relative humidity 13%. Wind northwest at 7 miles an hour, gusting to 16. Pressure 29.83 inches and falling. Mendan, sunny. 91 degrees, relative humidity 24%. Wind northwest at 8 miles an hour. Hazen, sunny. 91 degrees, relative humidity 8%. Harvey, sunny. 91 degrees, relative humidity 21%. Wind west at 9 miles an hour. Minot, sunny. 92 degrees, relative humidity 19%. Wind southwest at 15 miles an hour, gusting to 24. Dickinson, sunny. 93 degrees, relative humidity 11%. Wind west at 13 miles an hour, gusting to 21. Elsewhere around North Dakota, it was 91 at Garrison. It was sunny, with a temperature of 88 at Jamestown, 89 at Fargo, and 87 at Devil's Lake. At Williston, it was mostly sunny, with a temperature of 91. At Grand Forks, it was partly sunny, with a temperature of 87. In northern South Dakota, it was sunny. It was 90 at Mobridge, and 86 at Aberdeen. In eastern Montana, it

was sunny. It was 94 at Miles City, 95 at Glendive, and 94 at Sydney. Once again, at Bismarck, the temperature was 94 degrees under sunny skies. The regional weather forecast from your National Weather Service office in Bismarck. Low humidity values and gusty west to southwest winds shifting northwest with a cold front will combine with dry fuels to bring critical fire weather conditions to much of western North Dakota. A red flag warning is in effect. Mainly dry conditions through the remainder of the week, then low to medium chances for rain late this weekend into early next week. Notably warmer temperatures today, then cooler but still seasonal temperatures are expected through the weekend into early next week. The detailed forecast for North Dakota, tonight, mostly clear. Lows in the mid-40s to upper 50s. Friday, sunny. Highs in the lower 70s to mid-80s. Friday night, mostly clear. Lows in the 40s to upper 50s. Saturday, mostly clear. Highs in the mid-70s to lower 90s. Here is the forecast for the Bismarck Minden listening area. Rest of today, sunny. Highs in the mid-90s. Light and variable winds. Tonight, mostly clear. Lows in the lower 50s. Northwest winds 5 to 10 miles per hour with gusts up to 30 miles per hour. Friday, sunny. Highs in the lower 80s. Northwest winds 5 to 15 miles per hour. Friday night, increasing clouds. Lows in the mid-50s. Northeast winds around 10 miles per hour. Saturday, sunny. Highs around 90. East winds 5 to 10 miles per hour. Saturday night, mostly clear. Lows in the upper 50s. Sunday, mostly sunny. Highs in the mid-80s. Sunday night, a slight chance of thunderstorms in the evening. Partly cloudy with a chance of showers. Lows in the mid-50s. Chance of rain 40%. Monday, mostly sunny. Highs in the lower 80s. Monday night, partly cloudy. A slight chance of showers and thunderstorms in the evening, then a chance of showers after midnight. Lows in the upper 50s. Chance of rain 30%. Tuesday, mostly sunny with a slight chance of showers. A slight chance of thunderstorms in the afternoon. Highs in the mid-80s. Chance of rain 20%. Tuesday night, partly cloudy with a chance of showers and a slight chance of thunderstorms in the evening, then mostly clear with a slight chance of showers after midnight. Lows in the upper 50s. Chance of rain 40%. Wednesday, mostly sunny. Highs in the lower 80s. For Western Lake Sakakawea, rest of today, windy. West winds 10 to 20 miles per hour increasing to 25 to 35 miles per hour late in the afternoon. Patchy smoke late in the afternoon. Sunny. Highs in the lower 90s. Tonight, windy. North winds 25 to 35 miles per hour becoming light. Mostly clear. Lows in the lower 50s. For Eastern Lake Sakakawea, rest of today, west winds 10 to 15 miles per hour. Gusts up to 30 miles per hour in the afternoon. Sunny. Highs in the lower 90s. Tonight, windy. North winds 20 to 30 miles per hour decreasing to 10 to 15 miles per hour after midnight. Patchy smoke early in the evening. Mostly clear. Lows in the lower 50s. For Northern Lake Oahe, rest of today, west winds 10 to 15 miles per hour. Patchy smoke late in the morning. Sunny. Highs in the mid-90s. Tonight, windy. West winds around 10 miles per hour shifting to the north late in the evening, then increasing to 20 to 30 miles per hour after midnight, decreasing to 10 to 20 miles per hour early in the morning. Patchy smoke in the evening. Mostly clear. Lows in the upper 50s. Here are the weather conditions at 4 p.m. Central Daylight Time. Bismarck, sunny. Temperature 94 degrees, relative humidity 13%. Wind northwest at 7 miles an hour, gusting to 16. Pressure 29.83 inches and falling. Minden, sunny. 91 degrees, relative humidity 24%. Wind northwest at 8 miles an hour. Hazen, sunny. 91 degrees, relative humidity 8%.

sunny. 91 degrees, relative humidity 21%. Wind west at 9 miles an hour. Minot, sunny. 92 degrees, relative humidity 19%. Wind southwest at 15 miles an hour, gusting to 24. Dickinson, sunny. 93 degrees, relative humidity 11%. Wind west at 13 miles an hour, gusting to 21. Elsewhere around North Dakota, it was 91 at Garrison. It was sunny, with a temperature of 88 at Jamestown, 89 at Fargo, and 87 at Devil's Lake. At Williston, it was mostly sunny, with a temperature of 91. At Grand Forks, it was partly sunny, with a temperature of 87. In northern South Dakota, it was sunny. It was 90 at Mobridge, and 86 at Aberdeen. In eastern Montana, it was sunny. It was 94 at Miles City, 95 at Glendive, and 94 at Sydney. Once again, at Bismarck, the temperature was 94 degrees under sunny skies. The regional weather forecast from your National Weather Service office in Bismarck. Low humidity values and gusty west to southwest winds shifting northwest with a cold front will combine with dry fuels to bring critical fire weather conditions to much of western North Dakota. A red flag warning is in effect. Mainly dry conditions through the remainder of the week, then low to medium chances for rain late this weekend into early next week. Notably warmer temperatures today, then cooler but still seasonal temperatures are expected through the weekend into early next week. The detailed forecast for North Dakota, tonight, mostly clear. Lows in the mid-40s to upper 50s. Friday, sunny. Highs in the lower 70s to mid-80s. Friday night, mostly clear. Lows in the 40s to upper 50s. Saturday, mostly clear. Highs in the mid-70s to lower 90s. Here is the forecast for the Bismarck, Minden listening area. Rest of today, sunny. Highs in the mid-90s. Light and variable winds. Tonight, mostly clear. Lows in the lower 50s. Northwest winds 5 to 10 miles per hour with gusts up to 30 miles per hour. Friday, sunny. Highs in the lower 80s. Northwest winds 5 to 15 miles per hour. Friday night, increasing clouds. Lows in the mid-50s. Northeast winds around 10 miles per hour. Saturday, sunny. Highs around 90. East winds 5 to 10 miles per hour. Saturday night, mostly clear. Lows in the upper 50s. Sunday, mostly sunny. Highs in the mid-80s. Sunday night, a slight chance of thunderstorms in the evening. Partly cloudy with a chance of showers. Lows in the mid-50s. Chance of rain 40%. Monday, mostly sunny. Highs in the lower 80s. Monday night, partly cloudy. A slight chance of showers and thunderstorms in the evening, then a chance of showers after midnight. Lows in the upper 50s. Chance of rain 30%. Tuesday, mostly sunny with a slight chance of showers. A slight chance of thunderstorms in the afternoon. Highs in the mid-80s. Chance of rain 20%. Tuesday night, partly cloudy with a chance of showers and a slight chance of thunderstorms in the evening, then mostly clear with a slight chance of showers after midnight. Lows in the upper 50s. Chance of rain 40%. Wednesday, mostly sunny. Highs in the lower 80s. For Western Lake Sakakawea, rest of today, windy. West winds 10 to 20 miles per hour, increasing to 25 to 35 miles per hour late in the afternoon. Patchy smoke late in the afternoon. Sunny. Highs in the lower 90s. Tonight, windy. North winds 25 to 35 miles per hour, becoming light. Mostly clear. Lows in the lower 50s. For Eastern Lake Sakakawea, rest of today, west winds 10 to 15 miles per hour. Gusts up to 30 miles per hour in the afternoon. Sunny. Highs in the lower 90s. Tonight, windy. North winds 20 to 30 miles per hour, decreasing to 10 to 15 miles per hour after midnight. Patchy smoke early in the evening. Mostly clear. Lows in the lower 50s. For Northern Lake Oahe, rest of today, west winds 10 to 15 miles.

scratchy smoke late in the morning. Sunny. Highs in the mid-90s. Tonight, windy. West winds around 10 miles per hour shifting to the north late in the evening, then increasing to 20 to 30 miles per hour after midnight, decreasing to 10 to 20 miles per hour early in the morning. Patchy smoke in the evening. Mostly clear. Lows in the upper 50s. Here are the weather conditions at 4 p.m. Central Daylight Time. Bismarck, sunny. Temperature 94 degrees, relative humidity 13%. Wind northwest at 7 miles an hour, gusting to 16. Pressure 29.83 inches and falling. Mendham, sunny. 91 degrees, relative humidity 24%. Wind northwest at 8 miles an hour. Hazen, sunny. 91 degrees, relative humidity 8%. Harvey, sunny. 91 degrees, relative humidity 21%. Wind west at 9 miles an hour. Minot, sunny. 92 degrees, relative humidity 19%. Wind southwest at 15 miles an hour, gusting to 24. Dickinson, sunny. 93 degrees, relative humidity 11%. Wind west at 13 miles an hour, gusting to 21. Elsewhere around North Dakota, it was 91 at Garrison. It was sunny, with a temperature of 88 at Jamestown, 89 at Fargo, and 87 at Devil's Lake. At Williston, it was mostly sunny, with a temperature of 91. At Grand Forks, it was partly sunny, with a temperature of 87. In northern South Dakota, it was sunny. It was 90 at Mobridge, and 86 at Aberdeen. In eastern Montana, it was sunny. It was 94 at Miles City, 95 at Glendive, and 94 at Sydney. Once again, at Bismarck, the temperature was 94 degrees under sunny skies. The regional weather forecast from your National Weather Service office in Bismarck. Low humidity values and gusty west to southwest winds shifting northwest with a cold front will combine with dry fuels to bring critical fire weather conditions to much of western North Dakota. A red flag warning is in effect. Mainly dry conditions through the remainder of the week, then low to medium chances for rain late this weekend into early next week. Notably warmer temperatures today, then cooler but still seasonal temperatures are expected through the weekend into early next week. The detailed forecast for North Dakota, tonight, mostly clear. Lows in the mid-40s to upper 50s. Friday, sunny. Highs in the lower 70s to mid-80s. Friday night, mostly clear. Lows in the 40s to upper 50s. Saturday, mostly clear. Highs in the mid-70s to lower 90s. Here is the forecast for the Bismarck-Mendham listening area. Rest of today, sunny. Highs in the mid-90s. Light and variable winds. Tonight, mostly clear. Lows in the lower 50s. Northwest winds 5 to 10 miles per hour with gusts up to 30 miles per hour. Friday, sunny. Highs in the lower 80s. Northwest winds 5 to 15 miles per hour. Friday night, increasing clouds. Lows in the mid-50s. Northeast winds around 10 miles per hour. Saturday, sunny. Highs around 90. East winds 5 to 10 miles per hour. Saturday night, mostly clear. Lows in the upper 50s. Sunday, mostly sunny. Highs in the mid-80s. Sunday night, a slight chance of thunderstorms in the evening. Partly cloudy with a chance of showers. Lows in the mid-50s. Chance of rain 40%. Monday, mostly sunny. Highs in the lower 80s. Monday night, partly cloudy. A slight chance of showers and thunderstorms in the evening, then a chance of showers after midnight. Lows in the upper 50s. Chance of rain 30%. Tuesday, mostly sunny with a slight chance of showers. A slight chance of thunderstorms in the afternoon. Highs in the mid-80s. Chance of rain 20%. Tuesday night, partly cloudy with a chance of showers and a slight chance of thunderstorms in the evening, then mostly clear with a slight chance of showers after midnight. Lows in the upper 50s. Chance of rain 40%. Wednesday, mostly sunny. Highs in the lower 80s. This is NOAA Weather.
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Providing weather information 24 hours a day from your National Weather Service office in Bismarck. For Western Lake Sakakawea, tonight, windy. North winds 25 to 35 miles per hour, becoming light. Mostly clear. Lows in the upper 40s. Friday, northwest winds 10 to 20 miles per hour. Sunny. Highs in the upper 70s. For Eastern Lake Sakakawea, tonight, windy. North winds 20 to 30 miles per hour, decreasing to 10 to 15 miles per hour after midnight. Patchy smoke early in the evening. Mostly clear. Lows around 50. Friday, northwest winds 10 to 15 miles per hour. Sunny. Highs in the upper 70s. For Northern Lake Oahe, tonight, windy. West winds around 10 miles per hour, shifting to the north late in the evening, then increasing to 20 to 30 miles per hour after midnight, decreasing to 10 to 20 miles per hour early in the morning. Patchy smoke in the evening. Mostly clear. Lows in the mid-50s. Friday, northwest winds 10 to 15 miles per hour. Sunny. Highs in the lower 80s. Here are the weather conditions at 4 p.m. Central Daylight Time. Bismarck, sunny. Temperature 94 degrees, relative humidity 13%. Wind northwest at 7 miles an hour, gusting to 16. Pressure 29.83 inches and falling. Mendon, sunny. 91 degrees, relative humidity 24%. Wind northwest at 8 miles an hour. Hazen, sunny. 91 degrees, relative humidity 8%. Harvey, sunny. 91 degrees, relative humidity 21%. Wind west at 9 miles an hour. Minot, sunny. 92 degrees, relative humidity 19%. Wind southwest at 15 miles an hour, gusting to 24. Dickinson, sunny. Breeze, relative humidity 19%. Wind southwest at 15 miles an hour, gusting to 24. Dickinson, sunny. 93 degrees, relative humidity 11%. Wind west at 13 miles an hour, gusting to 21. Elsewhere around North Dakota, it was 91 at Garrison. It was sunny, with a temperature of 88 at Jamestown, 89 at Fargo, and 87 at Devil's Lake. At Williston, it was mostly sunny, with a temperature of 91. At Grand Forks, it was partly sunny, with a temperature of 87. In northern South Dakota, it was sunny. It was 90 at Mobridge, and 86 at Aberdeen. In eastern Montana, it was sunny. It was 94 at Miles City, 95 at Glendive, and 94 at Sydney. Once again, at Bismarck, the temperature was 94 degrees under sunny skies. The regional weather forecast from your National Weather Service office in Bismarck. Low humidity values and gusty west to southwest winds shifting northwest with a cold front will combine with dry fuels to bring critical fire weather conditions to much of western North Dakota. A red flag warning is in effect. Mainly dry conditions through the remainder of the week, then low to medium chances for rain late this weekend into early next week. Notably warmer temperatures today, then cooler but still seasonal temperatures are expected through the weekend into early next week. The detailed forecast for North Dakota, tonight, mostly clear. Lows in the mid-40s to upper 50s. Friday, sunny. Highs in the lower 70s to mid-80s. Friday night, mostly clear. Lows in the 40s to upper 50s. Saturday, mostly clear. Highs in the mid-70s to lower 90s. Here is the forecast for the Bismarck-Mendon listening area. Rest of today, sunny. Highs in the mid-90s. Light and variable winds. Tonight, mostly clear. Lows in the lower 50s. Northwest winds 5 to 10 miles per hour with gusts up to 30 miles per hour. Friday, sunny. Highs in the lower 80s. Northwest winds 5 to 15 miles per hour. Friday night, increasing clouds. Lows in the mid-50s. Northeast winds around 10 miles per hour. Saturday, sunny. Highs around 90. East winds 5 to 10 miles per hour.

Saturday night, mostly clear. Lows in the upper 50s. Sunday, mostly sunny. Highs in the mid-80s. Sunday night, a slight chance of thunderstorms in the evening. Partly cloudy with a chance of showers. Lows in the mid-50s. Chance of rain 40%. Monday, mostly sunny. Highs in the lower 80s. Monday night, partly cloudy. A slight chance of showers and thunderstorms in the evening, then a chance of showers after midnight. Lows in the upper 50s. Chance of rain 30%. Tuesday, mostly sunny with a slight chance of showers. A slight chance of thunderstorms in the afternoon. Highs in the mid-80s. Chance of rain 20%. Tuesday night, partly cloudy with a chance of showers and a slight chance of thunderstorms in the evening, then mostly clear with a slight chance of showers after midnight. Lows in the upper 50s. Chance of rain 40%. Wednesday, mostly sunny. Highs in the lower 80s. For Western Lake Sakakawea, tonight, windy. North winds 25 to 35 miles per hour, becoming light. Mostly clear. Lows in the upper 40s. Friday, northwest winds 10 to 20 miles per hour. Sunny. Highs in the upper 70s. For Eastern Lake Sakakawea, tonight, windy. North winds 20 to 30 miles per hour, decreasing to 10 to 15 miles per hour after midnight. Patchy smoke early in the evening. Mostly clear. Lows around 50. Friday, northwest winds 10 to 15 miles per hour. Sunny. Highs in the upper 70s. For Northern Lake Oahe, tonight, windy. West winds around 10 miles per hour, shifting to the north late in the evening, then increasing to 20 to 30 miles per hour after midnight, decreasing to 10 to 20 miles per hour early in the morning. Patchy smoke in the evening. Mostly clear. Lows in the mid-50s. Friday, northwest winds 10 to 15 miles per hour. Sunny. Highs in the lower 80s. Here are the weather conditions at 4 p.m. Central Daylight Time. Bismarck, sunny. Temperature 94 degrees, relative humidity 13%. Wind northwest at 7 miles an hour, gusting to 16. Pressure 29.83 inches and falling. Mendham, sunny. 91 degrees, relative humidity 24%. Wind northwest at 8 miles an hour. Hazen, sunny. 91 degrees, relative humidity 8%. Harvey, sunny. 91 degrees, relative humidity 21%. Wind west at 9 miles an hour. Minot, sunny. 92 degrees, relative humidity 19%. Wind southwest at 15 miles an hour, gusting to 24. Dickinson, sunny. 93 degrees, relative humidity 11%. Wind west at 13 miles an hour, gusting to 21. Elsewhere around North Dakota, it was 91 at Garrison. It was sunny, with a temperature of 88 at Jamestown, 89 at Fargo, and 87 at Devil's Lake. At Williston, it was mostly sunny, with a temperature of 91. At Grand Forks, it was partly sunny, with a temperature of 87. In northern South Dakota, it was sunny. It was 90 at Mobridge, and 86 at Aberdeen. In eastern Montana, it was sunny. It was 94 at Miles City, 95 at Glendive, and 94 at Sydney. Once again, at Bismarck, the temperature was 94 degrees under sunny skies. The regional weather forecast from your National Weather Service office in Bismarck. Low humidity values and gusty west to southwest winds shifting northwest with a cold front will combine with dry fuels to bring critical fire weather conditions to much of western North Dakota. A red flag warning is in effect. Mainly dry conditions through the remainder of the week, then low to medium chances for rain late this weekend into early next week. Notably warmer temperatures today, then cooler but still seasonal temperatures are expected through the weekend into early next week. The detailed forecast for North Dakota, tonight, mostly clear. Lows in the mid-40s to upper 50s. Friday, sunny. Highs in the lower 70s to mid-80s. Friday night, mostly clear. Lows in the 40s to upper 50s. Saturday, mostly clear. Highs in the mid-70s to lower 90s.

Here is the forecast for the Bismarck Minden listening area. Rest of today, sunny. Highs in the mid-90s. West winds 5 to 10 miles per hour. Tonight, mostly clear. Lows in the lower 50s. Northwest winds 5 to 10 miles per hour with gusts up to 30 miles per hour. Friday, sunny. Highs in the lower 80s. Northwest winds 5 to 15 miles per hour. Friday night, increasing clouds. Lows in the mid-50s. Northeast winds around 10 miles per hour. Saturday, sunny. Highs around 90. East winds 5 to 10 miles per hour. Saturday night, mostly clear. Lows in the upper 50s. Sunday, mostly sunny. Highs in the mid-80s. Sunday night, a slight chance of thunderstorms in the evening. Partly cloudy with a chance of showers. Lows in the mid-50s. Chance of rain 40%. Monday, mostly sunny. Highs in the lower 80s. Monday night, partly cloudy. A slight chance of showers and thunderstorms in the evening, then a chance of showers after midnight. Lows in the upper 50s. Chance of rain 30%. Tuesday, mostly sunny with a slight chance of showers. A slight chance of thunderstorms in the afternoon. Highs in the mid-80s. Chance of rain 20%. Tuesday night, partly cloudy with a chance of showers and a slight chance of thunderstorms in the evening, then mostly clear with a slight chance of showers after midnight. Lows in the upper 50s. Chance of rain 40%. Wednesday, mostly sunny. Highs in the lower 80s. For Western Lake Sakakawea, tonight, windy. North winds 25 to 35 miles per hour, becoming light. Mostly clear. Lows in the upper 40s. Friday, northwest winds 10 to 20 miles per hour. Sunny. Highs in the upper 70s. For Eastern Lake Sakakawea, tonight, windy. North winds 20 to 30 miles per hour, decreasing to 10 to 15 miles per hour after midnight. Patchy smoke early in the evening. Mostly clear. Lows around 50. Friday, northwest winds 10 to 15 miles per hour. Sunny. Highs in the upper 70s. For Northern Lake Oahe, tonight, windy. West winds around 10 miles per hour, shifting to the north late in the evening, then increasing to 20 to 30 miles per hour after midnight, decreasing to 10 to 20 miles per hour early in the morning. Patchy smoke in the evening. Mostly clear. Lows in the mid-50s. Friday, northwest winds 10 to 15 miles per hour. Sunny. Highs in the lower 80s. Here are the weather conditions at 4 p.m. Central Daylight Time. Bismarck, sunny. Temperature 94 degrees, relative humidity 13%. Wind northwest at 7 miles an hour, gusting to 16. Pressure 29.83 inches and falling. Minden, sunny. 91 degrees, relative humidity 24%. Wind northwest at 8 miles an hour. Hazen, sunny. 91 degrees, relative humidity 8%. Harvey, sunny. 91 degrees, relative humidity 21%. Wind west at 9 miles an hour. Minot, sunny. 92 degrees, relative humidity 19%. Wind southwest at 15 miles an hour, gusting to 24. Dickinson, sunny. 93 degrees, relative humidity 11%. Wind west at 13 miles an hour, gusting to 21. Elsewhere around North Dakota, it was 91 at Garrison. It was sunny, with a temperature of 88 at Jamestown, 89 at Fargo, and 87 at Devil's Lake. At Williston, it was mostly sunny, with a temperature of 91. At Grand Forks, it was partly sunny, with a temperature of 87. In northern South Dakota, it was sunny. It was 90 at Mobridge, and 86 at Aberdeen. In eastern Montana, it was sunny. It was 94 at Miles City, 95 at Glendive, and 94 at Sydney. Once again, at Bismarck, the temperature was 94 degrees under sunny skies. The regional weather forecast from your National Weather Service office in Bismarck. Low humidity values and gusty west to southwest winds shifting northwest with a cold front.

mid-70s to lower 90s. Here is the forecast for the Bismarck Minden listening area. Rest of today, sunny. Highs in the mid-90s. West winds 5 to 10 miles per hour. Tonight, mostly clear. Lows in the lower 50s. Northwest winds 5 to 10 miles per hour with gusts up to 30 miles per hour. Friday, sunny. Highs in the lower 80s. Northwest winds 5 to 15 miles per hour. Friday night, increasing clouds. Lows in the mid-50s. Northeast winds around 10 miles per hour. Saturday, sunny. Highs around 90. East winds 5 to 10 miles per hour. Saturday night, mostly clear. Lows in the upper 50s. Sunday, mostly sunny. Highs in the mid-80s. Sunday night, a slight chance of thunderstorms in the evening. Partly cloudy with a chance of showers. Lows in the mid-50s. Chance of rain 40%. Monday, mostly sunny. Highs in the lower 80s. Monday night, partly cloudy. A slight chance of showers and thunderstorms in the evening, then a chance of showers after midnight. Lows in the upper 50s. Chance of rain 30%. Tuesday, mostly sunny with a slight chance of showers. A slight chance of thunderstorms in the afternoon. Highs in the mid-80s. Chance of rain 20%. Tuesday night, partly cloudy with a chance of showers and a slight chance of thunderstorms in the evening, then mostly clear with a slight chance of showers after midnight. Lows in the upper 50s. Chance of rain 40%. Wednesday, mostly sunny. Highs in the lower 80s. For Western Lake Sakakawea, tonight, windy. North winds 25 to 35 miles per hour, becoming light. Mostly clear. Lows in the upper 40s. Friday, northwest winds 10 to 20 miles per hour. Sunny. Highs in the upper 70s. For Eastern Lake Sakakawea, tonight, windy. North winds 20 to 30 miles per hour, decreasing to 10 to 15 miles per hour after midnight. Patchy smoke early in the evening. Mostly clear. Lows around 50. Friday, northwest winds 10 to 15 miles per hour. Sunny. Highs in the upper 70s. For Northern Lake Oahe, tonight, windy. West winds around 10 miles per hour, shifting to the north late in the evening, then increasing to 20 to 30 miles per hour after midnight, decreasing to 10 to 20 miles per hour early in the morning. Patchy smoke in the evening. Mostly clear. Lows in the mid-50s. Friday, northwest winds 10 to 15 miles per hour. Sunny. Highs in the lower 80s. Here are the weather conditions at 4 p.m. Central Daylight Time. Bismarck, sunny. Temperature 94 degrees, relative humidity 13%. Wind northwest at 7 miles an hour, gusting to 16. Pressure 29.83 inches and falling. Minden, sunny. 91 degrees, relative humidity 24%. Wind northwest at 8 miles an hour. Hazen, sunny. 91 degrees, relative humidity 8%. Harvey, sunny. 91 degrees, relative humidity 21%. Wind west at 9 miles an hour. Minot, sunny. 92 degrees, relative humidity 19%. Wind southwest at 15 miles an hour, gusting to 24. Dickinson, sunny. 93 degrees, relative humidity 11%. Wind west at 13 miles an hour, gusting to 21. Elsewhere around North Dakota, it was 91 at Garrison. It was sunny, with a temperature of 88 at Jamestown, 89 at Fargo, and 87 at Devil's Lake. At Williston, it was mostly sunny, with a temperature of 91. At Grand Forks, it was partly sunny, with a temperature of 87. In northern South Dakota, it was sunny. It was 90 at Mobridge, and 86 at Aberdeen. In eastern Montana, it was sunny. It was 94 at Miles City, 95 at Glendive, and 94 at Sydney. Once again, at Bismarck, the temperature was 94 degrees under sunny skies. The regional weather forecast from your National Weather Service office in Bismarck. Low humidity values and gusty west to southwest winds shift.

northwest with a cold front will combine with dry fuels to bring critical fire weather conditions to much of western North Dakota. A red flag warning is in effect. Mainly dry conditions through the remainder of the week, then low to medium chances for rain late this weekend into early next week. Notably warmer temperatures today, then cooler but still seasonal temperatures are expected through the weekend into early next week. The detailed forecast for North Dakota, tonight, mostly clear. Lows in the mid-40s to upper 50s. Friday, sunny. Highs in the lower 70s to mid-80s. Friday night, mostly clear. Lows in the 40s to upper 50s. Saturday, mostly clear. Highs in the mid-70s to lower 90s. Here is the forecast for the Bismarck Minden listening area. Rest of today, sunny. Highs in the mid-90s. West winds 5 to 10 miles per hour. Tonight, mostly clear. Lows in the lower 50s. Northwest winds 5 to 10 miles per hour with gusts up to 30 miles per hour. Friday, sunny. Highs in the lower 80s. Northwest winds 5 to 15 miles per hour. Friday night, increasing clouds. Lows in the mid-50s. Northeast winds around 10 miles per hour. Saturday, sunny. Highs around 90. East winds 5 to 10 miles per hour. Saturday night, mostly clear. Lows in the upper 50s. Sunday, mostly sunny. Highs in the mid-80s. Sunday night, a slight chance of thunderstorms in the evening. Partly cloudy with a chance of showers. Lows in the mid-50s. Chance of rain 40%. Monday, mostly sunny. Highs in the lower 80s. Monday night, partly cloudy. A slight chance of showers and thunderstorms in the evening, then a chance of showers after midnight. Lows in the upper 50s. Chance of rain 30%. Tuesday, mostly sunny with a slight chance of showers. A slight chance of thunderstorms in the afternoon. Highs in the mid-80s. Chance of rain 20%. Tuesday night, partly cloudy with a chance of showers and a slight chance of thunderstorms in the evening, then mostly clear with a slight chance of showers after midnight. Lows in the upper 50s. Chance of rain 40%. Wednesday, mostly sunny. Highs in the lower 80s. For Western Lake Sakakawea, tonight, windy. North winds 25 to 35 miles per hour becoming light. Mostly clear. Lows in the upper 40s. Friday, northwest winds 10 to 20 miles per hour. Sunny. Highs in the upper 70s. For Eastern Lake Sakakawea, tonight, windy. North winds 20 to 30 miles per hour decreasing to 10 to 15 miles per hour after midnight. Patchy smoke early in the evening. Mostly clear. Lows around 50. Friday, northwest winds 10 to 15 miles per hour. Sunny. Highs in the upper 70s. For Northern Lake Orahi, tonight, windy. West winds around 10 miles per hour shifting to the north late in the evening, then increasing to 20 to 30 miles per hour after midnight, decreasing to 10 to 20 miles per hour early in the morning. Patchy smoke in the evening. Mostly clear. Lows in the mid-50s. Friday, northwest winds 10 to 15 miles per hour. Sunny. Highs in the lower 80s. Here are the weather conditions at 4 p.m. Central Daylight Time. Bismarck, sunny. Temperature 94 degrees, relative humidity 13%. Wind northwest at 7 miles an hour, gusting to 16. Pressure 29.83 inches and falling. Minden, sunny. 91 degrees, relative humidity 24%. Wind northwest at 8 miles an hour. Hazen, sunny. 91 degrees, relative humidity 8%. Harvey, sunny. 91 degrees, relative humidity 21%. Wind west at 9 miles an hour. Minot, sunny. 92 degrees, relative humidity 19%. Wind southwest at 15 miles an hour, gusting to 24. Dickinson, sunny. 93 degrees, relative humidity 11%. Wind west at 13 miles an hour, gusting to 21. Elsewhere around North Dakota, it was 91 at Garrison. It was sunny, with a

Temperature of 88 at Jamestown, 89 at Fargo, and 87 at Devil's Lake. At Williston, it was mostly sunny, with a temperature of 91. At Grand Forks, it was partly sunny, with a temperature of 87. In northern South Dakota, it was sunny. It was 90 at Mobridge, and 86 at Aberdeen. In eastern Montana, it was sunny. It was 94 at Miles City, 95 at Glendive, and 94 at Sydney. Once again, at Bismarck, the temperature was 94 degrees under sunny skies. The regional weather forecast from your National Weather Service office in Bismarck. Low humidity values and gusty west to southwest winds shifting northwest with a cold front will combine with dry fuels to bring critical fire weather conditions to much of western North Dakota. A red flag warning is in effect. Mainly dry conditions through the remainder of the week, then low to medium chances for rain late this weekend into early next week. Notably warmer temperatures today, then cooler but still seasonal temperatures are expected through the weekend into early next week. The detailed forecast for North Dakota, tonight, mostly clear. Lows in the mid-40s to upper 50s. Friday, sunny. Highs in the lower 70s to mid-80s. Friday night, mostly clear. Lows in the 40s to upper 50s. Saturday, mostly clear. Highs in the mid-70s to lower 90s. Here is the forecast for the Bismarck Minden listening area. Rest of today, sunny. Highs in the mid-90s. West winds 5 to 10 miles per hour. Tonight, mostly clear. Lows in the lower 50s. Northwest winds 5 to 10 miles per hour with gusts up to 30 miles per hour. Friday, sunny. Highs in the lower 80s. Northwest winds 5 to 15 miles per hour. Friday night, increasing clouds. Lows in the mid-50s. Northeast winds around 10 miles per hour. Saturday, sunny. Highs around 90. East winds 5 to 10 miles per hour. Saturday night, mostly clear. Lows in the upper 50s. Sunday, mostly sunny. Highs in the mid-80s. Sunday night, a slight chance of thunderstorms in the evening. Partly cloudy with a chance of showers. Lows in the mid-50s. Chance of rain 40%. Monday, mostly sunny. Highs in the lower 80s. Monday night, partly cloudy. A slight chance of showers and thunderstorms in the evening, then a chance of showers after midnight. Lows in the upper 50s. Chance of rain 30%. Tuesday, mostly sunny with a slight chance of showers. A slight chance of thunderstorms in the afternoon. Highs in the mid-80s. Chance of rain 20%. Tuesday night, partly cloudy with a chance of showers and a slight chance of thunderstorms in the evening, then mostly clear with a slight chance of showers after midnight. Lows in the upper 50s. Chance of rain 40%. Wednesday, mostly sunny. Highs in the lower 80s. For Western Lake Sakakawea, tonight, windy. North winds 25 to 35 miles per hour becoming light. Mostly clear. Lows in the upper 40s. Friday, northwest winds 10 to 20 miles per hour. Sunny. Highs in the upper 70s. For Eastern Lake Sakakawea, tonight, windy. North winds 20 to 30 miles per hour decreasing to 10 to 15 miles per hour after midnight. Patchy smoke early in the evening. Mostly clear. Lows around 50. Friday, northwest winds 10 to 15 miles per hour. Sunny. Highs in the upper 70s. For northern Lake Oahe, tonight, windy. West winds around 10 miles per hour shifting to the north late in the evening, then increasing to 20 to 30 miles per hour after midnight, decreasing to 10 to 20 miles per hour early in the morning. Patchy smoke in the evening. Mostly clear. Lows in the mid-50s. Friday, northwest winds 10 to 15 miles per hour. Sunny. Highs in the lower 80s. 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Providing weather information 24 hours a day from your National Weather Service office in Bismarck. Here are the weather conditions at 4 p.m. Central Daylight Time. Bismarck, sunny. Temperature 9.

64 degrees, relative humidity 13%. Wind northwest at 7 miles an hour, gusting to 16. Pressure 29.83 inches and falling. Mandan, sunny. 91 degrees, relative humidity 24%. Wind northwest at 8 miles an hour. Hazen, sunny. 91 degrees, relative humidity 8%. Harvey, sunny. 91 degrees, relative humidity 21%. Wind west at 9 miles an hour. Minot, sunny. 92 degrees, relative humidity 19%. Wind southwest at 15 miles an hour, gusting to 24. Dickinson, sunny. 93 degrees, relative humidity 11%. Wind west at 13 miles an hour, gusting to 21. Elsewhere around North Dakota, it was 91 at Garrison. It was sunny, with a temperature of 88 at Jamestown, 89 at Fargo, and 87 at Devil's Lake. At Williston, it was mostly sunny, with a temperature of 91. At Grand Forks, it was partly sunny, with a temperature of 87. In northern South Dakota, it was sunny. It was 90 at Mobridge, and 86 at Aberdeen. In eastern Montana, it was sunny. It was 94 at Miles City, 95 at Glendive, and 94 at Sydney. Once again, at Bismarck, the temperature was 94 degrees under sunny skies. Here are the weather conditions at 5 p.m. Central Daylight Time. Bismarck, sunny. Temperature 94 degrees, relative humidity 13%. Wind west at 8 miles an hour. Pressure 29.83 inches and steady. Mandan, sunny. 91 degrees, relative humidity 24%. Wind variable at 7 miles an hour. Hazen, sunny. 93 degrees, relative humidity 6%. Wind southwest at 12 miles an hour. Harvey, sunny. 91 degrees, relative humidity 21%. Wind variable at 6 miles an hour. Minot, mostly sunny. 92 degrees, relative humidity 17%. Wind west at 21 miles an hour, gusting to 30. Dickinson, sunny. 94 degrees, relative humidity 11%. Wind west at 13 miles an hour, gusting to 26. Elsewhere around North Dakota, it was 91 at Garrison. At Jamestown, it was sunny, with a temperature of 87. It was mostly sunny, with a temperature of 84 at Williston, 87 at Fargo, and 87 at Devil's Lake. At Grand Forks, it was partly sunny, with a temperature of 88. In northern South Dakota, it was sunny. It was 91 at Mobridge, and 87 at Aberdeen. In eastern Montana, it was sunny. It was 94 at Miles City, 95 at Glendive, and 96 at Sydney. Once again, at Bismarck, the temperature was 94 degrees under sunny skies. The regional weather forecast from your National Weather Service office in Bismarck. Low humidity values and gusty west to southwest winds shifting northwest with a cold front will combine with dry fuels to bring critical fire weather conditions to much of western North Dakota. A red flag warning is in effect. Mainly dry conditions through the remainder of the week, then low to medium chances for rain late this weekend into early next week. Notably warmer temperatures today, then cooler but still seasonal temperatures are expected through the weekend into early next week. The detailed forecast for North Dakota, tonight, mostly clear. Lows in the mid-40s to upper 50s. Friday, sunny. Highs in the lower 70s to mid-80s. Friday night, mostly clear. Lows in the 40s to upper 50s. Saturday, mostly clear. Highs in the mid-70s to lower 90s. Here is the forecast for the Bismarck-Mandan listening area. Rest of today, sunny. Highs in the mid-90s. West winds 5 to 10 miles per hour. Tonight, mostly clear. Lows in the lower 50s. Northwest winds 5 to 10 miles per hour with gusts up to 30 miles per hour. Friday, sunny. Highs in the lower 80s. Northwest winds 5 to 15 miles per hour. Friday night, increasing clouds. Lows in the mid-50s. Northeast winds around 10 miles per hour. Saturday, sunny.

Highs around 90. East winds 5 to 10 miles per hour. Saturday night, mostly clear. Lows in the upper 50s. Sunday, mostly sunny. Highs in the mid 80s. Sunday night, a slight chance of thunderstorms in the evening. Partly cloudy with a chance of showers. Lows in the mid 50s. Chance of rain 40%. Monday, mostly sunny. Highs in the lower 80s. Monday night, partly cloudy. A slight chance of showers and thunderstorms in the evening, then a chance of showers after midnight. Lows in the upper 50s. Chance of rain 30%. Tuesday, mostly sunny with a slight chance of showers. A slight chance of thunderstorms in the afternoon. Highs in the mid-80s. Chance of rain 20%. Tuesday night, partly cloudy with a chance of showers and a slight chance of thunderstorms in the evening, then mostly clear with a slight chance of showers after midnight. Lows in the upper 50s. Chance of rain 40%. Wednesday, mostly sunny. Highs in the lower 80s. For Western Lake Sakakawea, tonight, windy. North winds 25 to 35 miles per hour, becoming light. Mostly clear. Lows in the upper 40s. Friday, northwest winds 10 to 20 miles per hour. Sunny. Highs in the upper 70s. For Eastern Lake Sakakawea, tonight, windy. North winds 20 to 30 miles per hour, decreasing to 10 to 15 miles per hour after midnight. Patchy smoke early in the evening. Mostly clear. Lows around 50. Friday, northwest winds 10 to 15 miles per hour. Sunny. Highs in the upper 70s. For Northern Lake Oahe, tonight, windy. West winds around 10 miles per hour, shifting to the north late in the evening, then increasing to 20 to 30 miles per hour after midnight, decreasing to 10 to 20 miles per hour early in the morning. Patchy smoke in the evening. Mostly clear. Lows in the mid-50s. Friday, northwest winds 10 to 15 miles per hour. Sunny. Highs in the lower 80s. Here are the weather conditions at 5 p.m. Central Daylight Time. Bismarck, sunny. Temperature 94 degrees, relative humidity 13%. Wind west at 8 miles an hour. Pressure 29.83 inches and steady. Mendham, sunny. 91 degrees, relative humidity 24%. Wind variable at 7 miles an hour. Hazen, sunny. 93 degrees, relative humidity 6%. Wind southwest at 12 miles an hour. Harvey, sunny. 91 degrees, relative humidity 21%. Wind variable at 6 miles an hour. Minot, mostly sunny. 92 degrees, relative humidity 17%. Wind west at 21 miles an hour, gusting to 30. Dickinson, sunny. 94 degrees, relative humidity 11%. Wind west at 13 miles an hour, gusting to 26. Elsewhere around North Dakota, it was 91 at Garrison. At Jamestown, it was sunny, with a temperature of 87. It was mostly sunny, with a temperature of 84 at Williston, 87 at Fargo, and 87 at Devil's Lake. At Grand Forks, it was partly sunny, with a temperature of 88. In northern South Dakota, it was sunny. It was 91 at Mobridge, and 87 at Aberdeen. In eastern Montana, it was sunny. It was 94 at Miles City, 95 at Glendive, and 96 at Sydney. Once again, at Bismarck, the temperature was 94 degrees under sunny skies. The regional weather forecast from your National Weather Service office in Bismarck. Low humidity values and gusty west to southwest winds shifting northwest with a cold front will combine with dry fuels to bring critical fire weather conditions to much of western North Dakota. A red flag warning is in effect. Mainly dry conditions through the remainder of the week, then low to medium chances for rain late this weekend into early next week. Notably warmer temperatures today, then cooler but still seasonal temperatures are expected through the weekend into early next week. The detailed forecast for North Dakota, tonight, mostly clear. Lows in the mid-40s to upper 50s. Friday, sunny. Highs in the lower 70s to mid-80s. Friday night, mostly clear. Lows in the 40s to

upper 50s. Saturday, mostly clear. Highs in the mid-70s to lower 90s. Here is the forecast for the Bismarck Menden listening area. Rest of today, sunny. Highs in the mid-90s. West winds 5 to 10 miles per hour. Tonight, mostly clear. Lows in the lower 50s. Northwest winds 5 to 10 miles per hour with gusts up to 30 miles per hour. Friday, sunny. Highs in the lower 80s. Northwest winds 5 to 15 miles per hour. Friday night, increasing clouds. Lows in the mid-50s. Northeast winds around 10 miles per hour. Saturday, sunny. Highs around 90. East winds 5 to 10 miles per hour. Saturday night, mostly clear. Lows in the upper 50s. Sunday, mostly sunny. Highs in the mid-80s. Sunday night, a slight chance of thunderstorms in the evening. Partly cloudy with a chance of showers. Lows in the mid-50s. Chance of rain 40%. Monday, mostly sunny. Highs in the lower 80s. Monday night, partly cloudy. A slight chance of showers and thunderstorms in the evening, then a chance of showers after midnight. Lows in the upper 50s. Chance of rain 30%. Tuesday, mostly sunny with a slight chance of showers. A slight chance of thunderstorms in the afternoon. Highs in the mid-80s. Chance of rain 20%. Tuesday night, partly cloudy with a chance of showers and a slight chance of thunderstorms in the evening, then mostly clear with a slight chance of showers after midnight. Lows in the upper 50s. Chance of rain 40%. Wednesday, mostly sunny. Highs in the lower 80s. Here is the forecast for the Bismarck Menden listening area. Rest of today, sunny. Highs in the mid-90s. West winds 5 to 10 miles per hour. Tonight, mostly clear. Lows in the lower 50s. Northwest winds 5 to 10 miles per hour with gusts up to 30 miles per hour. Friday, sunny. Highs in the lower 80s. Northwest winds 5 to 15 miles per hour. Friday night, increasing clouds. Lows in the mid-50s. Northeast winds around 10 miles per hour. Saturday, sunny. Highs around 90. East winds 5 to 10 miles per hour. Saturday night, mostly clear. Lows in the upper 50s. Sunday, mostly sunny. Highs in the mid-80s. Sunday night, a slight chance of thunderstorms in the evening. Partly cloudy with a chance of showers. Lows in the mid-50s. Chance of rain 40%. Monday, mostly sunny. Highs in the lower 80s. Monday night, partly cloudy. A slight chance of showers and thunderstorms in the evening, then a chance of showers after midnight. Lows in the upper 50s. Chance of rain 30%. Tuesday, mostly sunny with a slight chance of showers. A slight chance of thunderstorms in the afternoon. Highs in the mid-80s. Chance of rain 20%. Tuesday night, partly cloudy with a chance of showers and a slight chance of thunderstorms in the evening, then mostly clear with a slight chance of showers after midnight. Lows in the upper 50s. Chance of rain 40%. Wednesday, mostly sunny. Highs in the lower 80s. For Western Lake Sakakawea, tonight, windy. North winds 25 to 35 miles per hour, becoming light. Mostly clear. Lows in the upper 40s. Friday, northwest winds 10 to 20 miles per hour. Sunny. Highs in the upper 70s. For Eastern Lake Sakakawea, tonight, windy. North winds 20 to 30 miles per hour, decreasing to 10 to 15 miles per hour after midnight. Patchy smoke early in the evening. Mostly clear. Lows around 50. Friday, northwest winds 10 to 15 miles per hour. Sunny. Highs in the upper 70s. For Northern Lake Oahe, tonight, windy. West winds around 10 miles per hour, shifting to the north late in the evening, then increasing to 20 to 30 miles per hour after midnight, decreasing to 10 to 20 miles per hour early in the morning. Patchy smoke in the evening. Mostly clear. Lows in the mid-50s. Friday, northwest winds 10 to 15 miles per hour.

sunny. Highs in the lower 80s. Here are the weather conditions at 5 p.m. Central Daylight Time. Bismarck, sunny. Temperature 94 degrees, relative humidity 13%. Wind west at 8 miles an hour. Pressure 29.83 inches and steady. Mendham, sunny. 91 degrees, relative humidity 24%. Wind variable at 7 miles an hour. Hazen, sunny. 93 degrees, relative humidity 6%. Wind southwest at 12 miles an hour. Harvey, sunny. 91 degrees, relative humidity 21%. Wind variable at 6 miles an hour. Minot, sunny. 92 degrees, relative humidity 17%. Wind west at 21 miles an hour, gusting to 30. Dickinson, sunny. 94 degrees, relative humidity 11%. Wind west at 13 miles an hour, gusting to 26. Elsewhere around North Dakota, it was 91 at Garrison. At Jamestown, it was sunny, with a temperature of 87. It was mostly sunny, with a temperature of 84 at Williston, 87 at Fargo, and 87 at Devil's Lake. At Grand Forks, it was partly sunny, with a temperature of 88. In northern South Dakota, it was sunny. It was 91 at Mobridge, and 87 at Aberdeen. In eastern Montana, it was sunny. It was 94 at Miles City, 95 at Glendive, and 96 at Sydney. Once again, at Bismarck, the temperature was 94 degrees under sunny skies. The regional weather forecast from your National Weather Service office in Bismarck. Low humidity values and gusty west to southwest winds shifting northwest with a cold front will combine with dry fuels to bring critical fire weather conditions to much of western North Dakota. A red flag warning is in effect. Mainly dry conditions through the remainder of the week, then low to medium chances for rain late this weekend into early next week. Notably warmer temperatures today, then cooler but still seasonal temperatures are expected through the weekend into early next week. The detailed forecast for North Dakota, tonight, mostly clear. Lows in the mid-40s to upper 50s. Friday, sunny. Highs in the lower 70s to mid-80s. Friday night, mostly clear. Lows in the 40s to upper 50s. Saturday, mostly clear. Highs in the mid-70s to lower 90s. Here is the forecast for the Bismarck-Mendham listening area. Rest of today, sunny. Highs in the mid-90s. West winds 5 to 10 miles per hour. Tonight, mostly clear. Lows in the lower 50s. Northwest winds 5 to 10 miles per hour with gusts up to 30 miles per hour. Friday, sunny. Highs in the lower 80s. Northwest winds 5 to 15 miles per hour. Friday night, increasing clouds. Lows in the mid-50s. Northeast winds around 10 miles per hour. Saturday, sunny. Highs around 90. East winds 5 to 10 miles per hour. Saturday night, mostly clear. Lows in the upper 50s. Sunday, mostly sunny. Highs in the mid-80s. Sunday night, a slight chance of thunderstorms in the evening. Partly cloudy with a chance of showers. Lows in the mid-50s. Chance of rain 40%. Monday, mostly sunny. Highs in the lower 80s. Monday night, partly cloudy. A slight chance of showers and thunderstorms in the evening, then a chance of showers after midnight. Lows in the upper 50s. Chance of rain 30%. Tuesday, mostly sunny with a slight chance of showers. A slight chance of thunderstorms in the afternoon. Highs in the mid-80s. Chance of rain 20%. Tuesday night, partly cloudy with a chance of showers and a slight chance of thunderstorms in the evening, then mostly clear with a slight chance of showers after midnight. Lows in the upper 50s. Chance of rain 40%. Wednesday, mostly sunny. Highs in the lower 80s. For Western Lake Sakakawea, tonight, windy. North winds 25 to 35 miles per hour becoming light. Mostly clear. Lows in the upper 40s. Friday, northwest winds 10 to 20 miles per hour. Sunny. Highs in the upper 70s. For Eastern Lake Sakakawea.

Shibuya, tonight, windy. North winds 20 to 30 miles per hour, decreasing to 10 to 15 miles per hour after midnight. Patchy smoke early in the evening. Mostly clear. Lows around 50. Friday, northwest winds 10 to 15 miles per hour. Sunny. Highs in the upper 70s. For northern Lake Oahe, tonight, windy. West winds around 10 miles per hour, shifting to the north late in the evening, then increasing to 20 to 30 miles per hour after midnight, decreasing to 10 to 20 miles per hour early in the morning. Patchy smoke in the evening. Mostly clear. Lows in the mid-50s. Friday, northwest winds 10 to 15 miles per hour. Sunny. Highs in the lower 80s. Here are the weather conditions at 5 p.m. Central Daylight Time. Bismarck, sunny. Temperature 94 degrees, relative humidity 13%. Wind west at 8 miles an hour. Pressure 29.83 inches and steady. Mendham, sunny. 91 degrees, relative humidity 24%. Wind variable at 7 miles an hour. Hazen, sunny. 93 degrees, relative humidity 6%. Wind southwest at 12 miles an hour. Harvey, sunny. 91 degrees, relative humidity 21%. Wind variable at 6 miles an hour. Minot, sunny. 92 degrees, relative humidity 17%. Wind west at 21 miles an hour, gusting to 30. Dickinson, sunny. 94 degrees, relative humidity 11%. Wind west at 13 miles an hour, gusting to 26. Elsewhere around North Dakota, it was 91 at Garrison. At Jamestown, it was sunny, with a temperature of 87. It was mostly sunny, with a temperature of 84 at Williston, 87 at Fargo, and 87 at Devil's Lake. At Grand Forks, it was partly sunny, with a temperature of 88. In northern South Dakota, it was sunny. It was 91 at Mobridge, and 87 at Aberdeen. In eastern Montana, it was sunny. It was 94 at Miles City, 95 at Glendive, and 96 at Sydney. Once again, at Bismarck, the temperature was 94 degrees under sunny skies. The regional weather forecast from your National Weather Service office in Bismarck. Low humidity values and gusty west to southwest winds shifting northwest with a cold front will combine with dry fuels to bring critical fire weather conditions to much of western North Dakota. A red flag warning is in effect. Mainly dry conditions through the remainder of the week, then low to medium chances for rain late this weekend into early next week. Notably warmer temperatures today, then cooler but still seasonal temperatures are expected through the weekend into early next week. The detailed forecast for North Dakota, tonight, mostly clear. Lows in the mid-40s to upper 50s. Friday, sunny. Highs in the lower 70s to mid-80s. Friday night, mostly clear. Lows in the 40s to upper 50s. Saturday, mostly clear. Highs in the mid-70s to lower 90s. Here is the forecast for the Bismarck Mendham listening area. Rest of today, sunny. Highs in the mid-90s. West winds 5 to 10 miles per hour. Tonight, mostly clear. Lows in the lower 50s. Northwest winds 5 to 10 miles per hour with gusts up to 30 miles per hour. Friday, sunny. Highs in the lower 80s. Northwest winds 5 to 15 miles per hour. Friday night, increasing clouds. Lows in the mid-50s. Northeast winds around 10 miles per hour. Saturday, sunny. Highs around 90. East winds 5 to 10 miles per hour. Saturday night, mostly clear. Lows in the upper 50s. Sunday, mostly sunny. Highs in the mid-80s. Sunday night, a slight chance of thunderstorms in the evening. Partly cloudy with a chance of showers. Lows in the mid-50s. Chance of rain 40%. Monday, mostly sunny. Highs in the lower 80s. Monday night, partly cloudy. A slight chance of showers and thunderstorms in the evening, then a chance of showers after midnight. Lows in the upper 50s. Chance of rain 30%. Tuesday, mostly sunny with a slight chance of showers.

slight chance of thunderstorms in the afternoon. Highs in the mid-80s. Chance of rain 20%. Tuesday night, partly cloudy with a chance of showers and a slight chance of thunderstorms in the evening, then mostly clear with a slight chance of showers after midnight. Lows in the upper 50s. Chance of rain 40%. Wednesday, mostly sunny. Highs in the lower 80s. For Western Lake Sakakawea, tonight, windy. North winds 25 to 35 miles per hour, becoming light. Mostly clear. Lows in the upper 40s. Friday, northwest winds 10 to 20 miles per hour. Sunny. Highs in the upper 70s. For Eastern Lake Sakakawea, tonight, windy. North winds 20 to 30 miles per hour, decreasing to 10 to 15 miles per hour after midnight. Patchy smoke early in the evening. Mostly clear. Lows around 50. Friday, northwest winds 10 to 15 miles per hour. Sunny. Highs in the upper 70s. For Northern Lake Oahe, tonight, windy. West winds around 10 miles per hour, shifting to the north late in the evening, then increasing to 20 to 30 miles per hour after midnight, decreasing to 10 to 20 miles per hour early in the morning. Patchy smoke in the evening. Mostly clear. Lows in the mid-50s. Friday, northwest winds 10 to 15 miles per hour. Sunny. Highs in the lower 80s. Here are the weather conditions at 5 p.m. Central Daylight Time. Bismarck, sunny. Temperature 94 degrees, relative humidity 13%. Wind west at 8 miles an hour. Pressure 29.83 inches and steady. Mendham, sunny. 91 degrees, relative humidity 24%. Wind variable at 7 miles an hour. Hazen, sunny. 93 degrees, relative humidity 6%. Wind southwest at 12 miles an hour. Harvey, sunny. 91 degrees, relative humidity 21%. Wind variable at 6 miles an hour. Minot, sunny. 92 degrees, relative humidity 17%. Wind west at 21 miles an hour, gusting to 30. Dickinson, sunny. 94 degrees, relative humidity 11%. Wind west at 13 miles an hour, gusting to 26. Elsewhere around North Dakota, it was 91 at Garrison. At Jamestown, it was sunny, with a temperature of 87. It was mostly sunny, with a temperature of 84 at Williston, 87 at Fargo, and 87 at Devil's Lake. At Grand Forks, it was partly sunny, with a temperature of 88. In northern South Dakota, it was sunny. It was 91 at Mobridge, and 87 at Aberdeen. In eastern Montana, it was sunny. It was 94 at Miles City, 95 at Glendive, and 96 at Sydney. Once again, at Bismarck, the temperature was 94 degrees under sunny skies. The regional weather forecast from your National Weather Service office in Bismarck. Low humidity values and gusty west to southwest winds shifting northwest with a cold front will combine with dry fuels to bring critical fire weather conditions to much of western North Dakota. A red flag warning is in effect. Mainly dry conditions through the remainder of the week, then low to medium chances for rain late this weekend into early next week. Notably warmer temperatures today, then cooler but still seasonal temperatures are expected through the weekend into early next week. The detailed forecast for North Dakota, tonight, mostly clear. Lows in the mid-40s to upper 50s. Friday, sunny. Highs in the lower 70s to mid-80s. Friday night, mostly clear. Lows in the 40s to upper 50s. Saturday, mostly clear. Highs in the mid-70s to lower 90s. 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Providing weather information 24 hours a day from your National Weather Service office in Bismarck. Here is the forecast for the Bismarck Minden listening area. Rest of today, sunny. Highs in the mid-90s. West winds 5 to 10 miles per hour. Tonight, mostly clear. Lows in the lower 50s. Northwest winds 5 to 10 miles per hour with gusts up to 30 miles per hour. Friday, sunny.
Highs in the lower 80s. Northwest winds 5 to 15 miles per hour. Friday night, increasing clouds. Lows in the mid-50s. Northeast winds around 10 miles per hour. Saturday, sunny. Highs around 90. East winds 5 to 10 miles per hour. Saturday night, mostly clear. Lows in the upper 50s. Sunday, mostly sunny. Highs in the mid-80s. Sunday night, a slight chance of thunderstorms in the evening. Partly cloudy with a chance of showers. Lows in the mid-50s. Chance of rain 40%. Monday, mostly sunny. Highs in the lower 80s. Monday night, partly cloudy. A slight chance of showers and thunderstorms in the evening, then a chance of showers after midnight. Lows in the upper 50s. Chance of rain 30%. Tuesday, mostly sunny with a slight chance of showers. A slight chance of thunderstorms in the afternoon. Highs in the mid-80s. Chance of rain 20%. Tuesday night, partly cloudy with a chance of showers and a slight chance of thunderstorms in the evening, then mostly clear with a slight chance of showers after midnight. Lows in the upper 50s. Chance of rain 40%. Wednesday, mostly sunny. Highs in the lower 80s. For Western Lake Sakakawea, tonight, windy. North winds 25 to 35 miles per hour, becoming light. Mostly clear. Lows in the upper 40s. Friday, northwest winds 10 to 20 miles per hour, 5 miles per hour, becoming light. Mostly clear. Lows in the upper 40s. Friday, northwest winds 10 to 20 miles per hour. Sunny. Highs in the upper 70s. For Eastern Lake Sakakawea, tonight, windy. North winds 20 to 30 miles per hour, decreasing to 10 to 15 miles per hour after midnight. Patchy smoke early in the evening. Mostly clear. Lows around 50. Friday, northwest winds 10 to 15 miles per hour. Sunny. Highs in the upper 70s. For Northern Lake Orahi, tonight, windy. West winds around 10 miles per hour, shifting to the north late in the evening, then increasing to 20 to 30 miles per hour after midnight, decreasing to 10 to 20 miles per hour early in the morning. Patchy smoke in the evening. Mostly clear. Lows in the mid-50s. Friday, northwest winds 10 to 15 miles per hour. Sunny. Highs in the lower 80s. Here are the weather conditions at 5 p.m. Central Daylight Time. Bismarck, sunny. Temperature 94 degrees, relative humidity 13%. Wind west at 8 miles an hour. Pressure 29.83 inches and steady. Mendham, sunny. 91 degrees, relative humidity 24%. Wind variable at 7 miles an hour. Hazen, sunny. 93 degrees, relative humidity 6%. Wind southwest at 12 miles an hour. Harvey, sunny. 91 degrees, relative humidity 21%. Wind variable at 6 miles an hour. Minot, sunny. 92 degrees, relative humidity 17%. Wind west at 21 miles an hour, gusting to 30. Dickinson, sunny. 94 degrees, relative humidity 11%. Wind west at 13 miles an hour, gusting to 26. Elsewhere around North Dakota, it was 91 at Garrison. At Jamestown, it was sunny, with a temperature of 87. It was mostly sunny, with a temperature of 84 at Williston, 87 at Fargo, and 87 at Devil's Lake. At Grand Forks, it was partly sunny, with a temperature of 88. In northern South Dakota, it was sunny. It was 91 at Mobridge, and 87 at Aberdeen. In eastern Montana, it was sunny. It was 94 at Miles City, 95 at Glendive, and 96 at Sydney. Once again, at Bismarck, the temperature was 94 degrees under sunny skies. The regional weather forecast from your National Weather Service office in Bismarck. Low humidity values and gusty west to southwest winds shifting northwest with a cold front will combine with dry fuels to bring critical fire weather conditions to much of western North Dakota. A red flag warning is in effect. Mainly dry conditions through the remainder of the week, then low to medium chances for rain late this week.

weekend into early next week. Notably warmer temperatures today, then cooler but still seasonal temperatures are expected through the weekend into early next week. The detailed forecast for North Dakota, tonight, mostly clear. Lows in the mid-40s to upper 50s. Friday, sunny. Highs in the lower 70s to mid-80s. Friday night, mostly clear. Lows in the 40s to upper 50s. Saturday, mostly clear. Highs in the mid-70s to lower 90s. Here is the forecast for the Bismarck Minden listening area. Rest of today, sunny. Highs in the mid-90s. West winds 5 to 10 miles per hour. Tonight, mostly clear. Lows in the lower 50s. Northwest winds 5 to 10 miles per hour with gusts up to 30 miles per hour. Friday, sunny. Highs in the lower 80s. Northwest winds 5 to 15 miles per hour. Friday night, increasing clouds. Lows in the mid-50s. Northeast winds around 10 miles per hour. Saturday, sunny. Highs around 90. East winds 5 to 10 miles per hour. Saturday night, mostly clear. Lows in the upper 50s. Sunday, mostly sunny. Highs in the mid-80s. Sunday night, a slight chance of thunderstorms in the evening. Partly cloudy with a chance of showers. Lows in the mid-50s. Chance of rain 40%. Monday, mostly sunny. Highs in the lower 80s. Monday night, partly cloudy. A slight chance of showers and thunderstorms in the evening, then a chance of showers after midnight. Lows in the upper 50s. Chance of rain 30%. Tuesday, mostly sunny with a slight chance of showers. A slight chance of thunderstorms in the afternoon. Highs in the mid-80s. Chance of rain 20%. Tuesday night, partly cloudy with a chance of showers and a slight chance of thunderstorms in the evening, then mostly clear with a slight chance of showers after midnight. Lows in the upper 50s. Chance of rain 40%. Wednesday, mostly sunny. Highs in the lower 80s. For Western Lake Sakakawea, tonight, windy. North winds 25 to 35 miles per hour, becoming light. Mostly clear. Lows in the upper 40s. Friday, northwest winds 10 to 20 miles per hour. Sunny. Highs in the upper 70s. For Eastern Lake Sakakawea, tonight, windy. North winds 20 to 30 miles per hour, decreasing to 10 to 15 miles per hour after midnight. Patchy smoke early in the evening. Mostly clear. Lows around 50. Friday, northwest winds 10 to 15 miles per hour. Sunny. Highs in the upper 70s. For Northern Lake Oahe, tonight, windy. West winds around 10 miles per hour, shifting to the north late in the evening, then increasing to 20 to 30 miles per hour after midnight, decreasing to 10 to 20 miles per hour early in the morning. Patchy smoke in the evening. Mostly clear. Lows in the mid-50s. Friday, northwest winds 10 to 15 miles per hour. Sunny. Highs in the lower 80s. Here are the weather conditions at 5 p.m. Central Daylight Time. Bismarck, sunny. Temperature 94 degrees, relative humidity 13%. Wind west at 8 miles an hour. Pressure 29.83 inches and steady. Minden, sunny. 91 degrees, relative humidity 24%. Wind variable at 7 miles an hour. Hazen, sunny. 93 degrees, relative humidity 6%. Wind southwest at 12 miles an hour. Harvey, sunny. 91 degrees, relative humidity 21%. Wind variable at 6 miles an hour. Minot, sunny. 92 degrees, relative humidity 17%. Wind west at 21 miles an hour, gusting to 30. Dickinson, sunny. 94 degrees, relative humidity 11%. Wind west at 13 miles an hour, gusting to 26. Elsewhere around North Dakota, it was 91 at Garrison. At Jamestown, it was sunny, with a temperature of 87. It was mostly sunny, with a temperature of 84 at Williston, 87 at Fargo, and 87 at Devil's Lake. At Grand Forks, it was partly sunny, with a

temperature of 88. In northern South Dakota, it was sunny. It was 91 at Mobridge and 87 at Aberdeen. In eastern Montana, it was sunny. It was 94 at Miles City, 95 at Glendive, and 96 at Sydney. Once again, at Bismarck, the temperature was 94 degrees under sunny skies. The regional weather forecast from your National Weather Service office in Bismarck. Low humidity values and gusty west to southwest winds shifting northwest with a cold front will combine with dry fuels to bring critical fire weather conditions to much of western North Dakota. A red flag warning is in effect. Mainly dry conditions through the remainder of the week, then low to medium chances for rain late this weekend into early next week. Notably warmer temperatures today, then cooler but still seasonal temperatures are expected through the weekend into early next week. The detailed forecast for North Dakota, tonight, mostly clear. Lows in the mid-40s to upper 50s. Friday, sunny. Highs in the lower 70s to mid-80s. Friday night, mostly clear. Lows in the 40s to upper 50s. Saturday, mostly clear. Highs in the mid-70s to lower 90s. Here is the forecast for the Bismarck, Minden listening area. Rest of today, sunny. Highs in the mid-90s. West winds 5 to 10 miles per hour. Tonight, mostly clear. Lows in the lower 50s. Northwest winds 5 to 10 miles per hour with gusts up to 30 miles per hour. Friday, sunny. Highs in the lower 80s. Northwest winds 5 to 15 miles per hour. Friday night, increasing clouds. Lows in the mid-50s. Northeast winds around 10 miles per hour. Saturday, sunny. Highs around 90. East winds 5 to 10 miles per hour. Saturday night, mostly clear. Lows in the upper 50s. Sunday, mostly sunny. Highs in the mid-80s. Sunday night, a slight chance of thunderstorms in the evening. Partly cloudy with a chance of showers. Lows in the mid-50s. Chance of rain 40%. Monday, mostly sunny. Highs in the lower 80s. Monday night, partly cloudy. A slight chance of showers and thunderstorms in the evening, then a chance of showers after midnight. Lows in the upper 50s. Chance of rain 30%. Tuesday, mostly sunny with a slight chance of showers. A slight chance of thunderstorms in the afternoon. Highs in the mid-80s. Chance of rain 20%. Tuesday night, partly cloudy with a chance of showers and a slight chance of thunderstorms in the evening, then mostly clear with a slight chance of showers after midnight. Lows in the upper 50s. Chance of rain 40%. Wednesday, mostly sunny. Highs in the lower 80s. For Western Lake Sakakawea, tonight, windy. North winds 25 to 35 miles per hour becoming light. Mostly clear. Lows in the upper 40s. Friday, northwest winds 10 to 20 miles per hour. Sunny. Highs in the upper 70s. For Eastern Lake Sakakawea, tonight, windy. North winds 20 to 30 miles per hour decreasing to 10 to 15 miles per hour after midnight. Patchy smoke early in the evening. Mostly clear. Lows around 50. Friday, northwest winds 10 to 15 miles per hour. Sunny. Highs in the upper 70s. For Northern Lake Oahe, tonight, windy. West winds around 10 miles per hour shifting to the north late in the evening, then increasing to 20 to 30 miles per hour after midnight, decreasing to 10 to 20 miles per hour early in the morning. Patchy smoke in the evening. Mostly clear. Lows in the mid-50s. Friday, northwest winds 10 to 15 miles per hour. Sunny. Highs in the lower 80s. Here are the weather conditions at 5 p.m. Central Daylight Time. Bismarck, sunny. Temperature 94 degrees, relative humidity 13%. Wind west at 8 miles an hour. Pressure 29.83 inches and steady. Minden, sunny. 91 degrees, relative humidity 24%. Wind variable at 7 miles an hour. Hazen, sunny. 93 degrees, relative humidity 6%. Wind southwest at 12 miles an hour. Harvey, sunny.

It was sunny. It was 91 at Mobridge and 87 at Aberdeen. In eastern Montana, it was sunny. It was 94 at Miles City, 95 at Glendive, and 96 at Sydney. Once again, at Bismarck, the temperature was 94 degrees under sunny skies. The regional weather forecast from your National Weather Service office in Bismarck. Low humidity values and gusty west to southwest winds shifting northwest with a cold front will combine with dry fuels to bring critical fire weather conditions to much of western North Dakota. A red flag warning is in effect. Mainly dry conditions through the remainder of the week, then low to medium chances for rain late this weekend into early next week. Notably warmer temperatures today, then cooler but still seasonal temperatures are expected through the weekend into early next week. The detailed forecast for North Dakota, tonight, mostly clear. Lows in the mid-40s to upper 50s. Friday, sunny. Highs in the lower 70s to mid-80s. Friday night, mostly clear. Lows in the 40s to upper 50s. Saturday, mostly clear. Highs in the mid-70s to lower 90s. Here is the forecast for the Bismarck, Minden listening area. Rest of today, sunny. Highs in the mid-90s. West winds 5 to 10 miles per hour. Tonight, mostly clear. Lows in the lower 50s. Northwest winds 5 to 10 miles per hour with gusts up to 30 miles per hour. Friday, sunny. Highs in the lower 80s. Northwest winds 5 to 15 miles per hour. Friday night, increasing clouds. Lows in the mid-50s. Northeast winds around 10 miles per hour. Saturday, sunny. Highs around 90. East winds 5 to 10 miles per hour. Saturday night, mostly clear. Lows in the upper 50s. Sunday, mostly sunny. Highs in the mid-80s. Sunday night, a slight chance of thunderstorms in the evening. Partly cloudy with a chance of showers. Lows in the mid-50s. Chance of rain 40%. Monday, mostly sunny. Highs in the lower 80s. Monday night, partly cloudy. A slight chance of showers and thunderstorms in the evening, then a chance of showers after midnight. Lows in the upper 50s. Chance of rain 30%. Tuesday, mostly sunny with a slight chance of showers. A slight chance of thunderstorms in the afternoon. Highs in the mid-80s. Chance of rain 20%. Tuesday night, partly cloudy with a chance of showers and a slight chance of thunderstorms in the evening, then mostly clear with a slight chance of showers after midnight. Lows in the upper 50s. Chance of rain 40%. Wednesday, mostly sunny. Highs in the lower 80s. For Western Lake Sakakawea, tonight, windy. North winds 25 to 35 miles per hour becoming light. Mostly clear. Lows in the upper 40s. Friday, northwest winds 10 to 20 miles per hour. Sunny. Highs in the upper 70s. For Eastern Lake Sakakawea, tonight, windy. North winds 20 to 30 miles per hour decreasing to 10 to 15 miles per hour after midnight. Patchy smoke early in the evening. Mostly clear. Lows around 50. Friday, northwest winds 10 to 15 miles per hour. Sunny. Highs in the upper 70s. For Northern Lake Oahe, tonight, windy. West winds around 10 miles per hour shifting to the north late in the evening, then increasing to 20 to 30 miles per hour after midnight, decreasing to 10 to 20 miles per hour early in the morning. Patchy smoke in the evening. Mostly clear. Lows in the mid-50s. Friday, northwest winds 10 to 15 miles per hour. Sunny. Highs in the lower 80s. Here are the weather conditions at 5 p.m. Central Daylight Time. Bismarck, sunny. Temperature 94 degrees, relative humidity 13%. Wind west at 8 miles an hour. Pressure 29.83 inches and steady. Minden, sunny. 91 degrees, relative humidity 24%. Wind variable at 7 miles an hour. Hazen, sunny. 93 degrees, relative humidity 6%. Wind southwest at 12 miles an hour. Harvey, sunny. 91 degrees, relative humidity

21%. Wind variable at 6 miles an hour. Minot, sunny. 92 degrees, relative humidity 17%. Wind west at 21 miles an hour, gusting to 30. Dickinson, sunny. 94 degrees, relative humidity 11%. Wind west at 13 miles an hour, gusting to 26. Elsewhere around North Dakota, it was 91 at Garrison. At Jamestown, it was sunny, with a temperature of 87. It was mostly sunny, with a temperature of 84 at Williston, 87 at Fargo, and 87 at Devil's Lake. At Grand Forks, it was partly sunny, with a temperature of 88. In northern South Dakota, it was sunny. It was 91 at Mobridge, and 87 at Aberdeen. In eastern Montana, it was sunny. It was 94 at Miles City, 95 at Glendive, and 96 at Sydney. Once again, at Bismarck, the temperature was 94 degrees under sunny skies. The regional weather forecast from your National Weather Service office in Bismarck. Low humidity values and gusty west to southwest winds shifting northwest with a cold front will combine with dry fuels to bring critical fire weather conditions to much of western North Dakota. A red flag warning is in effect. Mainly dry conditions through the remainder of the week, then low to medium chances for rain late this weekend into early next week. Notably warmer temperatures today, then cooler but still seasonal temperatures are expected through the weekend into early next week. The detailed forecast for North Dakota, tonight, mostly clear. Lows in the mid-40s to upper 50s. Friday, sunny. Highs in the lower 70s to mid-80s. Friday night, mostly clear. Lows in the 40s to upper 50s. Saturday, mostly clear. Highs in the mid-70s to lower 90s. Here is the forecast for the Bismarck Minden listening area. Rest of today, sunny. Highs in the mid-90s. West winds 5 to 10 miles per hour. Tonight, mostly clear. Lows in the lower 50s. Northwest winds 5 to 10 miles per hour with gusts up to 30 miles per hour. Friday, sunny. Highs in the lower 80s. Northwest winds 5 to 15 miles per hour. Friday night, increasing clouds. Lows in the mid-50s. Northeast winds around 10 miles per hour. Saturday, sunny. Highs around 90. East winds 5 to 10 miles per hour. Saturday night, mostly clear. Lows in the upper 50s. Sunday, mostly sunny. Highs in the mid-80s. Sunday night, a slight chance of thunderstorms in the evening. Partly cloudy with a chance of showers. Lows in the mid-50s. Chance of rain 40%. Monday, mostly sunny. Highs in the lower 80s. Monday night, partly cloudy. A slight chance of showers and thunderstorms in the evening, then a chance of showers after midnight. Lows in the upper 50s. Chance of rain 30%. Tuesday, mostly sunny with a slight chance of showers. A slight chance of thunderstorms in the afternoon. Highs in the mid-80s. Chance of rain 20%. Tuesday night, partly cloudy with a chance of showers and a slight chance of thunderstorms in the evening, then mostly clear with a slight chance of showers after midnight. Lows in the upper 50s. Chance of rain 40%. Wednesday, mostly sunny. Highs in the lower 80s. For Western Lake Sakakawea, tonight, windy. North winds 25 to 35 miles per hour becoming light. Mostly clear. Lows in the upper 40s. Friday, northwest winds 10 to 20 miles per hour. Sunny. Highs in the upper 70s. For Eastern Lake Sakakawea, tonight, windy. North winds 20 to 30 miles per hour decreasing to 10 to 15 miles per hour after midnight. Patchy smoke early in the evening. Mostly clear. Lows around 50. Friday, northwest winds 10 to 15 miles per hour. Sunny. Highs in the upper 70s. For Northern Lake Oahe, tonight, windy. West winds around 10 miles per hour shifting to the north late in the evening, then increasing to 20 to 30 miles per hour after midnight, decreasing to 10 to 20 miles per hour early in the morning. Patchy smoke in the evening. Mostly clear. Lows in the mid-50s.

Friday, northwest winds 10 to 15 miles per hour. Sunny. Highs in the lower 80s. Here are the weather conditions at 5 p.m. Central Daylight Time. Bismarck, sunny. Temperature 94 degrees, relative humidity 13%. Wind west at 8 miles an hour. Pressure 29.83 inches and steady. Mendon, sunny. 91 degrees, relative humidity 24%. Wind variable at 7 miles an hour. Hazen, sunny. 93 degrees, relative humidity 6%. Wind southwest at 12 miles an hour. Harvey, sunny. 91 degrees, relative humidity 21%. Wind variable at 6 miles an hour. Minot, sunny. 92 degrees, relative humidity 17%. Wind west at 21 miles an hour, gusting to 30. Dickinson, sunny. 94 degrees, relative humidity 11%. Wind west at 13 miles an hour, gusting to 26. Elsewhere around North Dakota, it was 91 at Garrison. At Jamestown, it was sunny, with a temperature of 87. It was mostly sunny, with a temperature of 84 at Williston, 87 at Fargo, and 87 at Devil's Lake. At Grand Forks, it was partly sunny, with a temperature of 88. In northern South Dakota, it was sunny. It was 91 at Mobridge, and 87 at Aberdeen. In eastern Montana, it was sunny. It was 94 at Miles City, 95 at Glendive, and 96 at Sydney. Once again, at Bismarck, the temperature was 94 degrees under sunny skies. The regional weather forecast from your National Weather Service office in Bismarck. Low humidity values and gusty west to southwest winds shifting northwest with a cold front will combine with dry fuels to bring critical fire weather conditions to much of western North Dakota. A red flag warning is in effect. Mainly dry conditions through the remainder of the week, then low to medium chances for rain late this weekend into early next week. Notably warmer temperatures today, then cooler but still seasonal temperatures are expected through the weekend into early next week. The detailed forecast for North Dakota, tonight, mostly clear. Lows in the mid-40s to upper 50s. Friday, sunny. Highs in the lower 70s to mid-80s. Friday night, mostly clear. Lows in the 40s to upper 50s. Saturday, mostly clear. Highs in the mid-70s to lower 90s. 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Providing weather information 24 hours a day from your National Weather Service office in Bismarck. Here is the forecast for the Bismarck-Mendon listening area. Rest of today, sunny. Highs in the mid-90s. West winds 5 to 10 miles per hour. Tonight, mostly clear. Lows in the lower 50s. Northwest winds 5 to 10 miles per hour with gusts up to 30 miles per hour. Friday, sunny. Highs in the lower 80s. Northwest winds 5 to 15 miles per hour. Friday night, increasing clouds. Lows in the mid-50s. Northeast winds around 10 miles per hour. Saturday, sunny. Highs around 90. East winds 5 to 10 miles per hour. Saturday night, mostly clear. Lows in the upper 50s. Sunday, mostly sunny. Highs in the mid-80s. Sunday night, a slight chance of thunderstorms in the evening. Partly cloudy with a chance of showers. Lows in the mid-50s. Chance of rain 40%. Monday, mostly sunny. Highs in the lower 80s. Monday night, partly cloudy. A slight chance of showers and thunderstorms in the evening, then a chance of showers after midnight. Lows in the upper 50s. Chance of rain 30%. Tuesday, mostly sunny with a slight chance of showers. A slight chance of thunderstorms in the afternoon. Highs in the mid-80s. Chance of rain 20%. Tuesday night, partly cloudy with a chance of showers and a slight chance of thunderstorms in the evening, then mostly clear with a slight chance of showers after midnight. Lows in the upper 50s. Chance of rain 40%. Wednesday, mostly sunny. Highs in the lower 80s. For Western Lakes,

Kalkawea, tonight, windy. North winds 25 to 35 miles per hour, becoming light. Mostly clear. Lows in the upper 40s. Friday, northwest winds 10 to 20 miles per hour. Sunny. Highs in the upper 70s. For eastern Lake Sakakawea, tonight, windy. North winds 20 to 30 miles per hour, decreasing to 10 to 15 miles per hour after midnight. Patchy smoke early in the evening. Mostly clear. Lows around 50. Friday, northwest winds 10 to 15 miles per hour. Sunny. Highs in the upper 70s. For northern Lake Orahi, tonight, windy. West winds around 10 miles per hour, shifting to the north late in the evening, then increasing to 20 to 30 miles per hour after midnight, decreasing to 10 to 20 miles per hour early in the morning. Patchy smoke in the evening. Mostly clear. Lows in the mid-50s. Friday, northwest winds 10 to 15 miles per hour. Sunny. Highs in the lower 80s. Here are the weather conditions at 6 p.m. Central Daylight Time. Bismarck, sunny. Temperature 94 degrees, relative humidity 13%. Wind southwest at 7 miles an hour. Pressure 29.82 inches and falling. Mendon, sunny. 91 degrees, relative humidity 24%. Wind west at 8 miles an hour, gusting to 16. Hazen, sunny. 91 degrees, relative humidity 7%. Wind northwest at 8 miles an hour. Harvey, mostly sunny. 91 degrees, relative humidity 22%. Wind west at 7 miles an hour. Minot, mostly sunny. 91 degrees, relative humidity 17%. Wind southwest at 14 miles an hour. Dickinson, sunny. 93 degrees, relative humidity 10%. Wind west at 16 miles an hour, gusting to 25. Elsewhere around North Dakota, it was 91 at Garrison. It was sunny, with a temperature of 81 at Williston and 88 at Jamestown. It was mostly sunny, with a temperature of 89 at Fargo and 86 at Devil's Lake. At Grand Forks, it was partly sunny, with a temperature of 85. In northern South Dakota, it was sunny. It was 91 at Mobridge and 86 at Aberdeen. In eastern Montana, it was sunny. It was 93 at Miles City, 93 at Glendive, and 90 at Sydney. Once again, at Bismarck, the temperature was 94 degrees under sunny skies. The regional weather forecast from your National Weather Service office in Bismarck. Low humidity values and gusty west to southwest winds shifting northwest with a cold front will combine with dry fuels to bring critical fire weather conditions to much of western North Dakota. A red flag warning is in effect. Mainly dry conditions through the remainder of the week, then low to medium chances for rain late this weekend into early next week. Notably warmer temperatures today, then cooler but still seasonal temperatures are expected through the weekend into early next week. The detailed forecast for North Dakota, tonight, mostly clear. Lows in the mid-40s to upper 50s. Friday, sunny. Highs in the lower 70s to mid-80s. Friday night, mostly clear. Lows in the 40s to upper 50s. Saturday, mostly clear. Highs in the mid-70s to lower 90s. Here is the forecast for the Bismarck-Mendon listening area. Rest of today, sunny. Highs in the mid-90s. West winds 5 to 10 miles per hour. Tonight, mostly clear. Lows in the lower 50s. Northwest winds 5 to 10 miles per hour with gusts up to 30 miles per hour. Friday, sunny. Highs in the lower 80s. Northwest winds 5 to 15 miles per hour. Friday night, increasing clouds. Lows in the mid-50s. Northeast winds around 10 miles per hour. Saturday, sunny. Highs around 90. East winds 5 to 10 miles per hour. Saturday night, mostly clear. Lows in the upper 50s. Sunday, mostly sunny. Highs in the mid-80s. Sunday night, a slight chance of thunderstorms in the evening. Partly cloudy with a chance of showers. Lows in the mid-50s. Chance of rain 40%. Monday, mostly.
sunny. Highs in the lower 80s. Monday night, partly cloudy. A slight chance of showers and thunderstorms in the evening, then a chance of showers after midnight. Lows in the upper 50s. Chance of rain 30%. Tuesday, mostly sunny with a slight chance of showers. A slight chance of thunderstorms in the afternoon. Highs in the mid-80s. Chance of rain 20%. Tuesday night, partly cloudy with a chance of showers and a slight chance of thunderstorms in the evening, then mostly clear with a slight chance of showers after midnight. Lows in the upper 50s. Chance of rain 40%. Wednesday, mostly sunny. Highs in the lower 80s. For Western Lake Sakakawea, tonight, windy. North winds 25 to 35 miles per hour, becoming light. Mostly clear. Lows in the upper 40s. Friday, northwest winds 10 to 20 miles per hour. Sunny. Highs in the upper 70s. For Eastern Lake Sakakawea, tonight, windy. North winds 20 to 30 miles per hour, decreasing to 10 to 15 miles per hour after midnight. Patchy smoke early in the evening. Mostly clear. Lows around 50. Friday, northwest winds 10 to 15 miles per hour. Sunny. Highs in the upper 70s. For Northern Lake Orahi, tonight, windy. West winds around 10 miles per hour, shifting to the north late in the evening, then increasing to 20 to 30 miles per hour after midnight, decreasing to 10 to 20 miles per hour early in the morning. Patchy smoke in the evening. Mostly clear. Lows in the mid-50s. Friday, northwest winds 10 to 15 miles per hour. Sunny. Highs in the lower 80s. Here are the weather conditions at 6 p.m. Central Daylight Time. Bismarck, sunny. Temperature 94 degrees, relative humidity 13%. Wind southwest at 7 miles an hour. Pressure 29.82 inches and falling. Mendham, sunny. 91 degrees, relative humidity 24%. Wind west at 8 miles an hour, gusting to 16. Hazen, sunny. 91 degrees, relative humidity 7%. Wind northwest at 8 miles an hour. Harvey, mostly sunny. 91 degrees, relative humidity 22%. Wind west at 7 miles an hour. Minot, mostly sunny. 91 degrees, relative humidity 17%. Wind southwest at 14 miles an hour. Dickinson, sunny. 93 degrees, relative humidity 10%. Wind west at 16 miles an hour, gusting to 25. Elsewhere around North Dakota, it was 91 at Garrison. It was sunny, with a temperature of 81 at Williston and 88 at Jamestown. It was mostly sunny, with a temperature of 89 at Fargo and 86 at Devil's Lake. At Grand Forks, it was partly sunny, with a temperature of 85. In northern South Dakota, it was sunny. It was 91 at Mobridge and 86 at Aberdeen. In eastern Montana, it was sunny. It was 93 at Miles City, 93 at Glendive, and 90 at Sydney. Once again, at Bismarck, the temperature was 94 degrees under sunny skies. The regional weather forecast from your National Weather Service office in Bismarck. Low humidity values and gusty west to southwest winds shifting northwest with a cold front will combine with dry fuels to bring critical fire weather conditions to much of western North Dakota. A red flag warning is in effect. Mainly dry conditions through the remainder of the week, then low to medium chances for rain late this weekend into early next week. Notably warmer temperatures today, then cooler but still seasonal temperatures are expected through the weekend into early next week. The detailed forecast for North Dakota, tonight, mostly clear. Lows in the mid-40s to upper 50s. Friday, sunny. Highs in the lower 70s to mid-80s. Friday night, mostly clear. Lows in the 40s to upper 50s. Saturday, mostly clear. Highs in the mid-70s to lower 90s. Here is the forecast for the Bismarck-Mendham listening area. Rest of today, sunny. Highs in the mid-90s. West winds 5 to 10 miles per hour. Tonight, mostly clear. Lows in the lower 50s. Northwest winds 5 to 10 miles per hour.

hour with gusts up to 30 miles per hour. Friday, sunny. Highs in the lower 80s. Northwest winds 5 to 15 miles per hour. Friday night, increasing clouds. Lows in the mid-50s. Northeast winds around 10 miles per hour. Saturday, sunny. Highs around 90. East winds 5 to 10 miles per hour. Saturday night, mostly clear. Lows in the upper 50s. Sunday, mostly sunny. Highs in the mid-80s. Sunday night, a slight chance of thunderstorms in the evening. Partly cloudy with a chance of showers. Lows in the mid-50s. Chance of rain 40%. Monday, mostly sunny. Highs in the lower 80s. Monday night, partly cloudy. A slight chance of showers and thunderstorms in the evening, then a chance of showers after midnight. Lows in the upper 50s. Chance of rain 30%. Tuesday, mostly sunny with a slight chance of showers. A slight chance of thunderstorms in the afternoon. Highs in the mid-80s. Chance of rain 20%. Tuesday night, partly cloudy with a chance of showers and a slight chance of thunderstorms in the evening, then mostly clear with a slight chance of showers after midnight. Lows in the upper 50s. Chance of rain 40%. Wednesday, mostly sunny. Highs in the lower 80s. For Western Lake Sakakawea, tonight, windy. North winds 25 to 35 miles per hour, becoming light. Mostly clear. Lows in the upper 40s. Friday, northwest winds 10 to 20 miles per hour. Sunny. Highs in the upper 70s. For Eastern Lake Sakakawea, tonight, windy. North winds 20 to 30 miles per hour, decreasing to 10 to 15 miles per hour after midnight. Patchy smoke early in the evening. Mostly clear. Lows around 50. Friday, northwest winds 10 to 15 miles per hour. Sunny. Highs in the upper 70s. For Northern Lake Oahe, tonight, windy. West winds around 10 miles per hour, shifting to the north late in the evening, then increasing to 20 to 30 miles per hour after midnight, decreasing to 10 to 20 miles per hour early in the morning. Patchy smoke in the evening. Mostly clear. Lows in the mid-50s. Friday, northwest winds 10 to 15 miles per hour. Sunny. Highs in the lower 80s. Here are the weather conditions at 6 p.m. Central Daylight Time. Bismarck, sunny. Temperature 94 degrees, relative humidity 13%. Wind southwest at 7 miles an hour. Pressure 29.82 inches and falling. Mendham, sunny. 91 degrees, relative humidity 24%. Wind west at 8 miles an hour, gusting to 16. Hazen, sunny. 91 degrees, relative humidity 7%. Wind northwest at 8 miles an hour. Harvey, sunny. 91 degrees, relative humidity 22%. Wind west at 7 miles an hour. Minot, mostly sunny. 91 degrees, relative humidity 17%. Wind southwest at 14 miles an hour. Dickinson, sunny. 93 degrees, relative humidity 10%. Wind west at 16 miles an hour, gusting to 25. Elsewhere around North Dakota, it was 91 at Garrison. It was sunny, with a temperature of 81 at Williston and 88 at Jamestown. It was mostly sunny, with a temperature of 89 at Fargo and 86 at Devil's Lake. At Grand Forks, it was partly sunny, with a temperature of 85. In northern South Dakota, it was sunny. It was 91 at Mobridge and 86 at Aberdeen. In eastern Montana, it was sunny. It was 93 at Miles City, 93 at Glendive, and 90 at Sydney. Once again, at Bismarck, the temperature was 94 degrees under sunny skies. The regional weather forecast from your National Weather Service office in Bismarck. Low humidity values and gusty west to southwest winds shifting north with a cold front will combine with dry fuels to bring critical fire weather conditions to much of western North Dakota this evening. A red flag warning is in effect. Mainly dry conditions through the remainder of the week, then low to medium chances for rain late this weekend into early next week. Cooler Friday, but seasonal temperatures are expected.

expected through the weekend into early next week. The detailed forecast for North Dakota: rest of tonight, mostly clear. Lows in the mid-40s to upper 50s. Friday, sunny. Highs in the lower 70s to mid-80s. Friday night, mostly clear. Lows in the upper 40s to upper 50s. Saturday, mostly clear. Highs from the mid-70s Turtle Mountains to the lower 90s southwest. Here is the forecast for the Bismarck Minden listening area. Rest of today, sunny. Highs in the mid-90s. West winds 5 to 10 miles per hour. Tonight, mostly clear. Lows in the lower 50s. Northwest winds 5 to 10 miles per hour with gusts up to 30 miles per hour. Friday, sunny. Highs in the lower 80s. Northwest winds 5 to 15 miles per hour. Friday night, increasing clouds. Lows in the mid-50s. Northeast winds around 10 miles per hour. Saturday, sunny. Highs around 90. East winds 5 to 10 miles per hour. Saturday night, mostly clear. Lows in the upper 50s. Sunday, mostly sunny. Highs in the mid-80s. Sunday night, a slight chance of thunderstorms in the evening. Partly cloudy with a chance of showers. Lows in the mid-50s. Chance of rain 40%. Monday, mostly sunny. Highs in the lower 80s. Monday night, partly cloudy. A slight chance of showers and thunderstorms in the evening, then a chance of showers after midnight. Lows in the upper 50s. Chance of rain 30%. Tuesday, mostly sunny with a slight chance of showers. A slight chance of thunderstorms in the afternoon. Highs in the mid-80s. Chance of rain 20%. Tuesday night, partly cloudy with a chance of showers and a slight chance of thunderstorms in the evening, then mostly clear with a slight chance of showers after midnight. Lows in the upper 50s. Chance of rain 40%. Wednesday, mostly sunny. Highs in the lower 80s. For Western Lake Sakakawea, tonight, windy. North winds 25 to 35 miles per hour, becoming light. Mostly clear. Lows in the upper 40s. Friday, northwest winds 10 to 20 miles per hour. Sunny. Highs in the upper 70s. For Eastern Lake Sakakawea, tonight, windy. North winds 20 to 30 miles per hour, decreasing to 10 to 15 miles per hour after midnight. Patchy smoke early in the evening. Mostly clear. Lows around 50. Friday, northwest winds 10 to 15 miles per hour. Sunny. Highs in the upper 70s. For Northern Lake Oahe, tonight, windy. West winds around 10 miles per hour, shifting to the north late in the evening, then increasing to 20 to 30 miles per hour after midnight, decreasing to 10 to 20 miles per hour early in the morning. Patchy smoke in the evening. Mostly clear. Lows in the mid-50s. Friday, northwest winds 10 to 15 miles per hour. Sunny. Highs in the lower 80s. Here are the weather conditions at 6 p.m. Central Daylight Time. Bismarck, sunny. Temperature 94 degrees, relative humidity 13%. Wind southwest at 7 miles an hour. Pressure 29.82 inches and falling. Minden, sunny. 91 degrees, relative humidity 24%. Wind west at 8 miles an hour, gusting to 16. Hazen, sunny. 91 degrees, relative humidity 7%. Wind northwest at 8 miles an hour. Harvey, sunny. 91 degrees, relative humidity 22%. Wind west at 7 miles an hour. Minot, mostly sunny. 91 degrees, relative humidity 17%. Wind southwest at 14 miles an hour. Dickinson, sunny. 93 degrees, relative humidity 10%. Wind west at 16 miles an hour, gusting to 25. Elsewhere around North Dakota, it was 91 at Garrison. It was sunny, with a temperature of 81 at Williston and 88 at Jamestown. It was mostly sunny, with a temperature of 89 at Fargo and 86 at Devil's Lake. At Grand Forks, it was partly sunny, with a temperature of 85. In northern South Dakota, it was sunny,

It was 91 at Mobridge and 86 at Aberdeen. In eastern Montana, it was sunny. It was 93 at Miles City, 93 at Glendive, and 90 at Sydney. Once again, at Bismarck, the temperature was 94 degrees under sunny skies. The regional weather forecast from your National Weather Service office in Bismarck. Low humidity values and gusty west to southwest winds shifting north with a cold front will combine with dry fuels to bring critical fire weather conditions to much of western North Dakota this evening. A red flag warning is in effect. Mainly dry conditions through the remainder of the week, then low to medium chances for rain late this weekend into early next week. Cooler Friday, but seasonal temperatures are expected through the weekend into early next week. The detailed forecast for North Dakota, rest of tonight, mostly clear. Lows in the mid-40s to upper 50s. Friday, sunny. Highs in the lower 70s to mid-80s. Friday night, mostly clear. Lows in the upper 40s to upper 50s. Saturday, mostly clear. Highs from the mid-70s Turtle Mountains to the lower 90s southwest. Here is the forecast for the Bismarck, Minden listening area. Rest of today, sunny. Highs in the mid-90s. West winds 5 to 10 miles per hour. Tonight, mostly clear. Lows in the lower 50s. Northwest winds 5 to 10 miles per hour with gusts up to 30 miles per hour. Friday, sunny. Highs in the lower 80s. Northwest winds 5 to 15 miles per hour. Friday night, increasing clouds. Lows in the mid-50s. Northeast winds around 10 miles per hour. Saturday, sunny. Highs around 90. East winds 5 to 10 miles per hour. Saturday night, mostly clear. Lows in the upper 50s. Sunday, mostly sunny. Highs in the mid-80s. Sunday night, a slight chance of thunderstorms in the evening. Partly cloudy with a chance of showers. Lows in the mid-50s. Chance of rain 40%. Monday, mostly sunny. Highs in the lower 80s. Monday night, partly cloudy. A slight chance of showers and thunderstorms in the evening, then a chance of showers after midnight. Lows in the upper 50s. Chance of rain 30%. Tuesday, mostly sunny with a slight chance of showers. A slight chance of thunderstorms in the afternoon. Highs in the mid-80s. Chance of rain 20%. Tuesday night, partly cloudy with a chance of showers and a slight chance of thunderstorms in the evening, then mostly clear with a slight chance of showers after midnight. Lows in the upper 50s. Chance of rain 40%. Wednesday, mostly sunny. Highs in the lower 80s. For Western Lake Sakakawea, tonight, windy. North winds 25 to 35 miles per hour becoming light. Mostly clear. Lows in the upper 40s. Friday, northwest winds 10 to 20 miles per hour. Sunny. Highs in the upper 70s. For Eastern Lake Sakakawea, tonight, windy. North winds 20 to 30 miles per hour decreasing to 10 to 15 miles per hour after midnight. Patchy smoke early in the evening. Mostly clear. Lows around 50. Friday, northwest winds 10 to 15 miles per hour. Sunny. Highs in the upper 70s. For Northern Lake Oahe, tonight, windy. West winds around 10 miles per hour shifting to the north late in the evening, then increasing to 20 to 30 miles per hour after midnight, decreasing to 10 to 20 miles per hour early in the morning. Patchy smoke in the evening. Mostly clear. Lows in the mid-50s. Friday, northwest winds 10 to 15 miles per hour. Sunny. Highs in the lower 80s. Here are the weather conditions at 6 p.m. Central Daylight Time. Bismarck, sunny. Temperature 94 degrees, relative humidity 13%. Wind southwest at 7 miles an hour. Pressure 29.82 inches and falling. Minden, sunny. 91 degrees, relative humidity 24%. Wind west at 8 miles an hour, gusting to 16. Hazen, sunny. 91 degrees, relative humidity 7%. Wind northwest at 8 miles an hour. Harvey, sunny. 91 degrees,

Relative humidity 22%. Wind west at 7 miles an hour. Minot, mostly sunny. 91 degrees, relative humidity 17%. Wind southwest at 14 miles an hour. Dickinson, sunny. 93 degrees, relative humidity 10%. Wind west at 16 miles an hour, gusting to 25. Elsewhere around North Dakota, it was 91 at Garrison. It was sunny, with a temperature of 81 at Williston and 88 at Jamestown. It was mostly sunny, with a temperature of 89 at Fargo and 86 at Devil's Lake. At Grand Forks, it was partly sunny, with a temperature of 85. In northern South Dakota, it was sunny. It was 91 at Mobridge and 86 at Aberdeen. In eastern Montana, it was sunny. It was 93 at Miles City, 93 at Glendive, and 90 at Sydney. Once again, at Bismarck, the temperature was 94 degrees under sunny skies. The regional weather forecast from your National Weather Service office in Bismarck. Low humidity values and gusty west to southwest winds shifting north with a cold front will combine with dry fuels to bring critical fire weather conditions to much of western North Dakota this evening. A red flag warning is in effect. Mainly dry conditions through the remainder of the week, then low to medium chances for rain late this weekend into early next week. Cooler Friday, but seasonal temperatures are expected through the weekend into early next week. The detailed forecast for North Dakota, rest of tonight, mostly clear. Lows in the mid-40s to upper 50s. Friday, sunny. Highs in the lower 70s to mid-80s. Friday night, mostly clear. Lows in the upper 40s to upper 50s. Saturday, mostly clear. Highs from the mid-70s Turtle Mountains to the lower 90s southwest. Here is the forecast for the Bismarck, Minden listening area. Rest of today, sunny. Highs in the mid-90s. West winds 5 to 10 miles per hour. Tonight, mostly clear. Lows in the lower 50s. Northwest winds 5 to 10 miles per hour with gusts up to 30 miles per hour. Friday, sunny. Highs in the lower 80s. Northwest winds 5 to 15 miles per hour. Friday night, increasing clouds. Lows in the mid-50s. Northeast winds around 10 miles per hour. Saturday, sunny. Highs around 90. East winds 5 to 10 miles per hour. Saturday night, mostly clear. Lows in the upper 50s. Sunday, mostly sunny. Highs in the mid-80s. Sunday night, a slight chance of thunderstorms in the evening. Partly cloudy with a chance of showers. Lows in the mid-50s. Chance of rain 40%. Monday, mostly sunny. Highs in the lower 80s. Monday night, partly cloudy. A slight chance of showers and thunderstorms in the evening, then a chance of showers after midnight. Lows in the upper 50s. Chance of rain 30%. Tuesday, mostly sunny with a slight chance of showers. A slight chance of thunderstorms in the afternoon. Highs in the mid-80s. Chance of rain 20%. Tuesday night, partly cloudy with a chance of showers and a slight chance of thunderstorms in the evening, then mostly clear with a slight chance of showers after midnight. Lows in the upper 50s. Chance of rain 40%. Wednesday, mostly sunny. Highs in the lower 80s. 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Providing weather information 24 hours a day from your National Weather Service office in Bismarck. For Western Lake Sakakawea, tonight, windy. North winds 25 to 35 miles per hour becoming light. Mostly clear. Lows in the upper 40s. Friday, northwest winds 10 to 20 miles per hour. Sunny. Highs in the upper 70s. For Eastern Lake Sakakawea, tonight, windy. North winds 20 to 30 miles per hour decreasing to 10 to 15 miles per hour after midnight. Patchy smoke early in the evening. Mostly clear. Lows around 50. Friday, northwest winds 10 to 15 miles per hour. Sunny. Highs in the upper 70s. For northern Lake Oahe, tonight, windy.
West winds around 10 miles per hour, shifting to the north late in the evening, then increasing to 20 to 30 miles per hour after midnight, decreasing to 10 to 20 miles per hour early in the morning. Patchy smoke in the evening. Mostly clear. Lows in the mid-50s. Friday, northwest winds 10 to 15 miles per hour. Sunny. Highs in the lower 80s. Here are the weather conditions at 6 p.m. Central Daylight Time. Bismarck, sunny. Temperature 94 degrees, relative humidity 13%. Wind southwest at 7 miles an hour. Pressure 29.82 inches and falling. Mendham, sunny. 91 degrees, relative humidity 24%. Wind west at 8 miles an hour, gusting to 16. Hazen, sunny. 91 degrees, relative humidity 7%. Wind northwest at 8 miles an hour. Harvey, sunny. 91 degrees, relative humidity 22%. Wind west at 7%. Wind northwest at 8 miles an hour. Harvey, sunny. 91 degrees, relative humidity 22%. Wind west at 7 miles an hour. Minot, mostly sunny. 91 degrees, relative humidity 17%. Wind southwest at 14 miles an hour. Dickinson, sunny. 93 degrees, relative humidity 10%. Wind west at 16 miles an hour, gusting to 25. Elsewhere around North Dakota, it was 91 at Garrison. It was sunny, with a temperature of 81 at Williston and 88 at Jamestown. It was mostly sunny, with a temperature of 89 at Fargo and 86 at Devil's Lake. At Grand Forks, it was partly sunny, with a temperature of 85. In northern South Dakota, it was sunny. It was 91 at Mobridge and 86 at Aberdeen. In eastern Montana, it was sunny. It was 93 at Miles City, 93 at Glendive, and 90 at Sydney. Once again, at Bismarck, the temperature was 94 degrees under sunny skies. The regional weather forecast from your National Weather Service office in Bismarck. Low humidity values and gusty west to southwest winds shifting north with a cold front will combine with dry fuels to bring critical fire weather conditions to much of western North Dakota this evening. A red flag warning is in effect. Mainly dry conditions through the remainder of the week, then low to medium chances for rain late this weekend into early next week. Cooler Friday, but seasonal temperatures are expected through the weekend into early next week. The detailed forecast for North Dakota, rest of tonight, mostly clear. Lows in the mid-40s to upper 50s. Friday, sunny. Highs in the lower 70s to mid-80s. Friday night, mostly clear. Lows in the upper 40s to upper 50s. Saturday, mostly clear. Highs from the mid-70s Turtle Mountains to the lower 90s southwest. Here is the forecast for the Bismarck-Mendham listening area. Rest of today, sunny. Highs in the mid-90s. West winds 5 to 10 miles per hour. Tonight, mostly clear. Lows in the lower 50s. Northwest winds 5 to 10 miles per hour with gusts up to 30 miles per hour. Friday, sunny. Highs in the lower 80s. Northwest winds 5 to 15 miles per hour. Friday night, increasing clouds. Lows in the mid-50s. Northeast winds around 10 miles per hour. Saturday, sunny. Highs around 90. East winds 5 to 10 miles per hour. Saturday night, mostly clear. Lows in the upper 50s. Sunday, mostly sunny. Highs in the mid-80s. Sunday night, a slight chance of thunderstorms in the evening. Partly cloudy with a chance of showers. Lows in the mid-50s. Chance of rain 40%. Monday, mostly sunny. Highs in the lower 80s. Monday night, partly cloudy. A slight chance of showers and thunderstorms in the evening, then a chance of showers after midnight. Lows in the upper 50s. Chance of rain 30%. Tuesday, mostly sunny with a slight chance of showers. A slight chance of thunderstorms in the afternoon. Highs in the mid-80s. Chance of rain 20%. Tuesday night, partly cloudy with a chance of showers and a slight chance of thunderstorms in the evening,
then mostly clear with a slight chance of showers after

midnight. Lows in the upper 50s. Chance of rain 40%. Wednesday, mostly sunny. Highs in the lower 80s. For Western Lake Sakakawea, tonight, windy. North winds 25 to 35 miles per hour, becoming light. Mostly clear. Lows in the upper 40s. Friday, northwest winds 10 to 20 miles per hour. Sunny. Highs in the upper 70s. For Eastern Lake Sakakawea, tonight, windy. North winds 20 to 30 miles per hour, decreasing to 10 to 15 miles per hour after midnight. Patchy smoke early in the evening. Mostly clear. Lows around 50. Friday, northwest winds 10 to 15 miles per hour. Sunny. Highs in the upper 70s. For Northern Lake Orahi, tonight, windy. West winds around 10 miles per hour, shifting to the north late in the evening, then increasing to 20 to 30 miles per hour after midnight, decreasing to 10 to 20 miles per hour early in the morning. Patchy smoke in the evening. Mostly clear. Lows in the mid-50s. Friday, northwest winds 10 to 15 miles per hour. Sunny. Highs in the lower 80s. Here are the weather conditions at 6 p.m. Central Daylight Time. Bismarck, sunny. Temperature 94 degrees, relative humidity 13%. Wind southwest at 7 miles an hour. Pressure 29.82 inches and falling. Mendon, sunny. 91 degrees, relative humidity 24%. Wind west at 8 miles an hour, gusting to 16. Hazen, sunny. 91 degrees, relative humidity 7%. Wind northwest at 8 miles an hour. Harvey, sunny. 91 degrees, relative humidity 22%. Wind west at 7 miles an hour. Minot, mostly sunny. 91 degrees, relative humidity 17%. Wind southwest at 14 miles an hour. Dickinson, sunny. 93 degrees, relative humidity 10%. Wind west at 16 miles an hour, gusting to 25. Elsewhere around North Dakota, it was 91 at Garrison. It was sunny, with a temperature of 81 at Williston and 88 at Jamestown. It was mostly sunny, with a temperature of 89 at Fargo and 86 at Devil's Lake. At Grand Forks, it was partly sunny, with a temperature of 85. In northern South Dakota, it was sunny. It was 91 at Mobridge and 86 at Aberdeen. In eastern Montana, it was sunny. It was 93 at Miles City, 93 at Glendive, and 90 at Sydney. Once again, at Bismarck, the temperature was 94 degrees under sunny skies. The regional weather forecast from your National Weather Service office in Bismarck. Low humidity values and gusty west to southwest winds shifting north with a cold front will combine with dry fuels to bring critical fire weather conditions to much of western North Dakota this evening. A red flag warning is in effect. Mainly dry conditions through the remainder of the week, then low to medium chances for rain late this weekend into early next week. Cooler Friday, but seasonal temperatures are expected through the weekend into early next week. The detailed forecast for North Dakota, rest of tonight, mostly clear. Lows in the mid-40s to upper 50s. Friday, sunny. Highs in the lower 70s to mid-80s. Friday night, mostly clear. Lows in the upper 40s to upper 50s. Saturday, mostly clear. Highs from the mid-70s Turtle Mountains to the lower 90s southwest. Here is the forecast for the Bismarck-Mendon listening area. Rest of today, sunny. Highs in the mid-90s. Southwest winds 5 to 10 miles per hour. Tonight, mostly clear. Lows in the lower 50s. North winds 5 to 10 miles per hour with gusts up to 30 miles per hour. Friday, sunny. Highs in the lower 80s. Northwest winds 5 to 15 miles per hour. Friday night, increasing clouds. Lows in the mid-50s. Northeast winds around 10 miles per hour. Saturday, sunny. Highs around 90. East winds 5 to 10 miles per hour. Saturday night, mostly clear. Lows in the upper 50s. Sunday, mostly sunny. Highs in the mid-80s.

Sunday night, a slight chance of thunderstorms in the evening. Partly cloudy with a chance of showers. Lows in the mid-50s. Chance of rain 40%. Monday, mostly sunny. Highs in the lower 80s. Monday night, partly cloudy. A slight chance of showers and thunderstorms in the evening, then a chance of showers after midnight. Lows in the upper 50s. Chance of rain 30%. Tuesday, mostly sunny with a slight chance of showers. A slight chance of thunderstorms in the afternoon. Highs in the mid-80s. Chance of rain 20%. Tuesday night, partly cloudy with a chance of showers and a slight chance of thunderstorms in the evening, then mostly clear with a slight chance of showers after midnight. Lows in the upper 50s. Chance of rain 40%. Wednesday, mostly sunny. Highs in the lower 80s. For Western Lake Sakakawea, tonight, windy. North winds 25 to 35 miles per hour, becoming light. Mostly clear. Lows in the upper 40s. Friday, northwest winds 10 to 20 miles per hour. Sunny. Highs in the upper 70s. For Eastern Lake Sakakawea, tonight, windy. North winds 20 to 30 miles per hour, decreasing to 10 to 15 miles per hour after midnight. Patchy smoke early in the evening. Mostly clear. Lows around 50. Friday, northwest winds 10 to 15 miles per hour. Sunny. Highs in the upper 70s. For Northern Lake Oahe, tonight, windy. West winds around 10 miles per hour, shifting to the north late in the evening, then increasing to 20 to 30 miles per hour after midnight, decreasing to 10 to 20 miles per hour early in the morning. Patchy smoke in the evening. Mostly clear. Lows in the mid-50s. Friday, northwest winds 10 to 15 miles per hour. Sunny. Highs in the lower 80s. Here are the weather conditions at 6 p.m. Central Daylight Time. Bismarck, sunny. Temperature 94 degrees, relative humidity 13%. Wind southwest at 7 miles an hour. Pressure 29.82 inches and falling. Mendham, sunny. 91 degrees, relative humidity 24%. Wind west at 8 miles an hour, gusting to 16. Hazen, sunny. 91 degrees, relative humidity 7%. Wind northwest at 8 miles an hour. Harvey, sunny. 91 degrees, relative humidity 22%. Wind west at 7 miles an hour. Minot, mostly sunny. 91 degrees, relative humidity 17%. Wind southwest at 14 miles an hour. Dickinson, sunny. 93 degrees, relative humidity 10%. Wind west at 16 miles an hour, gusting to 25. Elsewhere around North Dakota, it was 91 at Garrison. It was sunny, with a temperature of 81 at Williston and 88 at Jamestown. It was mostly sunny, with a temperature of 89 at Fargo and 86 at Devil's Lake. At Grand Forks, it was partly sunny, with a temperature of 85. In northern South Dakota, it was sunny. It was 91 at Mobridge and 86 at Aberdeen. In eastern Montana, it was sunny. It was 93 at Miles City, 93 at Glendive, and 90 at Sydney. Once again, at Bismarck, the temperature was 94 degrees under sunny skies. The regional weather forecast from your National Weather Service office in Bismarck. Low humidity values and gusty west to southwest winds shifting north with a cold front will combine with dry fuels to bring critical fire weather conditions to much of western North Dakota this evening. A red flag warning is in effect. Mainly dry conditions through the remainder of the week, then low to medium chances for rain late this weekend into early next week. Cooler Friday, but seasonal temperatures are expected through the weekend into early next week. The detailed forecast for North Dakota, rest of tonight, mostly clear. Lows in the mid-40s to upper 50s. Friday, sunny. Highs in the lower 70s to mid-80s. Friday night, mostly clear. Lows in the upper 40s to upper 50s. Saturday, mostly clear. Highs from the mid-70s Turtle Mountains to the lower 90s southwest. Here is the forecast for the Bismarck-Mendham listening area. Rest of today, sunny.

Sunday, mostly sunny. Highs in the mid-80s. Sunday night, a slight chance of thunderstorms in the evening. Partly cloudy with a chance of showers. Lows in the mid-50s. Chance of rain 40%. Monday, mostly sunny. Highs in the lower 80s. Monday night, partly cloudy. A slight chance of showers and thunderstorms in the evening, then a chance of showers after midnight. Lows in the upper 50s. Chance of rain 30%. Tuesday, mostly sunny with a slight chance of showers. A slight chance of thunderstorms in the afternoon. Highs in the mid-80s. Chance of rain 20%. Tuesday night, partly cloudy with a chance of showers and a slight chance of thunderstorms in the evening, then mostly clear with a slight chance of showers after midnight. Lows in the upper 50s. Chance of rain 40%. Wednesday, mostly sunny. Highs in the lower 80s. For Western Lake Sakakawea, tonight, windy. North winds 25 to 35 miles per hour, becoming light. Mostly clear. Lows in the upper 40s. Friday, northwest winds 10 to 20 miles per hour. Sunny. Highs in the upper 70s. For Eastern Lake Sakakawea, tonight, windy. North winds 20 to 30 miles per hour, decreasing to 10 to 15 miles per hour after midnight. Patchy smoke early in the evening. Mostly clear. Lows around 50. Friday, northwest winds 10 to 15 miles per hour. Sunny. Highs in the upper 70s. For Northern Lake Oahe, tonight, windy. West winds around 10 miles per hour, shifting to the north late in the evening, then increasing to 20 to 30 miles per hour after midnight, decreasing to 10 to 20 miles per hour early in the morning. Patchy smoke in the evening. Mostly clear. Lows in the mid-50s. Friday, northwest winds 10 to 15 miles per hour. Sunny. Highs in the lower 80s. Here are the weather conditions at 6 p.m. Central Daylight Time. Bismarck, sunny. Temperature 94 degrees, relative humidity 13%. Wind southwest at 7 miles an hour. Pressure 29.82 inches and falling. Mendham, sunny. 91 degrees, relative humidity 24%. Wind west at 8 miles an hour, gusting to 16. Hazen, sunny. 91 degrees, relative humidity 7%. Wind northwest at 8 miles an hour. Harvey, sunny. 91 degrees, relative humidity 22%. Wind west at 7 miles an hour. Minot, mostly sunny. 91 degrees, relative humidity 17%. Wind southwest at 14 miles an hour. Dickinson, sunny. 93 degrees, relative humidity 10%. Wind west at 16 miles an hour, gusting to 25. Elsewhere around North Dakota, it was 91 at Garrison. It was sunny, with a temperature of 81 at Williston and 88 at Jamestown. It was mostly sunny, with a temperature of 89 at Fargo and 86 at Devil's Lake. At Grand Forks, it was partly sunny, with a temperature of 85. In northern South Dakota, it was sunny. It was 91 at Mobridge and 86 at Aberdeen. In eastern Montana, it was sunny. It was 93 at Miles City, 93 at Glendive, and 90 at Sydney. Once again, at Bismarck, the temperature was 94 degrees under sunny skies. The regional weather forecast from your National Weather Service office in Bismarck. Low humidity values and gusty west to southwest winds shifting north with a cold front will combine with dry fuels to bring critical fire weather conditions to much of western North Dakota this evening. A red flag warning is in effect. Mainly dry conditions through the remainder of the week, then low to medium chances for rain late this weekend into early next week. Cooler Friday, but seasonal temperatures are expected through the weekend into early next week. The detailed forecast for North Dakota, rest of tonight, mostly clear. Lows in the mid-40s to upper 50s. Friday, sunny. Highs in the lower 70s to mid-80s. Friday night, mostly clear. Lows in the upper 40s to upper 50s. Saturday, mostly clear. Highs from the mid-70s Turtle Mountains to the lower 90s southwest. Here is the forecast for the busy

and then listening area. Rest of today, sunny. Highs in the mid-90s. Southwest winds 5 to 10 miles per hour. Tonight, mostly clear. Lows in the lower 50s. North winds 5 to 10 miles per hour with gusts up to 30 miles per hour. Friday, sunny. Highs in the lower 80s. Northwest winds 5 to 15 miles per hour. Friday night, increasing clouds. Lows in the mid-50s. Northeast winds around 10 miles per hour. Saturday, sunny. Highs around 90. East winds 5 to 10 miles per hour. Saturday night, mostly clear. Lows in the upper 50s. Sunday, mostly sunny. Highs in the mid-80s. Sunday night, a slight chance of thunderstorms in the evening. Partly cloudy with a chance of showers. Lows in the mid-50s. Chance of rain 40%. Monday, mostly sunny. Highs in the lower 80s. Monday night, partly cloudy. A slight chance of showers and thunderstorms in the evening, then a chance of showers after midnight. Lows in the upper 50s. Chance of rain 30%. Tuesday, mostly sunny with a slight chance of showers. A slight chance of thunderstorms in the afternoon. Highs in the mid-80s. Chance of rain 20%. Tuesday night, partly cloudy with a chance of showers and a slight chance of thunderstorms in the evening, then mostly clear with a slight chance of showers after midnight. Lows in the upper 50s. Chance of rain 40%. Wednesday, mostly sunny. Highs in the lower 80s. For Western Lake Sakakawea, tonight, windy. North winds 25 to 35 miles per hour becoming light. Mostly clear. Lows in the upper 40s. Friday, northwest winds 10 to 20 miles per hour. Sunny. Highs in the upper 70s. For Eastern Lake Sakakawea, tonight, windy. North winds 20 to 30 miles per hour decreasing to 10 to 15 miles per hour after midnight. Patchy smoke early in the evening. Mostly clear. Lows around 50. Friday, northwest winds 10 to 15 miles per hour. Sunny. Highs in the upper 70s. For Northern Lake Orahi, tonight, windy. West winds around 10 miles per hour shifting to the north late in the evening, then increasing to 20 to 30 miles per hour after midnight, decreasing to 10 to 20 miles per hour early in the morning. Patchy smoke in the evening. Mostly clear. Lows in the mid-50s. Friday, northwest winds 10 to 15 miles per hour. Sunny. Highs in the lower 80s. Here are the weather conditions at 6 p.m. Central Daylight Time. Bismarck, sunny. Temperature 94 degrees, relative humidity 13%. Wind southwest at 7 miles an hour. Pressure 29.82 inches and falling. Mendon, sunny. 91 degrees, relative humidity 24%. Wind west at 8 miles an hour, gusting to 16. Hazen, sunny. 91 degrees, relative humidity 7%. Wind northwest at 8 miles an hour. Harvey, sunny. 91 degrees, relative humidity 22%. Wind west at 7 miles an hour. Minot, mostly sunny. 91 degrees, relative humidity 17%. Wind southwest at 14 miles an hour. Dickinson, sunny. 93 degrees, relative humidity 10%. Wind west at 16 miles an hour, gusting to 25. Elsewhere around North Dakota, it was 91 at Garrison. It was sunny, with a temperature of 81 at Williston and 88 at Jamestown. It was mostly sunny, with a temperature of 89 at Fargo and 86 at Devil's Lake. At Grand Forks, it was partly sunny, with a temperature of 85. In northern South Dakota, it was sunny. It was 91 at Mobridge and 86 at Aberdeen. In eastern Montana, it was sunny. It was 93 at Miles City, 93 at Glendive, and 90 at Sydney. Once again, at Bismarck, the temperature was 94 degrees under sunny skies. The regional weather forecast from your National Weather Service office in Bismarck. Low humidity values and gusty west to southwest winds shifting north with a cold front will combine with dry fuels to bring

Critical fire weather conditions to much of western North Dakota this evening. A red flag warning is in effect. Mainly dry conditions through the remainder of the week, then low to medium chances for rain late this weekend into early next week. Cooler Friday, but seasonal temperatures are expected through the weekend into early next week. The detailed forecast for North Dakota, rest of tonight, mostly clear. Lows in the mid-40s to upper 50s. Friday, sunny. Highs in the lower 70s to mid-80s. Friday night, mostly clear. Lows in the upper 40s to upper 50s. Saturday, mostly clear. Highs from the mid-70s Turtle Mountains to the lower 90s southwest. Here is the forecast for the Bismarck Menden listening area. Rest of today, sunny. Highs in the mid-90s. Southwest winds 5 to 10 miles per hour. Tonight, mostly clear. Lows in the lower 50s. North winds 5 to 10 miles per hour with gusts up to 30 miles per hour. Friday, sunny. Highs in the lower 80s. Northwest winds 5 to 15 miles per hour. Friday night, increasing clouds. Lows in the mid-50s. Northeast winds around 10 miles per hour. Saturday, sunny. Highs around 90. East winds 5 to 10 miles per hour. Saturday night, mostly clear. Lows in the upper 50s. Sunday, mostly sunny. Highs in the mid-80s. Sunday night, a slight chance of thunderstorms in the evening. Partly cloudy with a chance of showers. Lows in the mid-50s. Chance of rain 40%. Monday, mostly sunny. Highs in the lower 80s. Monday night, partly cloudy. A slight chance of showers and thunderstorms in the evening, then a chance of showers after midnight. Lows in the upper 50s. Chance of rain 30%. Tuesday, mostly sunny with a slight chance of showers. A slight chance of thunderstorms in the afternoon. Highs in the mid-80s. Chance of rain 20%. Tuesday night, partly cloudy with a chance of showers and a slight chance of thunderstorms in the evening, then mostly clear with a slight chance of showers after midnight. Lows in the upper 50s. Chance of rain 40%. Wednesday, mostly sunny. Highs in the lower 80s. 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Providing weather information 24 hours a day from your National Weather Service office in Bismarck. For Western Lake Sakakawea, tonight, windy. North winds 25 to 35 miles per hour, becoming light. Mostly clear. Lows in the upper 40s. Friday, northwest winds 10 to 20 miles per hour. Sunny. Highs in the upper 70s. For Eastern Lake Sakakawea, tonight, windy. North winds 20 to 30 miles per hour, decreasing to 10 to 15 miles per hour after midnight. Patchy smoke early in the evening. Mostly clear. Lows around 50. Friday, northwest winds 10 to 15 miles per hour. Sunny. Highs in the upper 70s. For Northern Lake Oahe, tonight, windy. West winds around 10 miles per hour, shifting to the north late in the evening, then increasing to 20 to 30 miles per hour after midnight, decreasing to 10 to 20 miles per hour early in the morning. Patchy smoke in the evening. Mostly clear. Lows in the mid-50s. Friday, northwest winds 10 to 15 miles per hour. Sunny. Highs in the lower 80s. Here are the weather conditions at 6 p.m. Central Daylight Time. Bismarck, sunny. Temperature 94 degrees, relative humidity 13%. Wind southwest at 7 miles an hour. Pressure 29.82 inches and falling. Menden, sunny. 91 degrees, relative humidity 24%. Wind west at 8 miles an hour, gusting to 16. Hazen, sunny. 91 degrees, relative humidity 7%. Wind northwest at 8 miles an hour. Harvey, sunny. 91 degrees, relative humidity 22%. Wind west at 7 miles an hour. Minot, mostly sunny. 91 degrees, relative humidity 17%. Wind southwest at 14 miles an hour.